Tuesday night, mostly clear. Lows in the lower 60s. Wednesday, mostly sunny. Highs in the lower 80s. Again, the forecast for Peoria and surrounding areas of central Illinois for the rest of tonight, mostly clear. Patchy fog after midnight. Lows in the lower 70s. Light and variable winds. The Peoria, Illinois climate summary for this evening, as of 4 p.m., July 15, 2026. Today's high temperature was 92 degrees. The normal high is 87. The record high is 113 degrees, which was set in 1936. Today's low temperature was 71 degrees. The normal low is 67. The record low is 47 degrees, which was set in 1930. No precipitation fell today, which leaves the monthly total at 0.92 inches. The total precipitation for the year still stands at 23.66 inches. Sunset tonight is at 8:28 p.m. Sunrise tomorrow is at 5:41 a.m. The time is currently 7:01 p.m. Central Daylight Time. 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Now for the official National Weather Service forecast for Peoria and surrounding areas of central Illinois. Rest of tonight, mostly clear. Patchy fog after midnight. Lows in the lower 70s. Light and variable winds. Thursday, patchy fog in the morning. Mostly sunny. Humid with highs in the lower 90s. Light and variable winds, becoming south around 5 miles an hour in the afternoon. Heat index values up to 101. Thursday night, partly cloudy with a slight chance of showers and thunderstorms. Humid with lows in the lower 70s. South winds around 5 miles an hour until midnight, becoming light and variable. Chance of rain 20%. Friday, mostly sunny with a chance of thunderstorms. A chance of showers in the morning, then showers likely in the afternoon. Humid with highs in the upper 80s. Southwest winds around 5 miles an hour. Chance of rain 70%. Heat index values up to 102. Friday night, partly cloudy until midnight, then clearing. Humid with lows in the lower 70s. Southwest winds around 5 miles an hour. Saturday and Saturday night, mostly clear. Highs in the lower 90s. Lows in the upper 60s. Sunday and Sunday night, mostly clear. Highs in the upper 80s. Lows in the upper 60s. Monday, mostly sunny. Highs around 90. Monday night and Tuesday, mostly clear. Lows around 70. Highs in the upper 80s. Tuesday night, mostly clear. Lows in the lower 60s. Wednesday, mostly sunny. Highs in the lower 80s. Again, the forecast for Peoria and surrounding areas of central Illinois for the rest of tonight, mostly clear. Patchy fog after midnight. Lows in the lower 70s. Light and variable winds. At 7 p.m. in Peoria, skies were cloudy. The temperature was 89 degrees, the dew point was 71, and the relative humidity was 55%. The heat index was 95. The wind was calm. The pressure was 30.04 inches and rising. Around central and western Illinois, it was sunny, with a temperature of 85 at Bloomington, 90 at Lakin, 87 at McComb, 87 at Quincy, and 87 at Springfield. It was mostly sunny, with a temperature of 90 at Moline, and 85 at Galesburg. And once again at 7 p.m. in Peoria, under cloudy skies, the temperature was 89, and the heat index was 95. The time is currently 7:04 p.m. Central Daylight Time. 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Now for the official National Weather Service forecast for Peoria and surrounding areas of central Illinois. Rest of tonight, mostly clear. Patchy fog after midnight. Lows in the lower 70s. Light and variable winds. Thursday, patchy fog in the morning. Mostly sunny. Humid with highs in the lower 90s. Light and variable winds, becoming south around 5 miles an hour in the afternoon. Heat index values up to 101. Thursday night, partly cloudy with

60s. Monday, mostly sunny. Highs around 90. Monday night and Tuesday, mostly clear. Lows around 70. Highs in the upper 80s. Tuesday night, mostly clear. Lows in the lower 60s. Wednesday, mostly sunny. Highs in the lower 80s. Again, the forecast for Peoria and surrounding areas of central Illinois for the rest of tonight, mostly clear. Patchy fog after midnight. Lows in the lower 70s. Light and variable winds. At 7 p.m. in Peoria, skies were cloudy. The temperature was 89 degrees, the dew point was 71, and the relative humidity was 55%. The heat index was 95. The wind was calm. The pressure was 30.04 inches and rising. Around central and western Illinois, it was sunny, with a temperature of 85 at Bloomington, 90 at Lakin, 87 at Macomb, 87 at Quincy, and 87 at Springfield. It was mostly sunny, with a temperature of 90 at Moline, and 85 at Galesburg. And once again at 7 p.m. in Peoria, under cloudy skies, the temperature was 89, and the heat index was 95. Looking elsewhere around the Midwest at 7 p.m., Chicago was partly sunny, and 90. Indianapolis was mostly sunny, and 88. St. Louis was mostly sunny, and 88. Kansas City was mostly sunny, and 87. Des Moines was mostly sunny, and 87. Milwaukee was partly sunny, and 79. The time is currently 7:08 p.m. Central Daylight Time. 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Now for the official National Weather Service forecast for Peoria and surrounding areas of central Illinois. Rest of tonight, mostly clear. Patchy fog after midnight. Lows in the lower 70s. Light and variable winds. Thursday, patchy fog in the morning. Mostly sunny. Humid with highs in the lower 90s. Light and variable winds, becoming south around 5 miles an hour in the afternoon. Heat index values up to 101. Thursday night, partly cloudy with a slight chance of showers and thunderstorms. Humid with lows in the lower 70s. South winds around 5 miles an hour until midnight, becoming light and variable. Chance of rain 20%. Friday, mostly sunny with a chance of thunderstorms. A chance of showers in the morning, then showers likely in the afternoon. Humid with highs in the upper 80s. Southwest winds around 5 miles an hour. Chance of rain 70%. Heat index values up to 102. Friday night, partly cloudy until midnight, then clearing. Humid with lows in the lower 70s. Southwest winds around 5 miles an hour. Saturday and Saturday night, mostly clear. Highs in the lower 90s. Lows in the upper 60s. Sunday and Sunday night, mostly clear. Highs in the upper 80s. Lows in the upper 60s. Monday, mostly sunny. Highs around 90. Monday night and Tuesday, mostly clear. Lows around 70. Highs in the upper 80s. Tuesday night, mostly clear. Lows in the lower 60s. Wednesday, mostly sunny. Highs in the lower 80s. Again, the forecast for Peoria and surrounding areas of central Illinois for the rest of tonight, mostly clear. Patchy fog after midnight. Lows in the lower 70s. Light and variable winds. At 7 p.m. in Peoria, skies were cloudy. The temperature was 89 degrees, the dew point was 71, and the relative humidity was 55%. The heat index was 95. The wind was calm. The pressure was 30.04 inches and rising. Around central and western Illinois, it was sunny, with a temperature of 85 at Bloomington, 90 at Lakin, 87 at Macomb, 87 at Quincy, and 87 at Springfield. It was mostly sunny, with a temperature of 90 at Moline, and 85 at Galesburg. And once again at 7 p.m. in Peoria, under cloudy skies, the temperature was 89, and the heat index was 95. At 7 p.m. in Peoria, skies were cloudy. The temperature was 89 degrees, the dew point was 71, and the relative humidity was 55%.

heat index was 95. The wind was calm. The pressure was 30.04 inches and rising. Around central and western Illinois, it was sunny, with a temperature of 85 at Bloomington, 90 at Lakin, 87 at Macomb, 87 at Quincy, and 87 at Springfield. It was mostly sunny, with a temperature of 90 at Moline, and 85 at Galesburg. And once again at 7 p.m. in Peoria, under cloudy skies, the temperature was 89, and the heat index was 95. Looking elsewhere around the Midwest at 7 p.m., Chicago was partly sunny, and 90. Indianapolis was mostly sunny, and 88. St. Louis was mostly sunny, and 88. Kansas City was mostly sunny, and 87. Des Moines was mostly sunny, and 87. Milwaukee was partly sunny, and 79. The time is currently 7:12 p.m. Central Daylight Time. 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Now for the official National Weather Service forecast for Peoria and surrounding areas of central Illinois. Rest of tonight, mostly clear. Patchy fog after midnight. Lows in the lower 70s. Light and variable winds. Thursday, patchy fog in the morning. Mostly sunny. Humid with highs in the lower 90s. Light and variable winds, becoming south around 5 miles an hour in the afternoon. Heat index values up to 101. Thursday night, partly cloudy with a slight chance of showers and thunderstorms. Humid with lows in the lower 70s. South winds around 5 miles an hour until midnight, becoming light and variable. Chance of rain 20%. Friday, mostly sunny with a chance of thunderstorms. A chance of showers in the morning, then showers likely in the afternoon. Humid with highs in the upper 80s. Southwest winds around 5 miles an hour. Chance of rain 70%. Heat index values up to 102. Friday night, partly cloudy until midnight, then clearing. Humid with lows in the lower 70s. Southwest winds around 5 miles an hour. Saturday and Saturday night, mostly clear. Highs in the lower 90s. Lows in the upper 60s. Sunday and Sunday night, mostly clear. Highs in the upper 80s. Lows in the upper 60s. Monday, mostly sunny. Highs around 90. Monday night and Tuesday, mostly clear. Lows around 70. Highs in the upper 80s. Tuesday night, mostly clear. Lows in the lower 60s. Wednesday, mostly sunny. Highs in the lower 80s. Again, the forecast for Peoria and surrounding areas of central Illinois for the rest of tonight, mostly clear. Patchy fog after midnight. Lows in the lower 70s. Light and variable winds. 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The Peoria, Illinois climate summary for this evening, as of 4 p.m., July 15, 2026. Today's high temperature was 92 degrees. The normal high is 87. The record high is 113 degrees, which was set in 1936. Today's low temperature was 71 degrees. The normal low is 67. The record low is 47 degrees, which was set in 1930. No precipitation fell today, which leaves the monthly total at 0.92 inches. The total precipitation for the year still stands at 23.66 inches. Sunset tonight is at 8:28 p.m. Sunrise tomorrow is at 5:41 a.m. At 7 p.m. in Peoria, skies were cloudy. The temperature was 89 degrees. The dew point was 71, and the relative humidity was 55%. The heat index was 95. The wind was calm. The pressure was 30.04 inches and rising. Around central.

Chapel in western Illinois. It was sunny, with a temperature of 85 at Bloomington, 90 at Lakin, 87 at Macomb, 87 at Quincy, and 87 at Springfield. It was mostly sunny, with a temperature of 90 at Moline, and 85 at Galesburg. And once again at 7 p.m. in Peoria, under cloudy skies, the temperature was 89, and the heat index was 95. Looking elsewhere around the Midwest at 7 p.m., Chicago was partly sunny, and 90. Indianapolis was mostly sunny, and 88. St. Louis was mostly sunny, and 88. Kansas City was mostly sunny, and 87. Des Moines was mostly sunny, and 87. Milwaukee was partly sunny, and 79. The time is currently 7:17 p.m. Central Daylight Time. 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Now for the official National Weather Service forecast for Peoria and surrounding areas of central Illinois. Rest of tonight, mostly clear. Patchy fog after midnight. Lows in the lower 70s. Light and variable winds. Thursday, patchy fog in the morning. Mostly sunny. Humid with highs in the lower 90s. Light and variable winds, becoming south around 5 miles an hour in the afternoon. Heat index values up to 101. Thursday night, partly cloudy with a slight chance of showers and thunderstorms. Humid with lows in the lower 70s. South winds around 5 miles an hour until midnight, becoming light and variable. Chance of rain 20%. Friday, mostly sunny with a chance of thunderstorms. A chance of showers in the morning, then showers likely in the afternoon. Humid with highs in the upper 80s. Southwest winds around 5 miles an hour. Chance of rain 70%. Heat index values up to 102. Friday night, partly cloudy until midnight, then clearing. Humid with lows in the lower 70s. Southwest winds around 5 miles an hour. Saturday and Saturday night, mostly clear. Highs in the lower 90s. Lows in the upper 60s. Sunday and Sunday night, mostly clear. Highs in the upper 80s. Lows in the upper 60s. Monday, mostly sunny. Highs around 90. Monday night and Tuesday, mostly clear. Lows around 70. Highs in the upper 80s. Tuesday night, mostly clear. Lows in the lower 60s. Wednesday, mostly sunny. Highs in the lower 80s. Again, the forecast for Peoria and surrounding areas of central Illinois for the rest of tonight, mostly clear. Patchy fog after midnight. Lows in the lower 70s. Light and variable winds. At 7 p.m. in Peoria, skies were cloudy. The temperature was 89 degrees, the dew point was 71, and the relative humidity was 55%. The heat index was 95. The wind was calm. The pressure was 30.04 inches and rising. Around central and western Illinois, it was sunny, with a temperature of 85 at Bloomington, 90 at Lakin, 87 at Macomb, 87 at Quincy, and 87 at Springfield. It was mostly sunny, with a temperature of 90 at Moline, and 85 at Galesburg. And once again at 7 p.m. in Peoria, under cloudy skies, the temperature was 89, and the heat index was 95. Looking elsewhere around the Midwest at 7 p.m., Chicago was partly sunny, and 90. Indianapolis was mostly sunny, and 88. St. Louis was mostly sunny, and 88. Kansas City was mostly sunny, and 87. Des Moines was mostly sunny, and 87. Milwaukee was partly sunny, and 79. The time is currently 7:20 p.m. Central Daylight Time. 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Now for the official National Weather Service forecast for Peoria and surrounding areas of central Illinois. Rest of tonight, mostly clear. Patchy fog after midnight. Lows in the lower 70s. Light and variable winds. Thursday, patchy fog in the morning. Mostly sunny. Humid with highs in the lower 90s. Light and variable winds, becoming south around 5 miles an hour in the afternoon. Heat index values up to

101. Thursday night, partly cloudy with a slight chance of showers and thunderstorms. Humid with lows in the lower 70s. South winds around 5 miles an hour until midnight, becoming light and variable. Chance of rain 20%. Friday, mostly sunny with a chance of thunderstorms. A chance of showers in the morning, then showers likely in the afternoon. Humid with highs in the upper 80s. Southwest winds around 5 miles an hour. Chance of rain 70%. Heat index values up to 102. Friday night, partly cloudy until midnight, then clearing. Humid with lows in the lower 70s. Southwest winds around 5 miles an hour. Saturday and Saturday night, mostly clear. Highs in the lower 90s. Lows in the upper 60s. Sunday and Sunday night, mostly clear. Highs in the upper 80s. Lows in the upper 60s. Monday, mostly sunny. Highs around 90. Monday night and Tuesday, mostly clear. Lows around 70. Highs in the upper 80s. Tuesday night, mostly clear. Lows in the lower 60s. Wednesday, mostly sunny. Highs in the lower 80s. Again, the forecast for Peoria and surrounding areas of central Illinois for the rest of tonight, mostly clear. Patchy fog after midnight. Lows in the lower 70s. Light and variable winds. At 7 p.m. in Peoria, skies were cloudy. The temperature was 89 degrees, the dew point was 71, and the relative humidity was 55%. The heat index was 95. The wind was calm. The pressure was 30.04 inches and rising. Around central and western Illinois, it was sunny, with a temperature of 85 at Bloomington, 90 at Lakin, 87 at Macomb, 87 at Quincy, and 87 at Springfield. It was mostly sunny, with a temperature of 90 at Moline, and 85 at Galesburg. And once again at 7 p.m. in Peoria, under cloudy skies, the temperature was 89, and the heat index was 95. Looking elsewhere around the Midwest at 7 p.m., Chicago was partly sunny, and 90. Indianapolis was mostly sunny, and 88. St. Louis was mostly sunny, and 88. Kansas City was mostly sunny, and 87. Des Moines was mostly sunny, and 87. Milwaukee was partly sunny, and 79. The time is currently 7:24 p.m. Central Daylight Time. 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Now for the official National Weather Service forecast for Peoria and surrounding areas of central Illinois. Rest of tonight, mostly clear. Patchy fog after midnight. Lows in the lower 70s. Light and variable winds. Thursday, patchy fog in the morning. Mostly sunny. Humid with highs in the lower 90s. Light and variable winds, becoming south around 5 miles an hour in the afternoon. Heat index values up to 101. Thursday night, partly cloudy with a slight chance of showers and thunderstorms. Humid with lows in the lower 70s. South winds around 5 miles an hour until midnight, becoming light and variable. Chance of rain 20%. Friday, mostly sunny with a chance of thunderstorms. A chance of showers in the morning, then showers likely in the afternoon. Humid with highs in the upper 80s. Southwest winds around 5 miles an hour. Chance of rain 70%. Heat index values up to 102. Friday night, partly cloudy until midnight, then clearing. Humid with lows in the lower 70s. Southwest winds around 5 miles an hour. Saturday and Saturday night, mostly clear. Highs in the lower 90s. Lows in the upper 60s. Sunday and Sunday night, mostly clear. Highs in the upper 80s. Lows in the upper 60s. Monday, mostly sunny. Highs around 90. Monday night and Tuesday, mostly clear. Lows around 70. Highs in the upper 80s. Tuesday night, mostly clear. Lows in the lower 60s. Wednesday, mostly sunny. Highs in the lower 80s. Again, the forecast for Peoria and surrounding areas of central Illinois for the rest of tonight, mostly clear. Patchy fog after

lows in the lower 70s. Light and variable winds. At 7 p.m. in Peoria, skies were cloudy. The temperature was 89 degrees, the dew point was 71, and the relative humidity was 55%. The heat index was 95. The wind was calm. The pressure was 30.04 inches and rising. Around central and western Illinois, it was sunny, with a temperature of 85 at Bloomington, 90 at Lakin, 87 at Macomb, 87 at Quincy, and 87 at Springfield. It was mostly sunny, with a temperature of 90 at Moline, and 85 at Galesburg. And once again at 7 p.m. in Peoria, under cloudy skies, the temperature was 89, and the heat index was 95. Looking elsewhere around the Midwest at 7 p.m., Chicago was partly sunny, and 90. Indianapolis was mostly sunny, and 88. St. Louis was mostly sunny, and 88. Kansas City was mostly sunny, and 87. Des Moines was mostly sunny, and 87. Milwaukee was partly sunny, and 79. The time is currently 7:27 p.m. Central Daylight Time. 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Now for the official National Weather Service forecast for Peoria and surrounding areas of central Illinois. Rest of tonight, mostly clear. Patchy fog after midnight. Lows in the lower 70s. Light and variable winds. Thursday, patchy fog in the morning. Mostly sunny. Humid with highs in the lower 90s. Light and variable winds, becoming south around 5 miles an hour in the afternoon. Heat index values up to 101. Thursday night, partly cloudy with a slight chance of showers and thunderstorms. Humid with lows in the lower 70s. South winds around 5 miles an hour until midnight, becoming light and variable. Chance of rain 20%. Friday, mostly sunny with a chance of thunderstorms. A chance of showers in the morning, then showers likely in the afternoon. Humid with highs in the upper 80s. Southwest winds around 5 miles an hour. Chance of rain 70%. Heat index values up to 102. Friday night, partly cloudy until midnight, then clearing. Humid with lows in the lower 70s. Southwest winds around 5 miles an hour. Saturday and Saturday night, mostly clear. Highs in the lower 90s. Lows in the upper 60s. Sunday and Sunday night, mostly clear. Highs in the upper 80s. Lows in the upper 60s. Monday, mostly sunny. Highs around 90. Monday night and Tuesday, mostly clear. Lows around 70. Highs in the upper 80s. Tuesday night, mostly clear. Lows in the lower 60s. Wednesday, mostly sunny. Highs in the lower 80s. Again, the forecast for Peoria and surrounding areas of central Illinois for the rest of tonight, mostly clear. Patchy fog after midnight. Lows in the lower 70s. Light and variable winds. The Peoria, Illinois climate summary for this evening, as of 4 p.m., July 15, 2026. Today's high temperature was 92 degrees. The normal high is 87. The record high is 113 degrees, which was set in 1936. Today's low temperature was 71 degrees. The normal low is 67. The record low is 47 degrees, which was set in 1930. No precipitation fell today, which leaves the monthly total at 0.92 inches. The total precipitation for the year still stands at 23.66 inches. Sunset tonight is at 8:28 p.m. Sunrise tomorrow is at 5:41 a.m. At 7 p.m. in Peoria, skies were cloudy. The temperature was 89 degrees, the dew point was 71, and the relative humidity was 55%. The heat index was 95. The wind was calm. The pressure was 30.04 inches and rising. Around central and western Illinois, it was sunny, with a temperature of 85 at Bloomington, 90 at Lakin, 87 at Macomb, 87 at Quincy, and 87 at Springfield. It was mostly sunny, with a temperature of 90 at Moline, and 85 at Galesburg. And once again at 7 p.m. in Peoria, under cloudy skies,

the temperature was 89, and the heat index was 95. Looking elsewhere around the Midwest at 7 p.m., Chicago was partly sunny, and 90. Indianapolis was mostly sunny, and 88. St. Louis was mostly sunny, and 88. Kansas City was mostly sunny, and 87. Des Moines was mostly sunny, and 87. Milwaukee was partly sunny, and 79. The time is currently 7:32 p.m. Central Daylight Time. 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Now for the official National Weather Service forecast for Peoria and surrounding areas of central Illinois. Rest of tonight, mostly clear. Patchy fog after midnight. Lows in the lower 70s. Light and variable winds. Thursday, patchy fog in the morning. Mostly sunny. Humid with highs in the lower 90s. Light and variable winds, becoming south around 5 miles an hour in the afternoon. Heat index values up to 101. Thursday night, partly cloudy with a slight chance of showers and thunderstorms. Humid with lows in the lower 70s. South winds around 5 miles an hour until midnight, becoming light and variable. Chance of rain 20%. Friday, mostly sunny with a chance of thunderstorms. A chance of showers in the morning, then showers likely in the afternoon. Humid with highs in the upper 80s, chance of rain 20%. Friday, mostly sunny with a chance of thunderstorms. A chance of showers in the morning, then showers likely in the afternoon. Humid with highs in the upper 80s. Southwest winds around 5 miles an hour. Chance of rain 70%. Heat index values up to 102. Friday night, partly cloudy until midnight, then clearing. Humid with lows in the lower 70s. Southwest winds around 5 miles an hour. Saturday and Saturday night, mostly clear. Highs in the lower 90s. Lows in the upper 60s. Sunday and Sunday night, mostly clear. Highs in the upper 80s. Lows in the upper 60s. Monday, mostly sunny. Highs around 90. Monday night and Tuesday, mostly clear. Lows around 70. Highs in the upper 80s. Tuesday night, mostly clear. Lows in the lower 60s. Wednesday, mostly sunny. Highs in the lower 80s. Again, the forecast for Peoria and surrounding areas of central Illinois for the rest of tonight, mostly clear. Patchy fog after midnight. Lows in the lower 70s. Light and variable winds. Now for the official National Weather Service forecast for Peoria and surrounding areas of central Illinois. Rest of tonight, mostly clear. Patchy fog after midnight. Lows in the lower 70s. Light and variable winds. Thursday, patchy fog in the morning. Mostly sunny. Humid with highs in the lower 90s. Light and variable winds, becoming south around 5 miles an hour in the afternoon. Heat index values up to 101. Thursday night, partly cloudy with a slight chance of showers and thunderstorms. Humid with lows in the lower 70s. South winds around 5 miles an hour until midnight, becoming light and variable. Chance of rain 20%. Friday, mostly sunny with a chance of thunderstorms. A chance of showers in the morning, then showers likely in the afternoon. Humid with highs in the upper 80s. Southwest winds around 5 miles an hour. Chance of rain 70%. Heat index values up to 102. Friday night, partly cloudy until midnight, then clearing. Humid with lows in the lower 70s. Southwest winds around 5 miles an hour. Saturday and Saturday night, mostly clear. Highs in the lower 90s. Lows in the upper 60s. Sunday and Sunday night, mostly clear. Highs in the upper 80s. Lows in the upper 60s. Monday, mostly sunny. Highs around 90. Monday night and Tuesday, mostly clear. Lows around 70. Highs in the upper 80s. Tuesday night, mostly clear. Lows in the lower 60s. Wednesday, mostly sunny. Highs in the lower 80s. Again, the forecast for Peoria and surrounding areas of central Illinois for the rest of tonight, mostly

mostly sunny. Highs around 90. Monday night and Tuesday, mostly clear. Lows around 70. Highs in the upper 80s. Tuesday night, mostly clear. Lows in the lower 60s. Wednesday, mostly sunny. Highs in the lower 80s. Again, the forecast for Peoria and surrounding areas of central Illinois for the rest of tonight, mostly clear. Patchy fog after midnight. Lows in the lower 70s. Light and variable winds. The Peoria, Illinois climate summary for this evening, as of 4 p.m., July 15, 2026. Today's high temperature was 92 degrees. The normal high is 87. The record high is 113 degrees, which was set in 1936. Today's low temperature was 71 degrees. The normal low is 67. The record low is 47 degrees, which was set in 1930. No precipitation fell today, which leaves the monthly total at 0.92 inches. The total precipitation for the year still stands at 23.66 inches. Sunset tonight is at 8:28 p.m. Sunrise tomorrow is at 5:41 a.m. At 7 p.m. in Peoria, skies were cloudy. The temperature was 89 degrees, the dew point was 71, and the relative humidity was 55%. The heat index was 95. The wind was calm. The pressure was 30.04 inches and rising. Around central and western Illinois, it was sunny, with a temperature of 85 at Bloomington, 90 at Lakin, 87 at Macomb, 87 at Quincy, and 87 at Springfield. It was mostly sunny, with a temperature of 90 at Moline, and 85 at Galesburg. And once again at 7 p.m. in Peoria, under cloudy skies, the temperature was 89, and the heat index was 95. Looking elsewhere around the Midwest at 7 p.m., Chicago was partly sunny, and 90. Indianapolis was mostly sunny, and 88. St. Louis was mostly sunny, and 88. Kansas City was mostly sunny, and 87. Des Moines was mostly sunny, and 87. Milwaukee was partly sunny, and 79. The time is currently 7:48 p.m. Central Daylight Time. 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Now for the official National Weather Service forecast for Peoria and surrounding areas of central Illinois. Rest of tonight, mostly clear. Patchy fog after midnight. Lows in the lower 70s. Light and variable winds. Thursday, patchy fog in the morning. Mostly sunny. Humid with highs in the lower 90s. Light and variable winds, becoming south around 5 miles an hour in the afternoon. Heat index values up to 101. Thursday night, partly cloudy with a slight chance of showers and thunderstorms. Humid with lows in the lower 70s. South winds around 5 miles an hour until midnight, becoming light and variable. Chance of rain 20%. Friday, mostly sunny with a chance of thunderstorms. A chance of showers in the morning, then showers likely in the afternoon. Humid with highs in the upper 80s. Southwest winds around 5 miles an hour. Chance of rain 70%. Heat index values up to 102. Friday night, partly cloudy until midnight, then clearing. Humid with lows in the lower 70s. Southwest winds around 5 miles an hour. Saturday and Saturday night, mostly clear. Highs in the lower 90s. Lows in the upper 60s. Sunday and Sunday night, mostly clear. Highs in the upper 80s. Lows in the upper 60s. Monday, mostly sunny. Highs around 90. Monday night and Tuesday, mostly clear. Lows around 70. Highs in the upper 80s. Tuesday night, mostly clear. Lows in the lower 60s. Wednesday, mostly sunny. Highs in the lower 80s. Again, the forecast for Peoria and surrounding areas of central Illinois for the rest of tonight, mostly clear. Patchy fog after midnight. Lows in the lower 70s. Light and variable winds. At 7 p.m. in Peoria, skies were cloudy. The temperature was 89 degrees, the dew point was 71, and the relative humidity was 55%. The heat index was

in, the forecast for Peoria and surrounding areas of central Illinois for the rest of tonight, mostly clear. Patchy fog after midnight. Lows in the lower 70s. Light and variable winds. The time is currently 8:01 p.m. Central Daylight Time. 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Now for the official National Weather Service forecast for Peoria and surrounding areas of central Illinois. Rest of tonight, mostly clear. Patchy fog after midnight. Lows in the lower 70s. Light and variable winds. Thursday, patchy fog in the morning. Mostly sunny. Humid with highs in the lower 90s. Light and variable winds, becoming south around 5 miles an hour in the afternoon. Heat index values up to 101. Thursday night, partly cloudy with a slight chance of showers and thunderstorms. Humid with lows in the lower 70s. South winds around 5 miles an hour until midnight, becoming light and variable. Chance of rain 20%. Friday, mostly sunny with a chance of thunderstorms. A chance of showers in the morning, then showers likely in the afternoon. Humid with highs in the upper 80s. Southwest winds around 5 miles an hour. Chance of rain 70%. Heat index values up to 102. Friday night, partly cloudy until midnight, then clearing. Humid with lows in the lower 70s. Southwest winds around 5 miles an hour. Saturday and Saturday night, mostly clear. Highs in the lower 90s. Lows in the upper 60s. Sunday and Sunday night, mostly clear. Highs in the upper 80s. Lows in the upper 60s. Monday, mostly sunny. Highs around 90. Monday night and Tuesday, mostly clear. Lows around 70. Highs in the upper 80s. Tuesday night, mostly clear. Lows in the lower 60s. Wednesday, mostly sunny. Highs in the lower 80s. Again, the forecast for Peoria and surrounding areas of central Illinois for the rest of tonight, mostly clear. Patchy fog after midnight. Lows in the lower 70s. Light and variable winds. At 8 p.m. in Peoria, skies were partly cloudy. The temperature was 88 degrees, the dew point was 71, and the relative humidity was 57%. The heat index was 94. The wind was calm. The pressure was 30.04 inches and steady. Around central and western Illinois, it was clear, with a temperature of 85 at Lakin, 84 at Quincy, and 82 at Springfield. It was partly cloudy, with a temperature of 85 at Bloomington, and 86 at Moline. At Galesburg, it was mostly cloudy, with a temperature of 83. And once again at 8 p.m. in Peoria, under partly cloudy skies, the temperature was 88, and the heat index was 94. The time is currently 8:04 p.m. Central Daylight Time. 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Now for the official National Weather Service forecast for Peoria and surrounding areas of central Illinois. Rest of tonight, mostly clear. Patchy fog after midnight. Lows in the lower 70s. Light and variable winds. Thursday, patchy fog in the morning. Mostly sunny. Humid with highs in the lower 90s. Light and variable winds, becoming south around 5 miles an hour in the afternoon. Heat index values up to 101. Thursday night, partly cloudy with a slight chance of showers and thunderstorms. Humid with lows in the lower 70s. South winds around 5 miles an hour until midnight, becoming light and variable. Chance of rain 20%. Friday, mostly sunny with a chance of thunderstorms. A chance of showers in the morning, then showers likely in the afternoon. Humid with highs in the upper 80s. Southwest winds around 5 miles an hour. Chance of rain 70%. Heat index values up to 102. Friday night, partly cloudy until midnight, then clearing. Humid with lows in the lower 70s. Southwest winds around 5 miles an hour. Saturday and Saturday night, mostly clear. Highs in the lower 90s. Lows in the upper 60s. Sunday and Sunday night, mostly clear,

85 at Lakin, 84 at Quincy, and 82 at Springfield. It was partly cloudy, with a temperature of 85 at Bloomington and 86 at Moline. At Galesburg, it was mostly cloudy, with a temperature of 83. And once again at 8 p.m. in Peoria, under partly cloudy skies, the temperature was 88, and the heat index was 94. Looking elsewhere around the Midwest at 8 p.m., Chicago was mostly cloudy, and 89. Indianapolis was mostly cloudy, and 86. St. Louis was partly cloudy, and 87. Kansas City was partly cloudy, and 85. Des Moines was partly cloudy, and 87. Milwaukee reported haze, and 78. The time is currently 8:08 p.m. Central Daylight Time. 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Now for the official National Weather Service forecast for Peoria and surrounding areas of central Illinois. Rest of tonight, mostly clear. Patchy fog after midnight. Lows in the lower 70s. Light and variable winds. Thursday, patchy fog in the morning. Mostly sunny. Humid with highs in the lower 90s. Light and variable winds, becoming south around 5 miles an hour in the afternoon. Heat index values up to 101. Thursday night, partly cloudy with a slight chance of showers and thunderstorms. Humid with lows in the lower 70s. South winds around 5 miles an hour until midnight, becoming light and variable. Chance of rain 20%. Friday, mostly sunny with a chance of thunderstorms. A chance of showers in the morning, then showers likely in the afternoon. Humid with highs in the upper 80s. Southwest winds around 5 miles an hour. Chance of rain 70%. Heat index values up to 102. Friday night, partly cloudy until midnight, then clearing. Humid with lows in the lower 70s. Southwest winds around 5 miles an hour. Saturday and Saturday night, mostly clear. Highs in the lower 90s. Lows in the upper 60s. Sunday and Sunday night, mostly clear. Highs in the upper 80s. Lows in the upper 60s. Monday, mostly sunny. Highs around 90. Monday night and Tuesday, mostly clear. Lows around 70. Highs in the upper 80s. Tuesday night, mostly clear. Lows in the lower 60s. Wednesday, mostly sunny. Highs in the lower 80s. Again, the forecast for Peoria and surrounding areas of central Illinois for the rest of tonight, mostly clear. Patchy fog after midnight. Lows in the lower 70s. Light and variable winds. At 8 p.m. in Peoria, skies were partly cloudy. The temperature was 88 degrees, the dew point was 71, and the relative humidity was 57%. The heat index was 94. The wind was calm. The pressure was 30.04 inches and steady. Around central and western Illinois, it was clear, with a temperature of 85 at Lakin, 84 at Quincy, and 82 at Springfield. It was partly cloudy, with a temperature of 85 at Bloomington and 86 at Moline. At Galesburg, it was mostly cloudy, with a temperature of 83. And once again at 8 p.m. in Peoria, under partly cloudy skies, the temperature was 88, and the heat index was 94. At 8 p.m. in Peoria, skies were partly cloudy. The temperature was 88 degrees, the dew point was 71, and the relative humidity was 57%. The heat index was 94. The wind was calm. The pressure was 30.04 inches and steady. Around central and western Illinois, it was clear, with a temperature of 85 at Lakin, 84 at Quincy, and 82 at Springfield. It was partly cloudy, with a temperature of 85 at Bloomington and 86 at Moline. At Galesburg, it was mostly cloudy, with a temperature of 83. And once again at 8 p.m. in Peoria, under partly cloudy skies, the temperature was 88, and the heat index was 94. Looking elsewhere around the Midwest at 8 p.m., Chicago was mostly cloudy, and 89. Indianapolis was mostly cloudy, and 86. St. Louis was partly cloudy, and 87. Kansas City was partly cloudy, and 85.

was partly cloudy, and 87. Milwaukee reported haze, and 78. The time is currently 8:12 p.m. Central Daylight Time. 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Now for the official National Weather Service forecast for Peoria and surrounding areas of central Illinois. Rest of tonight, mostly clear. Patchy fog after midnight. Lows in the lower 70s. Light and variable winds. Thursday, patchy fog in the morning. Mostly sunny. Humid with highs in the lower 90s. Light and variable winds, becoming south around 5 miles an hour in the afternoon. Heat index values up to 101. Thursday night, partly cloudy with a slight chance of showers and thunderstorms. Humid with lows in the lower 70s. South winds around 5 miles an hour until midnight, becoming light and variable. Chance of rain 20%. Friday, mostly sunny with a chance of thunderstorms. A chance of showers in the morning, then showers likely in the afternoon. Humid with highs in the upper 80s. Southwest winds around 5 miles an hour. Chance of rain 70%. Heat index values up to 102. Friday night, partly cloudy until midnight, then clearing. Humid with lows in the lower 70s. Southwest winds around 5 miles an hour. Saturday and Saturday night, mostly clear. Highs in the lower 90s. Lows in the upper 60s. Sunday and Sunday night, mostly clear. Highs in the upper 80s. Lows in the upper 60s. Monday, mostly sunny. Highs around 90. Monday night and Tuesday, mostly clear. Lows around 70. Highs in the upper 80s. Tuesday night, mostly clear. Lows in the lower 60s. Wednesday, mostly sunny. Highs in the lower 80s. Again, the forecast for Peoria and surrounding areas of central Illinois for the rest of tonight, mostly clear. Patchy fog after midnight. Lows in the lower 70s. Light and variable winds. 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At 8 p.m. in Peoria, skies were partly cloudy. The temperature was 88 degrees, the dew point was 71, and the relative humidity was 57%. The heat index was 94. The wind was calm. The pressure was 30.04 inches and steady. Around central and western Illinois, it was clear, with a temperature of 85 at Lakin, 84 at Quincy, and 82 at Springfield. It was partly cloudy, with a temperature of 85 at Bloomington, and 86 at Moline. At Galesburg, it was mostly cloudy, with a temperature of 83. And once again at 8 p.m. in Peoria, under partly cloudy skies, the temperature was 88, and the heat index was 94. Looking elsewhere around the Midwest at 8 p.m., Chicago was mostly cloudy, and 89. Indianapolis was mostly cloudy, and 86. St. Louis was partly cloudy, and 87. Kansas City was partly cloudy, and 85. Des Moines was partly cloudy, and 87. Milwaukee reported smoke, and 77. The time is currently 8:16 p.m. Central Daylight Time. 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Now for the official National Weather Service forecast for Peoria and surrounding areas of central Illinois. Rest of tonight, mostly clear. Patchy fog after midnight. Lows in the lower 70s. Light and variable winds. Thursday, patchy fog in the morning. Mostly sunny. Humid with highs in the lower 90s. Light and variable winds, becoming south around 5 miles an hour in the afternoon. Heat index values up to 101. Thursday.

partly cloudy with a slight chance of showers and thunderstorms. Humid with lows in the lower 70s. South winds around 5 miles an hour until midnight, becoming light and variable. Chance of rain 20%. Friday, mostly sunny with a chance of thunderstorms. A chance of showers in the morning, then showers likely in the afternoon. Humid with highs in the upper 80s. Southwest winds around 5 miles an hour. Chance of rain 70%. Heat index values up to 102. Friday night, partly cloudy until midnight, then clearing. Humid with lows in the lower 70s. Southwest winds around 5 miles an hour. Saturday and Saturday night, mostly clear. Highs in the lower 90s. Lows in the upper 60s. Sunday and Sunday night, mostly clear. Highs in the upper 80s. Lows in the upper 60s. Monday, mostly sunny. Highs around 90. Monday night and Tuesday, mostly clear. Lows around 70. Highs in the upper 80s. Tuesday night, mostly clear. Lows in the lower 60s. Wednesday, mostly sunny. Highs in the lower 80s. Again, the forecast for Peoria and surrounding areas of central Illinois for the rest of tonight, mostly clear. Patchy fog after midnight. Lows in the lower 70s. Light and variable winds. At 8 p.m. in Peoria, skies were partly cloudy. The temperature was 88 degrees, the dew point was 71, and the relative humidity was 57%. The heat index was 94. The wind was calm. The pressure was 30.04 inches and steady. Around central and western Illinois, it was clear, with a temperature of 85 at Lakin, 84 at Quincy, and 82 at Springfield. It was partly cloudy, with a temperature of 85 at Bloomington and 86 at Moline. At Galesburg, it was mostly cloudy, with a temperature of 83. And once again at 8 p.m. in Peoria, under partly cloudy skies, the temperature was 88 and the heat index was 94. Looking elsewhere around the Midwest at 8 p.m., Chicago was mostly cloudy and 89. Indianapolis was mostly cloudy and 86. St. Louis was partly cloudy and 87. Kansas City was partly cloudy and 85. Des Moines was partly cloudy and 87. Milwaukee reported smoke and 77. The time is currently 8:20 p.m. Central Daylight Time. 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Now for the official National Weather Service forecast for Peoria and surrounding areas of central Illinois. Rest of tonight, mostly clear. Patchy fog after midnight. Lows in the lower 70s. Light and variable winds. Thursday, patchy fog in the morning. Mostly sunny. Humid with highs in the lower 90s. Light and variable winds, becoming south around 5 miles an hour in the afternoon. Heat index values up to 101. Thursday night, partly cloudy with a slight chance of showers and thunderstorms. Humid with lows in the lower 70s. South winds around 5 miles an hour until midnight, becoming light and variable. Chance of rain 20%. Friday, mostly sunny with a chance of thunderstorms. A chance of showers in the morning, then showers likely in the afternoon. Humid with highs in the upper 80s. Southwest winds around 5 miles an hour. Chance of rain 70%. Heat index values up to 102. Friday night, partly cloudy until midnight, then clearing. Humid with lows in the lower 70s. Southwest winds around 5 miles an hour. Saturday and Saturday night, mostly clear. Highs in the lower 90s. Lows in the upper 60s. Sunday and Sunday night, mostly clear. Highs in the upper 80s. Lows in the upper 60s. Monday, mostly sunny. Highs around 90. Monday night and Tuesday, mostly clear. Lows around 70. Highs in the upper 80s. Tuesday night, mostly clear. Lows in the lower 60s. Wednesday, mostly sunny. Highs in the lower 80s. Again, the forecast for Peoria and surrounding areas of central Illinois for the rest of tonight, mostly clear. Patchy fog

after midnight. Lows in the lower 70s. Light and variable winds. At 8 p.m. in Peoria, skies were partly cloudy. The temperature was 88 degrees, the dew point was 71, and the relative humidity was 57%. The heat index was 94. The wind was calm. The pressure was 30.04 inches and steady. Around central and western Illinois, it was clear, with a temperature of 85 at Lakin, 84 at Quincy, and 82 at Springfield. It was partly cloudy, with a temperature of 85 at Bloomington, and 86 at Moline. At Galesburg, it was mostly cloudy, with a temperature of 83. And once again at 8 p.m. in Peoria, under partly cloudy skies, the temperature was 88, and the heat index was 94. Looking elsewhere around the Midwest at 8 p.m., Chicago was mostly cloudy, and 89. Indianapolis was mostly cloudy, and 86. St. Louis was partly cloudy, and 87. Kansas City was partly cloudy, and 85. Des Moines was partly cloudy, and 87. Milwaukee reported smoke, and 77. The time is currently 8:23 p.m. Central Daylight Time. 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Now for the official National Weather Service forecast for Peoria and surrounding areas of central Illinois. Rest of tonight, mostly clear. Patchy fog after midnight. Lows in the lower 70s. Light and variable winds. Thursday, patchy fog in the morning. Mostly sunny. Humid with highs in the lower 90s. Light and variable winds, becoming south around 5 miles an hour in the afternoon. Heat index values up to 101. Thursday night, partly cloudy with a slight chance of showers and thunderstorms. Humid with lows in the lower 70s. South winds around 5 miles an hour until midnight, becoming light and variable. Chance of rain 20%. Friday, mostly sunny with a chance of thunderstorms. A chance of showers in the morning, then showers likely in the afternoon. Humid with highs in the upper 80s. Southwest winds around 5 miles an hour. Chance of rain 70%. Heat index values up to 102. Friday night, partly cloudy until midnight, then clearing. Humid with lows in the lower 70s. Southwest winds around 5 miles an hour. Saturday and Saturday night, mostly clear. Highs in the lower 90s. Lows in the upper 60s. Sunday and Sunday night, mostly clear. Highs in the upper 80s. Lows in the upper 60s. Monday, mostly sunny. Highs around 90. Monday night and Tuesday, mostly clear. Lows around 70. Highs in the upper 80s. Tuesday night, mostly clear. Lows in the lower 60s. Wednesday, mostly sunny. Highs in the lower 80s. Again, the forecast for Peoria and surrounding areas of central Illinois for the rest of tonight, mostly clear. Patchy fog after midnight. Lows in the lower 70s. Light and variable winds. At 8 p.m. in Peoria, skies were partly cloudy. The temperature was 88 degrees, the dew point was 71, and the relative humidity was 57%. The heat index was 94. The wind was calm. The pressure was 30.04 inches and steady. Around central and western Illinois, it was clear, with a temperature of 85 at Lakin, 84 at Quincy, and 82 at Springfield. It was partly cloudy, with a temperature of 85 at Bloomington and 86 at Moline. At Galesburg, it was mostly cloudy, with a temperature of 83. And once again at 8 p.m. in Peoria, under partly cloudy skies, the temperature was 88, and the heat index was 94. Looking elsewhere around the Midwest at 8 p.m., Chicago was mostly cloudy, and 89. Indianapolis was mostly cloudy, and 86. St. Louis was partly cloudy, and 87. Kansas City was partly cloudy, and 85. Des Moines was partly cloudy, and 87. Milwaukee reported smoke, and 77. The time is currently 8:27 p.m. Central Daylight Time. 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

Peoria. Now for the official National Weather Service forecast for Peoria and surrounding areas of central Illinois. Rest of tonight, mostly clear. Patchy fog after midnight. Lows in the lower 70s. Light and variable winds. Thursday, patchy fog in the morning. Mostly sunny. Humid with highs in the lower 90s. Light and variable winds, becoming south around 5 miles an hour in the afternoon. Heat index values up to 101. Thursday night, partly cloudy with a slight chance of showers and thunderstorms. Humid with lows in the lower 70s. South winds around 5 miles an hour until midnight, becoming light and variable. Chance of rain 20%. Friday, mostly sunny with a chance of thunderstorms. A chance of showers in the morning, then showers likely in the afternoon. Humid with highs in the upper 80s. Southwest winds around 5 miles an hour. Chance of rain 70%. Heat index values up to 102. Friday night, partly cloudy until midnight, then clearing. Humid with lows in the lower 70s. Southwest winds around 5 miles an hour. Saturday and Saturday night, mostly clear. Highs in the lower 90s. Lows in the upper 60s. Sunday and Sunday night, mostly clear. Highs in the upper 80s. Lows in the upper 60s. Monday, mostly sunny. Highs around 90. Monday night and Tuesday, mostly clear. Lows around 70. Highs in the upper 80s. Tuesday night, mostly clear. Lows in the lower 60s. Wednesday, mostly sunny. Highs in the lower 80s. Again, the forecast for Peoria and surrounding areas of central Illinois for the rest of tonight, mostly clear. Patchy fog after midnight. Lows in the lower 70s. Light and variable winds. At 8 p.m. in Peoria, skies were partly cloudy. The temperature was 88 degrees, the dew point was 71, and the relative humidity was 57%. The heat index was 94. The wind was calm. The pressure was 30.04 inches and steady. Around central and western Illinois, it was clear, with a temperature of 85 at Lakin, 84 at Quincy, and 82 at Springfield. It was partly cloudy, with a temperature of 85 at Bloomington and 86 at Moline. At Galesburg, it was mostly cloudy, with a temperature of 83. And once again at 8 p.m. in Peoria, under partly cloudy skies, the temperature was 88 and the heat index was 94. Looking elsewhere around the Midwest at 8 p.m., Chicago was mostly cloudy and 89. Indianapolis was mostly cloudy and 86. St. Louis was partly cloudy and 87. Kansas City was partly cloudy and 85. Des Moines was partly cloudy and 87. Milwaukee reported smoke and 77. The time is currently 8:30 p.m. Central Daylight Time. 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Now for the official National Weather Service forecast for Peoria and surrounding areas of central Illinois. Rest of tonight, mostly clear. Patchy fog after midnight. Lows in the lower 70s. Light and variable winds. Thursday, patchy fog in the morning. Mostly sunny. Humid with highs in the lower 90s. Light and variable winds, becoming south around 5 miles an hour in the afternoon. Heat index values up to 101. Thursday night, partly cloudy with a slight chance of showers and thunderstorms. Humid with lows in the lower 70s. South winds around 5 miles an hour until midnight, becoming light and variable. Chance of rain 20%. Friday, mostly sunny with a chance of thunderstorms. A chance of showers in the morning, then showers likely in the afternoon. Humid with highs in the upper 80s. Southwest winds around 5 miles an hour. Chance of rain 70%. Heat index values up to 102. Friday night, partly cloudy until midnight, then clearing. Humid with lows in the lower 70s. Southwest winds around 5 miles an hour. Saturday and Saturday night, mostly clear. Highs in the lower 90s. Lows in the upper 60s. Sunday and Sunday night, mostly

clear. Highs in the upper 80s. Lows in the upper 60s. Monday, mostly sunny. Highs around 90. Monday night and Tuesday, mostly clear. Lows around 70. Highs in the upper 80s. Tuesday night, mostly clear. Lows in the lower 60s. Wednesday, mostly sunny. Highs in the lower 80s. Again, the forecast for Peoria and surrounding areas of central Illinois for the rest of tonight, mostly clear. Patchy fog after midnight. Lows in the lower 70s. Light and variable winds. At 8 p.m. in Peoria, skies were partly cloudy. Patchy fog after midnight. Lows in the lower 70s. Light and variable winds. At 8 p.m. in Peoria, skies were partly cloudy. The temperature was 88 degrees, the dew point was 71, and the relative humidity was 57%. The heat index was 94. The wind was calm. The pressure was 30.04 inches and steady. Around central and western Illinois, it was clear, with a temperature of 85 at Lakin, 84 at Quincy, and 82 at Springfield. It was partly cloudy, with a temperature of 85 at Bloomington and 86 at Moline. At Galesburg, it was mostly cloudy, with a temperature of 83. And once again at 8 p.m. in Peoria, under partly cloudy skies, the temperature was 88 and the heat index was 94. Looking elsewhere around the Midwest at 8 p.m., Chicago was mostly cloudy and 89. Indianapolis was mostly cloudy and 86. St. Louis was partly cloudy and 87. Kansas City was partly cloudy and 85. Des Moines was partly cloudy and 87. Milwaukee reported smoke and 77. The time is currently 8:34 p.m. Central Daylight Time. 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Now for the official National Weather Service forecast for Peoria and surrounding areas of central Illinois. Rest of tonight, mostly clear. Patchy fog after midnight. Lows in the lower 70s. Light and variable winds. Thursday, patchy fog in the morning. Mostly sunny. Humid with highs in the lower 90s. Light and variable winds, becoming south around 5 miles an hour in the afternoon. Heat index values up to 101. Thursday night, partly cloudy with a slight chance of showers and thunderstorms. Humid with lows in the lower 70s. South winds around 5 miles an hour until midnight, becoming light and variable. Chance of rain 20%. Friday, mostly sunny with a chance of thunderstorms. A chance of showers in the morning, then showers likely in the afternoon. Humid with highs in the upper 80s. Southwest winds around 5 miles an hour. Chance of rain 70%. Heat index values up to 102. Friday night, partly cloudy until midnight, then clearing. Humid with lows in the lower 70s. Southwest winds around 5 miles an hour. Saturday and Saturday night, mostly clear. Highs in the lower 90s. Lows in the upper 60s. Sunday and Sunday night, mostly clear. Highs in the upper 80s. Lows in the upper 60s. Monday, mostly sunny. Highs around 90. Monday night and Tuesday, mostly clear. Lows around 70. Highs in the upper 80s. Tuesday night, mostly clear. Lows in the lower 60s. Wednesday, mostly sunny. Highs in the lower 80s. Again, the forecast for Peoria and surrounding areas of central Illinois for the rest of tonight, mostly clear. Patchy fog after midnight. Lows in the lower 70s. Light and variable winds. At 8 p.m. in Peoria, skies were partly cloudy. The temperature was 88 degrees, the dew point was 71, and the relative humidity was 57%. The heat index was 94. The wind was calm. The pressure was 30.04 inches and steady. Around central and western Illinois, it was clear, with a temperature of 85 at Lakin, 84 at Quincy, and 82 at Springfield. It was partly cloudy, with a temperature of 85 at Bloomington and 86 at Moline. At Galesburg, it was mostly

and Peoria, skies were partly cloudy. The temperature was 88 degrees, the dew point was 71, and the relative humidity was 57%. The heat index was 94. The wind was calm. The pressure was 30.04 inches and steady. Around central and western Illinois, it was clear, with a temperature of 85 at Lakin, 84 at Quincy, and 82 at Springfield. It was partly cloudy, with a temperature of 85 at Bloomington and 86 at Moline. At Galesburg, it was mostly cloudy, with a temperature of 83. And once again at 8 p.m. in Peoria, under partly cloudy skies, the temperature was 88 and the heat index was 94. Looking elsewhere around the Midwest at 8 p.m., Chicago was mostly cloudy and 89. Indianapolis was mostly cloudy and 86. St. Louis was partly cloudy and 87. Kansas City was partly cloudy and 85. Des Moines was partly cloudy and 87. Milwaukee reported smoke and 77. The time is currently 8:48 p.m. Central Daylight Time. 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Now for the official National Weather Service forecast for Peoria and surrounding areas of central Illinois. Rest of tonight, mostly clear. Patchy fog after midnight. Lows in the lower 70s. Light and variable winds. Thursday, patchy fog in the morning. Mostly sunny. Humid with highs in the lower 90s. Light and variable winds, becoming south around 5 miles an hour in the afternoon. Heat index values up to 101. Thursday night, partly cloudy with a slight chance of showers and thunderstorms. Humid with lows in the lower 70s. South winds around 5 miles an hour until midnight, becoming light and variable. Chance of rain 20%. Friday, mostly sunny with a chance of thunderstorms. A chance of showers in the morning, then showers likely in the afternoon. Humid with highs in the upper 80s. Southwest winds around 5 miles an hour. Chance of rain 70%. Heat index values up to 102. Friday night, partly cloudy until midnight, then clearing. Humid with lows in the lower 70s. Southwest winds around 5 miles an hour. Saturday and Saturday night, mostly clear. Highs in the lower 90s. Lows in the upper 60s. Sunday and Sunday night, mostly clear. Highs in the upper 80s. Lows in the upper 60s. Monday, mostly sunny. Highs around 90. Monday night and Tuesday, mostly clear. Lows around 70. Highs in the upper 80s. Tuesday night, mostly clear. Lows in the lower 60s. Wednesday, mostly sunny. Highs in the lower 80s. Again, the forecast for Peoria and surrounding areas of central Illinois for the rest of tonight, mostly clear. Patchy fog after midnight. Lows in the lower 70s. Light and variable winds. At 8 p.m. in Peoria, skies were partly cloudy. The temperature was 88 degrees, the dew point was 71, and the relative humidity was 57%. The heat index was 94. The wind was calm. The pressure was 30.04 inches and steady. Around central and western Illinois, it was clear, with a temperature of 85 at Lakin, 84 at Quincy, and 82 at Springfield. It was partly cloudy, with a temperature of 85 at Bloomington and 86 at Moline. At Galesburg, it was mostly cloudy, with a temperature of 83. And once again at 8 p.m. in Peoria, under partly cloudy skies, the temperature was 88 and the heat index was 94. Looking elsewhere around the Midwest at 8 p.m., Chicago was mostly cloudy and 89. Indianapolis was mostly cloudy and 86. St. Louis was partly cloudy and 87. Kansas City was partly cloudy and 85. Des Moines was partly cloudy and 87. Milwaukee reported smoke and 77. The time is currently 8:52 p.m. Central Daylight Time. 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Now for the official National Weather Service forecast for Peoria and surrounding areas of central Illinois.

with highs in the lower 90s. Light and variable winds, becoming south around 5 miles an hour in the afternoon. Heat index values up to 101. Thursday night, partly cloudy with a slight chance of showers and thunderstorms. Humid with lows in the lower 70s. South winds around 5 miles an hour until midnight, becoming light and variable. Chance of rain 20%. Friday, mostly sunny with a chance of thunderstorms. A chance of showers in the morning, then showers likely in the afternoon. Humid with highs in the upper 80s. Southwest winds around 5 miles an hour. Chance of rain 70%. Heat index values up to 102. Friday night, partly cloudy until midnight, then clearing. Humid with lows in the lower 70s. Southwest winds around 5 miles an hour. Saturday and Saturday night, mostly clear. Highs in the lower 90s. Lows in the upper 60s. Sunday and Sunday night, mostly clear. Highs in the upper 80s. Lows in the upper 60s. Monday, mostly sunny. Highs around 90. Monday night and Tuesday, mostly clear. Lows around 70. Highs in the upper 80s. Tuesday night, mostly clear. Lows in the lower 60s. Wednesday, mostly sunny. Highs in the lower 80s. Again, the forecast for Peoria and surrounding areas of central Illinois for the rest of tonight, mostly clear. Patchy fog after midnight. Lows in the lower 70s. Light and variable winds. At 9 p.m. in Peoria, skies were mostly cloudy. The temperature was 83 degrees, the dew point was 73, and the relative humidity was 72%. The heat index was 89. The wind was northwest at 3 miles an hour. The pressure was 30.04 inches and steady. Around central and western Illinois, it was clear, with a temperature of 80 at Moline, 81 at Galesburg, and 79 at Lakin. Under clear skies, Macomb reported 81, Quincy reported 80, and Springfield reported 77. At Bloomington, it was partly cloudy, with a temperature of 83. And once again at 9 p.m. in Peoria, under mostly cloudy skies, the temperature was 83, and the heat index was 89. The time is currently 9:04 p.m. Central Daylight Time. 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Here is a river flood statement. The flood warning continues for the Illinois River near Havana until Saturday afternoon. At 2:45 p.m. Wednesday, the stage was 15.4 feet. The river is expected to fall below flood stage late Saturday morning and continue falling to 12.0 feet Wednesday, July 22nd. Now for the official National Weather Service forecast for Peoria and surrounding areas of central Illinois. Rest of tonight, mostly clear. Patchy fog after midnight. Lows in the lower 70s. Light and variable winds. Thursday, patchy fog in the morning. Mostly sunny. Humid with highs in the lower 90s. Light and variable winds, becoming south around 5 miles an hour in the afternoon. Heat index values up to 101. Thursday night, partly cloudy with a slight chance of showers and thunderstorms. Humid with lows in the lower 70s. South winds around 5 miles an hour until midnight, becoming light and variable. Chance of rain 20%. Friday, mostly sunny with a chance of thunderstorms. A chance of showers in the morning, then showers likely in the afternoon. Humid with highs in the upper 80s. Southwest winds around 5 miles an hour. Chance of rain 70%. Heat index values up to 102. Friday night, partly cloudy until midnight, then clearing. Humid with lows in the lower 70s. Southwest winds around 5 miles an hour. Saturday and Saturday night, mostly clear. Highs in the lower 90s. Lows in the upper 60s. Sunday and Sunday night, mostly clear. Highs in the upper 80s. Lows in the upper 60s. Monday, mostly sunny. Highs around 90. Monday night and Tuesday, mostly clear. Lows around 70. Highs in the upper 80s. Tuesday night, mostly clear. Lows in the lower 60s. Wednesday, mostly sunny.

heat index values up to 101. Thursday night, partly cloudy with a slight chance of showers and thunderstorms. Humid with lows in the lower 70s. South winds around 5 miles an hour until midnight, becoming light and variable. Chance of rain 20%. Friday, mostly sunny with a chance of thunderstorms. A chance of showers in the morning, then showers likely in the afternoon. Humid with highs in the upper 80s. Southwest winds around 5 miles an hour. Chance of rain 70%. Heat index values up to 102. Friday night, partly cloudy until midnight, then clearing. Humid with lows in the lower 70s. Southwest winds around 5 miles an hour. Saturday and Saturday night, mostly clear. Highs in the lower 90s. Lows in the upper 60s. Sunday and Sunday night, mostly clear. Highs in the upper 80s. Lows in the upper 60s. Monday, mostly sunny. Highs around 90. Monday night and Tuesday, mostly clear. Lows around 70. Highs in the upper 80s. Tuesday night, mostly clear. Lows in the lower 60s. Wednesday, mostly sunny. Highs in the lower 80s. Again, the forecast for Peoria and surrounding areas of central Illinois for the rest of tonight, mostly clear. Patchy fog after midnight. Lows in the lower 70s. Light and variable winds. At 9 p.m. in Peoria, skies were mostly cloudy. The temperature was 83 degrees, the dew point was 73, and the relative humidity was 72%. The heat index was 89. The wind was northwest at 3 miles an hour. The pressure was 30.04 inches and steady. Around central and western Illinois, it was clear, with a temperature of 80 at Moline, 81 at Galesburg, and 79 at Lakin. Under clear skies, Macomb reported 81, Quincy reported 80, and Springfield reported 77. At Bloomington, it was partly cloudy, with a temperature of 83. And once again at 9 p.m. in Peoria, under mostly cloudy skies, the temperature was 83, and the heat index was 89. Looking elsewhere around the Midwest at 9 p.m., Chicago was mostly cloudy, and 87. Indianapolis was mostly cloudy, and 83. St. Louis was partly cloudy, and 86. Kansas City was partly cloudy, and 83. Des Moines was partly cloudy, and 85. Milwaukee reported haze, and 76. The time is currently 9:11 p.m. Central Daylight Time. 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Now for the official National Weather Service forecast for Peoria and surrounding areas of central Illinois. Rest of tonight, mostly clear. Patchy fog after midnight. Lows in the lower 70s. Light and variable winds. Thursday, patchy fog in the morning. Mostly sunny. Humid with highs in the lower 90s. Light and variable winds, becoming south around 5 miles an hour in the afternoon. Heat index values up to 101. Thursday night, partly cloudy with a slight chance of showers and thunderstorms. Humid with lows in the lower 70s. South winds around 5 miles an hour until midnight, becoming light and variable. Chance of rain 20%. Friday, mostly sunny with a chance of thunderstorms. A chance of showers in the morning, then showers likely in the afternoon. Humid with highs in the upper 80s. Southwest winds around 5 miles an hour. Chance of rain 70%. Heat index values up to 102. Friday night, partly cloudy until midnight, then clearing. Humid with lows in the lower 70s. Southwest winds around 5 miles an hour. Saturday and Saturday night, mostly clear. Highs in the lower 90s. Lows in the upper 60s. Sunday and Sunday night, mostly clear. Highs in the upper 80s. Lows in the upper 60s. Monday, mostly sunny. Highs around 90. Monday night and Tuesday, mostly clear. Lows around 70. Highs in the upper 80s. Tuesday night, mostly clear. Lows in the lower 60s. Wednesday, mostly sunny. Highs in the lower 80s. Again, the forecast

for Peoria and surrounding areas of central Illinois for the rest of tonight, mostly clear. Patchy fog after midnight. Lows in the lower 70s. Light and variable winds. 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At 9 p.m. in Peoria, skies were mostly cloudy. The temperature was 83 degrees, the dew point was 73, and the relative humidity was 72%. The heat index was 89. The wind was northwest at 3 miles an hour. The pressure was 30.04 inches and steady. Around central and western Illinois, it was clear, with a temperature of 80 at Moline, 81 at Galesburg, and 79 at Lakin. Under clear skies, Macomb reported 81, Quincy reported 80, and Springfield reported 77. At Bloomington, it was partly cloudy, with a temperature of 83. And once again at 9 p.m. in Peoria, under mostly cloudy skies, the temperature was 83, and the heat index was 89. Looking elsewhere around the Midwest at 9 p.m., Chicago was mostly cloudy, and 87. Indianapolis was mostly cloudy, and 83. St. Louis was partly cloudy, and 86. Kansas City was partly cloudy, and 83. Des Moines was partly cloudy, and 85. Milwaukee reported haze, and 76. Here is a river flood statement. The flood warning continues for the Illinois River near Havana until Saturday afternoon. At 2:45 p.m. Wednesday, the stage was 15.4 feet. The river is expected to fall below flood stage late Saturday morning and continue falling to 12.0 feet Wednesday, July 22nd. The time is currently 9:15 p.m. Central Daylight Time. 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Now for the official National Weather Service forecast for Peoria and surrounding areas of central Illinois. Rest of tonight, mostly clear. Patchy fog after midnight. Lows in the lower 70s. Light and variable winds. Thursday, patchy fog in the morning. Mostly sunny. Humid with highs in the lower 90s. Light and variable winds, becoming south around 5 miles an hour in the afternoon. Heat index values up to 101. Thursday night, partly cloudy with a slight chance of showers and thunderstorms. Humid with lows in the lower 70s. South winds around 5 miles an hour until midnight, becoming light and variable. Chance of rain 20%. Friday, mostly sunny with a chance of thunderstorms. A chance of showers in the morning, then showers likely in the afternoon. Humid with highs in the upper 80s. Southwest winds around 5 miles an hour. Chance of rain 70%. Heat index values up to 102. Friday night, partly cloudy until midnight, then clearing. Humid with lows in the lower 70s. Southwest winds around 5 miles an hour. Saturday and Saturday night, mostly clear. Highs in the lower 90s. Lows in the upper 60s. Sunday and Sunday night, mostly clear. Highs in the upper 80s. Lows in the upper 60s. Monday, mostly sunny. Highs around 90. Monday night and Tuesday, mostly clear. Lows around 70. Highs in the upper 80s. Tuesday night, mostly clear. Lows in the lower 60s. Wednesday, mostly sunny. Highs in the lower 80s. Again, the forecast for Peoria and surrounding areas of central Illinois for the rest of tonight, mostly clear. Patchy fog after midnight. Lows in the lower 70s. Light and variable winds. At 9 p.m. in Peoria, skies were mostly cloudy. The temperature was 83 degrees, the dew point was 73, and the relative humidity was 72%. The heat index was 89. The wind was

northwest at 3 miles an hour. The pressure was 30.04 inches and steady. Around central and western Illinois, it was clear, with a temperature of 80 at Moline, 81 at Galesburg, and 79 at Lakin. Under clear skies, Macomb reported 81, Quincy reported 80, and Springfield reported 77. At Bloomington, it was partly cloudy, with a temperature of 83. And once again at 9 p.m. in Peoria, under mostly cloudy skies, the temperature was 83, and the heat index was 89. Looking elsewhere around the Midwest at 9 p.m., Chicago was mostly cloudy, and 87. Indianapolis was mostly cloudy, and 83. St. Louis was partly cloudy, and 86. Kansas City was partly cloudy, and 83. Des Moines was partly cloudy, and 85. Milwaukee reported haze, and 76. The time is currently 9:19 p.m. Central Daylight Time. 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Now for the official National Weather Service forecast for Peoria and surrounding areas of central Illinois. Rest of tonight, mostly clear. Patchy fog after midnight. Lows in the lower 70s. Light and variable winds. Thursday, patchy fog in the morning. Mostly sunny. Humid with highs in the lower 90s. Light and variable winds, becoming south around 5 miles an hour in the afternoon. Heat index values up to 101. Thursday night, partly cloudy with a slight chance of showers and thunderstorms. Humid with lows in the lower 70s. South winds around 5 miles an hour until midnight, becoming light and variable. Chance of rain 20%. Friday, mostly sunny with a chance of thunderstorms. A chance of showers in the morning, then showers likely in the afternoon. Humid with highs in the upper 80s. Southwest winds around 5 miles an hour. Chance of rain 70%. Heat index values up to 102. Friday night, partly cloudy until midnight, then clearing. Humid with lows in the lower 70s. Southwest winds around 5 miles an hour. Saturday and Saturday night, mostly clear. Highs in the lower 90s. Lows in the upper 60s. Sunday and Sunday night, mostly clear. Highs in the upper 80s. Lows in the upper 60s. Monday, mostly sunny. Highs around 90. Monday night and Tuesday, mostly clear. Lows around 70. Highs in the upper 80s. Tuesday night, mostly clear. Lows in the lower 60s. Wednesday, mostly sunny. Highs in the lower 80s. Again, the forecast for Peoria and surrounding areas of central Illinois for the rest of tonight, mostly clear. Patchy fog after midnight. Lows in the lower 70s. Light and variable winds. At 9 p.m. in Peoria, skies were mostly cloudy. The temperature was 83 degrees, the dew point was 73, and the relative humidity was 72%. The heat index was 89. The wind was northwest at 3 miles an hour. The pressure was 30.04 inches and steady. Around central and western Illinois, it was clear, with a temperature of 80 at Moline, 81 at Galesburg, and 79 at Lakin. Under clear skies, Macomb reported 81, Quincy reported 80, and Springfield reported 77. At Bloomington, it was partly cloudy, with a temperature of 83. And once again at 9 p.m. in Peoria, under mostly cloudy skies, the temperature was 83, and the heat index was 89. Looking elsewhere around the Midwest at 9 p.m., Chicago was mostly cloudy, and 87. Indianapolis was mostly cloudy, and 83. St. Louis was partly cloudy, and 86. Kansas City was partly cloudy, and 83. Des Moines was partly cloudy, and 85. Milwaukee reported haze, and 76. The time is currently 9:22 p.m. Central Daylight Time. 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Now for the official National Weather Service forecast for Peoria and surrounding areas of central Illinois. Rest of tonight, mostly clear. Patchy fog after midnight. Lows in the lower 70s.

light and variable winds. Thursday, patchy fog in the morning. Mostly sunny. Humid with highs in the lower 90s. Light and variable winds, becoming south around 5 miles an hour in the afternoon. Heat index values up to 101. Thursday night, partly cloudy with a slight chance of showers and thunderstorms. Humid with lows in the lower 70s. South winds around 5 miles an hour until midnight, becoming light and variable. Chance of rain 20%. Friday, mostly sunny with a chance of thunderstorms. A chance of showers in the morning, then showers likely in the afternoon. Humid with highs in the upper 80s. Southwest winds around 5 miles an hour. Chance of rain 70%. Heat index values up to 102. Friday night, partly cloudy until midnight, then clearing. Humid with lows in the lower 70s. Southwest winds around 5 miles an hour. Saturday and Saturday night, mostly clear. Highs in the lower 90s. Lows in the upper 60s. Sunday and Sunday night, mostly clear. Highs in the upper 80s. Lows in the upper 60s. Monday, mostly sunny. Highs around 90. Monday night and Tuesday, mostly clear. Lows around 70. Highs in the upper 80s. Tuesday night, mostly clear. Lows in the lower 60s. Wednesday, mostly sunny. Highs in the lower 80s. Again, the forecast for Peoria and surrounding areas of central Illinois for the rest of tonight, mostly clear. Patchy fog after midnight. Lows in the lower 70s. Light and variable winds. Here is a river flood statement. The flood warning continues for the Illinois River near Havana until Saturday afternoon. At 2:45 p.m. Wednesday, the stage was 15.4 feet. The river is expected to fall below flood stage late Saturday morning and continue falling to 12.0 feet Wednesday, July 22nd. At 9 p.m. in Peoria, skies were mostly cloudy. The temperature was 83 degrees, the dew point was 73, and the relative humidity was 72%. The heat index was 89. The wind was northwest at 3 miles an hour. The pressure was 30.04 inches and steady. Around central and western Illinois, it was clear, with a temperature of 80 at Moline, 81 at Galesburg, and 79 at Lakin. Under clear skies, Macomb reported 81, Quincy reported 80, and Springfield reported 77. At Bloomington, it was partly cloudy, with a temperature of 83. And once again at 9 p.m. in Peoria, under mostly cloudy skies, the temperature was 83, and the heat index was 89. Looking elsewhere around the Midwest at 9 p.m., Chicago was mostly cloudy, and 87. Indianapolis was mostly cloudy, and 83. St. Louis was partly cloudy, and 86. Kansas City was partly cloudy, and 83. Des Moines was partly cloudy, and 85. Milwaukee reported haze, and 76. The time is currently 9:26 p.m. Central Daylight Time. 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Now for the official National Weather Service forecast for Peoria and surrounding areas of central Illinois. Rest of tonight, mostly clear. Patchy fog after midnight. Lows in the lower 70s. Light and variable winds. Thursday, patchy fog in the morning. Mostly sunny. Humid with highs in the lower 90s. Light and variable winds, becoming south around 5 miles an hour in the afternoon. Heat index values up to 101. Thursday night, partly cloudy with a slight chance of showers and thunderstorms. Humid with lows in the lower 70s. South winds around 5 miles an hour until midnight, becoming light and variable. Chance of rain 20%. Friday, mostly sunny with a chance of thunderstorms. A chance of showers in the morning, then showers likely in the afternoon. Humid with highs in the upper 80s. Southwest winds around 5 miles an hour. Chance of rain 70%. Heat index values up to 102. Friday night, partly cloudy until midnight, then clearing. Humid with lows in the lower 70s. Southwest winds around 5 miles an hour.
Saturday and Saturday night, mostly clear. Highs in the lower 90s. Lows in the upper 60s. Sunday and Sunday night, mostly clear. Highs in the upper 80s. Lows in the upper 60s. Monday, mostly sunny. Highs around 90. Monday night and Tuesday, mostly clear. Lows around 70. Highs in the upper 80s. Tuesday night, mostly clear. Lows in the lower 60s. Wednesday, mostly sunny. Highs in the lower 80s. Again, the forecast for Peoria and surrounding areas of central Illinois for the rest of tonight, mostly clear. Patchy fog after midnight. Lows in the lower 70s. Light and variable winds. At 9 p.m. in Peoria, skies were mostly cloudy. The temperature was 83 degrees, the dew point was 73, and the relative humidity was 72%. The heat index was 89. The wind was northwest at 3 miles an hour. The pressure was 30.04 inches and steady. Around central and western Illinois, it was clear, with a temperature of 80 at Moline, 81 at Galesburg, and 79 at Lakin. Under clear skies, Macomb reported 81, Quincy reported 80, and Springfield reported 77. At Bloomington, it was partly cloudy, with a temperature of 83. And once again at 9 p.m. in Peoria, under mostly cloudy skies, the temperature was 83, and the heat index was 89. Looking elsewhere around the Midwest at 9 p.m., Chicago was mostly cloudy, and 87. Indianapolis was mostly cloudy, and 83. St. Louis was partly cloudy, and 86. Kansas City was partly cloudy, and 83. Des Moines was partly cloudy, and 85. Milwaukee reported haze, and 76. The time is currently 9:30 p.m. Central Daylight Time. 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Now for the official National Weather Service forecast for Peoria and surrounding areas of central Illinois. Rest of tonight, mostly clear. Patchy fog after midnight. Lows in the lower 70s. Light and variable winds. Thursday, patchy fog in the morning. Mostly sunny. Humid with highs in the lower 90s. Light and variable winds, becoming south around 5 miles an hour in the afternoon. Heat index values up to 101. Thursday night, partly cloudy with a slight chance of showers and thunderstorms. Humid with lows in the lower 70s. South winds around 5 miles an hour until midnight, becoming light and variable. Chance of rain 20%. Friday, mostly sunny with a chance of thunderstorms. A chance of showers in the morning, then showers likely in the afternoon. Humid with highs in the upper 80s. Southwest winds around 5 miles an hour. Chance of rain 70%. Heat index values up to 102. Friday night, partly cloudy until midnight, then clearing. Humid with lows in the lower 70s. Southwest winds around 5 miles an hour. Saturday and Saturday night, mostly clear. Highs in the lower 90s. Lows in the upper 60s. Sunday and Sunday night, mostly clear. Highs in the upper 80s. Lows in the upper 60s. Monday, mostly sunny. Highs around 90. Monday night and Tuesday, mostly clear. Lows around 70. Highs in the upper 80s. Tuesday night, mostly clear. Lows in the lower 60s. Wednesday, mostly sunny. Highs in the lower 80s. Again, the forecast for Peoria and surrounding areas of central Illinois for the rest of tonight, mostly clear. Patchy fog after midnight. Lows in the lower 70s. Light and variable winds. At 9 p.m. in Peoria, skies were mostly cloudy. The temperature was 83 degrees, the dew point was 73, and the relative humidity was 72%. The heat index was 89. The wind was northwest at 3 miles an hour. The pressure was 30.04 inches and steady. Around central and western Illinois, it was clear, with a temperature of 80 at Moline, 81 at Galesburg, and 79 at Lakin. Under clear skies, Macomb reported 81, Quincy reported 80, and Springfield reported 77.
at Bloomington,

under clear skies. Macomb reported 81, Quincy reported 80, and Springfield reported 77. At Bloomington, it was partly cloudy, with a temperature of 83. And once again at 9 p.m. in Peoria, under mostly cloudy skies, the temperature was 83, and the heat index was 89. Looking elsewhere around the Midwest at 9 p.m., Chicago was mostly cloudy, and 87. Indianapolis was mostly cloudy, and 83. St. Louis was partly cloudy, and 86. Kansas City was partly cloudy, and 83. Des Moines was partly cloudy, and 85. Milwaukee reported haze, and 76. The time is currently 9:33 p.m. Central Daylight Time. 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Now for the official National Weather Service forecast for Peoria and surrounding areas of central Illinois. Rest of tonight, mostly clear. Patchy fog after midnight. Lows in the lower 70s. Light and variable winds. Thursday, patchy fog in the morning. Mostly sunny. Humid with highs in the lower 90s. Light and variable winds, becoming south around 5 miles an hour in the afternoon. Heat index values up to 101. Thursday night, partly cloudy with a slight chance of showers and thunderstorms. Humid with lows in the lower 70s. South winds around 5 miles an hour until midnight, becoming light and variable. Chance of rain 20%. Friday, mostly sunny with a chance of thunderstorms. A chance of showers in the morning, then showers likely in the afternoon. Humid with highs in the upper 80s. Southwest winds around 5 miles an hour. Chance of rain 70%. Heat index values up to 102. Friday night, partly cloudy until midnight, then clearing. Humid with lows in the lower 70s. Southwest winds around 5 miles an hour. Saturday and Saturday night, mostly clear. Highs in the lower 90s. Lows in the upper 60s. Sunday and Sunday night, mostly clear. Highs in the upper 80s. Lows in the upper 60s. Monday, mostly sunny. Highs around 90. Monday night and Tuesday, mostly clear. Lows around 70. Highs in the upper 80s. Tuesday night, mostly clear. Lows in the lower 60s. Wednesday, mostly sunny. Highs in the lower 80s. Again, the forecast for Peoria and surrounding areas of central Illinois for the rest of tonight, mostly clear. Patchy fog after midnight. Lows in the lower 70s. Light and variable winds. Here is a river flood statement. The flood warning continues for the Illinois River near Havana until Saturday afternoon. At 2:45 p.m. Wednesday, the stage was 15.4 feet. The river is expected to fall below flood stage late Saturday morning and continue falling to 12.0 feet Wednesday, July 22nd. At 9 p.m. in Peoria, skies were mostly cloudy. The temperature was 83 degrees, the dew point was 73, and the relative humidity was 72%. The heat index was 89. The wind was northwest at 3 miles an hour. The pressure was 30.04 inches and steady. Around central and western Illinois, it was clear, with a temperature of 80 at Moline, 81 at Galesburg, and 79 at Lakin. Under clear skies, Macomb reported 81, Quincy reported 80, and Springfield reported 77. At Bloomington, it was partly cloudy, with a temperature of 83. And once again at 9 p.m. in Peoria, under mostly cloudy skies, the temperature was 83, and the heat index was 89. Looking elsewhere around the Midwest at 9 p.m., Chicago was mostly cloudy, and 87. Indianapolis was mostly cloudy, and 83. St. Louis was partly cloudy, and 86. Kansas City was partly cloudy, and 83. Des Moines was partly cloudy, and 85. Milwaukee reported haze, and 76. The time is currently 9:37 p.m. Central Daylight Time. 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Now for the official National Weather Service forecast for Peoria and surrounding areas of central Illinois.

Rest of tonight, mostly clear. Patchy fog after midnight. Lows in the lower 70s. Light and variable winds. Thursday, patchy fog in the morning. Mostly sunny. Humid with highs in the lower 90s. Light and variable winds, becoming south around 5 miles an hour in the afternoon. Heat index values up to 101. Thursday night, partly cloudy with a slight chance of showers and thunderstorms. Humid with lows in the lower 70s. South winds around 5 miles an hour until midnight, becoming light and variable. Chance of rain 20%. Friday, mostly sunny with a chance of thunderstorms. A chance of showers in the morning, then showers likely in the afternoon. Humid with highs in the upper 80s. Southwest winds around 5 miles an hour. Chance of rain 70%. Heat index values up to 102. Friday night, partly cloudy until midnight, then clearing. Humid with lows in the lower 70s. Southwest winds around 5 miles an hour. Saturday and Saturday night, mostly clear. Highs in the lower 90s. Lows in the upper 60s. Sunday and Sunday night, mostly clear. Highs in the upper 80s. Lows in the upper 60s. Monday, mostly sunny. Highs around 90. Monday night and Tuesday, mostly clear. Lows around 70. Highs in the upper 80s. Tuesday night, mostly clear. Lows in the lower 60s. Wednesday, mostly sunny. Highs in the lower 80s. Again, the forecast for Peoria and surrounding areas of central Illinois for the rest of tonight, mostly clear. Patchy fog after midnight. Lows in the lower 70s. Light and variable winds. At 9 p.m. in Peoria, skies were mostly cloudy. The temperature was 83 degrees, the dew point was 73, and the relative humidity was 72%. The heat index was 89. The wind was northwest at 3 miles an hour. The pressure was 30.04 inches and steady. Around central and western Illinois, it was clear, with a temperature of 80 at Moline, 81 at Galesburg, and 79 at Lakin. Under clear skies, Macomb reported 81, Quincy reported 80, and Springfield reported 77. At Bloomington, it was partly cloudy, with a temperature of 83. And once again at 9 p.m. in Peoria, under mostly cloudy skies, the temperature was 83, and the heat index was 89. Looking elsewhere around the Midwest at 9 p.m., Chicago was mostly cloudy, and 87. Indianapolis was mostly cloudy, and 83. St. Louis was partly cloudy, and 86. Kansas City was partly cloudy, and 83. Des Moines was partly cloudy, and 85. Milwaukee reported haze, and 76. The time is currently 9:41 p.m. Central Daylight Time. 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Now for the official National Weather Service forecast for Peoria and surrounding areas of central Illinois. Rest of tonight, mostly clear. Patchy fog after midnight. Lows in the lower 70s. Light and variable winds. Thursday, patchy fog in the morning. Mostly sunny. Humid with highs in the lower 90s. Light and variable winds, becoming south around 5 miles an hour in the afternoon. Heat index values up to 101. Thursday night, partly cloudy with a slight chance of showers and thunderstorms. Humid with lows in the lower 70s. South winds around 5 miles an hour until midnight, becoming light and variable. Chance of rain 20%. Friday, mostly sunny with a chance of thunderstorms. A chance of showers in the morning, then showers likely in the afternoon. Humid with highs in the upper 80s. Southwest winds around 5 miles an hour. Chance of rain 70%. Heat index values up to 102. Friday night, partly cloudy until midnight, then clearing. Humid with lows in the lower 70s. Southwest winds around 5 miles an hour. Saturday and Saturday night, mostly clear. Highs in the lower 90s. Lows in the upper 60s. Sunday and Sunday night, mostly clear. Highs in the upper 80s. Lows in the upper 60s.

Monday, mostly sunny. Highs around 90. Monday night and Tuesday, mostly clear. Lows around 70. Highs in the upper 80s. Tuesday night, mostly clear. Lows in the lower 60s. Wednesday, mostly sunny. Highs in the lower 80s. Again, the forecast for Peoria and surrounding areas of central Illinois for the rest of tonight, mostly clear. Patchy fog after midnight. Lows in the lower 70s. Light and variable winds. At 9 p.m. in Peoria, skies were mostly cloudy. The temperature was 83 degrees, the dew point was 73, and the relative humidity was 72%. The heat index was 89. The wind was northwest at 3 miles an hour. The pressure was 30.04 inches and steady. Around central and western Illinois, it was clear, with a temperature of 80 at Moline, 81 at Galesburg, and 79 at Lakin. Under clear skies, Macomb reported 81, Quincy reported 80, and Springfield reported 77. At Bloomington, it was partly cloudy, with a temperature of 83. And once again at 9 p.m. in Peoria, under mostly cloudy skies, the temperature was 83, and the heat index was 89. Looking elsewhere around the Midwest at 9 p.m., Chicago was mostly cloudy, and 87. Indianapolis was mostly cloudy, and 83. St. Louis was partly cloudy, and 86. Kansas City was partly cloudy, and 83. Des Moines was partly cloudy, and 85. Milwaukee reported haze, and 76. The time is currently 9:44 p.m. Central Daylight Time. Here is a river flood statement. The flood warning continues for the Illinois River near Havana until Saturday afternoon. At 2:45 p.m. Wednesday, the stage was 15.4 feet. The river is expected to fall below flood stage late Saturday morning and continue falling to 12.0 feet Wednesday, July 22nd. 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Now for the official National Weather Service forecast for Peoria and surrounding areas of central Illinois. Rest of tonight, mostly clear. Patchy fog after midnight. Lows in the lower 70s. Light and variable winds. Thursday, patchy fog in the morning. Mostly sunny. Humid with highs in the lower 90s. Light and variable winds, becoming south around 5 miles an hour in the afternoon. Heat index values up to 101. Thursday night, partly cloudy with a slight chance of showers and thunderstorms. Humid with lows in the lower 70s. South winds around 5 miles an hour until midnight, becoming light and variable. Chance of rain 20%. Friday, mostly sunny with a chance of thunderstorms. A chance of showers in the morning, then showers likely in the afternoon. Humid with highs in the upper 80s. Southwest winds around 5 miles an hour. Chance of rain 70%. Heat index values up to 102. Friday night, partly cloudy until midnight, then clearing. Humid with lows in the lower 70s. Southwest winds around 5 miles an hour. Saturday and Saturday night, mostly clear. Highs in the lower 90s. Lows in the upper 60s. Sunday and Sunday night, mostly clear. Highs in the upper 80s. Lows in the upper 60s. Monday, mostly sunny. Highs around 90. Monday night and Tuesday, mostly clear. Lows around 70. Highs in the upper 80s. Tuesday night, mostly clear. Lows in the lower 60s. Wednesday, mostly sunny. Highs in the lower 80s. Again, the forecast for Peoria and surrounding areas of central Illinois for the rest of tonight, mostly clear. Patchy fog after midnight. Lows in the lower 70s. Light and variable winds. At 9 p.m. in Peoria, skies were mostly cloudy. The temperature was 83 degrees, the dew point was 73, and the relative humidity was 72%. The heat index was 89. The wind was northwest at 3 miles an hour. The pressure was 30.04 inches and steady. Around central and western Illinois, it was clear, with a temperature of 80 at Moline, 81 at Galesburg, and 79 at Lakin.

Under clear skies, Macomb reported 81, Quincy reported 80, and Springfield reported 77. At Bloomington, it was partly cloudy, with a temperature of 83. And once again at 9 p.m. in Peoria, under mostly cloudy skies, the temperature was 83, and the heat index was 89. Looking elsewhere around the Midwest at 9 p.m., Chicago was mostly cloudy, and 87. Indianapolis was mostly cloudy, and 83. St. Louis was partly cloudy, and 86. Kansas City was partly cloudy, and 83. Des Moines was partly cloudy, and 85. Milwaukee reported haze, and 76. The time is currently 9:48 p.m. Central Daylight Time. 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Now for the official National Weather Service forecast for Peoria and surrounding areas of central Illinois. Rest of tonight, mostly clear. Patchy fog after midnight. Lows in the lower 70s. Light and variable winds. Thursday, patchy fog in the morning. Mostly sunny. Humid with highs in the lower 90s. Light and variable winds, becoming south around 5 miles an hour in the afternoon. Heat index values up to 101. Thursday night, partly cloudy with a slight chance of showers and thunderstorms. Humid with lows in the lower 70s. South winds around 5 miles an hour until midnight, becoming light and variable. Chance of rain 20%. Friday, mostly sunny with a chance of thunderstorms. A chance of showers in the morning, then showers likely in the afternoon. Humid with highs in the upper 80s. Southwest winds around 5 miles an hour. Chance of rain 70%. Heat index values up to 102. Friday night, partly cloudy until midnight, then clearing. Humid with lows in the lower 70s. Southwest winds around 5 miles an hour. Saturday and Saturday night, mostly clear. Highs in the lower 90s. Lows in the upper 60s. Sunday and Sunday night, mostly clear. Highs in the upper 80s. Lows in the upper 60s. Monday, mostly sunny. Highs around 90. Monday night and Tuesday, mostly clear. Lows around 70. Highs in the upper 80s. Tuesday night, mostly clear. Lows in the lower 60s. Wednesday, mostly sunny. Highs in the lower 80s. Again, the forecast for Peoria and surrounding areas of central Illinois for the rest of tonight, mostly clear. Patchy fog after midnight. Lows in the lower 70s. Light and variable winds. Now for the official National Weather Service forecast for Peoria and surrounding areas of central Illinois. Rest of tonight, mostly clear. Patchy fog after midnight. Lows in the lower 70s. Southwest winds around 5 miles an hour. Thursday, patchy fog in the morning. Mostly sunny. Humid with highs in the lower 90s. Southwest winds around 5 miles an hour. Heat index values up to 101. Thursday night, partly cloudy with a slight chance of showers and thunderstorms. Humid with lows in the lower 70s. South winds around 5 miles an hour until midnight, becoming light and variable. Chance of rain 20%. Friday, mostly sunny with a chance of thunderstorms. A chance of showers in the morning, then showers likely in the afternoon. Humid with highs in the upper 80s. Southwest winds around 5 miles an hour. Chance of rain 70%. Heat index values up to 102. Friday night, partly cloudy until midnight, then clearing. Humid with lows in the lower 70s. Southwest winds around 5 miles an hour. Saturday and Saturday night, mostly clear. Highs in the lower 90s. Lows in the upper 60s. Sunday and Sunday night, mostly clear. Highs in the upper 80s. Lows in the upper 60s. Monday, mostly sunny. Highs around 90. Monday night and Tuesday, mostly clear. Lows around 70. Highs in the upper 80s. Tuesday night, mostly clear. Lows in the lower 60s. Wednesday, mostly sunny. Highs in the lower 80s. Again, the forecast for Peoria.

and surrounding areas of central Illinois for the rest of tonight, mostly clear. Patchy fog after midnight. Lows in the lower 70s. Southwest winds around 5 miles an hour. At 9 p.m. in Peoria, skies were mostly cloudy. The temperature was 83 degrees, the dew point was 73, and the relative humidity was 72%. The heat index was 89. The wind was northwest at 3 miles an hour. The pressure was 30.04 inches and steady. Around central and western Illinois, it was clear, with a temperature of 80 at Moline, 81 at Galesburg, and 79 at Lakin. Under clear skies, Macomb reported 81, Quincy reported 80, and Springfield reported 77. At Bloomington, it was partly cloudy, with a temperature of 83. And once again at 9 p.m. in Peoria, under mostly cloudy skies, the temperature was 83, and the heat index was 89. Looking elsewhere around the Midwest at 9 p.m., Chicago was mostly cloudy, and 87. Indianapolis was mostly cloudy, and 83. St. Louis was partly cloudy, and 86. Kansas City was partly cloudy, and 83. Des Moines was partly cloudy, and 85. Milwaukee reported haze, and 76. The time is currently 9:54 p.m. Central Daylight Time. 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Now for the official National Weather Service forecast for Peoria and surrounding areas of central Illinois. Rest of tonight, mostly clear. Patchy fog after midnight. Lows in the lower 70s. Southwest winds around 5 miles an hour. Thursday, patchy fog in the morning. Mostly sunny. Humid with highs in the lower 90s. Southwest winds around 5 miles an hour. Heat index values up to 101. Thursday night, partly cloudy with a slight chance of showers and thunderstorms. Humid with lows in the lower 70s. South winds around 5 miles an hour until midnight, becoming light and variable. Chance of rain 20%. Friday, mostly sunny with a chance of thunderstorms. A chance of showers in the morning, then showers likely in the afternoon. Humid with highs in the upper 80s. Southwest winds around 5 miles an hour. Chance of rain 70%. Heat index values up to 102. Friday night, partly cloudy until midnight, then clearing. Humid with lows in the lower 70s. Southwest winds around 5 miles an hour. Saturday and Saturday night, mostly clear. Highs in the lower 90s. Lows in the upper 60s. Sunday and Sunday night, mostly clear. Highs in the upper 80s. Lows in the upper 60s. Monday, mostly sunny. Highs around 90. Monday night and Tuesday, mostly clear. Lows around 70. Highs in the upper 80s. Tuesday night, mostly clear. Lows in the lower 60s. Wednesday, mostly sunny. Highs in the lower 80s. Again, the forecast for Peoria and surrounding areas of central Illinois for the rest of tonight, mostly clear. Patchy fog after midnight. Lows in the lower 70s. Southwest winds around 5 miles an hour. Here is a river flood statement. The flood warning continues for the Illinois River near Havana until Saturday afternoon. At 2:45 p.m. Wednesday, the stage was 15.4 feet. The river is expected to fall below flood stage late Saturday morning and continue falling to 12.0 feet Wednesday, July 22nd. At 9 p.m. in Peoria, skies were mostly cloudy. The temperature was 83 degrees, the dew point was 73, and the relative humidity was 72%. The heat index was 89. The wind was northwest at 3 miles an hour. The pressure was 30.04 inches and steady. Around central and western Illinois, it was clear, with a temperature of 80 at Moline, 81 at Galesburg, and 79 at Lakin. Under clear skies, Macomb reported 81, Quincy reported 80, and Springfield reported 77. At Bloomington, it was partly cloudy, with a temperature of 83. And once again at 9 p.m. in Peoria, under mostly cloudy skies, the temperature was 83, and the heat index was 89.
Looking elsewhere around the Midwest at 9 p.m., Chicago was mostly cloudy, and 87. Indianapolis was mostly cloudy, and 83. St. Louis was partly cloudy, and 86. Kansas City was partly cloudy, and 83. Des Moines was partly cloudy, and 85. Milwaukee reported haze, and 76. The time is currently 9:58 p.m. Central Daylight Time. 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Now for the official National Weather Service forecast for Peoria and surrounding areas of central Illinois. Rest of tonight, mostly clear. Patchy fog after midnight. Lows in the lower 70s. Southwest winds around 5 miles an hour. Thursday, patchy fog in the morning. Mostly sunny. Humid with highs in the lower 90s. Southwest winds around 5 miles an hour. Heat index values up to 101. Thursday night, partly cloudy with a slight chance of showers and thunderstorms. Humid with lows in the lower 70s. South winds around 5 miles an hour until midnight, becoming light and variable. Chance of rain 20%. Friday, mostly sunny with a chance of thunderstorms. A chance of showers in the morning, then showers likely in the afternoon. Humid with highs in the upper 80s. Southwest winds around 5 miles an hour. Chance of rain 70%. Heat index values up to 102. Friday night, partly cloudy until midnight, then clearing. Humid with lows in the lower 70s. Southwest winds around 5 miles an hour. Saturday and Saturday night, mostly clear. Highs in the lower 90s. Lows in the upper 60s. Sunday and Sunday night, mostly clear. Highs in the upper 80s. Lows in the upper 60s. Monday, mostly sunny. Highs around 90. Monday night and Tuesday, mostly clear. Lows around 70. Highs in the upper 80s. Tuesday night, mostly clear. Lows in the lower 60s. Wednesday, mostly sunny. Highs in the lower 80s. Again, the forecast for Peoria and surrounding areas of central Illinois for the rest of tonight, mostly clear. Patchy fog after midnight. Lows in the lower 70s. Southwest winds around 5 miles an hour. The time is currently 10 p.m. Central Daylight Time. 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Now for the official National Weather Service forecast for Peoria and surrounding areas of central Illinois. Rest of tonight, mostly clear. Patchy fog after midnight. Lows in the lower 70s. Southwest winds around 5 miles an hour. Thursday, patchy fog in the morning. Mostly sunny. Humid with highs in the lower 90s. Southwest winds around 5 miles an hour. Heat index values up to 101. Thursday night, partly cloudy with a slight chance of showers and thunderstorms. Humid with lows in the lower 70s. South winds around 5 miles an hour until midnight, becoming light and variable. Chance of rain 20%. Friday, mostly sunny with a chance of thunderstorms. A chance of showers in the morning, then showers likely in the afternoon. Humid with highs in the upper 80s. Southwest winds around 5 miles an hour. Chance of rain 70%. Heat index values up to 102. Friday night, partly cloudy until midnight, then clearing. Humid with lows in the lower 70s. Southwest winds around 5 miles an hour. Saturday and Saturday night, mostly clear. Highs in the lower 90s. Lows in the upper 60s. Sunday and Sunday night, mostly clear. Highs in the upper 80s. Lows in the upper 60s. Monday, mostly sunny. Highs around 90. Monday night and Tuesday, mostly clear. Lows around 70. Highs in the upper 80s. Tuesday night, mostly clear. Lows in the lower 60s. Wednesday, mostly sunny. Highs in the lower 80s. Again, the forecast for Peoria and surrounding areas of central Illinois for the rest of tonight, mostly clear. Patchy fog after midnight. Lows in the lower 70s.
Southwest winds around 5 miles an hour.

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Now for the official National Weather Service forecast for Peoria and surrounding areas of central Illinois. Rest of tonight, mostly clear. Patchy fog after midnight. Lows in the lower 70s. Southwest winds around 5 miles an hour. Thursday, patchy fog in the morning. Mostly sunny. Humid with highs in the lower 90s. Southwest winds around 5 miles an hour. Heat index values up to 101. Thursday night, partly cloudy with a slight chance of showers and thunderstorms. Humid with lows in the lower 70s. South winds around 5 miles an hour until midnight, becoming light and variable. Chance of rain 20%. Friday, mostly sunny with a chance of thunderstorms. A chance of showers in the morning, then showers likely in the afternoon. Humid with highs in the upper 80s. Southwest winds around 5 miles an hour. Chance of rain 70%. Heat index values up to 102. Friday night, partly cloudy until midnight, then clearing. Humid with lows in the lower 70s. Southwest winds around 5 miles an hour. Saturday and Saturday night, mostly clear. Highs in the lower 90s. Lows in the upper 60s. Sunday and Sunday night, mostly clear. Highs in the upper 80s. Lows in the upper 60s. Monday, mostly sunny. Highs around 90. Monday night and Tuesday, mostly clear. Lows around 70. Highs in the upper 80s. Tuesday night, mostly clear. Lows in the lower 60s. Wednesday, mostly sunny. Highs in the lower 80s. Again, the forecast for Peoria and surrounding areas of central Illinois for the rest of tonight, mostly clear. Patchy fog after midnight. Lows in the lower 70s. Southwest winds around 5 miles an hour. Here is a river flood statement. The flood warning continues for the Illinois River near Havana until Saturday afternoon. At 2:45 p.m. Wednesday, the stage was 15.4 feet. The river is expected to fall below flood stage late Saturday morning and continue falling to 12.0 feet Wednesday, July 22nd. At 10 p.m. in Peoria, skies were clear. The temperature was 84 degrees, the dew point was 73, and the relative humidity was 69%. The heat index was 90. The wind was south at 3 miles an hour. The pressure was 30.06 inches and rising. Around central and western Illinois, it was clear, with a temperature of 78 at Galesburg, 76 at Lakin, 78 at Macomb, 79 at Quincy, and 74 at Springfield. It was partly cloudy, with a temperature of 80 at Bloomington, and 79 at Moline. And once again at 10 p.m. in Peoria, under clear skies, the temperature was 84, and the heat index was 90. The time is currently 10:06 p.m. Central Daylight Time. 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Now for the official National Weather Service forecast for Peoria and surrounding areas of central Illinois. Rest of tonight, mostly clear. Patchy fog after midnight. Lows in the lower 70s. Southwest winds around 5 miles an hour. Thursday, patchy fog in the morning. Mostly sunny. Humid with highs in the lower 90s. Southwest winds around 5 miles an hour. Heat index values up to 101. Thursday night, partly cloudy with a slight chance of showers and thunderstorms. Humid with lows in the lower 70s. South winds around 5 miles an hour until midnight, becoming light and variable. Chance of rain 20%. Friday, mostly sunny with a chance of thunderstorms. A chance of showers in the morning, then showers likely in the afternoon. Humid with highs in the upper 80s. Southwest winds around 5 miles an hour. Chance of rain 70%. Heat index values up to 102. Friday night, partly cloudy until midnight, then clearing. Humid with lows in the lower 70s. Southwest winds around 5 miles an hour. Saturday and Saturday night, mostly clear. Highs in the lower 90s. Lows in the upper 80s.

humidity was 69%. The heat index was 90. The wind was south at 3 miles an hour. The pressure was 30.06 inches and rising. Around central and western Illinois, it was clear, with a temperature of 78 at Galesburg, 76 at Lakin, 78 at Macomb, 79 at Quincy, and 74 at Springfield. It was partly cloudy, with a temperature of 80 at Bloomington and 79 at Moline. And once again at 10 p.m. in Peoria, under clear skies, the temperature was 84 and the heat index was 90. Looking elsewhere around the Midwest at 10 p.m., Chicago was mostly cloudy and 86. Indianapolis was mostly cloudy and 82. St. Louis was partly cloudy and 84. Kansas City was clear and 82. Des Moines was partly cloudy and 84. Milwaukee reported haze and 76. The time is currently 10:10 p.m. Central Daylight Time. 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Now for the official National Weather Service forecast for Peoria and surrounding areas of central Illinois. Rest of tonight, mostly clear. Patchy fog after midnight. Lows in the lower 70s. Southwest winds around 5 miles an hour. Thursday, patchy fog in the morning. Mostly sunny. Humid with highs in the lower 90s. Southwest winds around 5 miles an hour. Heat index values up to 101. Thursday night, partly cloudy with a slight chance of showers and thunderstorms. Humid with lows in the lower 70s. South winds around 5 miles an hour until midnight, becoming light and variable. Chance of rain 20%. Friday, mostly sunny with a chance of thunderstorms. A chance of showers in the morning, then showers likely in the afternoon. Humid with highs in the upper 80s. Southwest winds around 5 miles an hour. Chance of rain 70%. Heat index values up to 102. Friday night, partly cloudy until midnight, then clearing. Humid with lows in the lower 70s. Southwest winds around 5 miles an hour. Saturday and Saturday night, mostly clear. Highs in the lower 90s. Lows in the upper 60s. Sunday and Sunday night, mostly clear. Highs in the upper 80s. Lows in the upper 60s. Monday, mostly sunny. Highs around 90. Monday night and Tuesday, mostly clear. Lows around 70. Highs in the upper 80s. Tuesday night, mostly clear. Lows in the lower 60s. Wednesday, mostly sunny. Highs in the lower 80s. Again, the forecast for Peoria and surrounding areas of central Illinois for the rest of tonight, mostly clear. Patchy fog after midnight. Lows in the lower 70s. Southwest winds around 5 miles an hour. At 10 p.m. in Peoria, skies were clear. The temperature was 84 degrees, the dew point was 73, and the relative humidity was 69%. The heat index was 90. The wind was south at 3 miles an hour. The pressure was 30.06 inches and rising. Around central and western Illinois, it was clear, with a temperature of 78 at Galesburg, 76 at Lakin, 78 at Macomb, 79 at Quincy, and 74 at Springfield. It was partly cloudy, with a temperature of 80 at Bloomington and 79 at Moline. And once again at 10 p.m. in Peoria, under clear skies, the temperature was 84 and the heat index was 90. 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WXJ71 is part of the All Hazards Network of NOAA Weather Radio. Looking elsewhere around the Midwest at 10 p.m., Chicago was mostly cloudy and 86. Indianapolis was mostly cloudy and 82. St. Louis was partly cloudy and 84. Kansas City was clear and 82. Des Moines was partly cloudy

and 84. Milwaukee reported haze and 76. The time is currently 10:14 p.m. Central Daylight Time. 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Now for the official National Weather Service forecast for Peoria and surrounding areas of central Illinois. Rest of tonight, mostly clear. Patchy fog after midnight. Lows in the lower 70s. Southwest winds around 5 miles an hour. Thursday, patchy fog in the morning. Mostly sunny. Humid with highs in the lower 90s. Southwest winds around 5 miles an hour. Heat index values up to 101. Thursday night, partly cloudy with a slight chance of showers and thunderstorms. Humid with lows in the lower 70s. South winds around 5 miles an hour until midnight, becoming light and variable. Chance of rain 20%. Friday, mostly sunny with a chance of thunderstorms. A chance of showers in the morning, then showers likely in the afternoon. Humid with highs in the upper 80s. Southwest winds around 5 miles an hour. Chance of rain 70%. Heat index values up to 102. Friday night, partly cloudy until midnight, then clearing. Humid with lows in the lower 70s. Southwest winds around 5 miles an hour. Saturday and Saturday night, mostly clear. Highs in the lower 90s. Lows in the upper 60s. Sunday and Sunday night, mostly clear. Highs in the upper 80s. Lows in the upper 60s. Monday, mostly sunny. Highs around 90. Monday night and Tuesday, mostly clear. Lows around 70. Highs in the upper 80s. Tuesday night, mostly clear. Lows in the lower 60s. Wednesday, mostly sunny. Highs in the lower 80s. Again, the forecast for Peoria and surrounding areas of central Illinois for the rest of tonight, mostly clear. Patchy fog after midnight. Lows in the lower 70s. Southwest winds around 5 miles an hour. Here is a river flood statement. The flood warning continues for the Illinois River near Havana until Saturday afternoon. At 2:45 p.m. Wednesday, the stage was 15.4 feet. The river is expected to fall below flood stage late Saturday morning and continue falling to 12.0 feet Wednesday, July 22nd. At 10 p.m. in Peoria, skies were clear. The temperature was 84 degrees, the dew point was 73, and the relative humidity was 69%. The heat index was 90. The wind was south at 3 miles an hour. The pressure was 30.06 inches and rising. Around central and western Illinois, it was clear, with a temperature of 78 at Galesburg, 76 at Lakin, 78 at Macomb, 79 at Quincy, and 74 at Springfield. It was partly cloudy, with a temperature of 80 at Bloomington, and 79 at Moline. And once again at 10 p.m. in Peoria, under clear skies, the temperature was 84, and the heat index was 90. Looking elsewhere around the Midwest at 10 p.m., Chicago was mostly cloudy, and 86. Indianapolis was mostly cloudy, and 82. St. Louis was partly cloudy, and 84. Kansas City was clear, and 82. Des Moines was partly cloudy, and 84. Milwaukee reported haze, and 76. The time is currently 10:17 p.m. Central Daylight Time. 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Now for the official National Weather Service forecast for Peoria and surrounding areas of central Illinois. Rest of tonight, mostly clear. Patchy fog after midnight. Lows in the lower 70s. Southwest winds around 5 miles an hour. Thursday, patchy fog in the morning. Mostly sunny. Humid with highs in the lower 90s. Southwest winds around 5 miles an hour. Heat index values up to 101. Thursday night, partly cloudy with a slight chance of showers and thunderstorms. Humid with lows in the lower 70s. South winds around 5 miles an hour until midnight, becoming light and variable. Chance of rain 20%. Friday, mostly sunny with a chance of thunderstorms. A chance of showers in the morning, then showers likely

the afternoon. Humid with highs in the upper 80s. Southwest winds around 5 miles an hour. Chance of rain 70%. Heat index values up to 102. Friday night, partly cloudy until midnight, then clearing. Humid with lows in the lower 70s. Southwest winds around 5 miles an hour. Saturday and Saturday night, mostly clear. Highs in the lower 90s. Lows in the upper 60s. Sunday and Sunday night, mostly clear. Highs in the upper 80s. Lows in the upper 60s. Monday, mostly sunny. Highs around 90. Monday night and Tuesday, mostly clear. Lows around 70. Highs in the upper 80s. Tuesday night, mostly clear. Lows in the lower 60s. Wednesday, mostly sunny. Highs in the lower 80s. Again, the forecast for Peoria and surrounding areas of central Illinois for the rest of tonight, mostly clear. Patchy fog after midnight. Lows in the lower 70s. Southwest winds around 5 miles an hour. At 10 p.m. in Peoria, skies were clear. The temperature was 84 degrees, the dew point was 73, and the relative humidity was 69%. The heat index was 90. The wind was south at 3 miles an hour. The pressure was 30.06 inches and rising. Around central and western Illinois, it was clear, with a temperature of 78 at Galesburg, 76 at Lakin, 78 at Macomb, 79 at Quincy, and 74 at Springfield. It was partly cloudy, with a temperature of 80 at Bloomington, and 79 at Moline. And once again at 10 p.m. in Peoria, under clear skies, the temperature was 84, and the heat index was 90. Looking elsewhere around the Midwest at 10 p.m., Chicago was mostly cloudy, and 86. Indianapolis was mostly cloudy, and 82. St. Louis was partly cloudy, and 84. Kansas City was clear, and 82. Des Moines was partly cloudy, and 84. Milwaukee reported haze, and 76. The time is currently 10:21 p.m. Central Daylight Time. 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Now for the official National Weather Service forecast for Peoria and surrounding areas of central Illinois. Rest of tonight, mostly clear. Patchy fog after midnight. Lows in the lower 70s. Southwest winds around 5 miles an hour. Thursday, patchy fog in the morning. Mostly sunny. Humid with highs in the lower 90s. Southwest winds around 5 miles an hour. Heat index values up to 101. Thursday night, partly cloudy with a slight chance of showers and thunderstorms. Humid with lows in the lower 70s. South winds around 5 miles an hour until midnight, becoming light and variable. Chance of rain 20%. Friday, mostly sunny with a chance of thunderstorms. A chance of showers in the morning, then showers likely in the afternoon. Humid with highs in the upper 80s. Southwest winds around 5 miles an hour. Chance of rain 70%. Heat index values up to 102. Friday night, partly cloudy until midnight, then clearing. Humid with lows in the lower 70s. Southwest winds around 5 miles an hour. Saturday and Saturday night, mostly clear. Highs in the lower 90s. Lows in the upper 60s. Sunday and Sunday night, mostly clear. Highs in the upper 80s. Lows in the upper 60s. Monday, mostly sunny. Highs around 90. Monday night and Tuesday, mostly clear. Lows around 70. Highs in the upper 80s. Tuesday night, mostly clear. Lows in the lower 60s. Wednesday, mostly sunny. Highs in the lower 80s. Again, the forecast for Peoria and surrounding areas of central Illinois for the rest of tonight, mostly clear. Patchy fog after midnight. Lows in the lower 70s. Southwest winds around 5 miles an hour. At 10 p.m. in Peoria, skies were clear. The temperature was 84 degrees, the dew point was 73, and the relative humidity was 69%. The heat index was 90. The wind was south at 3 miles an hour. The pressure was 30.06

6 inches and rising. Around central and western Illinois, it was clear, with a temperature of 78 at Galesburg, 76 at Lakin, 78 at Macomb, 79 at Quincy, and 74 at Springfield. It was partly cloudy, with a temperature of 80 at Bloomington, and 79 at Moline. And once again at 10 p.m. in Peoria, under clear skies, the temperature was 84, and the heat index was 90. Looking elsewhere around the Midwest at 10 p.m., Chicago was mostly cloudy, and 86. Indianapolis was mostly cloudy, and 82. St. Louis was partly cloudy, and 84. Kansas City was clear, and 82. Des Moines was partly cloudy, and 84. Milwaukee reported haze, and 76. Looking elsewhere around the Midwest at 10 p.m., Chicago was mostly cloudy, and 86. Indianapolis was mostly cloudy, and 82. St. Louis was partly cloudy, and 84. Kansas City was clear, and 82. Des Moines was partly cloudy, and 84. Milwaukee reported haze, and 76. Here is a river flood statement. The flood warning continues for the Illinois River near Havana until Saturday afternoon. At 2:45 p.m. Wednesday, the stage was 15.4 feet. The river is expected to fall below flood stage late Saturday morning and continue falling to 12.0 feet Wednesday, July 22nd. The time is currently 10:25 p.m. Central Daylight Time. 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Now for the official National Weather Service forecast for Peoria and surrounding areas of central Illinois. Rest of tonight, mostly clear. Patchy fog after midnight. Lows in the lower 70s. Southwest winds around 5 miles an hour. Thursday, patchy fog in the morning. Mostly sunny. Humid with highs in the lower 90s. Southwest winds around 5 miles an hour. Heat index values up to 101. Thursday night, partly cloudy with a slight chance of showers and thunderstorms. Humid with lows in the lower 70s. South winds around 5 miles an hour until midnight, becoming light and variable. Chance of rain 20%. Friday, mostly sunny with a chance of thunderstorms. A chance of showers in the morning, then showers likely in the afternoon. Humid with highs in the upper 80s. Southwest winds around 5 miles an hour. Chance of rain 70%. Heat index values up to 102. Friday night, partly cloudy until midnight, then clearing. Humid with lows in the lower 70s. Southwest winds around 5 miles an hour. Saturday and Saturday night, mostly clear. Highs in the lower 90s. Lows in the upper 60s. Sunday and Sunday night, mostly clear. Highs in the upper 80s. Lows in the upper 60s. Monday, mostly sunny. Highs around 90. Monday night and Tuesday, mostly clear. Lows around 70. Highs in the upper 80s. Tuesday night, mostly clear. Lows in the lower 60s. Wednesday, mostly sunny. Highs in the lower 80s. Again, the forecast for Peoria and surrounding areas of central Illinois for the rest of tonight, mostly clear. Patchy fog after midnight. Lows in the lower 70s. Southwest winds around 5 miles an hour. At 10 p.m. in Peoria, skies were clear. The temperature was 84 degrees, the dew point was 73, and the relative humidity was 69%. The heat index was 90. The wind was south at 3 miles an hour. The pressure was 30.06 inches and rising. Around central and western Illinois, it was clear, with a temperature of 78 at Galesburg, 76 at Lakin, 78 at Macomb, 79 at Quincy, and 74 at Springfield. It was partly cloudy, with a temperature of 80 at Bloomington, and 79 at Moline. And once again at 10 p.m. in Peoria, under clear skies, the temperature was 84, and the heat index was 90. Looking elsewhere around the Midwest at 10 p.m., Chicago was mostly cloudy, and 86. Indianapolis was mostly cloudy, and 82. St. Louis was partly cloudy, and 84. Kansas City was clear, and 82. Des Moines was partly cloudy.

cloudy, and 84. Milwaukee reported haze, and 76. The time is currently 10:29 p.m. Central Daylight Time. 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Now for the official National Weather Service forecast for Peoria and surrounding areas of central Illinois. Rest of tonight, mostly clear. Patchy fog after midnight. Lows in the lower 70s. Southwest winds around 5 miles an hour. Thursday, patchy fog in the morning. Mostly sunny. Humid with highs in the lower 90s. Southwest winds around 5 miles an hour. Heat index values up to 101. Thursday night, partly cloudy with a slight chance of showers and thunderstorms. Humid with lows in the lower 70s. South winds around 5 miles an hour until midnight, becoming light and variable. Chance of rain 20%. Friday, mostly sunny with a chance of thunderstorms. A chance of showers in the morning, then showers likely in the afternoon. Humid with highs in the upper 80s. Southwest winds around 5 miles an hour. Chance of rain 70%. Heat index values up to 102. Friday night, partly cloudy until midnight, then clearing. Humid with lows in the lower 70s. Southwest winds around 5 miles an hour. Saturday and Saturday night, mostly clear. Highs in the lower 90s. Lows in the upper 60s. Sunday and Sunday night, mostly clear. Highs in the upper 80s. Lows in the upper 60s. Monday, mostly sunny. Highs around 90. Monday night and Tuesday, mostly clear. Lows around 70. Highs in the upper 80s. Tuesday night, mostly clear. Lows in the lower 60s. Wednesday, mostly sunny. Highs in the lower 80s. Again, the forecast for Peoria and surrounding areas of central Illinois for the rest of tonight, mostly clear. Patchy fog after midnight. Lows in the lower 70s. Southwest winds around 5 miles an hour. At 10 p.m. in Peoria, skies were clear. The temperature was 84 degrees, the dew point was 73, and the relative humidity was 69%. The heat index was 90. The wind was south at 3 miles an hour. The pressure was 30.06 inches and rising. Around central and western Illinois, it was clear, with a temperature of 78 at Galesburg, 76 at Lakin, 78 at Macomb, 79 at Quincy, and 74 at Springfield. It was partly cloudy, with a temperature of 80 at Bloomington, and 79 at Moline. And once again at 10 p.m. in Peoria, under clear skies, the temperature was 84, and the heat index was 90. Looking elsewhere around the Midwest at 10 p.m., Chicago was mostly cloudy, and 86. Indianapolis was mostly cloudy, and 82. St. Louis was partly cloudy, and 84. Kansas City was clear, and 82. Des Moines was partly cloudy, and 84. Milwaukee reported haze, and 76. The time is currently 10:32 p.m. Central Daylight Time. 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Now for the official National Weather Service forecast for Peoria and surrounding areas of central Illinois. Rest of tonight, mostly clear. Patchy fog after midnight. Lows in the lower 70s. Southwest winds around 5 miles an hour. Thursday, patchy fog in the morning. Mostly sunny. Humid with highs in the lower 90s. Southwest winds around 5 miles an hour. Heat index values around 5 miles an hour. Heat index values up to 101. Thursday night, partly cloudy with a slight chance of showers and thunderstorms. Humid with lows in the lower 70s. South winds around 5 miles an hour until midnight, becoming light and variable. Chance of rain 20%. Friday, mostly sunny with a chance of thunderstorms. A chance of showers in the morning, then showers likely in the afternoon. Humid with highs in the upper 80s. Southwest winds around 5 miles an hour. Chance of rain 70%. Heat index values up to 102. Friday night, partly cloudy until midnight, then clearing.
humid with lows in the lower 70s. Southwest winds around 5 miles an hour. Saturday and Saturday night, mostly clear. Highs in the lower 90s. Lows in the upper 60s. Sunday and Sunday night, mostly clear. Highs in the upper 80s. Lows in the upper 60s. Monday, mostly sunny. Highs around 90. Monday night and Tuesday, mostly clear. Lows around 70. Highs in the upper 80s. Tuesday night, mostly clear. Lows in the lower 60s. Wednesday, mostly sunny. Highs in the lower 80s. Again, the forecast for Peoria and surrounding areas of central Illinois for the rest of tonight, mostly clear. Patchy fog after midnight. Lows in the lower 70s. Southwest winds around 5 miles an hour. At 10 p.m. in Peoria, skies were clear. The temperature was 84 degrees, the dew point was 73, and the relative humidity was 69%. The heat index was 90. The wind was south at 3 miles an hour. The pressure was 30.06 inches and rising. Around central and western Illinois, it was clear, with a temperature of 78 at Galesburg, 76 at Lakin, 78 at Macomb, 79 at Quincy, and 74 at Springfield. It was partly cloudy, with a temperature of 80 at Bloomington, and 79 at Moline. And once again at 10 p.m. in Peoria, under clear skies, the temperature was 84, and the heat index was 90. Here is a river flood statement. The flood warning continues for the Illinois River near Havana until Saturday afternoon. At 2:45 p.m. Wednesday, the stage was 15.4 feet. The river is expected to fall below flood stage late Saturday morning and continue falling to 12.0 feet Wednesday, July 22nd. Looking elsewhere around the Midwest at 10 p.m., Chicago was mostly cloudy, and 86. Indianapolis was mostly cloudy, and 82. St. Louis was partly cloudy, and 84. Kansas City was clear, and 82. Des Moines was partly cloudy, and 84. Milwaukee reported haze, and 76. The time is currently 10:36 p.m. Central Daylight Time. 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Now for the official National Weather Service forecast for Peoria and surrounding areas of central Illinois. Rest of tonight, mostly clear. Patchy fog after midnight. Lows in the lower 70s. Southwest winds around 5 miles an hour. Thursday, patchy fog in the morning. Mostly sunny. Humid with highs in the lower 90s. Southwest winds around 5 miles an hour. Heat index values up to 101. Thursday night, partly cloudy with a slight chance of showers and thunderstorms. Humid with lows in the lower 70s. South winds around 5 miles an hour until midnight, becoming light and variable. Chance of rain 20%. Friday, mostly sunny with a chance of thunderstorms. A chance of showers in the morning, then showers likely in the afternoon. Humid with highs in the upper 80s. Southwest winds around 5 miles an hour. Chance of rain 70%. Heat index values up to 102. Friday night, partly cloudy until midnight, then clearing. Humid with lows in the lower 70s. Southwest winds around 5 miles an hour. Saturday and Saturday night, mostly clear. Highs in the lower 90s. Lows in the upper 60s. Sunday and Sunday night, mostly clear. Highs in the upper 80s. Lows in the upper 60s. Monday, mostly sunny. Highs around 90. Monday night and Tuesday, mostly clear. Lows around 70. Highs in the upper 80s. Tuesday night, mostly clear. Lows in the lower 60s. Wednesday, mostly sunny. Highs in the lower 80s. Again, the forecast for Peoria and surrounding areas of central Illinois for the rest of tonight, mostly clear. Patchy fog after midnight. Lows in the lower 70s. Southwest winds around 5 miles an hour. At 10 p.m. in Peoria, skies were clear. The temperature was 84 degrees, the dew point was 73, and the relative humidity was 69%. The heat index was 90.
was south at 3 miles an hour. The pressure was 30.06 inches and rising. Around central and western Illinois, it was clear, with a temperature of 78 at Galesburg, 76 at Lakin, 78 at Macomb, 79 at Quincy, and 74 at Springfield. It was partly cloudy, with a temperature of 80 at Bloomington and 79 at Moline. And once again at 10 p.m. in Peoria, under clear skies, the temperature was 84 and the heat index was 90. Looking elsewhere around the Midwest at 10 p.m., Chicago was mostly cloudy and 86. Indianapolis was mostly cloudy and 82. St. Louis was partly cloudy and 84. Kansas City was clear and 82. Des Moines was partly cloudy and 84. Milwaukee reported haze and 76. The time is currently 10:39 p.m. Central Daylight Time. 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Now for the official National Weather Service forecast for Peoria and surrounding areas of central Illinois. Rest of tonight, mostly clear. Patchy fog after midnight. Lows in the lower 70s. South winds around 5 miles an hour. Thursday, patchy fog in the morning. Mostly sunny. Humid with highs in the lower 90s. Southwest winds around 5 miles an hour. Heat index values up to 101. Thursday night, partly cloudy with a slight chance of showers and thunderstorms. Humid with lows in the lower 70s. South winds around 5 miles an hour until midnight, becoming light and variable. Chance of rain 20%. Friday, mostly sunny with a chance of thunderstorms. A chance of showers in the morning, then showers likely in the afternoon. Humid with highs in the upper 80s. Southwest winds around 5 miles an hour. Chance of rain 70%. Heat index values up to 102. Friday night, partly cloudy until midnight, then clearing. Humid with lows in the lower 70s. Southwest winds around 5 miles an hour. Saturday and Saturday night, mostly clear. Highs in the lower 90s. Lows in the upper 60s. Sunday and Sunday night, mostly clear. Highs in the upper 80s. Lows in the upper 60s. Monday, mostly sunny. Highs around 90. Monday night and Tuesday, mostly clear. Lows around 70. Highs in the upper 80s. Tuesday night, mostly clear. Lows in the lower 60s. Wednesday, mostly sunny. Highs in the lower 80s. Again, the forecast for Peoria and surrounding areas of central Illinois for the rest of tonight, mostly clear. Patchy fog after midnight. Lows in the lower 70s. South winds around 5 miles an hour. At 10 p.m. in Peoria, skies were clear. The temperature was 84 degrees, the dew point was 73, and the relative humidity was 69%. The heat index was 90. The wind was south at 3 miles an hour. The pressure was 30.06 inches and rising. Around central and western Illinois, it was clear, with a temperature of 78 at Galesburg, 76 at Lakin, 78 at Macomb, 79 at Quincy, and 74 at Springfield. It was partly cloudy, with a temperature of 80 at Bloomington and 79 at Moline. And once again at 10 p.m. in Peoria, under clear skies, the temperature was 84 and the heat index was 90. Looking elsewhere around the Midwest at 10 p.m., Chicago was mostly cloudy and 86. Indianapolis was mostly cloudy and 82. St. Louis was partly cloudy and 84. Kansas City was clear and 82. Des Moines was partly cloudy and 84. Milwaukee reported haze and 76. The time is currently 10:43 p.m. Central Daylight Time. 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Now for the official National Weather Service forecast for Peoria and surrounding areas of central Illinois. Rest of tonight, mostly clear. Patchy fog after midnight. Lows in the lower 70s. South winds around 5 miles an hour. Thursday, patchy fog in the morning. Mostly sunny. Humid with highs in the lower 90s.

Southwest winds around 5 miles an hour. Heat index values up to 101. Thursday night, partly cloudy with a slight chance of showers and thunderstorms. Humid with lows in the lower 70s. South winds around 5 miles an hour until midnight, becoming light and variable. Chance of rain 20%. Friday, mostly sunny with a chance of thunderstorms. A chance of showers in the morning, then showers likely in the afternoon. Humid with highs in the upper 80s. Southwest winds around 5 miles an hour. Chance of rain 70%. Heat index values up to 102. Friday night, partly cloudy until midnight, then clearing. Humid with lows in the lower 70s. Southwest winds around 5 miles an hour. Saturday and Saturday night, mostly clear. Highs in the lower 90s. Lows in the upper 60s. Sunday and Sunday night, mostly clear. Highs in the upper 80s. Lows in the upper 60s. Monday, mostly sunny. Highs around 90. Monday night and Tuesday, mostly clear. Lows around 70. Highs in the upper 80s. Tuesday night, mostly clear. Lows in the lower 60s. Wednesday, mostly sunny. Highs in the lower 80s. Again, the forecast for Peoria and surrounding areas of central Illinois for the rest of tonight, mostly clear. Patchy fog after midnight. Lows in the lower 70s. South winds around 5 miles an hour. Here is a river flood statement. The flood warning continues for the Illinois River near Havana until Saturday afternoon. At 2:45 p.m. Wednesday, the stage was 15.4 feet. The river is expected to fall below flood stage late Saturday morning and continue falling to 12.0 feet Wednesday, July 22nd. At 10 p.m. in Peoria, skies were clear. The temperature was 84 degrees, the dew point was 73, and the relative humidity was 69%. The heat index was 90. The wind was south at 3 miles an hour. The pressure was 30.06 inches and rising. Around central and western Illinois, it was clear, with a temperature of 78 at Galesburg, 76 at Lakin, 78 at Macomb, 79 at Quincy, and 74 at Springfield. It was partly cloudy, with a temperature of 80 at Bloomington, and 79 at Moline. And once again at 10 p.m. in Peoria, under clear skies, the temperature was 84, and the heat index was 90. Looking elsewhere around the Midwest at 10 p.m., Chicago was mostly cloudy, and 86. Indianapolis was mostly cloudy, and 82. St. Louis was partly cloudy, and 84. Kansas City was clear, and 82. Des Moines was partly cloudy, and 84. Milwaukee reported haze, and 76. The time is currently 10:47 p.m. Central Daylight Time. 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Now for the official National Weather Service forecast for Peoria and surrounding areas of central Illinois. Rest of tonight, mostly clear. Patchy fog after midnight. Lows in the lower 70s. South winds around 5 miles an hour. Thursday, patchy fog in the morning. Mostly sunny. Humid with highs in the lower 90s. Southwest winds around 5 miles an hour. Heat index values up to 101. Thursday night, partly cloudy with a slight chance of showers and thunderstorms. Humid with lows in the lower 70s. South winds around 5 miles an hour until midnight, becoming light and variable. Chance of rain 20%. Friday, mostly sunny with a chance of thunderstorms. A chance of showers in the morning, then showers likely in the afternoon. Humid with highs in the upper 80s. Southwest winds around 5 miles an hour. Chance of rain 70%. Heat index values up to 102. Friday night, partly cloudy until midnight, then clearing. Humid with lows in the lower 70s. Southwest winds around 5 miles an hour. Saturday and Saturday night, mostly clear. Highs in the lower 90s. Lows in the upper 60s. Sunday and Sunday night, mostly clear. Highs in the upper 80s. Lows in the upper 60s. Monday, mostly sunny. Highs around 90.

Monday night and Tuesday, mostly clear. Lows around 70. Highs in the upper 80s. Tuesday night, mostly clear. Lows in the lower 60s. Wednesday, mostly sunny. Highs in the lower 80s. Again, the forecast for Peoria and surrounding areas of central Illinois for the rest of tonight, mostly clear. Patchy fog after midnight. Lows in the lower 70s. South winds around 5 miles an hour. At 10 p.m. in Peoria, skies were clear. The temperature was 84 degrees, the dew point was 73, and the relative humidity was 69%. The heat index was 90. The wind was south at 3 miles an hour. The pressure was 30.06 inches and rising. Around central and western Illinois, it was clear, with a temperature of 78 at Galesburg, 76 at Lakin, 78 at Macomb, 79 at Quincy, and 74 at Springfield. It was partly cloudy, with a temperature of 80 at Bloomington, and 79 at Moline. And once again at 10 p.m. in Peoria, under clear skies, the temperature was 84, and the heat index was 90. Looking elsewhere around the Midwest at 10 p.m., Chicago was mostly cloudy, and 86. Indianapolis was mostly cloudy, and 82. St. Louis was partly cloudy, and 84. Kansas City was clear, and 82. Des Moines was partly cloudy, and 84. Milwaukee reported haze, and 76. The time is currently 10:50 p.m. Central Daylight Time. 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Now for the official National Weather Service forecast for Peoria and surrounding areas of central Illinois. Rest of tonight, mostly clear. Patchy fog after midnight. Lows in the lower 70s. South winds around 5 miles an hour. Thursday, patchy fog in the morning. Mostly sunny. Humid with highs in the lower 90s. Southwest winds around 5 miles an hour. Heat index values up to 101. Thursday night, partly cloudy with a slight chance of showers and thunderstorms. Humid with lows in the lower 70s. South winds around 5 miles an hour until midnight, becoming light and variable. Chance of rain 20%. Friday, mostly sunny with a chance of thunderstorms. A chance of showers in the morning, then showers likely in the afternoon. Humid with highs in the upper 80s. Southwest winds around 5 miles an hour. Chance of rain 70%. Heat index values up to 102. Friday night, partly cloudy until midnight, then clearing. Humid with lows in the lower 70s. Southwest winds around 5 miles an hour. Saturday and Saturday night, mostly clear. Highs in the lower 90s. Lows in the upper 60s. Sunday and Sunday night, mostly clear. Highs in the upper 80s. Lows in the upper 60s. Monday, mostly sunny. Highs around 90. Monday night and Tuesday, mostly clear. Lows around 70. Highs in the upper 80s. Tuesday night, mostly clear. Lows in the lower 60s. Wednesday, mostly sunny. Highs in the lower 80s. Again, the forecast for Peoria and surrounding areas of central Illinois for the rest of tonight, mostly clear. Patchy fog after midnight. Lows in the lower 70s. South winds around 5 miles an hour. At 10 p.m. in Peoria, skies were clear. The temperature was 84 degrees, the dew point was 73, and the relative humidity was 69%. The heat index was 90. The wind was south at 3 miles an hour. The pressure was 30.06 inches and rising. Around central and western Illinois, it was clear, with a temperature of 78 at Galesburg, 76 at Lakin, 78 at Macomb, 79 at Quincy, and 74 at Springfield. It was partly cloudy, with a temperature of 80 at Bloomington, and 79 at Moline. And once again at 10 p.m. in Peoria, under clear skies, the temperature was 84, and the heat index was 90. Looking elsewhere around the Midwest at 10 p.m., Chicago was mostly cloudy, and 86. Indianapolis was mostly cloudy, and 82. St. Louis was partly cloudy, and 84. Kansas City was clear,

82. Des Moines was partly cloudy, and 84. Milwaukee reported haze, and 76. The time is currently 10:54 p.m. Central Daylight Time. 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Now for the official National Weather Service forecast for Peoria and surrounding areas of central Illinois. Rest of tonight, mostly clear. Patchy fog after midnight. Lows in the lower 70s. South winds around 5 miles an hour. Thursday, patchy fog in the morning. Mostly sunny. Humid with highs in the lower 90s. Southwest winds around 5 miles an hour. Heat index values up to 101. Thursday night, partly cloudy with a slight chance of showers and thunderstorms. Humid with lows in the lower 70s. South winds around 5 miles an hour until midnight, becoming light and variable. Chance of rain 20%. Friday, mostly sunny with a chance of thunderstorms. A chance of showers in the morning, then showers likely in the afternoon. Humid with highs in the upper 80s. Southwest winds around 5 miles an hour. Chance of rain 70%. Heat index values up to 102. Friday night, partly cloudy until midnight, then clearing. Humid with lows in the lower 70s. Southwest winds around 5 miles an hour. Saturday and Saturday night, mostly clear. Highs in the lower 90s. Lows in the upper 60s. Sunday and Sunday night, mostly clear. Highs in the upper 80s. Lows in the upper 60s. Monday, mostly sunny. Highs around 90. Monday night and Tuesday, mostly clear. Lows around 70. Highs in the upper 80s. Tuesday night, mostly clear. Lows in the lower 60s. Wednesday, mostly sunny. Highs in the lower 80s. Again, the forecast for Peoria and surrounding areas of central Illinois for the rest of tonight, mostly clear. Patchy fog after midnight. Lows in the lower 70s. South winds around 5 miles an hour. Here is a river flood statement. The flood warning continues for the Illinois River near Havana until Saturday afternoon. At 2:45 p.m. Wednesday, the stage was 15.4 feet. The river is expected to fall below flood stage late Saturday morning and continue falling to 12.0 feet Wednesday, July 22nd. At 10 p.m. in Peoria, skies were clear. The temperature was 84 degrees, the dew point was 73, and the relative humidity was 69%. The heat index was 90. The wind was south at 3 miles an hour. The pressure was 30.06 inches and rising. Around central and western Illinois, it was clear, with a temperature of 78 at Galesburg, 76 at Lakin, 78 at Macomb, 79 at Quincy, and 74 at Springfield. It was partly cloudy, with a temperature of 80 at Bloomington, and 79 at Moline. And once again at 10 p.m. in Peoria, under clear skies, the temperature was 84, and the heat index was 90. Looking elsewhere around the Midwest at 10 p.m., Chicago was mostly cloudy, and 86. Indianapolis was mostly cloudy, and 82. St. Louis was partly cloudy, and 84. Kansas City was clear, and 82. Des Moines was partly cloudy, and 84. Milwaukee reported haze, and 76. The time is currently 10:57 p.m. Central Daylight Time. 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Now for the official National Weather Service forecast for Peoria and surrounding areas of central Illinois. Rest of tonight, mostly clear. Patchy fog after midnight. Lows in the lower 70s. South winds around 5 miles an hour. Thursday, patchy fog in the morning. Mostly sunny. Humid with highs in the lower 90s. Southwest winds around 5 miles an hour. Heat index values up to 101. Thursday night, partly cloudy with a slight chance of showers and thunderstorms. Humid with lows in the lower 70s. South winds around 5 miles an hour until midnight, becoming light and variable. Chance of rain 20%. Friday, mostly sunny with a chance of thunderstorms.
A chance of showers in the morning, then showers likely in the afternoon. Humid with highs in the upper 80s. Southwest winds around 5 miles an hour. Chance of rain 70%. Heat index values up to 102. Friday night, partly cloudy until midnight, then clearing. Humid with lows in the lower 70s. Southwest winds around 5 miles an hour. Saturday and Saturday night, mostly clear. Highs in the lower 90s. Lows in the upper 60s. Sunday and Sunday night, mostly clear. Highs in the upper 80s. Lows in the upper 60s. Monday, mostly sunny. Highs around 90. Monday night and Tuesday, mostly clear. Lows around 70. Highs in the upper 80s. Tuesday night, mostly clear. Lows in the lower 60s. Wednesday, mostly sunny. Highs in the lower 80s. Again, the forecast for Peoria and surrounding areas of central Illinois for the rest of tonight, mostly clear. Patchy fog after midnight. Lows in the lower 70s. South winds around 5 miles an hour. The time is currently 11 p.m. Central Daylight Time. 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Now for the official National Weather Service forecast for Peoria and surrounding areas of central Illinois. Rest of tonight, mostly clear. Patchy fog after midnight. Lows in the lower 70s. South winds around 5 miles an hour. Thursday, patchy fog in the morning. Mostly sunny. Humid with highs in the lower 90s. Southwest winds around 5 miles an hour. Heat index values up to 101. Thursday night, partly cloudy with a slight chance of showers and thunderstorms. Humid with lows in the lower 70s. South winds around 5 miles an hour until midnight, becoming light and variable. Chance of rain 20%. Friday, mostly sunny with a chance of thunderstorms. A chance of showers in the morning, then showers likely in the afternoon. Humid with highs in the upper 80s. Southwest winds around 5 miles an hour. Chance of rain 70%. Heat index values up to 102. Friday night, partly cloudy until midnight, then clearing. Humid with lows in the lower 70s. Southwest winds around 5 miles an hour. Saturday and Saturday night, mostly clear. Highs in the lower 90s. Lows in the upper 60s. Sunday and Sunday night, mostly clear. Highs in the upper 80s. Lows in the upper 60s. Monday, mostly sunny. Highs around 90. Monday night and Tuesday, mostly clear. Lows around 70. Highs in the upper 80s. Tuesday night, mostly clear. Lows in the lower 60s. Wednesday, mostly sunny. Highs in the lower 80s. Again, the forecast for Peoria and surrounding areas of central Illinois for the rest of tonight, mostly clear. Patchy fog after midnight. Lows in the lower 70s. South winds around 5 miles an hour. The time is currently 11:02 p.m. Central Daylight Time. 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Now for the official National Weather Service forecast for Peoria and surrounding areas of central Illinois. Rest of tonight, mostly clear. Patchy fog after midnight. Lows in the lower 70s. South winds around 5 miles an hour. Thursday, patchy fog in the morning. Mostly sunny. Humid with highs in the lower 90s. Southwest winds around 5 miles an hour. Heat index values up to 101. Thursday night, partly cloudy with a slight chance of showers and thunderstorms. Humid with lows in the lower 70s. South winds around 5 miles an hour until midnight, becoming light and variable. Chance of rain 20%. Friday, mostly sunny with a chance of thunderstorms. A chance of showers in the morning, then showers likely in the afternoon. Humid with highs in the upper 80s. Southwest winds around 5 miles an hour. Chance of rain 70%. Heat index values up to 102. Friday night, partly cloudy until midnight, then clearing. Humid with lows in the lower 70s.
southwest wind.

around 5 miles an hour. Saturday and Saturday night, mostly clear. Highs in the lower 90s. Lows in the upper 60s. Sunday and Sunday night, mostly clear. Highs in the upper 80s. Lows in the upper 60s. Monday, mostly sunny. Highs around 90. Monday night and Tuesday, mostly clear. Lows around 70. Highs in the upper 80s. Tuesday night, mostly clear. Lows in the lower 60s. Wednesday, mostly sunny. Highs in the lower 80s. Again, the forecast for Peoria and surrounding areas of central Illinois for the rest of tonight, mostly clear. Patchy fog after midnight. Lows in the lower 70s. South winds around 5 miles an hour. At 11 p.m. in Peoria, skies were clear. The temperature was 79 degrees, the dew point was 73, and the relative humidity was 82%. The heat index was 82. The wind was calm. The pressure was 30.06 inches and steady. Around central and western Illinois, it was clear, with a temperature of 77 at Bloomington, 78 at Moline, and 75 at Galesburg. Under clear skies, Lakin reported 75, Macomb reported 74, and Springfield reported 73. At Quincy, it was partly cloudy, with a temperature of 78. And once again at 11 p.m. in Peoria, under clear skies, the temperature was 79, and the heat index was 82. Here is a river flood statement. The flood warning continues for the Illinois River near Havana until Saturday afternoon. At 2:45 p.m. Wednesday, the stage was 15.4 feet. The river is expected to fall below flood stage late Saturday morning and continue falling to 12.0 feet Wednesday, July 22nd. The time is currently 11:06 p.m. Central Daylight Time. 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Now for the official National Weather Service forecast for Peoria and surrounding areas of central Illinois. Rest of tonight, mostly clear. Patchy fog after midnight. Lows in the lower 70s. South winds around 5 miles an hour. Thursday, patchy fog in the morning. Mostly sunny. Humid with highs in the lower 90s. Southwest winds around 5 miles an hour. Heat index values up to 101. Thursday night, partly cloudy with a slight chance of showers and thunderstorms. Humid with lows in the lower 70s. South winds around 5 miles an hour until midnight, becoming light and variable. Chance of rain 20%. Friday, mostly sunny with a chance of thunderstorms. A chance of showers in the morning, then showers likely in the afternoon. Humid with highs in the upper 80s. Southwest winds around 5 miles an hour. Chance of rain 70%. Heat index values up to 102. Friday night, partly cloudy until midnight, then clearing. Humid with lows in the lower 70s. Southwest winds around 5 miles an hour. Saturday and Saturday night, mostly clear. Highs in the lower 90s. Lows in the upper 60s. Sunday and Sunday night, mostly clear. Highs in the upper 80s. Lows in the upper 60s. Monday, mostly sunny. Highs around 90. Monday night and Tuesday, mostly clear. Lows around 70. Highs in the upper 80s. Tuesday night, mostly clear. Lows in the lower 60s. Wednesday, mostly sunny. Highs in the lower 80s. Again, the forecast for Peoria and surrounding areas of central Illinois for the rest of tonight, mostly clear. Patchy fog after midnight. Lows in the lower 70s. South winds around 5 miles an hour. The time is currently 11:08 p.m. Central Daylight Time. 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Now for the official National Weather Service forecast for Peoria and surrounding areas of central Illinois. Rest of tonight, mostly clear. Patchy fog after midnight. Lows in the lower 70s. South winds around 5 miles an hour. Thursday, patchy fog in the morning. Mostly sunny. Humid with highs in the lower 90s. Southwest winds

around 5 miles an hour. Saturday and Saturday night, mostly clear. Highs in the lower 90s. Lows in the upper 60s. Sunday and Sunday night, mostly clear. Highs in the upper 80s. Lows in the upper 60s. Monday, mostly sunny. Highs around 90. Monday night and Tuesday, mostly clear. Lows around 70. Highs in the upper 80s. Tuesday night, mostly clear. Lows in the lower 60s. Wednesday, mostly sunny. Highs in the lower 80s. Again, the forecast for Peoria and surrounding areas of central Illinois for the rest of tonight, mostly clear. Patchy fog after midnight. Lows in the lower 70s. South winds around 5 miles an hour. At 11 p.m. in Peoria, skies were clear. The temperature was 79 degrees, the dew point was 73, and the relative humidity was 82%. The heat index was 82. The wind was calm. The pressure was 30.06 inches and steady. Around central and western Illinois, it was clear, with a temperature of 77 at Bloomington, 78 at Moline, and 75 at Galesburg. Under clear skies, Lakin reported 75, Macomb reported 74, and Springfield reported 73. At Quincy, it was partly cloudy, with a temperature of 78. And once again at 11 p.m. in Peoria, under clear skies, the temperature was 79, and the heat index was 82. At 11 p.m. in Peoria, skies were clear. The temperature was 79 degrees, the dew point was 73, and the relative humidity was 82%. The heat index was 82. The wind was calm. The pressure was 30.06 inches and steady. Around central and western Illinois, it was clear, with a temperature of 77 at Bloomington, 78 at Moline, and 75 at Galesburg. Under clear skies, Lakin reported 75, Macomb reported 74, and Springfield reported 73. At Quincy, it was partly cloudy, with a temperature of 78. And once again at 11 p.m. in Peoria, under clear skies, the temperature was 79, and the heat index was 82. Looking elsewhere around the Midwest at 11 p.m., Chicago was partly cloudy, and 80. Indianapolis was mostly cloudy, and 81. St. Louis was partly cloudy, and 82. Kansas City was clear, and 81. Des Moines was partly cloudy, and 82. Milwaukee reported smoke, and 75. The time is currently 11:12 p.m. Central Daylight Time. 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Now for the official National Weather Service forecast for Peoria and surrounding areas of central Illinois. Rest of tonight, mostly clear. Patchy fog after midnight. Lows in the lower 70s. South winds around 5 miles an hour. Thursday, patchy fog in the morning. Mostly sunny. Humid with highs in the lower 90s. Southwest winds around 5 miles an hour. Heat index values up to 101. Thursday night, partly cloudy with a slight chance of showers and thunderstorms. Humid with lows in the lower 70s. South winds around 5 miles an hour until midnight, becoming light and variable. Chance of rain 20%. Friday, mostly sunny with a chance of thunderstorms. A chance of showers in the morning, then showers likely in the afternoon. Humid with highs in the upper 80s. Southwest winds around 5 miles an hour. Chance of rain 70%. Heat index values up to 102. Friday night, partly cloudy until midnight, then clearing. Humid with lows in the lower 70s. Southwest winds around 5 miles an hour. Saturday and Saturday night, mostly clear. Highs in the lower 90s. Lows in the upper 60s. Sunday and Sunday night, mostly clear. Highs in the upper 80s. Lows in the upper 60s. Monday, mostly sunny. Highs around 90. Monday night and Tuesday, mostly clear. Lows around 70. Highs in the upper 80s. Tuesday night, mostly clear. Lows in the lower 60s. Wednesday, mostly sunny. Highs in the lower 80s. Again, the forecast.

forecast for Peoria and surrounding areas of central Illinois for the rest of tonight, mostly clear. Patchy fog after midnight. Lows in the lower 70s. South winds around 5 miles an hour. 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WXJ71 is part of the All Hazards Network of NOAA Weather Radio. Here is a river flood statement. The flood warning continues for the Illinois River near Havana until Saturday afternoon. At 2:45 p.m. Wednesday, the stage was 15.4 feet. The river is expected to fall below flood stage late Saturday morning and continue falling to 12.0 feet Wednesday, July 22nd. At 11 p.m. in Peoria, skies were clear. The temperature was 79 degrees, the dew point was 73, and the relative humidity was 82%. The heat index was 82. The wind was calm. The pressure was 30.06 inches and steady. Around central and western Illinois, it was clear, with a temperature of 77 at Bloomington, 78 at Moline, and 75 at Galesburg. Under clear skies, Lakin reported 75, Macomb reported 74, and Springfield reported 73. At Quincy, it was partly cloudy, with a temperature of 78. And once again at 11 p.m. in Peoria, under clear skies, the temperature was 79, and the heat index was 82. Looking elsewhere around the Midwest at 11 p.m., Chicago was partly cloudy, and 80. Indianapolis was mostly cloudy, and 81. St. Louis was partly cloudy, and 82. Kansas City was clear, and 81. Des Moines was partly cloudy, and 82. Milwaukee reported smoke, and 75. The time is currently 11:17 p.m. Central Daylight Time. 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Now for the official National Weather Service forecast for Peoria and surrounding areas of central Illinois. Rest of tonight, mostly clear. Patchy fog after midnight. Lows in the lower 70s. South winds around 5 miles an hour. Thursday, patchy fog in the morning. Mostly sunny. Humid with highs in the lower 90s. Southwest winds around 5 miles an hour. Heat index values up to 101. Thursday night, partly cloudy with a slight chance of showers and thunderstorms. Humid with lows in the lower 70s. South winds around 5 miles an hour until midnight, becoming light and variable. Chance of rain 20%. Friday, mostly sunny with a chance of thunderstorms. A chance of showers in the morning, then showers likely in the afternoon. Humid with highs in the upper 80s. Southwest winds around 5 miles an hour. Chance of rain 70%. Heat index values up to 102. Friday night, partly cloudy until midnight, then clearing. Humid with lows in the lower 70s. Southwest winds around 5 miles an hour. Saturday and Saturday night, mostly clear. Highs in the lower 90s. Lows in the upper 60s. Sunday and Sunday night, mostly clear. Highs in the upper 80s. Lows in the upper 60s. Monday, mostly sunny. Highs around 90. Monday night and Tuesday, mostly clear. Lows around 70. Highs in the upper 80s. Tuesday night, mostly clear. Lows in the lower 60s. Wednesday, mostly sunny. Highs in the lower 80s. Again, the forecast for Peoria and surrounding areas of central Illinois for the rest of tonight, mostly clear. Patchy fog after midnight. Lows in the lower 70s. South winds around 5 miles an hour. At 11 p.m. in Peoria, skies were clear. The temperature was 79 degrees, the dew point was 73, and the relative humidity was 82%. The heat index was 82. The wind was calm. The pressure

was 30.06 inches and steady. Around central and western Illinois, it was clear, with a temperature of 77 at Bloomington, 78 at Moline, and 75 at Galesburg. Under clear skies, Lakin reported 75, Macomb reported 74, and Springfield reported 73. At Quincy, it was partly cloudy, with a temperature of 78. And once again at 11 p.m. in Peoria, under clear skies, the temperature was 79, and the heat index was 82. Looking elsewhere around the Midwest at 11 p.m., Chicago was partly cloudy, and 80. Indianapolis was mostly cloudy, and 81. St. Louis was partly cloudy, and 82. Kansas City was clear, and 81. Des Moines was partly cloudy, and 82. Milwaukee reported smoke, and 75. The time is currently 11:20 p.m. Central Daylight Time. 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Now for the official National Weather Service forecast for Peoria and surrounding areas of central Illinois. Rest of tonight, mostly clear. Patchy fog after midnight. Lows in the lower 70s. South winds around 5 miles an hour. Thursday, patchy fog in the morning. Mostly sunny. Humid with highs in the lower 90s. Southwest winds around 5 miles an hour. Heat index values up to 101. Thursday night, partly cloudy with a slight chance of showers and thunderstorms. Humid with lows in the lower 70s. South winds around 5 miles an hour until midnight, becoming light and variable. Chance of rain 20%. Friday, mostly sunny with a chance of thunderstorms. A chance of showers in the morning, then showers likely in the afternoon. Humid with highs in the upper 80s. Southwest winds around 5 miles an hour. Chance of rain 70%. Heat index values up to 102. Friday night, partly cloudy until midnight, then clearing. Humid with lows in the lower 70s. Southwest winds around 5 miles an hour. Saturday and Saturday night, mostly clear. Highs in the lower 90s. Lows in the upper 60s. Sunday and Sunday night, mostly clear. Highs in the upper 80s. Lows in the upper 60s. Monday, mostly sunny. Highs around 90. Monday night and Tuesday, mostly clear. Lows around 70. Highs in the upper 80s. Tuesday night, mostly clear. Lows in the lower 60s. Wednesday, mostly sunny. Highs in the lower 80s. Again, the forecast for Peoria and surrounding areas of central Illinois for the rest of tonight, mostly clear. Patchy fog after midnight. Lows in the lower 70s. South winds around 5 miles an hour. At 11 p.m. in Peoria, skies were clear. The temperature was 79 degrees, the dew point was 73, and the relative humidity was 82%. The heat index was 82. The wind was calm. The pressure was 30.06 inches and steady. Around central and western Illinois, it was clear, with a temperature of 77 at Bloomington, 78 at Moline, and 75 at Galesburg. Under clear skies, Lakin reported 75, Macomb reported 74, and Springfield reported 73. At Quincy, it was partly cloudy, with a temperature of 78. And once again at 11 p.m. in Peoria, under clear skies, the temperature was 79, and the heat index was 82. Looking elsewhere around the Midwest at 11 p.m., Chicago was partly cloudy, and 80. Indianapolis was mostly cloudy, and 81. St. Louis was partly cloudy, and 82. Kansas City was clear, and 81. Des Moines was partly cloudy, and 82. Milwaukee reported smoke, and 75. The time is currently 11:24 p.m. Central Daylight Time. 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Now for the official National Weather Service forecast for Peoria and surrounding areas of central Illinois. Rest of tonight, mostly clear. Patchy fog after midnight. Lows in the lower 70s. South winds around 5 miles an hour. Thursday, patchy fog in the morning.

mostly sunny. Humid with highs in the lower 90s. Southwest winds around 5 miles an hour. Heat index values up to 101. Thursday night, partly cloudy with a slight chance of showers and thunderstorms. Humid with lows in the lower 70s. South winds around 5 miles an hour until midnight, becoming light and variable. Chance of rain 20%. Friday, mostly sunny with a chance of thunderstorms. A chance of showers in the morning, then showers likely in the afternoon. Humid with highs in the upper 80s. Southwest winds around 5 miles an hour. Chance of rain 70%. Heat index values up to 102. Friday night, partly cloudy until midnight, then clearing. Humid with lows in the lower 70s. Southwest winds around 5 miles an hour. Saturday and Saturday night, mostly clear. Highs in the lower 90s. Lows in the upper 60s. Sunday and Sunday night, mostly clear. Highs in the upper 80s. Lows in the upper 60s. Monday, mostly sunny. Highs around 90. Monday night and Tuesday, mostly clear. Lows around 70. Highs in the upper 80s. Tuesday night, mostly clear. Lows in the lower 60s. Wednesday, mostly sunny. Highs in the lower 80s. Again, the forecast for Peoria and surrounding areas of central Illinois for the rest of tonight, mostly clear. Patchy fog after midnight. Lows in the lower 70s. South winds around 5 miles an hour. Here is a river flood statement. The flood warning continues for the Illinois River near Havana until Saturday afternoon. At 2:45 p.m. Wednesday, the stage was 15.4 feet. The river is expected to fall below flood stage late Saturday morning and continue falling to 12.0 feet Wednesday, July 22nd. At 11 p.m. in Peoria, skies were clear. The temperature was 79 degrees, the dew point was 73, and the relative humidity was 82%. The heat index was 82. The wind was calm. The pressure was 30.06 inches and steady. Around central and western Illinois, it was clear, with a temperature of 77 at Bloomington, 78 at Moline, and 75 at Galesburg. Under clear skies, Lakin reported 75, Macomb reported 74, and Springfield reported 73. At Quincy, it was partly cloudy, with a temperature of 78. And once again at 11 p.m. in Peoria, under clear skies, the temperature was 79, and the heat index was 82. Looking elsewhere around the Midwest at 11 p.m., Chicago was partly cloudy, and 80. Indianapolis was mostly cloudy, and 81. St. Louis was partly cloudy, and 82. Kansas City was clear, and 81. Des Moines was partly cloudy, and 82. Milwaukee reported smoke, and 75. The time is currently 11:28 p.m. Central Daylight Time. 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Now for the official National Weather Service forecast for Peoria and surrounding areas of central Illinois. Rest of tonight, mostly clear. Patchy fog after midnight. Lows in the lower 70s. South winds around 5 miles an hour. Thursday, patchy fog in the morning. Mostly sunny. Humid with highs in the lower 90s. Southwest winds around 5 miles an hour. Heat index values up to 101. Thursday night, partly cloudy with a slight chance of showers and thunderstorms. Humid with lows in the lower 70s. South winds around 5 miles an hour until midnight, becoming light and variable. Chance of rain 20%. Friday, mostly sunny with a chance of thunderstorms. A chance of showers in the morning, then showers likely in the afternoon. Humid with highs in the upper 80s. Southwest winds around 5 miles an hour. Chance of rain 70%. Heat index values up to 102. Friday night, partly cloudy until midnight, then clearing. Humid with lows in the lower 70s. Southwest winds around 5 miles an hour. Saturday and Saturday night, mostly clear. Highs in the lower 90s. Lows in the upper 60s. Sunday and Sunday night, mostly clear.

Highs in the upper 80s. Lows in the upper 60s. Monday, mostly sunny. Highs around 90. Monday night and Tuesday, mostly clear. Lows around 70. Highs in the upper 80s. Tuesday night, mostly clear. Lows in the lower 60s. Wednesday, mostly sunny. Highs in the lower 80s. Again, the forecast for Peoria and surrounding areas of central Illinois for the rest of tonight, mostly clear. Patchy fog after midnight. Lows in the lower 70s. South winds around 5 miles an hour. At 11 p.m. in Peoria, skies were clear. The temperature was 79 degrees, the dew point was 73, and the relative humidity was 82%. The heat index was 82. The wind was calm. The pressure was 30.06 inches and steady. Around central and western Illinois, it was clear, with a temperature of 77 at Bloomington, 78 at Moline, and 75 at Galesburg. Under clear skies, Lakin reported 75, Macomb reported 74, and Springfield reported 73. At Quincy, it was partly cloudy, with a temperature of 78. And once again at 11 p.m. in Peoria, under clear skies, the temperature was 79, and the heat index was 82. Looking elsewhere around the Midwest at 11 p.m., Chicago was partly cloudy, and 80. Indianapolis was mostly cloudy, and 81. St. Louis was partly cloudy, and 82. Kansas City was clear, and 81. Des Moines was partly cloudy, and 82. Milwaukee reported smoke, and 75. The time is currently 11:31 p.m. Central Daylight Time. 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Now for the official National Weather Service forecast for Peoria and surrounding areas of central Illinois. Rest of tonight, mostly clear. Patchy fog after midnight. Lows in the lower 70s. South winds around 5 miles an hour. Thursday, patchy fog in the morning. Mostly sunny. Humid with highs in the lower 90s. Southwest winds around 5 miles an hour. Heat index values up to 101. Thursday night, partly cloudy with a slight chance of showers and thunderstorms. Humid with lows in the lower 70s. South winds around 5 miles an hour until midnight, becoming light and variable. Chance of rain 20%. Friday, mostly sunny with a chance of thunderstorms. A chance of showers in the morning, then showers likely in the afternoon. Humid with highs in the upper 80s. Southwest winds around 5 miles an hour. Chance of rain 70%. Heat index values up to 102. Friday night, partly cloudy until midnight, then clearing. Humid with lows in the lower 70s. Southwest winds around 5 miles an hour. Saturday and Saturday night, mostly clear. Highs in the lower 90s. Lows in the upper 60s. Sunday and Sunday hour. Saturday and Saturday night, mostly clear. Highs in the lower 90s. Lows in the upper 60s. Sunday and Sunday night, mostly clear. Highs in the upper 80s. Lows in the upper 60s. Monday, mostly sunny. Highs around 90. Monday night and Tuesday, mostly clear. Lows around 70. Highs in the upper 80s. Tuesday night, mostly clear. Lows in the lower 60s. Wednesday, mostly sunny. Highs in the lower 80s. Again, the forecast for Peoria and surrounding areas of central Illinois for the rest of tonight, mostly clear. Patchy fog after midnight. Lows in the lower 70s. South winds around 5 miles an hour. At 11 p.m. in Peoria, skies were clear. The temperature was 79 degrees, the dew point was 73, and the relative humidity was 82%. The heat index was 82. The wind was calm. The pressure was 30.06 inches and steady. Around central and western Illinois, it was clear, with a temperature of 77 at Bloomington, 78 at Moline, and 75 at Galesburg. Under clear skies, Lakin reported 75, Macomb reported 74, and Springfield reported 73. At Quincy, it was partly

Wednesday, mostly sunny. Highs in the lower 80s. Again, the forecast for Peoria and surrounding areas of central Illinois for the rest of tonight, mostly clear. Patchy fog after midnight. Lows in the lower 70s. South winds around 5 miles an hour. At 11 p.m. in Peoria, skies were clear. The temperature was 79 degrees, the dew point was 73, and the relative humidity was 82%. The heat index was 82. The wind was calm. The pressure was 30.06 inches and steady. Around central and western Illinois, it was clear, with a temperature of 77 at Bloomington, 78 at Moline, and 75 at Galesburg. Under clear skies, Lakin reported 75, Macomb reported 74, and Springfield reported 73. At Quincy, it was partly cloudy, with a temperature of 78. And once again at 11 p.m. in Peoria, under clear skies, the temperature was 79, and the heat index was 82. Here is a river flood statement. The flood warning continues for the Illinois River near Havana until Saturday afternoon. At 2:45 p.m. Wednesday, the stage was 15.4 feet. The river is expected to fall below flood stage late Saturday morning and continue falling to 12.0 feet Wednesday, July 22nd. Looking elsewhere around the Midwest at 11 p.m., Chicago was partly cloudy and 80. Indianapolis was mostly cloudy and 81. St. Louis was partly cloudy and 82. Kansas City was clear and 81. Des Moines was partly cloudy and 82. Milwaukee reported smoke and 75. The time is currently 11:46 p.m. Central Daylight Time. 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Now for the official National Weather Service forecast for Peoria and surrounding areas of central Illinois. Rest of tonight, mostly clear. Patchy fog after midnight. Lows in the lower 70s.

night, then clearing. Humid with lows in the lower 70s. Southwest winds around 5 miles an hour. Saturday and Saturday night, mostly clear. Highs in the lower 90s. Lows in the upper 60s. Sunday and Sunday night, mostly clear. Highs in the upper 80s. Lows in the upper 60s. Monday, mostly sunny. Highs around 90. Monday night and Tuesday, mostly clear. Lows around 70. Highs in the upper 80s. Tuesday night, mostly clear. Lows in the lower 60s. Wednesday, mostly sunny. Highs in the lower 80s. Again, the forecast for Peoria and surrounding areas of central Illinois for the rest of tonight, mostly clear. Patchy fog after midnight. Lows in the lower 70s. South winds around 5 miles an hour. At 11 p.m. in Peoria, skies were clear. The temperature was 79 degrees, the dew point was 73, and the relative humidity was 82%. The heat index was 82. The wind was calm. The pressure was 30.06 inches and steady. Around central and western Illinois, it was

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Now for the official National Weather Service forecast for Peoria and surrounding areas of central Illinois. Rest of tonight, mostly clear. Patchy fog after midnight. Lows in the lower 70s. South winds around 5 miles an hour. Thursday, patchy fog in the morning. Sunny with highs in the lower 90s. Southwest winds around 5 miles an hour, becoming south in the afternoon. Heat index values up to 101. Thursday night, partly cloudy. A slight chance of showers and thunderstorms after midnight. Humid with lows in the lower 70s. South winds around 5 miles an hour until midnight, becoming light and variable. Chance of rain 20%. Friday, partly sunny. A chance of showers and thunderstorms in the afternoon. Humid with highs in the upper 80s. Southwest winds 5 to 10 miles an hour. Chance of rain 50%. Heat index values up to 102. Friday night, partly cloudy with a chance of showers and thunderstorms until midnight, then mostly clear after midnight. Humid with lows in the lower 70s. Southwest winds around 5 miles an hour. Chance of rain 50%. Saturday and Saturday night, mostly clear. Highs in the lower 90s. Lows in the upper 60s. Sunday and Sunday night, mostly clear. Highs in the upper 80s. Lows in the upper 60s. Monday, mostly sunny. Highs around 90. Monday night, partly cloudy with a chance of showers and thunderstorms until midnight, then mostly clear after midnight. Lows around 70. Chance of rain 40%. Tuesday, mostly sunny. Highs in the upper 80s. Tuesday night, mostly clear. Lows in the lower 60s. Wednesday, mostly sunny. Highs in the lower 80s. Again, the forecast for Peoria and surrounding areas of central Illinois for the rest of tonight, mostly clear. Patchy fog after midnight. Lows in the lower 70s. South winds around 5 miles an hour. At 11 p.m. in Peoria, skies were clear. The temperature was 79 degrees, the dew point was 73, and the relative humidity was 82%. The heat index was 82. The wind was calm. The pressure was 30.06 inches and steady. Around central and western Illinois, it was clear, with a temperature of 77 at Bloomington, 78 at Moline, and 75 at Galesburg. Under clear skies, Lakin reported 75, Macomb reported 74, and Springfield reported 73. At Quincy, it was partly cloudy, with a temperature of 78. And once again at 11 p.m. in Peoria, under clear skies, the temperature was 79, and the heat index was 82. Looking elsewhere around the Midwest at 11 p.m., Chicago was partly cloudy, and 80. Indianapolis was mostly cloudy, and 81. St. Louis was partly cloudy, and 82. Kansas City was clear, and 81. Des Moines was partly cloudy, and 82. Milwaukee reported smoke, and 75. The time is currently 11:53 p.m. Central Daylight Time. 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Now for the official National Weather Service forecast for Peoria and surrounding areas of central Illinois. Rest of tonight, mostly clear. Patchy fog after midnight. Lows in the lower 70s. South winds around 5 miles an hour. Thursday, patchy fog in the morning. Sunny with highs in the lower 90s. Southwest winds around 5 miles an hour, becoming south in the afternoon. Heat index values up to 101. Thursday night, partly cloudy. A slight chance of showers and thunderstorms after midnight. Humid with lows in the lower 70s. South winds around 5 miles an hour until midnight, becoming light and variable. Chance of rain 20%. Friday, partly sunny. A chance of showers and thunderstorms in the afternoon. Humid with highs in the upper 80s. Southwest winds 5 to 10 miles an hour. Chance of rain 50%. Heat index values up to 102. Friday night, partly

cloudy with a chance of showers and thunderstorms until midnight, then mostly clear after midnight. Humid with lows in the lower 70s. Southwest winds around 5 miles an hour. Chance of rain 50%. Saturday and Saturday night, mostly clear. Highs in the lower 90s. Lows in the upper 60s. Sunday and Sunday night, mostly clear. Highs in the upper 80s. Lows in the upper 60s. Monday, mostly sunny. Highs around 90. Monday night, partly cloudy with a chance of showers and thunderstorms until midnight, then mostly clear after midnight. Lows around 70. Chance of rain 40%. Tuesday, mostly sunny. Highs in the upper 80s. Tuesday night, mostly clear. Lows in the lower 60s. Wednesday, mostly sunny. Highs in the lower 80s. Again, the forecast for Peoria and surrounding areas of central Illinois for the rest of tonight, mostly clear. Patchy fog after midnight. Lows in the lower 70s. South winds around 5 miles an hour. Here is a river flood statement. The flood warning continues for the Illinois River near Havana until Saturday afternoon. At 2:45 p.m. Wednesday, the stage was 15.4 feet. The river is expected to fall below flood stage late Saturday morning and continue falling to 12.0 feet Wednesday, July 22nd. At 11 p.m. in Peoria, skies were clear. The temperature was 79 degrees, the dew point was 73, and the relative humidity was 82%. The heat index was 82. The wind was calm. The pressure was 30.06 inches and steady. Around central and western Illinois, it was clear, with a temperature of 77 at Bloomington, 78 at Moline, and 75 at Galesburg. Under clear skies, Lakin reported 75, Macomb reported 74, and Springfield reported 73. At Quincy, it was partly cloudy, with a temperature of 78. And once again at 11 p.m. in Peoria, under clear skies, the temperature was 79, and the heat index was 82. Looking elsewhere around the Midwest at 11 p.m., Chicago was partly cloudy, and 80. Indianapolis was mostly cloudy, and 81. St. Louis was partly cloudy, and 82. Kansas City was clear, and 81. Des Moines was partly cloudy, and 82. Milwaukee reported smoke, and 75. The time is currently 11:57 p.m. Central Daylight Time. 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Now for the official National Weather Service forecast for Peoria and surrounding areas of central Illinois. Rest of tonight, mostly clear. Patchy fog after midnight. Lows in the lower 70s. South winds around 5 miles an hour. Thursday, patchy fog in the morning. Sunny with highs in the lower 90s. Southwest winds around 5 miles an hour, becoming south in the afternoon. Heat index values up to 101. Thursday night, partly cloudy. A slight chance of showers and thunderstorms after midnight. Humid with lows in the lower 70s. South winds around 5 miles an hour until midnight, becoming light and variable. Chance of rain 20%. Friday, partly sunny. A chance of showers and thunderstorms in the afternoon. Humid with highs in the upper 80s. Southwest winds 5 to 10 miles an hour. Chance of rain 50%. Heat index values up to 102. Friday night, partly cloudy with a chance of showers and thunderstorms until midnight, then mostly clear after midnight. Humid with lows in the lower 70s. Southwest winds around 5 miles an hour. Chance of rain 50%. Saturday and Saturday night, mostly clear. Highs in the lower 90s. Lows in the upper 60s. Sunday and Sunday night, mostly clear. Highs in the upper 80s. Lows in the upper 60s. Monday, mostly sunny. Highs around 90. Monday night, partly cloudy with a chance of showers and thunderstorms until midnight, then mostly clear after midnight. Lows around 70. Chance of rain 40%. Tuesday, mostly sunny. Highs in the upper 80s. Tuesday night, mostly clear. Lows in the lower 60s.

Wednesday, mostly sunny. Highs in the lower 80s. Again, the forecast for Peoria and surrounding areas of central Illinois for the rest of tonight, mostly clear. Patchy fog after midnight. Lows in the lower 70s. South winds around 5 miles an hour. The time is currently 12 a.m. Central Daylight Time. 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Now for the official National Weather Service forecast for Peoria and surrounding areas of central Illinois. Rest of tonight, mostly clear. Patchy fog after midnight. Lows in the lower 70s. South winds around 5 miles an hour. Thursday, patchy fog in the morning. Sunny with highs in the lower 90s. Southwest winds around 5 miles an hour, becoming south in the afternoon. Heat index values up to 101. Thursday night, partly cloudy. A slight chance of showers and thunderstorms after midnight. Humid with lows in the lower 70s. South winds around 5 miles an hour until midnight, becoming light and variable. Chance of rain 20%. Friday, partly sunny. A chance of showers and thunderstorms in the afternoon. Humid with highs in the upper 80s. Southwest winds 5 to 10 miles an hour. Chance of rain 50%. Heat index values up to 102. Friday night, partly cloudy with a chance of showers and thunderstorms until midnight, then mostly clear after midnight. Humid with lows in the lower 70s. Southwest winds around 5 miles an hour. Chance of rain 50%. Saturday and Saturday night, mostly clear. Highs in the lower 90s. Lows in the upper 60s. Sunday and Sunday night, mostly clear. Highs in the upper 80s. Lows in the upper 60s. Monday, mostly sunny. Highs around 90. Monday night, partly cloudy with a chance of showers and thunderstorms until midnight, then mostly clear after midnight. Lows around 70. Chance of rain 40%. Tuesday, mostly sunny. Highs in the upper 80s. Tuesday night, mostly clear. Lows in the lower 60s. Wednesday, mostly sunny. Highs in the lower 80s. Again, the forecast for Peoria and surrounding areas of central Illinois for the rest of tonight, mostly clear. Patchy fog after midnight. Lows in the lower 70s. South winds around 5 miles an hour. The time is currently 12:02 a.m. Central Daylight Time. 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Now for the official National Weather Service forecast for Peoria and surrounding areas of central Illinois. Rest of tonight, mostly clear. Patchy fog after midnight. Lows in the lower 70s. South winds around 5 miles an hour. Thursday, patchy fog in the morning. Sunny with highs in the lower 90s. Southwest winds around 5 miles an hour, becoming south in the afternoon. Heat index values up to 101. Thursday night, partly cloudy. A slight chance of showers and thunderstorms after midnight. Humid with lows in the lower 70s. South winds around 5 miles an hour until midnight, becoming light and variable. Chance of rain 20%. Friday, partly sunny. A chance of showers and thunderstorms in the afternoon. Humid with highs in the upper 80s. Southwest winds 5 to 10 miles an hour. Chance of rain 50%. Heat index values up to 102. Friday night, partly cloudy with a chance of showers and thunderstorms until midnight, then mostly clear after midnight. Humid with lows in the lower 70s. Southwest winds around 5 miles an hour. Chance of rain 50%. Saturday and Saturday night, mostly clear. Highs in the lower 90s. Lows in the upper 60s. Sunday and Sunday night, mostly clear. Highs in the upper 80s. Lows in the upper 60s. Monday, mostly sunny. Highs around 90. Monday night, partly cloudy with a chance of showers and thunderstorms until midnight, then mostly clear after midnight. Lows around 70. Chance of rain 40%. Tuesday, mostly sunny. Highs in the upper 80s. Tuesday night,

mostly clear. Lows in the lower 60s. Wednesday, mostly sunny. Highs in the lower 80s. Again, the forecast for Peoria and surrounding areas of central Illinois for the rest of tonight, mostly clear. Patchy fog after midnight. Lows in the lower 70s. South winds around 5 miles an hour. Here is a river flood statement. The flood warning continues for the Illinois River near Havana until Saturday afternoon. At 2:45 p.m. Wednesday, the stage was 15.4 feet. The river is expected to fall below flood stage late Saturday morning and continue falling to 12.0 feet Wednesday, July 22nd. At midnight, the report from Peoria was not available. Around central and western Illinois, at Bloomington, Moline, Quincy, and Springfield, the weather conditions were not available. And once again at midnight, the report from Peoria was not available. The time is currently 12:06 a.m. Central Daylight Time. 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Now for the official National Weather Service forecast for Peoria and surrounding areas of central Illinois. Rest of tonight, mostly clear. Patchy fog after midnight. Lows in the lower 70s. South winds around 5 miles an hour. Thursday, patchy fog in the morning. Sunny with highs in the lower 90s. Southwest winds around 5 miles an hour, becoming south in the afternoon. Heat index values up to 101. Thursday night, partly cloudy. A slight chance of showers and thunderstorms after midnight. Humid with lows in the lower 70s. South winds around 5 miles an hour until midnight, becoming light and variable. Chance of rain 20%. Friday, partly sunny. A chance of showers and thunderstorms in the afternoon. Humid with highs in the upper 80s. Southwest winds 5 to 10 miles an hour. Chance of rain 50%. Heat index values up to 102. Friday night, partly cloudy with a chance of showers and thunderstorms until midnight, then mostly clear after midnight. Humid with lows in the lower 70s. Southwest winds around 5 miles an hour. Chance of rain 50%. Saturday and Saturday night, mostly clear. Highs in the lower 90s. Lows in the upper 60s. Sunday and Sunday night, mostly clear. Highs in the upper 80s. Lows in the upper 60s. Monday, mostly sunny. Highs around 90. Monday night, partly cloudy with a chance of showers and thunderstorms until midnight, then mostly clear after midnight. Lows around 70. Chance of rain 40%. Tuesday, mostly sunny. Highs in the upper 80s. Tuesday night, mostly clear. Lows in the lower 60s. Wednesday, mostly sunny. Highs in the lower 80s. Again, the forecast for Peoria and surrounding areas of central Illinois for the rest of tonight, mostly clear. Patchy fog after midnight. Lows in the lower 70s. South winds around 5 miles an hour. At midnight, the report from Peoria was not available. Around central and western Illinois, at Bloomington, Moline, Quincy, and Springfield, the weather conditions were not available. And once again at midnight, the report from Peoria was not available. Looking elsewhere around the Midwest at midnight, the report from Chicago was not available. The report from Indianapolis was not available. The report from St. Louis was not available. Kansas City was clear, and 79. Des Moines was clear, and 80. The report from Milwaukee was not available. The time is currently 12:09 a.m. Central Daylight Time. 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

102. Friday night, partly cloudy with a chance of showers and thunderstorms until midnight, then mostly clear after midnight. Humid with lows in the lower 70s. Southwest winds around 5 miles an hour. Chance of rain 50%. Saturday and Saturday night, mostly clear. Highs in the lower 90s. Lows in the upper 60s. Sunday and Sunday night, mostly clear. Highs in the upper 80s. Lows in the upper 60s. Monday, mostly sunny. Highs around 90. Monday night, partly cloudy with a chance of showers and thunderstorms until midnight, then mostly clear after midnight. Lows around 70. Chance of rain 40%. Tuesday, mostly sunny. Highs in the upper 80s. Tuesday night, mostly clear. Lows in the lower 60s. Wednesday, mostly sunny. Highs in the lower 80s. Again, the forecast for Peoria and surrounding areas of central Illinois for the rest of tonight, mostly clear. Patchy fog after midnight. Lows in the lower 70s. South winds around 5 miles an hour. At midnight, the report from Peoria was not available. Around central and western Illinois, at Bloomington, Moline, Quincy, and Springfield, the weather conditions were not available. And once again at midnight, the report from Peoria was not available. Looking elsewhere around the Midwest at midnight, the report from Chicago was not available. The report from Indianapolis was not available. The report from St. Louis was not available. Kansas City was clear, and 79. Des Moines was clear, and 80. The report from Milwaukee was not available. The time is currently 12:12 a.m. Central Daylight Time. 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Now for the official National Weather Service forecast for Peoria and surrounding areas of central Illinois. Rest of tonight, mostly clear. Patchy fog after midnight. Lows in the lower 70s. South winds around 5 miles an hour. Thursday, patchy fog in the morning. Sunny with highs in the lower 90s. Southwest winds around 5 miles an hour, becoming south in the afternoon. Heat index values up to 101. Thursday night, partly cloudy. A slight chance of showers and thunderstorms after midnight. Humid with lows in the lower 70s. South winds around 5 miles an hour until midnight, becoming light and variable. Chance of rain 20%. Friday, partly sunny. A chance of showers and thunderstorms in the afternoon. Humid with highs in the upper 80s. Southwest winds 5 to 10 miles an hour. Chance of rain 50%. Heat index values up to 102. Friday night, partly cloudy with a chance of showers and thunderstorms until midnight, then mostly clear after midnight. Humid with lows in the lower 70s. Southwest winds around 5 miles an hour. Chance of rain 50%. Saturday and Saturday night, mostly clear. Highs in the lower 90s. Lows in the upper 60s. Sunday and Sunday night, mostly clear. Highs in the upper 80s. Lows in the upper 60s. Monday, mostly sunny. Highs around 90. Monday night, partly cloudy with a chance of showers and thunderstorms until midnight, then mostly clear after midnight. Lows around 70. Chance of rain 40%. Tuesday, mostly sunny. Highs in the upper 80s. Tuesday night, mostly clear. Lows in the lower 60s. Wednesday, mostly sunny. Highs in the lower 80s. Again, the forecast for Peoria and surrounding areas of central Illinois for the rest of tonight, mostly clear. Patchy fog after midnight. Lows in the lower 70s. South winds around 5 miles an hour. 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

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Here is a river flood statement. The flood warning continues for the Illinois River near Havana until Saturday afternoon. At 2:45 p.m. Wednesday, the stage was 15.4 feet. The river is expected to fall below flood stage late Saturday morning and continue falling to 12.0 feet Wednesday, July 22nd. At midnight, the report from Peoria was not available. Around central and western Illinois, at Bloomington, Moline, Quincy, and Springfield, the weather conditions were not available. And once again at midnight, the report from Peoria was not available. Looking elsewhere around the Midwest at midnight, the report from Chicago was not available. The report from Indianapolis was not available. The report from St. Louis was not available. Kansas City was clear, and 79. Des Moines was clear, and 80. The report from Milwaukee was not available. The time is currently 12:16 a.m. Central Daylight Time. 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Now for the official National Weather Service forecast for Peoria and surrounding areas of central Illinois. Rest of tonight, mostly clear. Patchy fog after midnight. Lows in the lower 70s. South winds around 5 miles an hour. Thursday, patchy fog in the morning. Sunny with highs in the lower 90s. Southwest winds around 5 miles an hour, becoming south in the afternoon. Heat index values up to 101. Thursday night, partly cloudy. A slight chance of showers and thunderstorms after midnight. Humid with lows in the lower 70s. South winds around 5 miles an hour until midnight, becoming light and variable. Chance of rain 20%. Friday, partly sunny. A chance of showers and thunderstorms in the afternoon. Humid with highs in the upper 80s. Southwest winds 5 to 10 miles an hour. Chance of rain 50%. Heat index values up to 102. Friday night, partly cloudy with a chance of showers and thunderstorms until midnight, then mostly clear after midnight. Humid with lows in the lower 70s. Southwest winds around 5 miles an hour. Chance of rain 50%. Saturday and Saturday night, mostly clear. Highs in the lower 90s. Lows in the upper 60s. Sunday and Sunday night, mostly clear. Highs in the upper 80s. Lows in the upper 60s. Monday, mostly sunny. Highs around 90. Monday night, partly cloudy with a chance of showers and thunderstorms until midnight, then mostly clear after midnight. Lows around 70. Chance of rain 40%. Tuesday, mostly sunny. Highs in the upper 80s. Tuesday night, mostly clear. Lows in the lower 60s. Wednesday, mostly sunny. Highs in the lower 80s. Again, the forecast for Peoria and surrounding areas of central Illinois for the rest of tonight, mostly clear. Patchy fog after midnight. Lows in the lower 70s. South winds around 5 miles an hour. At midnight, the report from Peoria was not available. Around central and western Illinois, at Bloomington, Moline, Quincy, and Springfield, the weather conditions were not available. And once again at midnight, the report from Peoria was not available. Looking elsewhere around the Midwest at midnight, the report from Chicago was not available. The report from Indianapolis was not available. The report from St. Louis was not available. Kansas City was clear, and 79. Des Moines was clear, and 80. The report from Milwaukee was not available. The time is currently 12:19 a.m. Central Daylight Time. 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Now for the official National Weather Service forecast for Peoria and surrounding areas of central Illinois. Rest of tonight, mostly clear. Patchy fog after midnight. Lows in the lower 70s. South winds around 5 miles an hour. Thursday, patchy fog in the morning. Sunny with highs in the lower 90s. Southwest winds around 5 miles an hour, becoming south in the afternoon. Heat index values up to 101. Thursday night, partly cloudy. A slight chance of showers and thunderstorms after midnight.

humid with lows in the lower 70s. South winds around 5 miles an hour until midnight, becoming light and variable. Chance of rain 20%. Friday, partly sunny. A chance of showers and thunderstorms in the afternoon. Humid with highs in the upper 80s. Southwest winds 5 to 10 miles an hour. Chance of rain 50%. Heat index values up to 102. Friday night, partly cloudy with a chance of showers and thunderstorms until midnight, then mostly clear after midnight. Humid with lows in the lower 70s. Southwest winds around 5 miles an hour. Chance of rain 50%. Saturday and Saturday night, mostly clear. Highs in the lower 90s. Lows in the upper 60s. Sunday and Sunday night, mostly clear. Highs in the upper 80s. Lows in the upper 60s. Monday, mostly sunny. Highs around 90. Monday night, partly cloudy with a chance of showers and thunderstorms until midnight, then mostly clear after midnight. Lows around 70. Chance of rain 40%. Tuesday, mostly sunny. Highs in the upper 80s. Tuesday night, mostly clear. Lows in the lower 60s. Wednesday, mostly sunny. Highs in the lower 80s. Again, the forecast for Peoria and surrounding areas of central Illinois for the rest of tonight, mostly clear. Patchy fog after midnight. Lows in the lower 70s. South winds around 5 miles an hour. At midnight, the report from Peoria was not available. Around central and western Illinois, at Bloomington, Moline, Quincy, and Springfield, the weather conditions were not available. And once again at midnight, the report from Peoria was not available. Looking elsewhere around the Midwest at midnight, the report from Chicago was not available. The report from Indianapolis was not available. The report from St. Louis was not available. Kansas City was clear, and 79. Des Moines was clear, and 80. The report from Milwaukee was not available. The time is currently 12:22 a.m. Central Daylight Time. 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Now for the official National Weather Service forecast for Peoria and surrounding areas of central Illinois. Rest of tonight, mostly clear. Patchy fog after midnight. Lows in the lower 70s. South winds around 5 miles an hour. Thursday, patchy fog in the morning. Sunny with highs in the lower 90s. Southwest winds around 5 miles an hour, becoming south in the afternoon. Heat index values up to 101. Thursday night, partly cloudy. A slight chance of showers and thunderstorms after midnight. Humid with lows in the lower 70s. South winds around 5 miles an hour until midnight, becoming light and variable. Chance of rain 20%. Friday, partly sunny. A chance of showers and thunderstorms in the afternoon. Humid with highs in the upper 80s. Southwest winds 5 to 10 miles an hour. Chance of rain 50%. Heat index values up to 102. Friday night, partly cloudy with a chance of showers and thunderstorms until midnight, then mostly clear after midnight. Humid with lows in the lower 70s. Southwest winds around 5 miles an hour. Chance of rain 50%. Saturday and Saturday night, mostly clear. Highs in the lower 90s. Lows in the upper 60s. Sunday and Sunday night, mostly clear. Highs in the upper 80s. Lows in the upper 60s. Monday, mostly sunny. Highs around 90. Monday night, partly cloudy with a chance of showers and thunderstorms until midnight, then mostly clear after midnight. Lows around 70. Chance of rain 40%. Tuesday, mostly sunny. Highs in the upper 80s. Tuesday night, mostly clear. Lows in the lower 60s. Wednesday, mostly sunny. Highs in the lower 80s. Again, the forecast for Peoria and surrounding areas of central Illinois for the rest of tonight, mostly clear. Patchy fog after midnight. Lows in the lower 70s. South winds around 5 miles an hour. Here is a river flood statement. The flood warning continues for the Illinois River near Havana. Until 7.

Saturday afternoon. At 2:45 p.m. Wednesday, the stage was 15.4 feet. The river is expected to fall below flood stage late Saturday morning and continue falling to 12.0 feet Wednesday, July 22nd. At midnight, the report from Peoria was not available. Around central and western Illinois, at Bloomington, Moline, Quincy, and Springfield, the weather conditions were not available. And once again at midnight, the report from Peoria was not available. Looking elsewhere around the Midwest at midnight, the report from Chicago was not available. The report from Indianapolis was not available. The report from St. Louis was not available. Kansas City was clear, and 79. Des Moines was clear, and 80. The report from Milwaukee was not available. The time is currently 12:26 a.m. Central Daylight Time. 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Now for the official National Weather Service forecast for Peoria and surrounding areas of central Illinois. Rest of tonight, mostly clear. Patchy fog after midnight. Lows in the lower 70s. South winds around 5 miles an hour. Thursday, patchy fog in the morning. Sunny with highs in the lower 90s. Southwest winds around 5 miles an hour, becoming south in the afternoon. Heat index values up to 101. Thursday night, partly cloudy. A slight chance of showers and thunderstorms after midnight. Humid with lows in the lower 70s. South winds around 5 miles an hour until midnight, becoming light and variable. Chance of rain 20%. Friday, partly sunny. A chance of showers and thunderstorms in the afternoon. Humid with highs in the upper 80s. Southwest winds 5 to 10 miles an hour. Chance of rain 50%. Heat index values up to 102. Friday night, partly cloudy with a chance of showers and thunderstorms until midnight, then mostly clear after midnight. Humid with lows in the lower 70s. Southwest winds around 5 miles an hour. Chance of rain 50%. Saturday and Saturday night, mostly clear. Highs in the lower 90s. Lows in the upper 60s. Sunday and Sunday night, mostly clear. Highs in the upper 80s. Lows in the upper 60s. Monday, mostly sunny. Highs around 90. Monday night, partly cloudy with a chance of showers and thunderstorms until midnight, then mostly clear after midnight. Lows around 70. Chance of rain 40%. Tuesday, mostly sunny. Highs in the upper 80s. Tuesday night, mostly clear. Lows in the lower 60s. Wednesday, mostly sunny. Highs in the lower 80s. Again, the forecast for Peoria and surrounding areas of central Illinois for the rest of tonight, mostly clear. Patchy fog after midnight. Lows in the lower 70s. South winds around 5 miles an hour. At midnight, the report from Peoria was not available. Around central and western Illinois, at Bloomington, Moline, Quincy, and Springfield, the weather conditions were not available. And once again at midnight, the report from Peoria was not available. Looking elsewhere around the Midwest at midnight, the report from Chicago was not available. The report from Indianapolis was not available. The report from St. Louis was not available. Kansas City was clear, and 79. Des Moines was clear, and 80. The report from Milwaukee was not available. The time is currently 12:29 a.m. Central Daylight Time. 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Now for the official National Weather Service forecast for Peoria and surrounding areas of central Illinois. Rest of tonight, mostly clear. Patchy fog after midnight. Lows in the lower 70s. South winds around 5 miles an hour. Thursday, patchy fog in the morning. Sunny with highs in the lower 90s. Southwest winds around 5 miles an hour, becoming south in the afternoon. Heat index values up to 101. Thursday night, partly cloudy. A slight chance of showers and thunderstorms after midnight. Humid with lows in the lower 70s. South winds around 5 miles an hour until midnight, becoming light and variable. Chance of rain 20.

50%. Friday, partly sunny. A chance of showers and thunderstorms in the afternoon. Humid with highs in the upper 80s. Southwest winds 5 to 10 miles an hour. Chance of rain 50%. Heat index values up to 102. Friday night, partly cloudy with a chance of showers and thunderstorms until midnight, then mostly clear after midnight. Humid with lows in the lower 70s. Southwest winds around 5 miles an hour. Chance of rain 50%. Saturday and Saturday night, mostly clear. Highs in the lower 90s. Lows in the upper 60s. Sunday and Sunday night, mostly clear. Highs in the upper 80s. Lows in the upper 60s. Monday, mostly sunny. Highs around 90. Monday night, partly cloudy with a chance of showers and thunderstorms until midnight, then mostly clear after midnight. Lows around 70. Chance of rain 40%. Tuesday, mostly sunny. Highs in the upper 80s. Tuesday night, mostly clear. Lows in the lower 60s. Wednesday, mostly sunny. Highs in the lower 80s. Again, the forecast for Peoria and surrounding areas of central Illinois for the rest of tonight, mostly clear. Patchy fog after midnight. Lows in the lower 70s. South winds around 5 miles an hour. At midnight, the report from Peoria was not available. Around central and western Illinois, at Bloomington, Moline, Quincy, and Springfield, the weather conditions were not available. And once again at midnight, the report from Peoria was not available. Looking elsewhere around the Midwest at midnight, the report from Chicago was not available. The report from Indianapolis was not available. The report from St. Louis was not available. Kansas City was clear, and 79. Des Moines was clear, and 80. The report from Milwaukee was not available. The time is currently 12:32 a.m. Central Daylight Time. 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Now for the official National Weather Service forecast for Peoria and surrounding areas of central Illinois. Rest of tonight, mostly clear. Patchy fog after midnight. Lows in the lower 70s. South winds around 5 miles an hour. Thursday, patchy fog in the morning. Sunny with highs in the lower 90s. Patchy fog after midnight. Lows in the lower 70s. South winds around 5 miles an hour. Thursday, patchy fog in the morning. Sunny with highs in the lower 90s. Southwest winds around 5 miles an hour, becoming south in the afternoon. Heat index values up to 101. Thursday night, partly cloudy. A slight chance of showers and thunderstorms after midnight. Humid with lows in the lower 70s. South winds around 5 miles an hour until midnight, becoming light and variable. Chance of rain 20%. Friday, partly sunny. A chance of showers and thunderstorms in the afternoon. Humid with highs in the upper 80s. Southwest winds 5 to 10 miles an hour. Chance of rain 50%. Heat index values up to 102. Friday night, partly cloudy with a chance of showers and thunderstorms until midnight, then mostly clear after midnight. Humid with lows in the lower 70s. Southwest winds around 5 miles an hour. Chance of rain 50%. Saturday and Saturday night, mostly clear. Highs in the lower 90s. Lows in the upper 60s. Sunday and Sunday night, mostly clear. Highs in the upper 80s. Lows in the upper 60s. Monday, mostly sunny. Highs around 90. Monday night, partly cloudy with a chance of showers and thunderstorms until midnight, then mostly clear after midnight. Lows around 70. Chance of rain 40%. Tuesday, mostly sunny. Highs in the upper 80s. Tuesday night, mostly clear. Lows in the lower 60s. Wednesday, mostly sunny. Highs in the lower 80s. Again, the forecast for Peoria and surrounding areas of central Illinois for the rest of tonight, mostly clear. Patchy fog after midnight. Lows in the lower 70s. South winds around 5 miles an hour. Here is a river flood statement. The flood warning continues.

continues from the Illinois River near Havana until Saturday afternoon. At 2:45 p.m. Wednesday, the stage was 15.4 feet. The river is expected to fall below flood stage late Saturday morning and continue falling to 12.0 feet Wednesday, July 22nd. At midnight, the report from Peoria was not available. Around central and western Illinois, at Bloomington, Moline, Quincy, and Springfield, the weather conditions were not available. And once again at midnight, the report from Peoria was not available. Looking elsewhere around the Midwest at midnight, the report from Chicago was not available. The report from Indianapolis was not available. The report from St. Louis was not available. Kansas City was clear, and 79. Des Moines was clear, and 80. The report from Milwaukee was not available. The time is currently 12:36 a.m. Central Daylight Time. 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Now for the official National Weather Service forecast for Peoria and surrounding areas of central Illinois. Rest of tonight, mostly clear. Patchy fog after midnight. Lows in the lower 70s. South winds around 5 miles an hour. Thursday, patchy fog in the morning. Sunny with highs in the lower 90s. Southwest winds around 5 miles an hour, becoming south in the afternoon. Heat index values up to 101. Thursday night, partly cloudy. A slight chance of showers and thunderstorms after midnight. Humid with lows in the lower 70s. South winds around 5 miles an hour until midnight, becoming light and variable. Chance of rain 20%. Friday, partly sunny. A chance of showers and thunderstorms in the afternoon. Humid with highs in the upper 80s. Southwest winds 5 to 10 miles an hour. Chance of rain 50%. Heat index values up to 102. Friday night, partly cloudy with a chance of showers and thunderstorms until midnight, then mostly clear after midnight. Humid with lows in the lower 70s. Southwest winds around 5 miles an hour. Chance of rain 50%. Saturday and Saturday night, mostly clear. Highs in the lower 90s. Lows in the upper 60s. Sunday and Sunday night, mostly clear. Highs in the upper 80s. Lows in the upper 60s. Monday, mostly sunny. Highs around 90. Monday night, partly cloudy with a chance of showers and thunderstorms until midnight, then mostly clear after midnight. Lows around 70. Chance of rain 40%. Tuesday, mostly sunny. Highs in the upper 80s. Tuesday night, mostly clear. Lows in the lower 60s. Wednesday, mostly sunny. Highs in the lower 80s. Again, the forecast for Peoria and surrounding areas of central Illinois for the rest of tonight, mostly clear. Patchy fog after midnight. Lows in the lower 70s. South winds around 5 miles an hour. At midnight, the report from Peoria was not available. Around central and western Illinois, at Bloomington, Moline, Quincy, and Springfield, the weather conditions were not available. And once again at midnight, the report from Peoria was not available. Looking elsewhere around the Midwest at midnight, the report from Chicago was not available. The report from Indianapolis was not available. The report from St. Louis was not available. Kansas City was clear, and 79. Des Moines was clear, and 80. The report from Milwaukee was not available. The time is currently 12:39 a.m. Central Daylight Time. 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Now for the official National Weather Service forecast for Peoria and surrounding areas of central Illinois. Rest of tonight, mostly clear. Patchy fog after midnight. Lows in the lower 70s. South winds around 5 miles an hour. Thursday, patchy fog in the morning. Sunny with highs in the lower 90s. Southwest winds around 5 miles an hour, becoming south in the afternoon. Heat index values up to 101. Thursday night, partly cloudy. A slight chance of showers and thunderstorms after midnight. Humid with lows in the lower 70s. South winds around 5 miles an hour until midnight,
becoming light and variable. Chance of rain 20%. Friday, partly sunny. A chance of showers and thunderstorms in the afternoon. Humid with highs in the upper 80s. Southwest winds 5 to 10 miles an hour. Chance of rain 50%. Heat index values up to 102. Friday night, partly cloudy with a chance of showers and thunderstorms until midnight, then mostly clear after midnight. Humid with lows in the lower 70s. Southwest winds around 5 miles an hour. Chance of rain 50%. Saturday and Saturday night, mostly clear. Highs in the lower 90s. Lows in the upper 60s. Sunday and Sunday night, mostly clear. Highs in the upper 80s. Lows in the upper 60s. Monday, mostly sunny. Highs around 90. Monday night, partly cloudy with a chance of showers and thunderstorms until midnight, then mostly clear after midnight. Lows around 70. Chance of rain 40%. Tuesday, mostly sunny. Highs in the upper 80s. Tuesday night, mostly clear. Lows in the lower 60s. Wednesday, mostly sunny. Highs in the lower 80s. Again, the forecast for Peoria and surrounding areas of central Illinois for the rest of tonight, mostly clear. Patchy fog after midnight. Lows in the lower 70s. South winds around 5 miles an hour. Now for the official National Weather Service forecast for Peoria and surrounding areas of central Illinois. Rest of tonight, mostly clear. Patchy fog. Lows in the lower 70s. Southwest winds around 5 miles an hour. Thursday, patchy fog in the morning. Sunny with highs in the lower 90s. Southwest winds around 5 miles an hour, becoming south in the afternoon. Heat index values up to 101. Thursday night, partly cloudy. A slight chance of showers and thunderstorms after midnight. Humid with lows in the lower 70s. South winds around 5 miles an hour until midnight, becoming light and variable. Chance of rain 20%. Friday, partly sunny. A chance of showers and thunderstorms in the afternoon. Humid with highs in the upper 80s. Southwest winds 5 to 10 miles an hour. Chance of rain 50%. Heat index values up to 102. Friday night, partly cloudy with a chance of showers and thunderstorms until midnight, then mostly clear after midnight. Humid with lows in the lower 70s. Southwest winds around 5 miles an hour. Chance of rain 50%. Saturday and Saturday night, mostly clear. Highs in the lower 90s. Lows in the upper 60s. Sunday and Sunday night, mostly clear. Highs in the upper 80s. Lows in the upper 60s. Monday, mostly sunny. Highs around 90. Monday night, partly cloudy with a chance of showers and thunderstorms until midnight, then mostly clear after midnight. Lows around 70. Chance of rain 40%. Tuesday, mostly sunny. Highs in the upper 80s. Tuesday night, mostly clear. Lows in the lower 60s. Wednesday, mostly sunny. Highs in the lower 80s. Again, the forecast for Peoria and surrounding areas of central Illinois for the rest of tonight, mostly clear. Patchy fog. Lows in the lower 70s. Southwest winds around 5 miles an hour. At midnight, the report from Peoria was not available. Around central and western Illinois, at Bloomington, Moline, Quincy, and Springfield, the weather conditions were not available. And once again at midnight, the report from Peoria was not available. Looking elsewhere around the Midwest at midnight, the report from Chicago was not available. The report from Indianapolis was not available. The report from St. Louis was not available. Kansas City was clear, and 79. Des Moines was clear, and 80. The report from Milwaukee was not available. The time is currently 12:44 a.m. Central Daylight Time. 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Here is a river flood statement. The flood warning continues for the Illinois River near Havana until Saturday afternoon. At 2:45 p.m. Wednesday, the stage was 15.4 feet.
The river is expected to fall below flood.

stage late Saturday morning and continue falling to 12.0 feet Wednesday, July 22nd. Now for the official National Weather Service forecast for Peoria and surrounding areas of central Illinois. Rest of tonight, mostly clear. Patchy fog. Lows in the lower 70s. Southwest winds around 5 miles an hour. Thursday, patchy fog in the morning. Sunny with highs in the lower 90s. Southwest winds around 5 miles an hour, becoming south in the afternoon. Heat index values up to 101. Thursday night, partly cloudy. A slight chance of showers and thunderstorms after midnight. Humid with lows in the lower 70s. South winds around 5 miles an hour until midnight, becoming light and variable. Chance of rain 20%. Friday, partly sunny. A chance of showers and thunderstorms in the afternoon. Humid with highs in the upper 80s. Southwest winds 5 to 10 miles an hour. Chance of rain 50%. Heat index values up to 102. Friday night, partly cloudy with a chance of showers and thunderstorms until midnight, then mostly clear after midnight. Humid with lows in the lower 70s. Southwest winds around 5 miles an hour. Chance of rain 50%. Saturday and Saturday night, mostly clear. Highs in the lower 90s. Lows in the upper 60s. Sunday and Sunday night, mostly clear. Highs in the upper 80s. Lows in the upper 60s. Monday, mostly sunny. Highs around 90. Monday night, partly cloudy with a chance of showers and thunderstorms until midnight, then mostly clear after midnight. Lows around 70. Chance of rain 40%. Tuesday, mostly sunny. Highs in the upper 80s. Tuesday night, mostly clear. Lows in the lower 60s. Wednesday, mostly sunny. Highs in the lower 80s. Again, the forecast for Peoria and surrounding areas of central Illinois for the rest of tonight, mostly clear. Patchy fog. Lows in the lower 70s. Southwest winds around 5 miles an hour. At midnight, the report from Peoria was not available. Around central and western Illinois, at Bloomington, Moline, Quincy, and Springfield, the weather conditions were not available. And once again at midnight, the report from Peoria was not available. Looking elsewhere around the Midwest at midnight, the report from Chicago was not available. The report from Indianapolis was not available. The report from St. Louis was not available. Kansas City was clear, and 79. Des Moines was clear, and 80. The report from Milwaukee was not available. The time is currently 12:48 a.m. Central Daylight Time. 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Now for the official National Weather Service forecast for Peoria and surrounding areas of central Illinois. Rest of tonight, mostly clear. Patchy fog. Lows in the lower 70s. Southwest winds around 5 miles an hour. Thursday, patchy fog in the morning. Sunny with highs in the lower 90s. Southwest winds around 5 miles an hour, becoming south in the afternoon. Heat index values up to 101. Thursday night, partly cloudy. A slight chance of showers and thunderstorms after midnight. Humid with lows in the lower 70s. South winds around 5 miles an hour until midnight, becoming light and variable. Chance of rain 20%. Friday, partly sunny. A chance of showers and thunderstorms in the afternoon. Humid with highs in the upper 80s. Southwest winds 5 to 10 miles an hour. Chance of rain 50%. Heat index values up to 102. Friday night, partly cloudy with a chance of showers and thunderstorms until midnight, then mostly clear after midnight. Humid with lows in the lower 70s. Southwest winds around 5 miles an hour. Chance of rain 50%. Saturday and Saturday night, mostly clear. Highs in the lower 90s. Lows in the upper 60s. Sunday and Sunday night, mostly clear. Highs in the upper 80s. Lows in the upper 60s. Monday, mostly sunny. Highs around 90. Monday night, partly cloudy with a chance of showers and thunderstorms until midnight, then mostly clear after

Lows around 70. Chance of rain 40%. Tuesday, mostly sunny. Highs in the upper 80s. Tuesday night, mostly clear. Lows in the lower 60s. Wednesday, mostly sunny. Highs in the lower 80s. Again, the forecast for Peoria and surrounding areas of central Illinois for the rest of tonight, mostly clear. Patchy fog. Lows in the lower 70s. Southwest winds around 5 miles an hour. At midnight, the report from Peoria was not available. Around central and western Illinois, at Bloomington, Moline, Quincy, and Springfield, the weather conditions were not available. And once again at midnight, the report from Peoria was not available. Looking elsewhere around the Midwest at midnight, the report from Chicago was not available. The report from Indianapolis was not available. The report from St. Louis was not available. Kansas City was clear, and 79. Des Moines was clear, and 80. The report from Milwaukee was not available. The time is currently 12:51 a.m. Central Daylight Time. 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Now for the official National Weather Service forecast for Peoria and surrounding areas of central Illinois. Rest of tonight, mostly clear. Patchy fog. Lows in the lower 70s. Southwest winds around 5 miles an hour. Thursday, patchy fog in the morning. Sunny with highs in the lower 90s. Southwest winds around 5 miles an hour, becoming south in the afternoon. Heat index values up to 101. Thursday night, partly cloudy. A slight chance of showers and thunderstorms after midnight. Humid with lows in the lower 70s. South winds around 5 miles an hour until midnight, becoming light and variable. Chance of rain 20%. Friday, partly sunny. A chance of showers and thunderstorms in the afternoon. Humid with highs in the upper 80s. Southwest winds 5 to 10 miles an hour. Chance of rain 50%. Heat index values up to 102. Friday night, partly cloudy with a chance of showers and thunderstorms until midnight, then mostly clear after midnight. Humid with lows in the lower 70s. Southwest winds around 5 miles an hour. Chance of rain 50%. Saturday and Saturday night, mostly clear. Highs in the lower 90s. Lows in the upper 60s. Sunday and Sunday night, mostly clear. Highs in the upper 80s. Lows in the upper 60s. Monday, mostly sunny. Highs around 90. Monday night, partly cloudy with a chance of showers and thunderstorms until midnight, then mostly clear after midnight. Lows around 70. Chance of rain 40%. Tuesday, mostly sunny. Highs in the upper 80s. Tuesday night, mostly clear. Lows in the lower 60s. Wednesday, mostly sunny. Highs in the lower 80s. Again, the forecast for Peoria and surrounding areas of central Illinois for the rest of tonight, mostly clear. Patchy fog. Lows in the lower 70s. Southwest winds around 5 miles an hour. At midnight, the report from Peoria was not available. Around central and western Illinois, at Bloomington, Moline, Quincy, and Springfield, the weather conditions were not available. And once again at midnight, the report from Peoria was not available. Looking elsewhere around the Midwest at midnight, the report from Chicago was not available. The report from Indianapolis was not available. The report from St. Louis was not available. Kansas City was clear, and 79. Des Moines was clear, and 80. The report from Milwaukee was not available. The time is currently 12:54 a.m. Central Daylight Time. 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Now for the official National Weather Service forecast for Peoria and surrounding areas of central Illinois. Rest of tonight, mostly clear. Patchy fog. Lows in the lower 70s. Southwest winds around 5 miles an hour. Thursday, patchy fog in the morning. Sunny with highs in the lower 90s. Southwest winds around 5 miles an hour, becoming south in the afternoon. Heat index

values up to 101. Thursday night, partly cloudy. A slight chance of showers and thunderstorms after midnight. Humid with lows in the lower 70s. South winds around 5 miles an hour until midnight, becoming light and variable. Chance of rain 20%. Friday, partly sunny. A chance of showers and thunderstorms in the afternoon. Humid with highs in the upper 80s. Southwest winds 5 to 10 miles an hour. Chance of rain 50%. Heat index values up to 102. Friday night, partly cloudy with a chance of showers and thunderstorms until midnight, then mostly clear after midnight. Humid with lows in the lower 70s. Southwest winds around 5 miles an hour. Chance of rain 50%. Saturday and Saturday night, mostly clear. Highs in the lower 90s. Lows in the upper 60s. Sunday and Sunday night, mostly clear. Highs in the upper 80s. Lows in the upper 60s. Monday, mostly sunny. Highs around 90. Monday night, partly cloudy with a chance of showers and thunderstorms until midnight, then mostly clear after midnight. Lows around 70. Chance of rain 40%. Tuesday, mostly sunny. Highs in the upper 80s. Tuesday night, mostly clear. Lows in the lower 60s. Wednesday, mostly sunny. Highs in the lower 80s. Again, the forecast for Peoria and surrounding areas of central Illinois for the rest of tonight, mostly clear. Patchy fog. Lows in the lower 70s. Southwest winds around 5 miles an hour. Here is a river flood statement. The flood warning continues for the Illinois River near Havana until Saturday afternoon. At 2:45 p.m. Wednesday, the stage was 15.4 feet. The river is expected to fall below flood stage late Saturday morning and continue falling to 12.0 feet Wednesday, July 22nd. At midnight, the report from Peoria was not available. Around central and western Illinois, at Bloomington, Moline, Quincy, and Springfield, the weather conditions were not available. And once again at midnight, the report from Peoria was not available. Looking elsewhere around the Midwest at midnight, the report from Chicago was not available. The report from Indianapolis was not available. The report from St. Louis was not available. Kansas City was clear, and 79. Des Moines was clear, and 80. The report from Milwaukee was not available. The time is currently 12:58 a.m. Central Daylight Time. 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Now for the official National Weather Service forecast for Peoria and surrounding areas of central Illinois. Rest of tonight, mostly clear. Patchy fog. Lows in the lower 70s. Southwest winds around 5 miles an hour. Thursday, patchy fog in the morning. Sunny with highs in the lower 90s. Southwest winds around 5 miles an hour, becoming south in the afternoon. Heat index values up to 101. Thursday night, partly cloudy. A slight chance of showers and thunderstorms after midnight. Humid with lows in the lower 70s. South winds around 5 miles an hour until midnight, becoming light and variable. Chance of rain 20%. Friday, partly sunny. A chance of showers and thunderstorms in the afternoon. Humid with highs in the upper 80s. Southwest winds 5 to 10 miles an hour. Chance of rain 50%. Heat index values up to 102. Friday night, partly cloudy with a chance of showers and thunderstorms until midnight, then mostly clear after midnight. Humid with lows in the lower 70s. Southwest winds around 5 miles an hour. Chance of rain 50%. Saturday and Saturday night, mostly clear. Highs in the lower 90s. Lows in the upper 60s. Sunday and Sunday night, mostly clear. Highs in the upper 80s. Lows in the upper 60s. Monday, mostly sunny. Highs around 90. Monday night, partly cloudy with a chance of showers and thunderstorms until midnight, then mostly clear after midnight. Lows around 70. Chance of rain 40%. Tuesday, mostly sunny. Highs in the upper 80s. Tuesday night, mostly clear.

Lows in the lower 60s. Wednesday, mostly sunny. Highs in the lower 80s. Again, the forecast for Peoria and surrounding areas of central Illinois for the rest of tonight, mostly clear. Patchy fog. Lows in the lower 70s. Southwest winds around 5 miles an hour. The time is currently 1 a.m. Central Daylight Time. 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Now for the official National Weather Service forecast for Peoria and surrounding areas of central Illinois. Rest of tonight, mostly clear. Patchy fog. Lows in the lower 70s. Southwest winds around 5 miles an hour. Thursday, patchy fog in the morning. Sunny with highs in the lower 90s. Southwest winds around 5 miles an hour, becoming south in the afternoon. Heat index values up to 101. Thursday night, partly cloudy. A slight chance of showers and thunderstorms after midnight. Humid with lows in the lower 70s. South winds around 5 miles an hour until midnight, becoming light and variable. Chance of rain 20%. Friday, partly sunny. A chance of showers and thunderstorms in the afternoon. Humid with highs in the upper 80s. Southwest winds 5 to 10 miles an hour. Chance of rain 50%. Heat index values up to 102. Friday night, partly cloudy with a chance of showers and thunderstorms until midnight, then mostly clear after midnight. Humid with lows in the lower 70s. Southwest winds around 5 miles an hour. Chance of rain 50%. Saturday and Saturday night, mostly clear. Highs in the lower 90s. Lows in the upper 60s. Sunday and Sunday night, mostly clear. Highs in the upper 80s. Lows in the upper 60s. Monday, mostly sunny. Highs around 90. Monday night, partly cloudy with a chance of showers and thunderstorms until midnight, then mostly clear after midnight. Lows around 70. Chance of rain 40%. Tuesday, mostly sunny. Highs in the upper 80s. Tuesday night, mostly clear. Lows in the lower 60s. Wednesday, mostly sunny. Highs in the lower 80s. Again, the forecast for Peoria and surrounding areas of central Illinois for the rest of tonight, mostly clear. Patchy fog. Lows in the lower 70s. Southwest winds around 5 miles an hour. The time is currently 1:03 a.m. Central Daylight Time. 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Now for the official National Weather Service forecast for Peoria and surrounding areas of central Illinois. Rest of tonight, mostly clear. Patchy fog. Lows in the lower 70s. Southwest winds around 5 miles an hour. Thursday, patchy fog in the morning. Sunny with highs in the lower 90s. Southwest winds around 5 miles an hour, becoming south in the afternoon. Heat index values up to 101. Thursday night, partly cloudy. A slight chance of showers and thunderstorms after midnight. Humid with lows in the lower 70s. South winds around 5 miles an hour until midnight, becoming light and variable. Chance of rain 20%. Friday, partly sunny. A chance of showers and thunderstorms in the afternoon. Humid with highs in the upper 80s. Southwest winds 5 to 10 miles an hour. Chance of rain 50%. Heat index values up to 102. Friday night, partly cloudy with a chance of showers and thunderstorms until midnight, then mostly clear after midnight. Humid with lows in the lower 70s. Southwest winds around 5 miles an hour. Chance of rain 50%. Saturday and Saturday night, mostly clear. Highs in the lower 90s. Lows in the upper 60s. Sunday and Sunday night, mostly clear. Highs in the upper 80s. Lows in the upper 60s. Monday, mostly sunny. Highs around 90. Monday night, partly cloudy with a chance of showers and thunderstorms until midnight, then mostly clear after midnight. Lows around 70. Chance of rain 40%. Tuesday, mostly sunny. Highs in the upper 80s. Tuesday night, mostly clear.

lows in the lower 60s. Wednesday, mostly sunny. Highs in the lower 80s. Again, the forecast for Peoria and surrounding areas of central Illinois for the rest of tonight, mostly clear. Patchy fog. Lows in the lower 70s. Southwest winds around 5 miles an hour. Here is a river flood statement. The flood warning continues for the Illinois River near Havana until Saturday afternoon. At 2:45 p.m. Wednesday, the stage was 15.4 feet. The river is expected to fall below flood stage late Saturday morning and continue falling to 12.0 feet Wednesday, July 22nd. At 1 a.m. in Peoria, skies were clear. The temperature was 77 degrees, the dew point was 72, and the relative humidity was 84%. The wind was calm. The pressure was 30.06 inches and steady. Around central and western Illinois, it was clear, with a temperature of 74 at Bloomington, 75 at Moline, 72 at Macomb, and 71 at Springfield. At Quincy, it was partly cloudy, with a temperature of 77. And once again at 1 a.m. in Peoria, under clear skies, the temperature was 77. The time is currently 1:06 a.m. Central Daylight Time. 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Now for the official National Weather Service forecast for Peoria and surrounding areas of central Illinois. Rest of tonight, mostly clear. Patchy fog. Lows in the lower 70s. Southwest winds around 5 miles an hour. Thursday, patchy fog in the morning. Sunny with highs in the lower 90s. Southwest winds around 5 miles an hour, becoming south in the afternoon. Heat index values up to 101. Thursday night, partly cloudy. A slight chance of showers and thunderstorms after midnight. Humid with lows in the lower 70s. South winds around 5 miles an hour until midnight, becoming light and variable. Chance of rain 20%. Friday, partly sunny. A chance of showers and thunderstorms in the afternoon. Humid with highs in the upper 80s. Southwest winds 5 to 10 miles an hour. Chance of rain 50%. Heat index values up to 102. Friday night, partly cloudy with a chance of showers and thunderstorms until midnight, then mostly clear after midnight. Humid with lows in the lower 70s. Southwest winds around 5 miles an hour. Chance of rain 50%. Saturday and Saturday night, mostly clear. Highs in the lower 90s. Lows in the upper 60s. Sunday and Sunday night, mostly clear. Highs in the upper 80s. Lows in the upper 60s. Monday, mostly sunny. Highs around 90. Monday night, partly cloudy with a chance of showers and thunderstorms until midnight, then mostly clear after midnight. Lows around 70. Chance of rain 40%. Tuesday, mostly sunny. Highs in the upper 80s. Tuesday night, mostly clear. Lows in the lower 60s. Wednesday, mostly sunny. Highs in the lower 80s. Again, the forecast for Peoria and surrounding areas of central Illinois for the rest of tonight, mostly clear. Patchy fog. Lows in the lower 70s. Southwest winds around 5 miles an hour. At 1 a.m. in Peoria, skies were clear. The temperature was 77 degrees, the dew point was 72, and the relative humidity was 84%. The wind was calm. The pressure was 30.06 inches and steady. Around central and western Illinois, it was clear, with a temperature of 74 at Bloomington, 75 at Moline, 72 at Macomb, and 71 at Springfield. At Quincy, it was partly cloudy, with a temperature of 77. And once again at 1 a.m. in Peoria, under clear skies, the temperature was 77. Looking elsewhere around the Midwest at 1 a.m., Chicago was mostly cloudy, and 79. Indianapolis was mostly cloudy, and 78. St. Louis was mostly cloudy, and 80. Kansas City was clear, and 78. Des Moines was clear, and 80. Milwaukee reported smoke, and 75. The time is currently 1:10 a.m. Central Daylight Time. 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All

upper 80s. Southwest winds 5 to 10 miles an hour. Chance of rain 50%. Heat index values up to 102. Friday night, partly cloudy with a chance of showers and thunderstorms until midnight, then mostly clear after midnight. Humid with lows in the lower 70s. Southwest winds around 5 miles an hour. Chance of rain 50%. Saturday and Saturday night, mostly clear. Highs in the lower 90s. Lows in the upper 60s. Sunday and Sunday night, mostly clear. Highs in the upper 80s. Lows in the upper 60s. Monday, mostly sunny. Highs around 90. Monday night, partly cloudy with a chance of showers and thunderstorms until midnight, then mostly clear after midnight. Lows around 70. Chance of rain 40%. Tuesday, mostly sunny. Highs in the upper 80s. Tuesday night, mostly clear. Lows in the lower 60s. Wednesday, mostly sunny. Highs in the lower 80s. Again, the forecast for Peoria and surrounding areas of central Illinois for the rest of tonight, mostly clear. Patchy fog. Lows in the lower 70s. Southwest winds around 5 miles an hour. At 1 a.m. in Peoria, skies were clear. The temperature was 77 degrees, the dew point was 72, and the relative humidity was 84%. The wind was calm. The pressure was 30.06 inches and steady. Around central and western Illinois, it was clear, with a temperature of 74 at Bloomington, 75 at Moline, and 73 at Galesburg. Under clear skies, Lakin reported 73, Macomb reported 72, and Springfield reported 71. At Quincy, it was partly cloudy, with a temperature of 77. And once again at 1 a.m. in Peoria, under clear skies, the temperature was 77. 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Looking elsewhere around the Midwest at 1 a.m., Chicago was mostly cloudy and 79. Indianapolis was mostly cloudy and 78. St. Louis was mostly cloudy and 80. Kansas City was clear and 78. Des Moines was clear and 80. Milwaukee reported smoke and 75. The time is currently 1:14 a.m. Central Daylight Time. 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Now for the official National Weather Service forecast for Peoria and surrounding areas of central Illinois. Rest of tonight, mostly clear. Patchy fog. Lows in the lower 70s. Southwest winds around 5 miles an hour. Thursday, patchy fog in the morning. Sunny with highs in the lower 90s. Southwest winds around 5 miles an hour, becoming south in the afternoon. Heat index values up to 101. Thursday night, partly cloudy. A slight chance of showers and thunderstorms after midnight. Humid with lows in the lower 70s. South winds around 5 miles an hour until midnight, becoming light and variable. Chance of rain 20%. Friday, partly sunny. A chance of showers and thunderstorms in the afternoon. Humid with highs in the upper 80s. Southwest winds 5 to 10 miles an hour. Chance of rain 50%. Heat index values up to 102. Friday night, partly cloudy with a chance of showers and thunderstorms until midnight, then mostly clear after midnight. Humid with lows in the lower 70s. Southwest winds around 5 miles an hour. Chance of rain 50%. Saturday and Saturday night, mostly clear. Highs in the lower 90s. Lows in the upper 60s. Sunday and Sunday night, mostly clear. Highs in the upper 80s. Lows in the upper 60s. Monday, mostly sunny. Highs around 90.

Monday night, partly cloudy with a chance of showers and thunderstorms until midnight, then mostly clear after midnight. Lows around 70. Chance of rain 40%. Tuesday, mostly sunny. Highs in the upper 80s. Tuesday night, mostly clear. Lows in the lower 60s. Wednesday, mostly sunny. Highs in the lower 80s. Again, the forecast for Peoria and surrounding areas of central Illinois for the rest of tonight, mostly clear. Patchy fog. Lows in the lower 70s. Southwest winds around 5 miles an hour. Here is a river flood statement. The flood warning continues for the Illinois River near Havana until Saturday afternoon. At 2:45 p.m. Wednesday, the stage was 15.4 feet. The river is expected to fall below flood stage late Saturday morning and continue falling to 12.0 feet Wednesday, July 22nd. At 1 a.m. in Peoria, skies were clear. The temperature was 77 degrees, the dew point was 72, and the relative humidity was 84%. The wind was calm. The pressure was 30.06 inches and steady. Around central and western Illinois, it was clear, with a temperature of 74 at Bloomington, 75 at Moline, and 73 at Galesburg. Under clear skies, Lakin reported 73, Macomb reported 72, and Springfield reported 71. At Quincy, it was partly cloudy, with a temperature of 77. And once again at 1 a.m. in Peoria, under clear skies, the temperature was 77. Looking elsewhere around the Midwest at 1 a.m., Chicago was mostly cloudy, and 79. Indianapolis was mostly cloudy, and 78. St. Louis was mostly cloudy, and 80. Kansas City was clear, and 78. Des Moines was clear, and 80. Milwaukee reported smoke, and 75. The time is currently 1:18 a.m. Central Daylight Time. 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Now for the official National Weather Service forecast for Peoria and surrounding areas of central Illinois. Rest of tonight, mostly clear. Patchy fog. Lows in the lower 70s. Southwest winds around 5 miles an hour. Thursday, patchy fog in the morning. Sunny with highs in the lower 90s. Southwest winds around 5 miles an hour, becoming south in the afternoon. Heat index values up to 101. Thursday night, partly cloudy. A slight chance of showers and thunderstorms after midnight. Humid with lows in the lower 70s. South winds around 5 miles an hour until midnight, becoming light and variable. Chance of rain 20%. Friday, partly sunny. A chance of showers and thunderstorms in the afternoon. Humid with highs in the upper 80s. Southwest winds 5 to 10 miles an hour. Chance of rain 50%. Heat index values up to 102. Friday night, partly cloudy with a chance of showers and thunderstorms until midnight, then mostly clear after midnight. Humid with lows in the lower 70s. Southwest winds around 5 miles an hour. Chance of rain 50%. Saturday and Saturday night, mostly clear. Highs in the lower 90s. Lows in the upper 60s. Sunday and Sunday night, mostly clear. Highs in the upper 80s. Lows in the upper 60s. Monday, mostly sunny. Highs around 90. Monday night, partly cloudy with a chance of showers and thunderstorms until midnight, then mostly clear after midnight. Lows around 70. Chance of rain 40%. Tuesday, mostly sunny. Highs in the upper 80s. Tuesday night, mostly clear. Lows in the lower 60s. Wednesday, mostly sunny. Highs in the lower 80s. Again, the forecast for Peoria and surrounding areas of central Illinois for the rest of tonight, mostly clear. Patchy fog. Lows in the lower 70s. Southwest winds around 5 miles an hour. At 1 a.m. in Peoria, skies were clear. The temperature was 77 degrees, the dew point was 72, and the relative humidity was 84%. The wind was calm. The pressure was 30.06 inches and steady. Around central and western Illinois, it was clear,
with a temperature of 74 at Bloomington, 75 at Moline, and 73 at Galesburg. Under clear skies, Lakin reported 73, Macomb reported 72, and Springfield reported 71. At Quincy, it was partly cloudy, with a temperature of 77. And once again at 1 a.m. in Peoria, under clear skies, the temperature was 77. At 1 a.m. in Peoria, skies were clear. The temperature was 77 degrees, the dew point was 72, and the relative humidity was 84%. The wind was calm. The pressure was 30.06 inches and steady. Around central and western Illinois, it was clear, with a temperature of 74 at Bloomington, 75 at Moline, and 73 at Galesburg. Under clear skies, Lakin reported 73, Macomb reported 72, and Springfield reported 71. At Quincy, it was partly cloudy, with a temperature of 77. And once again at 1 a.m. in Peoria, under clear skies, the temperature was 77. Looking elsewhere around the Midwest at 1 a.m., Chicago was mostly cloudy, and 79. Indianapolis was mostly cloudy, and 78. St. Louis was mostly cloudy, and 80. Kansas City was clear, and 78. Des Moines was clear, and 80. Milwaukee reported smoke, and 75. The time is currently 1:22 a.m. Central Daylight Time. 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Now for the official National Weather Service forecast for Peoria and surrounding areas of central Illinois. Rest of tonight, mostly clear. Patchy fog. Lows in the lower 70s. Southwest winds around 5 miles an hour. Thursday, patchy fog in the morning. Sunny with highs in the lower 90s. Southwest winds around 5 miles an hour, becoming south in the afternoon. Heat index values up to 101. Thursday night, partly cloudy. A slight chance of showers and thunderstorms after midnight. Humid with lows in the lower 70s. South winds around 5 miles an hour until midnight, becoming light and variable. Chance of rain 20%. Friday, partly sunny. A chance of showers and thunderstorms in the afternoon. Humid with highs in the upper 80s. Southwest winds 5 to 10 miles an hour. Chance of rain 50%. Heat index values up to 102. Friday night, partly cloudy with a chance of showers and thunderstorms until midnight, then mostly clear after midnight. Humid with lows in the lower 70s. Southwest winds around 5 miles an hour. Chance of rain 50%. Saturday and Saturday night, mostly clear. Highs in the lower 90s. Lows in the upper 60s. Sunday and Sunday night, mostly clear. Highs in the upper 80s. Lows in the upper 60s. Monday, mostly sunny. Highs around 90. Monday night, partly cloudy with a chance of showers and thunderstorms until midnight, then mostly clear after midnight. Lows around 70. Chance of rain 40%. Tuesday, mostly sunny. Highs in the upper 80s. Tuesday night, mostly clear. Lows in the lower 60s. Wednesday, mostly sunny. Highs in the lower 80s. Again, the forecast for Peoria and surrounding areas of central Illinois for the rest of tonight, mostly clear. Patchy fog. Lows in the lower 70s. Southwest winds around 5 miles an hour. Here is a river flood statement. The flood warning continues for the Illinois River near Havana until Saturday afternoon. At 2:45 p.m. Wednesday, the stage was 15.4 feet. The river is expected to fall below flood stage late Saturday morning and continue falling to 12.0 feet Wednesday, July 22nd. At 1 a.m. in Peoria, skies were clear. The temperature was 77 degrees, the dew point was 72, and the relative humidity was 84%. The wind was calm. The pressure was 30.06 inches and steady. Around central and western Illinois, it was clear, with a temperature of 74 at Bloomington, 75 at Moline, and 73 at Galesburg. Under clear skies, Lakin reported 73, Macomb reported 72, and Springfield reported 71.
At Quincy, it was partly cloudy, with a temperature

temperature of 77. And once again at 1 a.m. in Peoria, under clear skies, the temperature was 77. Looking elsewhere around the Midwest at 1 a.m., Chicago was mostly cloudy and 79. Indianapolis was mostly cloudy and 78. St. Louis was mostly cloudy and 80. Kansas City was clear and 78. Des Moines was clear and 80. Milwaukee reported smoke and 75. The time is currently 1:26 a.m. Central Daylight Time. 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Now for the official National Weather Service forecast for Peoria and surrounding areas of central Illinois. Rest of tonight, mostly clear. Patchy fog. Lows in the lower 70s. Southwest winds around 5 miles an hour. Thursday, patchy fog in the morning. Sunny with highs in the lower 90s. Southwest winds around 5 miles an hour, becoming south in the afternoon. Heat index values up to 101. Thursday night, partly cloudy. A slight chance of showers and thunderstorms after midnight. Humid with lows in the lower 70s. South winds around 5 miles an hour until midnight, becoming light and variable. Chance

sunny. Highs around 90. Monday night, partly cloudy with a chance of showers and thunderstorms until midnight, then mostly clear after midnight. Lows around 70. Chance of rain 40%. Tuesday, mostly sunny. Highs in the upper 80s. Tuesday night, mostly clear. Lows in the lower 60s. Wednesday, mostly sunny. Highs in the lower 80s. Again, the forecast for Peoria and surrounding areas of central Illinois for the rest of tonight, mostly clear. Patchy fog. Lows in the lower 70s. Southwest winds around 5 miles an hour. At 1 a.m. in Peoria, skies were clear. The temperature was 77 degrees, the dew point was 72, and the relative humidity was 84%. The wind was calm. The pressure was 30.06 inches and steady. Around central and western Illinois, it was clear, with a temperature of 74 at Bloomington, 75 at Moline, and 73 at Galesburg. Under clear skies, Lakin reported 73, Macomb reported 72, and Springfield reported 71. At Quincy, it was partly cloudy, with a temperature of 77. And once again at 1 a.m. in Peoria, under clear skies, the temperature was 77. Looking elsewhere around the Midwest at 1 a.m., Chicago was mostly cloudy, and 79. Indianapolis was mostly cloudy, and 78. St. Louis was mostly cloudy, and 80. Kansas City was clear, and 78. Des Moines was clear, and 80. Milwaukee reported smoke, and 75. The time is currently 1:30 a.m. Central Daylight Time. 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Now for the official National Weather Service forecast for Peoria and surrounding areas of central Illinois. Rest of tonight, mostly clear. Patchy fog. Near steady temperature in the lower 70s. Southwest winds around 5 miles an hour. Thursday, patchy fog in the morning. Sunny with highs in the lower 90s. Southwest winds around 5 miles an hour, becoming south in the afternoon. Heat index values up to 101. Thursday night, partly cloudy. A slight chance of showers and thunderstorms after midnight. Humid with lows in the lower 70s. South winds around 5 miles an hour until midnight, becoming light and variable. Chance of rain 20%. Friday, partly sunny. A chance of showers and thunderstorms in the afternoon. Humid with highs around 90. Southwest winds 5 to 10 miles an hour. Chance of rain 50%. Heat index values up to 101. Friday night, partly cloudy with a chance of showers and thunderstorms until midnight, then mostly clear after midnight. Humid with lows in the lower 70s. Southwest winds around 5 miles an hour. Chance of rain 50%. Saturday and Saturday night, mostly clear. Highs in the lower 90s. Lows in the upper 60s. Sunday and Sunday night, mostly clear. Highs in the mid 80s. Lows in the mid 60s. Monday, mostly sunny. Highs in the upper 80s. Monday night, partly cloudy with a chance of showers and thunderstorms until midnight, then mostly clear after midnight. Lows in the lower 70s. Chance of rain 40%. Tuesday, mostly sunny. Highs in the upper 80s. Tuesday night, mostly clear. Lows in the mid 60s. Wednesday, mostly sunny. Highs in the lower 80s. Again, the forecast for Peoria and surrounding areas of central Illinois for the rest of tonight, mostly clear. Patchy fog. Near steady temperature in the lower 70s. Southwest winds around 5 miles an hour. At 1 a.m. in Peoria, skies were clear. The temperature was 77 degrees, the dew point was 72, and the relative humidity was 84%. The wind was calm. The pressure was 30.06 inches and steady. Around central and western Illinois, it was clear, with a and the relative humidity was 84%. The wind was calm. The pressure was 30.06 inches and steady. Around central and western Illinois, it was clear, with a temperature of 74 at Bloomington, 75 at Moline, and 73 at Galesburg.

clear skies. Lakin reported 73, Macomb reported 72, and Springfield reported 71. At Quincy, it was partly cloudy, with a temperature of 77. And once again at 1 a.m. in Peoria, under clear skies, the temperature was 77. Looking elsewhere around the Midwest at 1 a.m., Chicago was mostly cloudy and 79. Indianapolis was mostly cloudy and 78. St. Louis was mostly cloudy and 80. Kansas City was clear and 78. Des Moines was clear and 80. Milwaukee reported smoke and 75. The time is currently 1:34 a.m. Central Daylight Time. 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Now for the official National Weather Service forecast for Peoria and surrounding areas of central Illinois. Rest of tonight, mostly clear. Patchy fog. Near steady temperature in the lower 70s. Southwest winds around 5 miles an hour. Thursday, patchy fog in the morning. Sunny with highs in the lower 90s. Southwest winds around 5 miles an hour, becoming south in the afternoon. Heat index values up to 101. Thursday night, partly cloudy. A slight chance of showers and thunderstorms after midnight. Humid with lows in the lower 70s. South winds around 5 miles an hour until midnight, becoming light and variable. Chance of rain 20%. Friday, partly sunny. A chance of showers and thunderstorms in the afternoon. Humid with highs around 90. Southwest winds 5 to 10 miles an hour. Chance of rain 50%. Heat index values up to 101. Friday night, partly cloudy with a chance of showers and thunderstorms until midnight, then mostly clear after midnight. Humid with lows in the lower 70s. Southwest winds around 5 miles an hour. Chance of rain 50%. Saturday and Saturday night, mostly clear. Highs in the lower 90s. Lows in the upper 60s. Sunday and Sunday night, mostly clear. Highs in the mid-80s. Lows in the mid-60s. Monday, mostly sunny. Highs in the upper 80s. Monday night, partly cloudy with a chance of showers and thunderstorms until midnight, then mostly clear after midnight. Lows in the lower 70s. Chance of rain 40%. Tuesday, mostly sunny. Highs in the upper 80s. Tuesday night, mostly clear. Lows in the mid-60s. Wednesday, mostly sunny. Highs in the lower 80s. Again, the forecast for Peoria and surrounding areas of central Illinois for the rest of tonight, mostly clear. Patchy fog. Near steady temperature in the lower 70s. Southwest winds around 5 miles an hour. Here is a river flood statement. The flood warning continues for the Illinois River near Havana until Saturday afternoon. At 2:45 p.m. Wednesday, the stage was 15.4 feet. The river is expected to fall below flood stage late Saturday morning and continue falling to 12.0 feet Wednesday, July 22nd. At 1 a.m. in Peoria, skies were clear. The temperature was 77 degrees, the dew point was 72, and the relative humidity was 84%. The wind was calm. The pressure was 30.06 inches and steady. Around central and western Illinois, it was clear, with a temperature of 74 at Bloomington, 75 at Moline, and 73 at Galesburg. Under clear skies, Lakin reported 73, Macomb reported 72, and Springfield reported 71. At Quincy, it was partly cloudy, with a temperature of 77. And once again at 1 a.m. in Peoria, under clear skies, the temperature was 77. Looking elsewhere around the Midwest at 1 a.m., Chicago was mostly cloudy and 79. Indianapolis was mostly cloudy and 78. St. Louis was mostly cloudy and 80. Kansas City was clear and 78. Des Moines was clear and 80. Milwaukee reported smoke and 75. The time is currently 1:38 a.m. Central Daylight Time. 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
Now for the official National Weather Service forecast for Peoria and surrounding areas of central Illinois. Rest of tonight, mostly clear. Patchy fog. Near steady temperature in the lower 70s. Southwest winds around 5 miles an hour. Thursday, patchy fog in the morning. Sunny with highs in the lower 90s. Southwest winds around 5 miles an hour, becoming south in the afternoon. Heat index values up to 101. Thursday night, partly cloudy. A slight chance of showers and thunderstorms after midnight. Humid with lows in the lower 70s. South winds around 5 miles an hour until midnight, becoming light and variable. Chance of rain 20%. Friday, partly sunny. A chance of showers and thunderstorms in the afternoon. Humid with highs around 90. Southwest winds 5 to 10 miles an hour. Chance of rain 50%. Heat index values up to 101. Friday night, partly cloudy with a chance of showers and thunderstorms until midnight, then mostly clear after midnight. Humid with lows in the lower 70s. Southwest winds around 5 miles an hour. Chance of rain 50%. Saturday and Saturday night, mostly clear. Highs in the lower 90s. Lows in the upper 60s. Sunday and Sunday night, mostly clear. Highs in the mid-80s. Lows in the mid-60s. Monday, mostly sunny. Highs in the upper 80s. Monday night, partly cloudy with a chance of showers and thunderstorms until midnight, then mostly clear after midnight. Lows in the lower 70s. Chance of rain 40%. Tuesday, mostly sunny. Highs in the upper 80s. Tuesday night, mostly clear. Lows in the mid-60s. Wednesday, mostly sunny. Highs in the lower 80s. Again, the forecast for Peoria and surrounding areas of central Illinois for the rest of tonight, mostly clear. Patchy fog. Near steady temperature in the lower 70s. Southwest winds around 5 miles an hour. At 1 a.m. in Peoria, skies were clear. The temperature was 77 degrees, the dew point was 72, and the relative humidity was 84%. The wind was calm. The pressure was 30.06 inches and steady. Around central and western Illinois, it was clear, with a temperature of 74 at Bloomington, 75 at Moline, and 73 at Galesburg. Under clear skies, Lakin reported 73, Macomb reported 72, and Springfield reported 71. At Quincy, it was partly cloudy, with a temperature of 77. And once again at 1 a.m. in Peoria, under clear skies, the temperature was 77. Looking elsewhere around the Midwest at 1 a.m., Chicago was mostly cloudy, and 79. Indianapolis was mostly cloudy, and 78. St. Louis was mostly cloudy, and 80. Kansas City was clear, and 78. Des Moines was clear, and 80. Milwaukee reported smoke, and 75. The time is currently 1:41 a.m. Central Daylight Time. 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Now for the official National Weather Service forecast for Peoria and surrounding areas of central Illinois. Rest of tonight, mostly clear. Patchy fog. Near steady temperature in the lower 70s. Southwest winds around 5 miles an hour. Thursday, patchy fog in the morning. Sunny with highs in the lower 90s. Southwest winds around 5 miles an hour, becoming south in the afternoon. Heat index values up to 101. Thursday night, partly cloudy. A slight chance of showers and thunderstorms after midnight. Humid with lows in the lower 70s. South winds around 5 miles an hour until midnight, becoming light and variable. Chance of rain 20%. Friday, partly sunny. A chance of showers and thunderstorms in the afternoon. Humid with highs around 90. Southwest winds 5 to 10 miles an hour. Chance of rain 50%. Heat index values up to 101. Friday night, partly cloudy with a chance of showers and thunderstorms until midnight, then mostly clear after midnight. Humid with lows in the lower 70s. Southwest winds around 5 miles an hour. Chance of rain 50%.
Saturday and Saturday night, mostly clear. Highs in the lower 90s.

lows in the upper 60s. Sunday and Sunday night, mostly clear. Highs in the mid 80s. Lows in the mid 60s. Monday, mostly sunny. Highs in the upper 80s. Monday night, partly cloudy with a chance of showers and thunderstorms until midnight, then mostly clear after midnight. Lows in the lower 70s. Chance of rain 40%. Tuesday, mostly sunny. Highs in the upper 80s. Tuesday night, mostly clear. Lows in the mid 60s. Wednesday, mostly sunny. Highs in the lower 80s. Again, the forecast for Peoria and surrounding areas of central Illinois for the rest of tonight, mostly clear. Patchy fog. Near steady temperature in the lower 70s. Southwest winds around 5 miles an hour. At 1 a.m. in Peoria, skies were clear. The temperature was 77 degrees, the dew point was 72, and the relative humidity was 84%. The wind was calm. The pressure was 30.06 inches and steady. Around central and western Illinois, it was clear, with a temperature of 74 at Bloomington, 75 at Moline, and 73 at Galesburg. Under clear skies, Lakin reported 73, Macomb reported 72, and Springfield reported 71. At Quincy, it was partly cloudy, with a temperature of 77. And once again at 1 a.m. in Peoria, under clear skies, the temperature was 77. Looking elsewhere around the Midwest at 1 a.m., Chicago was mostly cloudy, and 79. Indianapolis was mostly cloudy, and 78. St. Louis was mostly cloudy, and 80. Kansas City was clear, and 78. Des Moines was clear, and 80. Milwaukee reported smoke, and 75. Here is a river flood statement. The flood warning continues for the Illinois River near Havana until Saturday afternoon. At 2:45 p.m. Wednesday, the stage was 15.4 feet. The river is expected to fall below flood stage late Saturday morning and continue falling to 12.0 feet Wednesday, July 22nd. The time is currently 1:45 a.m. Central Daylight Time. 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Now for the official National Weather Service forecast for Peoria and surrounding areas of central Illinois. Rest of tonight, mostly clear. Patchy fog. Near steady temperature in the lower 70s. Southwest winds around 5 miles an hour. Thursday, patchy fog in the morning. Sunny with highs in the lower 90s. Southwest winds around 5 miles an hour, becoming south in the afternoon. Heat index values up to 101. Thursday night, partly cloudy. A slight chance of showers and thunderstorms after midnight. Humid with lows in the lower 70s. South winds around 5 miles an hour until midnight, becoming light and variable. Chance of rain 20%. Friday, partly sunny. A chance of showers and thunderstorms in the afternoon. Humid with highs around 90. Southwest winds 5 to 10 miles an hour. Chance of rain 50%. Heat index values up to 101. Friday night, partly cloudy with a chance of showers and thunderstorms until midnight, then mostly clear after midnight. Humid with lows in the lower 70s. Southwest winds around 5 miles an hour. Chance of rain 50%. Saturday and Saturday night, mostly clear. Highs in the lower 90s. Lows in the upper 60s. Sunday and Sunday night, mostly clear. Highs in the mid-80s. Lows in the mid-60s. Monday, mostly sunny. Highs in the upper 80s. Monday night, partly cloudy with a chance of showers and thunderstorms until midnight, then mostly clear after midnight. Lows in the lower 70s. Chance of rain 40%. Tuesday, mostly sunny. Highs in the upper 80s. Tuesday night, mostly clear. Lows in the mid-60s. Wednesday, mostly sunny. Highs in the lower 80s. Again, the forecast for Peoria and surrounding areas of central Illinois for the rest of tonight, mostly clear. Patchy fog. Near steady temperature in the lower 70s. Southwest winds around 5 miles an hour. At 1 a.m. in Peoria, skies were clear.
The temperature was 77 degrees, the dew point was 72, and the relative humidity was 84%. The wind was calm. The pressure was 30.06 inches and steady. Around central and western Illinois, it was clear, with a temperature of 74 at Bloomington, 75 at Moline, and 73 at Galesburg. Under clear skies, Lakin reported 73, Macomb reported 72, and Springfield reported 71. At Quincy, it was partly cloudy, with a temperature of 77. And once again at 1 a.m. in Peoria, under clear skies, the temperature was 77. Looking elsewhere around the Midwest at 1 a.m., Chicago was mostly cloudy, and 79. Indianapolis was mostly cloudy, and 78. St. Louis was mostly cloudy, and 80. Kansas City was clear, and 78. Des Moines was clear, and 80. Milwaukee reported smoke, and 75. The time is currently 1:49 a.m. Central Daylight Time. 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Now for the official National Weather Service forecast for Peoria and surrounding areas of central Illinois. Rest of tonight, mostly clear. Patchy fog. Near steady temperature in the lower 70s. Southwest winds around 5 miles an hour. Thursday, patchy fog in the morning. Sunny with highs in the lower 90s. Southwest winds around 5 miles an hour, becoming south in the afternoon. Heat index values up to 101. Thursday night, partly cloudy. A slight chance of showers and thunderstorms after midnight. Humid with lows in the lower 70s. South winds around 5 miles an hour until midnight, becoming light and variable. Chance of rain 20%. Friday, partly sunny. A chance of showers and thunderstorms in the afternoon. Humid with highs around 90. Southwest winds 5 to 10 miles an hour. Chance of rain 50%. Heat index values up to 101. Friday night, partly cloudy with a chance of showers and thunderstorms until midnight, then mostly clear after midnight. Humid with lows in the lower 70s. Southwest winds around 5 miles an hour. Chance of rain 50%. Saturday and Saturday night, mostly clear. Highs in the lower 90s. Lows in the upper 60s. Sunday and Sunday night, mostly clear. Highs in the mid-80s. Lows in the mid-60s. Monday, mostly sunny. Highs in the upper 80s. Monday night, partly cloudy with a chance of showers and thunderstorms until midnight, then mostly clear after midnight. Lows in the lower 70s. Chance of rain 40%. Tuesday, mostly sunny. Highs in the upper 80s. Tuesday night, mostly clear. Lows in the mid-60s. Wednesday, mostly sunny. Highs in the lower 80s. Again, the forecast for Peoria and surrounding areas of central Illinois for the rest of tonight, mostly clear. Patchy fog. Near steady temperature in the lower 70s. Southwest winds around 5 miles an hour. At 1 a.m. in Peoria, skies were clear. The temperature was 77 degrees, the dew point was 72, and the relative humidity was 84%. The wind was calm. The pressure was 30.06 inches and steady. Around central and western Illinois, it was clear, with a temperature of 74 at Bloomington, 75 at Moline, and 73 at Galesburg. Under clear skies, Lakin reported 73, Macomb reported 72, and Springfield reported 71. At Quincy, it was partly cloudy, with a temperature of 77. And once again at 1 a.m. in Peoria, under clear skies, the temperature was 77. Looking elsewhere around the Midwest at 1 a.m., Chicago was mostly cloudy, and 79. Indianapolis was mostly cloudy, and 78. St. Louis was mostly cloudy, and 80. Kansas City was clear, and 78. Des Moines was clear, and 80. Milwaukee reported smoke, and 75. The time is currently 1:53 a.m. Central Daylight Time. 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

central Illinois. Rest of tonight, mostly clear. Patchy fog. Near steady temperature in the lower 70s. Southwest winds around 5 miles an hour. Thursday, patchy fog in the morning. Sunny with highs in the lower 90s. Southwest winds around 5 miles an hour, becoming south in the afternoon. Heat index values up to 101. Thursday night, partly cloudy. A slight chance of showers and thunderstorms after midnight. Humid with lows in the lower 70s. South winds around 5 miles an hour until midnight, becoming light and variable. Chance of rain 20%. Friday, partly sunny. A chance of showers and thunderstorms in the afternoon. Humid with highs around 90. Southwest winds 5 to 10 miles an hour. Chance of rain 50%. Heat index values up to 101. Friday night, partly cloudy with a chance of showers and thunderstorms until midnight, then mostly clear after midnight. Humid with lows in the lower 70s. Southwest winds around 5 miles an hour. Chance of rain 50%. Saturday and Saturday night, mostly clear. Highs in the lower 90s. Lows in the upper 60s. Sunday and Sunday night, mostly clear. Highs in the mid-80s. Lows in the mid-60s. Monday, mostly sunny. Highs in the upper 80s. Monday night, partly cloudy with a chance of showers and thunderstorms until midnight, then mostly clear after midnight. Lows in the lower 70s. Chance of rain 40%. Tuesday, mostly sunny. Highs in the upper 80s. Tuesday night, mostly clear. Lows in the mid-60s. Wednesday, mostly sunny. Highs in the lower 80s. Again, the forecast for Peoria and surrounding areas of central Illinois for the rest of tonight, mostly clear. Patchy fog. Near steady temperature in the lower 70s. Southwest winds around 5 miles an hour. Here is a river flood statement. The flood warning continues for the Illinois River near Havana until Saturday afternoon. At 2:45 p.m. Wednesday, the stage was 15.4 feet. The river is expected to fall below flood stage late Saturday morning and continue falling to 12.0 feet Wednesday, July 22nd. At 1 a.m. in Peoria, skies were clear. The temperature was 77 degrees, the dew point was 72, and the relative humidity was 84%. The wind was calm. The pressure was 30.06 inches and steady. Around central and western Illinois, it was clear, with a temperature of 74 at Bloomington, 75 at Moline, and 73 at Galesburg. Under clear skies, Lakin reported 73, Macomb reported 72, and Springfield reported 71. At Quincy, it was partly cloudy, with a temperature of 77. And once again at 1 a.m. in Peoria, under clear skies, the temperature was 77. Looking elsewhere around the Midwest at 1 a.m., Chicago was mostly cloudy, and 79. Indianapolis was mostly cloudy, and 78. St. Louis was mostly cloudy, and 80. Kansas City was clear, and 78. Des Moines was clear, and 80. Milwaukee reported smoke, and 75. The time is currently 1:57 a.m. Central Daylight Time. 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Now for the official National Weather Service forecast for Peoria and surrounding areas of central Illinois. Rest of tonight, mostly clear. Patchy fog. Near steady temperature in the lower 70s. Southwest winds around 5 miles an hour. Thursday, patchy fog in the morning. Sunny with highs in the lower 90s. Southwest winds around 5 miles an hour, becoming south in the afternoon. Heat index values up to 101. Thursday night, partly cloudy. A slight chance of showers and thunderstorms after midnight. Humid with lows in the lower 70s. South winds around 5 miles an hour until midnight, becoming light and variable. Chance of rain 20%. Friday, partly sunny. A chance of showers and thunderstorms in the afternoon. Humid with highs around 90. Southwest winds 5 to 10 miles an hour. Chance of rain 50%.
heat index values up to 101. Friday night, partly cloudy with a chance of showers and thunderstorms until midnight, then mostly clear after midnight. Humid with lows in the lower 70s. Southwest winds around 5 miles an hour. Chance of rain 50%. Saturday and Saturday night, mostly clear. Highs in the lower 90s. Lows in the upper 60s. Sunday and Sunday night, mostly clear. Highs in the mid-80s. Lows in the mid-60s. Monday, mostly sunny. Highs in the upper 80s. Monday night, partly cloudy with a chance of showers and thunderstorms until midnight, then mostly clear after midnight. Lows in the lower 70s. Chance of rain 40%. Tuesday, mostly sunny. Highs in the upper 80s. Tuesday night, mostly clear. Lows in the mid-60s. Wednesday, mostly sunny. Highs in the lower 80s. Again, the forecast for Peoria and surrounding areas of central Illinois for the rest of tonight, mostly clear. Patchy fog. Near steady temperature in the lower 70s. Southwest winds around 5 miles an hour. At 1 a.m. in Peoria, skies were clear. The temperature was 77 degrees, the dew point was 72, and the relative humidity was 84%. The wind was calm. The pressure was 30.06 inches and steady. Around central and western Illinois, it was clear, with a temperature of 74 at Bloomington, 75 at Moline, and 73 at Galesburg. Under clear skies, Lakin reported 73, Macomb reported 72, and Springfield reported 71. At Quincy, it was partly cloudy, with a temperature of 77. And once again at 1 a.m. in Peoria, under clear skies, the temperature was 77. The time is currently 2 a.m. Central Daylight Time. 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Now for the official National Weather Service forecast for Peoria and surrounding areas of central Illinois. Rest of tonight, mostly clear. Patchy fog. Near steady temperature in the lower 70s. Southwest winds around 5 miles an hour. Thursday, patchy fog in the morning. Sunny with highs in the lower 90s. Southwest winds around 5 miles an hour, becoming south in the afternoon. Heat index values up to 101. Thursday night, partly cloudy. A slight chance of showers and thunderstorms after midnight. Humid with lows in the lower 70s. South winds around 5 miles an hour until midnight, becoming light and variable. Chance of rain 20%. Friday, partly sunny. A chance of showers and thunderstorms in the afternoon. Humid with highs around 90. Southwest winds 5 to 10 miles an hour. Chance of rain 50%. Heat index values up to 101. Friday night, partly cloudy with a chance of showers and thunderstorms until midnight, then mostly clear after midnight. Humid with lows in the lower 70s. Southwest winds around 5 miles an hour. Chance of rain 50%. Saturday and Saturday night, mostly clear. Highs in the lower 90s. Lows in the upper 60s. Sunday and Sunday night, mostly clear. Highs in the mid-80s. Lows in the mid-60s. Monday, mostly sunny. Highs in the upper 80s. Monday night, partly cloudy with a chance of showers and thunderstorms until midnight, then mostly clear after midnight. Lows in the lower 70s. Chance of rain 40%. Tuesday, mostly sunny. Highs in the upper 80s. Tuesday night, mostly clear. Lows in the mid-60s. Wednesday, mostly sunny. Highs in the lower 80s. Again, the forecast for Peoria and surrounding areas of central Illinois for the rest of tonight, mostly clear. Patchy fog. Near steady temperature in the lower 70s. Southwest winds around 5 miles an hour. The time is currently 2:02 a.m. Central Daylight Time. 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Now for the official National Weather Service forecast for Peoria and surrounding areas of central Illinois. Rest of tonight, mostly clear. Patchy fog. Near steady temperature in the lower 70s.
Southwest winds around 5

miles an hour. Thursday, patchy fog in the morning. Sunny with highs in the lower 90s. Southwest winds around 5 miles an hour, becoming south in the afternoon. Heat index values up to 101. Thursday night, partly cloudy. A slight chance of showers and thunderstorms after midnight. Humid with lows in the lower 70s. South winds around 5 miles an hour until midnight, becoming light and variable. Chance of rain 20%. Friday, partly sunny. A chance of showers and thunderstorms in the afternoon. Humid with highs around 90. Southwest winds 5 to 10 miles an hour. Chance of rain 50%. Heat index values up to 101. Friday night, partly cloudy with a chance of showers and thunderstorms until midnight, then mostly clear after midnight. Humid with lows in the lower 70s. Southwest winds around 5 miles an hour. Chance of rain 50%. Saturday and Saturday night, mostly clear. Highs in the lower 90s. Lows in the upper 60s. Sunday and Sunday night, mostly clear. Highs in the mid-80s. Lows in the mid-60s. Monday, mostly sunny. Highs in the upper 80s. Monday night, partly cloudy with a chance of showers and thunderstorms until midnight, then mostly clear after midnight. Lows in the lower 70s. Chance of rain 40%. Tuesday, mostly sunny. Highs in the upper 80s. Tuesday night, mostly clear. Lows in the mid-60s. Wednesday, mostly sunny. Highs in the lower 80s. Again, the forecast for Peoria and surrounding areas of central Illinois for the rest of tonight, mostly clear. Patchy fog. Near steady temperature in the lower 70s. Southwest winds around 5 miles an hour. Here is a river flood statement. The flood warning continues for the Illinois River near Havana until Saturday afternoon. At 2:45 p.m. Wednesday, the stage was 15.4 feet. The river is expected to fall below flood stage late Saturday morning and continue falling to 12.0 feet Wednesday, July 22nd. At 2 a.m. in Peoria, skies were clear. The temperature was 78 degrees, the dew point was 72, and the relative humidity was 81%. The heat index was 80. The wind was calm. The pressure was 30.06 inches and steady. Around central and western Illinois, it was clear, with a temperature of 74 at Bloomington, 74 at Moline, 76 at Quincy, and 71 at Springfield. And once again at 2 a.m. in Peoria, under clear skies, the temperature was 78, and the heat index was 80. The time is currently 2:06 a.m. Central Daylight Time. 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Now for the official National Weather Service forecast for Peoria and surrounding areas of central Illinois. Rest of tonight, mostly clear. Patchy fog. Near steady temperature in the lower 70s. Southwest winds around 5 miles an hour. Thursday, patchy fog in the morning. Sunny with highs in the lower 90s. Southwest winds around 5 miles an hour, becoming south in the afternoon. Heat index values up to 101. Thursday night, partly cloudy. A slight chance of showers and thunderstorms after midnight. Humid with lows in the lower 70s. South winds around 5 miles an hour until midnight, becoming light and variable. Chance of rain 20%. Friday, partly sunny. A chance of showers and thunderstorms in the afternoon. Humid with highs around 90. Southwest winds 5 to 10 miles an hour. Chance of rain 50%. Heat index values up to 101. Friday night, partly cloudy with a chance of showers and thunderstorms until midnight, then mostly clear after midnight. Humid with lows in the lower 70s. Southwest winds around 5 miles an hour. Chance of rain 50%. Saturday and Saturday night, mostly clear. Highs in the lower 90s. Lows in the upper 60s. Sunday and Sunday night, mostly clear. Highs in the mid-80s. Lows in the mid-60s. Monday, mostly sunny. Highs in the upper 80s. Monday night, partly cloudy with a chance of showers and thunderstorms until midnight, then mostly clear after midnight.

midnight. Lows in the lower 70s. Chance of rain 40%. Tuesday, mostly sunny. Highs in the upper 80s. Tuesday night, mostly clear. Lows in the mid-60s. Wednesday, mostly sunny. Highs in the lower 80s. Again, the forecast for Peoria and surrounding areas of central Illinois for the rest of tonight, mostly clear. Patchy fog. Near steady temperature in the lower 70s. Southwest winds around 5 miles an hour. At 2 a.m. in Peoria, skies were clear. The temperature was 78 degrees, the dew point was 72, and the relative humidity was 81%. The heat index was 80. The wind was calm. The pressure was 30.06 inches and steady. Around central and western Illinois, it was clear, with a temperature of 74 at Bloomington, 74 at Moline, 76 at Quincy, and 71 at Springfield. And once again at 2 a.m. in Peoria, under clear skies, the temperature was 78, and the heat index was 80. Looking elsewhere around the Midwest at 2 a.m., Chicago reported smoke, and 79. Indianapolis was mostly cloudy, and 76. St. Louis was partly cloudy, and 79. Kansas City was clear, and 77. Des Moines was clear, and 79. Milwaukee reported smoke, and 73. The time is currently 2:09 a.m. Central Daylight Time. 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Now for the official National Weather Service forecast for Peoria and surrounding areas of central Illinois. Rest of tonight, mostly clear. Patchy fog. Near steady temperature in the lower 70s. Southwest winds around 5 miles an hour. Thursday, patchy fog in the morning. Sunny with highs in the lower 90s. Southwest winds around 5 miles an hour.

Highs in the upper 80s. Tuesday night, mostly clear. Lows in the mid-60s. Wednesday, mostly sunny. Highs in the lower 80s. Again, the forecast for Peoria and surrounding areas of central Illinois for the rest of tonight, mostly clear. Patchy fog. Near steady temperature in the lower 70s. Southwest winds around 5 miles an hour. At 2 a.m. in Peoria, skies were clear. The temperature was 78 degrees, the dew point was 72, and the relative humidity was 81%. The heat index was 80. The wind was calm. The pressure was 30.06 inches and steady. Around central and western Illinois, it was clear, with a temperature of 74 at Bloomington, 74 at Moline, 71 at Macomb, 76 at Quincy, and 71 at Springfield. It was partly cloudy, with a temperature of 72 at Galesburg and 73 at Lakin. And once again at 2 a.m. in Peoria, under clear skies, the temperature was 78 and the heat index was 80. 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WXJ71 is part of the All Hazards Network of NOAA Weather Radio. Looking elsewhere around the Midwest at 2 a.m., Chicago reported smoke and 79. Indianapolis was mostly cloudy and 76. St. Louis was partly cloudy and 79. Kansas City was clear and 77. Des Moines was clear and 79. Milwaukee reported smoke and 73. The time is currently 2:14 a.m. Central Daylight Time. 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Now for the official National Weather Service forecast for Peoria and surrounding areas of central Illinois. Rest of tonight, mostly clear. Patchy fog. Near steady temperature in the lower 70s. Southwest winds around 5 miles an hour. Thursday, patchy fog in the morning. Sunny with highs in the lower 90s. Southwest winds around 5 miles an hour, becoming south in the afternoon. Heat index values up to 101. Thursday night, partly cloudy. A slight chance of showers and thunderstorms after midnight. Humid with lows in the lower 70s. South winds around 5 miles an hour until midnight, becoming light and variable. Chance of rain 20%. Friday, partly sunny. A chance of showers and thunderstorms in the afternoon. Humid with highs around 90. Southwest winds 5 to 10 miles an hour. Chance of rain 50%. Heat index values up to 101.

in the lower 90s. Lows in the upper 60s. Sunday and Sunday night, mostly clear. Highs in the mid 80s. Lows in the mid 60s. Monday, mostly sunny. Highs in the upper 80s. Monday night, partly cloudy with a chance of showers and thunderstorms until midnight, then mostly clear after midnight. Lows in the lower 70s. Chance of rain 40%. Tuesday, mostly sunny. Highs in the upper 80s. Tuesday night, mostly clear. Lows in the mid 60s. Wednesday, mostly sunny. Highs in the lower 80s. Again, the forecast for Peoria and surrounding areas of central Illinois for the rest of tonight, mostly clear. Patchy fog. Near steady temperature in the lower 70s. Southwest winds around 5 miles an hour. Here is a river flood statement. The flood warning continues for the Illinois River near Havana until Saturday afternoon. At 2:45 p.m. Wednesday, the stage was 15.4 feet. The river is expected to fall below flood stage late Saturday morning and continue falling to 12.0 feet Wednesday, July 22nd. Now for the official National Weather Service forecast for Peoria and surrounding areas of central Illinois. Rest of tonight, mostly clear. Patchy fog. Near steady temperature in the lower 70s. Light and variable winds. Thursday, patchy fog in the morning. Mostly sunny. Humid with highs in the lower 90s. Light and variable winds, becoming south around 5 miles an hour in the afternoon. Heat index values up to 101. Thursday night, partly cloudy. A slight chance of showers and thunderstorms after midnight. Humid with lows in the lower 70s. South winds around 5 miles an hour. Chance of rain 20%. Friday, mostly sunny with a chance of showers and thunderstorms. Humid with highs around 90. Southwest winds 5 to 10 miles an hour. Chance of rain 50%. Heat index values up to 101. Friday night, partly cloudy with a chance of showers and thunderstorms until midnight, then mostly clear after midnight. Humid with lows in the lower 70s. Southwest winds around 5 miles an hour. Chance of rain 50%. Saturday and Saturday night, mostly clear. Highs in the lower 90s. Lows in the upper 60s. Sunday and Sunday night, mostly clear. Highs in the mid 80s. Lows in the mid 60s. Monday, mostly sunny. Highs in the upper 80s. Monday night, partly cloudy with a chance of showers and thunderstorms until midnight, then mostly clear after midnight. Lows in the lower 70s. Chance of rain 40%. Tuesday, mostly sunny. Highs in the upper 80s. Tuesday night, mostly clear. Lows in the mid 60s. Wednesday, mostly sunny. Highs in the lower 80s. Again, the forecast for Peoria and surrounding areas of central Illinois for the rest of tonight, mostly clear. Patchy fog. Near steady temperature in the lower 70s. Light and variable winds. At 2 a.m. in Peoria, skies were clear. The temperature was 78 degrees, the dew point was 72, and the relative humidity was 81%. The heat index was 80. The wind was calm. The pressure was 30.06 inches and steady. Around central and western Illinois, it was clear, with a temperature of 74 at Bloomington, 74 at Moline, 71 at Macomb, 76 at Quincy, and 71 at Springfield. It was partly cloudy, with a temperature of 72 at Galesburg, and 73 at Lakin. And once again at 2 a.m. in Peoria, under clear skies, the temperature was 78, and the heat index was 80. Looking elsewhere around the Midwest at 2 a.m., Chicago reported smoke, and 79. Indianapolis was mostly cloudy, and 76. St. Louis was partly cloudy, and 79. Kansas City was clear, and 77. Des Moines was clear, and 79. Milwaukee reported smoke, and 73. The time is currently 2:20 a.m. Central Daylight Time. 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Now for the official National Weather Service forecast for Peoria and surrounding areas of central Illinois.

Rest of tonight, mostly clear. Patchy fog. Near steady temperature in the lower 70s. Light and variable winds. Thursday, patchy fog in the morning. Mostly sunny. Humid with highs in the lower 90s. Light and variable winds, becoming south around 5 miles an hour in the afternoon. Heat index values up to 101. Thursday night, partly cloudy. A slight chance of showers and thunderstorms after midnight. Humid with lows in the lower 70s. South winds around 5 miles an hour. Chance of rain 20%. Friday, mostly sunny with a chance of showers and thunderstorms. Humid with highs around 90. Southwest winds 5 to 10 miles an hour. Chance of rain 50%. Heat index values up to 101. Friday night, partly cloudy with a chance of showers and thunderstorms until midnight, then mostly clear after midnight. Humid with lows in the lower 70s. Southwest winds around 5 miles an hour. Chance of rain 50%. Saturday and Saturday night, mostly clear. Highs in the lower 90s. Lows in the upper 60s. Sunday and Sunday night, mostly clear. Highs in the mid 80s. Lows in the mid 60s. Monday, mostly sunny. Highs in the upper 80s. Monday night, partly cloudy with a chance of showers and thunderstorms until midnight, then mostly clear after midnight. Lows in the lower 70s. Chance of rain 40%. Tuesday, mostly sunny. Highs in the upper 80s. Tuesday night, mostly clear. Lows in the mid 60s. Wednesday, mostly sunny. Highs in the lower 80s. Again, the forecast for Peoria and surrounding areas of central Illinois for the rest of tonight, mostly clear. Patchy fog. Near steady temperature in the lower 70s. Light and variable winds. At 2 a.m. in Peoria, skies were clear. The temperature was 78 degrees, the dew point was 72, and the relative humidity was 81%. The heat index was 80. The wind was calm. The pressure was 30.06 inches and steady. Around central and western Illinois, it was clear, with a temperature of 74 at Bloomington, 74 at Moline, 71 at Macomb, 76 at Quincy, and 71 at Springfield. It was partly cloudy, with a temperature of 72 at Galesburg, and 73 at Lakin. And once again at 2 a.m. in Peoria, under clear skies, the temperature was 78, and the heat index was 80. Looking elsewhere around the Midwest at 2 a.m., Chicago reported smoke, and 79. Indianapolis was mostly cloudy, and 76. St. Louis was partly cloudy, and 79. Kansas City was clear, and 77. Des Moines was clear, and 79. Milwaukee reported smoke, and 73. The time is currently 2:24 a.m. Central Daylight Time. 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Now for the official National Weather Service forecast for Peoria and surrounding areas of central Illinois. Rest of tonight, mostly clear. Patchy fog. Near steady temperature in the lower 70s. Light and variable winds. Thursday, patchy fog in the morning. Mostly sunny. Humid with highs in the lower 90s. Light and variable winds, becoming south around 5 miles an hour in the afternoon. Heat index values up to 101. Thursday night, partly cloudy. A slight chance of showers and thunderstorms after midnight. Humid with lows in the lower 70s. South winds around 5 miles an hour. Chance of rain 20%. Friday, mostly sunny with a chance of showers and thunderstorms. Humid with highs around 90. Southwest winds 5 to 10 miles an hour. Chance of rain 50%. Heat index values up to 101. Friday night, partly cloudy with a chance of showers and thunderstorms until midnight, then mostly clear after midnight. Humid with lows in the lower 70s. Southwest winds around 5 miles an hour. Chance of rain 50%. Saturday and Saturday night, mostly clear. Highs in the lower 90s. Lows in the upper 60s. Sunday and Sunday night, mostly clear. Highs in the mid-

30s. Lows in the mid-60s. Monday, mostly sunny. Highs in the upper 80s. Monday night, partly cloudy with a chance of showers and thunderstorms until midnight, then mostly clear after midnight. Lows in the lower 70s. Chance of rain 40%. Tuesday, mostly sunny. Highs in the upper 80s. Tuesday night, mostly clear. Lows in the mid-60s. Wednesday, mostly sunny. Highs in the lower 80s. Again, the forecast for Peoria and surrounding areas of central Illinois for the rest of tonight, mostly clear. Patchy fog. Near steady temperature in the lower 70s. Light and variable winds. Here is a river flood statement. The flood warning continues for the Illinois River near Havana until Saturday afternoon. At 2:45 p.m. Wednesday, the stage was 15.4 feet. The river is expected to fall below flood stage late Saturday morning and continue falling to 12.0 feet Wednesday, July 22nd. At 2 a.m. in Peoria, skies were clear. The temperature was 78 degrees, the dew point was 72, and the relative humidity was 81%. The heat index was 80. The wind was calm. The pressure was 30.06 inches and steady. Around central and western Illinois, it was clear, with a temperature of 74 at Bloomington, 74 at Moline, 71 at Macomb, 76 at Quincy, and 71 at Springfield. It was partly cloudy, with a temperature of 72 at Galesburg, and 73 at Lakin. And once again at 2 a.m. in Peoria, under clear skies, the temperature was 78, and the heat index was 80. Looking elsewhere around the Midwest at 2 a.m., Chicago reported smoke, and 79. Indianapolis was mostly cloudy, and 76. St. Louis was partly cloudy, and 79. Kansas City was clear, and 77. Des Moines was clear, and 79. Milwaukee reported smoke, and 73. The time is currently 2:28 a.m. Central Daylight Time. 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Now for the official National Weather Service forecast for Peoria and surrounding areas of central Illinois. Rest of tonight, mostly clear. Patchy fog. Near steady temperature in the lower 70s. Light and variable winds. Thursday, patchy fog in the morning. Mostly sunny. Humid with highs in the lower 90s. Light and variable winds, becoming south around 5 miles an hour in the afternoon. Heat index values up to 101. Thursday night, partly cloudy. A slight chance of showers and thunderstorms after midnight. Humid with lows in the lower 70s. South winds around 5 miles an hour. Chance of rain 20%. Friday, mostly sunny with a chance of showers and thunderstorms. Humid with highs around 90. Southwest winds 5 to 10 miles an hour. Chance of rain 50%. Heat index values up to 101. Friday night, partly cloudy with a chance of showers and thunderstorms until midnight, then mostly clear after midnight. Humid with lows in the lower 70s. Southwest winds around 5 miles an hour. Chance of rain 50%. Saturday and Saturday night, mostly clear. Highs in the lower 90s. Lows in the upper 60s. Sunday and Sunday night, mostly clear. Highs in the mid-80s. Lows in the mid-60s. Monday, mostly sunny. Highs in the upper 80s. Monday night, partly cloudy with a chance of showers and thunderstorms until midnight, then mostly clear after midnight. Lows in the lower 70s. Chance of rain 40%. Tuesday, mostly sunny. Highs in the upper 80s. Tuesday night, mostly clear. Lows in the mid-60s. Wednesday, mostly sunny. Highs in the lower 80s. Again, the forecast for Peoria and surrounding areas of central Illinois for the rest of tonight, mostly clear. Patchy fog. Near steady temperature in the lower 70s. Light and variable winds. At 2 a.m. in Peoria, skies were clear. The temperature was 78 degrees, the dew point was 72, and the relative humidity was 81%. The heat index was 80. The wind was calm.

The pressure was 30.06 inches and steady. Around central and western Illinois, it was clear, with a temperature of 74 at Bloomington, 74 at Moline, 71 at Macomb, 76 at Quincy, and 71 at Springfield. It was partly cloudy, with a temperature of 72 at Galesburg and 73 at Lakin. And once again at 2 a.m. in Peoria, under clear skies, the temperature was 78 and the heat index was 80. Looking elsewhere around the Midwest at 2 a.m., Chicago reported smoke and 79. Indianapolis was mostly cloudy and 76. St. Louis was partly cloudy and 79. Kansas City was clear and 77. Des Moines was clear and 79. Milwaukee reported smoke and 73. The time is currently 2:31 a.m. Central Daylight Time. 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Now for the official National Weather Service forecast for Peoria and surrounding areas of central Illinois. Rest of tonight, mostly clear. Patchy fog. Near steady temperature in the lower 70s. Light and variable winds. Thursday, patchy fog in the morning. Mostly sunny. Humid with highs in the lower 90s. Light and variable winds, becoming south around 5 miles an hour in the afternoon. Heat index values up to 101. Thursday night, partly cloudy. A slight chance of showers and thunderstorms after midnight. Humid with lows in the lower 70s. South winds around 5 miles an hour. Chance of rain 20%. Friday, mostly sunny with a chance of showers and thunderstorms. Humid with highs around 90. Southwest winds 5 to 10 miles an hour. Chance of rain 50%. Heat index values up to 101. Friday night, partly cloudy with a chance of showers and thunderstorms until midnight, then mostly clear after midnight. Humid with lows in the lower 70s. Southwest winds around 5 miles an hour. Chance of rain 50%. Saturday and Saturday night, mostly clear. Highs in the lower 90s. Lows in the upper 60s. Chance of rain 50%. Saturday and Saturday night, mostly clear. Highs in the lower 90s. Lows in the upper 60s. Sunday and Sunday night, mostly clear. Highs in the mid 80s. Lows in the mid 60s. Monday, mostly sunny. Highs in the upper 80s. Monday night, partly cloudy with a chance of showers and thunderstorms until midnight, then mostly clear after midnight. Lows in the lower 70s. Chance of rain 40%. Tuesday, mostly sunny. Highs in the upper 80s. Tuesday night, mostly clear. Lows in the mid 60s. Wednesday, mostly sunny. Highs in the lower 80s. Again, the forecast for Peoria and surrounding areas of central Illinois for the rest of tonight, mostly clear. Patchy fog. Near steady temperature in the lower 70s. Light and variable winds. At 2 a.m. in Peoria, skies were clear. The temperature was 78 degrees, the dew point was 72, and the relative humidity was 81%. The heat index was 80. The wind was calm. The pressure was 30.06 inches and steady. Around central and western Illinois, it was clear, with a temperature of 74 at Bloomington, 74 at Moline, 71 at Macomb, 76 at Quincy, and 71 at Springfield. It was partly cloudy, with a temperature of 72 at Galesburg and 73 at Lakin. And once again at 2 a.m. in Peoria, under clear skies, the temperature was 78 and the heat index was 80. Looking elsewhere around the Midwest at 2 a.m., Chicago reported smoke and 79. Indianapolis was mostly cloudy and 76. St. Louis was partly cloudy and 79. Kansas City was clear and 77. Des Moines was clear and 79. Milwaukee reported smoke and 73. Here is a river flood statement. The flood warning continues for the Illinois River near Havana until Saturday afternoon. At 2:45 p.m. Wednesday, the stage was 15.4 feet. The river is expected to fall below flood stage late Saturday morning and continue falling to 12.0 feet Wednesday, July.

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Now for the official National Weather Service forecast for Peoria and surrounding areas of central Illinois. Rest of tonight, mostly clear. Patchy fog. Near steady temperature in the lower 70s. Light and variable winds. Thursday, patchy fog in the morning. Mostly sunny. Humid with highs in the lower 90s. Light and variable winds, becoming south around 5 miles an hour in the afternoon. Heat index values up to 101. Thursday night, partly cloudy. A slight chance of showers and thunderstorms after midnight. Humid with lows in the lower 70s. South winds around 5 miles an hour. Chance of rain 20%. Friday, mostly sunny with a chance of showers and thunderstorms. Humid with highs around 90. Southwest winds 5 to 10 miles an hour. Chance of rain 50%. Heat index values up to 101. Friday night, partly cloudy with a chance of showers and thunderstorms until midnight, then mostly clear after midnight. Humid with lows in the lower 70s. Southwest winds around 5 miles an hour. Chance of rain 50%. Saturday and Saturday night, mostly clear. Highs in the lower 90s. Lows in the upper 60s. Sunday and Sunday night, mostly clear. Highs in the mid-80s. Lows in the mid-60s. Monday, mostly sunny. Highs in the upper 80s. Monday night, partly cloudy with a chance of showers and thunderstorms until midnight.

and variable winds. At 2 a.m. in Peoria, skies were clear. The temperature was 78 degrees, the dew point was 72, and the relative humidity was 81%. The heat index was 80. The wind was calm. The pressure was 30.06 inches and steady. Around central and western Illinois, it was clear, with a temperature of 74 at Bloomington, 74 at Moline, 71 at Macomb, 76 at Quincy, and 71 at Springfield. It was partly cloudy, with a temperature of 72 at Galesburg, and 73 at Lakin. And once again at 2 a.m. in Peoria, under clear skies, the temperature was 78, and the heat index was 80. Looking elsewhere around the Midwest at 2 a.m., Chicago reported smoke, and 79. Indianapolis was mostly cloudy, and 76. St. Louis was partly cloudy, and 79. Kansas City was clear, and 77. Des Moines was clear, and 79. Milwaukee reported smoke, and 73. The time is currently 2:39 a.m. Central Daylight Time. 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Now for the official National Weather Service forecast for Peoria and surrounding areas of central Illinois. Rest of tonight, mostly clear. Patchy fog. Near steady temperature in the lower 70s. Light and variable winds. Thursday, patchy fog in the morning. Mostly sunny. Humid with highs in the lower 90s. Light and variable winds, becoming south around 5 miles an hour in the afternoon. Heat index values up to 101. Thursday night, partly cloudy. A slight chance of showers and thunderstorms after midnight. Humid with lows in the lower 70s. South winds around 5 miles an hour. Chance of rain 20%. Friday, mostly sunny with a chance of showers and thunderstorms. Humid with highs around 90. Southwest winds 5 to 10 miles an hour. Chance of rain 50%. Heat index values up to 101. Friday night, partly cloudy with a chance of showers and thunderstorms until midnight, then mostly clear after midnight. Humid with lows in the lower 70s. Southwest winds around 5 miles an hour. Chance of rain 50%. Saturday and Saturday night, mostly clear. Highs in the lower 90s. Lows in the upper 60s. Sunday and Sunday night, mostly clear. Highs in the mid-80s. Lows in the mid-60s. Monday, mostly sunny. Highs in the upper 80s. Monday night, partly cloudy with a chance of showers and thunderstorms until midnight, then mostly clear after midnight. Lows in the lower 70s. Chance of rain 40%. Tuesday, mostly sunny. Highs in the upper 80s. Tuesday night, mostly clear. Lows in the mid-60s. Wednesday, mostly sunny. Highs in the lower 80s. Again, the forecast for Peoria and surrounding areas of central Illinois for the rest of tonight, mostly clear. Patchy fog. Near steady temperature in the lower 70s. Light and variable winds. At 2 a.m. in Peoria, skies were clear. The temperature was 78 degrees, the dew point was 72, and the relative humidity was 81%. The heat index was 80. The wind was calm. The pressure was 30.06 inches and steady. Around central and western Illinois, it was clear, with a temperature of 74 at Bloomington, 74 at Moline, 71 at Macomb, 76 at Quincy, and 71 at Springfield. It was partly cloudy, with a temperature of 72 at Galesburg, and 73 at Lakin. And once again at 2 a.m. in Peoria, under clear skies, the temperature was 78, and the heat index was 80. Looking elsewhere around the Midwest at 2 a.m., Chicago reported smoke, and 79. Indianapolis was mostly cloudy, and 76. St. Louis was partly cloudy, and 79. Kansas City was clear, and 77. Des Moines was clear, and 79. Milwaukee reported smoke, and 73. The time is currently 2:42 a.m. Central Daylight Time. 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

Weather Service forecast for Peoria and surrounding areas of central Illinois. Rest of tonight, mostly clear. Patchy fog. Near steady temperature in the lower 70s. Light and variable winds. Thursday, patchy fog in the morning. Mostly sunny. Humid with highs in the lower 90s. Light and variable winds, becoming south around 5 miles an hour in the afternoon. Heat index values up to 101. Thursday night, partly cloudy. A slight chance of showers and thunderstorms after midnight. Humid with lows in the lower 70s. South winds around 5 miles an hour. Chance of rain 20%. Friday, mostly sunny with a chance of showers and thunderstorms. Humid with highs around 90. Southwest winds 5 to 10 miles an hour. Chance of rain 50%. Heat index values up to 101. Friday night, partly cloudy with a chance of showers and thunderstorms until midnight, then mostly clear after midnight. Humid with lows in the lower 70s. Southwest winds around 5 miles an hour. Chance of rain 50%. Saturday and Saturday night, mostly clear. Highs in the lower 90s. Lows in the upper 60s. Sunday and Sunday night, mostly clear. Highs in the mid 80s. Lows in the mid 60s. Monday, mostly sunny. Highs in the upper 80s. Monday night, partly cloudy with a chance of showers and thunderstorms until midnight, then mostly clear after midnight. Lows in the lower 70s. Chance of rain 40%. Tuesday, mostly sunny. Highs in the upper 80s. Tuesday night, mostly clear. Lows in the mid 60s. Wednesday, mostly sunny. Highs in the lower 80s. Again, the forecast for Peoria and surrounding areas of central Illinois for the rest of tonight, mostly clear. Patchy fog. Near steady temperature in the lower 70s. Light and variable winds. Here is a river flood statement. The flood warning continues for the Illinois River near Havana. Until Saturday afternoon. At 2:45 p.m. Wednesday, the stage was 15.4 feet. The river is expected to fall below flood stage late Saturday morning and continue falling to 12.0 feet Wednesday, July 22nd. At 2 a.m. in Peoria, skies were clear. The temperature was 78 degrees, the dew point was 72, and the relative humidity was 81%. The heat index was 80. The wind was calm. The pressure was 30.06 inches and steady. Around central and western Illinois, it was clear, with a temperature of 74 at Bloomington, 74 at Moline, 71 at Macomb, 76 at Quincy, and 71 at Springfield. It was partly cloudy, with a temperature of 72 at Galesburg, and 73 at Lakin. And once again at 2 a.m. in Peoria, under clear skies, the temperature was 78, and the heat index was 80. Looking elsewhere around the Midwest at 2 a.m., Chicago reported smoke, and 79. Indianapolis was mostly cloudy, and 76. St. Louis was partly cloudy, and 79. Kansas City was clear, and 77. Des Moines was clear, and 79. Milwaukee reported smoke, and 73. The time is currently 2:46 a.m. Central Daylight Time. 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Now for the official National Weather Service forecast for Peoria and surrounding areas of central Illinois. Rest of tonight, mostly clear. Patchy fog. Near steady temperature in the lower 70s. Light and variable winds. Thursday, patchy fog in the morning. Mostly sunny. Humid with highs in the lower 90s. Light and variable winds, becoming south around 5 miles an hour in the afternoon. Heat index values up to 101. Thursday night, partly cloudy. A slight chance of showers and thunderstorms after midnight. Humid with lows in the lower 70s. South winds around 5 miles an hour. Chance of rain 20%. Friday, mostly sunny with a chance of showers and thunderstorms. Humid with highs around 90. Southwest winds 5 to 10 miles an hour. Chance of rain 50%. Heat index values up to 101. Friday night, partly cloudy.

with a chance of showers and thunderstorms until midnight, then mostly clear after midnight. Humid with lows in the lower 70s. Southwest winds around 5 miles an hour. Chance of rain 50%. Saturday and Saturday night, mostly clear. Highs in the lower 90s. Lows in the upper 60s. Sunday and Sunday night, mostly clear. Highs in the mid 80s. Lows in the mid 60s. Monday, mostly sunny. Highs in the upper 80s. Monday night, partly cloudy with a chance of showers and thunderstorms until midnight, then mostly clear after midnight. Lows in the lower 70s. Chance of rain 40%. Tuesday, mostly sunny. Highs in the upper 80s. Tuesday night, mostly clear. Lows in the mid 60s. Wednesday, mostly sunny. Highs in the lower 80s. Again, the forecast for Peoria and surrounding areas of central Illinois for the rest of tonight, mostly clear. Patchy fog. Near steady temperature in the lower 70s. Light and variable winds. At 2 a.m. in Peoria, skies were clear. The temperature was 78 degrees, the dew point was 72, and the relative humidity was 81%. The heat index was 80. The wind was calm. The pressure was 30.06 inches and steady. Around central and western Illinois, it was clear, with a temperature of 74 at Bloomington, 74 at Moline, 71 at Macomb, 76 at Quincy, and 71 at Springfield. It was partly cloudy, with a temperature of 72 at Galesburg, and 73 at Lakin. And once again at 2 a.m. in Peoria, under clear skies, the temperature was 78, and the heat index was 80. Looking elsewhere around the Midwest at 2 a.m., Chicago reported smoke, and 79. Indianapolis was mostly cloudy, and 76. St. Louis was partly cloudy, and 79. Kansas City was clear, and 77. Des Moines was clear, and 79. Milwaukee reported smoke, and 73. The time is currently 2:50 a.m. Central Daylight Time. 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Now for the official National Weather Service forecast for Peoria and surrounding areas of central Illinois. Rest of tonight, mostly clear. Patchy fog. Near steady temperature in the lower 70s. Light and variable winds. Thursday, patchy fog in the morning. Mostly sunny. Humid with highs in the lower 90s. Light and variable winds, becoming south around 5 miles an hour in the afternoon. Heat index values up to 101. Thursday night, partly cloudy. A slight chance of showers and thunderstorms after midnight. Humid with lows in the lower 70s. South winds around 5 miles an hour. Chance of rain 20%. Friday, mostly sunny with a chance of showers and thunderstorms. Humid with highs around 90. Southwest winds 5 to 10 miles an hour. Chance of rain 50%. Heat index values up to 101. Friday night, partly cloudy with a chance of showers and thunderstorms until midnight, then mostly clear after midnight. Humid with lows in the lower 70s. Southwest winds around 5 miles an hour. Chance of rain 50%. Saturday and Saturday night, mostly clear. Highs in the lower 90s. Lows in the upper 60s. Sunday and Sunday night, mostly clear. Highs in the mid 80s. Lows in the mid 60s. Monday, mostly sunny. Highs in the upper 80s. Monday night, partly cloudy with a chance of showers and thunderstorms until midnight, then mostly clear after midnight. Lows in the lower 70s. Chance of rain 40%. Tuesday, mostly sunny. Highs in the upper 80s. Tuesday night, mostly clear. Lows in the mid-60s. Wednesday, mostly sunny. Highs in the lower 80s. Again, the forecast for Peoria and surrounding areas of central Illinois for the rest of tonight, mostly clear. Patchy fog. Near steady temperature in the lower 70s. Light and variable winds. At 2 a.m. in Peoria, skies were clear. The temperature was 78 degrees. The dew point was 72, and the relative humidity was 81%.

heat index was 80. The wind was calm. The pressure was 30.06 inches and steady. Around central and western Illinois, it was clear, with a temperature of 74 at Bloomington, 74 at Moline, 71 at Macomb, 76 at Quincy, and 71 at Springfield. It was partly cloudy, with a temperature of 72 at Galesburg and 73 at Lakin. And once again at 2 a.m. in Peoria, under clear skies, the temperature was 78 and the heat index was 80. Looking elsewhere around the Midwest at 2 a.m., Chicago reported smoke and 79. Indianapolis was mostly cloudy and 76. St. Louis was partly cloudy and 79. Kansas City was clear and 77. Des Moines was clear and 79. Milwaukee reported smoke and 73. The time is currently 2:54 a.m. Central Daylight Time. 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Now for the official National Weather Service forecast for Peoria and surrounding areas of central Illinois. Rest of tonight, mostly clear. Patchy fog. Near steady temperature in the lower 70s. Light and variable winds. Thursday, patchy fog in the morning. Mostly sunny. Humid with highs in the lower 90s. Light and variable winds, becoming south around 5 miles an hour in the afternoon. Heat index values up to 101. Thursday night, partly cloudy. A slight chance of showers and thunderstorms after midnight. Humid with lows in the lower 70s. South winds around 5 miles an hour. Chance of rain 20%. Friday, mostly sunny with a chance of showers and thunderstorms. Humid with highs around 90. Southwest winds 5 to 10 miles an hour. Chance of rain 50%. Heat index values up to 101. Friday night, partly cloudy with a chance of showers and thunderstorms until midnight, then mostly clear after midnight. Humid with lows in the lower 70s. Southwest winds around 5 miles an hour. Chance of rain 50%. Saturday and Saturday night, mostly clear. Highs in the lower 90s. Lows in the upper 60s. Sunday and Sunday night, mostly clear. Highs in the mid-80s. Lows in the mid-60s. Monday, mostly sunny. Highs in the upper 80s. Monday night, partly cloudy with a chance of showers and thunderstorms until midnight, then mostly clear after midnight. Lows in the lower 70s. Chance of rain 40%. Tuesday, mostly sunny. Highs in the upper 80s. Tuesday night, mostly clear. Lows in the mid-60s. Wednesday, mostly sunny. Highs in the lower 80s. Again, the forecast for Peoria and surrounding areas of central Illinois for the rest of tonight, mostly clear. Patchy fog. Near steady temperature in the lower 70s. Light and variable winds. Here is a river flood statement. The flood warning continues for the Illinois River near Havana. Until Saturday afternoon. At 2:45 p.m. Wednesday, the stage was 15.4 feet. The river is expected to fall below flood stage late Saturday morning and continue falling to 12.0 feet Wednesday, July 22nd. At 2 a.m. in Peoria, skies were clear. The temperature was 78 degrees, the dew point was 72, and the relative humidity was 81%. The heat index was 80. The wind was calm. The pressure was 30.06 inches and steady. Around central and western Illinois, it was clear, with a temperature of 74 at Bloomington, 74 at Moline, 71 at Macomb, 76 at Quincy, and 71 at Springfield. It was partly cloudy, with a temperature of 72 at Galesburg and 73 at Lakin. And once again at 2 a.m. in Peoria, under clear skies, the temperature was 78 and the heat index was 80. Looking elsewhere around the Midwest at 2 a.m., Chicago reported smoke and 79. Indianapolis was mostly cloudy and 76. St. Louis was partly cloudy and 79. Kansas City was clear and 77. Des Moines was clear and 79. Milwaukee reported smoke and 73. The time is currently 2:58 a.m. Central Daylight Time.

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Now for the official National Weather Service forecast for Peoria and surrounding areas of central Illinois. Rest of tonight, mostly clear. Patchy fog. Near steady temperature in the lower 70s. Light and variable winds. Thursday, patchy fog in the morning. Mostly sunny. Humid with highs in the lower 90s. Light and variable winds, becoming south around 5 miles an hour in the afternoon. Heat index values up to 101. Thursday night, partly cloudy. A slight chance of showers and thunderstorms after midnight. Humid with lows in the lower 70s. South winds around 5 miles an hour. Chance of rain 20%. Friday, mostly sunny with a chance of showers and thunderstorms. Humid with highs around 90. Southwest winds 5 to 10 miles an hour. Chance of rain 50%. Heat index values up to 101. Friday night, partly cloudy with a chance of showers and thunderstorms until midnight, then mostly clear.

Highs in the mid-80s. Lows in the mid-60s. Monday, mostly sunny. Highs in the upper 80s. Monday night, partly cloudy with a chance of showers and thunderstorms until midnight, then mostly clear after midnight. Lows in the lower 70s. Chance of rain 40%. Tuesday, mostly sunny. Highs in the upper 80s. Tuesday night, mostly clear. Lows in the mid-60s. Wednesday, mostly sunny. Highs in the lower 80s. Again, the forecast for Peoria and surrounding areas of central Illinois for the rest of tonight, mostly clear. Patchy fog. Near steady temperature in the lower 70s. Light and variable winds. The time is currently 3 a.m. Central Daylight Time. 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Now for the official National Weather Service forecast for Peoria and surrounding areas of central Illinois. Rest of tonight, mostly clear. Patchy fog. Near steady temperature in the lower 70s. Light and variable winds. Thursday, patchy fog in the morning. Mostly sunny. Humid with highs in the lower 90s. Light and variable winds, becoming south around 5 miles an hour in the afternoon. Heat index values up to 101. Thursday night, partly cloudy. A slight chance of showers and thunderstorms after midnight. Humid with lows in the lower 70s. South winds around 5 miles an hour. Chance of rain 20%. Friday, mostly sunny with a chance of showers and thunderstorms. Humid with highs around 90. Southwest winds 5 to 10 miles an hour. Chance of rain 50%. Heat index values up to 101. Friday night, partly cloudy with a chance of showers and thunderstorms until midnight, then mostly clear after midnight. Humid with lows in the lower 70s. Southwest winds around 5 miles an hour. Chance of rain 50%. Saturday and Saturday night, mostly clear. Highs in the lower 90s. Lows in the upper 60s. Sunday and Sunday night, mostly clear. Highs in the mid-80s. Lows in the mid-60s. Monday, mostly sunny. Highs in the upper 80s. Monday night, partly cloudy with a chance of showers and thunderstorms until midnight, then mostly clear after midnight. Lows in the lower 70s. Chance of rain 40%. Tuesday, mostly sunny. Highs in the upper 80s. Tuesday night, mostly clear. Lows in the mid-60s. Wednesday, mostly sunny. Highs in the lower 80s. Again, the forecast for Peoria and surrounding areas of central Illinois for the rest of tonight, mostly clear. Patchy fog. Near steady temperature in the lower 70s. Light and variable winds. The time is currently 3:02 a.m. Central Daylight Time. 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Now for the official National Weather Service forecast for Peoria and surrounding areas of central Illinois. Rest of tonight, mostly clear. Patchy fog. Near steady temperature in the lower 70s. Light and variable winds. Thursday, patchy fog in the morning. Mostly sunny. Humid with highs in the lower 90s. Light and variable winds, becoming south around 5 miles an hour in the afternoon. Heat index values up to 101. Thursday night, partly cloudy. A slight chance of showers and thunderstorms after midnight. Humid with lows in the lower 70s. South winds around 5 miles an hour. Chance of rain 20%. Friday, mostly sunny with a chance of showers and thunderstorms. Humid with highs around 90. Southwest winds 5 to 10 miles an hour. Chance of rain 50%. Heat index values up to 101. Friday night, partly cloudy with a chance of showers and thunderstorms until midnight, then mostly clear after midnight. Humid with lows in the lower 70s. Southwest winds around 5 miles an hour. Chance of rain 50%. Saturday and Saturday night, mostly clear. Highs in the lower 90s. Lows in the upper 60s. Sunday and Sunday night, mostly clear. Highs in the mid-80s.

lows in the mid-60s. Monday, mostly sunny. Highs in the upper 80s. Monday night, partly cloudy with a chance of showers and thunderstorms until midnight, then mostly clear after midnight. Lows in the lower 70s. Chance of rain 40%. Tuesday, mostly sunny. Highs in the upper 80s. Tuesday night, mostly clear. Lows in the mid-60s. Wednesday, mostly sunny. Highs in the lower 80s. Again, the forecast for Peoria and surrounding areas of central Illinois for the rest of tonight, mostly clear. Patchy fog. Near steady temperature in the lower 70s. Light and variable winds. Here is a river flood statement. The flood warning continues for the Illinois River near Havana until Saturday afternoon. At 2:45 p.m. Wednesday, the stage was 15.4 feet. The river is expected to fall below flood stage late Saturday morning and continue falling to 12.0 feet Wednesday, July 22nd. At 3 a.m. in Peoria, skies were clear. The temperature was 76 degrees, the dew point was 72, and the relative humidity was 87%. The wind was southwest at 3 miles an hour. The pressure was 30.06 inches and steady. Around central and western Illinois, it was clear, with a temperature of 74 at Bloomington, 73 at Moline, 72 at Galesburg, and 73 at Lakin. Under clear skies, Macomb reported 69, Quincy reported 75, and Springfield reported 71. And once again at 3 a.m. in Peoria, under clear skies, the temperature was 76. The time is currently 3:06 a.m. Central Daylight Time. 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Now for the official National Weather Service forecast for Peoria and surrounding areas of central Illinois. Rest of tonight, mostly clear. Patchy fog. Near steady temperature in the lower 70s. Light and variable winds. Thursday. Patchy fog in the morning. Mostly sunny. Humid with highs in the lower 90s. Light and variable winds, becoming south around 5 miles an hour in the afternoon. Heat index values up to 101. Thursday night, partly cloudy. A slight chance of showers and thunderstorms after midnight. Humid with lows in the lower 70s. South winds around 5 miles an hour. Chance of rain 20%. Friday, mostly sunny with a chance of showers and thunderstorms. Humid with highs around 90. Southwest winds 5 to 10 miles an hour. Chance of rain 50%. Heat index values up to 101. Friday night, partly cloudy with a chance of showers and thunderstorms until midnight, then mostly clear after midnight. Humid with lows in the lower 70s. Southwest winds around 5 miles an hour. Chance of rain 50%. Saturday and Saturday night, mostly clear. Highs in the lower 90s. Lows in the upper 60s. Sunday and Sunday night, mostly clear. Highs in the mid 80s. Lows in the mid 60s. Monday, mostly sunny. Highs in the upper 80s. Monday night, partly cloudy with a chance of showers and thunderstorms until midnight, then mostly clear after midnight. Lows in the lower 70s. Chance of rain 40%. Tuesday, mostly sunny. Highs in the upper 80s. Tuesday night, mostly clear. Lows in the mid-60s. Wednesday, mostly sunny. Highs in the lower 80s. Again, the forecast for Peoria and surrounding areas of central Illinois for the rest of tonight, mostly clear. Patchy fog. Near steady temperature in the lower 70s. Light and variable winds. At 3 a.m. in Peoria, skies were clear. The temperature was 76 degrees, the dew point was 72, and the relative humidity was 87%. The wind was southwest at 3 miles an hour. The pressure was 30.06 inches and steady. Around central and western Illinois, it was clear, with a temperature of 74 at Bloomington, 73 at Moline, 72 at Galesburg, and 73 at Lakin. Under clear skies, Macomb reported 69, Quincy reported 75, and Springfield reported 71. And once again at 3 a.m. in Peoria, under clear skies, the temperature was 76.
Looking elsewhere around the Midwest at 3 a.m., Chicago reported smoke and 77. Indianapolis was mostly cloudy and 75. St. Louis was partly cloudy and 78. Kansas City was clear and 71. Des Moines was clear and 75. Milwaukee reported smoke and 73. The time is currently 3:10 a.m. Central Daylight Time. 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Now for the official National Weather Service forecast for Peoria and surrounding areas of central Illinois. Rest of tonight, mostly clear. Patchy fog. Near steady temperature in the lower 70s. Light and variable winds. Thursday, patchy fog in the morning. Mostly sunny. Humid with highs in the lower 90s. Light and variable winds, becoming south around 5 miles an hour in the afternoon. Heat index values up to 101. Thursday night, partly cloudy. A slight chance of showers and thunderstorms after midnight. Humid with lows in the lower 70s. South winds around 5 miles an hour. Chance of rain 20%. Friday, mostly sunny with a chance of showers and thunderstorms. Humid with highs around 90. Southwest winds 5 to 10 miles an hour. Chance of rain 50%. Heat index values up to 101. Friday night, partly cloudy with a chance of showers and thunderstorms until midnight, then mostly clear after midnight. Humid with lows in the lower 70s. Southwest winds around 5 miles an hour. Chance of rain 50%. Saturday and Saturday night, mostly clear. Highs in the lower 90s. Lows in the upper 60s. Sunday and Sunday night, mostly clear. Highs in the mid-80s. Lows in the mid-60s. Monday, mostly sunny

hour. The pressure was 30.06 inches and steady. Around central and western Illinois, it was clear, with a temperature of 74 at Bloomington, 73 at Moline, 72 at Galesburg, and 73 at Lakin. Under clear skies, Macomb reported 69, Quincy reported 75, and Springfield reported 71. And once again at 3 a.m. in Peoria, under clear skies, the temperature was 76. 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Looking elsewhere around the Midwest at 3 a.m., Chicago reported smoke and 77. Indianapolis was mostly cloudy and 75. St. Louis was partly cloudy and 78. Kansas City was clear and 71. Des Moines was clear and 75. Milwaukee reported smoke and 73. The time is currently 3:14 a.m. Central Daylight Time. 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Now for the official National Weather Service forecast for Peoria and surrounding areas of central Illinois. Rest of tonight, mostly clear. Patchy fog. Near steady temperature in the lower 70s. Light and variable winds. Thursday, patchy fog in the morning. Mostly sunny. Humid with highs in the lower 90s. Light and variable winds, becoming south around 5 miles an hour in the afternoon. Heat index values up to 101. Thursday night, partly cloudy. A slight chance of showers and thunderstorms after midnight. Humid with lows in the lower 70s. South winds around 5 miles an hour. Chance of rain 20%. Friday, mostly sunny with a chance of showers and thunderstorms. Humid with highs around 90. Southwest winds 5 to 10 miles an hour. Chance of rain 50%. Heat index values up to 101. Friday night, partly cloudy with a chance of showers and thunderstorms until midnight, then mostly clear after midnight. Humid with lows in the lower 70s. Southwest winds around 5 miles an hour. Chance of rain 50%. Saturday and Saturday night, mostly clear. Highs in the lower 90s. Lows in the upper 60s. Sunday and Sunday night, mostly clear. Highs in the mid-80s. Lows in the mid-60s. Monday, mostly sunny. Highs in the upper 80s. Monday night, partly cloudy with a chance of showers and thunderstorms until midnight, then mostly clear after midnight. Lows in the lower 70s. Chance of rain 40%. Tuesday, mostly sunny. Highs in the upper 80s. Tuesday night, mostly clear. Lows in the mid-60s. Wednesday, mostly sunny. Highs in the lower 80s. Again, the forecast for Peoria and surrounding areas of central Illinois for the rest of tonight, mostly clear. Patchy fog. Near steady temperature in the lower 70s. Light and variable winds. Here is a river flood statement. The flood warning continues for the Illinois River near Havana until Saturday afternoon. At 2:45 p.m. Wednesday, the stage was 15.4 feet. The river is expected to fall below flood stage late Saturday morning and continue falling to 12.0 feet Wednesday, July 22nd. At 3 a.m. in Peoria, skies were clear. The temperature was 76 degrees, the dew point was 72, and the relative humidity was 87%. The wind was southwest at 3 miles an hour. The pressure was 30.06 inches and steady. Around central and western Illinois, it was clear, with a temperature of 74 at Bloomington, 73 at Moline, 72 at Galesburg, and 73 at Lakin. Under clear skies, Macomb reported 69, Quincy reported 75, and Springfield reported 71. And once again at 3 a.m. in Peoria, under clear skies,

temperature was 76. Looking elsewhere around the Midwest at 3 a.m., Chicago reported smoke and 77. Indianapolis was mostly cloudy and 75. St. Louis was partly cloudy and 78. Kansas City was clear and 71. Des Moines was clear and 75. Milwaukee reported smoke and 73. The time is currently 3:18 a.m. Central Daylight Time. 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Now for the official National Weather Service forecast for Peoria and surrounding areas of central Illinois. Rest of tonight, mostly clear. Patchy fog. Near steady temperature in the lower 70s. Light and variable winds. Thursday, patchy fog in the morning. Mostly sunny. Humid with highs in the lower 90s. Light and variable winds, becoming south around 5 miles an hour in the afternoon. Heat index values up to 101. Thursday night, partly cloudy. A slight chance of showers and thunderstorms after midnight. Humid with lows in the lower 70s. South winds around 5 miles an hour. Chance of rain 20%. Friday, mostly sunny with a chance of showers and thunderstorms. Humid with highs around 90. Southwest winds 5 to 10 miles an hour. Chance of rain 50%. Heat index values up to 101. Friday night, partly cloudy with a chance of showers and thunderstorms until midnight, then mostly clear after midnight. Humid with lows in the lower 70s. Southwest winds around 5 miles an hour. Chance of rain 50%. Saturday and Saturday night, mostly clear. Highs in the lower 90s. Lows in the upper 60s. Sunday and Sunday night, mostly clear. Highs in the mid-80s. Lows in the mid-60s. Monday, mostly sunny. Highs in the upper 80s. Monday night, partly cloudy with a chance of showers and thunderstorms until midnight, then mostly clear after midnight. Lows in the lower 70s. Chance of rain 40%. Tuesday, mostly sunny. Highs in the upper 80s. Tuesday night, mostly clear. Lows in the mid-60s. Wednesday, mostly sunny. Highs in the lower 80s. Again, the forecast for Peoria and surrounding areas of central Illinois for the rest of tonight, mostly clear. Patchy fog. Near steady temperature in the lower 70s. Light and variable winds. At 3 a.m. in Peoria, skies were clear. The temperature was 76 degrees, the dew point was 72, and the relative humidity was 87%. The wind was southwest at 3 miles an hour. The pressure was 30.06 inches and steady. Around central and western Illinois, it was clear, with a temperature of 74 at Bloomington, 73 at Moline, 72 at Galesburg, and 73 at Lakin. Under clear skies, Macomb reported 69, Quincy reported 75, and Springfield reported 71. And once again at 3 a.m. in Peoria, under clear skies, the temperature was 76. At 3 a.m. in Peoria, skies were clear. The temperature was 76 degrees, the dew point was 72, and the relative humidity was 87%. The wind was southwest at 3 miles an hour. The pressure was 30.06 inches and steady. Around central and western Illinois, it was clear, with a temperature of 74 at Bloomington, 73 at Moline, 72 at Galesburg, and 73 at Lakin. Under clear skies, Macomb reported 69, Quincy reported 75, and Springfield reported 71. And once again at 3 a.m. in Peoria, under clear skies, the temperature was 76. Looking elsewhere around the Midwest at 3 a.m., Chicago reported smoke and 77. Indianapolis was mostly cloudy and 75. St. Louis was partly cloudy and 78. Kansas City was clear and 71. Des Moines was clear and 75. Milwaukee reported smoke and 73. The time is currently 3:22 a.m. Central Daylight Time. 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Now for the official National Weather Service forecast for Peoria and surrounding areas.

of central Illinois. Rest of tonight, mostly clear. Patchy fog. Near steady temperature in the lower 70s. Light and variable winds. Thursday, patchy fog in the morning. Mostly sunny. Humid with highs in the lower 90s. Light and variable winds, becoming south around 5 miles an hour in the afternoon. Heat index values up to 101. Thursday night, partly cloudy. A slight chance of showers and thunderstorms after midnight. Humid with lows in the lower 70s. South winds around 5 miles an hour. Chance of rain 20%. Friday, mostly sunny with a chance of showers and thunderstorms. Humid with highs around 90. Southwest winds 5 to 10 miles an hour. Chance of rain 50%. Heat index values up to 101. Friday night, partly cloudy with a chance of showers and thunderstorms until midnight, then mostly clear after midnight. Humid with lows in the lower 70s. Southwest winds around 5 miles an hour. Chance of rain 50%. Saturday and Saturday night, mostly clear. Highs in the lower 90s. Lows in the upper 60s. Sunday and Sunday night, mostly clear. Highs in the mid 80s. Lows in the mid 60s. Monday, mostly sunny. Highs in the upper 80s. Monday night, partly cloudy with a chance of showers and thunderstorms until midnight, then mostly clear after midnight. Lows in the lower 70s. Chance of rain 40%. Tuesday, mostly sunny. Highs in the upper 80s. Tuesday night, mostly clear. Lows in the mid-60s. Wednesday, mostly sunny. Highs in the lower 80s. Again, the forecast for Peoria and surrounding areas of central Illinois for the rest of tonight, mostly clear. Patchy fog. Near steady temperature in the lower 70s. Light and variable winds. Here is a river flood statement. The flood warning continues for the Illinois River near Havana. Until Saturday afternoon. At 2:45 p.m. Wednesday, the stage was 15.4 feet. The river is expected to fall below flood stage late Saturday morning and continue falling to 12.0 feet Wednesday, July 22nd. At 3 a.m. in Peoria, skies were clear. The temperature was 76 degrees, the dew point was 72, and the relative humidity was 87%. The wind was southwest at 3 miles an hour. The pressure was 30.06 inches and steady. Around central and western Illinois, it was clear, with a temperature of 74 at Bloomington, 73 at Moline, 72 at Galesburg, and 73 at Lakin. Under clear skies, Macomb reported 69, Quincy reported 75, and Springfield reported 71. And once again at 3 a.m. in Peoria, under clear skies, the temperature was 76. Looking elsewhere around the Midwest at 3 a.m., Chicago reported smoke, and 77. Indianapolis was mostly cloudy, and 75. St. Louis was partly cloudy, and 78. Kansas City was clear, and 71. Des Moines was clear, and 75. Milwaukee reported smoke, and 73. The time is currently 3:26 a.m. Central Daylight Time. 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Now for the official National Weather Service forecast for Peoria and surrounding areas of central Illinois. Rest of tonight, mostly clear. Patchy fog. Near steady temperature in the lower 70s. Light and variable winds. Thursday, patchy fog in the morning. Mostly sunny. Humid with highs in the lower 90s. Light and variable winds, becoming south around 5 miles an hour in the afternoon. Heat index values up to 101. Thursday night, partly cloudy. A slight chance of showers and thunderstorms after midnight. Humid with lows in the lower 70s. South winds around 5 miles an hour. Chance of rain 20%. Friday, mostly sunny with a chance of showers and thunderstorms. Humid with highs around 90. Southwest winds 5 to 10 miles an hour. Chance of rain 50%. Heat index values up to 101. Friday night, partly cloudy with a chance of showers and thunderstorms until midnight, then mostly clear after

after midnight. Humid with lows in the lower 70s. Southwest winds around 5 miles an hour. Chance of rain 50%. Saturday and Saturday night, mostly clear. Highs in the lower 90s. Lows in the upper 60s. Sunday and Sunday night, mostly clear. Highs in the mid-80s. Lows in the mid-60s. Monday, mostly sunny. Highs in the upper 80s. Monday night, partly cloudy with a chance of showers and thunderstorms until midnight, then mostly clear after midnight. Lows in the lower 70s. Chance of rain 40%. Tuesday, mostly sunny. Highs in the upper 80s. Tuesday night, mostly clear. Lows in the mid-60s. Wednesday, mostly sunny. Highs in the lower 80s. Again, the forecast for Peoria and surrounding areas of central Illinois for the rest of tonight, mostly clear. Patchy fog. Near steady temperature in the lower 70s. Light and variable winds. At 3 a.m. in Peoria, skies were clear. The temperature was 76 degrees, the dew point was 72, and the relative humidity was 87%. The wind was southwest at 3 miles an hour. The pressure was 30.06 inches and steady. Around central and western Illinois, it was clear, with a temperature of 74 at Bloomington, 73 at Moline, 72 at Galesburg, and 73 at Lakin. Under clear skies, Macomb reported 69, Quincy reported 75, and Springfield reported 71. And once again at 3 a.m. in Peoria, under clear skies, the temperature was 76. Looking elsewhere around the Midwest at 3 a.m., Chicago reported smoke, and 77. Indianapolis was mostly cloudy, and 75. St. Louis was partly cloudy, and 78. Kansas City was clear, and 71. Des Moines was clear, and 75. Milwaukee reported smoke, and 73. The time is currently 3:30 a.m. Central Daylight Time. 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Now for the official National Weather Service forecast for Peoria and surrounding areas of central Illinois. Rest of tonight, mostly clear. Patchy fog. Near steady temperature in the lower 70s. Light and variable winds. Thursday, patchy fog in the morning. Mostly sunny. Humid with highs in the lower 90s. Light and variable winds, becoming south around 5 miles an hour in the afternoon. Heat index values up to 101. Thursday night, partly cloudy. A slight chance of showers and thunderstorms after midnight. Humid with lows in the lower 70s. South winds around 5 miles an hour. Chance of rain 20%. Friday, mostly sunny with a chance of showers and thunderstorms. Humid with highs around 90. Southwest winds 5 to 10 miles an hour. Chance of rain 50%. Heat index values up to 101. Friday night, partly cloudy with a chance of showers and thunderstorms until midnight, then mostly clear after midnight. Humid with lows in the lower 70s. Southwest winds around 5 miles an hour. Chance of rain 50%. Saturday and Saturday night, mostly clear. Highs in the lower 90s. Lows in the upper 60s. Sunday and Sunday night, mostly clear. Highs in the mid-80s. Lows in the mid-60s. Monday, mostly sunny. Highs in the upper 80s. Monday night, partly cloudy with a chance of showers and thunderstorms until midnight, then mostly clear after midnight. Lows in the lower 70s. Chance of rain 40%. Tuesday, mostly sunny. Highs in the upper 80s. Tuesday night, mostly clear. Lows in the mid-60s. Wednesday, mostly sunny. Highs in the lower 80s. Again, the forecast for Peoria and surrounding areas of central Illinois for the rest of tonight, mostly clear. Patchy fog. Near steady temperature in the lower 70s. Light and variable winds. At 3 a.m. in Peoria, skies were clear. The temperature was 76 degrees. The dew point was 72, and the relative humidity was 87%. The wind was southwest at 3 miles an hour. The pressure was 30.06 inches.

and steady. Around central and western Illinois, it was clear, with a temperature of 74 at Bloomington, 73 at Moline, 72 at Galesburg, and 73 at Lakin. Under clear skies, Macomb reported 69, Quincy reported 75, and Springfield reported 71. And once again at 3 a.m. in Peoria, under clear skies, the temperature was 76. Looking at 3 a.m. in Peoria, under clear skies, the temperature was 76. Looking elsewhere around the Midwest at 3 a.m., Chicago reported smoke, and 77. Indianapolis was mostly cloudy, and 75. St. Louis was partly cloudy, and 78. Kansas City was clear, and 71. Des Moines was clear, and 75. Milwaukee reported smoke, and 73. The time is currently 3:33 a.m. Central Daylight Time. 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Now for the official National Weather Service forecast for Peoria and surrounding areas of central Illinois. Rest of tonight, mostly clear. Patchy fog. Near steady temperature in the lower 70s. Light and variable winds. Thursday, patchy fog in the morning. Mostly sunny. Humid with highs in the lower 90s. Light and variable winds, becoming south around 5 miles an hour in the afternoon. Heat index values up to 101. Thursday night, partly cloudy. A slight chance of showers and thunderstorms after midnight. Humid with lows in the lower 70s. South winds around 5 miles an hour. Chance of rain 20%. Friday, mostly sunny with a chance of showers and thunderstorms. Humid with highs around 90. Southwest winds 5 to 10 miles an hour. Chance of rain 50%. Heat index values up to 101. Friday night, partly cloudy with a chance of showers and thunderstorms until midnight, then mostly clear after midnight. Humid with lows in the lower 70s. Southwest winds around 5 miles an hour. Chance of rain 50%. Saturday and Saturday night, mostly clear. Highs in the lower 90s. Lows in the upper 60s. Sunday and Sunday night, mostly clear. Highs in the mid-80s. Lows in the mid-60s. Monday, mostly sunny. Highs in the upper 80s. Monday night, partly cloudy with a chance of showers and thunderstorms until midnight, then mostly clear after midnight. Lows in the lower 70s. Chance of rain 40%. Tuesday, mostly sunny. Highs in the upper 80s. Tuesday night, mostly clear. Lows in the mid-60s. Wednesday, mostly sunny. Highs in the lower 80s. Again, the forecast for Peoria and surrounding areas of central Illinois for the rest of tonight, mostly clear. Patchy fog. Near steady temperature in the lower 70s. Light and variable winds. Here is a river flood statement. The flood warning continues for the Illinois River near Havana. Until Saturday afternoon. At 2:45 p.m. Wednesday, the stage was 15.4 feet. The river is expected to fall below flood stage late Saturday morning and continue falling to 12.0 feet Wednesday, July 22nd. At 3 a.m. in Peoria, skies were clear. The temperature was 76 degrees, the dew point was 72, and the relative humidity was 87%. The wind was southwest at 3 miles an hour. The pressure was 30.06 inches and steady. Around central and western Illinois, it was clear, with a temperature of 74 at Bloomington, 73 at Moline, 72 at Galesburg, and 73 at Lakin. Under clear skies, Macomb reported 69, Quincy reported 75, and Springfield reported 71. And once again at 3 a.m. in Peoria, under clear skies, the temperature was 76. Looking elsewhere around the Midwest at 3 a.m., Chicago reported smoke, and 77. Indianapolis was mostly cloudy, and 75. St. Louis was partly cloudy, and 78. Kansas City was clear, and 71. Des Moines was clear, and 75. Milwaukee reported smoke, and 73. The time is currently 3:37 a.m. Central Daylight Time. 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

Records, Station WXJ71 in Peoria. Now for the official National Weather Service forecast for Peoria and surrounding areas of central Illinois. Rest of tonight, mostly clear. Patchy fog. Near steady temperature in the lower 70s. Light and variable winds. Thursday, patchy fog in the morning. Mostly sunny. Humid with highs in the lower 90s. Light and variable winds, becoming south around 5 miles an hour in the afternoon. Heat index values up to 101. Thursday night, partly cloudy. A slight chance of showers and thunderstorms after midnight. Humid with lows in the lower 70s. South winds around 5 miles an hour. Chance of rain 20%. Friday, mostly sunny with a chance of showers and thunderstorms. Humid with highs around 90. Southwest winds 5 to 10 miles an hour. Chance of rain 50%. Heat index values up to 101. Friday night, partly cloudy with a chance of showers and thunderstorms until midnight, then mostly clear after midnight. Humid with lows in the lower 70s. Southwest winds around 5 miles an hour. Chance of rain 50%. Saturday and Saturday night, mostly clear. Highs in the lower 90s. Lows in the upper 60s. Sunday and Sunday night, mostly clear. Highs in the mid-80s. Lows in the mid-60s. Monday, mostly sunny. Highs in the upper 80s. Monday night, partly cloudy with a chance of showers and thunderstorms until midnight, then mostly clear after midnight. Lows in the lower 70s. Chance of rain 40%. Tuesday, mostly sunny. Highs in the upper 80s. Tuesday night, mostly clear. Lows in the mid-60s. Wednesday, mostly sunny. Highs in the lower 80s. Again, the forecast for Peoria and surrounding areas of central Illinois for the rest of tonight, mostly clear. Patchy fog. Near steady temperature in the lower 70s. Light and variable winds. Now for the official National Weather Service forecast for Peoria and surrounding areas of central Illinois. Today, patchy fog this morning. Mostly sunny. Highs in the lower 90s. Light and variable winds, becoming south around 5 miles an hour this afternoon. Heat index values up to 101. Tonight, partly cloudy. A slight chance of showers and thunderstorms after midnight. Humid with lows in the lower 70s. South winds around 5 miles an hour. Chance of rain 20%. Friday, mostly sunny with a chance of showers and thunderstorms. Humid with highs around 90. Southwest winds 5 to 10 miles an hour. Chance of rain 50%. Heat index values up to 101. Friday night, partly cloudy with a chance of showers and thunderstorms until midnight, then mostly clear after midnight. Humid with lows in the lower 70s. Southwest winds around 5 miles an hour. Chance of rain 50%. Saturday, sunny with highs in the lower 90s. West winds 10 to 15 miles an hour. Heat index values up to 105. Saturday night through Sunday night, mostly clear. Lows in the upper 60s. Highs in the mid 80s. Monday, mostly sunny. Highs in the upper 80s. Monday night, partly cloudy with a chance of showers and thunderstorms until midnight, then mostly clear after midnight. Lows in the lower 70s. Chance of rain 40%. Tuesday, mostly sunny. Highs in the upper 80s. Tuesday night, mostly clear. Lows in the mid-60s. Wednesday, mostly sunny. Highs in the lower 80s. Again, the forecast for Peoria and surrounding areas of central Illinois for today, patchy fog this morning. Mostly sunny. Highs in the lower 90s. Light and variable winds, becoming south around 5 miles an hour this afternoon. Heat index values up to 101. At 3 a.m. in Peoria, skies were clear. The temperature was 76 degrees, the dew point was 72, and the relative humidity was 87%. The wind was southwest at 3 miles an hour. The pressure was 30.06 inches and steady. Around central and western Illinois, it was clear, with a temperature of 74 at Bloomington, 73 at Moline, 72.

at Galesburg, and 73 at Lakin. Under clear skies, Macomb reported 69, Quincy reported 75, and Springfield reported 71. And once again at 3 a.m. in Peoria, under clear skies, the temperature was 76. Looking elsewhere around the Midwest at 3 a.m., Chicago reported smoke, and 77. Indianapolis was mostly cloudy, and 75. St. Louis was partly cloudy, and 78. Kansas City was clear, and 71. Des Moines was clear, and 75. Milwaukee reported smoke, and 73. The time is currently 3:43 a.m. Central Daylight Time. 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Now for the official National Weather Service forecast for Peoria and surrounding areas of central Illinois. Today, patchy fog this morning. Mostly sunny. Highs in the lower 90s. Light and variable winds, becoming south around 5 miles an hour this afternoon. Heat index values up to 101. Tonight, partly cloudy. A slight chance of showers and thunderstorms after midnight. Humid with lows in the lower 70s. South winds around 5 miles an hour. Chance of rain 20%. Friday, mostly sunny with a chance of showers and thunderstorms. Humid with highs around 90. Southwest winds 5 to 10 miles an hour. Chance of rain 50%. Heat index values up to 101. Friday night, partly cloudy with a chance of showers and thunderstorms until midnight, then mostly clear after midnight. Humid with lows in the lower 70s. Southwest winds around 5 miles an hour. Chance of rain 50%. Saturday, sunny with highs in the lower 90s. West winds 10 to 15 miles an hour. Heat index values up to 105. Saturday night through Sunday night, mostly clear. Lows in the upper 60s. Highs in the mid 80s. Monday, mostly sunny. Highs in the upper 80s. Monday night, partly cloudy with a chance of showers and thunderstorms until midnight, then mostly clear after midnight. Lows in the lower 70s. Chance of rain 40%. Tuesday, mostly sunny. Highs in the upper 80s. Tuesday night, mostly clear. Lows in the mid-60s. Wednesday, mostly sunny. Highs in the lower 80s. Again, the forecast for Peoria and surrounding areas of central Illinois for today, patchy fog this morning. Mostly sunny. Highs in the lower 90s. Light and variable winds, becoming south around 5 miles an hour this afternoon. Heat index values up to 101. Here is a river flood statement. The flood warning continues for the Illinois River near Havana until Saturday afternoon. At 2:45 p.m. Wednesday, the stage was 15.4 feet. The river is expected to fall below flood stage late Saturday morning and continue falling to 12.0 feet Wednesday, July 22nd. At 3 a.m. in Peoria, skies were clear. The temperature was 76 degrees, the dew point was 72, and the relative humidity was 87%. The wind was southwest at 3 miles an hour. The pressure was 30.06 inches and steady. Around central and western Illinois, it was clear, with a temperature of 74 at Bloomington, 73 at Moline, 72 at Galesburg, and 73 at Lakin. Under clear skies, Macomb reported 69, Quincy reported 75, and Springfield reported 71. And once again at 3 a.m. in Peoria, under clear skies, the temperature was 76. Looking elsewhere around the Midwest at 3 a.m., Chicago reported smoke, and 77. Indianapolis was mostly cloudy, and 75. St. Louis was partly cloudy, and 78. Kansas City was clear, and 71. Des Moines was clear, and 75. Milwaukee reported smoke, and 73. The time is currently 3:47 a.m. Central Daylight Time. 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Now for the official National Weather Service forecast for Peoria and surrounding areas of central Illinois. Today, patchy fog this morning. Mostly sunny. Highs in the lower 90s.
light and variable winds, becoming south around 5 miles an hour this afternoon. Heat index values up to 101. Tonight, partly cloudy. A slight chance of showers and thunderstorms after midnight. Humid with lows in the lower 70s. South winds around 5 miles an hour. Chance of rain 20%. Friday, mostly sunny with a chance of showers and thunderstorms. Humid with highs around 90. Southwest winds 5 to 10 miles an hour. Chance of rain 50%. Heat index values up to 101. Friday night, partly cloudy with a chance of showers and thunderstorms until midnight, then mostly clear after midnight. Humid with lows in the lower 70s. Southwest winds around 5 miles an hour. Chance of rain 50%. Saturday, sunny with highs in the lower 90s. West winds 10 to 15 miles an hour. Heat index values up to 105. Saturday night through Sunday night, mostly clear. Lows in the upper 60s. Highs in the mid 80s. Monday, mostly sunny. Highs in the upper 80s. Monday night, partly cloudy with a chance of showers and thunderstorms until midnight, then mostly clear after midnight. Lows in the lower 70s. Chance of rain 40%. Tuesday, mostly sunny. Highs in the upper 80s. Tuesday night, mostly clear. Lows in the mid-60s. Wednesday, mostly sunny. Highs in the lower 80s. Again, the forecast for Peoria and surrounding areas of central Illinois for today, patchy fog this morning. Mostly sunny. Highs in the lower 90s. Light and variable winds, becoming south around 5 miles an hour this afternoon. Heat index values up to 101. At 3 a.m. in Peoria, skies were clear. The temperature was 76 degrees, the dew point was 72, and the relative humidity was 87%. The wind was southwest at 3 miles an hour. The pressure was 30.06 inches and steady. Around central and western Illinois, it was clear, with a temperature of 74 at Bloomington, 73 at Moline, 72 at Galesburg, and 73 at Lakin. Under clear skies, Macomb reported 69, Quincy reported 75, and Springfield reported 71. And once again at 3 a.m. in Peoria, under clear skies, the temperature was 76. Looking elsewhere around the Midwest at 3 a.m., Chicago reported smoke, and 77. Indianapolis was mostly cloudy, and 75. St. Louis was partly cloudy, and 78. Kansas City was clear, and 71. Des Moines was clear, and 75. Milwaukee reported smoke, and 73. The time is currently 3:50 a.m. Central Daylight Time. 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Now for the official National Weather Service forecast for Peoria and surrounding areas of central Illinois. Today, patchy fog this morning. Mostly sunny. Highs in the lower 90s. Light and variable winds, becoming south around 5 miles an hour this afternoon. Heat index values up to 101. Tonight, partly cloudy. A slight chance of showers and thunderstorms after midnight. Humid with lows in the lower 70s. South winds around 5 miles an hour. Chance of rain 20%. Friday, mostly sunny with a chance of showers and thunderstorms. Humid with highs around 90. Southwest winds 5 to 10 miles an hour. Chance of rain 50%. Heat index values up to 101. Friday night, partly cloudy with a chance of showers and thunderstorms until midnight, then mostly clear after midnight. Humid with lows in the lower 70s. Southwest winds around 5 miles an hour. Chance of rain 50%. Saturday, sunny with highs in the lower 90s. West winds 10 to 15 miles an hour. Heat index values up to 105. Saturday night through Sunday night, mostly clear. Lows in the upper 60s. Highs in the mid 80s. Monday, mostly sunny. Highs in the upper 80s. Monday night, partly cloudy with a chance of showers and thunderstorms until midnight, then mostly clear after midnight. Lows in the lower 70s. Chance of rain 40%.
Tuesday, mostly sunny.

Highs in the upper 80s. Tuesday night, mostly clear. Lows in the mid-60s. Wednesday, mostly sunny. Highs in the lower 80s. Again, the forecast for Peoria and surrounding areas of central Illinois for today, patchy fog this morning. Mostly sunny. Highs in the lower 90s. Light and variable winds, becoming south around 5 miles an hour this afternoon. Heat index values up to 101. At 3 a.m. in Peoria, skies were clear. The temperature was 76 degrees, the dew point was 72, and the relative humidity was 87%. The wind was southwest at 3 miles an hour. The pressure was 30.06 inches and steady. Around central and western Illinois, it was clear, with a temperature of 74 at Bloomington, 73 at Moline, 72 at Galesburg, and 73 at Lakin. Under clear skies, Macomb reported 69, Quincy reported 75, and Springfield reported 71. And once again at 3 a.m. in Peoria, under clear skies, the temperature was 76. Looking elsewhere around the Midwest at 3 a.m., Chicago reported smoke, and 77. Indianapolis was mostly cloudy, and 75. St. Louis was partly cloudy, and 78. Kansas City was clear, and 71. Des Moines was clear, and 75. Milwaukee reported smoke, and 73. The time is currently 3:54 a.m. Central Daylight Time. 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Now for the official National Weather Service forecast for Peoria and surrounding areas of central Illinois. Today, patchy fog this morning. Mostly sunny. Highs in the lower 90s. Light and variable winds, becoming south around 5 miles an hour this afternoon. Heat index values up to 101. Tonight, partly cloudy. A slight chance of showers and thunderstorms after midnight. Humid with lows in the lower 70s. South winds around 5 miles an hour. Chance of rain 20%. Friday, mostly sunny with a chance of showers and thunderstorms. Humid with highs around 90. Southwest winds 5 to 10 miles an hour. Chance of rain 50%. Heat index values up to 101. Friday night, partly cloudy with a chance of showers and thunderstorms until midnight, then mostly clear after midnight. Humid with lows in the lower 70s. Southwest winds around 5 miles an hour. Chance of rain 50%. Saturday, sunny with highs in the lower 90s. West winds 10 to 15 miles an hour. Heat index values up to 105. Saturday night through Sunday night, mostly clear. Lows in the upper 60s. Highs in the mid 80s. Monday, mostly sunny. Highs in the upper 80s. Monday night, partly cloudy with a chance of showers and thunderstorms until midnight, then mostly clear after midnight. Lows in the lower 70s. Chance of rain 40%. Tuesday, mostly sunny. Highs in the upper 80s. Tuesday night, mostly clear. Lows in the mid-60s. Wednesday, mostly sunny. Highs in the lower 80s. Again, the forecast for Peoria and surrounding areas of central Illinois for today, patchy fog this morning. Mostly sunny. Highs in the lower 90s. Light and variable winds, becoming south around 5 miles an hour this afternoon. Heat index values up to 101. Here is a river flood statement. The flood warning continues for the Illinois River near Havana until Saturday afternoon. At 2:45 p.m. Wednesday, the stage was 15.4 feet. The river is expected to fall below flood stage late Saturday morning and continue falling to 12.0 feet Wednesday, July 22nd. At 3 a.m. in Peoria, skies were clear. The temperature was 76 degrees, the dew point was 72, and the relative humidity was 87%. The wind was southwest at 3 miles an hour. The pressure was 30.06 inches and steady. Around central and western Illinois, it was clear, with a temperature of 74 at Bloomington, 73 at Moline, 72 at Galesburg, and 73 at Lakin. Under clear skies, Macomb reported 69, Quincy reported 75, and Springfield reported 71.
and once again at 3 a.m. in Peoria, under clear skies, the temperature was 76. Looking elsewhere around the Midwest at 3 a.m., Chicago reported smoke, and 77. Indianapolis was mostly cloudy, and 75. St. Louis was partly cloudy, and 78. Kansas City was clear, and 71. Des Moines was clear, and 75. Milwaukee reported smoke, and 73. The time is currently 3:58 a.m. Central Daylight Time. 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Now for the official National Weather Service forecast for Peoria and surrounding areas of central Illinois. Today, patchy fog this morning. Mostly sunny. Highs in the lower 90s. Light and variable winds, becoming south around 5 miles an hour this afternoon. Heat index values up to 101. Tonight, partly cloudy. A slight chance of showers and thunderstorms after midnight. Humid with lows in the lower 70s. South winds around 5 miles an hour. Chance of rain 20%. Friday, mostly sunny with a chance of showers and thunderstorms. Humid with highs around 90. Southwest winds 5 to 10 miles an hour. Chance of rain 50%. Heat index values up to 101. Friday night, partly cloudy with a chance of showers and thunderstorms until midnight, then mostly clear after midnight. Humid with lows in the lower 70s. Southwest winds around 5 miles an hour. Chance of rain 50%. Saturday, sunny with highs in the lower 90s. West winds 10 to 15 miles an hour. Heat index values up to 105. Saturday night through Sunday night, mostly clear. Lows in the upper 60s. Highs in the mid 80s. Monday, mostly sunny. Highs in the upper 80s. Monday night, partly cloudy with a chance of showers and thunderstorms until midnight, then mostly clear after midnight. Lows in the lower 70s. Chance of rain 40%. Tuesday, mostly sunny. Highs in the upper 80s. Tuesday night, mostly clear. Lows in the mid-60s. Wednesday, mostly sunny. Highs in the lower 80s. Again, the forecast for Peoria and surrounding areas of central Illinois for today, patchy fog this morning. Mostly sunny. Highs in the lower 90s. Light and variable winds, becoming south around 5 miles an hour this afternoon. Heat index values up to 101. The time is currently 4 a.m. Central Daylight Time. 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Now for the official National Weather Service forecast for Peoria and surrounding areas of central Illinois. Today, patchy fog this morning. Mostly sunny. Highs in the lower 90s. Light and variable winds, becoming south around 5 miles an hour this afternoon. Heat index values up to 101. Tonight, partly cloudy. A slight chance of showers and thunderstorms after midnight. Humid with lows in the lower 70s. South winds around 5 miles an hour. Chance of rain 20%. Friday, mostly sunny with a chance of showers and thunderstorms. Humid with highs around 90. Southwest winds 5 to 10 miles an hour. Chance of rain 50%. Heat index values up to 101. Friday night, partly cloudy with a chance of showers and thunderstorms until midnight, then mostly clear after midnight. Humid with lows in the lower 70s. Southwest winds around 5 miles an hour. Chance of rain 50%. Saturday, sunny with highs in the lower 90s. West winds 10 to 15 miles an hour. Heat index values up to 105. Saturday night through Sunday night, mostly clear. Lows in the upper 60s. Highs in the mid 80s. Monday, mostly sunny. Highs in the upper 80s. Monday night, partly cloudy with a chance of showers and thunderstorms until midnight, then mostly clear after midnight. Lows in the lower 70s. Chance of rain 40%. Tuesday, mostly sunny. Highs in the upper 80s. Tuesday night, mostly clear. Lows in the mid-60s. Wednesday, mostly sunny.

highs in the lower 80s. Again, the forecast for Peoria and surrounding areas of central Illinois for today, patchy fog this morning. Mostly sunny. Highs in the lower 90s. Light and variable winds, becoming south around 5 miles an hour this afternoon. Heat index values up to 101. The time is currently 4:03 a.m. Central Daylight Time. 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Now for the official National Weather Service forecast for Peoria and surrounding areas of central Illinois. Today, patchy fog this morning. Mostly sunny. Highs in the lower 90s. Light and variable winds, becoming south around 5 miles an hour this afternoon. Heat index values up to 101. Tonight, partly cloudy. A slight chance of showers and thunderstorms after midnight. Humid with lows in the lower 70s. South winds around 5 miles an hour. Chance of rain 20%. Friday, mostly sunny with a chance of showers and thunderstorms. Humid with highs around 90. Southwest winds 5 to 10 miles an hour. Chance of rain 50%. Heat index values up to 101. Friday night, partly cloudy with a chance of showers and thunderstorms until midnight, then mostly clear after midnight. Humid with lows in the lower 70s. Southwest winds around 5 miles an hour. Chance of rain 50%. Saturday, sunny with highs in the lower 90s. West winds 10 to 15 miles an hour. Heat index values up to 105. Saturday night through Sunday night, mostly clear. Lows in the upper 60s. Highs in the mid 80s. Monday, mostly sunny. Highs in the upper 80s. Monday night, partly cloudy with a chance of showers and thunderstorms until midnight, then mostly clear after midnight. Lows in the lower 70s. Chance of rain 40%. Tuesday, mostly sunny. Highs in the upper 80s. Tuesday night, mostly clear. Lows in the mid-60s. Wednesday, mostly sunny. Highs in the lower 80s. Again, the forecast for Peoria and surrounding areas of central Illinois for today, patchy fog this morning. Mostly sunny. Highs in the lower 90s. Light and variable winds, becoming south around 5 miles an hour this afternoon. Heat index values up to 101. Here is a river flood statement. The flood warning continues for the Illinois River near Havana until Saturday afternoon. At 2:45 p.m. Wednesday, the stage was 15.4 feet. The river is expected to fall below flood stage late Saturday morning and continue falling to 12.0 feet Wednesday, July 22nd. At 4 a.m. in Peoria, skies were clear. The temperature was 74 degrees, the dew point was 72, and the relative humidity was 93%. The wind was calm. The pressure was 30.06 inches and steady. Around central and western Illinois, it was clear, with a temperature of 73 at Bloomington, 73 at Moline, 74 at Quincy, and 70 at Springfield. And once again at 4 a.m. in Peoria, under clear skies, the temperature was 74. The time is currently 4:06 a.m. Central Daylight Time. 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Now for the official National Weather Service forecast for Peoria and surrounding areas of central Illinois. Today, patchy fog this morning. Mostly sunny. Highs in the lower 90s. Light and variable winds, becoming south around 5 miles an hour this afternoon. Heat index values up to 101. Tonight, partly cloudy. A slight chance of showers and thunderstorms after midnight. Humid with lows in the lower 70s. South winds around 5 miles an hour. Chance of rain 20%. Friday, mostly sunny with a chance of showers and thunderstorms. Humid with highs around 90. Southwest winds 5 to 10 miles an hour. Chance of rain 50%. Heat index values up to 101. Friday night, partly cloudy with a chance of showers and thunderstorms until midnight, then mostly clear after midnight. Humid with lows in the lower 70s. Southwest winds around 5 miles an hour. Chance of rain

60%. Saturday, sunny with highs in the lower 90s. West winds 10 to 15 miles an hour. Heat index values up to 105. Saturday night through Sunday night, mostly clear. Lows in the upper 60s. Highs in the mid 80s. Monday, mostly sunny. Highs in the upper 80s. Monday night, partly cloudy with a chance of showers and thunderstorms until midnight, then mostly clear after midnight. Lows in the lower 70s. Chance of rain 40%. Tuesday, mostly sunny. Highs in the upper 80s. Tuesday night, mostly clear. Lows in the mid 60s. Wednesday, mostly sunny. Highs in the lower 80s. Again, the forecast for Peoria and surrounding areas of central Illinois for today, patchy fog this morning. Mostly sunny. Highs in the lower 90s. Light and variable winds, becoming south around 5 miles an hour this afternoon. Heat index values up to 101. At 4 a.m. in Peoria, skies were clear. The temperature was 74 degrees, the dew point was 72, and the relative humidity was 93%. The wind was calm. The pressure was 30.06 inches and steady. Around central and western Illinois, it was clear, with a temperature of 73 at Bloomington, 73 at Moline, 74 at Quincy, and 70 at Springfield. And once again at 4 a.m. in Peoria, under clear skies, the temperature was 74. Looking elsewhere around the Midwest at 4 a.m., Chicago reported smoke, and 77. Indianapolis was mostly cloudy, and 74. St. Louis was mostly cloudy, and 79. Kansas City was clear, and 73. Des Moines was clear, and 74. Milwaukee reported smoke, and 73. The time is currently 4:09 a.m. Central Daylight Time. 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Now for the official National Weather Service forecast for Peoria and surrounding areas of central Illinois. Today, patchy fog this morning. Mostly sunny. Highs in the lower 90s. Light and variable winds, becoming south around 5 miles an hour this afternoon. Heat index values up to 101. Tonight, partly cloudy. A slight chance of showers and thunderstorms after midnight. Humid with lows in the lower 70s. South winds around 5 miles an hour. Chance of rain 20%. Friday, mostly sunny with a chance of showers and thunderstorms. Humid with highs around 90. Southwest winds 5 to 10 miles an hour. Chance of rain 50%. Heat index values up to 101. Friday night, partly cloudy with a chance of showers and thunderstorms until midnight, then mostly clear after midnight. Humid with lows in the lower 70s. Southwest winds around 5 miles an hour. Chance of rain 50%. Saturday, sunny with highs in the lower 90s. West winds 10 to 15 miles an hour. Heat index values up to 105. Saturday night through Sunday night, mostly clear. Lows in the upper 60s. Highs in the mid 80s. Monday, mostly sunny. Highs in the upper 80s. Monday night, partly cloudy with a chance of showers and thunderstorms until midnight, then mostly clear after midnight. Lows in the lower 70s. Chance of rain 40%. Tuesday, mostly sunny. Highs in the upper 80s. Tuesday night, mostly clear. Lows in the mid 60s. Wednesday, mostly sunny. Highs in the lower 80s. Again, the forecast for Peoria and surrounding areas of central Illinois for today, patchy fog this morning. Mostly sunny. Highs in the lower 90s. Light and variable winds, becoming south around 5 miles an hour this afternoon. Heat index values up to 101. At 4 a.m. in Peoria, skies were clear. The temperature was 74 degrees, the dew point was 72, and the relative humidity was 93%. The wind was calm. The pressure was 30.06 inches and steady. Around central and western Illinois, it was clear, with a temperature of 73 at Moline, 74 at Quincy, and 70 at Springfield. At Bloomington, it was partly cloudy, with a temperature of 73.

MP. 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Now for the official National Weather Service forecast for Peoria and surrounding areas of central Illinois. Today, patchy fog this morning. Mostly sunny. Highs in the lower 90s. Light and variable winds, becoming south around 5 miles an hour this afternoon. Heat index values up to 101. Tonight, partly cloudy. A slight chance of showers and thunderstorms after midnight. Humid with lows in the lower 70s. South winds around 5 miles an hour. Chance of rain 20%. Friday, mostly sunny with a chance of showers and thunderstorms. Humid with highs around 90. Southwest winds 5 to 10 miles an hour. Chance of rain 50%. Heat index values up to 101. Friday night, partly cloudy with a chance of showers and thunderstorms until midnight, then mostly clear after midnight. Humid with lows in the lower 70s. Southwest winds around 5 miles an hour. Chance of rain 50%. Saturday, sunny with highs in the lower 90s. West winds 10 to 15 miles an hour. Heat index values up to 105. Saturday night through Sunday night, mostly clear. Lows in the upper 60s. Highs in the mid 80s. Monday, mostly sunny. Highs in the upper 80s. Monday night, partly cloudy with a chance of showers and thunderstorms until midnight, then mostly clear after midnight. Lows in the lower 70s. Chance of rain 40%. Tuesday, mostly sunny. Highs in the upper 80s. Tuesday night, mostly clear. Lows in the mid-60s. Wednesday, mostly sunny. Highs in the lower 80s. Again, the forecast for Peoria and surrounding areas of central Illinois for today, patchy fog this morning. Mostly sunny. Highs in the lower 90s. Light and variable winds, becoming south around 5 miles an hour this afternoon. Heat index values up to 101. Here is a river flood statement. The flood warning continues for the Illinois River near Havana until Saturday afternoon. At 2:45 p.m. Wednesday, the stage was 15.4 feet. The river is expected to fall below flood stage late Saturday morning and continue falling to 12.0 feet Wednesday, July 22nd. At 4 a.m. in Peoria, skies were clear. The temperature was 74 degrees, the dew point was 72, and the relative humidity was 93%. The wind was calm. The pressure was 30.06 inches and steady. Around central and western Illinois, it was clear, with a temperature of 73 at Moline, 74 at Quincy, and 70 at Springfield. At Bloomington, it was partly cloudy, with a temperature of 73. And once again at 4 a.m. in Peoria, under clear skies, the temperature was 74. Looking elsewhere around the Midwest at 4 a.m., Chicago reported smoke, and 77. Indianapolis was mostly cloudy, and 74. St. Louis was mostly cloudy, and 79. Kansas City was partly cloudy, and 73. Des Moines was clear, and 74. Milwaukee reported smoke, and 73. The time is currently 4:17 a.m. Central Daylight Time. 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Now for the official National Weather Service forecast for Peoria and surrounding areas of central Illinois. Today, patchy fog this morning. Mostly sunny. Highs in the lower 90s. Light and variable winds, becoming south around 5 miles an hour this afternoon. Heat index values up to 101. Tonight, partly cloudy. A slight chance of showers and thunderstorms after midnight. Humid with lows in the lower 70s. South winds around 5 miles an hour. Chance of rain 20%. Friday, mostly sunny with a chance of showers and thunderstorms. Humid with highs around 90. Southwest

Winds 5 to 10 miles an hour. Chance of rain 50%. Heat index values up to 101. Friday night, partly cloudy with a chance of showers and thunderstorms until midnight, then mostly clear after midnight. Humid with lows in the lower 70s. Southwest winds around 5 miles an hour. Chance of rain 50%. Saturday, sunny with highs in the lower 90s. West winds 10 to 15 miles an hour. Heat index values up to 105. Saturday night through Sunday night, mostly clear. Lows in the upper 60s. Highs in the mid 80s. Monday, mostly sunny. Highs in the upper 80s. Monday night, partly cloudy with a chance of showers and thunderstorms until midnight, then mostly clear after midnight. Lows in the lower 70s. Chance of rain 40%. Tuesday, mostly sunny. Highs in the upper 80s. Tuesday night, mostly clear. Lows in the mid 60s. Wednesday, mostly sunny. Highs in the lower 80s. Again, the forecast for Peoria and surrounding areas of central Illinois for today, patchy fog this morning. Mostly sunny. Highs in the lower 90s. Light and variable winds, becoming south around 5 miles an hour this afternoon. Heat index values up to 101. At 4 a.m. in Peoria, skies were clear. The temperature was 74 degrees, the dew point was 72, and the relative humidity was 93%. The wind was calm. The pressure was 30.06 inches and steady. Around central and western Illinois, it was clear, with a temperature of 73 at Moline, 74 at Quincy, and 70 at Springfield. At Bloomington, it was partly cloudy, with a temperature of 73. And once again at 4 a.m. in Peoria, under clear skies, the temperature was 74. Looking elsewhere around the Midwest at 4 a.m., Chicago reported smoke, and 77. Indianapolis was mostly cloudy, and 74. St. Louis was mostly cloudy, and 79. Kansas City was partly cloudy, and 73. Des Moines was clear, and 74. Milwaukee reported smoke, and 73. The time is currently 4:21 a.m. Central Daylight Time. 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Now for the official National Weather Service forecast for Peoria and surrounding areas of central Illinois. Today, patchy fog this morning. Mostly sunny. Highs in the lower 90s. Light and variable winds, becoming south around 5 miles an hour this afternoon. Heat index values up to 101. Tonight, partly cloudy. A slight chance of showers and thunderstorms after midnight. Humid with lows in the lower 70s. South winds around 5 miles an hour. Chance of rain 20%. Friday, mostly sunny with a chance of showers and thunderstorms. Humid with highs around 90. Southwest winds 5 to 10 miles an hour. Chance of rain 50%. Heat index values up to 101. Friday night, partly cloudy with a chance of showers and thunderstorms until midnight, then mostly clear after midnight. Humid with lows in the lower 70s. Southwest winds around 5 miles an hour. Chance of rain 50%. Saturday, sunny with highs in the lower 90s. West winds 10 to 15 miles an hour. Heat index values up to 105. Saturday night through Sunday night, mostly clear. Lows in the upper 60s. Highs in the mid 80s. Monday, mostly sunny. Highs in the upper 80s. Monday night, partly cloudy with a chance of showers and thunderstorms until midnight, then mostly clear after midnight. Lows in the lower 70s. Chance of rain 40%. Tuesday, mostly sunny. Highs in the upper 80s. Tuesday night, mostly clear. Lows in the mid-60s. Wednesday, mostly sunny. Highs in the lower 80s. Again, the forecast for Peoria and surrounding areas of central Illinois for today, patchy fog this morning. Mostly sunny. Highs in the lower 90s. Light and variable winds, becoming south around 5 miles an hour this afternoon. Heat index values up to 101. At 4 a.m. in Peoria, skies were clear.
The temperature was 74 degrees, the dew point was 72, and the relative humidity was 93%. The wind was calm. The pressure was 30.06 inches and steady. Around central and western Illinois, it was clear, with a temperature of 73 at Moline, 72 at Galesburg, and 73 at Lakin. Under clear skies, Macomb reported 70, Quincy reported 74, and Springfield reported 70. At Bloomington, it was partly cloudy, with a temperature of 73. And once again at 4 a.m. in Peoria, under clear skies, the temperature was 74. Looking elsewhere around the Midwest at 4 a.m., Chicago reported smoke, and 77. Indianapolis was mostly cloudy, and 74. St. Louis was mostly cloudy, and 79. Kansas City was partly cloudy, and 73. Des Moines was clear, and 74. Milwaukee reported smoke, and 73. The time is currently 4:24 a.m. Central Daylight Time. 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Now for the official National Weather Service forecast for Peoria and surrounding areas of central Illinois. Today, patchy fog this morning. Mostly sunny. Highs in the lower 90s. Light and variable winds, becoming south around 5 miles an hour this afternoon. Heat index values up to 101. Tonight, partly cloudy. A slight chance of showers and thunderstorms after midnight. Humid with lows in the lower 70s. South winds around 5 miles an hour. Chance of rain 20%. Friday, mostly sunny with a chance of showers and thunderstorms. Humid with highs around 90. Southwest winds 5 to 10 miles an hour. Chance of rain 50%. Heat index values up to 101. Friday night, partly cloudy with a chance of showers and thunderstorms until midnight, then mostly clear after midnight. Humid with lows in the lower 70s. Southwest winds around 5 miles an hour. Chance of rain 50%. Saturday, sunny with highs in the lower 90s. West winds 10 to 15 miles an hour. Heat index values up to 105. Saturday night through Sunday night, mostly clear. Lows in the upper 60s. Highs in the mid 80s. Monday, mostly sunny. Highs in the upper 80s. Monday night, partly cloudy with a chance of showers and thunderstorms until midnight, then mostly clear after midnight. Lows in the lower 70s. Chance of rain 40%. Tuesday, mostly sunny. Highs in the upper 80s. Tuesday night, mostly clear. Lows in the mid-60s. Wednesday, mostly sunny. Highs in the lower 80s. Again, the forecast for Peoria and surrounding areas of central Illinois for today, patchy fog this morning. Mostly sunny. Highs in the lower 90s. Light and variable winds, becoming south around 5 miles an hour this afternoon. Heat index values up to 101. Here is a river flood statement. The flood warning continues for the Illinois River near Havana until Saturday afternoon. At 2:45 p.m. Wednesday, the stage was 15.4 feet. The river is expected to fall below flood stage late Saturday morning and continue falling to 12.0 feet Wednesday, July 22nd. At 4 a.m. in Peoria, skies were clear. The temperature was 74 degrees, the dew point was 72, and the relative humidity was 93%. The wind was calm. The pressure was 30.06 inches and steady. Around central and western Illinois, it was clear, with a temperature of 73 at Moline, 72 at Galesburg, and 73 at Lakin. Under clear skies, Macomb reported 70, Quincy reported 74, and Springfield reported 70. At Bloomington, it was partly cloudy, with a temperature of 73. And once again at 4 a.m. in Peoria, under clear skies, the temperature was 74. Looking elsewhere around the Midwest at 4 a.m., Chicago reported smoke, and 77. Indianapolis was mostly cloudy, and 74. St. Louis was mostly cloudy, and 79. Kansas City was partly cloudy, and 73. Des Moines was clear, and 74. Milwaukee reported smoke, and 73. The time

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Now for the official National Weather Service forecast for Peoria and surrounding areas of central Illinois. Today, patchy fog this morning. Mostly sunny. Highs in the lower 90s. Light and variable winds, becoming south around 5 miles an hour this afternoon. Heat index values up to 101. Tonight, partly cloudy. A slight chance of showers and thunderstorms after midnight. Humid with lows in the lower 70s. South winds around 5 miles an hour. Chance of rain 20%. Friday, mostly sunny with a chance of showers and thunderstorms. Humid with highs around 90. Southwest winds 5 to 10 miles an hour. Chance of rain 50%. Heat index values up to 101. Friday night, partly cloudy with a chance of showers and thunderstorms until midnight, then mostly clear after midnight. Humid with lows in the lower 70s. Southwest winds around 5 miles an hour. Chance of rain 50%. Saturday, sunny with highs in the lower 90s. West winds 10 to 15 miles an hour. Heat index values up to 105. Saturday night through Sunday night, mostly clear. Lows in the upper 60s. Highs in the mid 80s. Monday, mostly sunny. Highs in the upper 80s. Monday night, partly cloudy with a chance of showers and thunderstorms until midnight, then mostly clear after midnight. Lows in the lower 70s. Chance of rain 40%. Tuesday, mostly sunny. Highs in the upper 80s. Tuesday night, mostly clear. Lows in the mid-60s. Wednesday, mostly sunny. Highs in the lower 80s. Again, the forecast for Peoria and surrounding areas of central Illinois for today, patchy fog this morning. Mostly sunny. Highs in the lower 90s. Light and variable winds, becoming south around 5 miles an hour this afternoon. Heat index values up to 101. At 4 a.m. in Peoria, skies were clear. The temperature was 74 degrees, the dew point was 72, and the relative humidity was 93%. The wind was calm. The pressure was 30.06 inches and steady. Around central and western Illinois, it was clear, with a temperature of 73 at Moline, 72 at Galesburg, and 73 at Lakin. Under clear skies, Macomb reported 70, Quincy reported 74, and Springfield reported 70. At Bloomington, it was partly cloudy, with a temperature of 73. And once again at 4 a.m. in Peoria, under clear skies, the temperature was 74. Looking elsewhere around the Midwest at 4 a.m., Chicago reported smoke, and 77. Indianapolis was mostly cloudy, and 74. St. Louis was mostly cloudy, and 79. Kansas City was partly cloudy, and 73. Des Moines was clear, and 74. Milwaukee reported smoke, and 73. The time is currently 4:32 a.m. Central Daylight Time. 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Now for the official National Weather Service forecast for Peoria and surrounding areas of central Illinois. Today, patchy fog this morning. Mostly sunny. Highs in the lower 90s. Light and variable winds, becoming south around 5 miles an hour this afternoon. Heat index values up to 101. Tonight, partly cloudy. A slight chance of showers and thunderstorms after midnight. Humid with lows in the lower 70s. South winds around 5 miles an hour. Chance of rain 20%. Friday, mostly sunny with a chance of showers and thunderstorms. Humid with highs around 90. Southwest winds 5 to 10 miles an hour. Chance of rain 50%. Heat index values up to 101. Friday night, partly cloudy with a chance of showers and thunderstorms until midnight, then heat index values up to 101. Friday night, partly cloudy with a chance of showers and thunderstorms until midnight, then mostly clear after midnight. Humid with lows in the lower 70s. Southwest winds around 5 miles an hour. Chance of rain 50%.

Saturday, sunny with highs in the lower 90s. West winds 10 to 15 miles an hour. Heat index values up to 105. Saturday night through Sunday night, mostly clear. Lows in the upper 60s. Highs in the mid 80s. Monday, mostly sunny. Highs in the upper 80s. Monday night, partly cloudy with a chance of showers and thunderstorms until midnight, then mostly clear after midnight. Lows in the lower 70s. Chance of rain 40%. Tuesday, mostly sunny. Highs in the upper 80s. Tuesday night, mostly clear. Lows in the mid 60s. Wednesday, mostly sunny. Highs in the lower 80s. Again, the forecast for Peoria and surrounding areas of central Illinois for today, patchy fog this morning. Mostly sunny. Highs in the lower 90s. Light and variable winds, becoming south around 5 miles an hour this afternoon. Heat index values up to 101. At 4 a.m. in Peoria, skies were clear. The temperature was 74 degrees, the dew point was 72, and the relative humidity was 93%. The wind was calm. The pressure was 30.06 inches and steady. Around central and western Illinois, it was clear, with a temperature of 73 at Moline, 72 at Galesburg, and 73 at Lakin. Under clear skies, Macomb reported 70, Quincy reported 74, and Springfield reported 70. At Bloomington, it was partly cloudy, with a temperature of 73. And once again at 4 a.m. in Peoria, under clear skies, the temperature was 74. Here is a river flood statement. The flood warning continues for the Illinois River near Havana until Saturday afternoon. At 2:45 p.m. Wednesday, the stage was 15.4 feet. The river is expected to fall below flood stage late Saturday morning and continue falling to 12.0 feet Wednesday, July 22nd. Looking elsewhere around the Midwest at 4 a.m., Chicago reported smoke and 77. Indianapolis was mostly cloudy and 74. St. Louis was mostly cloudy and 79. Kansas City was partly cloudy and 73. Des Moines was clear and 74. Milwaukee reported smoke and 73. The time is currently 4:36 a.m. Central Daylight Time. 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Now for the official National Weather Service forecast for Peoria and surrounding areas of central Illinois. Today, patchy fog this morning. Mostly sunny. Highs in the lower 90s. Light and variable winds, becoming south around 5 miles an hour this afternoon. Heat index values up to 101. Tonight, partly cloudy. A slight chance of showers and thunderstorms after midnight. Humid with lows in the lower 70s. South winds around 5 miles an hour. Chance of rain 20%. Friday, mostly sunny with a chance of showers and thunderstorms. Humid with highs around 90. Southwest winds 5 to 10 miles an hour. Chance of rain 50%. Heat index values up to 101. Friday night, partly cloudy with a chance of showers and thunderstorms until midnight, then mostly clear after midnight. Humid with lows in the lower 70s. Southwest winds around 5 miles an hour. Chance of rain 50%. Saturday, sunny with highs in the lower 90s. West winds 10 to 15 miles an hour. Heat index values up to 105. Saturday night through Sunday night, mostly clear. Lows in the upper 60s. Highs in the mid 80s. Monday, mostly sunny. Highs in the upper 80s. Monday night, partly cloudy with a chance of showers and thunderstorms until midnight, then mostly clear after midnight. Lows in the lower 70s. Chance of rain 40%. Tuesday, mostly sunny. Highs in the upper 80s. Tuesday night, mostly clear. Lows in the mid 60s. Wednesday, mostly sunny. Highs in the lower 80s. Again, the forecast for Peoria and surrounding areas of central Illinois for today, patchy fog this morning. Mostly sunny. Highs in the lower 90s. Light and variable winds, becoming south around 5 miles an hour this afternoon. Heat index values up to

101. At 4 a.m. in Peoria, skies were clear. The temperature was 74 degrees, the dew point was 72, and the relative humidity was 93%. The wind was calm. The pressure was 30.06 inches and steady. Around central and western Illinois, it was clear, with a temperature of 73 at Moline, 72 at Galesburg, and 73 at Lakin. Under clear skies, Macomb reported 70, Quincy reported 74, and Springfield reported 70. At Bloomington, it was partly cloudy, with a temperature of 73. And once again at 4 a.m. in Peoria, under clear skies, the temperature was 74. Looking elsewhere around the Midwest at 4 a.m., Chicago reported smoke, and 77. Indianapolis was mostly cloudy, and 74. St. Louis was mostly cloudy, and 79. Kansas City was partly cloudy, and 73. Des Moines was clear, and 74. Milwaukee reported smoke, and 73. The time is currently 4:39 a.m. Central Daylight Time. 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Now for the official National Weather Service forecast for Peoria and surrounding areas of central Illinois. Today, patchy fog this morning. Mostly sunny. Highs in the lower 90s. Light and variable winds, becoming south around 5 miles an hour this afternoon. Heat index values up to 101. Tonight, partly cloudy. A slight chance of showers and thunderstorms after midnight. Humid with lows in the lower 70s. South winds around 5 miles an hour. Chance of rain 20%. Friday, mostly sunny with a chance of showers and thunderstorms. Humid with highs around 90. Southwest winds 5 to 10 miles an hour. Chance of rain 50%. Heat index values up to 101. Friday night, partly cloudy with a chance of showers and thunderstorms until midnight, then mostly clear after midnight. Humid with lows in the lower 70s. Southwest winds around 5 miles an hour. Chance of rain 50%. Saturday, sunny with highs in the lower 90s. West winds 10 to 15 miles an hour. Heat index values up to 105. Saturday night through Sunday night, mostly clear. Lows in the upper 60s. Highs in the mid 80s. Monday, mostly sunny. Highs in the upper 80s. Monday night, partly cloudy with a chance of showers and thunderstorms until midnight, then mostly clear after midnight. Lows in the lower 70s. Chance of rain 40%. Tuesday, mostly sunny. Highs in the upper 80s. Tuesday night, mostly clear. Lows in the mid 60s. Wednesday, mostly sunny. Highs in the lower 80s. Again, the forecast for Peoria and surrounding areas of central Illinois for today, patchy fog this morning. Mostly sunny. Highs in the lower 90s. Light and variable winds, becoming south around 5 miles an hour this afternoon. Heat index values up to 101. At 4 a.m. in Peoria, skies were clear. The temperature was 74 degrees, the dew point was 72, and the relative humidity was 93%. The wind was calm. The pressure was 30.06 inches and steady. Around central and western Illinois, it was clear, with a temperature of 73 at Moline, 72 at Galesburg, and 73 at Lakin. Under clear skies, Macomb reported 70, Quincy reported 74, and Springfield reported 70. At Bloomington, it was partly cloudy, with a temperature of 73. And once again at 4 a.m. in Peoria, under clear skies, the temperature was 74. Looking elsewhere around the Midwest at 4 a.m., Chicago reported smoke, and 77. Indianapolis was mostly cloudy, and 74. St. Louis was mostly cloudy, and 79. Kansas City was partly cloudy, and 73. Des Moines was clear, and 74. Milwaukee reported smoke, and 73. The time is currently 4:43 a.m. Central Daylight Time. 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Now for the official National Weather Service forecast for Peoria and surrounding areas of

Central Illinois. Today, patchy fog this morning. Mostly sunny. Highs in the lower 90s. Light and variable winds, becoming south around 5 miles an hour this afternoon. Heat index values up to 101. Tonight, partly cloudy. A slight chance of showers and thunderstorms after midnight. Humid with lows in the lower 70s. South winds around 5 miles an hour. Chance of rain 20%. Friday, mostly sunny with a chance of showers and thunderstorms. Humid with highs around 90. Southwest winds 5 to 10 miles an hour. Chance of rain 50%. Heat index values up to 101. Friday night, partly cloudy with a chance of showers and thunderstorms until midnight, then mostly clear after midnight. Humid with lows in the lower 70s. Southwest winds around 5 miles an hour. Chance of rain 50%. Saturday, sunny with highs in the lower 90s. West winds 10 to 15 miles an hour. Heat index values up to 105. Saturday night through Sunday night, mostly clear. Lows in the upper 60s. Highs in the mid 80s. Monday, mostly sunny. Highs in the upper 80s. Monday night, partly cloudy with a chance of showers and thunderstorms until midnight, then mostly clear after midnight. Lows in the lower 70s. Chance of rain 40%. Tuesday, mostly sunny. Highs in the upper 80s. Tuesday night, mostly clear. Lows in the mid 60s. Wednesday, mostly sunny. Highs in the lower 80s. Again, the forecast for Peoria and surrounding areas of central Illinois for today, patchy fog this morning. Mostly sunny. Highs in the lower 90s. Light and variable winds, becoming south around 5 miles an hour this afternoon. Heat index values up to 101. At 4 a.m. in Peoria, skies were clear. The temperature was 74 degrees, the dew point was 72, and the relative humidity was 93%. The wind was calm. The pressure was 30.06 inches and steady. Around central and western Illinois, it was clear, with a temperature of 73 at Moline, 72 at Galesburg, and 73 at Lakin. Under clear skies, Macomb reported 70, Quincy reported 74, and Springfield reported 70. At Bloomington, it was partly cloudy, with a temperature of 73. And once again at 4 a.m. in Peoria, under clear skies, the temperature was 74. Looking elsewhere around the Midwest at 4 a.m., Chicago reported smoke, and 77. Indianapolis was mostly cloudy, and 74. St. Louis was mostly cloudy, and 79. Kansas City was partly cloudy, and 73. Des Moines was clear, and 74. Milwaukee reported smoke, and 73. The time is currently 4:46 a.m. Central Daylight Time. 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Now for the official National Weather Service forecast for Peoria and surrounding areas of central Illinois. Today, patchy fog this morning. Mostly sunny. Highs in the lower 90s. Light and variable winds, becoming south around 5 miles an hour this afternoon. Heat index values up to 101. Tonight, partly cloudy. A slight chance of showers and thunderstorms after midnight. Humid with lows in the lower 70s. South winds around 5 miles an hour. Chance of rain 20%. Friday, mostly sunny with a chance of showers and thunderstorms. Humid with highs around 90. Southwest winds 5 to 10 miles an hour. Chance of rain 50%. Heat index values up to 101. Friday night, partly cloudy with a chance of showers and thunderstorms until midnight, then mostly clear after midnight. Humid with lows in the lower 70s. Southwest winds around 5 miles an hour. Chance of rain 50%. Saturday, sunny with highs in the lower 90s. West winds 10 to 15 miles an hour. Heat index values up to 105. Saturday night through Sunday night, mostly clear. Lows in the upper 60s. Highs in the mid 80s. Monday, mostly sunny. Highs in the upper 80s. Monday night,
partly cloudy with a chance of showers and thunderstorms until midnight, then mostly clear after midnight. Lows in the lower 70s. Chance of rain 40%. Tuesday, mostly sunny. Highs in the upper 80s. Tuesday night, mostly clear. Lows in the mid-60s. Wednesday, mostly sunny. Highs in the lower 80s. Again, the forecast for Peoria and surrounding areas of central Illinois for today, patchy fog this morning. Mostly sunny. Highs in the lower 90s. Light and variable winds, becoming south around 5 miles an hour this afternoon. Heat index values up to 101. At 4 a.m. in Peoria, skies were clear. The temperature was 74 degrees, the dew point was 72, and the relative humidity was 93%. The wind was calm. The pressure was 30.06 inches and steady. Around central and western Illinois, it was clear, with a temperature of 73 at Moline, 72 at Galesburg, and 73 at Lakin. Under clear skies, Macomb reported 70, Quincy reported 74, and Springfield reported 70. At Bloomington, it was partly cloudy, with a temperature of 73. And once again at 4 a.m. in Peoria, under clear skies, the temperature was 74. Looking elsewhere around the Midwest at 4 a.m., Chicago reported smoke, and 77. Indianapolis was mostly cloudy, and 74. St. Louis was mostly cloudy, and 79. Kansas City was partly cloudy, and 73. Des Moines was clear, and 74. Milwaukee reported smoke, and 73. The time is currently 4:50 a.m. Central Daylight Time. 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Now for the official National Weather Service forecast for Peoria and surrounding areas of central Illinois. Today, patchy fog this morning. Mostly sunny. Highs in the lower 90s. Light and variable winds, becoming south around 5 miles an hour this afternoon. Heat index values up to 101. Tonight, partly cloudy. A slight chance of showers and thunderstorms after midnight. Humid with lows in the lower 70s. South winds around 5 miles an hour. Chance of rain 20%. Friday, mostly sunny with a chance of showers and thunderstorms. Humid with highs around 90. Southwest winds 5 to 10 miles an hour. Chance of rain 50%. Heat index values up to 101. Friday night, partly cloudy with a chance of showers and thunderstorms until midnight, then mostly clear after midnight. Humid with lows in the lower 70s. Southwest winds around 5 miles an hour. Chance of rain 50%. Saturday, sunny with highs in the lower 90s. West winds 10 to 15 miles an hour. Heat index values up to 105. Saturday night through Sunday night, mostly clear. Lows in the upper 60s. Highs in the mid-80s. Monday, mostly sunny. Highs in the upper 80s. Monday night, partly cloudy with a chance of showers and thunderstorms until midnight, then mostly clear after midnight. Lows in the lower 70s. Chance of rain 40%. Tuesday, mostly sunny. Highs in the upper 80s. Tuesday night, mostly clear. Lows in the mid-60s. Wednesday, mostly sunny. Highs in the lower 80s. Again, the forecast for Peoria and surrounding areas of central Illinois for today, patchy fog this morning. Mostly sunny. Highs in the lower 90s. Light and variable winds, becoming south around 5 miles an hour this afternoon. Heat index values up to 101. At 4 a.m. in Peoria, skies were clear. The temperature was 74 degrees, the dew point was 72, and the relative humidity was 93%. The wind was calm. The pressure was 30.06 inches and steady. Around central and western Illinois, it was clear, with a temperature of 73 at Moline, 72 at Galesburg, and 73 at Lakin. Under clear skies, Macomb reported 70, Quincy reported 74, and Springfield reported 70. At Bloomington, it was partly cloudy, with a temperature of 73. And once again at 4 a.m. in Peoria, under clear skies, the temperature was 74.
looking elsewhere.

around the Midwest at 4 a.m., Chicago reported smoke, and 77. Indianapolis was mostly cloudy, and 74. St. Louis was mostly cloudy, and 79. Kansas City was partly cloudy, and 73. Des Moines was clear, and 74. Milwaukee reported smoke, and 73. The time is currently 4:53 a.m. Central Daylight Time. 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Now for the official National Weather Service forecast for Peoria and surrounding areas of central Illinois. Today, patchy fog this morning. Mostly sunny. Highs in the lower 90s. Light and variable winds, becoming south around 5 miles an hour this afternoon. Heat index values up to 101. Tonight, partly cloudy. A slight chance of showers and thunderstorms after midnight. Humid with lows in the lower 70s. South winds around 5 miles an hour. Chance of rain 20%. Friday, mostly sunny with a chance of showers and thunderstorms. Humid with highs around 90. Southwest winds 5 to 10 miles an hour. Chance of rain 50%. Heat index values up to 101. Friday night, partly cloudy with a chance of showers and thunderstorms until midnight, then mostly clear after midnight. Humid with lows in the lower 70s. Southwest winds around 5 miles an hour. Chance of rain 50%. Saturday, sunny with highs in the lower 90s. West winds 10 to 15 miles an hour. Heat index values up to 105. Saturday night through Sunday night, mostly clear. Lows in the upper 60s. Highs in the mid 80s. Monday, mostly sunny. Highs in the upper 80s. Monday night, partly cloudy with a chance of showers and thunderstorms until midnight, then mostly clear after midnight. Lows in the lower 70s. Chance of rain 40%. Tuesday, mostly sunny. Highs in the upper 80s. Tuesday night, mostly clear. Lows in the mid-60s. Wednesday, mostly sunny. Highs in the lower 80s. Again, the forecast for Peoria and surrounding areas of central Illinois for today, patchy fog this morning. Mostly sunny. Highs in the lower 90s. Light and variable winds, becoming south around 5 miles an hour this afternoon. Heat index values up to 101. At 4 a.m. in Peoria, skies were clear. The temperature was 74 degrees, the dew point was 72, and the relative humidity was 93%. The wind was calm. The pressure was 30.06 inches and steady. Around central and western Illinois, it was clear, with a temperature of 73 at Moline, 72 at Galesburg, and 73 at Lakin. Under clear skies, Macomb reported 70, Quincy reported 74, and Springfield reported 70. At Bloomington, it was partly cloudy, with a temperature of 73. And once again at 4 a.m. in Peoria, under clear skies, the temperature was 74. Looking elsewhere around the Midwest at 4 a.m., Chicago reported smoke, and 77. Indianapolis was mostly cloudy, and 74. St. Louis was mostly cloudy, and 79. Kansas City was partly cloudy, and 73. Des Moines was clear, and 74. Milwaukee reported smoke, and 73. The time is currently 4:57 a.m. Central Daylight Time. 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Now for the official National Weather Service forecast for Peoria and surrounding areas of central Illinois. Today, patchy fog this morning. Mostly sunny. Highs in the lower 90s. Light and variable winds, becoming south around 5 miles an hour this afternoon. Heat index values up to 101. Tonight, partly cloudy. A slight chance of showers and thunderstorms after midnight. Humid with lows in the lower 70s. South winds around 5 miles an hour. Chance of rain 20%. Friday, mostly sunny with a chance of showers and thunderstorms. Humid with highs around 90. Southwest winds 5 to 10 miles an hour. Chance of rain 50%. Heat index values up to 101.
Friday night, partly cloudy with a chance of showers and thunderstorms until midnight, then mostly clear after midnight. Humid with lows in the lower 70s. Southwest winds around 5 miles an hour. Chance of rain 50%. Saturday, sunny with highs in the lower 90s. West winds 10 to 15 miles an hour. Heat index values up to 105. Saturday night through Sunday night, mostly clear. Lows in the upper 60s. Highs in the mid 80s. Monday, mostly sunny. Highs in the upper 80s. Monday night, partly cloudy with a chance of showers and thunderstorms until midnight, then mostly clear after midnight. Lows in the lower 70s. Chance of rain 40%. Tuesday, mostly sunny. Highs in the upper 80s. Tuesday night, mostly clear. Lows in the mid 60s. Wednesday, mostly sunny. Highs in the lower 80s. Again, the forecast for Peoria and surrounding areas of central Illinois for today, patchy fog this morning. Mostly sunny. Highs in the lower 90s. Light and variable winds, becoming south around 5 miles an hour this afternoon. Heat index values up to 101. At 4 a.m. in Peoria, skies were clear. The temperature was 74 degrees, the dew point was 72, and the relative humidity was 93%. The wind was calm. The pressure was 30.06 inches and steady. Around central and western Illinois, it was clear, with a temperature of 73 at Moline, 72 at Galesburg, and 73 at Lakin. Under clear skies, Macomb reported 70, Quincy reported 74, and Springfield reported 70. At Bloomington, it was partly cloudy, with a temperature of 73. And once again at 4 a.m. in Peoria, under clear skies, the temperature was 74. The Peoria, Illinois climate summary for yesterday, July 15, 2026. Yesterday's high temperature of 92 degrees occurred at 3:54 p.m. The normal high is 87. Yesterday's low temperature of 71 degrees occurred at 5:20 a.m. The normal low is 67. No precipitation fell yesterday, which leaves the monthly total at 0.92 inches. This is 0.87 inches below the normal amount of 1.79 inches for July. The total precipitation for the year still stands at 23.66 inches, which is 2.72 inches above normal. There were 17 cooling degree days yesterday, which is 5 above normal. This brings the monthly total to 206, which is 33 above normal. The yearly total since January 1st is 527, which is 5 above normal. Yesterday the maximum wind observed was 8 miles an hour from the northwest. The highest wind gust observed was 13 miles per hour from the west, which occurred at 2:34 p.m. The average wind speed was less than 5 miles per hour yesterday. The normal high temperature for today is 87 degrees, and the normal low is 67. The record high for today is 104, which occurred in 1887, and the record low is 51, which occurred in 1930. Sunrise today is at 5:41 a.m. and sunset is at 8:28 p.m. The time is currently 5:02 a.m. Central Daylight Time. 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Now for the official National Weather Service forecast for Peoria and surrounding areas of central Illinois. Today, patchy fog this morning. Mostly sunny. Highs in the lower 90s. Light and variable winds, becoming south around 5 miles an hour this afternoon. Heat index values up to 101. Tonight, partly cloudy. A slight chance of showers and thunderstorms after midnight. Humid with lows in the lower 70s. South winds around 5 miles an hour. Chance of rain 20%. Friday, mostly sunny with a chance of showers and thunderstorms. Humid with highs around 90. Southwest winds 5 to 10 miles an hour. Chance of rain 50%. Heat index values up to 101. Friday night, partly cloudy with a chance of showers and thunderstorms until midnight, then mostly clear after midnight. Humid with lows in the lower 70s. Southwest winds around 5 miles an hour. Chance of rain 50%. Saturday, sunny with highs in the lower 90s. West winds 10 to 15.

15 miles an hour. Heat index values up to 105. Saturday night through Sunday night, mostly clear. Lows in the upper 60s. Highs in the mid 80s. Monday, mostly sunny. Highs in the upper 80s. Monday night, partly cloudy with a chance of showers and thunderstorms until midnight, then mostly clear after midnight. Lows in the lower 70s. Chance of rain 40%. Tuesday, mostly sunny. Highs in the upper 80s. Tuesday night, mostly clear. Lows in the mid 60s. Wednesday, mostly sunny. Highs in the lower 80s. Again, the forecast for Peoria and surrounding areas of central Illinois for today, patchy fog this morning. Mostly sunny. Highs in the lower 90s. Light and variable winds, becoming south around 5 miles an hour this afternoon. Heat index values up to 101. At 5 a.m. in Peoria, skies were clear. The temperature was 75 degrees, the dew point was 72, and the relative humidity was 90%. The wind was calm. The pressure was 30.06 inches and steady. Around central and western Illinois, at Galesburg, fog was reported, with a temperature of 70. It was clear, with a temperature of 71 at Moline, 72 at Lakin, 69 at Macomb, 72 at Quincy, and 70 at Springfield. At Bloomington, it was partly cloudy, with a temperature of 72. And once again at 5 a.m. in Peoria, under clear skies, the temperature was 75. And now a discussion of hazardous weather conditions for the following counties in Illinois: Fulton, Knox, Marshall, Mason, McLean, Peoria, Stark, Tazewell, and Woodford. This hazardous weather outlook is for central Illinois, east central Illinois, southeast Illinois, and west central Illinois. For today and tonight, heat and humidity will continue across central and southeast Illinois today, with highs in the lower 90s and afternoon heat index values peaking between 98 and 102 degrees. For Friday through Wednesday, heat and humidity will continue across central and southeast Illinois through Saturday, with highs in the lower 90s and afternoon heat index values peaking between 98 and 105 degrees each day. Scattered thunderstorms return to the area Thursday and continue into Saturday. Organized severe weather is not expected at this time, however heavy downpours are possible, especially on Friday. Minor flooding on parts of the Illinois River will subside late this week. Spotter information statement: spotter activation is not anticipated through tonight. The time is currently 5:06 a.m. Central Daylight Time. 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Now for the official National Weather Service forecast for Peoria and surrounding areas of central Illinois. Today, patchy fog this morning. Mostly sunny. Highs in the lower 90s. Light and variable winds, becoming south around 5 miles an hour this afternoon. Heat index values up to 101. Tonight, partly cloudy. A slight chance of showers and thunderstorms after midnight. Humid with lows in the lower 70s. South winds around 5 miles an hour. Chance of rain 20%. Friday, mostly sunny with a chance of showers and thunderstorms. Humid with highs around 90. Southwest winds 5 to 10 miles an hour. Chance of rain 50%. Heat index values up to 101. Friday night, partly cloudy with a chance of showers and thunderstorms until midnight, then mostly clear after midnight. Humid with lows in the lower 70s. Southwest winds around 5 miles an hour. Chance of rain 50%. Saturday, sunny with highs in the lower 90s. West winds 10 to 15 miles an hour. Heat index values up to 105. Saturday night through Sunday night, mostly clear. Lows in the upper 60s. Highs in the mid 80s. Monday, mostly sunny. Highs in the upper 80s. Monday night, partly cloudy with a chance of showers and thunderstorms until midnight, then mostly clear after midnight. Lows in the lower 70s. Chance of rain 40%. Tuesday, mostly sunny. Highs in the upper 80s. Tuesday night, mostly clear. Lows in the mid 60s. Wednesday, mostly sunny. Highs in the lower 80s. Again,

the forecast for Peoria and surrounding areas of central Illinois for today. Patchy fog this morning. Mostly sunny. Highs in the lower 90s. Light and variable winds becoming south around 5 miles an hour this afternoon. Heat index values up to 101. At 5 a.m. in Peoria, skies were clear. The temperature was 75 degrees, the dew point was 72, and the relative humidity was 90%. The wind was calm. The pressure was 30.06 inches and steady. Around central and western Illinois, at Galesburg, fog was reported with a temperature of 70. It was clear with a temperature of 71 at Moline, 72 at Lakin, 69 at Macomb, 72 at Quincy, and 70 at Springfield. At Bloomington, it was partly cloudy with a temperature of 72. And once again at 5 a.m. in Peoria, under clear skies, the temperature was 75. Looking elsewhere around the Midwest at 5 a.m., Chicago reported smoke and 76. Indianapolis was mostly cloudy and 74. St. Louis was mostly cloudy and 78. Kansas City was partly cloudy and 75. Des Moines was clear and 75. Milwaukee reported smoke and 72. And now a discussion of hazardous weather conditions for the following counties in Illinois: Fulton, Knox, Marshall, Mason, McLean, Peoria, Stark, Tazewell, and Woodford. This hazardous weather outlook is for central Illinois, east central Illinois, southeast Illinois, and west central Illinois. For today and tonight, heat and humidity will continue across central and southeast Illinois today, with highs in the lower 90s and afternoon heat index values peaking between 98 and 102 degrees. For Friday through Wednesday, heat and humidity will continue across central and southeast Illinois through Saturday, with highs in the lower 90s and afternoon heat index values peaking between 98 and 105 degrees each day. Scattered thunderstorms return to the area Thursday and continue into Saturday. Organized severe weather is not expected at this time, however heavy downpours are possible, especially on Friday. Minor flooding on parts of the Illinois River will subside late this week. Spotter information statement: spotter activation is not anticipated through tonight. The time is currently 5:10 a.m. Central Daylight Time. 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Now for the official National Weather Service forecast for Peoria and surrounding areas of central Illinois. Today, patchy fog this morning. Mostly sunny. Highs in the lower 90s. Light and variable winds becoming south around 5 miles an hour this afternoon. Heat index values up to 101. Tonight, partly cloudy. A slight chance of showers and thunderstorms after midnight. Humid with lows in the lower 70s. South winds around 5 miles an hour. Chance of rain 20%. Friday, mostly sunny with a chance of showers and thunderstorms. Humid with highs around 90. Southwest winds 5 to 10 miles an hour. Chance of rain 50%. Heat index values up to 101. Friday night, partly cloudy with a chance of showers and thunderstorms until midnight, then mostly clear after midnight. Humid with lows in the lower 70s. Southwest winds around 5 miles an hour. Chance of rain 50%. Saturday, sunny with highs in the lower 90s. West winds 10 to 15 miles an hour. Heat index values up to 105. Saturday night through Sunday night, mostly clear. Lows in the upper 60s. Highs in the mid 80s. Monday, mostly sunny. Highs in the upper 80s. Monday night, partly cloudy with a chance of showers and thunderstorms until midnight, then mostly clear after midnight. Lows in the lower 70s. Chance of rain 40%. Tuesday, mostly sunny. Highs in the upper 80s. Tuesday night, mostly clear. Lows in the mid-60s. Wednesday, mostly sunny. Highs in the lower 80s. Again, the forecast for Peoria and surrounding areas of central Illinois for today: patchy fog this morning. Mostly sunny. Highs in the lower 90s. Light and variable winds becoming south around 5 miles an hour this afternoon. Heat index values up to 101. 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

fog was reported, with a temperature of 70. It was clear, with a temperature of 72 at Bloomington, 71 at Moline, and 72 at Lakin. Under clear skies, Macomb reported 69, Quincy reported 72, and Springfield reported 70. And once again at 5 a.m. in Peoria, under clear skies, the temperature was 75. Looking elsewhere around the Midwest at 5 a.m., Chicago reported smoke, and 76. Indianapolis was mostly cloudy, and 74. St. Louis was mostly cloudy, and 78. Kansas City was partly cloudy, and 75. Des Moines was clear, and 75. Milwaukee reported smoke, and 72. Looking elsewhere around the Midwest at 5 a.m., Chicago reported smoke, and 76. Indianapolis was mostly cloudy, and 74. St. Louis was mostly cloudy, and 78. Kansas City was partly cloudy, and 75. Des Moines was clear, and 75. Milwaukee reported smoke, and 72. The Peoria, Illinois climate summary for yesterday, July 15, 2026. Yesterday's high temperature of 92 degrees occurred at 3:54 p.m. The normal high is 87. Yesterday's low temperature of 71 degrees occurred at 5:20 a.m. The normal low is 67. No precipitation fell yesterday, which leaves the monthly total at 0.92 inches. This is 0.87 inches below the normal amount of 1.79 inches for July. The total precipitation for the year still stands at 23.66 inches, which is 2.72 inches above normal. There were 17 cooling degree days yesterday, which is 5 above normal. This brings the monthly total to 206, which is 33 above normal. The yearly total since January 1st is 527, which is 5 above normal. Yesterday the maximum wind observed was 8 miles an hour from the northwest. The highest wind gust observed was 13 miles per hour from the west, which occurred at 2:34 p.m. The average wind speed was less than 5 miles per hour yesterday. The normal high temperature for today is 87 degrees, and the normal low is 67. The record high for today is 104, which occurred in 1887, and the record low is 51, which occurred in 1930. Sunrise today is at 5:41 a.m. and sunset is at 8:28 p.m. And now a discussion of hazardous weather conditions for the following counties in Illinois: Fulton, Knox, Marshall, Mason, McLean, Peoria, Stark, Tazewell, and Woodford. This hazardous weather outlook is for Central Illinois, East Central Illinois, Southeast Illinois, and West Central Illinois. For today and tonight, heat and humidity will continue across Central and Southeast Illinois today, with highs in the lower 90s and afternoon heat index values peaking between 98 and 102 degrees. For Friday through Wednesday, heat and humidity will continue across Central and Southeast Illinois through Saturday, with highs in the lower 90s and afternoon heat index values peaking between 98 and 105 degrees each day. Scattered thunderstorms return to the area Thursday and continue into Saturday. Organized severe weather is not expected at this time, however heavy downpours are possible, especially on Friday. Minor flooding on parts of the Illinois River will subside late this week. Spotter information statement: spotter activation is not anticipated through tonight. The time is currently 5:18 a.m. Central Daylight Time. 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Now for the official National Weather Service forecast for Peoria and surrounding areas of Central Illinois. Today, patchy fog this morning. Mostly sunny. Highs in the lower 90s. Light and variable winds, becoming south around 5 miles an hour this afternoon. Heat index values up to 101. Tonight, partly cloudy. A slight chance of showers and thunderstorms after midnight. Humid with lows in the lower 70s. South winds around 5 miles an hour. Chance of rain 20%. Friday, mostly sunny with a chance of showers and thunderstorms. Humid with highs around 90. Southwest winds 5 to 10 miles an hour. Chance of rain 50%. Heat index values up to 101. Friday night, partly cloudy with a chance of showers and thunderstorms until midnight, then mostly cloudy.

temperature after midnight. Humid with lows in the lower 70s. Southwest winds around 5 miles an hour. Chance of rain 50%. Saturday, sunny with highs in the lower 90s. West winds 10 to 15 miles an hour. Heat index values up to 105. Saturday night through Sunday night, mostly clear. Lows in the upper 60s. Highs in the mid 80s. Monday, mostly sunny. Highs in the upper 80s. Monday night, partly cloudy with a chance of showers and thunderstorms until midnight, then mostly clear after midnight. Lows in the lower 70s. Chance of rain 40%. Tuesday, mostly sunny. Highs in the upper 80s. Tuesday night, mostly clear. Lows in the mid 60s. Wednesday, mostly sunny. Highs in the lower 80s. Again, the forecast for Peoria and surrounding areas of central Illinois for today, patchy fog this morning. Mostly sunny. Highs in the lower 90s. Light and variable winds, becoming south around 5 miles an hour this afternoon. Heat index values up to 101. At 5 a.m. in Peoria, skies were clear. The temperature was 75 degrees, the dew point was 72, and the relative humidity was 90%. The wind was calm. The pressure was 30.06 inches and steady. Around central and western Illinois, at Galesburg, fog was reported, with a temperature of 70. It was clear, with a temperature of 72 at Bloomington, 71 at Moline, and 72 at Lakin. Under clear skies, Macomb reported 69, Quincy reported 72, and Springfield reported 70. And once again at 5 a.m. in Peoria, under clear skies, the temperature was 75. At 5 a.m. in Peoria, skies were clear. The temperature was 75 degrees, the dew point was 72, and the relative humidity was 90%. The wind was calm. The pressure was 30.06 inches and steady. Around central and western Illinois, at Galesburg, fog was reported, with a temperature of 70. It was clear, with a temperature of 72 at Bloomington, 71 at Moline, and 72 at Lakin. Under clear skies, Macomb reported 69, Quincy reported 72, and Springfield reported 70. And once again at 5 a.m. in Peoria, under clear skies, the temperature was 75. Looking elsewhere around the Midwest at 5 a.m., Chicago reported smoke, and 76. Indianapolis was mostly cloudy, and 74. St. Louis was mostly cloudy, and 78. Kansas City was partly cloudy, and 75. Des Moines was clear, and 75. Milwaukee reported smoke, and 72. And now a discussion of hazardous weather conditions for the following counties in Illinois: Fulton, Knox, Marshall, Mason, McLean, Peoria, Stark, Tazewell, and Woodford. This hazardous weather outlook is for central Illinois, east central Illinois, southeast Illinois, and west central Illinois. For today and tonight, heat and humidity will continue across central and southeast Illinois today, with highs in the lower 90s and afternoon heat index values peaking between 98 and 102 degrees. For Friday through Wednesday, heat and humidity will continue across central and southeast Illinois through Saturday, with highs in the lower 90s and afternoon heat index values peaking between 98 and 105 degrees each day. Scattered thunderstorms return to the area Thursday and continue into Saturday. Organized severe weather is not expected at this time, however heavy downpours are possible, especially on Friday. Minor flooding on parts of the Illinois River will subside late this week. Spotter information statement: spotter activation is not anticipated through tonight. The time is currently 5:23 a.m. Central Daylight Time. 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Now for the official National Weather Service forecast for Peoria and surrounding areas of central Illinois. Today, patchy fog this morning. Mostly sunny. Highs in the lower 90s. Light and variable winds, becoming south around 5 miles an hour this afternoon. Heat index values up to 101. Tonight, partly cloudy. A slight chance of showers and thunderstorms after midnight. Humid with lows in the lower 70s. South winds around 5 miles an hour.

chance of rain 20%. Friday, mostly sunny with a chance of showers and thunderstorms. Humid with highs around 90. Southwest winds 5 to 10 miles an hour. Chance of rain 50%. Heat index values up to 101. Friday night, partly cloudy with a chance of showers and thunderstorms until midnight, then mostly clear after midnight. Humid with lows in the lower 70s. Southwest winds around 5 miles an hour. Chance of rain 50%. Saturday, sunny with highs in the lower 90s. West winds 10 to 15 miles an hour. Heat index values up to 105. Saturday night through Sunday night, mostly clear. Lows in the upper 60s. Highs in the mid 80s. Monday, mostly sunny. Highs in the upper 80s. Monday night, partly cloudy with a chance of showers and thunderstorms until midnight, then mostly clear after midnight. Lows in the lower 70s. Chance of rain 40%. Tuesday, mostly sunny. Highs in the upper 80s. Tuesday night, mostly clear. Lows in the mid-60s. Wednesday, mostly sunny. Highs in the lower 80s. Again, the forecast for Peoria and surrounding areas of central Illinois for today, patchy fog this morning. Mostly sunny. Highs in the lower 90s. Light and variable winds, becoming south around 5 miles an hour this afternoon. Heat index values up to 101. At 5 a.m. in Peoria, skies were clear. The temperature was 75 degrees, the dew point was 72, and the relative humidity was 90%. The wind was calm. The pressure was 30.06 inches and steady. Around central and western Illinois, at Galesburg, fog was reported, with a temperature of 70. It was clear, with a temperature of 72 at Bloomington, 71 at Moline, and 72 at Lakin. Under clear skies, Macomb reported 69, Quincy reported 72, and Springfield reported 70. And once again at 5 a.m. in Peoria, under clear skies, the temperature was 75. Looking elsewhere around the Midwest at 5 a.m., Chicago reported smoke, and 76. Indianapolis was mostly cloudy, and 74. St. Louis was mostly cloudy, and 78. Kansas City was partly cloudy, and 75. Des Moines was clear, and 75. Milwaukee reported smoke, and 72. And now a discussion of hazardous weather conditions for the following counties in Illinois: Fulton, Knox, Marshall, Mason, McLean, Peoria, Stark, Tazewell, and Woodford. This hazardous weather outlook is for central Illinois, east central Illinois, southeast Illinois, and west central Illinois. For today and tonight, heat and humidity will continue across central and southeast Illinois today, with highs in the lower 90s and afternoon heat index values peaking between 98 and 102 degrees. For Friday through Wednesday, heat and humidity will continue across central and southeast Illinois through Saturday, with highs in the lower 90s and afternoon heat index values peaking between 98 and 105 degrees each day. Scattered thunderstorms return to the area Thursday and continue into Saturday. Organized severe weather is not expected at this time, however heavy downpours are possible, especially on Friday. Minor flooding on parts of the Illinois River will subside late this week. Spotter information statement: spotter activation is not anticipated through tonight. The time is currently 5:28 a.m. Central Daylight Time. 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Now for the official National Weather Service forecast for Peoria and surrounding areas of central Illinois. Today, patchy fog this morning. Mostly sunny. Highs in the lower 90s. Light and variable winds, becoming south around 5 miles an hour this afternoon. Heat index values up to 101. Tonight, partly cloudy. A slight chance of showers and thunderstorms after midnight. Humid with lows in the lower 70s. South winds around 5 miles an hour. Chance of rain 20%. Friday, mostly sunny with a chance of showers and thunderstorms. Humid with highs around 90. Southwest winds 5 to 10 miles an hour. Chance of rain 50%. Heat index values up to 101. Friday night,

cloudy with a chance of showers and thunderstorms until midnight, then mostly clear after midnight. Humid with lows in the lower 70s. Southwest winds around 5 miles an hour. Chance of rain 50%. Saturday, sunny with highs in the lower 90s. West winds 10 to 15 miles an hour. Heat index values up to 105. Saturday night through Sunday night, mostly clear. Lows in the upper 60s. Highs in the mid 80s. Monday, mostly sunny. Highs in the upper 80s. Monday night, partly cloudy with a chance of showers and thunderstorms until midnight, then mostly clear after midnight. Lows in the lower 70s. Chance of rain 40%. Tuesday, mostly sunny. Highs in the upper 80s. Tuesday night, mostly clear. Lows in the mid 60s. Wednesday, mostly sunny. Highs in the lower 80s. Again, the forecast for Peoria and surrounding areas of central Illinois for today, patchy fog this morning. Mostly sunny. Highs in the lower 90s. Light and variable winds, becoming south around 5 miles an hour this afternoon. Heat index values up to 101. The Peoria, Illinois climate summary for yesterday, July 15, 2026. Yesterday's high temperature of 92 degrees occurred at 3:54 p.m. The normal high is 87. Yesterday's low temperature of 71 degrees occurred at 5:20 a.m. The normal low is 67. No precipitation fell yesterday, which leaves the monthly total at 0.92 inches. This is 0.87 inches below the normal amount of 1.79 inches for July. The total precipitation for the year still stands at 23.66 inches, which is 2.72 inches above normal. There were 17 cooling degree days yesterday, which is 5 above normal. This brings the monthly total to 206, which is 33 above normal. The yearly total since January 1st is 527, which is 5 above normal. Yesterday the maximum wind observed was 8 miles an hour from the northwest. The highest wind gust observed was 13 miles per hour from the west, which occurred at 2:34 p.m. The average wind speed was less than 5 miles per hour yesterday. The normal high temperature for today is 87 degrees, and the normal low is 67. The record high for today is 104, which occurred in 1887, and the record low is 51, which occurred in 1930. Sunrise today is at 5:41 a.m. and sunset is at 8:28 p.m. At 5 a.m. in Peoria, skies were clear. The temperature was 75 degrees, the dew point was 72, and the relative humidity was 90%. The wind was calm. The pressure was 30.06 inches and steady. Around central and western Illinois, at Galesburg, fog was reported, with a temperature of 70. It was clear, with a temperature of 72 at Bloomington, 71 at Moline, and 72 at Lakin. Under clear skies, Macomb reported 69, Quincy reported 72, and Springfield reported 70. And once again at 5 a.m. in Peoria, under clear skies, the temperature was 75. Looking elsewhere around the Midwest at 5 a.m., Chicago reported smoke, and 76. Indianapolis was mostly cloudy, and 74. St. Louis was mostly cloudy, and 78. Kansas City was partly cloudy, and 75. Des Moines was clear, and 75. Milwaukee reported smoke, and 72. And Kansas City was partly cloudy, and 75. Des Moines was clear, and 75. Milwaukee reported smoke, and 72. And now a discussion of hazardous weather conditions for the following counties in Illinois: Fulton, Knox, Marshall, Mason, McLean, Peoria, Stark, Tazewell, and Woodford. This hazardous weather outlook is for central Illinois, east central Illinois, southeast Illinois, and west central Illinois. For today and tonight, heat and humidity will continue across central and southeast Illinois today, with highs in the lower 90s and afternoon heat index values peaking between 98 and 102 degrees. For Friday through Wednesday, heat and humidity will continue across central and southeast Illinois through Saturday, with highs in the lower 90s and afternoon heat index values peaking between 98 and 105 degrees each day. Scattered thunderstorms return to the area Thursday and continue into Saturday.

organized severe weather is not expected at this time. However, heavy downpours are possible, especially on Friday. Minor flooding on parts of the Illinois River will subside late this week. Spotter information statement. Spotter activation is not anticipated through tonight. The time is currently 5:34 a.m. Central Daylight Time. 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Now for the official National Weather Service forecast for Peoria and surrounding areas of central Illinois. Today, patchy fog this morning. Mostly sunny. Highs in the lower 90s. Light and variable winds, becoming south around 5 miles an hour this afternoon. Heat index values up to 101. Tonight, partly cloudy. A slight chance of showers and thunderstorms after midnight. Humid with lows in the lower 70s. South winds around 5 miles an hour. Chance of rain 20%. Friday, mostly sunny with a chance of showers and thunderstorms. Humid with highs around 90. Southwest winds 5 to 10 miles an hour. Chance of rain 50%. Heat index values up to 101. Friday night, partly cloudy with a chance of showers and thunderstorms until midnight, then mostly clear after midnight. Humid with lows in the lower 70s. Southwest winds around 5 miles an hour. Chance of rain 50%. Saturday, sunny with highs in the lower 90s. West winds 10 to 15 miles an hour. Heat index values up to 105. Saturday night through Sunday night, mostly clear. Lows in the upper 60s. Highs in the mid 80s. Monday, mostly sunny. Highs in the upper 80s. Monday night, partly cloudy with a chance of showers and thunderstorms until midnight, then mostly clear after midnight. Lows in the lower 70s. Chance of rain 40%. Tuesday, mostly sunny. Highs in the upper 80s. Tuesday night, mostly clear. Lows in the mid 60s. Wednesday, mostly sunny. Highs in the lower 80s. Again, the forecast for Peoria and surrounding areas of central Illinois for today, patchy fog this morning. Mostly sunny. Highs in the lower 90s. Light and variable winds, becoming south around 5 miles an hour this afternoon. Heat index values up to 101. At 5 a.m. in Peoria, skies were clear. The temperature was 75 degrees, the dew point was 72, and the relative humidity was 90%. The wind was calm. The pressure was 30.06 inches and steady. Around central and western Illinois, at Galesburg, fog was reported, with a temperature of 70. It was clear, with a temperature of 72 at Bloomington, 71 at Moline, and 72 at Lakin. Under clear skies, Macomb reported 69, Quincy reported 72, and Springfield reported 70. And once again at 5 a.m. in Peoria, under clear skies, the temperature was 75. Looking elsewhere around the Midwest at 5 a.m., Chicago reported smoke, and 76. Indianapolis was mostly cloudy, and 74. St. Louis was mostly cloudy, and 78. Kansas City was partly cloudy, and 75. Des Moines was clear, and 75. Milwaukee reported smoke, and 72. And now a discussion of hazardous weather conditions for the following counties in Illinois: Fulton, Knox, Marshall, Mason, McLean, Peoria, Stark, Tazewell, and Woodford. This hazardous weather outlook is for central Illinois, east central Illinois, southeast Illinois, and west central Illinois. For today and tonight, heat and humidity will continue across central and southeast Illinois today, with highs in the lower 90s and afternoon heat index values peaking between 98 and 102 degrees. For Friday through Wednesday, heat and humidity will continue across central and southeast Illinois through Saturday, with highs in the lower 90s and afternoon heat index values peaking between 98 and 105 degrees each day. Scattered thunderstorms return to the area Thursday and continue into Saturday. Organized severe weather is not expected at this time. However, heavy downpours are possible, especially on Friday. Minor flooding on parts of the Illinois River will subside late this week. Spotter information statement. Spotter activation is not anticipated through tonight. The time is

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Now for the official National Weather Service forecast for Peoria and surrounding areas of central Illinois. Today, patchy fog this morning. Mostly sunny. Highs in the lower 90s. Light and variable winds, becoming south around 5 miles an hour this afternoon. Heat index values up to 101. Tonight, partly cloudy. A slight chance of showers and thunderstorms after midnight. Humid with lows in the lower 70s. South winds around 5 miles an hour. Chance of rain 20%. Friday, mostly sunny with a chance of showers and thunderstorms. Humid with highs around 90. Southwest winds 5 to 10 miles an hour. Chance of rain 50%. Heat index values up to 101. Friday night, partly cloudy with a chance of showers and thunderstorms until midnight, then mostly clear after midnight. Humid with lows in the lower 70s. Southwest winds around 5 miles an hour. Chance of rain 50%. Saturday, sunny with highs in the lower 90s. West winds 10 to 15 miles an hour. Heat index values up to 105. Saturday night through Sunday night, mostly clear. Lows in the upper 60s. Highs in the mid 80s. Monday, mostly sunny. Highs in the upper 80s. Monday night, partly cloudy with a chance of showers and thunderstorms until midnight, then mostly clear after midnight. Lows in the lower 70s. Chance of rain 40%. Tuesday, mostly sunny. Highs in the upper 80s. Tuesday night, mostly clear. Lows in the mid-60s. Wednesday, mostly sunny. Highs in the lower 80s. Again, the forecast for Peoria and surrounding areas of central Illinois for today, patchy fog this morning. Mostly sunny. Highs in the lower 90s. Light and variable winds, becoming south around 5 miles an hour this afternoon. Heat index values up to 101. At 5 a.m. in Peoria, skies were clear. The temperature was 75 degrees, the dew point was 72, and the relative humidity was 90%. The wind was calm. The pressure was 30.06 inches and steady. Around central and western Illinois, at Galesburg, fog was reported, with a temperature of 70. It was clear, with a temperature of 72 at Bloomington, 71 at Moline, and 72 at Lakin. Under clear skies, Macomb reported 69, Quincy reported 72, and Springfield reported 70. And once again at 5 a.m. in Peoria, under clear skies, the temperature was 75. Looking elsewhere around the Midwest at 5 a.m., Chicago reported smoke, and 76. Indianapolis was mostly cloudy, and 74. St. Louis was mostly cloudy, and 78. Kansas City was partly cloudy, and 75. Des Moines was clear, and 75. Milwaukee reported smoke, and 72. And now a discussion of hazardous weather conditions for the following counties in Illinois: Fulton, Knox, Marshall, Mason, McLean, Peoria, Stark, Tazewell, and Woodford. This hazardous weather outlook is for central Illinois, east central Illinois, southeast Illinois, and west central Illinois. For today and tonight, heat and humidity will continue across central and southeast Illinois today, with highs in the lower 90s and afternoon heat index values peaking between 98 and 102 degrees. For Friday through Wednesday, heat and humidity will continue across central and southeast Illinois through Saturday, with highs in the lower 90s and afternoon heat index values peaking between 98 and 105 degrees each day. Scattered thunderstorms return to the area Thursday and continue into Saturday. Organized severe weather is not expected at this time, however heavy downpours are possible, especially on Friday. Minor flooding on parts of the Illinois River will subside late this week. Spotter information statement: spotter activation is not anticipated through tonight. The time is currently 5:43 a.m. Central Daylight Time. 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Now for the official National Weather Service forecast for Peoria and surrounding areas of central Illinois. Today, patchy fog this morning.

mostly sunny. Highs in the lower 90s. Light and variable winds, becoming south around 5 miles an hour this afternoon. Heat index values up to 101. Tonight, partly cloudy. A slight chance of showers and thunderstorms after midnight. Humid with lows in the lower 70s. South winds around 5 miles an hour. Chance of rain 20%. Friday, mostly sunny with a chance of showers and thunderstorms. Humid with highs around 90. Southwest winds 5 to 10 miles an hour. Chance of rain 50%. Heat index values up to 101. Friday night, partly cloudy with a chance of showers and thunderstorms until midnight, then mostly clear after midnight. Humid with lows in the lower 70s. Southwest winds around 5 miles an hour. Chance of rain 50%. Saturday, sunny with highs in the lower 90s. West winds 10 to 15 miles an hour. Heat index values up to 105. Saturday night through Sunday night, mostly clear. Lows in the upper 60s. Highs in the mid 80s. Monday, mostly sunny. Highs in the upper 80s. Monday night, partly cloudy with a chance of showers and thunderstorms until midnight, then mostly clear after midnight. Lows in the lower 70s. Chance of rain 40%. Tuesday, mostly sunny. Highs in the upper 80s. Tuesday night, mostly clear. Lows in the mid 60s. Wednesday, mostly sunny. Highs in the lower 80s. Again, the forecast for Peoria and surrounding areas of central Illinois for today, patchy fog this morning. Mostly sunny. Highs in the lower 90s. Light and variable winds, becoming south around 5 miles an hour this afternoon. Heat index values up to 101. The Peoria, Illinois climate summary for yesterday, July 15, 2026. Yesterday's high temperature of 92 degrees occurred at 3:54 p.m. The normal high is 87. Yesterday's low temperature of 71 degrees occurred at 5:20 a.m. The normal low is 67. No precipitation fell yesterday, which leaves the monthly total at 0.92 inches. This is 0.87 inches below the normal amount of 1.79 inches for July. The total precipitation for the year still stands at 23.66 inches, which is 2.72 inches above normal. There were 17 cooling degree days yesterday, which is 5 above normal. This brings the monthly total to 206, which is 33 above normal. The yearly total since January 1st is 527, which is 5 above normal. Yesterday the maximum wind observed was 8 miles an hour from the northwest. The highest wind gust observed was 13 miles per hour from the west, which occurred at 2:34 p.m. The average wind speed was less than 5 miles per hour yesterday. The normal high temperature for today is 87 degrees, and the normal low is 67. The record high for today is 104, which occurred in 1887, and the record low is 51, which occurred in 1930. Sunrise today is at 5:41 a.m. and sunset is at 8:28 p.m. At 5 a.m. in Peoria, skies were clear. The temperature was 75 degrees, the dew point was 72, and the relative humidity was 90%. The wind was calm. The pressure was 30.06 inches and steady. Around central and western Illinois, at Galesburg, fog was reported, with a temperature of 70. It was clear, with a temperature of 72 at Bloomington, 71 at Moline, and 72 at Lakin. Under clear skies, Macomb reported 69, Quincy reported 72, and Springfield reported 70. And once again at 5 a.m. in Peoria, under clear skies, the temperature was 75. Looking elsewhere around the Midwest at 5 a.m., Chicago reported smoke, and 76. Indianapolis was mostly cloudy, and 74. St. Louis was mostly cloudy, and 78. Kansas City was partly cloudy, and 75. Des Moines was clear, and 75. Milwaukee reported smoke, and 72. And now a discussion of hazardous weather conditions for the following counties in Illinois: Fulton, Knox, Marshall, Mason, McLean, Peoria, Stark, Tazewell, and Woodford.
This hazardous weather outlook is for Central Illinois, East Central Illinois, Southeast Illinois, and West Central Illinois. For today and tonight, heat and humidity will continue across Central and Southeast Illinois today, with highs in the lower 90s and afternoon heat index values peaking between 98 and 102 degrees. For Friday through Wednesday, heat and humidity will continue across Central and Southeast Illinois through Saturday, with highs in the lower 90s and afternoon heat index values peaking between 98 and 105 degrees each day. Scattered thunderstorms return to the area Thursday and continue into Saturday. Organized severe weather is not expected at this time, however heavy downpours are possible, especially on Friday. Minor flooding on parts of the Illinois River will subside late this week. Spotter information statement, spotter activation is not anticipated through tonight. The time is currently 5:50 a.m. Central Daylight Time. 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Now for the official National Weather Service forecast for Peoria and surrounding areas of Central Illinois. Today, patchy fog this morning. Mostly sunny. Highs in the lower 90s. Light and variable winds, becoming south around 5 miles an hour this afternoon. Heat index values up to 101. Tonight, partly cloudy. A slight chance of showers and thunderstorms after midnight. Humid with lows in the lower 70s. South winds around 5 miles an hour. Chance of rain 20%. Friday, mostly sunny with a chance of showers and thunderstorms. Humid with highs around 90. Southwest winds 5 to 10 miles an hour. Chance of rain 50%. Heat index values up to 101. Friday night, partly cloudy with a chance of showers and thunderstorms until midnight, then mostly clear after midnight. Humid with lows in the lower 70s. Southwest winds around 5 miles an hour. Chance of rain 50%. Saturday, sunny with highs in the lower 90s. West winds 10 to 15 miles an hour. Heat index values up to 105. Saturday night through Sunday night, mostly clear. Lows in the upper 60s. Highs in the mid 80s. Monday, mostly sunny. Highs in the upper 80s. Monday night, partly cloudy with a chance of showers and thunderstorms until midnight, then mostly clear after midnight. Lows in the lower 70s. Chance of rain 40%. Tuesday, mostly sunny. Highs in the upper 80s. Tuesday night, mostly clear. Lows in the mid-60s. Wednesday, mostly sunny. Highs in the lower 80s. Again, the forecast for Peoria and surrounding areas of Central Illinois for today, patchy fog this morning. Mostly sunny. Highs in the lower 90s. Light and variable winds, becoming south around 5 miles an hour this afternoon. Heat index values up to 101. At 5 a.m. in Peoria, skies were clear. The temperature was 75 degrees, the dew point was 72, and the relative humidity was 90%. The wind was calm. The pressure was 30.06 inches and steady. Around central and western Illinois, at Galesburg, fog was reported, with a temperature of 70. It was clear, with a temperature of 72 at Bloomington, 71 at Moline, and 72 at Lakin. Under clear skies, Macomb reported 69, Quincy reported 72, and Springfield reported 70. And once again at 5 a.m. in Peoria, under clear skies, the temperature was 75. Looking elsewhere around the Midwest at 5 a.m., Chicago reported smoke, and 76. Indianapolis was mostly cloudy, and 74. St. Louis was mostly cloudy, and 78. Kansas City was partly cloudy, and 75. Des Moines was clear, and 75. Milwaukee reported smoke, and 72. And now a discussion of hazardous weather conditions for the following counties in Illinois: Fulton, Knox, Marshall, Mason, McLean, Peoria, Stark, Tazewell, and Woodford. This hazardous weather outlook is for Central Illinois, East Central Illinois, Southeast Illinois, and West Central Illinois. For today and tonight, heat and humidity will continue across Central and Southeast Illinois today, with highs in the lower 90s and afternoon heat index values peaking between 98 and 102 degrees.
For Friday through Wednesday, heat and humidity will continue across.

central and southeast Illinois through Saturday, with highs in the lower 90s and afternoon heat index values peaking between 98 and 105 degrees each day. Scattered thunderstorms return to the area Thursday and continue into Saturday. Organized severe weather is not expected at this time, however heavy downpours are possible, especially on Friday. Minor flooding on parts of the Illinois River will subside late this week. Spotter information statement, spotter activation is not anticipated through tonight. The time is currently 5:54 a.m. Central Daylight Time. 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Now for the official National Weather Service forecast for Peoria and surrounding areas of central Illinois. Today, patchy fog this morning. Mostly sunny. Highs in the lower 90s. Light and variable winds, becoming south around 5 miles an hour this afternoon. Heat index values up to 101. Tonight, partly cloudy. A slight chance of showers and thunderstorms after midnight. Humid with lows in the lower 70s. South winds around 5 miles an hour. Chance of rain 20%. Friday, mostly sunny with a chance of showers and thunderstorms. Humid with highs around 90. Southwest winds 5 to 10 miles an hour. Chance of rain 50%. Heat index values up to 101. Friday night, partly cloudy with a chance of showers and thunderstorms until midnight, then mostly clear after midnight. Humid with lows in the lower 70s. Southwest winds around 5 miles an hour. Chance of rain 50%. Saturday, sunny with highs in the lower 90s. West winds 10 to 15 miles an hour. Heat index values up to 105. Saturday night through Sunday night, mostly clear. Lows in the upper 60s. Highs in the mid 80s. Monday, mostly sunny. Highs in the upper 80s. Monday night, partly cloudy with a chance of showers and thunderstorms until midnight, then mostly clear after midnight. Lows in the lower 70s. Chance of rain 40%. Tuesday, mostly sunny. Highs in the upper 80s. Tuesday night, mostly clear. Lows in the mid 60s. Wednesday, mostly sunny. Highs in the lower 80s. Again, the forecast for Peoria and surrounding areas of central Illinois for today, patchy fog this morning. Mostly sunny. Highs in the lower 90s. Light and variable winds, becoming south around 5 miles an hour this afternoon. Heat index values up to 101. At 5 a.m. in Peoria, skies were clear. The temperature was 75 degrees, the dew point was 72, and the relative humidity was 90%. The wind was calm. The pressure was 30.06 inches and steady. Around central and western Illinois, at Galesburg, fog was reported, with a temperature of 70. It was clear, with a temperature of 72 at Bloomington, 71 at Moline, and 72 at Lakin. Under clear skies, Macomb reported 69, Quincy reported 72, and Springfield reported 70. And once again at 5 a.m. in Peoria, under clear skies, the temperature was 75. Looking elsewhere around the Midwest at 5 a.m., Chicago reported smoke, and 76. Indianapolis was mostly cloudy, and 74. St. Louis was mostly cloudy, and 78. Kansas City was partly cloudy, and 75. Des Moines was clear, and 75. Milwaukee reported smoke, and 72. And now a discussion of hazardous weather conditions for the following counties in Illinois: Fulton, Knox, Marshall, Mason, McLean, Peoria, Stark, Tazewell, and Woodford. This hazardous weather outlook is for central Illinois, east central Illinois, southeast Illinois, and west central Illinois. For today and tonight, heat and humidity will continue across central and southeast Illinois today, with highs in the lower 90s and afternoon heat index values peaking between 98 and 102 degrees. For Friday through Wednesday, heat and humidity will continue across central and southeast Illinois through Saturday, with highs in the lower 90s and afternoon heat index values peaking between 98 and 105 degrees each day. Scattered thunderstorms return to the area Thursday and continue into Saturday. Organized severe weather is not expected at this time,
However, heavy downpours are possible, especially on Friday. Minor flooding on parts of the Illinois River will subside late this week. Spotter information statement. Spotter activation is not anticipated through tonight. The time is currently 5:59 a.m. Central Daylight Time. 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Now for the official National Weather Service forecast for Peoria and surrounding areas of Central Illinois. Today, patchy fog this morning. Mostly sunny. Highs in the lower 90s. Light and variable winds, becoming south around 5 miles an hour this afternoon. Heat index values up to 101. Tonight, partly cloudy. A slight chance of showers and thunderstorms after midnight. Humid with lows in the lower 70s. South winds around 5 miles an hour. Chance of rain 20%. Friday, mostly sunny with a chance of showers and thunderstorms. Humid with highs around 90. Southwest winds 5 to 10 miles an hour. Chance of rain 50%. Heat index values up to 101. Friday night, partly cloudy with a chance of showers and thunderstorms until midnight, then mostly clear after midnight. Humid with lows in the lower 70s. Southwest winds around 5 miles an hour. Chance of rain 50%. Saturday, sunny with highs in the lower 90s. West winds 10 to 15 miles an hour. Heat index values up to 105. Saturday night through Sunday night, mostly clear. Lows in the upper 60s. Highs in the mid 80s. Monday, mostly sunny. Highs in the upper 80s. Monday night, partly cloudy with a chance of showers and thunderstorms until midnight, then mostly clear after midnight. Lows in the lower 70s. Chance of rain 40%. Tuesday, mostly sunny. Highs in the upper 80s. Tuesday night, mostly clear. Lows in the mid 60s. Wednesday, mostly sunny. Highs in the lower 80s. Again, the forecast for Peoria and surrounding areas of Central Illinois for today, patchy fog this morning. Mostly sunny. Highs in the lower 90s. Light and variable winds, becoming south around 5 miles an hour this afternoon. Heat index values up to 101. The Peoria, Illinois climate summary for yesterday, July 15, 2026. Yesterday's high temperature of 92 degrees occurred at 3:54 p.m. The normal high is 87. Yesterday's low temperature of 71 degrees occurred at 5:20 a.m. The normal low is 67. No precipitation fell yesterday, which leaves the monthly total at 0.92 inches. This is 0.87 inches below the normal amount of 1.79 inches for July. The total precipitation for the year still stands at 23.66 inches, which is 2.72 inches above normal. There were 17 cooling degree days yesterday, which is 5 above normal. This brings the monthly total to 206, which is 33 above normal. The yearly total since January 1st is 527, which is 5 above normal. Yesterday the maximum wind observed was 8 miles an hour from the northwest. The highest wind gust observed was 13 miles per hour from the west, which occurred at 2:34 p.m. The average wind speed was less than 5 miles per hour yesterday. The normal high temperature for today is 87 degrees, and the normal low is 67. The record high for today is 104, which occurred in 1887, and the record low is 51, which occurred in 1930. Sunrise today is at 5:41 a.m. and sunset is at 8:28 p.m. And now a discussion of hazardous weather conditions for the following counties in Illinois: Fulton, Knox, Marshall, Mason, McLean, Peoria, Stark, Tazewell, and Woodford. This hazardous weather outlook is for Central Illinois, East Central Illinois, Southeast Illinois, and West Central Illinois. For today and tonight, heat and humidity will continue across Central and Southeast Illinois today, with highs in the lower 90s and afternoon heat index values peaking between 98 and 102 degrees. For Friday through Wednesday, heat and humidity will continue across Central and Southeast Illinois through Saturday, with highs in the lower 90s and afternoon heat index values peaking between 98 and 105 degrees each day.
Scattered thunderstorms return to the area Thursday and continue into Saturday.

Organized severe weather is not expected at this time. However, heavy downpours are possible, especially on Friday. Minor flooding on parts of the Illinois River will subside late this week. Spotter information statement. Spotter activation is not anticipated through tonight. The time is currently 6:04 a.m. Central Daylight Time. 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Now for the official National Weather Service forecast for Peoria and surrounding areas of central Illinois. Today, patchy fog this morning. Mostly sunny. Highs in the lower 90s. Light and variable winds, becoming south around 5 miles an hour this afternoon. Heat index values up to 101. Tonight, partly cloudy. A slight chance of showers and thunderstorms after midnight. Humid with lows in the lower 70s. South winds around 5 miles an hour. Chance of rain 20%. Friday, mostly sunny with a chance of showers and thunderstorms. Humid with highs around 90. Southwest winds 5 to 10 miles an hour. Chance of rain 50%. Heat index values up to 101. Friday night, partly cloudy with a chance of showers and thunderstorms until midnight, then mostly clear after midnight. Humid with lows in the lower 70s. Southwest winds around 5 miles an hour. Chance of rain 50%. Saturday, sunny with highs in the lower 90s. West winds 10 to 15 miles an hour. Heat index values up to 105. Saturday night through Sunday night, mostly clear. Lows in the upper 60s. Highs in the mid 80s. Monday, mostly sunny. Highs in the upper 80s. Monday night, partly cloudy with a chance of showers and thunderstorms until midnight, then mostly clear after midnight. Lows in the lower 70s. Chance of rain 40%. Tuesday, mostly sunny. Highs in the upper 80s. Tuesday night, mostly clear. Lows in the mid-60s. Wednesday, mostly sunny. Highs in the lower 80s. Again, the forecast for Peoria and surrounding areas of central Illinois for today, patchy fog this morning. Mostly sunny. Highs in the lower 90s. Light and variable winds, becoming south around 5 miles an hour this afternoon. Heat index values up to 101. At 6 a.m. in Peoria, skies were clear. The temperature was 74 degrees, the dew point was 71, and the relative humidity was 91%. The wind was calm. The pressure was 30.07 inches and rising. Around central and western Illinois, it was clear, with a temperature of 73 at Bloomington, 72 at Moline, 69 at Macomb, 72 at Quincy, and 69 at Springfield. And once again at 6 a.m. in Peoria, under clear skies, the temperature was 74. Looking elsewhere around the Midwest at 6 a.m., Chicago reported smoke, and 75. Indianapolis was cloudy, and 75. St. Louis was mostly cloudy, and 78. Kansas City was partly cloudy, and 75. Des Moines was partly cloudy, and 75. Milwaukee reported smoke, and 73. And now a discussion of hazardous weather conditions for the following counties in Illinois: Fulton, Knox, Marshall, Mason, McLean, Peoria, Stark, Tazewell, and Woodford. This hazardous weather outlook is for central Illinois, east central Illinois, southeast Illinois, and west central Illinois. For today and tonight, heat and humidity will continue across central and southeast Illinois today, with highs in the lower 90s and afternoon heat index values peaking between 98 and 102 degrees. For Friday through Wednesday, heat and humidity will continue across central and southeast Illinois through Saturday, with highs in the lower 90s and afternoon heat index values peaking between 98 and 105 degrees each day. Scattered thunderstorms return to the area Thursday and continue into Saturday. Organized severe weather is not expected at this time. However, heavy downpours are possible, especially on Friday. Minor flooding on parts of the Illinois River will subside late this week. Spotter information statement. Spotter activation is not anticipated through tonight. The time is currently 6:08 a.m. Central Daylight Time. 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

Now for the official National Weather Service forecast for Peoria and surrounding areas of central Illinois. Today, patchy fog this morning. Mostly sunny. Highs in the lower 90s. Light and variable winds becoming south around 5 miles an hour this afternoon. Heat index values up to 101. Tonight, partly cloudy. A slight chance of showers and thunderstorms after midnight. Humid with lows in the lower 70s. South winds around 5 miles an hour. Chance of rain 20%. Friday, mostly sunny with a chance of showers and thunderstorms. Humid with highs around 90. Southwest winds 5 to 10 miles an hour. Chance of rain 50%. Heat index values up to 101. Friday night, partly cloudy with a chance of showers and thunderstorms until midnight, then mostly clear after midnight. Humid with lows in the lower 70s. Southwest winds around 5 miles an hour. Chance of rain 50%. Saturday, sunny with highs in the lower 90s. West winds 10 to 15 miles an hour. Heat index values up to 105. Saturday night through Sunday night, mostly clear. Lows in the upper 60s. Highs in the mid 80s. Monday, mostly sunny. Highs in the upper 80s. Monday night, partly cloudy with a chance of showers and thunderstorms until midnight, then mostly clear after midnight. Lows in the lower 70s. Chance of rain 40%. Tuesday, mostly sunny. Highs in the upper 80s. Tuesday night, mostly clear. Lows in the mid-60s. Wednesday, mostly sunny. Highs in the lower 80s. Again, the forecast for Peoria and surrounding areas of central Illinois for today, patchy fog this morning. Mostly sunny. Highs in the lower 90s. Light and variable winds, becoming south around 5 miles an hour this afternoon. Heat index values up to 101. At 6 a.m. in Peoria, skies were clear. The temperature was 74 degrees, the dew point was 71, and the relative humidity was 91%. The wind was calm. The pressure was 30.07 inches and rising. Around central and western Illinois, at Lakin, fog was reported, with a temperature of 71. It was clear, with a temperature of 73 at Bloomington, 72 at Moline, and 70 at Galesburg. Under clear skies, Macomb reported 69, Quincy reported 72, and Springfield reported 69. And once again at 6 a.m. in Peoria, under clear skies, the temperature was 74. Looking elsewhere around the Midwest at 6 a.m., Chicago reported smoke, and 75. Indianapolis was cloudy, and 75. St. Louis was mostly cloudy, and 78. Kansas City was partly cloudy, and 75. Des Moines was partly cloudy, and 75. Milwaukee reported smoke, and 73. And now a discussion of hazardous weather conditions for the following counties in Illinois: Fulton, Knox, Marshall, Mason, McLean, Peoria, Stark, Tazewell, and Woodford. This hazardous weather outlook is for central Illinois, east central Illinois, southeast Illinois, and west central Illinois. For today and tonight, heat and humidity will continue across central and southeast Illinois today, with highs in the lower 90s and afternoon heat index values peaking between 98 and 102 degrees. For Friday through Wednesday, heat and humidity will continue across central and southeast Illinois through Saturday, with highs in the lower 90s and afternoon heat index values peaking between 98 and 105 degrees each day. Scattered thunderstorms return to the area Thursday and continue into Saturday. Organized severe weather is not expected at this time, however heavy downpours are possible, especially on Friday. Minor flooding on parts of the Illinois River will subside late this week. Spotter information statement: spotter activation is not anticipated through tonight. 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

mostly sunny with a chance of showers and thunderstorms. Humid with highs around 90. Southwest winds 5 to 10 miles an hour. Chance of rain 50%. Heat index values up to 101. Friday night, partly cloudy with a chance of showers and thunderstorms until midnight, then mostly clear after midnight. Humid with lows in the lower 70s. Southwest winds around 5 miles an hour. Chance of rain 50%. Saturday, sunny with highs in the lower 90s. West winds 10 to 15 miles an hour. Heat index values up to 105. Saturday night through Sunday night, mostly clear. Lows in the upper 60s. Highs in the mid 80s. Monday, mostly sunny. Highs in the upper 80s. Monday night, partly cloudy with a chance of showers and thunderstorms until midnight, then mostly clear after midnight. Lows in the lower 70s. Chance of rain 40%. Tuesday, mostly sunny. Highs in the upper 80s. Tuesday night, mostly clear. Lows in the mid 60s. Wednesday, mostly sunny. Highs in the lower 80s. Again, the forecast for Peoria and surrounding areas of central Illinois for today, patchy fog this morning. Mostly sunny. Highs in the lower 90s. Light and variable winds, becoming south around 5 miles an hour this afternoon. Heat index values up to 101. The Peoria, Illinois climate summary for yesterday, July 15, 2026. Yesterday's high temperature of 92 degrees occurred at 3:54 p.m. The normal high is 87. Yesterday's low temperature of 71 degrees occurred at 5:20 a.m. The normal low is 67. No precipitation fell yesterday, which leaves the monthly total at 0.92 inches. This is 0.87 inches below the normal amount of 1.79 inches for July. The total precipitation for the year still stands at 23.66 inches, which is 2.72 inches above normal. There were 17 cooling degree days yesterday, which is 5 above normal. This brings the monthly total to 206, which is 33 above normal. The yearly total since January 1st is 527, which is 5 above normal. Yesterday the maximum wind observed was 8 miles an hour from the northwest. The highest wind gust observed was 13 miles per hour from the west, which occurred at 2:34 p.m. The average wind speed was less than 5 miles per hour yesterday. The normal high temperature for today is 87 degrees, and the normal low is 67. The record high for today is 104, which occurred in 1887, and the record low is 51, which occurred in 1930. Sunrise today is at 5:41 a.m. and sunset is at 8:28 p.m. At 6 a.m. in Peoria, skies were clear. The temperature was 74 degrees, the dew point was 71, and the relative humidity was 91%. The wind was calm. The pressure was 30.07 inches and rising. Around central and western Illinois, at Lakin, fog was reported, with a temperature of 71. It was clear, with a temperature of 73 at Bloomington, 72 at Moline, and 70 at Galesburg. Under clear skies, Macomb reported 69, Quincy reported 72, and Springfield reported 69. And once again at 6 a.m. in Peoria, under clear skies, the temperature was 74. Looking elsewhere around the Midwest at 6 a.m., Chicago reported smoke, and 75. Indianapolis was cloudy, and 75. St. Louis was mostly cloudy, and 78. Kansas City was partly cloudy, and 75. Des Moines was partly cloudy, and 75. Milwaukee reported smoke, and 73. And now a discussion of hazardous weather conditions for the following counties in Illinois: Fulton, Knox, Marshall, Mason, McLean, Peoria, Stark, Tazewell, and Woodford. This hazardous weather outlook is for central Illinois, east central Illinois, southeast Illinois, and west central Illinois. For today and tonight, heat and humidity will continue across central and southeast Illinois today, with highs in the lower 90s and afternoon heat index values peaking between 98 and 102 degrees. For Friday through Wednesday, heat and humidity will continue across central and southeast Illinois through Saturday, with highs in the lower 90s and afternoon heat index values peaking between 98 and 105 degrees.

each day. Scattered thunderstorms return to the area Thursday and continue into Saturday. Organized severe weather is not expected at this time, however heavy downpours are possible, especially on Friday. Minor flooding on parts of the Illinois River will subside late this week. Spotter information statement, spotter activation is not anticipated through tonight. The time is currently 6:20 a.m. Central Daylight Time. 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Now for the official National Weather Service forecast for Peoria and surrounding areas of central Illinois. Today, patchy fog this morning. Mostly sunny. Highs in the lower 90s. Light and variable winds, becoming south around 5 miles an hour this afternoon. Heat index values up to 101. Tonight, partly cloudy. A slight chance of showers and thunderstorms after midnight. Humid with lows in the lower 70s. South winds around 5 miles an hour. Chance of rain 20%. Friday, mostly sunny with a chance of showers and thunderstorms. Humid with highs around 90. Southwest winds 5 to 10 miles an hour. Chance of rain 50%. Heat index values up to 101. Friday night, partly cloudy with a chance of showers and thunderstorms until midnight, then mostly clear after midnight. Humid with lows in the lower 70s. Southwest winds around 5 miles an hour. Chance of rain 50%. Saturday, sunny with highs in the lower 90s. West winds 10 to 15 miles an hour. Heat index values up to 105. Saturday night through Sunday night, mostly clear. Lows in the upper 60s. Highs in the mid 80s. Monday, mostly sunny. Highs in the upper 80s. Monday night, partly cloudy with a chance of showers and thunderstorms until midnight, then mostly clear after midnight. Lows in the lower 70s. Chance of rain 40%. Tuesday, mostly sunny. Highs in the upper 80s. Tuesday night, mostly clear. Lows in the mid 60s. Wednesday, mostly sunny. Highs in the lower 80s. Again, the forecast for Peoria and surrounding areas of central Illinois for today, patchy fog this morning. Mostly sunny. Highs in the lower 90s. Light and variable winds, becoming south around 5 miles an hour this afternoon. Heat index values up to 101. At 6 a.m. in Peoria, skies were clear. The temperature was 74 degrees, the dew point was 71, and the relative humidity was 91%. The wind was calm. The pressure was 30.07 inches and rising. Around central and western Illinois, at Lakin, fog was reported, with a temperature of 71. It was clear, with a temperature of 73 at Bloomington, 72 at Moline, and 70 at Galesburg. Under clear skies, Macomb reported 69, Quincy reported 72, and Springfield reported 69. And once again at 6 a.m. in Peoria, under clear skies, the temperature was 74. Looking elsewhere around the Midwest at 6 a.m., Chicago reported smoke, and 75. Indianapolis was cloudy, and 75. St. Louis was mostly cloudy, and 78. Kansas City was partly cloudy, and 75. Des Moines was partly cloudy, and 75. Milwaukee reported smoke, and 73. And now a discussion of hazardous weather conditions for the following counties in Illinois: Fulton, Knox, Marshall, Mason, McLean, Peoria, Stark, Tazewell, and Woodford. This hazardous weather outlook is for central Illinois, east central Illinois, southeast Illinois, and west central Illinois. For today and tonight, heat and humidity will continue across central and southeast Illinois today, with highs in the lower 90s and afternoon heat index values peaking between 98 and 102 degrees. For Friday through Wednesday, heat and humidity will continue across central and southeast Illinois through Saturday, with highs in the lower 90s and afternoon heat index values peaking between 98 and 105 degrees each day. Scattered thunderstorms return to the area Thursday and continue into Saturday. Organized severe weather is not expected at this time, however heavy downpours are possible, especially on Friday. Minor flooding on parts of the Illinois River will subside late this week. Spotter information.

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The time is currently 6:25 a.m. Central Daylight Time. 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Now for the official National Weather Service forecast for Peoria and surrounding areas of central Illinois. Today, patchy fog this morning. Mostly sunny. Highs in the lower 90s. Light and variable winds, becoming south around 5 miles an hour this afternoon. Heat index values up to 101. Tonight, partly cloudy. A slight chance of showers and thunderstorms after midnight. Humid with lows in the lower 70s. South winds around 5 miles an hour. Chance of rain 20%. Friday, mostly sunny with a chance of showers and thunderstorms. Humid with highs around 90. Southwest winds 5 to 10 miles an hour. Chance of rain 50%. Heat index values up to 101. Friday night, partly cloudy with a chance of showers and thunderstorms until midnight, then mostly clear after midnight. Humid with lows in the lower 70s. Southwest winds around 5 miles an hour. Chance of rain 50%. Saturday, sunny with highs in the lower 90s. West winds 10 to 15 miles an hour. Heat index values up to 105. Saturday night through Sunday night, mostly clear. Lows in the upper 60s. Highs in the mid 80s. Monday, mostly sunny. Highs in the upper 80s. Monday night, partly cloudy with a chance of showers and thunderstorms until midnight, then mostly clear after midnight. Lows in the lower 70s. Chance of rain 40%. Tuesday, mostly sunny. Highs in the upper 80s. Tuesday night, mostly clear. Lows in the mid-60s. Wednesday, mostly sunny. Highs in the lower 80s. Again, the forecast for Peoria and surrounding areas of central Illinois for today, patchy fog this morning. Mostly sunny. Highs in the lower 90s. Light and variable winds, becoming south around 5 miles an hour this afternoon. Heat index values up to 101. At 6 a.m. in Peoria, skies were clear. The temperature was 74 degrees, the dew point was 71, and the relative humidity was 91%. The wind was calm. The pressure was 30.07 inches and rising. Around central and western Illinois, at Lakin, fog was reported, with a temperature of 71. It was clear, with a temperature of 73 at Bloomington, 72 at Moline, and 70 at Galesburg. Under clear skies, Macomb reported 69, Quincy reported 72, and Springfield reported 69. And once again at 6 a.m. in Peoria, under clear skies, the temperature was 74. Looking elsewhere around the Midwest at 6 a.m., Chicago reported smoke, and 75. Indianapolis was cloudy, and 75. St. Louis was mostly cloudy, and 78. Kansas City was partly cloudy, and 75. Des Moines was partly cloudy, and 75. Milwaukee reported smoke, and 73. And now a discussion of hazardous weather conditions for the following counties in Illinois: Fulton, Knox, Marshall, Mason, McLean, Peoria, Stark, Tazewell, and Woodford. This hazardous weather outlook is for central Illinois, east central Illinois, southeast Illinois, and west central Illinois. For today and tonight, heat and humidity will continue across central and southeast Illinois today, with highs in the lower 90s and afternoon heat index values peaking between 98 and 102 degrees. For Friday through Wednesday, heat and humidity will continue across central and southeast Illinois through Saturday, with highs in the lower 90s and afternoon heat index values peaking between 98 and 105 degrees each day. Scattered thunderstorms return to the area Thursday and continue into Saturday. Organized severe weather is not expected at this time, however heavy downpours are possible, especially on Friday. Minor flooding on parts of the Illinois River will subside late this week. Spotter information statement, spotter activation is not anticipated through tonight. The time is currently 6:29 a.m. Central Daylight Time. 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The Peoria, Illinois Climate

Summary for yesterday, July 15, 2026. Yesterday's high temperature of 92 degrees occurred at 3:54 p.m. The normal high is 87. Yesterday's low temperature of 71 degrees occurred at 5:20 a.m. The normal low is 67. No precipitation fell yesterday, which leaves the monthly total at 0.92 inches. This is 0.87 inches below the normal amount of 1.79 inches for July. The total precipitation for the year still stands at 23.66 inches, which is 2.72 inches above normal. There were 17 cooling degree days yesterday, which is 5 above normal. This brings the monthly total to 206, which is 33 above normal. The yearly total since January 1st is 527, which is 5 above normal. Yesterday the maximum wind observed was 8 miles an hour from the northwest. The highest wind gust observed was 13 miles per hour from the west, which occurred at 2:34 p.m. The average wind speed was less than 5 miles per hour yesterday. The normal high temperature for today is 87 degrees, and the normal low is 67. The record high for today is 104, which occurred in 1887, and the record low is 51, which occurred in 1930. Sunrise today is at 5:41 a.m. and sunset is at 8:28 p.m. Now for the official National Weather Service forecast for Peoria and surrounding areas of central Illinois. Today, patchy fog this morning. Mostly sunny. Highs in the lower 90s. Light and variable winds, becoming south around 5 miles an hour this afternoon. Heat index values up to 101. Tonight, partly cloudy. A slight chance of showers and thunderstorms after midnight. Humid with lows in the lower 70s. South winds around 5 miles an hour. Chance of rain 20%. Friday, mostly sunny with a chance of showers and thunderstorms. Humid with highs around 90. Southwest winds 5 to 10 miles an hour. Chance of rain 50%. Heat index values up to 101. Friday night, partly cloudy with a chance of showers and thunderstorms until midnight, then mostly clear after midnight. Humid with lows in the lower 70s. Southwest winds around 5 miles an hour. Chance of rain 50%. Saturday, sunny with highs in the lower 90s. West winds 10 to 15 miles an hour. Heat index values up to 105. Saturday night through Sunday night, mostly clear. Lows in the upper 60s. Highs in the mid 80s. Monday, mostly sunny. Highs in the upper 80s. Monday night, partly cloudy with a chance of showers and thunderstorms until midnight, then mostly clear after midnight. Lows in the lower 70s, the upper 80s. Monday night, partly cloudy with a chance of showers and thunderstorms until midnight, then mostly clear after midnight. Lows in the lower 70s. Chance of rain 40%. Tuesday, mostly sunny. Highs in the upper 80s. Tuesday night, mostly clear. Lows in the mid-60s. Wednesday, mostly sunny. Highs in the lower 80s. Again, the forecast for Peoria and surrounding areas of central Illinois for today, patchy fog this morning. Mostly sunny. Highs in the lower 90s. Light and variable winds, becoming south around 5 miles an hour this afternoon. Heat index values up to 101. At 6 a.m. in Peoria, skies were clear. The temperature was 74 degrees, the dew point was 71, and the relative humidity was 91%. The wind was calm. The pressure was 30.07 inches and rising. Around central and western Illinois, at Lakin, fog was reported, with a temperature of 71. It was clear, with a temperature of 73 at Bloomington, 72 at Moline, and 70 at Galesburg. Under clear skies, Macomb reported 69, Quincy reported 72, and Springfield reported 69. And once again at 6 a.m. in Peoria, under clear skies, the temperature was 74. Looking elsewhere around the Midwest at 6 a.m., Chicago reported smoke, and 75. Indianapolis was cloudy, and 75. St. Louis was mostly cloudy, and 78. Kansas City was partly cloudy, and 75. Des Moines was partly cloudy, and 75. Milwaukee reported smoke,

73. And now a discussion of hazardous weather conditions for the following counties in Illinois: Fulton, Knox, Marshall, Mason, McLean, Peoria, Stark, Tazewell, and Woodford. This hazardous weather outlook is for Central Illinois, East Central Illinois, Southeast Illinois, and West Central Illinois. For today and tonight, heat and humidity will continue across Central and Southeast Illinois today, with highs in the lower 90s and afternoon heat index values peaking between 98 and 102 degrees. For Friday through Wednesday, heat and humidity will continue across Central and Southeast Illinois through Saturday, with highs in the lower 90s and afternoon heat index values peaking between 98 and 105 degrees each day. Scattered thunderstorms return to the area Thursday and continue into Saturday. Organized severe weather is not expected at this time, however heavy downpours are possible, especially on Friday. Minor flooding on parts of the Illinois River will subside late this week. Spotter information statement: spotter activation is not anticipated through tonight. The time is currently 6:36 a.m. Central Daylight Time. 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Now for the official National Weather Service forecast for Peoria and surrounding areas of Central Illinois. Today, patchy fog this morning. Mostly sunny. Highs in the lower 90s. Light and variable winds, becoming south around 5 miles an hour this afternoon. Heat index values up to 101. Tonight, partly cloudy. A slight chance of showers and thunderstorms after midnight. Humid with lows in the lower 70s. South winds around 5 miles an hour. Chance of rain 20%. Friday, mostly sunny with a chance of showers and thunderstorms. Humid with highs around 90. Southwest winds 5 to 10 miles an hour. Chance of rain 50%. Heat index values up to 101. Friday night, partly cloudy with a chance of showers and thunderstorms until midnight, then mostly clear after midnight. Humid with lows in the lower 70s. Southwest winds around 5 miles an hour. Chance of rain 50%. Saturday, sunny with highs in the lower 90s. West winds 10 to 15 miles an hour. Heat index values up to 105. Saturday night through Sunday night, mostly clear. Lows in the upper 60s. Highs in the mid 80s. Monday, mostly sunny. Highs in the upper 80s. Monday night, partly cloudy with a chance of showers and thunderstorms until midnight, then mostly clear after midnight. Lows in the lower 70s. Chance of rain 40%. Tuesday, mostly sunny. Highs in the upper 80s. Tuesday night, mostly clear. Lows in the mid-60s. Wednesday, mostly sunny. Highs in the lower 80s. Again, the forecast for Peoria and surrounding areas of Central Illinois for today: patchy fog this morning. Mostly sunny. Highs in the lower 90s. Light and variable winds, becoming south around 5 miles an hour this afternoon. Heat index values up to 101. At 6 a.m. in Peoria, skies were clear. The temperature was 74 degrees, the dew point was 71, and the relative humidity was 91%. The wind was calm. The pressure was 30.07 inches and rising. Around central and western Illinois, at Lakin, fog was reported, with a temperature of 71. It was clear, with a temperature of 73 at Bloomington, 72 at Moline, and 70 at Galesburg. Under clear skies, Macomb reported 69, Quincy reported 72, and Springfield reported 69. And once again at 6 a.m. in Peoria, under clear skies, the temperature was 74. Looking elsewhere around the Midwest at 6 a.m., Chicago reported smoke, and 75. Indianapolis was cloudy, and 75. St. Louis was mostly cloudy, and 78. Kansas City was partly cloudy, and 75. Des Moines was partly cloudy, and 75. Milwaukee reported smoke, and 73. And now a discussion of hazardous weather conditions for the following counties in Illinois: Fulton, Knox, Marshall, Mason, McLean, Peoria, Stark, Tazewell, and Woodford. This hazardous weather outlook is for Central Illinois, East Central Illinois, Southeast

Illinois and West Central Illinois. For today and tonight, heat and humidity will continue across Central and Southeast Illinois today, with highs in the lower 90s and afternoon heat index values peaking between 98 and 102 degrees. For Friday through Wednesday, heat and humidity will continue across Central and Southeast Illinois through Saturday, with highs in the lower 90s and afternoon heat index values peaking between 98 and 105 degrees each day. Scattered thunderstorms return to the area Thursday and continue into Saturday. Organized severe weather is not expected at this time, however heavy downpours are possible, especially on Friday. Minor flooding on parts of the Illinois River will subside late this week. Spotter information statement, spotter activation is not anticipated through tonight. The time is currently 6:40 a.m. Central Daylight Time. 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Now for the official National Weather Service forecast for Peoria and surrounding areas of Central Illinois. Today, patchy fog this morning. Mostly sunny. Highs in the lower 90s. Light and variable winds, becoming south around 5 miles an hour this afternoon. Heat index values up to 101. Tonight, partly cloudy. A slight chance of showers and thunderstorms after midnight. Humid with lows in the lower 70s. South winds around 5 miles an hour. Chance of rain 20%. Friday, mostly sunny with a chance of showers and thunderstorms. Humid with highs around 90. Southwest winds 5 to 10 miles an hour. Chance of rain 50%. Heat index values up to 101. Friday night, partly cloudy with a chance of showers and thunderstorms until midnight, then mostly clear after midnight. Humid with lows in the lower 70s. Southwest winds around 5 miles an hour. Chance of rain 50%. Saturday, sunny with highs in the lower 90s. West winds 10 to 15 miles an hour. Heat index values up to 105. Saturday night through Sunday night, mostly clear. Lows in the upper 60s. Highs in the mid 80s. Monday, mostly sunny. Highs in the upper 80s. Monday night, partly cloudy with a chance of showers and thunderstorms until midnight, then mostly clear after midnight. Lows in the lower 70s. Chance of rain 40%. Tuesday, mostly sunny. Highs in the upper 80s. Tuesday night, mostly clear. Lows in the mid-60s. Wednesday, mostly sunny. Highs in the lower 80s. Again, the forecast for Peoria and surrounding areas of Central Illinois for today, patchy fog this morning. Mostly sunny. Highs in the lower 90s. Light and variable winds, becoming south around 5 miles an hour this afternoon. Heat index values up to 101. At 6 a.m. in Peoria, skies were clear. The temperature was 74 degrees, the dew point was 71, and the relative humidity was 91%. The wind was calm. The pressure was 30.07 inches and rising. Around central and western Illinois, at Lakin, fog was reported, with a temperature of 71. It was clear, with a temperature of 73 at Bloomington, 72 at Moline, and 70 at Galesburg. Under clear skies, Macomb reported 69, Quincy reported 72, and Springfield reported 69. And once again at 6 a.m. in Peoria, under clear skies, the temperature was 74. Looking elsewhere around the Midwest at 6 a.m., Chicago reported smoke, and 75. Indianapolis was cloudy, and 75. St. Louis was mostly cloudy, and 78. Kansas City was partly cloudy, and 75. Des Moines was partly cloudy, and 75. Milwaukee reported smoke, and 73. And now a discussion of hazardous weather conditions for the following counties in Illinois: Fulton, Knox, Marshall, Mason, McLean, Peoria, Stark, Tazewell, and Woodford. This hazardous weather outlook is for Central Illinois, East Central Illinois, Southeast Illinois, and West Central Illinois. For today and tonight, heat and humidity will continue across Central and Southeast Illinois today, with highs in the lower 90s and afternoon heat index values peaking between 98 and 102 degrees. For Friday through Wednesday, heat and humidity will continue across Central and

southeast Illinois through Saturday, with highs in the lower 90s and afternoon heat index values peaking between 98 and 105 degrees each day. Scattered thunderstorms return to the area Thursday and continue into Saturday. Organized severe weather is not expected at this time, however heavy downpours are possible, especially on Friday. Minor flooding on parts of the Illinois River will subside late this week. Spotter information statement, spotter activation is not anticipated through tonight. The Peoria, Illinois climate summary for yesterday, July 15, 2026. Yesterday's high temperature of 92 degrees occurred at 3:54 p.m. The normal high is 87. Yesterday's low temperature of 71 degrees occurred at 5:20 a.m. The normal low is 67. No precipitation fell yesterday, which leaves the monthly total at 0.92 inches. This is 0.87 inches below the normal amount of 1.79 inches for July. The total precipitation for the year still stands at 23.66 inches, which is 2.72 inches above normal. There were 17 cooling degree days yesterday, which is 5 above normal. This brings the monthly total to 206, which is 33 above normal. The yearly total since January 1st is 527, which is 5 above normal. Yesterday the maximum wind observed was 8 miles an hour from the northwest. The highest wind gust observed was 13 miles per hour from the west, which occurred at 2:34 p.m. The average wind speed was less than 5 miles per hour yesterday. The normal high temperature for today is 87 degrees, and the normal low is 67. The record high for today is 104, which occurred in 1887, and the record low is 51, which occurred in 1930. Sunrise today is at 5:41 a.m. and sunset is at 8:28 p.m. The time is currently 6:46 a.m. Central Daylight Time. 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Now for the official National Weather Service forecast for Peoria and surrounding areas of central Illinois. Today, patchy fog this morning. Mostly sunny. Highs in the lower 90s. Light and variable winds, becoming south around 5 miles an hour this afternoon. Heat index values up to 101. Tonight, partly cloudy. A slight chance of showers and thunderstorms after midnight. Humid with lows in the lower 70s. South winds around 5 miles an hour. Chance of rain 20%. Friday, mostly sunny with a chance of showers and thunderstorms. Humid with highs around 90. Southwest winds 5 to 10 miles an hour. Chance of rain 50%. Heat index values up to 101. Friday night, partly cloudy with a chance of showers and thunderstorms until midnight, then mostly clear after midnight. Humid with lows in the lower 70s. Southwest winds around 5 miles an hour. Chance of rain 50%. Saturday, sunny with highs in the lower 90s. West winds 10 to 15 miles an hour. Heat index values up to 105. Saturday night through Sunday night, mostly clear. Lows in the upper 60s. Highs in the mid-80s. Monday, mostly sunny. Highs in the upper 80s. Monday night, partly cloudy with a chance of showers and thunderstorms until midnight, then mostly clear after midnight. Lows in the lower 70s. Chance of rain 40%. Tuesday, mostly sunny. Highs in the upper 80s. Tuesday night, mostly clear. Lows in the mid-60s. Wednesday, mostly sunny. Highs in the lower 80s. Again, the forecast for Peoria and surrounding areas of central Illinois for today, patchy fog this morning. Mostly sunny. Highs in the lower 90s. Light and variable winds, becoming south around 5 miles an hour this afternoon. Heat index values up to 101. At 6 a.m. in Peoria, skies were clear. The temperature was 74 degrees. The dew point was 71, and the relative humidity was 91%. The wind was calm. The pressure was 30.07 inches and rising. Around central and western Illinois, at Lakin, fog was reported, with a temperature of 71. It was clear, with a temperature of 73 at Bloomington, 72 at Moline, and 70 at Galesburg.
under clear skies. Macomb reported 69, Quincy reported 72, and Springfield reported 69. And once again at 6 a.m. in Peoria, under clear skies, the temperature was 74. Looking elsewhere around the Midwest at 6 a.m., Chicago reported smoke, and 75. Indianapolis was cloudy, and 75. St. Louis was mostly cloudy, and 78. Kansas City was partly cloudy, and 75. Des Moines was partly cloudy, and 75. Milwaukee reported smoke, and 73. And now a discussion of hazardous weather conditions for the following counties in Illinois: Fulton, Knox, Marshall, Mason, McLean, Peoria, Stark, Tazewell, and Woodford. This hazardous weather outlook is for Central Illinois, East Central Illinois, Southeast Illinois, and West Central Illinois. For today and tonight, heat and humidity will continue across Central and Southeast Illinois today, with highs in the lower 90s and afternoon heat index values peaking between 98 and 102 degrees. For Friday through Wednesday, heat and humidity will continue across Central and Southeast Illinois through Saturday, with highs in the lower 90s and afternoon heat index values peaking between 98 and 105 degrees each day. Scattered thunderstorms return to the area Thursday and continue into Saturday. Organized severe weather is not expected at this time, however heavy downpours are possible, especially on Friday. Minor flooding on parts of the Illinois River will subside late this week. Spotter information statement: spotter activation is not anticipated through tonight. The time is currently 6:51 a.m. Central Daylight Time. 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Now for the official National Weather Service forecast for Peoria and surrounding areas of Central Illinois. Today, patchy fog this morning. Mostly sunny. Highs in the lower 90s. Light and variable winds, becoming south around 5 miles an hour this afternoon. Heat index values up to 101. Tonight, partly cloudy. A slight chance of showers and thunderstorms after midnight. Humid with lows in the lower 70s. South winds around 5 miles an hour. Chance of rain 20%. Friday, mostly sunny with a chance of showers and thunderstorms. Humid with highs around 90. Southwest winds 5 to 10 miles an hour. Chance of rain 50%. Heat index values up to 101. Friday night, partly cloudy with a chance of showers and thunderstorms until midnight, then mostly clear after midnight. Humid with lows in the lower 70s. Southwest winds around 5 miles an hour. Chance of rain 50%. Saturday, sunny with highs in the lower 90s. West winds 10 to 15 miles an hour. Heat index values up to 105. Saturday night through Sunday night, mostly clear. Lows in the upper 60s. Highs in the mid 80s. Monday, mostly sunny. Highs in the upper 80s. Monday night, partly cloudy with a chance of showers and thunderstorms until midnight, then mostly clear after midnight. Lows in the lower 70s. Chance of rain 40%. Tuesday, mostly sunny. Highs in the upper 80s. Tuesday night, mostly clear. Lows in the mid-60s. Wednesday, mostly sunny. Highs in the lower 80s. Again, the forecast for Peoria and surrounding areas of Central Illinois for today: patchy fog this morning. Mostly sunny. Highs in the lower 90s. Light and variable winds, becoming south around 5 miles an hour this afternoon. Heat index values up to 101. At 6 a.m. in Peoria, skies were clear. The temperature was 74 degrees, the dew point was 71, and the relative humidity was 91%. The wind was calm. The pressure was 30.07 inches and rising. Around central and western Illinois, at Lakin, fog was reported, with a temperature of 71. It was clear, with a temperature of 73 at Bloomington, 72 at Moline, and 70 at Galesburg. Under clear skies, Macomb reported 69, Quincy reported 72, and Springfield reported 69. And once again at 6 a.m. in Peoria, under clear skies, the temperature was 74. Looking elsewhere around the Midwest at 6 a.m., Chicago reported smoke,
and 75. Indiana.

Minneapolis was cloudy and 75. St. Louis was mostly cloudy and 78. Kansas City was partly cloudy and 75. Des Moines was partly cloudy and 75. Milwaukee reported smoke and 73. And now a discussion of hazardous weather conditions for the following counties in Illinois: Fulton, Knox, Marshall, Mason, McLean, Peoria, Stark, Tazewell, and Woodford. This hazardous weather outlook is for Central Illinois, East Central Illinois, Southeast Illinois, and West Central Illinois. For today and tonight, heat and humidity will continue across Central and Southeast Illinois today, with highs in the lower 90s and afternoon heat index values peaking between 98 and 102 degrees. For Friday through Wednesday, heat and humidity will continue across Central and Southeast Illinois through Saturday, with highs in the lower 90s and afternoon heat index values peaking between 98 and 105 degrees each day. Scattered thunderstorms return to the area Thursday and continue into Saturday. Organized severe weather is not expected at this time, however heavy downpours are possible, especially on Friday. Minor flooding on parts of the Illinois River will subside late this week. Spotter information statement: spotter activation is not anticipated through tonight. The time is currently 6:56 a.m. Central Daylight Time. 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Now for the official National Weather Service forecast for Peoria and surrounding areas of Central Illinois. Today, patchy fog this morning. Mostly sunny. Highs in the lower 90s. Light and variable winds, becoming south around 5 miles an hour this afternoon. Heat index values up to 101. Tonight, partly cloudy. A slight chance of showers and thunderstorms after midnight. Humid with lows in the lower 70s. South winds around 5 miles an hour. Chance of rain 20%. Friday, mostly sunny with a chance of showers and thunderstorms. Humid with highs around 90. Southwest winds 5 to 10 miles an hour. Chance of rain 50%. Heat index values up to 101. Friday night, partly cloudy with a chance of showers and thunderstorms until midnight, then mostly clear after midnight. Humid with lows in the lower 70s. Southwest winds around 5 miles an hour. Chance of rain 50%. Saturday, sunny with highs in the lower 90s. West winds 10 to 15 miles an hour. Heat index values up to 105. Saturday night through Sunday night, mostly clear. Lows in the upper 60s. Highs in the mid 80s. Monday, mostly sunny. Highs in the upper 80s. Monday night, partly cloudy with a chance of showers and thunderstorms until midnight, then mostly clear after midnight. Lows in the lower 70s. Chance of rain 40%. Tuesday, mostly sunny. Highs in the upper 80s. Tuesday night, mostly clear. Lows in the mid-60s. Wednesday, mostly sunny. Highs in the lower 80s. Again, the forecast for Peoria and surrounding areas of Central Illinois for today: patchy fog this morning. Mostly sunny. Highs in the lower 90s. Light and variable winds, becoming south around 5 miles an hour this afternoon. Heat index values up to 101. At 6 a.m. in Peoria, skies were clear. The temperature was 74 degrees, the dew point was 71, and the relative humidity was 91%. The wind was calm. The pressure was 30.07 inches and rising. Around central and western Illinois, at Lakin, fog was reported, with a temperature of 71. It was clear, with a temperature of 73 at Bloomington, 72 at Moline, and 70 at Galesburg. Under clear skies, Macomb reported 69, Quincy reported 72, and Springfield reported 69. And once again at 6 a.m. in Peoria, under clear skies, the temperature was 74. Looking elsewhere around the Midwest at 6 a.m., Chicago reported smoke and 75. Indianapolis was cloudy and 75. St. Louis was mostly cloudy and 78. Kansas City was partly cloudy and 75. Des Moines was partly cloudy and 75. Milwaukee reported smoke and 73. And now a discussion

of hazardous weather conditions for the following counties in Illinois: Fulton, Knox, Marshall, Mason, McLean, Peoria, Stark, Tazewell, and Woodford. This hazardous weather outlook is for Central Illinois, East Central Illinois, Southeast Illinois, and West Central Illinois. For today and tonight, heat and humidity will continue across Central and Southeast Illinois today, with highs in the lower 90s and afternoon heat index values peaking between 98 and 102 degrees. For Friday through Wednesday, heat and humidity will continue across Central and Southeast Illinois through Saturday, with highs in the lower 90s and afternoon heat index values peaking between 98 and 105 degrees each day. Scattered thunderstorms return to the area Thursday and continue into Saturday. Organized severe weather is not expected at this time, however heavy downpours are possible, especially on Friday. Minor flooding on parts of the Illinois River will subside late this week. Spotter information statement: spotter activation is not anticipated through tonight. The Peoria, Illinois climate summary for yesterday, July 15, 2026. Yesterday's high temperature of 92 degrees occurred at 3:54 p.m. The normal high is 87. Yesterday's low temperature of 71 degrees occurred at 5:20 a.m. The normal low is 67. No precipitation fell yesterday, which leaves the monthly total at 0.92 inches. This is 0.87 inches below the normal amount of 1.79 inches for July. The total precipitation for the year still stands at 23.66 inches, which is 2.72 inches above normal. There were 17 cooling degree days yesterday, which is 5 above normal. This brings the monthly total to 206, which is 33 above normal. The yearly total since January 1st is 527, which is 5 above normal. Yesterday the maximum wind observed was 8 miles an hour from the northwest. The highest wind gust observed was 13 miles per hour from the west, which occurred at 2:34 p.m. The average wind speed was less than 5 miles per hour yesterday. The normal high temperature for today is 87 degrees, and the normal low is 67. The record high for today is 104, which occurred in 1887, and the record low is 51, which occurred in 1930. Sunrise today is at 5:41 a.m. and sunset is at 8:28 p.m. The time is currently 7:02 a.m. Central Daylight Time. 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Now for the official National Weather Service forecast for Peoria and surrounding areas of Central Illinois. Today, patchy fog this morning. Mostly sunny. Highs in the lower 90s. Light and variable winds, becoming south around 5 miles an hour this afternoon. Heat index values up to 101. Tonight, partly cloudy. A slight chance of showers and thunderstorms after midnight. Humid with lows in the lower 70s. South winds around 5 miles an hour. Chance of rain 20%. Friday, mostly sunny with a chance of showers and thunderstorms. Humid with highs around 90. Southwest winds 5 to 10 miles an hour. Chance of rain 50%. Heat index values up to 101. Friday night, partly cloudy with a chance of showers and thunderstorms until midnight, then mostly clear after midnight. Humid with lows in the lower 70s. Southwest winds around 5 miles an hour. Chance of rain 50%. Saturday, sunny with highs in the lower 90s. West winds 10 to 15 miles an hour. Heat index values up to 105. Saturday night through Sunday night, mostly clear. Lows in the upper 60s. Highs in the mid 80s. Monday, mostly sunny. Highs in the upper 80s. Monday night, partly cloudy with a chance of showers and thunderstorms until midnight, then mostly clear after midnight. Lows in the lower 70s. Chance of rain 40%. Tuesday, mostly sunny. Highs in the upper 80s. Tuesday night, mostly clear. Lows in the mid-60s. Wednesday, mostly sunny. Highs in the lower 80s. Again, the forecast for Peoria and surrounding areas of Central Illinois for today: patchy fog this morning. Mostly sunny. Highs in the lower 90s. Light and variable winds, becoming south around 5 miles an hour this afternoon. Heat in

index values up to 101. And now a discussion of hazardous weather conditions for the following counties in Illinois: Fulton, Knox, Marshall, Mason, McLean, Peoria, Stark, Tazewell, and Woodford. This hazardous weather outlook is for Central Illinois, East Central Illinois, Southeast Illinois, and West Central Illinois. For today and tonight, heat and humidity will continue across Central and Southeast Illinois today, with highs in the lower 90s and afternoon heat index values peaking between 98 and 102 degrees. For Friday through Wednesday, heat and humidity will continue across Central and Southeast Illinois through Saturday, with highs in the lower 90s and afternoon heat index values peaking between 98 and 105 degrees each day. Scattered thunderstorms return to the area Thursday and continue into Saturday. Organized severe weather is not expected at this time, however heavy downpours are possible, especially on Friday. Minor flooding on parts of the Illinois River will subside late this week. Spotter information statement: spotter activation is not anticipated through tonight. The time is currently 7:06 a.m. Central Daylight Time. 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Now for the official National Weather Service forecast for Peoria and surrounding areas of Central Illinois. Today, patchy fog this morning. Mostly sunny. Highs in the lower 90s. Light and variable winds, becoming south around 5 miles an hour this afternoon. Heat index values up to 101. Tonight, partly cloudy. A slight chance of showers and thunderstorms after midnight. Humid with lows in the lower 70s. South winds around 5 miles an hour. Chance of rain 20%. Friday, mostly sunny with a chance of showers and thunderstorms. Humid with highs around 90. Southwest winds 5 to 10 miles an hour. Chance of rain 50%. Heat index values up to 101. Friday night, partly cloudy with a chance of showers and thunderstorms until midnight, then mostly clear after midnight. Humid with lows in the lower 70s. Southwest winds around 5 miles an hour. Chance of rain 50%. Saturday, sunny with highs in the lower 90s. West winds 10 to 15 miles an hour. Heat index values up to 105. Saturday night through Sunday night, mostly clear. Lows in the upper 60s. Highs in the mid 80s. Monday, mostly sunny. Highs in the upper 80s. Monday night, partly cloudy with a chance of showers and thunderstorms until midnight, then mostly clear after midnight. Lows in the lower 70s. Chance of rain 40%. Tuesday, mostly sunny. Highs in the upper 80s. Tuesday night, mostly clear. Lows in the mid-60s. Wednesday, mostly sunny. Highs in the lower 80s. Again, the forecast for Peoria and surrounding areas of Central Illinois for today: patchy fog this morning. Mostly sunny. Highs in the lower 90s. Light and variable winds, becoming south around 5 miles an hour this afternoon. Heat index values up to 101. At 7 a.m. in Peoria, skies were sunny. The temperature was 76 degrees, the dew point was 72, and the relative humidity was 87%. The wind was calm. The pressure was 30.08 inches and rising. Around central and western Illinois, it was sunny, with a temperature of 74 at Bloomington, 74 at Moline, 71 at Macomb, 74 at Quincy, and 73 at Springfield. It was mostly sunny, with a temperature of 70 at Galesburg, and 75 at Lakin. And once again at 7 a.m. in Peoria, under sunny skies, the temperature was 76. Looking elsewhere around the Midwest at 7 a.m., Chicago reported smoke, and 76. Indianapolis was partly sunny, and 77. St. Louis was partly sunny, and 80. Kansas City was clear, and 74. Des Moines was mostly sunny, and 76. Milwaukee reported smoke, and 73. And now a discussion of hazardous weather conditions for the following counties in Illinois: Fulton, Knox, Marshall, Mason, McLean, Peoria, Stark, Tazewell, and Woodford. This hazardous weather outlook is for Central Illinois, East Central Illinois, Southeast Illinois, and West Central Illinois.

For today and tonight, heat and humidity will continue across central and southeast Illinois today, with highs in the lower 90s and afternoon heat index values peaking between 98 and 102 degrees. For Friday through Wednesday, heat and humidity will continue across central and southeast Illinois through Saturday, with highs in the lower 90s and afternoon heat index values peaking between 98 and 105 degrees each day. Scattered thunderstorms return to the area Thursday and continue into Saturday. Organized severe weather is not expected at this time, however heavy downpours are possible, especially on Friday. Minor flooding on parts of the Illinois River will subside late this week. Spotter information statement, spotter activation is not anticipated through tonight. The time is currently 7:10 a.m. Central Daylight Time. 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Now for the official National Weather Service forecast for Peoria and surrounding areas of central Illinois. Today, patchy fog this morning. Mostly sunny. Highs in the lower 90s. Light and variable winds, becoming south around 5 miles an hour this afternoon. Heat index values up to 101. Tonight, partly cloudy. A slight chance of showers and thunderstorms after midnight. Humid with lows in the lower 70s. South winds around 5 miles an hour. Chance of rain 20%. Friday, mostly sunny with a chance of showers and thunderstorms. Humid with highs around 90. Southwest winds 5 to 10 miles an hour. Chance of rain 50%. Heat index values up to 101. Friday night, partly cloudy with a chance of showers and thunderstorms until midnight, then mostly clear after midnight. Humid with lows in the lower 70s. Southwest winds around 5 miles an hour. Chance of rain 50%. Saturday, sunny with highs in the lower 90s. West winds 10 to 15 miles an hour. Heat index values up to 105. Saturday night through Sunday night, mostly clear. Lows in the upper 60s. Highs in the mid 80s. Monday, mostly sunny. Highs in the upper 80s. Monday night, partly cloudy with a chance of showers and thunderstorms until midnight, then mostly clear after midnight. Lows in the lower 70s. Chance of rain 40%. Tuesday, mostly sunny. Highs in the upper 80s. Tuesday night, mostly clear. Lows in the mid 60s. Wednesday, mostly sunny. Highs in the lower 80s. Again, the forecast for Peoria and surrounding areas of central Illinois for today, patchy fog this morning. Mostly sunny. Highs in the lower 90s. Light and variable winds, becoming south around 5 miles an hour this afternoon. Heat index values up to 101. 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At 7 a.m. in Peoria, skies were sunny. The temperature was 76 degrees, the dew point was 72, and the relative humidity was 87%. The wind was calm. The pressure was 30.08 inches and rising. Around central and western Illinois, it was sunny, with a temperature of 74 at Bloomington, 74 at Moline, 71 at Macomb, 74 at Quincy, and 73 at Springfield. It was mostly sunny, with a temperature of 70 at Galesburg, and 75 at Lakin. And once again at 7 a.m. in Peoria, under sunny skies, the temperature was 76. Looking elsewhere around the Midwest at 7 a.m., Chicago reported smoke, and 76. Indianapolis was partly sunny, and 77. St. Louis was partly sunny, and 80. Kansas City was clear, and 74. Des Moines was mostly sunny, and 76. Milwaukee reported smoke, and 73. And now a discussion of hazardous weather conditions for the following

Spotter information statement. Spotter activation is not anticipated through tonight. The Peoria, Illinois climate summary for yesterday, July 15, 2026. Yesterday's high temperature of 92 degrees occurred at 3:54 p.m. The normal high is 87. Yesterday's low temperature of 71 degrees occurred at 5:20 a.m. The normal low is 67. No precipitation fell yesterday, which leaves the monthly total at 0.92 inches. This is 0.87 inches below the normal amount of 1.79 inches for July. The total precipitation for the year still stands at 23.66 inches, which is 2.72 inches above normal. There were 17 cooling degree days yesterday, which is 5 above normal. This brings the monthly total to 206, which is 33 above normal. The yearly total since January 1st is 527, which is 5 above normal. Yesterday the maximum wind observed was 8 miles an hour from the northwest. The highest wind gust observed was 13 miles per hour from the west, which occurred at 2:34 p.m. The average wind speed was less than 5 miles per hour yesterday. The normal high temperature for today is 87 degrees, and the normal low is 67. The record high for today is 104, which occurred in 1887, and the record low is 51, which occurred in 1930. Sunrise today is at 5:41 a.m. and sunset is at 8:28 p.m. The time is currently 7:17 a.m. Central Daylight Time. 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Now for the official National Weather Service forecast for Peoria and surrounding areas of central Illinois. Today, patchy fog this morning. Mostly sunny. Highs in the lower 90s. Light and variable winds, becoming south around 5 miles an hour this afternoon. Heat index values up to 101. Tonight, partly cloudy. A slight chance of showers and thunderstorms after midnight. Humid with lows in the lower 70s. South winds around 5 miles an hour. Chance of rain 20%. Friday, mostly sunny with a chance of showers and thunderstorms. Humid with highs around 90. Southwest winds 5 to 10 miles an hour. Chance of rain 50%. Heat index values up to 101. Friday night, partly cloudy with a chance of showers and thunderstorms until midnight, then mostly clear after midnight. Humid with lows in the lower 70s. Southwest winds around 5 miles an hour. Chance of rain 50%. Saturday, sunny with highs in the lower 90s. West winds 10 to 15 miles an hour. Heat index values up to 105. Saturday night through Sunday night, mostly clear. Lows in the upper 60s. Highs in the mid 80s. Monday, mostly sunny. Highs in the upper 80s. Monday night, partly cloudy with a chance of showers and thunderstorms until midnight, then mostly clear after midnight. Lows in the lower 70s. Chance of rain 40%. Tuesday, mostly sunny. Highs in the upper 80s. Tuesday night, mostly clear. Lows in the mid-60s. Wednesday, mostly sunny. Highs in the lower 80s. Again, the forecast for Peoria and surrounding areas of central Illinois for today, patchy fog this morning. Mostly sunny. Highs in the lower 90s. Light and variable winds, becoming south around 5 miles an hour this afternoon. Heat index values up to 101. At 7 a.m. in Peoria, skies were sunny. The temperature was 76 degrees, the dew point was 72, and the relative humidity was 87%. The wind was calm. The pressure was 30.08 inches and rising. Around central and western Illinois, it was sunny, with a temperature of 74 at Bloomington, 74 at Moline, 71 at Macomb, 74 at Quincy, and 73 at Springfield. It was mostly sunny, with a temperature of 70 at Galesburg, and 75 at Lakin. And once again at 7 a.m. in Peoria, under sunny skies, the temperature was 76. Looking elsewhere around the Midwest at 7 a.m., Chicago reported smoke, and 76. Indianapolis was partly sunny, and 77. St. Louis was partly sunny, and 80. Kansas City was partly cloudy,

74. Des Moines was mostly sunny and 76. Milwaukee reported smoke and 73. And now a discussion of hazardous weather conditions for the following counties in Illinois: Fulton, Knox, Marshall, Mason, McLean, Peoria, Stark, Tazewell, and Woodford. This hazardous weather outlook is for Central Illinois, East Central Illinois, Southeast Illinois, and West Central Illinois. For today and tonight, heat and humidity will continue across Central and Southeast Illinois today, with highs in the lower 90s and afternoon heat index values peaking between 98 and 102 degrees. For Friday through Wednesday, heat and humidity will continue across Central and Southeast Illinois through Saturday, with highs in the lower 90s and afternoon heat index values peaking between 98 and 105 degrees each day. Scattered thunderstorms return to the area Thursday and continue into Saturday. Organized severe weather is not expected at this time, however heavy downpours are possible, especially on Friday. Minor flooding on parts of the Illinois River will subside late this week. Spotter information statement: spotter activation is not anticipated through tonight. The time is currently 7:22 a.m. Central Daylight Time. 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Now for the official National Weather Service forecast for Peoria and surrounding areas of Central Illinois. Today, patchy fog this morning. Mostly sunny. Highs in the lower 90s. Light and variable winds, becoming south around 5 miles an hour this afternoon. Heat index values up to 101. Tonight, partly cloudy. A slight chance of showers and thunderstorms after midnight. Humid with lows in the lower 70s. South winds around 5 miles an hour. Chance of rain 20%. Friday, mostly sunny with a chance of showers and thunderstorms. Humid with highs around 90. Southwest winds 5 to 10 miles an hour. Chance of rain 50%. Heat index values up to 101. Friday night, partly cloudy with a chance of showers and thunderstorms until midnight, then mostly clear after midnight. Humid with lows in the lower 70s. Southwest winds around 5 miles an hour. Chance of rain 50%. Saturday, sunny with highs in the lower 90s. West winds 10 to 15 miles an hour. Heat index values up to 105. Saturday night through Sunday night, mostly clear. Lows in the upper 60s. Highs in the mid 80s. Monday, mostly sunny. Highs in the upper 80s. Monday night, partly cloudy with a chance of showers and thunderstorms until midnight, then mostly clear after midnight. Lows in the lower 70s. Chance of rain 40%. Tuesday, mostly sunny. Highs in the upper 80s. Tuesday night, mostly clear. Lows in the mid-60s. Wednesday, mostly sunny. Highs in the lower 80s. Again, the forecast for Peoria and surrounding areas of Central Illinois for today: patchy fog this morning. Mostly sunny. Highs in the lower 90s. Light and variable winds, becoming south around 5 miles an hour this afternoon. Heat index values up to 101. At 7 a.m. in Peoria, skies were sunny. The temperature was 76 degrees, the dew point was 72, and the relative humidity was 87%. The wind was calm. The pressure was 30.08 inches and rising. Around central and western Illinois, it was sunny, with a temperature of 74 at Bloomington, 74 at Moline, 71 at Macomb, 74 at Quincy, and 73 at Springfield. It was mostly sunny, with a temperature of 70 at Galesburg, and 75 at Lakin. And once again at 7 a.m. in Peoria, under sunny skies, the temperature was 76. Looking elsewhere around the Midwest at 7 a.m., Chicago reported smoke, and 76. Indianapolis was partly sunny, and 77. St. Louis was partly sunny, and 80. Kansas City was partly cloudy, and 74. Des Moines was mostly sunny, and 76. Milwaukee reported smoke, and 73. And now a discussion of hazardous weather conditions for the following counties in Illinois: Fulton, Knox, Marshall, Mason, McLean, Peoria, Stark, Tazewell, and Woodford.

Hazardous weather outlook is for Central Illinois, East Central Illinois, Southeast Illinois, and West Central Illinois. For today and tonight, heat and humidity will continue across Central and Southeast Illinois today, with highs in the lower 90s and afternoon heat index values peaking between 98 and 102 degrees. For Friday through Wednesday, heat and humidity will continue across Central and Southeast Illinois through Saturday, with highs in the lower 90s and afternoon heat index values peaking between 98 and 105 degrees each day. Scattered thunderstorms return to the area Thursday and continue into Saturday. Organized severe weather is not expected at this time. However, heavy downpours are possible, especially on Friday. Minor flooding on parts of the Illinois River will subside late this week. Spotter information statement. Spotter activation is not anticipated through tonight. The time is currently 7:26 a.m. Central Daylight Time. 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Now for the official National Weather Service forecast for Peoria and surrounding areas of Central Illinois. Today, patchy fog this morning. Mostly sunny. Highs in the lower 90s. Light and variable winds, becoming south around 5 miles an hour this afternoon. Heat index values up to 101. Tonight, partly cloudy. A slight chance of showers and thunderstorms after midnight. Humid with lows in the lower 70s. South winds around 5 miles an hour. Chance of rain 20%. Friday, mostly sunny with a chance of showers and thunderstorms. Humid with highs around 90. Southwest winds 5 to 10 miles an hour. Chance of rain 50%. Heat index values up to 101. Friday night, partly cloudy with a chance of showers and thunderstorms until midnight, then mostly clear after midnight. Humid with lows in the lower 70s. Southwest winds around 5 miles an hour. Chance of rain 50%. Saturday, sunny with highs in the lower 90s. West winds 10 to 15 miles an hour. Heat index values up to 105. Saturday night through Sunday night, mostly clear. Lows in the upper 60s. Highs in the mid 80s. Monday, mostly sunny. Highs in the upper 80s. Monday night, partly cloudy with a chance of showers and thunderstorms until midnight, then mostly clear after midnight. Lows in the lower 70s. Chance of rain 40%. Tuesday, mostly sunny. Highs in the upper 80s. Tuesday night, mostly clear. Lows in the mid-60s. Wednesday, mostly sunny. Highs in the lower 80s. Again, the forecast for Peoria and surrounding areas of Central Illinois for today, patchy fog this morning. Mostly sunny. Highs in the lower 90s. Light and variable winds, becoming south around 5 miles an hour this afternoon. Heat index values up to 101. At 7 a.m. in Peoria, skies were sunny. The temperature was 76 degrees, the dew point was 72, and the relative humidity was 87%. The wind was calm. The pressure was 30.08 inches and rising. Around central and western Illinois, it was sunny, with a temperature of 74 at Bloomington, 74 at Moline, 71 at Macomb, 74 at Quincy, and 73 at Springfield. It was mostly sunny, with a temperature of 70 at Galesburg, and 75 at Lakin. And once again at 7 a.m. in Peoria, under sunny skies, the temperature was 76. Looking elsewhere around the Midwest at 7 a.m., Chicago reported smoke, and 76. Indianapolis was partly sunny, and 77. St. Louis was partly sunny, and 80. Kansas City was partly cloudy, and 74. Des Moines was mostly sunny, and 76. Milwaukee reported smoke, and 73. The Peoria, Illinois climate summary for yesterday, July 15, 2026. Yesterday's high temperature of 92 degrees occurred at 3:54 p.m. The normal high is 87. Yesterday's low temperature of 71 degrees occurred at 5:20 a.m. The normal low is 67. No precipitation fell yesterday, which leaves the monthly total at 0.92 inches. This is 0.87 inches below the normal amount of 1.79 inches for July. The total precipitation for the

meter still stands at 23.66 inches, which is 2.72 inches above normal. There were 17 cooling degree days yesterday, which is 5 above normal. This brings the monthly total to 206, which is 33 above normal. The yearly total since January 1st is 527, which is 5 above normal. Yesterday the maximum wind observed was 8 miles an hour from the northwest. The highest wind gust observed was 13 miles per hour from the west, which occurred at 2:34 p.m. The average wind speed was less than 5 miles per hour yesterday. The normal high temperature for today is 87 degrees, and the normal low is 67. The record high for today is 104, which occurred in 1887, and the record low is 51, which occurred in 1930. Sunrise today is at 5:41 a.m. and sunset is at 8:28 p.m. And now a discussion of hazardous weather conditions for the following counties in Illinois: Fulton, Knox, Marshall, Mason, McLean, Peoria, Stark, Tazewell, and Woodford. This hazardous weather outlook is for Central Illinois, East Central Illinois, Southeast Illinois, and West Central Illinois. For today and tonight, heat and humidity will continue across Central and Southeast Illinois today, with highs in the lower 90s and afternoon heat index values peaking between 98 and 102 degrees. For Friday through Wednesday, heat and humidity will continue across Central and Southeast Illinois through Saturday, with highs in the lower 90s and afternoon heat index values peaking between 98 and 105 degrees each day. Scattered thunderstorms return to the area Thursday and continue into Saturday. Organized severe weather is not expected at this time, however heavy downpours are possible, especially on Friday. Minor flooding on parts of the Illinois River will subside late this week. Spotter information statement: spotter activation is not anticipated through tonight. The time is currently 7:32 a.m. Central Daylight Time. 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Today, patchy fog this morning. Mostly sunny. Highs in the lower 90s. Light and variable winds, becoming south around 5 miles an hour this afternoon. Heat index values up to 101. Tonight, partly cloudy. A slight chance of showers and thunderstorms after midnight. Humid with lows in the lower 70s. South winds around 5 miles an hour. Chance of rain 20%. Friday, mostly sunny with a chance of showers and thunderstorms. Humid with highs around 90. Southwest winds 5 to 10 miles an hour. Chance of rain 50%. Heat index values up to 101. Friday night, partly cloudy with a chance of showers and thunderstorms until midnight, then mostly clear after midnight. Humid with lows in the lower 70s. Southwest winds around 5 miles an hour. Chance of rain 50%. Saturday, sunny with highs in the lower 90s. West winds 10 to 15 miles an hour. Heat index values up to 105. Saturday night through Sunday night, mostly clear. Lows in the upper 60s. Highs in the mid 80s. Monday, mostly sunny. Highs in the upper 80s. Monday night, partly cloudy with a chance of showers and thunderstorms until midnight, then mostly clear after midnight. Lows in the lower 70s. Chance of rain 40%. Tuesday, mostly sunny. Highs in the upper 80s. Tuesday night, mostly clear. Lows in the mid-60s. Wednesday, mostly sunny. Highs in the lower 80s. Again, the forecast for Peoria and surrounding areas of Central Illinois for today: patchy fog this morning. Mostly sunny. Highs in the lower 90s. Light and variable winds, becoming south around 5 miles an hour this afternoon. Heat index values up to 101. At 7 a.m. in Peoria, skies were sunny. The temperature was 76 degrees, the dew point was 72, and the relative humidity was 87%. The wind was calm. The pressure was 30.08 inches and rising. Around central and western Illinois, it was sunny, with a temperature of 75.

or at Bloomington, 74 at Moline, 71 at Macomb, 74 at Quincy, and 73 at Springfield. It was mostly sunny, with a temperature of 70 at Galesburg and 75 at Lakin. And once again at 7 a.m. in Peoria, under sunny skies, the temperature was 76. Looking elsewhere around the Midwest at 7 a.m., Chicago reported smoke and 76. Indianapolis was partly sunny and 77. St. Louis was partly sunny and 80. Kansas City was partly cloudy and 74. Des Moines was mostly sunny and 76. Milwaukee reported smoke and 73. And now a discussion of hazardous weather conditions for the following counties in Illinois: Fulton, Knox, Marshall, Mason, McLean, Peoria, Stark, Tazewell, and Woodford. This hazardous weather outlook is for Central Illinois, East Central Illinois, Southeast Illinois, and West Central Illinois. For today and tonight, heat and humidity will continue across Central and Southeast Illinois today, with highs in the lower 90s and afternoon heat index values peaking between 98 and 102 degrees. For Friday through Wednesday, heat and humidity will continue across Central and Southeast Illinois through Saturday, with highs in the lower 90s and afternoon heat index values peaking between 98 and 105 degrees each day. Scattered thunderstorms return to the area Thursday and continue into Saturday. Organized severe weather is not expected at this time, however heavy downpours are possible, especially on Friday. Minor flooding on parts of the Illinois River will subside late this week. Spotter information statement: spotter activation is not anticipated through tonight. The time is currently 7:37 a.m. Central Daylight Time. 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Now for the official National Weather Service forecast for Peoria and surrounding areas of Central Illinois. Today, patchy fog this morning. Mostly sunny. Highs in the lower 90s. Light and variable winds, becoming south around 5 miles an hour this afternoon. Heat index values up to 101. Tonight, partly cloudy. A slight chance of showers and thunderstorms after midnight. Humid with lows in the lower 70s. South winds around 5 miles an hour. Chance of rain 20%. Friday, mostly sunny with a chance of showers and thunderstorms. Humid with highs around 90. Southwest winds 5 to 10 miles an hour. Chance of rain 50%. Heat index values up to 101. Friday night, partly cloudy with a chance of showers and thunderstorms until midnight, then mostly clear after midnight. Humid with lows in the lower 70s. Southwest winds around 5 miles an hour. Chance of rain 50%. Saturday, sunny with highs in the lower 90s. West winds 10 to 15 miles an hour. Heat index values up to 105. Saturday night through Sunday night, mostly clear. Lows in the upper 60s. Highs in the mid 80s. Monday, mostly sunny. Highs in the upper 80s. Monday night, partly cloudy with a chance of showers and thunderstorms until midnight, then mostly clear after midnight. Lows in the lower 70s. Chance of rain 40%. Tuesday, mostly sunny. Highs in the upper 80s. Tuesday night, mostly clear. Lows in the mid-60s. Wednesday, mostly sunny. Highs in the lower 80s. Again, the forecast for Peoria and surrounding areas of Central Illinois for today: patchy fog this morning. Mostly sunny. Highs in the lower 90s. Light and variable winds, becoming south around 5 miles an hour this afternoon. Heat index values up to 101. Now for the official National Weather Service forecast for Peoria and surrounding areas of Central Illinois. Rest of today, patchy fog this morning. Mostly sunny. Highs in the lower 90s. Light and variable winds, becoming south around 5 miles an hour this afternoon. Heat index values up to 101. Tonight, partly cloudy. A slight chance of showers and thunderstorms after midnight. Humid with lows in the lower 70s. South winds around 5 miles an hour. Chance of rain 20%. Friday, mostly sunny with a chance of showers and thunderstorms. Humid with highs around 90.

Southwest winds 5 to 10 miles an hour. Chance of rain 50%. Heat index values up to 101. Friday night, partly cloudy with a chance of showers and thunderstorms until midnight, then mostly clear after midnight. Humid with lows in the lower 70s. Southwest winds around 5 miles an hour. Chance of rain 50%. Saturday, sunny with highs in the lower 90s. West winds 10 to 15 miles an hour. Heat index values up to 105. Saturday night through Sunday night, mostly clear. Lows in the upper 60s. Highs in the mid 80s. Monday, mostly sunny. Highs in the upper 80s. Monday night, partly cloudy with a chance of showers and thunderstorms until midnight, then mostly clear after midnight. Lows in the lower 70s. Chance of rain 40%. Tuesday, mostly sunny. Highs in the upper 80s. Tuesday night, mostly clear. Lows in the mid-60s. Wednesday, mostly sunny. Highs in the lower 80s. Again, the forecast for Peoria and surrounding areas of central Illinois for the rest of today, patchy fog this morning. Mostly sunny. Highs in the lower 90s. Light and variable winds, becoming south around 5 miles an hour this afternoon. Heat index values up to 101. At 7 a.m. in Peoria, skies were sunny. The temperature was 76 degrees, the dew point was 72, and the relative humidity was 87%. The wind was calm. The pressure was 30.08 inches and rising. Around central and western Illinois, it was sunny, with a temperature of 74 at Bloomington, 74 at Moline, 71 at Macomb, 74 at Quincy, and 73 at Springfield. It was mostly sunny, with a temperature of 70 at Galesburg and 75 at Lakin. And once again at 7 a.m. in Peoria, under sunny skies, the temperature was 76. Looking elsewhere around the Midwest at 7 a.m., Chicago reported smoke and 76. Indianapolis was partly sunny and 77. St. Louis was partly sunny and 80. Kansas City was partly cloudy and 74. Des Moines was mostly sunny and 76. Milwaukee reported smoke and 73. And now a discussion of hazardous weather conditions for the following counties in Illinois: Fulton, Knox, Marshall, Mason, McLean, Peoria, Stark, Tazewell, and Woodford. This hazardous weather outlook is for central Illinois, east central Illinois, southeast Illinois, and west central Illinois. For today and tonight, heat and humidity will continue across central and southeast Illinois today, with highs in the lower 90s and afternoon heat index values peaking between 98 and 102 degrees. For Friday through Wednesday, heat and humidity will continue across central and southeast Illinois through Saturday, with highs in the lower 90s and afternoon heat index values peaking between 98 and 105 degrees each day. Scattered thunderstorms return to the area Thursday and continue into Saturday. Organized severe weather is not expected at this time, however heavy downpours are possible, especially on Friday. Minor flooding on parts of the Illinois River will subside late this week. Spotter information statement: spotter activation is not anticipated through tonight. The time is currently 7:44 a.m. Central Daylight Time. 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Now for the official National Weather Service forecast for Peoria and surrounding areas of central Illinois. Rest of today, patchy fog this morning. Mostly sunny. Highs in the lower 90s. Light and variable winds, becoming south around 5 miles an hour this afternoon. Heat index values up to 101. Tonight, partly cloudy. A slight chance of showers and thunderstorms after midnight. Humid with lows in the lower 70s. South winds around 5 miles an hour. Chance of rain 20%. Friday, mostly sunny with a chance of showers and thunderstorms. Humid with highs around 90. Southwest winds 5 to 10 miles an hour. Chance of rain 50%. Heat index values up to 101. Friday night, partly cloudy with a chance of showers and thunderstorms until midnight, then mostly clear after midnight. Humid with lows in the lower 70s. Southwest winds

around 5 miles an hour. Chance of rain 50%. Saturday, sunny with highs in the lower 90s. West winds 10 to 15 miles an hour. Heat index values up to 105. Saturday night through Sunday night, mostly clear. Lows in the upper 60s. Highs in the mid 80s. Monday, mostly sunny. Highs in the upper 80s. Monday night, partly cloudy with a chance of showers and thunderstorms until midnight, then mostly clear after midnight. Lows in the lower 70s. Chance of rain 40%. Tuesday, mostly sunny. Highs in the upper 80s. Tuesday night, mostly clear. Lows in the mid 60s. Wednesday, mostly sunny. Highs in the lower 80s. Again, the forecast for Peoria and surrounding areas of central Illinois for the rest of today, patchy fog this morning. Mostly sunny. Highs in the lower 90s. Light and variable winds, becoming south around 5 miles an hour this afternoon. Heat index values up to 101. The Peoria, Illinois climate summary for yesterday, July 15, 2026. Yesterday's high temperature of 92 degrees occurred at 3:54 p.m. The normal high is 87. Yesterday's low temperature of 71 degrees occurred at 5:20 a.m. The normal low is 67. No precipitation fell yesterday, which leaves the monthly total at 0.92 inches. This is 0.87 inches below the normal amount of 1.79 inches for July. The total precipitation for the year still stands at 23.66 inches, which is 2.72 inches above normal. There were 17 cooling degree days yesterday, which is 5 above normal. This brings the monthly total to 206, which is 33 above normal. The yearly total since January 1st is 527, which is 5 above normal. Yesterday the maximum wind observed was 8 miles an hour from the northwest. The highest wind gust observed was 13 miles per hour from the west, which occurred at 2:34 p.m. The average wind speed was less than 5 miles per hour yesterday. The normal high temperature for today is 87 degrees, and the normal low is 67. The record high for today is 104, which occurred in 1887, and the record low is 51, which occurred in 1930. Sunrise today is at 5:41 a.m. and sunset is at 8:28 p.m. At 7 a.m. in Peoria, skies were sunny. The temperature was 76 degrees, the dew point was 72, and the relative humidity was 87%. The wind was calm. The pressure was 30.08 inches and rising. Around central and western Illinois, it was sunny, with a temperature of 74 at Bloomington, 74 at Moline, 71 at Macomb, 74 at Quincy, and 73 at Springfield. It was mostly sunny, with a temperature of 70 at Galesburg, and 75 at Lakin. And once again at 7 a.m. in Peoria, under sunny skies, the temperature was 76. Looking elsewhere around the Midwest at 7 a.m., Chicago reported smoke, and 76. Indianapolis was partly sunny, and 77. St. Louis was partly sunny, and 80. Kansas City was partly cloudy, and 74. Des Moines was mostly sunny, and 76. Milwaukee reported smoke, and 73. And now a discussion of hazardous weather conditions for the following counties in Illinois: Fulton, Knox, Marshall, Mason, McLean, Peoria, Stark, Tazewell, and Woodford. This hazardous weather outlook is for central Illinois, east central Illinois, southeast Illinois, and west central Illinois. For today and tonight, heat and humidity will continue across central and southeast Illinois today, with highs in the lower 90s and afternoon heat index values peaking between 98 and 102 degrees. For Friday through Wednesday, heat and humidity will continue across central and southeast Illinois through Saturday, with highs in the lower 90s and afternoon heat index values peaking between 98 and 105 degrees each day. Scattered thunderstorms return to the area Thursday and continue into Saturday. Organized severe weather is not expected at this time, however heavy downpours are possible, especially on Friday. Minor flooding on parts of the Illinois River will subside late this week. Spotter information statement: spotter activation is not anticipated through tonight. The time is currently 7:50 a.m. Central Daylight Time.

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Now for the official National Weather Service forecast for Peoria and surrounding areas of central Illinois. Rest of today, patchy fog this morning. Mostly sunny. Highs in the lower 90s. Light and variable winds, becoming south around 5 miles an hour this afternoon. Heat index values up to 101. Tonight, partly cloudy. A slight chance of showers and thunderstorms after midnight. Humid with lows in the lower 70s. South winds around 5 miles an hour. Chance of rain 20%. Friday, mostly sunny with a chance of showers and thunderstorms. Humid with highs around 90. Southwest winds 5 to 10 miles an hour. Chance of rain 50%. Heat index values up to 101. Friday night, partly cloudy with a chance of showers and thunderstorms until midnight, then mostly clear after midnight. Humid with lows in the lower 70s. Southwest winds around 5 miles an hour. Chance of rain 50%. Saturday, sunny with highs in the lower 90s. West winds 10 to 15 miles an hour. Heat index values up to 105. Saturday night through Sunday night, mostly clear. Lows in the upper 60s. Highs in the mid 80s. Monday, mostly sunny. Highs in the upper 80s. Monday night, partly cloudy with a chance of showers and thunderstorms until midnight, then mostly clear after midnight. Lows in the lower 70s. Chance of rain 40%. Tuesday, mostly sunny. Highs in the upper 80s. Tuesday night, mostly clear. Lows in the mid 60s. Wednesday, mostly sunny. Highs in the lower 80s. Again, the forecast for Peoria and surrounding areas of central Illinois for the rest of today, patchy fog this morning. Mostly sunny. Highs in the lower 90s. Light and variable winds, becoming south around 5 miles an hour this afternoon. Heat index values up to 101. At 7 a.m. in Peoria, skies were sunny. The temperature was 76 degrees, the dew point was 72, and the relative humidity was 87%. The wind was calm. The pressure was 30.08 inches and rising. Around central and western Illinois, it was sunny, with a temperature of 74 at Bloomington, 74 at Moline, 71 at Macomb, 74 at Quincy, and 73 at Springfield. It was mostly sunny, with a temperature of 70 at Galesburg, and 75 at Lakin. And once again at 7 a.m. in Peoria, under sunny skies, the temperature was 76. Looking elsewhere around the Midwest at 7 a.m., Chicago reported smoke, and 76. Indianapolis was partly sunny, and 77. St. Louis was partly sunny, and 80. Kansas City was partly cloudy, and 74. Des Moines was mostly sunny, and 76. Milwaukee reported smoke, and 73. And now a discussion of hazardous weather conditions for the following counties in Illinois: Fulton, Knox, Marshall, Mason, McLean, Peoria, Stark, Tazewell, and Woodford. This hazardous weather outlook is for central Illinois, east central Illinois, southeast Illinois, and west central Illinois. For today and tonight, heat and humidity will continue across central and southeast Illinois today, with highs in the lower 90s and afternoon heat index values peaking between 98 and 102 degrees. For Friday through Wednesday, heat and humidity will continue across central and southeast Illinois through Saturday, with highs in the lower 90s and afternoon heat index values peaking between 98 and 105 degrees each day. Scattered thunderstorms return to the area Thursday and continue into Saturday. Organized severe weather is not expected at this time, however heavy downpours are possible, especially on Friday. Minor flooding on parts of the Illinois River will subside late this week. Spotter information statement, spotter activation is not anticipated through tonight. The time is currently 7:55 a.m. Central Daylight Time. 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Now for the official National Weather Service forecast for Peoria and surrounding areas of central Illinois. Rest of today, patchy fog this morning. Mostly sunny. Highs in the lower 90s.

light and variable winds, becoming south around 5 miles an hour this afternoon. Heat index values up to 101. Tonight, partly cloudy. A slight chance of showers and thunderstorms after midnight. Humid with lows in the lower 70s. South winds around 5 miles an hour. Chance of rain 20%. Friday, mostly sunny with a chance of showers and thunderstorms. Humid with highs around 90. Southwest winds 5 to 10 miles an hour. Chance of rain 50%. Heat index values up to 101. Friday night, partly cloudy with a chance of showers and thunderstorms until midnight, then mostly clear after midnight. Humid with lows in the lower 70s. Southwest winds around 5 miles an hour. Chance of rain 50%. Saturday, sunny with highs in the lower 90s. West winds 10 to 15 miles an hour. Heat index values up to 105. Saturday night through Sunday night, mostly clear. Lows in the upper 60s. Highs in the mid 80s. Monday, mostly sunny. Highs in the upper 80s. Monday night, partly cloudy with a chance of showers and thunderstorms until midnight, then mostly clear after midnight. Lows in the lower 70s. Chance of rain 40%. Tuesday, mostly sunny. Highs in the upper 80s. Tuesday night, mostly clear. Lows in the mid-60s. Wednesday, mostly sunny. Highs in the lower 80s. Again, the forecast for Peoria and surrounding areas of central Illinois for the rest of today, patchy fog this morning. Mostly sunny. Highs in the lower 90s. Light and variable winds, becoming south around 5 miles an hour this afternoon. Heat index values up to 101. At 7 a.m. in Peoria, skies were sunny. The temperature was 76 degrees, the dew point was 72, and the relative humidity was 87%. The wind was calm. The pressure was 30.08 inches and rising. Around central and western Illinois, it was sunny, with a temperature of 74 at Bloomington, 74 at Moline, 71 at Macomb, 74 at Quincy, and 73 at Springfield. It was mostly sunny, with a temperature of 70 at Galesburg, and 75 at Lakin. And once again at 7 a.m. in Peoria, under sunny skies, the temperature was 76. Looking elsewhere around the Midwest at 7 a.m., Chicago reported smoke, and 76. Indianapolis was partly sunny, and 77. St. Louis was partly sunny, and 80. Kansas City was partly cloudy, and 74. Des Moines was mostly sunny, and 76. Milwaukee reported smoke, and 73. And now a discussion of hazardous weather conditions for the following counties in Illinois: Fulton, Knox, Marshall, Mason, McLean, Peoria, Stark, Tazewell, and Woodford. This hazardous weather outlook is for central Illinois, east central Illinois, southeast Illinois, and west central Illinois. For today and tonight, heat and humidity will continue across central and southeast Illinois today, with highs in the lower 90s and afternoon heat index values peaking between 98 and 102 degrees. For Friday through Wednesday, heat and humidity will continue across central and southeast Illinois through Saturday, with highs in the lower 90s and afternoon heat index values peaking between 98 and 105 degrees each day. Scattered thunderstorms return to the area Thursday and continue into Saturday. Organized severe weather is not expected at this time, however heavy downpours are possible, especially on Friday. Minor flooding on parts of the Illinois River will subside late this week. Spotter information statement: spotter activation is not anticipated through tonight. The time is currently 7:59 a.m. Central Daylight Time. The Peoria, Illinois climate summary for yesterday, July 15, 2026. Yesterday's high temperature of 92 degrees occurred at 3:54 p.m. The normal high is 87. Yesterday's low temperature of 71 degrees occurred at 5:20 a.m. The normal low is 67. No precipitation fell yesterday, which leaves the monthly total at 0.92 inches. This is 0.87 inches below the normal amount of 1.79 inches for July. The total precipitation for the year still stands at 23.66 inches, which is 2.72 inches above normal.

were 17 cooling degree days yesterday, which is 5 above normal. This brings the monthly total to 206, which is 33 above normal. The yearly total since January 1st is 527, which is 5 above normal. Yesterday the maximum wind observed was 8 miles an hour from the northwest. The highest wind gust observed was 13 miles per hour from the west, which occurred at 2:34 p.m. The average wind speed was less than 5 miles per hour yesterday. The normal high temperature for today is 87 degrees, and the normal low is 67. The record high for today is 104, which occurred in 1887, and the record low is 51, which occurred in 1930. Sunrise today is at 5:41 a.m. and sunset is at 8:28 p.m. You're listening to NOAA Weather Radio All Hazards, station WXJ71 in Peoria. Now for the official National Weather Service forecast for Peoria and surrounding areas of central Illinois. Rest of today, patchy fog this morning. Mostly sunny. Highs in the lower 90s. Light and variable winds, becoming south around 5 miles an hour this afternoon. Heat index values up to 101. Tonight, partly cloudy. A slight chance of showers and thunderstorms after midnight. Humid with lows in the lower 70s. South winds around 5 miles an hour. Chance of rain 20%. Friday, mostly sunny with a chance of showers and thunderstorms. Humid with highs around 90. Southwest winds 5 to 10 miles an hour. Chance of rain 50%. Heat index values up to 101. Friday night, partly cloudy with a chance of showers and thunderstorms until midnight, then mostly clear after midnight. Humid with lows in the lower 70s. Southwest winds around 5 miles an hour. Chance of rain 50%. Saturday, sunny with highs in the lower 90s. West winds 10 to 15 miles an hour. Heat index values up to 105. Saturday night through Sunday night, mostly clear. Lows in the upper 60s. Highs in the mid 80s. Monday, mostly sunny. Highs in the upper 80s. Monday night, partly cloudy with a chance of showers and thunderstorms until midnight, then mostly clear after midnight. Lows in the lower 70s. Chance of rain 40%. Tuesday, mostly sunny. Highs in the upper 80s. Tuesday night, mostly clear. Lows in the mid 60s. Wednesday, mostly sunny. Highs in the lower 80s. Again, the forecast for Peoria and surrounding areas of central Illinois for the rest of today, patchy fog this morning. Mostly sunny. Highs in the lower 90s. Light and variable winds, becoming south around 5 miles an hour this afternoon. Heat index values up to 101. And now a discussion of hazardous weather conditions for the following counties in Illinois: Fulton, Knox, Marshall, Mason, McLean, Peoria, Stark, Tazewell, and Woodford. This hazardous weather outlook is for central Illinois, east central Illinois, southeast Illinois, and west central Illinois. For today and tonight, heat and humidity will continue across central and southeast Illinois today, with highs in the lower 90s and afternoon heat index values peaking between 98 and 102 degrees. For Friday through Wednesday, heat and humidity will continue across central and southeast Illinois through Saturday, with highs in the lower 90s and afternoon heat index values peaking between 98 and 105 degrees each day. Scattered thunderstorms return to the area Thursday and continue into Saturday. Organized severe weather is not expected at this time, however heavy downpours are possible, especially on Friday. Minor flooding on parts of the Illinois River will subside late this week. Spotter information statement: spotter activation is not anticipated through tonight. The time is currently 8:05 a.m. Central Daylight Time. 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Now for the official National Weather Service forecast for Peoria and surrounding areas of central Illinois. Rest of today, patchy fog this morning. Mostly sunny. Highs in the lower 90s. Light and variable winds, becoming south around 5 miles an hour this afternoon. Heat index values up to 101. Tonight, partly cloudy. A slight chance of showers and thunderstorms after midnight.

humid with lows in the lower 70s. South winds around 5 miles an hour. Chance of rain 20%. Friday, mostly sunny with a chance of showers and thunderstorms. Humid with highs around 90. Southwest winds 5 to 10 miles an hour. Chance of rain 50%. Heat index values up to 101. Friday night, partly cloudy with a chance of showers and thunderstorms until midnight, then mostly clear after midnight. Humid with lows in the lower 70s. Southwest winds around 5 miles an hour. Chance of rain 50%. Saturday, sunny with highs in the lower 90s. West winds 10 to 15 miles an hour. Heat index values up to 105. Saturday night through Sunday night, mostly clear. Lows in the upper 60s. Highs in the mid 80s. Monday, mostly sunny. Highs in the upper 80s. Monday night, partly cloudy with a chance of showers and thunderstorms until midnight, then mostly clear after midnight. Lows in the lower 70s. Chance of rain 40%. Tuesday, mostly sunny. Highs in the upper 80s. Tuesday night, mostly clear. Lows in the mid-60s. Wednesday, mostly sunny. Highs in the lower 80s. Again, the forecast for Peoria and surrounding areas of central Illinois for the rest of today, patchy fog this morning. Mostly sunny. Highs in the lower 90s. Light and variable winds, becoming south around 5 miles an hour this afternoon. Heat index values up to 101. At 8 a.m. in Peoria, skies were mostly sunny. The temperature was 79 degrees, the dew point was 72, and the relative humidity was 79%. The heat index was 82. The wind was calm. The pressure was 30.08 inches and steady. Around central and western Illinois, it was sunny, with a temperature of 82 at Bloomington, 79 at Moline, 77 at Galesburg, and 78 at Lakin. Under sunny skies, Macomb reported 78, Quincy reported 79, and Springfield reported 78. And once again at 8 a.m. in Peoria, under mostly sunny skies, the temperature was 79, and the heat index was 82. Looking elsewhere around the Midwest at 8 a.m., Chicago reported smoke, and 79. Indianapolis was partly sunny, and 81. St. Louis was partly sunny, and 80. Kansas City was mostly sunny, and 76. Des Moines was mostly sunny, and 79. Milwaukee reported smoke, and 74. And now a discussion of hazardous weather conditions for the following counties in Illinois: Fulton, Knox, Marshall, Mason, McLean, Peoria, Stark, Tazewell, and Woodford. This hazardous weather outlook is for central Illinois, east central Illinois, southeast Illinois, and west central Illinois. For today and tonight, heat and humidity will continue across central and southeast Illinois today, with highs in the lower 90s and afternoon heat index values peaking between 98 and 102 degrees. For Friday through Wednesday, heat and humidity will continue across central and southeast Illinois through Saturday, with highs in the lower 90s and afternoon heat index values peaking between 98 and 105 degrees each day. Scattered thunderstorms return to the area Thursday and continue into Saturday. Organized severe weather is not expected at this time, however heavy downpours are possible, especially on Friday. Minor flooding on parts of the Illinois River will subside late this week. Spotter information statement: spotter activation is not anticipated through tonight. The time is currently 8:09 a.m. Central Daylight Time. 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Now for the official National Weather Service forecast for Peoria and surrounding areas of central Illinois. Rest of today, patchy fog this morning. Mostly sunny. Highs in the lower 90s. Light and variable winds, becoming south around 5 miles an hour this afternoon. Heat index values up to 101. Tonight, partly cloudy. A slight chance of showers and thunderstorms after midnight. Humid with lows in the lower 70s. South winds around 5 miles an hour. Chance of rain 20%. Friday, mostly sunny with a chance of showers and thunderstorms. Humid with highs around 90. Southwest winds 5 to 10 miles an hour.

chance of rain 50%. Heat index values up to 101. Friday night, partly cloudy with a chance of showers and thunderstorms until midnight, then mostly clear after midnight. Humid with lows in the lower 70s. Southwest winds around 5 miles an hour. Chance of rain 50%. Saturday, sunny with highs in the lower 90s. West winds 10 to 15 miles an hour. Heat index values up to 105. Saturday night through Sunday night, mostly clear. Lows in the upper 60s. Highs in the mid 80s. Monday, mostly sunny. Highs in the upper 80s. Monday night, partly cloudy with a chance of showers and thunderstorms until midnight, then mostly clear after midnight. Lows in the lower 70s. Chance of rain 40%. Tuesday, mostly sunny. Highs in the upper 80s. Tuesday night, mostly clear. Lows in the mid-60s. Wednesday, mostly sunny. Highs in the lower 80s. Again, the forecast for Peoria and surrounding areas of central Illinois for the rest of today, patchy fog this morning. Mostly sunny. Highs in the lower 90s. Light and variable winds, becoming south around 5 miles an hour this afternoon. Heat index values up to 101. At 8 a.m. in Peoria, skies were mostly sunny. The temperature was 79 degrees, the dew point was 72, and the relative humidity was 79%. The heat index was 82. The wind was calm. The pressure was 30.08 inches and steady. Around central and western Illinois, it was sunny, with a temperature of 82 at Bloomington, 79 at Moline, 77 at Galesburg, and 78 at Lakin. Under sunny skies, Macomb reported 78, Quincy reported 79, and Springfield reported 78. And once again at 8 a.m. in Peoria, under mostly sunny skies, the temperature was 79, and the heat index was 82. Looking elsewhere around the Midwest at 8 a.m., Chicago reported smoke, and 79. Indianapolis was partly sunny, and 81. St. Louis was partly sunny, and 80. Kansas City was mostly sunny, and 76. Des Moines was mostly sunny, and 79. Milwaukee reported smoke, and 74. 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And now a discussion of hazardous weather conditions for the following counties in Illinois: Fulton, Knox, Marshall, Mason, McLean, Peoria, Stark, Tazewell, and Woodford. This hazardous weather outlook is for central Illinois, east central Illinois, southeast Illinois, and west central Illinois. For today and tonight, heat and humidity will continue across central and southeast Illinois today, with highs in the lower 90s and afternoon heat index values peaking between 98 and 102 degrees. For Friday through Wednesday, heat and humidity will continue across central and southeast Illinois through Saturday, with highs in the lower 90s and afternoon heat index values peaking between 98 and 105 degrees each day. Scattered thunderstorms return to the area Thursday and continue into Saturday. Organized severe weather is not expected at this time, however heavy downpours are possible, especially on Friday. Minor flooding on parts of the Illinois River will subside late this week. Spotter information statement: spotter activation is not anticipated through tonight. The Peoria, Illinois climate summary for yesterday, July 15, 2026. Yesterday's high temperature of 92 degrees occurred at 3:54 p.m. The normal high is 87. Yesterday's low temperature of 71 degrees occurred at 5:20 a.m. The normal low is 67. No precipitation fell yesterday, which leaves the monthly total at 0.92 inches. This is 0.87 inches below the normal amount of 1.79 inches for July. The total precipitation for the year still stands at 23.66 inches.

And now a discussion of hazardous weather conditions for the following counties in Illinois: Fulton, Knox, Marshall, Mason, McLean, Peoria, Stark, Tazewell, and Woodford. This hazardous weather outlook is for Central Illinois, East Central Illinois, Southeast Illinois, and West Central Illinois. For today and tonight, heat and humidity will continue across Central and Southeast Illinois today, with highs in the lower 90s and afternoon heat index values peaking between 98 and 102 degrees. For Friday through Wednesday, heat and humidity will continue across Central and Southeast Illinois through Saturday, with highs in the lower 90s and afternoon heat index values peaking between 98 and 105 degrees each day. Scattered thunderstorms return to the area Thursday and continue into Saturday. Organized severe weather is not expected at this time, however heavy downpours are possible, especially on Friday. Minor flooding on parts of the Illinois River will subside late this week. Spotter information statement: spotter activation is not anticipated through tonight. The time is currently 8:17 a.m. Central Daylight Time. 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Now for the official National Weather Service forecast for Peoria and surrounding areas of Central Illinois. Rest of today, patchy fog this morning. Mostly sunny. Highs in the lower 90s. Light and variable winds, becoming south around 5 miles an hour this afternoon. Heat index values up to 101. Tonight, partly cloudy. A slight chance of showers and thunderstorms after midnight. Humid with lows in the lower 70s. South winds around 5 miles an hour. Chance of rain 20%. Friday, mostly sunny with a chance of showers and thunderstorms. Humid with highs around 90. Southwest winds 5 to 10 miles an hour. Chance of rain 50%. Heat index values up to 101. Friday night, partly cloudy with a chance of showers and thunderstorms until midnight, then mostly clear after midnight. Humid with lows in the lower 70s. Southwest winds around 5 miles an hour. Chance of rain 50%. Saturday, sunny with highs in the lower 90s. West winds 10 to 15 miles an hour. Heat index values up to 105. Saturday night through Sunday night, mostly clear. Lows in the upper 60s. Highs in the mid 80s. Monday, mostly sunny. Highs in the upper 80s. Monday night, partly cloudy with a chance of showers and thunderstorms until midnight, then mostly clear after midnight. Lows in the lower 70s. Chance of rain 40%. Tuesday, mostly sunny. Highs in the upper 80s. Tuesday night, mostly clear. Lows in the mid 60s. Wednesday, mostly sunny. Highs in the lower 80s. Again, the forecast for Peoria and surrounding areas of Central Illinois for the rest of today: patchy fog this morning. Mostly sunny. Highs in the lower 90s. Light and variable winds, becoming south around 5 miles an hour this afternoon. Heat index values up to 101. At 8 a.m. in Peoria, skies were mostly sunny. The temperature was 79 degrees, the dew point was 72, and the relative humidity was 79%. The heat index was 82. The wind was calm. The pressure was 30.08 inches and steady. Around central and western Illinois, it was sunny, with a temperature of 82 at Bloomington, 79 at Moline, 77 at Galesburg, and 78 at Lakin. Under sunny skies, Macomb reported 78, Quincy reported 79, and Springfield reported 78. And once again at 8 a.m. in Peoria, under mostly sunny skies, the temperature was 79, and the heat index was 82. Looking elsewhere around the Midwest at 8 a.m., Chicago reported smoke, and 79. Indianapolis was partly sunny, and 81. St. Louis was partly sunny, and 80. Kansas City was mostly sunny, and 76. Des Moines was mostly sunny, and 79. Milwaukee reported smoke, and 74. And now a discussion of hazardous weather conditions for the following counties in Illinois: Fulton, Knox, Marshall, Mason, McLean, Peoria, Stark, Tazewell, and Woodford. This hazardous weather outlook is for Central Illinois, East Central Illinois, Southeast

Illinois and West Central Illinois. For today and tonight, heat and humidity will continue across central and southeast Illinois today, with highs in the lower 90s and afternoon heat index values peaking between 98 and 102 degrees. For Friday through Wednesday, heat and humidity will continue across central and southeast Illinois through Saturday, with highs in the lower 90s and afternoon heat index values peaking between 98 and 105 degrees each day. Scattered thunderstorms return to the area Thursday and continue into Saturday. Organized severe weather is not expected at this time, however heavy downpours are possible, especially on Friday. Minor flooding on parts of the Illinois River will subside late this week. Spotter information statement, spotter activation is not anticipated through tonight. The time is currently 8:22 a.m. Central Daylight Time. 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Now for the official National Weather Service forecast for Peoria and surrounding areas of central Illinois. Rest of today, patchy fog this morning. Mostly sunny. Highs in the lower 90s. Light and variable winds, becoming south around 5 miles an hour this afternoon. Heat index values up to 101. Tonight, partly cloudy. A slight chance of showers and thunderstorms after midnight. Humid with lows in the lower 70s. South winds around 5 miles an hour. Chance of rain 20%. Friday, mostly sunny with a chance of showers and thunderstorms. Humid with highs around 90. Southwest winds 5 to 10 miles an hour. Chance of rain 50%. Heat index values up to 101. Friday night, partly cloudy with a chance of showers and thunderstorms until midnight, then mostly clear after midnight. Humid with lows in the lower 70s. Southwest winds around 5 miles an hour. Chance of rain 50%. Saturday, sunny with highs in the lower 90s. West winds 10 to 15 miles an hour. Heat index values up to 105. Saturday night through Sunday night, mostly clear. Lows in the upper 60s. Highs in the mid 80s. Monday, mostly sunny. Highs in the upper 80s. Monday night, partly cloudy with a chance of showers and thunderstorms until midnight, then mostly clear after midnight. Lows in the lower 70s. Chance of rain 40%. Tuesday, mostly sunny. Highs in the upper 80s. Tuesday night, mostly clear. Lows in the mid 60s. Wednesday, mostly sunny. Highs in the lower 80s. Again, the forecast for Peoria and surrounding areas of central Illinois for the rest of today, patchy fog this morning. Mostly sunny. Highs in the lower 90s. Light and variable winds, becoming south around 5 miles an hour this afternoon. Heat index values up to 101. At 8 a.m. in Peoria, skies were mostly sunny. The temperature was 79 degrees, the dew point was 72, and the relative humidity was 79%. The heat index was 82. The wind was calm. The pressure was 30.08 inches and steady. Around central and western Illinois, it was sunny, with a temperature of 82 at Bloomington, 79 at Moline, 77 at Galesburg, and 78 at Lakin. Under sunny skies, Macomb reported 78, Quincy reported 79, and Springfield reported 78. And once again at 8 a.m. in Peoria, under mostly sunny skies, the temperature was 79, and the heat index was 82. Looking elsewhere around the Midwest at 8 a.m., Chicago reported smoke, and 79. Indianapolis was partly sunny, and 81. St. Louis was partly sunny, and 80. Kansas City was mostly sunny, and 76. Des Moines was mostly sunny, and 79. Milwaukee reported smoke, and 74. And now a discussion of hazardous weather conditions for the following counties in Illinois: Fulton, Knox, Marshall, Mason, McLean, Peoria, Stark, Tazewell, and Woodford. This hazardous weather outlook is for central Illinois, east central Illinois, southeast Illinois, and west central Illinois. For today and tonight, heat and humidity will continue across central and southeast Illinois today, with highs in the lower 90s and afternoon heat index values peaking between 98 and 102 degrees. For Friday through Wednesday, heat and humidity

continue across central and southeast Illinois through Saturday, with highs in the lower 90s and afternoon heat index values peaking between 98 and 105 degrees each day. Scattered thunderstorms return to the area Thursday and continue into Saturday. Organized severe weather is not expected at this time, however heavy downpours are possible, especially on Friday. Minor flooding on parts of the Illinois River will subside late this week. Spotter information statement, spotter activation is not anticipated through tonight. The time is currently 8:27 a.m. Central Daylight Time. 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Now for the official National Weather Service forecast for Peoria and surrounding areas of central Illinois. Rest of today, patchy fog this morning. Mostly sunny. Highs in the lower 90s. Light and variable winds, becoming south around 5 miles an hour this afternoon. Heat index values up to 101. Tonight, partly cloudy. A slight chance of showers and thunderstorms after midnight. Humid with lows in the lower 70s. South winds around 5 miles an hour. Chance of rain 20%. Friday, mostly sunny with a chance of showers and thunderstorms. Humid with highs around 90. Southwest winds 5 to 10 miles an hour. Chance of rain 50%. Heat index values up to 101. Friday night, partly cloudy with a chance of showers and thunderstorms until midnight, then mostly clear after midnight. Humid with lows in the lower 70s. Southwest winds around 5 miles an hour. Chance of rain 50%. Saturday, sunny with highs in the lower 90s. West winds 10 to 15 miles an hour. Heat index values up to 105. Saturday night through Sunday night, mostly clear. Lows in the upper 60s. Highs in the mid 80s. Monday, mostly sunny. Highs in the upper 80s. Monday night, partly cloudy with a chance of showers and thunderstorms until midnight, then mostly clear after midnight. Lows in the lower 70s. Chance of rain 40%. Tuesday, mostly sunny. Highs in the upper 80s. Tuesday night, mostly clear. Lows in the mid-60s. Wednesday, mostly sunny. Highs in the lower 80s. Again, the forecast for Peoria and surrounding areas of central Illinois for the rest of today, patchy fog this morning. Mostly sunny. Highs in the lower 90s. Light and variable winds, becoming south around 5 miles an hour this afternoon. Heat index values up to 101. At 8 a.m. in Peoria, skies were mostly sunny. The temperature was 79 degrees, the dew point was 72, and the relative humidity was 79%. The heat index was 82. The wind was calm. The pressure was 30.08 inches and steady. Around central and western Illinois, it was sunny, with a temperature of 82 at Bloomington, 79 at Moline, 77 at Galesburg, and 78 at Lakin. Under sunny skies, Macomb reported 78, Quincy reported 79, and Springfield reported 78. And once again at 8 a.m. in Peoria, under mostly sunny skies, the temperature was 79, and the heat index was 82. The Peoria, Illinois climate summary for yesterday, July 15, 2026. Yesterday's high temperature of 92 degrees occurred at 3:54 p.m. The normal high is 87. Yesterday's low temperature of 71 degrees occurred at 5:20 a.m. The normal low is 67. No precipitation fell yesterday, which leaves the monthly total at 0.92 inches. This is 0.87 inches below the normal amount of 1.79 inches for July. The total precipitation for the year still stands at 23.66 inches, which is 2.72 inches above normal. There were 17 cooling degree days yesterday, which is 5 above normal. This brings the monthly total to 206, which is 33 above normal. The yearly total since January 1st is 527, which is 5 above normal. Yesterday the maximum wind observed was 8 miles an hour from the northwest. The highest wind gust observed was 13 miles per hour from the west, which occurred at 2:34 p.m. The average wind speed was less than 5 miles per hour yesterday. The normal high temperature for today is 87 degrees, and the

normal low is 67. The record high for today is 104, which occurred in 1887, and the record low is 51, which occurred in 1930. Sunrise today is at 5:41 a.m. and sunset is at 8:28 p.m. Looking elsewhere around the Midwest at 8 a.m., Chicago reported smoke and 79. Indianapolis was partly sunny and 81. St. Louis was partly sunny and 80. Kansas City was mostly sunny and 76. Des Moines was mostly sunny and 79. Milwaukee reported smoke and 74. And now a discussion of hazardous weather conditions for the following counties in Illinois: Fulton, Knox, Marshall, Mason, McLean, Peoria, Stark, Tazewell, and Woodford. This hazardous weather outlook is for Central Illinois, East Central Illinois, Southeast Illinois, and West Central Illinois. For today and tonight, heat and humidity will continue across Central and Southeast Illinois today, with highs in the lower 90s and afternoon heat index values peaking between 98 and 102 degrees. For Friday through Wednesday, heat and humidity will continue across Central and Southeast Illinois through Saturday, with highs in the lower 90s and afternoon heat index values peaking between 98 and 105 degrees each day. Scattered thunderstorms return to the area Thursday and continue into Saturday. Organized severe weather is not expected at this time, however heavy downpours are possible, especially on Friday. Severe weather is not expected at this time, however heavy downpours are possible, especially on Friday. Minor flooding on parts of the Illinois River will subside late this week. Spotter information statement: spotter activation is not anticipated through tonight. The time is currently 8:33 a.m. Central Daylight Time. 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Now for the official National Weather Service forecast for Peoria and surrounding areas of Central Illinois. Rest of today, patchy fog this morning. Mostly sunny. Highs in the lower 90s. Light and variable winds, becoming south around 5 miles an hour this afternoon. Heat index values up to 101. Tonight, partly cloudy. A slight chance of showers and thunderstorms after midnight. Humid with lows in the lower 70s. South winds around 5 miles an hour. Chance of rain 20%. Friday, mostly sunny with a chance of showers and thunderstorms. Humid with highs around 90. Southwest winds 5 to 10 miles an hour. Chance of rain 50%. Heat index values up to 101. Friday night, partly cloudy with a chance of showers and thunderstorms until midnight, then mostly clear after midnight. Humid with lows in the lower 70s. Southwest winds around 5 miles an hour. Chance of rain 50%. Saturday, sunny with highs in the lower 90s. West winds 10 to 15 miles an hour. Heat index values up to 105. Saturday night through Sunday night, mostly clear. Lows in the upper 60s. Highs in the mid 80s. Monday, mostly sunny. Highs in the upper 80s. Monday night, partly cloudy with a chance of showers and thunderstorms until midnight, then mostly clear after midnight. Lows in the lower 70s. Chance of rain 40%. Tuesday, mostly sunny. Highs in the upper 80s. Tuesday night, mostly clear. Lows in the mid-60s. Wednesday, mostly sunny. Highs in the lower 80s. Again, the forecast for Peoria and surrounding areas of Central Illinois for the rest of today: patchy fog this morning. Mostly sunny. Highs in the lower 90s. Light and variable winds, becoming south around 5 miles an hour this afternoon. Heat index values up to 101. At 8 a.m. in Peoria, skies were mostly sunny. The temperature was 79 degrees, the dew point was 72, and the relative humidity was 79%. The heat index was 82. The wind was calm. The pressure was 30.08 inches and steady. Around central and western Illinois, it was sunny, with a temperature of 82 at Bloomington, 79 at Moline, 77 at Galesburg, and 78 at Lakin. Under sunny skies, Macomb reported 78, Quincy reported 79, and Springfield reported 78. And once again at 8 a.m. in Peoria, under mostly sunny

Sunny skies, the temperature was 79, and the heat index was 82. Looking elsewhere around the Midwest at 8 a.m., Chicago reported smoke, and 79. Indianapolis was partly sunny, and 81. St. Louis was partly sunny, and 80. Kansas City was mostly sunny, and 76. Des Moines was mostly sunny, and 79. Milwaukee reported smoke, and 74. And now a discussion of hazardous weather conditions for the following counties in Illinois: Fulton, Knox, Marshall, Mason, McLean, Peoria, Stark, Tazewell, and Woodford. This hazardous weather outlook is for Central Illinois, East Central Illinois, Southeast Illinois, and West Central Illinois. For today and tonight, heat and humidity will continue across Central and Southeast Illinois today, with highs in the lower 90s and afternoon heat index values peaking between 98 and 102 degrees. For Friday through Wednesday, heat and humidity will continue across Central and Southeast Illinois through Saturday, with highs in the lower 90s and afternoon heat index values peaking between 98 and 105 degrees each day. Scattered thunderstorms return to the area Thursday and continue into Saturday. Organized severe weather is not expected at this time, however heavy downpours are possible, especially on Friday. Minor flooding on parts of the Illinois River will subside late this week. Spotter information statement: spotter activation is not anticipated through tonight. The time is currently 8:38 a.m. Central Daylight Time. 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Now for the official National Weather Service forecast for Peoria and surrounding areas of Central Illinois. Rest of today, patchy fog this morning. Mostly sunny. Highs in the lower 90s. Light and variable winds, becoming south around 5 miles an hour this afternoon. Heat index values up to 101. Tonight, partly cloudy. A slight chance of showers and thunderstorms after midnight. Humid with lows in the lower 70s. South winds around 5 miles an hour. Chance of rain 20%. Friday, mostly sunny with a chance of showers and thunderstorms. Humid with highs around 90. Southwest winds 5 to 10 miles an hour. Chance of rain 50%. Heat index values up to 101. Friday night, partly cloudy with a chance of showers and thunderstorms until midnight, then mostly clear after midnight. Humid with lows in the lower 70s. Southwest winds around 5 miles an hour. Chance of rain 50%. Saturday, sunny with highs in the lower 90s. West winds 10 to 15 miles an hour. Heat index values up to 105. Saturday night through Sunday night, mostly clear. Lows in the upper 60s. Highs in the mid 80s. Monday, mostly sunny. Highs in the upper 80s. Monday night, partly cloudy with a chance of showers and thunderstorms until midnight, then mostly clear after midnight. Lows in the lower 70s. Chance of rain 40%. Tuesday, mostly sunny. Highs in the upper 80s. Tuesday night, mostly clear. Lows in the mid-60s. Wednesday, mostly sunny. Highs in the lower 80s. Again, the forecast for Peoria and surrounding areas of Central Illinois for the rest of today: patchy fog this morning. Mostly sunny. Highs in the lower 90s. Light and variable winds, becoming south around 5 miles an hour this afternoon. Heat index values up to 101. At 8 a.m. in Peoria, skies were mostly sunny. The temperature was 79 degrees, the dew point was 72, and the relative humidity was 79%. The heat index was 82. The wind was calm. The pressure was 30.08 inches and steady. Around central and western Illinois, it was sunny, with a temperature of 82 at Bloomington, 79 at Moline, 77 at Galesburg, and 78 at Lakin. Under sunny skies, Macomb reported 78, Quincy reported 79, and Springfield reported 78. And once again at 8 a.m. in Peoria, under mostly sunny skies, the temperature was 79, and the heat index was 82. Looking elsewhere around the Midwest at 8 a.m., Chicago reported smoke, and 79. Indianapolis was partly sunny, and 81. St. Louis was partly sunny.

Kansas City was mostly sunny and 76. Des Moines was mostly sunny and 79. Milwaukee reported smoke and 74. And now a discussion of hazardous weather conditions for the following counties in Illinois: Fulton, Knox, Marshall, Mason, McLean, Peoria, Stark, Tazewell, and Woodford. This hazardous weather outlook is for Central Illinois, East Central Illinois, Southeast Illinois, and West Central Illinois. For today and tonight, heat and humidity will continue across Central and Southeast Illinois today, with highs in the lower 90s and afternoon heat index values peaking between 98 and 102 degrees. For Friday through Wednesday, heat and humidity will continue across Central and Southeast Illinois through Saturday, with highs in the lower 90s and afternoon heat index values peaking between 98 and 105 degrees each day. Scattered thunderstorms return to the area Thursday and continue into Saturday. Organized severe weather is not expected at this time, however heavy downpours are possible, especially on Friday. Minor flooding on parts of the Illinois River will subside late this week. Spotter information statement: spotter activation is not anticipated through tonight. The time is currently 8:42 a.m. Central Daylight Time. 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Now for the official National Weather Service forecast for Peoria and surrounding areas of Central Illinois. Rest of today, patchy fog this morning. Mostly sunny. Highs in the lower 90s. Light and variable winds, becoming south around 5 miles an hour this afternoon. Heat index values up to 101. Tonight, partly cloudy. A slight chance of showers and thunderstorms after midnight. Humid with lows in the lower 70s. South winds around 5 miles an hour. Chance of rain 20%. Friday, mostly sunny with a chance of showers and thunderstorms. Humid with highs around 90. Southwest winds 5 to 10 miles an hour. Chance of rain 50%. Heat index values up to 101. Friday night, partly cloudy with a chance of showers and thunderstorms until midnight, then mostly clear after midnight. Humid with lows in the lower 70s. Southwest winds around 5 miles an hour. Chance of rain 50%. Saturday, sunny with highs in the lower 90s. West winds 10 to 15 miles an hour. Heat index values up to 105. Saturday night through Sunday night, mostly clear. Lows in the upper 60s. Highs in the mid 80s. Monday, mostly sunny. Highs in the upper 80s. Monday night, partly cloudy with a chance of showers and thunderstorms until midnight, then mostly clear after midnight. Lows in the lower 70s. Chance of rain 40%. Tuesday, mostly sunny. Highs in the upper 80s. Tuesday night, mostly clear. Lows in the mid-60s. Wednesday, mostly sunny. Highs in the lower 80s. Again, the forecast for Peoria and surrounding areas of Central Illinois for the rest of today: patchy fog this morning. Mostly sunny. Highs in the lower 90s. Light and variable winds, becoming south around 5 miles an hour this afternoon. Heat index values up to 101. The Peoria, Illinois climate summary for yesterday, July 15, 2026. Yesterday's high temperature of 92 degrees occurred at 3:54 p.m. The normal high is 87. Yesterday's low temperature of 71 degrees occurred at 5:20 a.m. The normal low is 67. No precipitation fell yesterday, which leaves the monthly total at 0.92 inches. This is 0.87 inches below the normal amount of 1.79 inches for July. The total precipitation for the year still stands at 23.66 inches, which is 2.72 inches above normal. There were 17 cooling degree days yesterday, which is 5 above normal. This brings the monthly total to 206, which is 33 above normal. The yearly total since January 1st is 527, which is 5 above normal. Yesterday the maximum wind observed was 8 miles an hour from the northwest. The highest wind gust observed was 13 miles per hour from the west, which occurred at 2:34 p.m. The average wind speed was less than 5 miles per hour yesterday. The normal high temperature for today

87 degrees, and the normal low is 67. The record high for today is 104, which occurred in 1887, and the record low is 51, which occurred in 1930. Sunrise today is at 5:41 a.m. and sunset is at 8:28 p.m. At 8 a.m. in Peoria, skies were mostly sunny. The temperature was 79 degrees, the dew point was 72, and the relative humidity was 79%. The heat index was 82. The wind was calm. The pressure was 30.08 inches and steady. Around central and western Illinois, it was sunny, with a temperature of 82 at Bloomington, 79 at Moline, 77 at Galesburg, and 78 at Lakin. Under sunny skies, Macomb reported 78, Quincy reported 79, and Springfield reported 78. And once again at 8 a.m. in Peoria, under mostly sunny skies, the temperature was 79, and the heat index was 82. Looking elsewhere around the Midwest at 8 a.m., Chicago reported smoke, and 79. Indianapolis was partly sunny, and 81. St. Louis was partly sunny, and 80. Kansas City was mostly sunny, and 76. Des Moines was mostly sunny, and 79. Milwaukee reported smoke, and 74. And now a discussion of hazardous weather conditions for the following counties in Illinois: Fulton, Knox, Marshall, Mason, McLean, Peoria, Stark, Tazewell, and Woodford. This hazardous weather outlook is for Central Illinois, East Central Illinois, Southeast Illinois, and West Central Illinois. For today and tonight, heat and humidity will continue across Central and Southeast Illinois today, with highs in the lower 90s and afternoon heat index values peaking between 98 and 102 degrees. For Friday through Wednesday, heat and humidity will continue across Central and Southeast Illinois through Saturday, with highs in the lower 90s and afternoon heat index values peaking between 98 and 105 degrees each day. Scattered thunderstorms return to the area Thursday and continue into Saturday. Organized severe weather is not expected at this time, however heavy downpours are possible, especially on Friday. Minor flooding on parts of the Illinois River will subside late this week. Spotter information statement: spotter activation is not anticipated through tonight. The time is currently 8:49 a.m. Central Daylight Time. 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Now for the official National Weather Service forecast for Peoria and surrounding areas of Central Illinois. Rest of today, patchy fog this morning. Mostly sunny. Highs in the lower 90s. Light and variable winds, becoming south around 5 miles an hour this afternoon. Heat index values up to 101. Tonight, partly cloudy. A slight chance of showers and thunderstorms after midnight. Humid with lows in the lower 70s. South winds around 5 miles an hour. Chance of rain 20%. Friday, mostly sunny with a chance of showers and thunderstorms. Humid with highs around 90. Southwest winds 5 to 10 miles an hour. Chance of rain 50%. Heat index values up to 101. Friday night, partly cloudy with a chance of showers and thunderstorms until midnight, then mostly clear after midnight. Humid with lows in the lower 70s. Southwest winds around 5 miles an hour. Chance of rain 50%. Saturday, sunny with highs in the lower 90s. West winds 10 to 15 miles an hour. Heat index values up to 105. Saturday night through Sunday night, mostly clear. Lows in the upper 60s. Highs in the mid 80s. Monday, mostly sunny. Highs in the upper 80s. Monday night, partly cloudy with a chance of showers and thunderstorms until midnight, then mostly clear after midnight. Lows in the lower 70s. Chance of rain 40%. Tuesday, mostly sunny. Highs in the upper 80s. Tuesday night, mostly clear. Lows in the mid-60s. Wednesday, mostly sunny. Highs in the lower 80s. Again, the forecast for Peoria and surrounding areas of Central Illinois for the rest of today: patchy fog this morning. Mostly sunny. Highs in the lower 90s. Light and variable winds, becoming south around 5 miles an hour this afternoon. Heat index values up to 101.

At 8 a.m. in Peoria, skies were mostly sunny. The temperature was 79 degrees, the dew point was 72, and the relative humidity was 79%. The heat index was 82. The wind was calm. The pressure was 30.08 inches and steady. Around central and western Illinois, it was sunny, with a temperature of 82 at Bloomington, 79 at Moline, 77 at Galesburg, and 78 at Lakin. Under sunny skies, Macomb reported 78, Quincy reported 79, and Springfield reported 78. And once again at 8 a.m. in Peoria, under mostly sunny skies, the temperature was 79, and the heat index was 82. Looking elsewhere around the Midwest at 8 a.m., Chicago reported smoke, and 79. Indianapolis was partly sunny, and 81. St. Louis was partly sunny, and 80. Kansas City was mostly sunny, and 76. Des Moines was mostly sunny, and 79. Milwaukee reported smoke, and 74. And now a discussion of hazardous weather conditions for the following counties in Illinois: Fulton, Knox, Marshall, Mason, McLean, Peoria, Stark, Tazewell, and Woodford. This hazardous weather outlook is for Central Illinois, East Central Illinois, Southeast Illinois, and West Central Illinois. For today and tonight, heat and humidity will continue across Central and Southeast Illinois today, with highs in the lower 90s and afternoon heat index values peaking between 98 and 102 degrees. For Friday through Wednesday, heat and humidity will continue across Central and Southeast Illinois through Saturday, with highs in the lower 90s and afternoon heat index values peaking between 98 and 105 degrees each day. Scattered thunderstorms return to the area Thursday and continue into Saturday. Organized severe weather is not expected at this time, however heavy downpours are possible, especially on Friday. Minor flooding on parts of the Illinois River will subside late this week. Spotter information statement: spotter activation is not anticipated through tonight. The time is currently 8:53 a.m. Central Daylight Time. 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Now for the official National Weather Service forecast for Peoria and surrounding areas of Central Illinois. Rest of today, patchy fog this morning. Mostly sunny. Highs in the lower 90s. Light and variable winds, becoming south around 5 miles an hour this afternoon. Heat index values up to 101. Tonight, partly cloudy. A slight chance of showers and thunderstorms after midnight. Humid with lows in the lower 70s. South winds around 5 miles an hour. Chance of rain 20%. Friday, mostly sunny with a chance of showers and thunderstorms. Humid with highs around 90. Southwest winds 5 to 10 miles an hour. Chance of rain 50%. Heat index values up to 101. Friday night, partly cloudy with a chance of showers and thunderstorms until midnight, then mostly clear after midnight. Humid with lows in the lower 70s. Southwest winds around 5 miles an hour. Chance of rain 50%. Saturday, sunny with highs in the lower 90s. West winds 10 to 15 miles an hour. Heat index values up to 105. Saturday night through Sunday night, mostly clear. Lows in the upper 60s. Highs in the mid 80s. Monday, mostly sunny. Highs in the upper 80s. Monday night, partly cloudy with a chance of showers and thunderstorms until midnight, then mostly clear after midnight. Lows in the lower 70s. Chance of rain 40%. Tuesday, mostly sunny. Highs in the upper 80s. Tuesday night, mostly clear. Lows in the mid-60s. Wednesday, mostly sunny. Highs in the lower 80s. Again, the forecast for Peoria and surrounding areas of Central Illinois for the rest of today: patchy fog this morning. Mostly sunny. Highs in the lower 90s. Light and variable winds, becoming south around 5 miles an hour this afternoon. Heat index values up to 101. At 8 a.m. in Peoria, skies were mostly sunny. The temperature was 79 degrees, the dew point was 72, and the relative humidity was 79%. The heat index was 82. The wind was calm. The pressure was 30.

0.08 inches and steady. Around central and western Illinois, it was sunny, with a temperature of 82 at Bloomington, 79 at Moline, 77 at Galesburg, and 78 at Lakin. Under sunny skies, Macomb reported 78, Quincy reported 79, and Springfield reported 78. And once again at 8 a.m. in Peoria, under mostly sunny skies, the temperature was 79, and the heat index was 82. Looking elsewhere around the Midwest at 8 a.m., Chicago reported smoke, and 79. Indianapolis was partly sunny, and 81. St. Louis was partly sunny, and 80. Kansas City was mostly sunny, and 76. Des Moines was mostly sunny, and 79. Milwaukee reported smoke, and 74. And now a discussion of hazardous weather conditions for the following counties in Illinois: Fulton, Knox, Marshall, Mason, McLean, Peoria, Stark, Tazewell, and Woodford. This hazardous weather outlook is for central Illinois, east central Illinois, southeast Illinois, and west central Illinois. For today and tonight, heat and humidity will continue across central and southeast Illinois today, with highs in the lower 90s and afternoon heat index values peaking between 98 and 102 degrees. For Friday through Wednesday, heat and humidity will continue across central and southeast Illinois through Saturday, with highs in the lower 90s and afternoon heat index values peaking between 98 and 105 degrees each day. Scattered thunderstorms return to the area Thursday and continue into Saturday. Organized severe weather is not expected at this time, however heavy downpours are possible, especially on Friday. Minor flooding on parts of the Illinois River will subside late this week. Spotter information statement: spotter activation is not anticipated through tonight. The time is currently 8:58 a.m. Central Daylight Time. 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Now for the official National Weather Service forecast for Peoria and surrounding areas of central Illinois. Rest of today, patchy fog this morning. Mostly sunny. Highs in the lower 90s. Light and variable winds, becoming south around 5 miles an hour this afternoon. Heat index values up to 101. Tonight, partly cloudy. A slight chance of showers and thunderstorms after midnight. Humid with lows in the lower 70s. South winds around 5 miles an hour. Chance of rain 20%. Friday, mostly sunny with a chance of showers and thunderstorms. Humid with highs around 90. Southwest winds 5 to 10 miles an hour. Chance of rain 50%. Heat index values up to 101. Friday night, partly cloudy with a chance of showers and thunderstorms until midnight, then mostly clear after midnight. Humid with lows in the lower 70s. Southwest winds around 5 miles an hour. Chance of rain 50%. Saturday, sunny with highs in the lower 90s. West winds 10 to 15 miles an hour. Heat index values up to 105. Saturday night through Sunday night, mostly clear. Lows in the upper 60s. Highs in the mid 80s. Monday, mostly sunny. Highs in the upper 80s. Monday night, partly cloudy with a chance of showers and thunderstorms until midnight, then mostly clear after midnight. Lows in the lower 70s. Chance of rain 40%. Tuesday, mostly sunny. Highs in the upper 80s. Tuesday night, mostly clear. Lows in the mid-60s. Wednesday, mostly sunny. Highs in the lower 80s. Again, the forecast for Peoria and surrounding areas of central Illinois for the rest of today: patchy fog this morning. Mostly sunny. Highs in the lower 90s. Light and variable winds, becoming south around 5 miles an hour this afternoon. Heat index values up to 101. And now a discussion of hazardous weather conditions for the following counties in Illinois: Fulton, Knox, Marshall, Mason, McLean, Peoria, Stark, Tazewell, and Woodford. This hazardous weather outlook is for central Illinois, east central Illinois, southeast Illinois, and west central Illinois. For today and tonight, heat and humidity will continue across central and southeast Illinois today, with highs in the lower 90s and afternoon heat index values peaking between 98 and 102 degrees. For Friday through Wednesday,

heat and humidity will continue across central and southeast Illinois through Saturday, with highs in the lower 90s and afternoon heat index values peaking between 98 and 105 degrees each day. Scattered thunderstorms return to the area Thursday and continue into Saturday. Organized severe weather is not expected at this time, however heavy downpours are possible, especially on Friday. Minor flooding on parts of the Illinois River will subside late this week. Spotter information statement, spotter activation is not anticipated through tonight. The time is currently 9:02 a.m. Central Daylight Time. 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Now for the official National Weather Service forecast for Peoria and surrounding areas of central Illinois. Rest of today, patchy fog this morning. Mostly sunny. Highs in the lower 90s. Light and variable winds, becoming south around 5 miles an hour this afternoon. Heat index values up to 101. Tonight, partly cloudy. A slight chance of showers and thunderstorms after midnight. Humid with lows in the lower 70s. South winds around 5 miles an hour. Chance of rain 20%. Friday, mostly sunny with a chance of showers and thunderstorms. Humid with highs around 90. Southwest winds 5 to 10 miles an hour. Chance of rain 50%. Heat index values up to 101. Friday night, partly cloudy with a chance of showers and thunderstorms until midnight, then mostly clear after midnight. Humid with lows in the lower 70s. Southwest winds around 5 miles an hour. Chance of rain 50%. Saturday, sunny with highs in the lower 90s. West winds 10 to 15 miles an hour. Heat index values up to 105. Saturday night through Sunday night, mostly clear. Lows in the upper 60s. Highs in the mid 80s. Monday, mostly sunny. Highs in the upper 80s. Monday night, partly cloudy with a chance of showers and thunderstorms until midnight, then mostly clear after midnight. Lows in the lower 70s. Chance of rain 40%. Tuesday, mostly sunny. Highs in the upper 80s. Tuesday night, mostly clear. Lows in the mid-60s. Wednesday, mostly sunny. Highs in the lower 80s. Again, the forecast for Peoria and surrounding areas of central Illinois for the rest of today, patchy fog this morning. Mostly sunny. Highs in the lower 90s. Light and variable winds, becoming south around 5 miles an hour this afternoon. Heat index values up to 101. At 9 a.m. in Peoria, skies were mostly sunny. The temperature was 83 degrees, the dew point was 73, and the relative humidity was 72%. The heat index was 89. The wind was calm. The pressure was 30.08 inches and steady. Around central and western Illinois, it was sunny, with a temperature of 85 at Bloomington, 84 at Moline, 82 at Galesburg, and 82 at Lakin. Under sunny skies, Macomb reported 83, Quincy reported 83, and Springfield reported 82. And once again at 9 a.m. in Peoria, under mostly sunny skies, the temperature was 83, and the heat index was 89. The time is currently 9:05 a.m. Central Daylight Time. 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Now for the official National Weather Service forecast for Peoria and surrounding areas of central Illinois. Rest of today, patchy fog this morning. Mostly sunny. Highs in the lower 90s. Light and variable winds, becoming south around 5 miles an hour this afternoon. Heat index values up to 101. Tonight, partly cloudy. A slight chance of showers and thunderstorms after midnight. Humid with lows in the lower 70s. South winds around 5 miles an hour. Chance of rain 20%. Friday, mostly sunny with a chance of showers and thunderstorms. Humid with highs around 90. Southwest winds 5 to 10 miles an hour. Chance of rain 50%. Heat index values up to 101. Friday night, partly cloudy with a chance of showers and thunderstorms until midnight, then mostly clear after midnight. Humid with lows in the lower 70s.
Southwest winds around 5 miles an hour. Chance of rain 50%. Saturday, sunny with highs in the lower 90s. West winds 10 to 15 miles an hour. Heat index values up to 105. Saturday night through Sunday night, mostly clear. Lows in the upper 60s. Highs in the mid 80s. Monday, mostly sunny. Highs in the upper 80s. Monday night, partly cloudy with a chance of showers and thunderstorms until midnight, then mostly clear after midnight. Lows in the lower 70s. Chance of rain 40%. Tuesday, mostly sunny. Highs in the upper 80s. Tuesday night, mostly clear. Lows in the mid 60s. Wednesday, mostly sunny. Highs in the lower 80s. Again, the forecast for Peoria and surrounding areas of central Illinois for the rest of today, patchy fog this morning. Mostly sunny. Highs in the lower 90s. Light and variable winds, becoming south around 5 miles an hour this afternoon. Heat index values up to 101. At 9 a.m. in Peoria, skies were mostly sunny. The temperature was 83 degrees, the dew point was 73, and the relative humidity was 72%. The heat index was 89. The wind was calm. The pressure was 30.08 inches and steady. Around central and western Illinois, it was sunny, with a temperature of 85 at Bloomington, 84 at Moline, 82 at Galesburg, and 82 at Lakin. Under sunny skies, Macomb reported 83, Quincy reported 83, and Springfield reported 82. And once again at 9 a.m. in Peoria, under mostly sunny skies, the temperature was 83, and the heat index was 89. Looking elsewhere around the Midwest at 9 a.m., Chicago reported smoke, and 80. Indianapolis was partly sunny, and 85. St. Louis was partly sunny, and 83. Kansas City was mostly sunny, and 79. Des Moines was mostly sunny, and 81. Milwaukee reported smoke, and 76. The time is currently 9:08 a.m. Central Daylight Time. 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Now for the official National Weather Service forecast for Peoria and surrounding areas of central Illinois. Rest of today, patchy fog this morning. Mostly sunny. Highs in the lower 90s. Light and variable winds, becoming south around 5 miles an hour this afternoon. Heat index values up to 101. Tonight, partly cloudy. A slight chance of showers and thunderstorms after midnight. Humid with lows in the lower 70s. South winds around 5 miles an hour. Chance of rain 20%. Friday, mostly sunny with a chance of showers and thunderstorms. Humid with highs around 90. Southwest winds 5 to 10 miles an hour. Chance of rain 50%. Heat index values up to 101. Friday night, partly cloudy with a chance of showers and thunderstorms until midnight, then mostly clear after midnight. Humid with lows in the lower 70s. Southwest winds around 5 miles an hour. Chance of rain 50%. Saturday, sunny with highs in the lower 90s. West winds 10 to 15 miles an hour. Heat index values up to 105. Saturday night through Sunday night, mostly clear. Lows in the upper 60s. Highs in the mid 80s. Monday, mostly sunny. Highs in the upper 80s. Monday night, partly cloudy with a chance of showers and thunderstorms until midnight, then mostly clear after midnight. Lows in the lower 70s. Chance of rain 40%. Tuesday, mostly sunny. Highs in the upper 80s. Tuesday night, mostly clear. Lows in the mid 60s. Wednesday, mostly sunny. Highs in the lower 80s. Again, the forecast for Peoria and surrounding areas of central Illinois for the rest of today, patchy fog this morning. Mostly sunny. Highs in the lower 90s. Light and variable winds, becoming south around 5 miles an hour this afternoon. Heat index values up to 101. At 9 a.m. in Peoria, skies were mostly sunny. The temperature was 83 degrees, the dew point was 73, and the relative humidity was 72%.
The heat index was 89.

was calm. The pressure was 30.08 inches and steady. Around central and western Illinois, it was sunny, with a temperature of 85 at Bloomington, 84 at Moline, 82 at Galesburg, and 82 at Lakin. Under sunny skies, Macomb reported 83, Quincy reported 83, and Springfield reported 82. And once again at 9 a.m. in Peoria, under mostly sunny skies, the temperature was 83, and the heat index was 89. At 9 a.m. in Peoria, skies were mostly sunny. The temperature was 83 degrees, the dew point was 73, and the relative humidity was 72%. The heat index was 89. The wind was calm. The pressure was 30.08 inches and steady. Around central and western Illinois, it was sunny, with a temperature of 85 at Bloomington, 84 at Moline, 82 at Galesburg, and 82 at Lakin. Under sunny skies, Macomb reported 83, Quincy reported 83, and Springfield reported 82. And once again at 9 a.m. in Peoria, under mostly sunny skies, the temperature was 83, and the heat index was 89. Looking elsewhere around the Midwest at 9 a.m., Chicago reported smoke, and 80. Indianapolis was partly sunny, and 85. St. Louis was partly sunny, and 83. Kansas City was mostly sunny, and 79. Des Moines was mostly sunny, and 81. Milwaukee reported smoke, and 76. 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Now for the official National Weather Service forecast for Peoria and surrounding areas of central Illinois. Rest of today, patchy fog this morning. Mostly sunny. Highs in the lower 90s. Light and variable winds, becoming south around 5 miles an hour this afternoon. Heat index values up to 101. Tonight, partly cloudy. A slight chance of showers and thunderstorms after midnight. Humid with lows in the lower 70s. South winds around 5 miles an hour. Chance of rain 20%. Friday, mostly sunny with a chance of showers and thunderstorms. Humid with highs around 90. Southwest winds 5 to 10 miles an hour. Chance of rain 50%. Heat index values up to 101. Friday night, partly cloudy with a chance of showers and thunderstorms until midnight, then mostly clear after midnight. Humid with lows in the lower 70s. Southwest winds around 5 miles an hour. Chance of rain 50%. Saturday, sunny with highs in the lower 90s. West winds 10 to 15 miles an hour. Heat index values up to 105. Saturday night through Sunday night, mostly clear. Lows in the upper 60s. Highs in the mid 80s. Monday, mostly sunny. Highs in the upper 80s. Monday night, partly cloudy with a chance of showers and thunderstorms until midnight, then mostly clear after midnight. Lows in the lower 70s. Chance of rain 40%. Tuesday, mostly sunny. Highs in the upper 80s. Tuesday night, mostly clear. Lows in the mid-60s. Wednesday, mostly sunny. Highs in the lower 80s. Again, the forecast for Peoria and surrounding areas of central Illinois for the rest of today, patchy fog this morning. Mostly sunny. Highs in the lower 90s. Light and variable winds, becoming south around 5 miles an hour this afternoon. Heat index values up to 101. At 9 a.m. in Peoria, skies were mostly sunny. The temperature was 83 degrees, the dew point was 73, and the relative humidity was 72%. The heat index was 89. The wind was calm. The pressure was 30.08 inches.

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Now for the official National Weather Service forecast for Peoria and surrounding areas of central Illinois. Rest of today, patchy fog this morning. Mostly sunny. Highs in the lower 90s. Light and variable winds, becoming south around 5 miles an hour this afternoon. Heat index values up to 101. Tonight, partly cloudy. A slight chance of showers and thunderstorms after midnight. Humid with lows in the lower 70s. South winds around 5 miles an hour. Chance of rain 20%. Friday, mostly sunny with a chance of showers and thunderstorms. Humid with highs around 90. Southwest winds 5 to 10 miles an hour. Chance of rain 50%. Heat index values up to 101. Friday night, partly cloudy with a chance of showers and thunderstorms until midnight, then mostly clear after midnight. Humid with lows in the lower 70s. Southwest winds around 5 miles an hour. Chance of rain 50%. Saturday, sunny with highs in the lower 90s. West winds 10 to 15 miles an hour. Heat index values up to 105. Saturday night through Sunday night, mostly clear. Lows in the upper 60s. Highs in the mid 80s. Monday, mostly sunny. Highs in the upper 80s. Monday night, partly cloudy with a chance of showers and thunderstorms until midnight, then mostly clear after midnight. Lows in the lower 70s. Chance of rain 40%. Tuesday, mostly sunny. Highs in the upper 80s. Tuesday night, mostly clear. Lows in the mid-60s. Wednesday, mostly sunny. Highs in the lower 80s. Again, the forecast for Peoria and surrounding areas of central Illinois for the rest of today, patchy fog this morning. Mostly sunny. Highs in the lower 90s. Light and variable winds, becoming south around 5 miles an hour this afternoon. Heat index values up to 101. At 9 a.m. in Peoria, skies were mostly sunny. The temperature was 83 degrees, the dew point was 73, and the relative humidity was 72%. The heat index was 89. The wind was calm. The pressure was 30.08 inches and steady. Around central and western Illinois, it was sunny, with a temperature of 85 at Bloomington, 84 at Moline, 82 at Galesburg, and 82 at Lakin. Under sunny skies, Macomb reported 83, Quincy reported 83, and Springfield reported 82. And once again at 9 a.m. in Peoria, under mostly sunny skies, the temperature was 83, and the heat index was 89. Looking elsewhere around the Midwest at 9 a.m., Chicago reported smoke, and 80. Indianapolis was partly sunny, and 85. St. Louis was partly sunny, and 83. Kansas City was mostly sunny, and 79. Des Moines was mostly sunny, and 81. Milwaukee reported smoke, and 76. The time is currently 9:20 a.m. Central Daylight Time. 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Now for the official National Weather Service forecast for Peoria and surrounding areas of central Illinois. Rest of today, patchy fog this morning. Mostly sunny. Highs in the lower 90s. Light and variable winds, becoming south around 5 miles an hour this afternoon. Heat index values up to 101. Tonight, partly cloudy. A slight chance of showers and thunderstorms after midnight. Humid with lows in the lower 70s. South winds around 5 miles an hour. Chance of rain 20%. Friday, mostly sunny with a chance of showers and thunderstorms. Humid with highs around 90. Southwest winds 5 to 10 miles an hour. Chance of rain 50%. Heat index values up to 101. Friday night, partly cloudy with a chance of showers and thunderstorms until midnight, then mostly clear after midnight. Humid with lows in the lower 70s. Southwest winds around 5 miles an hour. Chance of rain 50%. Saturday, sunny with highs in the lower 90s. West winds 10 to 15 miles.

miles an hour. Heat index values up to 105. Saturday night through Sunday night, mostly clear. Lows in the upper 60s. Highs in the mid 80s. Monday, mostly sunny. Highs in the upper 80s. Monday night, partly cloudy with a chance of showers and thunderstorms until midnight, then mostly clear after midnight. Lows in the lower 70s. Chance of rain 40%. Tuesday, mostly sunny. Highs in the upper 80s. Tuesday night, mostly clear. Lows in the mid 60s. Wednesday, mostly sunny. Highs in the lower 80s. Again, the forecast for Peoria and surrounding areas of central Illinois for the rest of today, patchy fog this morning. Mostly sunny. Highs in the lower 90s. Light and variable winds, becoming south around 5 miles an hour this afternoon. Heat index values up to 101. At 9 a.m. in Peoria, skies were mostly sunny. The temperature was 83 degrees, the dew point was 73, and the relative humidity was 72%. The heat index was 89. The wind was calm. The pressure was 30.08 inches and steady. Around central and western Illinois, it was sunny, with a temperature of 85 at Bloomington, 84 at Moline, 82 at Galesburg, and 82 at Lakin. Under sunny skies, Macomb reported 83, Quincy reported 83, and Springfield reported 82. And once again at 9 a.m. in Peoria, under mostly sunny skies, the temperature was 83, and the heat index was 89. Looking elsewhere around the Midwest at 9 a.m., Chicago reported smoke, and 80. Indianapolis was partly sunny, and 85. St. Louis was partly sunny, and 83. Kansas City was mostly sunny, and 79. Des Moines was mostly sunny, and 81. Milwaukee reported smoke, and 76. The time is currently 9:24 a.m. Central Daylight Time. 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Now for the official National Weather Service forecast for Peoria and surrounding areas of central Illinois. Rest of today, patchy fog this morning. Mostly sunny. Highs in the lower 90s. Light and variable winds, becoming south around 5 miles an hour this afternoon. Heat index values up to 101. Tonight, partly cloudy. A slight chance of showers and thunderstorms after midnight. Humid with lows in the lower 70s. South winds around 5 miles an hour. Chance of rain 20%. Friday, mostly sunny with a chance of showers and thunderstorms. Humid with highs around 90. Southwest winds 5 to 10 miles an hour. Chance of rain 50%. Heat index values up to 101. Friday night, partly cloudy with a chance of showers and thunderstorms until midnight, then mostly clear after midnight. Humid with lows in the lower 70s. Southwest winds around 5 miles an hour. Chance of rain 50%. Saturday, sunny with highs in the lower 90s. West winds 10 to 15 miles an hour. Heat index values up to 105. Saturday night through Sunday night, mostly clear. Lows in the upper 60s. Highs in the mid 80s. Monday, mostly sunny. Highs in the upper 80s. Monday night, partly cloudy with a chance of showers and thunderstorms until midnight, then mostly clear after midnight. Lows in the lower 70s. Chance of rain 40%. Tuesday, mostly sunny. Highs in the upper 80s. Tuesday night, mostly clear. Lows in the mid 60s. Wednesday, mostly sunny. Highs in the lower 80s. Again, the forecast for Peoria and surrounding areas of central Illinois for the rest of today, patchy fog this morning. Mostly sunny. Highs in the lower 90s. Light and variable winds, becoming south around 5 miles an hour this afternoon. Heat index values up to 101. At 9 a.m. in Peoria, skies were mostly sunny. The temperature was 83 degrees, the dew point was 73, and the relative humidity was 72%. The heat index was 89. The wind was calm. The pressure was 30.08 inches and steady. Around central and western Illinois, it was sunny, with a temperature of 80.

85 at Bloomington, 84 at Moline, 82 at Galesburg, and 82 at Lakin. Under sunny skies, Macomb reported 83, Quincy reported 83, and Springfield reported 82. And once again at 9 a.m. in Peoria, under mostly sunny skies, the temperature was 83, and the heat index was 89. Looking elsewhere around the Midwest at 9 a.m., Chicago reported smoke, and 81. Indianapolis was partly sunny, and 85. St. Louis was partly sunny, and 83. Kansas City was mostly sunny, and 79. Des Moines was mostly sunny, and 81. Milwaukee reported smoke, and 76. The time is currently 9:28 a.m. Central Daylight Time. 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Now for the official National Weather Service forecast for Peoria and surrounding areas of central Illinois. Rest of today, patchy fog this morning. Mostly sunny. Highs in the lower 90s. Light and variable winds, becoming south around 5 miles an hour this afternoon. Heat index values up to 101. Tonight, partly cloudy. A slight chance of showers and thunderstorms after midnight. Humid with lows in the lower 70s. South winds around 5 miles an hour. Chance of rain 20%. Friday, mostly sunny with a chance of showers and thunderstorms. Humid with highs around 90. Southwest winds 5 to 10 miles an hour. Chance of rain 50%. Heat index values up to 101. Friday night, partly cloudy with a chance of showers and thunderstorms until midnight, then mostly clear after midnight. Humid with lows in the lower 70s. Southwest winds around 5 miles an hour. Chance of rain 50%. Saturday, sunny with highs in the lower 90s. West winds 10 to 15 miles an hour. Heat index values up to 105. Saturday night through Sunday night, mostly clear. Lows in the upper 60s. Highs in the mid 80s. Monday, mostly sunny. Highs in the upper 80s. Monday night, partly cloudy with a chance of showers and thunderstorms until midnight, then mostly clear after midnight. Lows in the lower 70s. Chance of rain 40%. Tuesday, mostly sunny. Highs in the upper 80s. Tuesday night, mostly clear. Lows in the mid 60s. Wednesday, mostly sunny. Highs in the lower 80s. Again, the forecast for Peoria and surrounding areas of central Illinois for the rest of today, patchy fog this morning. Mostly sunny. Highs in the lower 90s. Light and variable winds, becoming south around 5 miles an hour this afternoon. Heat index values up to 101. At 9 a.m. in Peoria, skies were mostly sunny. The temperature was 83 degrees, the dew point was 73, and the relative humidity was 72%. The heat index was 89. The wind was calm. The pressure was 30.08 inches and steady. Around central and western Illinois, it was sunny, with a temperature of 85 at Bloomington, 84 at Moline, 82 at Galesburg, and 82 at Lakin. Under sunny skies, Macomb reported 83, Quincy reported 83, and Springfield reported 82. And once again at 9 a.m. in Peoria, under mostly sunny skies, the temperature was 83, and the heat index was 89. Looking elsewhere around the Midwest at 9 a.m., Chicago reported smoke, and 81. Indianapolis was partly sunny, and 85. St. Louis was partly sunny, and 83. Kansas City was mostly sunny, and 79. Des Moines was mostly sunny, and 81. Milwaukee reported smoke, and 76. The time is currently 9:31 a.m. Central Daylight Time. 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Now for the official National Weather Service forecast for Peoria and surrounding areas of central Illinois. Rest of today, patchy fog this morning. Mostly sunny. Highs in the lower 90s. Light and variable winds, becoming south around 5 miles an hour this afternoon. Heat index values up to 101. Tonight, partly cloudy. A slight chance of showers and thunderstorms after

humid with lows in the lower 70s. South winds around 5 miles an hour. Chance of rain 20%. Friday, mostly sunny with a chance of showers and thunderstorms. Humid with highs around 90. Southwest winds 5 to 10 miles an hour. Chance of rain 50%. Heat index values up to 101. Friday night, partly cloudy with a chance of showers and thunderstorms until midnight, then mostly clear after midnight. Humid with lows in the lower 70s. Southwest winds around 5 miles an hour. Chance of rain 50%. Saturday, sunny with highs in the lower 90s. West winds 10 to 15 miles an hour. Heat index values up to 105. Saturday night through Sunday night, mostly clear 90s. West winds 10 to 15 miles an hour. Heat index values up to 105. Saturday night through Sunday night, mostly clear. Lows in the upper 60s. Highs in the mid 80s. Monday, mostly sunny. Highs in the upper 80s. Monday night, partly cloudy with a chance of showers and thunderstorms until midnight, then mostly clear after midnight. Lows in the lower 70s. Chance of rain 40%. Tuesday, mostly sunny. Highs in the upper 80s. Tuesday night, mostly clear. Lows in the mid 60s. Wednesday, mostly sunny. Highs in the lower 80s. Again, the forecast for Peoria and surrounding areas of central Illinois for the rest of today, patchy fog this morning. Mostly sunny. Highs in the lower 90s. Light and variable winds, becoming south around 5 miles an hour this afternoon. Heat index values up to 101. At 9 a.m. in Peoria, skies were mostly sunny. The temperature was 83 degrees, the dew point was 73, and the relative humidity was 72%. The heat index was 89. The wind was calm. The pressure was 30.08 inches and steady. Around central and western Illinois, it was sunny, with a temperature of 85 at Bloomington, 84 at Moline, 82 at Galesburg, and 82 at Lakin. Under sunny skies, Macomb reported 83, Quincy reported 83, and Springfield reported 82. And once again at 9 a.m. in Peoria, under mostly sunny skies, the temperature was 83, and the heat index was 89. Looking elsewhere around the Midwest at 9 a.m., Chicago reported smoke, and 81. Indianapolis was partly sunny, and 85. St. Louis was partly sunny, and 83. Kansas City was mostly sunny, and 79. Des Moines was mostly sunny, and 81. Milwaukee reported smoke, and 76. The time is currently 9:35 a.m. Central Daylight Time. 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Now for the official National Weather Service forecast for Peoria and surrounding areas of central Illinois. Rest of today, patchy fog this morning. Mostly sunny. Highs in the lower 90s. Light and variable winds, becoming south around 5 miles an hour this afternoon. Heat index values up to 101. Tonight, partly cloudy. A slight chance of showers and thunderstorms after midnight. Humid with lows in the lower 70s. South winds around 5 miles an hour. Chance of rain 20%. Friday, mostly sunny with a chance of showers and thunderstorms. Humid with highs around 90. Southwest winds 5 to 10 miles an hour. Chance of rain 50%. Heat index values up to 101. Friday night, partly cloudy with a chance of showers and thunderstorms until midnight, then mostly clear after midnight. Humid with lows in the lower 70s. Southwest winds around 5 miles an hour. Chance of rain 50%. Saturday, sunny with highs in the lower 90s. West winds 10 to 15 miles an hour. Heat index values up to 105. Saturday night through Sunday night, mostly clear. Lows in the upper 60s. Highs in the mid 80s. Monday, mostly sunny. Highs in the upper 80s. Monday night, partly cloudy with a chance of showers and thunderstorms until midnight, then mostly clear after midnight. Lows in the lower 70s. Chance of rain 40%. Tuesday, mostly

mostly sunny. Highs in the upper 80s. Tuesday night, mostly clear. Lows in the mid-60s. Wednesday, mostly sunny. Highs in the lower 80s. Again, the forecast for Peoria and surrounding areas of central Illinois for the rest of today, patchy fog this morning. Mostly sunny. Highs in the lower 90s. Light and variable winds, becoming south around 5 miles an hour this afternoon. Heat index values up to 101. At 9 a.m. in Peoria, skies were mostly sunny. The temperature was 83 degrees, the dew point was 73, and the relative humidity was 72%. The heat index was 89. The wind was calm. The pressure was 30.08 inches and steady. Around central and western Illinois, it was sunny, with a temperature of 85 at Bloomington, 84 at Moline, 82 at Galesburg, and 82 at Lakin. Under sunny skies, Macomb reported 83, Quincy reported 83, and Springfield reported 82. And once again at 9 a.m. in Peoria, under mostly sunny skies, the temperature was 83, and the heat index was 89. Looking elsewhere around the Midwest at 9 a.m., Chicago reported smoke, and 81. Indianapolis was partly sunny, and 85. St. Louis was partly sunny, and 83. Kansas City was mostly sunny, and 79. Des Moines was mostly sunny, and 81. Milwaukee reported smoke, and 76. The time is currently 9:38 a.m. Central Daylight Time. 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Now for the official National Weather Service forecast for Peoria and surrounding areas of central Illinois. Rest of today, patchy fog this morning. Mostly sunny. Highs in the lower 90s. Light and variable winds, becoming south around 5 miles an hour this afternoon. Heat index values up to 101. Tonight, partly cloudy. A slight chance of showers and thunderstorms after midnight. Humid with lows in the lower 70s. South winds around 5 miles an hour. Chance of rain 20%. Friday, mostly sunny with a chance of showers and thunderstorms. Humid with highs around 90. Southwest winds 5 to 10 miles an hour. Chance of rain 50%. Heat index values up to 101. Friday night, partly cloudy with a chance of showers and thunderstorms until midnight, then mostly clear after midnight. Humid with lows in the lower 70s. Southwest winds around 5 miles an hour. Chance of rain 50%. Saturday, sunny with highs in the lower 90s. West winds 10 to 15 miles an hour. Heat index values up to 105. Saturday night through Sunday night, mostly clear. Lows in the upper 60s. Highs in the mid 80s. Monday, mostly sunny. Highs in the upper 80s. Monday night, partly cloudy with a chance of showers and thunderstorms until midnight, then mostly clear after midnight. Lows in the lower 70s. Chance of rain 40%. Tuesday, mostly sunny. Highs in the upper 80s. Tuesday night, mostly clear. Lows in the mid-60s. Wednesday, mostly sunny. Highs in the lower 80s. Again, the forecast for Peoria and surrounding areas of central Illinois for the rest of today, patchy fog this morning. Mostly sunny. Highs in the lower 90s. Light and variable winds, becoming south around 5 miles an hour this afternoon. Heat index values up to 101. Now for the official National Weather Service forecast for Peoria and surrounding areas of central Illinois. Rest of today, mostly sunny. Highs in the lower 90s. Light and variable winds, becoming south around 5 miles an hour this afternoon. Heat index values up to 101. Tonight, partly cloudy. A slight chance of showers and thunderstorms after midnight. Humid with lows in the lower 70s. South winds around 5 miles an hour. Chance of rain 20%. Friday, mostly sunny with a chance of showers and thunderstorms. Humid with highs around 90. Southwest winds 5 to 10 miles an hour. Chance of rain 50%. Heat index values up to 101. Friday night, partly cloudy with a chance of

Tonight, partly cloudy. A slight chance of showers and thunderstorms after midnight. Humid with lows in the lower 70s. South winds around 5 miles an hour. Chance of rain 20%. Friday, mostly sunny with a chance of showers and thunderstorms. Humid with highs around 90. Southwest winds 5 to 10 miles an hour. Chance of rain 50%. Heat index values up to 101. Friday night, partly cloudy with a chance of showers and thunderstorms until midnight, then mostly clear after midnight. Humid with lows in the lower 70s. Southwest winds around 5 miles an hour. Chance of rain 50%. Saturday, sunny with highs in the lower 90s. West winds 10 to 15 miles an hour. Heat index values up to 105. Saturday night through Sunday night, mostly clear. Lows in the upper 60s. Highs in the mid 80s. Monday, mostly sunny. Highs in the upper 80s. Monday night, partly cloudy with a chance of showers and thunderstorms until midnight, then mostly clear after midnight. Lows in the lower 70s. Chance of rain 40%. Tuesday, mostly sunny. Highs in the upper 80s. Tuesday night, mostly clear. Lows in the mid 60s. Wednesday, mostly sunny. Highs in the lower 80s. Again, the forecast for Peoria and surrounding areas of central Illinois for the rest of today, mostly sunny. Highs in the lower 90s. Light and variable winds, becoming south around 5 miles an hour this afternoon. Heat index values up to 101. At 9 a.m. in Peoria, skies were mostly sunny. The temperature was 83 degrees, the dew point was 73, and the relative humidity was 72%. The heat index was 89. The wind was calm. The pressure was 30.08 inches and steady. Around central and western Illinois, it was sunny, with a temperature of 85 at Bloomington, 84 at Moline, 82 at Galesburg, and 82 at Lakin. Under sunny skies, Macomb reported 83, Quincy reported 83, and Springfield reported 82. And once again at 9 a.m. in Peoria, under mostly sunny skies, the temperature was 83, and the heat index was 89. Looking elsewhere around the Midwest at 9 a.m., Chicago reported smoke, and 81. Indianapolis was partly sunny, and 85. St. Louis was partly sunny, and 83. Kansas City was mostly sunny, and 79. Des Moines was mostly sunny, and 81. Milwaukee reported smoke, and 76. The time is currently 9:55 a.m. Central Daylight Time. 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Now for the official National Weather Service forecast for Peoria and surrounding areas of central Illinois. Rest of today, mostly sunny. Highs in the lower 90s. Light and variable winds, becoming south around 5 miles an hour this afternoon. Heat index values up to 101. Tonight, partly cloudy. A slight chance of showers and thunderstorms after midnight. Humid with lows in the lower 70s. South winds around 5 miles an hour. Chance of rain 20%. Friday, mostly sunny with a chance of showers and thunderstorms. Humid with highs around 90. Southwest winds 5 to 10 miles an hour. Chance of rain 50%. Heat index values up to 101. Friday night, partly cloudy with a chance of showers and thunderstorms until midnight, then mostly clear after midnight. Humid with lows in the lower 70s. Southwest winds around 5 miles an hour. Chance of rain 50%. Saturday, sunny with highs in the lower 90s. West winds 10 to 15 miles an hour. Heat index values up to 105. Saturday night through Sunday night, mostly clear. Lows in the upper 60s. Highs in the mid 80s. Monday, mostly sunny. Highs in the upper 80s. Monday night, partly cloudy with a chance of showers and thunderstorms until midnight, then mostly clear after midnight. Lows in the lower 70s. Chance of rain 40%. Tuesday, mostly sunny. Highs in the upper 80s. Tuesday night, mostly clear. Lows in the mid 60s.

mostly sunny. Highs in the lower 80s. Again, the forecast for Peoria and surrounding areas of central Illinois for the rest of today, mostly sunny. Highs in the lower 90s. Light and variable winds, becoming south around 5 miles an hour this afternoon. Heat index values up to 101. At 9 a.m. in Peoria, skies were mostly sunny. The temperature was 83 degrees, the dew point was 73, and the relative humidity was 72%. The heat index was 89. The wind was calm. The pressure was 30.08 inches and steady. Around central and western Illinois, it was sunny, with a temperature of 85 at Bloomington, 84 at Moline, 82 at Galesburg, and 82 at Lakin. Under sunny skies, Macomb reported 83, Quincy reported 83, and Springfield reported 82. And once again at 9 a.m. in Peoria, under mostly sunny skies, the temperature was 83, and the heat index was 89. Looking elsewhere around the Midwest at 9 a.m., Chicago reported smoke, and 81. Indianapolis was partly sunny, and 85. St. Louis was partly sunny, and 83. Kansas City was mostly sunny, and 79. Des Moines was mostly sunny, and 81. Milwaukee reported smoke, and 76. The time is currently 9:58 a.m. Central Daylight Time. 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Now for the official National Weather Service forecast for Peoria and surrounding areas of central Illinois. Rest of today, mostly sunny. Highs in the lower 90s. Light and variable winds, becoming south around 5 miles an hour this afternoon. Heat index values up to 101. Tonight, partly cloudy. A slight chance of showers and thunderstorms after midnight. Humid with lows in the lower 70s. South winds around 5 miles an hour. Chance of rain 20%. Friday, mostly sunny with a chance of showers and thunderstorms. Humid with highs around 90. Southwest winds 5 to 10 miles an hour. Chance of rain 50%. Heat index values up to 101. Friday night, partly cloudy with a chance of showers and thunderstorms until midnight, then mostly clear after midnight. Humid with lows in the lower 70s. Southwest winds around 5 miles an hour. Chance of rain 50%. Saturday, sunny with highs in the lower 90s. West winds 10 to 15 miles an hour. Heat index values up to 105. Saturday night through Sunday night, mostly clear. Lows in the upper 60s. Highs in the mid 80s. Monday, mostly sunny. Highs in the upper 80s. Monday night, partly cloudy with a chance of showers and thunderstorms until midnight, then mostly clear after midnight. Lows in the lower 70s. Chance of rain 40%. Tuesday, mostly sunny. Highs in the upper 80s. Tuesday night, mostly clear. Lows in the mid-60s. Wednesday, mostly sunny. Highs in the lower 80s. Again, the forecast for Peoria and surrounding areas of central Illinois for the rest of today, mostly sunny. Highs in the lower 90s. Light and variable winds, becoming south around 5 miles an hour this afternoon. Heat index values up to 101. The time is currently 10:01 a.m. Central Daylight Time. 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Now for the official National Weather Service forecast for Peoria and surrounding areas of central Illinois. Rest of today, mostly sunny. Highs in the lower 90s. Light and variable winds, becoming south around 5 miles an hour this afternoon. Heat index values up to 101. Tonight, partly cloudy. A slight chance of showers and thunderstorms after midnight. Humid with lows in the lower 70s. South winds around 5 miles an hour. Chance of rain 20%. Friday, mostly sunny with a chance of showers and thunderstorms. Humid with highs around 90. Southwest winds 5 to 10 miles an hour. Chance of rain 50%. Heat index values up to 101. Friday night, partly cloudy with a chance of showers and thunderstorms until midnight, then mostly

clear after midnight. Humid with lows in the lower 70s. Southwest winds around 5 miles an hour. Chance of rain 50%. Saturday, sunny with highs in the lower 90s. West winds 10 to 15 miles an hour. Heat index values up to 105. Saturday night through Sunday night, mostly clear. Lows in the upper 60s. Highs in the mid 80s. Monday, mostly sunny. Highs in the upper 80s. Monday night, partly cloudy with a chance of showers and thunderstorms until midnight, then mostly clear after midnight. Lows in the lower 70s. Chance of rain 40%. Tuesday, mostly sunny. Highs in the upper 80s. Tuesday night, mostly clear. Lows in the mid 60s. Wednesday, mostly sunny. Highs in the lower 80s. Again, the forecast for Peoria and surrounding areas of central Illinois for the rest of today, mostly sunny. Highs in the lower 90s. Light and variable winds, becoming south around 5 miles an hour this afternoon. Heat index values up to 101. At 10 a.m. in Peoria, skies were sunny. The temperature was 86 degrees, the dew point was 72, and the relative humidity was 62%. The heat index was 92. The wind was north at 5 miles an hour. The pressure was 30.08 inches and steady. Around central and western Illinois, it was sunny, with a temperature of 86 at Moline, 85 at Galesburg, and 85 at Lakin. Under sunny skies, Macomb reported 85, Quincy reported 85, and Springfield reported 85. At Bloomington, it was mostly sunny, with a temperature of 87. And once again at 10 a.m. in Peoria, under sunny skies, the temperature was 86, and the heat index was 92. The time is currently 10:04 a.m. Central Daylight Time. 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Now for the official National Weather Service forecast for Peoria and surrounding areas of central Illinois. Rest of today, mostly sunny. Highs in the lower 90s. Light and variable winds, becoming south around 5 miles an hour this afternoon. Heat index values up to 101. Tonight, partly cloudy. A slight chance of showers and thunderstorms after midnight. Humid with lows in the lower 70s. South winds around 5 miles an hour. Chance of rain 20%. Friday, mostly sunny with a chance of showers and thunderstorms. Humid with highs around 90. Southwest winds 5 to 10 miles an hour. Chance of rain 50%. Heat index values up to 101. Friday night, partly cloudy with a chance of showers and thunderstorms until midnight, then mostly clear after midnight. Humid with lows in the lower 70s. Southwest winds around 5 miles an hour. Chance of rain 50%. Saturday, sunny with highs in the lower 90s. West winds 10 to 15 miles an hour. Heat index values up to 105. Saturday night through Sunday night, mostly clear. Lows in the upper 60s. Highs in the mid 80s. Monday, mostly sunny. Highs in the upper 80s. Monday night, partly cloudy with a chance of showers and thunderstorms until midnight, then mostly clear after midnight. Lows in the lower 70s. Chance of rain 40%. Tuesday, mostly sunny. Highs in the upper 80s. Tuesday night, mostly clear. Lows in the mid 60s. Wednesday, mostly sunny. Highs in the lower 80s. Again, the forecast for Peoria and surrounding areas of central Illinois for the rest of today, mostly sunny. Highs in the lower 90s. Light and variable winds, becoming south around 5 miles an hour this afternoon. Heat index values up to 101. At 10 a.m. in Peoria, skies were sunny. The temperature was 86 degrees, the dew point was 72, and the relative humidity was 62%. The heat index was 92. The wind was north at 5 miles an hour. The pressure was 30.08 inches and steady. Around central and western Illinois, it was sunny, with a temperature of 86 at Moline, 85 at Galesburg, and 85 at Lakin.
Under sunny skies, Macomb reported 85, Quincy reported 85, and Springfield reported 85. At Bloomington, it was mostly sunny, with a temperature of 87. And once again at 10 a.m. in Peoria, under sunny skies, the temperature was 86, and the heat index was 92. Looking elsewhere around the Midwest at 10 a.m., Chicago reported smoke, and 83. Indianapolis was partly sunny, and 87. St. Louis was partly sunny, and 86. Kansas City was mostly sunny, and 84. Des Moines was mostly sunny, and 84. Milwaukee reported smoke, and 77. The time is currently 10:07 a.m. Central Daylight Time. 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Now for the official National Weather Service forecast for Peoria and surrounding areas of central Illinois. Rest of today, mostly sunny. Highs in the lower 90s. Light and variable winds, becoming south around 5 miles an hour this afternoon. Heat index values up to 101. Tonight, partly cloudy. A slight chance of showers and thunderstorms after midnight. Humid with lows in the lower 70s. South winds around 5 miles an hour. Chance of rain 20%. Friday, mostly sunny with a chance of showers and thunderstorms. Humid with highs around 90. Southwest winds 5 to 10 miles an hour. Chance of rain 50%. Heat index values up to 101. Friday night, partly cloudy with a chance of showers and thunderstorms until midnight, then mostly clear after midnight. Humid with lows in the lower 70s. Southwest winds around 5 miles an hour. Chance of rain 50%. Saturday, sunny with highs in the lower 90s. West winds 10 to 15 miles an hour. Heat index values up to 105. Saturday night through Sunday night, mostly clear. Lows in the upper 60s. Highs in the mid 80s. Monday, mostly sunny. Highs in the upper 80s. Monday night, partly cloudy with a chance of showers and thunderstorms until midnight, then mostly clear after midnight. Lows in the lower 70s. Chance of rain 40%. Tuesday, mostly sunny. Highs in the upper 80s. Tuesday night, mostly clear. Lows in the mid 60s. Wednesday, mostly sunny. Highs in the lower 80s. Again, the forecast for Peoria and surrounding areas of central Illinois for the rest of today, mostly sunny. Highs in the lower 90s. Light and variable winds, becoming south around 5 miles an hour this afternoon. Heat index values up to 101. At 10 a.m. in Peoria, skies were sunny. The temperature was 86 degrees, the dew point was 72, and the relative humidity was 62%. The heat index was 92. The wind was north at 5 miles an hour. The pressure was 30.08 inches and steady. Around central and western Illinois, it was sunny, with a temperature of 86 at Moline, 85 at Galesburg, and 85 at Lakin. Under sunny skies, Macomb reported 85, Quincy reported 85, and Springfield reported 85. At Bloomington, it was mostly sunny, with a temperature of 87. And once again at 10 a.m. in Peoria, under sunny skies, the temperature was 86, and the heat index was 92. Looking elsewhere around the Midwest at 10 a.m., Chicago reported smoke, and 83. Indianapolis was partly sunny, and 87. St. Louis was partly sunny, and 86. Kansas City was mostly sunny, and 84. Des Moines was mostly sunny, and 84. Milwaukee reported smoke, and 77. The time is currently 10:11 a.m. Central Daylight Time. 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Now for the official National Weather Service forecast for Peoria and surrounding areas of central Illinois. Rest of today, mostly sunny. Highs in the lower 90s. Light and variable winds, becoming south around 5 miles an hour this afternoon. Heat index values up to 101. Tonight, partly cloudy. A slight chance of showers and thunderstorms after midnight. Humid with lows in the lower 70s.
South winds around 5 miles an hour. Chance of rain 20%. Friday, mostly sunny with a chance

showers and thunderstorms. Humid with highs around 90. Southwest winds 5 to 10 miles an hour. Chance of rain 50%. Heat index values up to 101. Friday night, partly cloudy with a chance of showers and thunderstorms until midnight, then mostly clear after midnight. Humid with lows in the lower 70s. Southwest winds around 5 miles an hour. Chance of rain 50%. Saturday, sunny with highs in the lower 90s. West winds 10 to 15 miles an hour. Heat index values up to 105. Saturday night through Sunday night, mostly clear. Lows in the upper 60s. Highs in the mid 80s. Monday, mostly sunny. Highs in the upper 80s. Monday night, partly cloudy with a chance of showers and thunderstorms until midnight, then mostly clear after midnight. Lows in the lower 70s. Chance of rain 40%. Tuesday, mostly sunny. Highs in the upper 80s. Tuesday night, mostly clear. Lows in the mid-60s. Wednesday, mostly sunny. Highs in the lower 80s. Again, the forecast for Peoria and surrounding areas of central Illinois for the rest of today, mostly sunny. Highs in the lower 90s. Light and variable winds, becoming south around 5 miles an hour this afternoon. Heat index values up to 101. 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At 10 a.m. in Peoria, skies were sunny. The temperature was 86 degrees, the dew point was 72, and the relative humidity was 62%. The heat index was 92. The wind was north at 5 miles an hour. The pressure was 30.08 inches and steady. Around central and western Illinois, it was sunny, with a temperature of 86 at Moline, 85 at Galesburg, and 85 at Lakin. Under sunny skies, Macomb reported 85, Quincy reported 85, and Springfield reported 85. At Bloomington, it was mostly sunny, with a temperature of 87. And once again at 10 a.m. in Peoria, under sunny skies, the temperature was 86, and the heat index was 92. Looking elsewhere around the Midwest at 10 a.m., Chicago reported smoke, and 83. Indianapolis was partly sunny, and 87. St. Louis was partly sunny, and 86. Kansas City was mostly sunny, and 84. Des Moines was mostly sunny, and 84. Milwaukee reported smoke, and 77. Looking elsewhere around the Midwest at 10 a.m., Chicago reported smoke, and 83. Indianapolis was partly sunny, and 87. St. Louis was partly sunny, and 86. Kansas City was mostly sunny, and 84. Des Moines was mostly sunny, and 84. Milwaukee reported smoke, and 77. The time is currently 10:15 a.m. Central Daylight Time. 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Now for the official National Weather Service forecast for Peoria and surrounding areas of central Illinois. Rest of today, mostly sunny. Highs in the lower 90s. Light and variable winds, becoming south around 5 miles an hour this afternoon. Heat index values up to 101. Tonight, partly cloudy. A slight chance of showers and thunderstorms after midnight. Humid with lows in the lower 70s. South winds around 5 miles an hour. Chance of rain 20%. Friday, mostly sunny with a chance of showers and thunderstorms. Humid with highs around 90. Southwest winds 5 to 10 miles an hour. Chance of rain 50%. Heat index values up to 101. Friday night, partly cloudy with a chance of showers and thunderstorms until midnight, then mostly clear after midnight. Humid with lows in the lower 70s.

areas of central Illinois for the rest of today, mostly sunny. Highs in the lower 90s. Light and variable winds, becoming south around 5 miles an hour this afternoon. Heat index values up to 101. At 10 a.m. in Peoria, skies were sunny. The temperature was 86 degrees, the dew point was 72, and the relative humidity was 62%. The heat index was 92. The wind was north at 5 miles an hour. The pressure was 30.08 inches and steady. Around central and western Illinois, it was sunny, with a temperature of 86 at Moline, 85 at Galesburg, and 85 at Lakin. Under sunny skies, Macomb reported 85, Quincy reported 85, and Springfield reported 85. At Bloomington, it was mostly sunny, with a temperature of 87. And once again at 10 a.m. in Peoria, under sunny skies, the temperature was 86, and the heat index was 92. Looking elsewhere around the Midwest at 10 a.m., Chicago reported smoke, and 83. Indianapolis was partly sunny, and 87. St. Louis was partly sunny, and 86. Kansas City was mostly sunny, and 84. Des Moines was mostly sunny, and 84. Milwaukee reported smoke, and 77. The time is currently 10:19 a.m. Central Daylight Time. 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Now for the official National Weather Service forecast for Peoria and surrounding areas of central Illinois. Rest of today, mostly sunny. Highs in the lower 90s. Light and variable winds, becoming south around 5 miles an hour this afternoon. Heat index values up to 101. Tonight, partly cloudy. A slight chance of showers and thunderstorms after midnight. Humid with lows in the lower 70s. South winds around 5 miles an hour. Chance of rain 20%. Friday, mostly sunny with a chance of showers and thunderstorms. Humid with highs around 90. Southwest winds 5 to 10 miles an hour. Chance of rain 50%. Heat index values up to 101. Friday night, partly cloudy with a chance of showers and thunderstorms until midnight, then mostly clear after midnight. Humid with lows in the lower 70s. Southwest winds around 5 miles an hour. Chance of rain 50%. Saturday, sunny with highs in the lower 90s. West winds 10 to 15 miles an hour. Heat index values up to 105. Saturday night through Sunday night, mostly clear. Lows in the upper 60s. Highs in the mid-80s. Monday, mostly sunny. Highs in the upper 80s. Monday night, partly cloudy with a chance of showers and thunderstorms until midnight, then mostly clear after midnight. Lows in the lower 70s. Chance of rain 40%. Tuesday, mostly sunny. Highs in the upper 80s. Tuesday night, mostly clear. Lows in the mid-60s. Wednesday, mostly sunny. Highs in the lower 80s. Again, the forecast for Peoria and surrounding areas of central Illinois for the rest of today, mostly sunny. Highs in the lower 90s. Light and variable winds, becoming south around 5 miles an hour this afternoon. Heat index values up to 101. At 10 a.m. in Peoria, skies were sunny. The temperature was 86 degrees, the dew point was 72, and the relative humidity was 62%. The heat index was 92. The wind was north at 5 miles an hour. The pressure was 30.08 inches and steady. Around central and western Illinois, it was sunny, with a temperature of 86 at Moline, 85 at Galesburg, and 85 at Lakin. Under sunny skies, Macomb reported 85, Quincy reported 85, and Springfield reported 85. At Bloomington, it was mostly sunny, with a temperature of 87. And once again at 10 a.m. in Peoria, under sunny skies, the temperature was 86, and the heat index was 92. Looking elsewhere around the Midwest at 10 a.m., Chicago reported smoke, and 83. Indianapolis was partly sunny, and 87. St. Louis was partly sunny, and 86. Kansas City was mostly sunny, and 84. Des Moines was mostly sunny, and 84. Milwaukee reported smoke,

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The time is currently 10:23 a.m. Central Daylight Time. 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Now for the official National Weather Service forecast for Peoria and surrounding areas of central Illinois. Rest of today, mostly sunny. Highs in the lower 90s. Light and variable winds, becoming south around 5 miles an hour this afternoon. Heat index values up to 101. Tonight, partly cloudy. A slight chance of showers and thunderstorms after midnight. Humid with lows in the lower 70s. South winds around 5 miles an hour. Chance of rain 20%. Friday, mostly sunny with a chance of showers and thunderstorms. Humid with highs around 90. Southwest winds 5 to 10 miles an hour. Chance of rain 50%. Heat index values up to 101. Friday night, partly cloudy with a chance of showers and thunderstorms until midnight, then mostly clear after midnight. Humid with lows in the lower 70s. Southwest winds around 5 miles an hour. Chance of rain 50%. Saturday, sunny with highs in the lower 90s. West winds 10 to 15 miles an hour. Heat index values up to 105. Saturday night through Sunday night, mostly clear. Lows in the upper 60s. Highs in the mid 80s. Monday, mostly sunny. Highs in the upper 80s. Monday night, partly cloudy with a chance of showers and thunderstorms until midnight, then mostly clear after midnight. Lows in the lower 70s. Chance of rain 40%. Tuesday, mostly sunny. Highs in the upper 80s. Tuesday night, mostly clear. Lows in the mid 60s. Wednesday, mostly sunny. Highs in the lower 80s. Again, the forecast for Peoria and surrounding areas of central Illinois for the rest of today, mostly sunny. Highs in the lower 90s. Light and variable winds, becoming south around 5 miles an hour this afternoon. Heat index values up to 101. At 10 a.m. in Peoria, skies were sunny. The temperature was 86 degrees, the dew point was 72, and the relative humidity was 62%. The heat index was 92. The wind was north at 5 miles an hour. The pressure was 30.08 inches and steady. Around central and western Illinois, it was sunny, with a temperature of 86 at Moline, 85 at Galesburg, and 85 at Lakin. Under sunny skies, Macomb reported 85, Quincy reported 85, and Springfield reported 85. At Bloomington, it was mostly sunny, with a temperature of 87. And once again at 10 a.m. in Peoria, under sunny skies, the temperature was 86, and the heat index was 92. Looking elsewhere around the Midwest at 10 a.m., Chicago reported smoke, and 83. Indianapolis was partly sunny, and 87. St. Louis was partly sunny, and 86. Kansas City was mostly sunny, and 84. Des Moines was mostly sunny, and 84. Milwaukee reported smoke, and 77. The time is currently 10:26 a.m. Central Daylight Time. 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Now for the official National Weather Service forecast for Peoria and surrounding areas of central Illinois. Rest of today, mostly sunny. Highs in the lower 90s. Light and variable winds, becoming south around 5 miles an hour this afternoon. Heat index values up to 101. Tonight, partly cloudy. A slight chance of showers and thunderstorms after midnight. Humid with lows in the lower 70s. South winds around 5 miles an hour. Chance of rain 20%. Friday, mostly sunny with a chance of showers and thunderstorms. Humid with highs around 90. Southwest winds 5 to 10 miles an hour. Chance of rain 50%. Heat index values up to 101. Friday night, partly cloudy with a chance of showers and thunderstorms until midnight, then mostly clear after midnight. Humid with lows in the lower 70s. Southwest winds around 5 miles an hour. Chance of rain 50%. Saturday, sunny with highs in the lower 90s. West winds 10 to 15 miles an hour.

heat index values up to 105. Saturday night through Sunday night, mostly clear. Lows in the upper 60s. Highs in the mid 80s. Monday, mostly sunny. Highs in the upper 80s. Monday night, partly cloudy with a chance of showers and thunderstorms until midnight, then mostly clear after midnight. Lows in the lower 70s. Chance of rain 40%. Tuesday, mostly sunny. Highs in the upper 80s. Tuesday night, mostly clear. Lows in the mid 60s. Wednesday, mostly sunny. Highs in the lower 80s. Again, the forecast for Peoria and surrounding areas of central Illinois for the rest of today, mostly sunny. Highs in the lower 90s. Light and variable winds, becoming south around 5 miles an hour this afternoon. Heat index values up to 101. At 10 a.m. in Peoria, skies were sunny. The temperature was 86 degrees, the dew point was 72, and the relative humidity was 62%. The heat index was 92. The wind was north at 5 miles an hour. The pressure was 30.08 inches and steady. Around central and western Illinois, it was sunny, with a temperature of 86 at Moline, 85 at Galesburg, and 85 at Lakin. Under sunny skies, Macomb reported 85, Quincy reported 85, and Springfield reported 85. At Bloomington, it was mostly sunny, with a temperature of 87. And once again at 10 a.m. in Peoria, under sunny skies, the temperature was 86, and the heat index was 92. Looking elsewhere around the Midwest at 10 a.m., Chicago reported smoke, and 83. Indianapolis was partly sunny, and 87. St. Louis was partly sunny, and 86. Kansas City was mostly sunny, and 84. Des Moines was mostly sunny, and 84. Milwaukee reported smoke, and 77. The time is currently 10:30 a.m. Central Daylight Time. 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Now for the official National Weather Service forecast for Peoria and surrounding areas of central Illinois. Rest of today, mostly sunny. Highs in the lower 90s. Light and variable winds, becoming south around 5 miles an hour this afternoon. Heat index values up to 101. Tonight, partly cloudy. A slight chance of showers and thunderstorms after midnight. Humid with lows in the lower 70s. South winds around 5 miles an hour. Chance of rain 20%. Friday, mostly sunny with a chance of showers and thunderstorms. Humid with highs around 90. Southwest winds 5 to 10 miles an hour. Chance of rain 50%. Heat index values up to 101. Friday night, partly cloudy with a chance of showers and thunderstorms until midnight, then mostly clear after midnight. Humid with lows in the lower 70s. Southwest winds around 5 miles an hour. Chance of rain 50%. Saturday, sunny with highs in the lower 90s. West winds 10 to 15 miles an hour. Heat index values up to 105. Saturday night through Sunday night, mostly clear. Lows in the upper 60s. Highs in the mid 80s. Monday, mostly sunny. Highs in the upper 80s. Monday night, partly cloudy with a chance of showers and thunderstorms until midnight, then mostly clear after midnight. Lows in the lower 70s. Chance of rain 40%. Tuesday, mostly sunny. Highs in the upper 80s. Tuesday night, mostly clear. Lows in the mid 60s. Wednesday, mostly sunny. Highs in the lower 80s. Again, the forecast for Peoria and surrounding areas of central Illinois for the rest of today, mostly sunny. Highs in the lower 90s. Light and variable winds, becoming south around 5 miles an hour this afternoon. Heat index values up to 101. At 10 a.m. in Peoria, skies were sunny. The temperature was 86 degrees, the dew point was 72, and the relative humidity was 62%. The heat index was 92. The wind was north at 5 miles an hour. The pressure was 30.08 inches and steady. Around central and western Illinois, it was sunny, with a temperature of 86 at Moline, 85 at Galesburg, and 85 at

leaking. Under sunny skies, Macomb reported 85, Quincy reported 85, and Springfield reported 80 Galesburg and 85 at Lakin. Under sunny skies, Macomb reported 85, Quincy reported 85, and Springfield reported 85. At Bloomington, it was mostly sunny, with a temperature of 87. And once again at 10 a.m. in Peoria, under sunny skies, the temperature was 86, and the heat index was 92. Looking elsewhere around the Midwest at 10 a.m., Chicago reported smoke, and 83. Indianapolis was partly sunny, and 87. St. Louis was partly sunny, and 86. Kansas City was mostly sunny, and 84. Des Moines was mostly sunny, and 84. Milwaukee reported smoke, and 77. The time is currently 10:33 a.m. Central Daylight Time. 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Now for the official National Weather Service forecast for Peoria and surrounding areas of central Illinois. Rest of today, mostly sunny. Highs in the lower 90s. Light and variable winds, becoming south around 5 miles an hour this afternoon. Heat index values up to 101. Tonight, partly cloudy. A slight chance of showers and thunderstorms after midnight. Humid with lows in the lower 70s. South winds around 5 miles an hour. Chance of rain 20%. Friday, mostly sunny with a chance of showers and thunderstorms. Humid with highs around 90. Southwest winds 5 to 10 miles an hour. Chance of rain 50%. Heat index values up to 101. Friday night, partly cloudy with a chance of showers and thunderstorms until midnight, then mostly clear after midnight. Humid with lows in the lower 70s. Southwest winds around 5 miles an hour. Chance of rain 50%. Saturday, sunny with highs in the lower 90s. West winds 10 to 15 miles an hour. Heat index values up to 105. Saturday night through Sunday night, mostly clear. Lows in the upper 60s. Highs in the mid 80s. Monday, mostly sunny. Highs in the upper 80s. Monday night, partly cloudy with a chance of showers and thunderstorms until midnight, then mostly clear after midnight. Lows in the lower 70s. Chance of rain 40%. Tuesday, mostly sunny. Highs in the upper 80s. Tuesday night, mostly clear. Lows in the mid 60s. Wednesday, mostly sunny. Highs in the lower 80s. Again, the forecast for Peoria and surrounding areas of central Illinois for the rest of today, mostly sunny. Highs in the lower 90s. Light and variable winds, becoming south around 5 miles an hour this afternoon. Heat index values up to 101. At 10 a.m. in Peoria, skies were sunny. The temperature was 86 degrees, the dew point was 72, and the relative humidity was 62%. The heat index was 92. The wind was north at 5 miles an hour. The pressure was 30.08 inches and steady. Around central and western Illinois, it was sunny, with a temperature of 86 at Moline, 85 at Galesburg, and 85 at Lakin. Under sunny skies, Macomb reported 85, Quincy reported 85, and Springfield reported 85. At Bloomington, it was mostly sunny, with a temperature of 87. And once again at 10 a.m. in Peoria, under sunny skies, the temperature was 86, and the heat index was 92. Looking elsewhere around the Midwest at 10 a.m., Chicago reported smoke, and 83. Indianapolis was partly sunny, and 87. St. Louis was partly sunny, and 86. Kansas City was mostly sunny, and 84. Des Moines was mostly sunny, and 84. Milwaukee reported smoke, and 77. The time is currently 10:37 a.m. Central Daylight Time. 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Now for the official National Weather Service forecast for Peoria and surrounding areas of central Illinois. Rest of today, mostly sunny. Highs in the lower 90s. Light and variable winds, becoming south around 5 miles an hour this afternoon. Heat index values up to 101.

Tonight, partly cloudy. A slight chance of showers and thunderstorms after midnight. Humid with lows in the lower 70s. South winds around 5 miles an hour. Chance of rain 20%. Friday, mostly sunny with a chance of showers and thunderstorms. Humid with highs around 90. Southwest winds 5 to 10 miles an hour. Chance of rain 50%. Heat index values up to 101. Friday night, partly cloudy with a chance of showers and thunderstorms until midnight, then mostly clear after midnight. Humid with lows in the lower 70s. Southwest winds around 5 miles an hour. Chance of rain 50%. Saturday, sunny with highs in the lower 90s. West winds 10 to 15 miles an hour. Heat index values up to 105. Saturday night through Sunday night, mostly clear. Lows in the upper 60s. Highs in the mid 80s. Monday, mostly sunny. Highs in the upper 80s. Monday night, partly cloudy with a chance of showers and thunderstorms until midnight, then mostly clear after midnight. Lows in the lower 70s. Chance of rain 40%. Tuesday, mostly sunny. Highs in the upper 80s. Tuesday night, mostly clear. Lows in the mid-60s. Wednesday, mostly sunny. Highs in the lower 80s. Again, the forecast for Peoria and surrounding areas of central Illinois for the rest of today, mostly sunny. Highs in the lower 90s. Light and variable winds, becoming south around 5 miles an hour this afternoon. Heat index values up to 101. Now for the official National Weather Service forecast for Peoria and surrounding areas of central Illinois. Rest of today, mostly sunny. Highs in the lower 90s. Light and variable winds, becoming south around 5 miles an hour this afternoon. Heat index values up to 101. Tonight, partly cloudy. A slight chance of showers and thunderstorms after midnight. Humid with lows in the lower 70s. South winds around 5 miles an hour. Chance of rain 20%. Friday, mostly sunny with a chance of showers and thunderstorms. Humid with highs around 90. Southwest winds 5 to 10 miles an hour. Chance of rain 50%. Heat index values up to 101. Friday night, partly cloudy with a chance of showers and thunderstorms until midnight, then mostly clear after midnight. Humid with lows in the lower 70s. Southwest winds around 5 miles an hour. Chance of rain 50%. Saturday, sunny with highs in the lower 90s. West winds 10 to 15 miles an hour. Heat index values up to 105. Saturday night through Sunday night, mostly clear. Lows in the upper 60s. Highs in the mid 80s. Monday, mostly sunny. Highs in the upper 80s. Monday night, partly cloudy with a chance of showers and thunderstorms until midnight, then mostly clear after midnight. Lows in the lower 70s. Chance of rain 40%. Tuesday, mostly sunny. Highs in the upper 80s. Tuesday night, mostly clear. Lows in the mid-60s. Wednesday, mostly sunny. Highs in the lower 80s. Again, the forecast for Peoria and surrounding areas of central Illinois for the rest of today, mostly sunny. Highs in the lower 90s. Light and variable winds, becoming south around 5 miles an hour this afternoon. Heat index values up to 101. At 10 a.m. in Peoria, skies were sunny. The temperature was 86 degrees, the dew point was 72, and the relative humidity was 62%. The heat index was 92. The wind was north at 5 miles an hour. The pressure was 30.08 inches and steady. Around central and western Illinois, it was sunny, with a temperature of 86 at Moline, 85 at Galesburg, and 85 at Lakin. Under sunny skies, Macomb reported 85, Quincy reported 85, and Springfield reported 85. At Bloomington, it was mostly sunny, with a temperature of 87. And once again at 10 a.m. in Peoria, under sunny skies, the temperature was 86, and the heat index was 92. Looking elsewhere around the Midwest at 10 a.m., Chicago reported smoke, and 83. Indianapolis was partly sunny, and 87.

Louis was partly sunny and 86. Kansas City was mostly sunny and 84. Des Moines was mostly sunny and 84. Milwaukee reported smoke and 77. Here is a river flood statement. The flood warning continues for the Illinois River near Havana until Saturday evening. At 9:45 a.m. Thursday, the stage was 15.0 feet. The river is expected to fall below flood stage early Saturday afternoon and continue falling to 11.8 feet Thursday, July 23rd. Here is a look at this morning's river stages and 24-hour changes. On the Illinois River, Morris is 5.7 feet, up 0.1 feet. LaSalle is 14.9 feet, down 0.5 feet. Henry is 18.1 feet, down 0.6 feet. Peoria is 14.9 feet, down 0.6 feet. Havana is 15.1 feet, down 0.5 feet. Beardstown is 15.5 feet, down 0.5 feet. Maradosa is 14.2 feet, down 0.4 feet. On the Lamoine River, Colmar is 4.4 feet, down 0.1 feet. On the Mackinac River, Conderville is 2.3 feet, down 0.2 feet. On the Spoon River, London Mills is 3.7 feet, down 0.2 feet. Here is a look at the Illinois River stages and the forecast for the next 3 days. River stages were recorded around 7 a.m. Forecasts are for 7 a.m. the next 3 days. At LaSalle, flood stage is 20 feet. This morning's river stage was 14.9 feet. The forecast for LaSalle is 14.5 feet on Friday, 14.1 feet on Saturday, and 13.8 feet on Sunday. At Henry, flood stage is 23 feet. This morning's river stage was 18.1 feet. The forecast for Henry is 17.6 feet on Friday, 17.1 feet on Saturday, and 16.6 feet on Sunday. At Peoria, flood stage is 18 feet. This morning's river stage was 14.9 feet. The forecast for Peoria is 14.5 feet on Friday, 13.9 feet on Saturday, and 13.4 feet on Sunday. At Havana, flood stage is 14 feet. This morning's river stage was 15.1 feet. The forecast for Havana is 14.6 feet on Friday, 14.1 feet on Saturday, and 13.6 feet on Sunday. Here is a river flood statement. The flood warning continues for the Illinois River near Havana until Saturday evening. At 9:45 a.m. Thursday, the stage was 15.0 feet. The river is expected to fall below flood stage early Saturday afternoon and continue falling to 11.8 feet Thursday, July 23rd. Here is a look at this morning's river stages and 24-hour changes. On the Illinois River, Morris is 5.7 feet, up 0.1 feet. LaSalle is 14.9 feet, down 0.5 feet. Henry is 18.1 feet, down 0.6 feet. Peoria is 14.9 feet, down 0.6 feet. Havana is 15.1 feet, down 0.5 feet. Beardstown is 15.5 feet, down 0.5 feet. Maradosa is 14.2 feet, down 0.4 feet. On the Lamoine River, Colmar is 4.4 feet, down 0.1 feet. On the Mackinac River, Conderville is 2.3 feet, down 0.2 feet. On the Spoon River, London Mills is 3.7 feet, down 0.2 feet. Here is a look at the Illinois River stages and the forecast for the next 3 days. River stages were recorded around 7 a.m. Forecasts are for 7 a.m. the next 3 days. At LaSalle, flood stage is 20 feet. This morning's river stage was 14.9 feet. The forecast for LaSalle is 14.5 feet on Friday, 14.1 feet on Saturday, and 13.8 feet on Sunday. At Henry, flood stage is 23 feet. This morning's river stage was 18.1 feet. The forecast for Henry is 17.6 feet on Friday, 17.1 feet on Saturday, and 16.6 feet on Sunday. At Peoria, flood stage is 18 feet. This morning's river stage was 14.9 feet. The forecast for Peoria is 14.5 feet on Friday, 13.9 feet on Saturday, and 13.4 feet on Sunday. At Havana, flood stage is 14.
13 feet. This morning's river stage was 15.1 feet. The forecast for Havana is 14.6 feet on Friday, 14.1 feet on Saturday, and 13.6 feet on Sunday. The time is currently 10:48 a.m. Central Daylight Time. 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Now for the official National Weather Service forecast for Peoria and surrounding areas of central Illinois. Rest of today, mostly sunny. Highs in the lower 90s. Light and variable winds, becoming south around 5 miles an hour this afternoon. Heat index values up to 101. Tonight, partly cloudy. A slight chance of showers and thunderstorms after midnight. Humid with lows in the lower 70s. South winds around 5 miles an hour. Chance of rain 20%. Friday, mostly sunny with a chance of showers and thunderstorms. Humid with highs around 90. Southwest winds 5 to 10 miles an hour. Chance of rain 50%. Heat index values up to 101. Friday night, partly cloudy with a chance of showers and thunderstorms until midnight, then mostly clear after midnight. Humid with lows in the lower 70s. Southwest winds around 5 miles an hour. Chance of rain 50%. Saturday, sunny with highs in the lower 90s. West winds 10 to 15 miles an hour. Heat index values up to 105. Saturday night through Sunday night, mostly clear. Lows in the upper 60s. Highs in the mid 80s. Monday, mostly sunny. Highs in the upper 80s. Monday night, partly cloudy with a chance of showers and thunderstorms until midnight, then mostly clear after midnight. Lows in the lower 70s. Chance of rain 40%. Tuesday, mostly sunny. Highs in the upper 80s. Tuesday night, mostly clear. Lows in the mid-60s. Wednesday, mostly sunny. Highs in the lower 80s. Again, the forecast for Peoria and surrounding areas of central Illinois for the rest of today, mostly sunny. Highs in the lower 90s. Light and variable winds, becoming south around 5 miles an hour this afternoon. Heat index values up to 101. At 10 a.m. in Peoria, skies were sunny. The temperature was 86 degrees, the dew point was 72, and the relative humidity was 62%. The heat index was 92. The wind was north at 5 miles an hour. The pressure was 30.08 inches and steady. Around central and western Illinois, it was sunny, with a temperature of 86 at Moline, 85 at Galesburg, and 85 at Lakin. Under sunny skies, Macomb reported 85, Quincy reported 85, and Springfield reported 85. At Bloomington, it was mostly sunny, with a temperature of 87. And once again at 10 a.m. in Peoria, under sunny skies, the temperature was 86, and the heat index was 92. Looking elsewhere around the Midwest at 10 a.m., Chicago reported smoke, and 83. Indianapolis was partly sunny, and 87. St. Louis was partly sunny, and 86. Kansas City was mostly sunny, and 84. Des Moines was mostly sunny, and 84. Milwaukee reported smoke, and 77. The time is currently 10:51 a.m. Central Daylight Time. 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Now for the official National Weather Service forecast for Peoria and surrounding areas of central Illinois. Rest of today, mostly sunny. Highs in the lower 90s. Light and variable winds, becoming south around 5 miles an hour this afternoon. Heat index values up to 101. Tonight, partly cloudy. A slight chance of showers and thunderstorms after midnight. Humid with lows in the lower 70s. South winds around 5 miles an hour. Chance of rain 20%. Friday, mostly sunny with a chance of showers and thunderstorms. Humid with highs around 90. Southwest winds 5 to 10 miles an hour. Chance of rain 50%. Heat index values up to 101. Friday night, partly cloudy with a chance of showers and thunderstorms until midnight, then mostly clear after midnight. Humid with lows in the lower 70s.

Southwest winds around 5 miles an hour. Chance of rain 50%. Saturday, sunny with highs in the lower 90s. West winds 10 to 15 miles an hour. Heat index values up to 105. Saturday night through Sunday night, mostly clear. Lows in the upper 60s. Highs in the mid 80s. Monday, mostly sunny. Highs in the upper 80s. Monday night, partly cloudy with a chance of showers and thunderstorms until midnight, then mostly clear after midnight. Lows in the lower 70s. Chance of rain 40%. Tuesday, mostly sunny. Highs in the upper 80s. Tuesday night, mostly clear. Lows in the mid 60s. Wednesday, mostly sunny. Highs in the lower 80s. Again, the forecast for Peoria and surrounding areas of central Illinois for the rest of today, mostly sunny. Highs in the lower 90s. Light and variable winds, becoming south around 5 miles an hour this afternoon. Heat index values up to 101. At 10 a.m. in Peoria, skies were sunny. The temperature was 86 degrees, the dew point was 72, and the relative humidity was 62%. The heat index was 92. The wind was north at 5 miles an hour. The pressure was 30.08 inches and steady. Around central and western Illinois, it was sunny, with a temperature of 86 at Moline, 85 at Galesburg, and 85 at Lakin. Under sunny skies, Macomb reported 85, Quincy reported 85, and Springfield reported 85. At Bloomington, it was mostly sunny, with a temperature of 87. And once again at 10 a.m. in Peoria, under sunny skies, the temperature was 86, and the heat index was 92. Looking elsewhere around the Midwest at 10 a.m., Chicago reported smoke, and 83. Indianapolis was partly sunny, and 87. St. Louis was partly sunny, and 86. Kansas City was mostly sunny, and 84. Des Moines was mostly sunny, and 84. Milwaukee reported smoke, and 77. Here is a river flood statement. The flood warning continues for the Illinois River near Havana. Until Saturday evening. At 9:45 a.m. Thursday, the stage was 15.0 feet. The river is expected to fall below flood stage early Saturday afternoon and continue falling to 11.8 feet Thursday, July 23rd. Here is a look at this morning's river stages and 24-hour changes. On the Illinois River, Morris is 5.7 feet, up 0.1 feet. La Salle is 14.9 feet, down 0.5 feet. Henry is 18.1 feet, down 0.6 feet. Peoria is 14.9 feet, down 0.6 feet. Havana is 15.1 feet, down 0.5 feet. Beardstown is 15.5 feet, down 0.5 feet. Maradosa is 14.2 feet, down 0.4 feet. On the Lamoine River, Colmar is 4.4 feet, down 0.1 feet. On the Mackinac River, Conderville is 2.3 feet, down 0.2 feet. On the Spoon River, London Mills is 3.7 feet, down 0.2 feet. Here is a look at the Illinois River stages and the forecast for the next 3 days. River stages were recorded around 7 a.m. Forecasts are for 7 a.m. the next 3 days. At La Salle, flood stage is 20 feet. This morning's river stage was 14.9 feet. The forecast for La Salle is 14.5 feet on Friday, 14.1 feet on Saturday, and 13.8 feet on Sunday. At Henry, flood stage is 23 feet. This morning's river stage was 18.1 feet. The forecast for Henry is 17.6 feet on Friday, 17.1 feet on Saturday, and 16.6 feet on Sunday. At Peoria, flood stage is 18 feet. This morning's river stage was 14.9 feet. The forecast for Peoria is 14.5 feet on Friday, 13.9 feet on Saturday, and 13.4 feet on Sunday. At Havana, flood stage is 14 feet. This morning's river stage was 15.1 feet. The forecast for Havana is 14.6 feet on Friday, 14.1 feet on Saturday, and 13.6 feet on Sunday. The time is currently 10:57 a.m. Central Daylight Time. 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

light and variable winds, becoming south around 5 miles an hour this afternoon. Heat index values up to 101. Tonight, partly cloudy. A slight chance of showers and thunderstorms after midnight. Humid with lows in the lower 70s. South winds around 5 miles an hour. Chance of rain 20%. Friday, mostly sunny with a chance of showers and thunderstorms. Humid with highs around 90. Southwest winds 5 to 10 miles an hour. Chance of rain 50%. Heat index values up to 101. Friday night, partly cloudy with a chance of showers and thunderstorms until midnight, then mostly clear after midnight. Humid with lows in the lower 70s. Southwest winds around 5 miles an hour. Chance of rain 50%. Saturday, sunny with highs in the lower 90s. West winds 10 to 15 miles an hour. Heat index values up to 105. Saturday night through Sunday night, mostly clear. Lows in the upper 60s. Highs in the mid 80s. Monday, mostly sunny. Highs in the upper 80s. Monday night, partly cloudy with a chance of showers and thunderstorms until midnight, then mostly clear after midnight. Lows in the lower 70s. Chance of rain 40%. Tuesday, mostly sunny. Highs in the upper 80s. Tuesday night, mostly clear. Lows in the mid 60s. Wednesday, mostly sunny. Highs in the lower 80s. Again, the forecast for Peoria and surrounding areas of central Illinois for the rest of today, mostly sunny. Highs in the lower 90s. Light and variable winds, becoming south around 5 miles an hour this afternoon. Heat index values up to 101. At 11 a.m. in Peoria, skies were sunny. The temperature was 88 degrees, the dew point was 72, and the relative humidity was 58%. The heat index was 94. The wind was north at 3 miles an hour. The pressure was 30.08 inches and steady. Around central and western Illinois, it was sunny, with a temperature of 88 at Moline, 86 at Quincy, and 87 at Springfield. At Macomb, it was mostly sunny, with a temperature of 86. At Bloomington, it was partly sunny, with a temperature of 86. And once again at 11 a.m. in Peoria, under sunny skies, the temperature was 88, and the heat index was 94. Here is a river flood statement. The flood warning continues for the Illinois River near Havana. Until Saturday evening. At 9:45 a.m. Thursday, the stage was 15.0 feet. The river is expected to fall below flood stage early Saturday afternoon and continue falling to 11.8 feet Thursday, July 23rd. Here is a look at this morning's river stages and 24-hour changes. On the Illinois River, Morris is 5.7 feet, up 0.1 feet. LaSalle is 14.9 feet, down 0.5 feet. Henry is 18.1 feet, down 0.6 feet. Peoria is 14.9 feet, down 0.6 feet. Havana is 15.1 feet, down 0.5 feet. Beardstown is 15.5 feet, down 0.5 feet. Maradosa is 14.2 feet, down 0.4 feet. On the Lamoille River, Colmar is 4.4 feet, down 0.1 feet. On the Mackinac River, Conderville is 2.3 feet, down 0.2 feet. On the Spoon River, London Mills is 3.7 feet, down 0.2 feet. Here is a look at the Illinois River stages and the forecast for the next 3 days. River stages were recorded around 7 a.m. Forecasts are for 7 a.m. the next 3 days. At LaSalle, flood stage is 20 feet. This morning's river stage was 14.9 feet. The forecast for LaSalle is 14.5 feet on Friday, 14.1 feet on Saturday, and 13.8 feet on Sunday. At Henry, flood stage is 23 feet. This morning's river stage was 18.1 feet. The forecast for Henry is 17.6 feet on Friday, 17.1 feet on Saturday, and 16.6 feet on Sunday. At Peoria, flood stage is 18 feet. This morning's river stage was 14.9 feet. The forecast for Peoria is 14.5 feet on Friday, 13.9 feet on Saturday, and 13.4 feet on Sunday.

At Havana, flood stage is 14 feet. This morning's river stage was 15.1 feet. The forecast for Havana is 14.6 feet on Friday, 14.1 feet on Saturday, and 13.6 feet on Sunday. The time is currently 11:08 a.m. Central Daylight Time. 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Now for the official National Weather Service forecast for Peoria and surrounding areas of central Illinois. Rest of today, mostly sunny. Highs in the lower 90s. Light and variable winds, becoming south around 5 miles an hour this afternoon. Heat index values up to 101. Tonight, partly cloudy. A slight chance of showers and thunderstorms after midnight. Humid with lows in the lower 70s. South winds around 5 miles an hour. Chance of rain 20%. Friday, mostly sunny with a chance of showers and thunderstorms. Humid with highs around 90. Southwest winds 5 to 10 miles an hour. Chance of rain 50%. Heat index values up to 101. Friday night, partly cloudy with a chance of showers and thunderstorms until midnight, then mostly clear after midnight. Humid with lows in the lower 70s. Southwest winds around 5 miles an hour. Chance of rain 50%. Saturday, sunny with highs in the lower 90s. West winds 10 to 15 miles an hour. Heat index values up to 105. Saturday night through Sunday night, mostly clear. Lows in the upper 60s. Highs in the mid 80s. Monday, mostly sunny. Highs in the upper 80s. Monday night, partly cloudy with a chance of showers and thunderstorms until midnight, then mostly clear after midnight. Lows in the lower 70s. Chance of rain 40%. Tuesday, mostly sunny. Highs in the upper 80s. Tuesday night, mostly clear. Lows in the mid-60s. Wednesday, mostly sunny. Highs in the lower 80s. Again, the forecast for Peoria and surrounding areas of central Illinois for the rest of today, mostly sunny. Highs in the lower 90s. Light and variable winds, becoming south around 5 miles an hour this afternoon. Heat index values up to 101. At 11 a.m. in Peoria, skies were sunny. The temperature was 88 degrees, the dew point was 72, and the relative humidity was 58%. The heat index was 94. The wind was north at 3 miles an hour. The pressure was 30.08 inches and steady. Around central and western Illinois, it was sunny, with a temperature of 88 at Moline, 86 at Quincy, and 87 at Springfield. At Macomb, it was mostly sunny, with a temperature of 86. At Bloomington, it was partly sunny, with a temperature of 86. And once again at 11 a.m. in Peoria, under sunny skies, the temperature was 88, and the heat index was 94. Looking elsewhere around the Midwest at 11 a.m., Chicago reported smoke, and 85. Indianapolis was partly sunny, and 89. St. Louis was partly sunny, and 87. Kansas City was mostly sunny, and 85. Des Moines was mostly sunny, and 86. Milwaukee reported smoke, and 78. The time is currently 11:11 a.m. Central Daylight Time. 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Now for the official National Weather Service forecast for Peoria and surrounding areas of central Illinois. Rest of today, mostly sunny. Highs in the lower 90s. Light and variable winds, becoming south around 5 miles an hour this afternoon. Heat index values up to 101. Tonight, partly cloudy. A slight chance of showers and thunderstorms after midnight. Humid with lows in the lower 70s. South winds around 5 miles an hour. Chance of rain 20%. Friday, mostly sunny with a chance of showers and thunderstorms. Humid with highs around 90. Southwest winds 5 to 10 miles an hour. Chance of rain 50%. Heat index values up to 101. Friday night, partly cloudy with a chance of showers and thunderstorms until midnight, then mostly clear after midnight. Humid with lows in the lower 70s.

Southwest winds around 5 miles an hour. Chance of rain 50%. Saturday, sunny with highs in the lower 90s. West winds 10 to 15 miles an hour. Heat index values up to 105. Saturday night through Sunday night, mostly clear. Lows in the upper 60s. Highs in the mid 80s. Monday, mostly sunny. Highs in the upper 80s. Monday night, partly cloudy with a chance of showers and thunderstorms until midnight, then mostly clear after midnight. Lows in the lower 70s. Chance of rain 40%. Tuesday, mostly sunny. Highs in the upper 80s. Tuesday night, mostly clear. Lows in the mid-60s. Wednesday, mostly sunny. Highs in the lower 80s. Again, the forecast for Peoria and surrounding areas of central Illinois for the rest of today, mostly sunny. Highs in the lower 90s. Light and variable winds, becoming south around 5 miles an hour this afternoon. Heat index values up to 101. 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At 11 a.m. in Peoria, skies were sunny. The temperature was 88 degrees, the dew point was 72, and the relative humidity was 58%. The heat index was 94. The wind was north at 3 miles an hour. The pressure was 30.08 inches and steady. Around central and western Illinois, it was sunny, with a temperature of 88 at Moline, 87 at Galesburg, 86 at Quincy, and 87 at Springfield. At Macomb, it was mostly sunny, with a temperature of 86. It was partly sunny, with a temperature of 86 at Bloomington, and 85 at Lakin. And once again at 11 a.m. in Peoria, under sunny skies, the temperature was 88, and the heat index was 94. Here is a river flood statement. The flood warning continues for the Illinois River near Havana until Saturday evening. At 9:45 a.m. Thursday, the stage was 15.0 feet. The river is expected to fall below flood stage early Saturday afternoon and continue falling to 11.8 feet Thursday, July 23rd. Here is a look at this morning's river stages and 24-hour changes. On the Illinois River, Morris is 5.7 feet, up 0.1 feet. LaSalle is 14.9 feet, down 0.5 feet. Henry is 18.1 feet, down 0.6 feet. Peoria is 14.9 feet, down 0.6 feet. Havana is 15.1 feet, down 0.5 feet. Beardstown is 15.5 feet, down 0.5 feet. Maradosa is 14.2 feet, down 0.4 feet. On the Lamoine River, Colmar is 4.4 feet, down 0.1 feet. On the Mackinac River, Conderville is 2.3 feet, down 0.2 feet. On the Spoon River, London Mills is 3.7 feet, down 0.2 feet. Here is a look at the Illinois River stages and the forecast for the next 3 days. River stages were recorded around 7 a.m. Forecasts are for 7 a.m. the next 3 days. At LaSalle, flood stage is 20 feet. This morning's river stage was 14.9 feet. The forecast for LaSalle is 14.5 feet on Friday, 14.1 feet on Saturday, and 13.8 feet on Sunday. At Henry, flood stage is 23 feet. This morning's river stage was 18.1 feet. The forecast for Henry is 17.6 feet on Friday, 17.1 feet on Saturday, and 16.6 feet on Sunday. At Peoria, flood stage is 18 feet. This morning's river stage was 14.9 feet. The forecast for Peoria is 14.5 feet on Friday, 13.9 feet on Saturday, and 13.4 feet on Sunday. At Havana, flood stage is 14 feet. This morning's river stage was 15.1 feet. The forecast for Havana is 14.

these light and variable winds becoming south around 5 miles an hour this afternoon. Heat index values up to 101. Tonight, partly cloudy. A slight chance of showers and thunderstorms after midnight. Humid with lows in the lower 70s. South winds around 5 miles an hour. Chance of rain 20%. Friday, mostly sunny with a chance of showers and thunderstorms. Humid with highs around 90. Southwest winds 5 to 10 miles an hour. Chance of rain 50%. Heat index values up to 101. Friday night, partly cloudy with a chance of showers and thunderstorms until midnight, then mostly clear after midnight. Humid with lows in the lower 70s. Southwest winds around 5 miles an hour. Chance of rain 50%. Saturday, sunny with highs in the lower 90s. West winds 10 to 15 miles an hour. Heat index values up to 105. Saturday night through Sunday night, mostly clear. Lows in the upper 60s. Highs in the mid 80s. Monday, mostly sunny. Highs in the upper 80s. Monday night, partly cloudy with a chance of showers and thunderstorms until midnight, then mostly clear after midnight. Lows in the lower 70s. Chance of rain 40%. Tuesday, mostly sunny. Highs in the upper 80s. Tuesday night, mostly clear. Lows in the mid 60s. Wednesday, mostly sunny. Highs in the lower 80s. Again, the forecast for Peoria and surrounding areas of central Illinois for the rest of today, mostly sunny. Highs in the lower 90s. Light and variable winds, becoming south around 5 miles an hour this afternoon. Heat index values up to 101. Now for the official National Weather Service forecast for Peoria and surrounding areas of central Illinois. Rest of today, sunny. Near steady temperature around 90. Light and variable winds. Heat index values up to 101. Tonight, partly cloudy. A slight chance of showers and thunderstorms after midnight. Humid with lows in the lower 70s. South winds around 5 miles an hour. Chance of rain 20%. Friday, mostly sunny with a chance of showers and thunderstorms. Humid with highs around 90. Southwest winds 5 to 10 miles an hour. Chance of rain 50%. Heat index values up to 101. Friday night, partly cloudy with a chance of showers and thunderstorms until midnight, then mostly clear after midnight. Humid with lows in the lower 70s. Southwest winds around 5 miles an hour. Chance of rain 50%. Saturday, sunny with highs in the lower 90s. West winds 10 to 15 miles an hour. Heat index values up to 105. Saturday night through Sunday night, mostly clear. Lows in the upper 60s. Highs in the mid 80s. Monday, mostly sunny. Highs in the upper 80s. Monday night, partly cloudy with a chance of showers and thunderstorms until midnight, then mostly clear after midnight. Lows in the lower 70s. Chance of rain 40%. Tuesday, mostly sunny. Highs in the upper 80s. Tuesday night, mostly clear. Lows in the mid 60s. Wednesday, mostly sunny. Highs in the lower 80s. Again, the forecast for Peoria and surrounding areas of central Illinois for the rest of today, sunny. Near steady temperature around 90. Light and variable winds. Heat index values up to 101. At 11 a.m. in Peoria, skies were sunny. The temperature was 88 degrees, the dew point was 72, and the relative humidity was 58%. The heat index was 94. The wind was north at 3 miles an hour. The pressure was 30.08 inches and steady. Around central and western Illinois, it was sunny, with a temperature of 88 at Moline, 87 at Galesburg, 86 at Quincy, and 87 at Springfield. At Macomb, it was mostly sunny, with a temperature of 86. It was partly sunny, with a temperature of 86 at Bloomington, and 85 at Lakin. And once again at 11 a.m. in Peoria, under sunny skies, the temperature was 88, and the heat index was 94. Looking elsewhere around the Midwest at 11 a.m., Chicago reported smoke, and 85.

Indianapolis was partly sunny and 89. St. Louis was partly sunny and 87. Kansas City was mostly sunny and 85. Des Moines was mostly sunny and 86. Milwaukee reported smoke and 78. The time is currently 11:24 a.m. Central Daylight Time. 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Now for the official National Weather Service forecast for Peoria and surrounding areas of central Illinois. Rest of today, sunny. Near steady temperature around 90. Light and variable winds. Heat index values up to 101. Tonight, partly cloudy. A slight chance of showers and thunderstorms after midnight. Humid with lows in the lower 70s. South winds around 5 miles an hour. Chance of rain 20%. Friday, mostly sunny with a chance of showers and thunderstorms. Humid with highs around 90. Southwest winds 5 to 10 miles an hour. Chance of rain 50%. Heat index values up to 101. Friday night, partly cloudy with a chance of showers and thunderstorms until midnight, then mostly clear after midnight. Humid with lows in the lower 70s. Southwest winds around 5 miles an hour. Chance of rain 50%. Saturday, sunny with highs in the lower 90s. West winds 10 to 15 miles an hour. Heat index values up to 105. Saturday night through Sunday night, mostly clear. Lows in the upper 60s. Highs in the mid 80s. Monday, mostly sunny. Highs in the upper 80s. Monday night, partly cloudy with a chance of showers and thunderstorms until midnight, then mostly clear after midnight. Lows in the lower 70s. Chance of rain 40%. Tuesday, mostly sunny. Highs in the upper 80s. Tuesday night, mostly clear. Lows in the mid-60s. Wednesday, mostly sunny. Highs in the lower 80s. Again, the forecast for Peoria and surrounding areas of central Illinois for the rest of today, sunny. Near steady temperature around 90. Light and variable winds. Heat index values up to 101. Here is a river flood statement. The flood warning continues for the Illinois River near Havana. Until Saturday evening. At 9:45 a.m. Thursday, the stage was 15.0 feet. The river is expected to fall below flood stage early Saturday afternoon and continue falling to 11.8 feet Thursday, July 23rd. Here is a look at this morning's river stages and 24-hour changes. On the Illinois River, Morris is 5.7 feet, up 0.1 feet. LaSalle is 14.9 feet, down 0.5 feet. Henry is 18.1 feet, down 0.6 feet. Peoria is 14.9 feet, down 0.6 feet. Havana is 15.1 feet, down 0.5 feet. Beardstown is 15.5 feet, down 0.5 feet. Maradosa is 14.2 feet, down 0.4 feet. On the Lamoine River, Colmar is 4.4 feet, down 0.1 feet. On the Mackinac River, Conderville is 2.3 feet, down 0.2 feet. On the Spoon River, London Mills is 3.7 feet, down 0.2 feet. Here is a look at the Illinois River stages and the forecast for the next 3 days. River stages were recorded around 7 a.m. Forecasts are for 7 a.m. the next 3 days. At LaSalle, flood stage is 20 feet. This morning's river stage was 14.9 feet. The forecast for LaSalle is 14.5 feet on Friday, 14.1 feet on Saturday, and 13.8 feet on Sunday. At Henry, flood stage is 23 feet. This morning's river stage was 18.1 feet. The forecast for Henry is 17.6 feet on Friday, 17.1 feet on Saturday, and 16.6 feet on Sunday. At Peoria, flood stage is 18 feet. This morning's river stage was 14.9 feet. The forecast for Peoria is 14.5 feet on Friday, 13.9 feet on Saturday, and 13.4 feet on Sunday. At Havana, flood stage is 14 feet. This morning's river stage was 15.1 feet. The forecast for Havana is 14.6 feet on Friday, 14.5 feet.

1 feet on Saturday and 13.6 feet on Sunday. At 11 a.m. in Peoria, skies were sunny. The temperature was 88 degrees, the dew point was 72, and the relative humidity was 58%. The heat index was 94. The wind was north at 3 miles an hour. The pressure was 30.08 inches and steady. Around central and western Illinois, it was sunny, with a temperature of 88 at Moline, 87 at Galesburg, 86 at Quincy, and 87 at Springfield. At Macomb, it was mostly sunny, with a temperature of 86. It was partly sunny, with a temperature of 86 at Bloomington and 85 at Lakin. And once again at 11 a.m. in Peoria, under sunny skies, the temperature was 88 and the heat index was 94. Looking elsewhere around the Midwest at 11 a.m., Chicago reported smoke and 85. Indianapolis was partly sunny and 89. St. Louis was partly sunny and 87. Kansas City was mostly sunny and 85. Des Moines was mostly sunny and 86. Milwaukee reported smoke and 78. The time is currently 11:30 a.m. Central Daylight Time. 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Now for the official National Weather Service forecast for Peoria and surrounding areas of central Illinois. Rest of today, sunny. Near steady temperature around 90. Light and variable winds. Heat index values up to 101. Tonight, partly cloudy. A slight chance of showers and thunderstorms after midnight. Humid with lows in the lower 70s. South winds around 5 miles an hour. Chance of rain 20%. Friday, mostly sunny with a chance of showers and thunderstorms. Humid with highs around 90. Southwest winds 5 to 10 miles an hour. Chance of rain 50%. Heat index values up to 101. Friday night, partly cloudy with a chance of showers and thunderstorms until midnight, then mostly clear after midnight. Humid with lows in the lower 70s. Southwest winds around 5 miles an hour. Chance of rain 50%. Saturday, sunny with highs in the lower 90s. West winds 10 to 15 miles an hour. Heat index values up to 105. Saturday night through Sunday night, mostly clear. Lows in the upper 60s. Highs in the mid 80s. Monday, mostly sunny. Highs in the upper 80s. Monday night, partly cloudy with a chance of showers and thunderstorms until midnight, then mostly clear after midnight. Lows in the lower 70s. Chance of rain 40%. Tuesday, mostly sunny. Highs in the upper 80s. Tuesday night, mostly clear. Lows in the mid-60s. Wednesday, mostly sunny. Highs in the lower 80s. Again, the forecast for Peoria and surrounding areas of central Illinois for the rest of today, sunny. Near steady temperature around 90. Light and variable winds. Heat index values up to 101. At 11 a.m. in Peoria, skies were sunny. The temperature was 88 degrees, the dew point was 72, and the relative humidity was 58%. The heat index was 94. The wind was north at 3 miles an hour. The pressure was 30.08 inches and steady. Around central and western Illinois, it was sunny, with a temperature of 88 at Moline, 87 at Galesburg, 86 at Quincy, and 87 at Springfield. At Macomb, it was mostly sunny, with a temperature of 86. It was partly sunny, with a temperature of 86 at Bloomington and 85 at Lakin. And once again at 11 a.m. in Peoria, under sunny skies, the temperature was 88 and the heat index was 94. Looking elsewhere around the Midwest at 11 a.m., Chicago, Peoria, under sunny skies, the temperature was 88 and the heat index was 94. Looking elsewhere around the Midwest at 11 a.m., Chicago reported smoke and 85. Indianapolis was partly sunny and 89. St. Louis was partly sunny and 87. Kansas City was mostly sunny and 85. Des Moines was mostly sunny and 86. Milwaukee reported smoke and 78. The time is currently 11:33

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Now for the official National Weather Service forecast for Peoria and surrounding areas of central Illinois. Rest of today, sunny. Near steady temperature around 90. Light and variable winds. Heat index values up to 101. Tonight, partly cloudy. A slight chance of showers and thunderstorms after midnight. Humid with lows in the lower 70s. South winds around 5 miles an hour. Chance of rain 20%. Friday, mostly sunny with a chance of showers and thunderstorms. Humid with highs around 90. Southwest winds 5 to 10 miles an hour. Chance of rain 50%. Heat index values up to 101. Friday night, partly cloudy with a chance of showers and thunderstorms until midnight, then mostly clear after midnight. Humid with lows in the lower 70s. Southwest winds around 5 miles an hour. Chance of rain 50%. Saturday, sunny with highs in the lower 90s. West winds 10 to 15 miles an hour. Heat index values up to 105. Saturday night through Sunday night, mostly clear. Lows in the upper 60s. Highs in the mid 80s. Monday, mostly sunny. Highs in the upper 80s. Monday night, partly cloudy with a chance of showers and thunderstorms until midnight, then mostly clear after midnight. Lows in the lower 70s. Chance of rain 40%. Tuesday, mostly sunny. Highs in the upper 80s. Tuesday night, mostly clear. Lows in the mid-60s. Wednesday, mostly sunny. Highs in the lower 80s. Again, the forecast for Peoria and surrounding areas of central Illinois for the rest of today, sunny. Near steady temperature around 90. Light and variable winds. Heat index values up to 101. Here is a river flood statement. The flood warning continues for the Illinois River near Havana. Until Saturday evening. At 9:45 a.m. Thursday, the stage was 15.0 feet. The river is expected to fall below flood stage early Saturday afternoon and continue falling to 11.8 feet Thursday, July 23rd. Here is a look at this morning's river stages and 24-hour changes. On the Illinois River, Morris is 5.7 feet, up 0.1 feet. LaSalle is 14.9 feet, down 0.5 feet. Henry is 18.1 feet, down 0.6 feet. Peoria is 14.9 feet, down 0.6 feet. Havana is 15.1 feet, down 0.5 feet. Beardstown is 15.5 feet, down 0.5 feet. Maradosa is 14.2 feet, down 0.4 feet. On the Lamoine River, Colmar is 4.4 feet, down 0.1 feet. On the Mackinac River, Conderville is 2.3 feet, down 0.2 feet. On the Spoon River, London Mills is 3.7 feet, down 0.2 feet. Here is a look at the Illinois River stages and the forecast for the next 3 days. River stages were recorded around 7 a.m. Forecasts are for 7 a.m. the next 3 days. At LaSalle, flood stage is 20 feet. This morning's river stage was 14.9 feet. The forecast for LaSalle is 14.5 feet on Friday, 14.1 feet on Saturday, and 13.8 feet on Sunday. At Henry, flood stage is 23 feet. This morning's river stage was 18.1 feet. The forecast for Henry is 17.6 feet on Friday, 17.1 feet on Saturday, and 16.6 feet on Sunday. At Peoria, flood stage is 18 feet. This morning's river stage was 14.9 feet. The forecast for Peoria is 14.5 feet on Friday, 13.9 feet on Saturday, and 13.4 feet on Sunday. At Havana, flood stage is 14 feet. This morning's river stage was 15.1 feet. The forecast for Havana is 14.6 feet on Friday, 14.1 feet on Saturday, and 13.6 feet on Sunday. At 11 a.m. in Peoria, skies were sunny. The temperature was 88 degrees, the dew point was 72, and the relative humidity was 58%. The heat index was 94. The wind was north at 3 miles an hour.
the pressure was 30.08 inches and steady. Around central and western Illinois, it was sunny, with a temperature of 88 at Moline, 87 at Galesburg, 86 at Quincy, and 87 at Springfield. At Macomb, it was mostly sunny, with a temperature of 86. It was partly sunny, with a temperature of 86 at Bloomington and 85 at Lakin. And once again at 11 a.m. in Peoria, under sunny skies, the temperature was 88 and the heat index was 94. Looking elsewhere around the Midwest at 11 a.m., Chicago reported smoke and 85. Indianapolis was partly sunny and 89. St. Louis was partly sunny and 87. Kansas City was mostly sunny and 85. Des Moines was mostly sunny and 86. Milwaukee reported smoke and 78. The time is currently 11:39 a.m. Central Daylight Time. 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Now for the official National Weather Service forecast for Peoria and surrounding areas of central Illinois. Rest of today, sunny. Near steady temperature around 90. Light and variable winds. Heat index values up to 101. Tonight, partly cloudy. A slight chance of showers and thunderstorms after midnight. Humid with lows in the lower 70s. South winds around 5 miles an hour. Chance of rain 20%. Friday, mostly sunny with a chance of showers and thunderstorms. Humid with highs around 90. Southwest winds 5 to 10 miles an hour. Chance of rain 50%. Heat index values up to 101. Friday night, partly cloudy with a chance of showers and thunderstorms until midnight, then mostly clear after midnight. Humid with lows in the lower 70s. Southwest winds around 5 miles an hour. Chance of rain 50%. Saturday, sunny with highs in the lower 90s. West winds 10 to 15 miles an hour. Heat index values up to 105. Saturday night through Sunday night, mostly clear. Lows in the upper 60s. Highs in the mid 80s. Monday, mostly sunny. Highs in the upper 80s. Monday night, partly cloudy with a chance of showers and thunderstorms until midnight, then mostly clear after midnight. Lows in the lower 70s. Chance of rain 40%. Tuesday, mostly sunny. Highs in the upper 80s. Tuesday night, mostly clear. Lows in the mid-60s. Wednesday, mostly sunny. Highs in the lower 80s. Again, the forecast for Peoria and surrounding areas of central Illinois for the rest of today, sunny. Near steady temperature around 90. Light and variable winds. Heat index values up to 101. At 11 a.m. in Peoria, skies were sunny. The temperature was 88 degrees, the dew point was 72, and the relative humidity was 58%. The heat index was 94. The wind was north at 3 miles an hour. The pressure was 30.08 inches and steady. Around central and western Illinois, it was sunny, with a temperature of 88 at Moline, 87 at Galesburg, 86 at Quincy, and 87 at Springfield. At Macomb, it was mostly sunny, with a temperature of 86. It was partly sunny, with a temperature of 86 at Bloomington and 85 at Lakin. And once again at 11 a.m. in Peoria, under sunny skies, the temperature was 88 and the heat index was 94. Looking elsewhere around the Midwest at 11 a.m., Chicago reported smoke and 85. Indianapolis was partly sunny and 89. St. Louis was partly sunny and 87. Kansas City was mostly sunny and 85. Des Moines was mostly sunny and 86. Milwaukee reported smoke and 78. The time is currently 11:43 a.m. Central Daylight Time. 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Now for the official National Weather Service forecast for Peoria and surrounding areas of central Illinois. Rest of today, sunny. Near steady temperature around 90. Light and variable winds. Heat index values up to 101. Tonight, partly cloudy. A slight chance of showers and thunder.

storms after midnight. Humid with lows in the lower 70s. South winds around 5 miles an hour. Chance of rain 20%. Friday, mostly sunny with a chance of showers and thunderstorms. Humid with highs around 90. Southwest winds 5 to 10 miles an hour. Chance of rain 50%. Heat index values up to 101. Friday night, partly cloudy with a chance of showers and thunderstorms until midnight, then mostly clear after midnight. Humid with lows in the lower 70s. Southwest winds around 5 miles an hour. Chance of rain 50%. Saturday, sunny with highs in the lower 90s. West winds 10 to 15 miles an hour. Heat index values up to 105. Saturday night through Sunday night, mostly clear. Lows in the upper 60s. Highs in the mid 80s. Monday, mostly sunny. Highs in the upper 80s. Monday night, partly cloudy with a chance of showers and thunderstorms until midnight, then mostly clear after midnight. Lows in the lower 70s. Chance of rain 40%. Tuesday, mostly sunny. Highs in the upper 80s. Tuesday night, mostly clear. Lows in the mid 60s. Wednesday, mostly sunny. Highs in the lower 80s. Again, the forecast for Peoria and surrounding areas of central Illinois for the rest of today, sunny. Near steady temperature around 90. Light and variable winds. Heat index values up to 101. Here is a river flood statement. The flood warning continues for the Illinois River near Havana. Until Saturday evening. At 9:45 a.m. Thursday, the stage was 15.0 feet. The river is expected to fall below flood stage early Saturday afternoon and continue falling to 11.8 feet Thursday, July 23rd. Here is a look at this morning's river stages and 24-hour changes. On the Illinois River, Morris is 5.7 feet, up 0.1 feet. La Salle is 14.9 feet, down 0.5 feet. Henry is 18.1 feet, down 0.6 feet. Peoria is 14.9 feet, down 0.6 feet. Havana is 15.1 feet, down 0.5 feet. Beardstown is 15.5 feet, down 0.5 feet. Maradosa is 14.2 feet, down 0.4 feet. On the Lamoine River, Colmar is 4.4 feet, down 0.1 feet. On the Mackinac River, Conderville is 2.3 feet, down 0.2 feet. On the Spoon River, London Mills is 3.7 feet, down 0.2 feet. Here is a look at the Illinois River stages and the forecast for the next 3 days. River stages were recorded around 7 a.m. Forecasts are for 7 a.m. the next 3 days. At La Salle, flood stage is 20 feet. This morning's river stage was 14.9 feet. The forecast for La Salle is 14.5 feet on Friday, 14.1 feet on Saturday, and 13.8 feet on Sunday. At Henry, flood stage is 23 feet. This morning's river stage was 18.1 feet. The forecast for Henry is 17.6 feet on Friday, 17.1 feet on Saturday, and 16.6 feet on Sunday. At Peoria, flood stage is 18 feet. This morning's river stage was 14.9 feet. The forecast for Peoria is 14.5 feet on Friday, 13.9 feet on Saturday, and 13.4 feet on Sunday. At Havana, flood stage is 14 feet. This morning's river stage was 15.1 feet. The forecast for Havana is 14.6 feet on Friday, 14.1 feet on Saturday, and 13.6 feet on Sunday. At 11 a.m. in Peoria, skies were sunny. The temperature was 88 degrees, the dew point was 72, and the relative humidity was 58%. The heat index was 94. The wind was north at 3 miles an hour. The pressure was 30.08 inches and steady. Around central and western Illinois, it was sunny, with a temperature of 88 at Moline, 87 at Galesburg, 86 at Quincy, and 87 at Springfield. At Macomb, it was mostly sunny, with a temperature of 86. It was partly sunny, with a temperature of 86 at Bloomington, and 85 at Lakin. And once again at 11 a.m. in Peoria,
under sunny skies, the temperature was 88, and the heat index was 94. Looking elsewhere around the Midwest at 11 a.m., Chicago reported smoke, and 85. Indianapolis was partly sunny, and 89. St. Louis was partly sunny, and 87. Kansas City was mostly sunny, and 85. Des Moines was mostly sunny, and 86. Milwaukee reported smoke, and 78. The time is currently 11:49 a.m. Central Daylight Time. 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Now for the official National Weather Service forecast for Peoria and surrounding areas of central Illinois. Rest of today, sunny. Near steady temperature around 90. Light and variable winds. Heat index values up to 101. Tonight, partly cloudy. A slight chance of showers and thunderstorms after midnight. Humid with lows in the lower 70s. South winds around 5 miles an hour. Chance of rain 20%. Friday, mostly sunny with a chance of showers and thunderstorms. Humid with highs around 90. Southwest winds 5 to 10 miles an hour. Chance of rain 50%. Heat index values up to 101. Friday night, partly cloudy with a chance of showers and thunderstorms until midnight, then mostly clear after midnight. Humid with lows in the lower 70s. Southwest winds around 5 miles an hour. Chance of rain 50%. Saturday, sunny with highs in the lower 90s. West winds 10 to 15 miles an hour. Heat index values up to 105. Saturday night through Sunday night, mostly clear. Lows in the upper 60s. Highs in the mid 80s. Monday, mostly sunny. Highs in the upper 80s. Monday night, partly cloudy with a chance of showers and thunderstorms until midnight, then mostly clear after midnight. Lows in the lower 70s. Chance of rain 40%. Tuesday, mostly sunny. Highs in the upper 80s. Tuesday night, mostly clear. Lows in the mid-60s. Wednesday, mostly sunny. Highs in the lower 80s. Again, the forecast for Peoria and surrounding areas of central Illinois for the rest of today, sunny. Near steady temperature around 90. Light and variable winds. Heat index values up to 101. At 11 a.m. in Peoria, skies were sunny. The temperature was 88 degrees, the dew point was 72, and the relative humidity was 58%. The heat index was 94. The wind was north at 3 miles an hour. The pressure was 30.08 inches and steady. Around central and western Illinois, it was sunny, with a temperature of 88 at Moline, 87 at Galesburg, 86 at Quincy, and 87 at Springfield. At Macomb, it was mostly sunny, with a temperature of 86. It was partly sunny, with a temperature of 86 at Bloomington, and 85 at Lakin. And once again at 11 a.m. in Peoria, under sunny skies, the temperature was 88, and the heat index was 94. Looking elsewhere around the Midwest at 11 a.m., Chicago reported smoke, and 85. Indianapolis was partly sunny, and 89. St. Louis was partly sunny, and 87. Kansas City was mostly sunny, and 85. Des Moines was mostly sunny, and 86. Milwaukee reported smoke, and 78. The time is currently 11:52 a.m. Central Daylight Time. 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Now for the official National Weather Service forecast for Peoria and surrounding areas of central Illinois. Rest of today, sunny. Near steady temperature around 90. Light and variable winds. Heat index values up to 101. Tonight, partly cloudy. A slight chance of showers and thunderstorms after midnight. Humid with lows in the lower 70s. South winds around 5 miles an hour. Chance of rain 20%. Friday, mostly sunny with a chance of showers and thunderstorms. Humid with highs around 90. Southwest winds 5 to 10 miles an hour. Chance of rain 50%. Heat index values up to 101. Friday night,
partly cloudy with a chance of showers and thunderstorms until midnight.

and mostly clear after midnight. Humid with lows in the lower 70s. Southwest winds around 5 miles an hour. Chance of rain 50%. Saturday, sunny with highs in the lower 90s. West winds 10 to 15 miles an hour. Heat index values up to 105. Saturday night through Sunday night, mostly clear. Lows in the upper 60s. Highs in the mid 80s. Monday, mostly sunny. Highs in the upper 80s. Monday night, partly cloudy with a chance of showers and thunderstorms until midnight, then mostly clear after midnight. Lows in the lower 70s. Chance of rain 40%. Tuesday, mostly sunny. Highs in the upper 80s. Tuesday night, mostly clear. Lows in the mid 60s. Wednesday, mostly sunny. Highs in the lower 80s. Again, the forecast for Peoria and surrounding areas of central Illinois for the rest of today, sunny. Near steady temperature around 90. Light and variable winds. Heat index values up to 101. At 11 a.m. in Peoria, skies were sunny. The temperature was 88 degrees, the dew point was 72, and the relative humidity was 58%. The heat index was 94. The wind was north at 3 miles an hour. The pressure was 30.08 inches and steady. Around central and western Illinois, it was sunny, with a temperature of 88 at Moline, 87 at Galesburg, 86 at Quincy, and 87 at Springfield. At Macomb, it was mostly sunny, with a temperature of 86. It was partly sunny, with a temperature of 86 at Bloomington and 85 at Lakin. And once again at 11 a.m. in Peoria, under sunny skies, the temperature was 88 and the heat index was 94. Here is a river flood statement. The flood warning continues for the Illinois River near Havana until Saturday evening. At 9:45 a.m. Thursday, the stage was 15.0 feet. The river is expected to fall below flood stage early Saturday afternoon and continue falling to 11.8 feet Thursday, July 23rd. Here is a look at this morning's river stages and 24-hour changes. On the Illinois River, Morris is 5.7 feet, up 0.1 feet. La Salle is 14.9 feet, down 0.5 feet. Henry is 18.1 feet, down 0.6 feet. Peoria is 14.9 feet, down 0.6 feet. Havana is 15.1 feet, down 0.5 feet. Beardstown is 15.5 feet, down 0.5 feet. Maradosa is 14.2 feet, down 0.4 feet. On the Lamoine River, Colmar is 4.4 feet, down 0.1 feet. On the Mackinac River, Conderville is 2.3 feet, down 0.2 feet. On the Spoon River, London Mills is 3.7 feet, down 0.2 feet. Here is a look at the Illinois River stages and the forecast for the next 3 days. River stages were recorded around 7 a.m. Forecasts are for 7 a.m. the next 3 days. At La Salle, flood stage is 20 feet. This morning's river stage was 14.9 feet. The forecast for La Salle is 14.5 feet on Friday, 14.1 feet on Saturday, and 13.8 feet on Sunday. At Henry, flood stage is 23 feet. This morning's river stage was 18.1 feet. The forecast for Henry is 17.6 feet on Friday, 17.1 feet on Saturday, and 16.6 feet on Sunday. At Peoria, flood stage is 18 feet. This morning's river stage was 14.9 feet. The forecast for Peoria is 14.5 feet on Friday, 13.9 feet on Saturday, and 13.4 feet on Sunday. At Havana, flood stage is 14 feet. This morning's river stage was 15.1 feet. The forecast for Havana is 14.6 feet on Friday, 14.1 feet on Saturday, and 13.6 feet on Sunday. Looking elsewhere around the Midwest at 11 a.m., Chicago reported smoke, and 85. Indianapolis was partly sunny, and 89. St. Louis was partly sunny, and 87. Kansas City was mostly sunny, and 85. Des Moines was mostly sunny, and 86. Milwaukee reported smoke, and 78. The time is currently 11:58 a.m. Central Daylight.

a slight chance of showers and thunderstorms after midnight. Humid with lows in the lower 70s. South winds around 5 miles an hour. Chance of rain 20%. Friday, mostly sunny with a chance of showers and thunderstorms. Humid with highs around 90. Southwest winds 5 to 10 miles an hour. Chance of rain 50%. Heat index values up to 101. Friday night, partly cloudy with a chance of showers and thunderstorms until midnight, then mostly clear after midnight. Humid with lows in the lower 70s. Southwest winds around 5 miles an hour. Chance of rain 50%. Saturday, sunny with highs in the lower 90s. West winds 10 to 15 miles an hour. Heat index values up to 105. Saturday night through Sunday night, mostly clear. Lows in the upper 60s. Highs in the mid 80s. Monday, mostly sunny. Highs in the upper 80s. Monday night, partly cloudy with a chance of showers and thunderstorms until midnight, then mostly clear after midnight. Lows in the lower 70s. Chance of rain 40%. Tuesday, mostly sunny. Highs in the upper 80s. Tuesday night, mostly clear. Lows in the mid-60s. Wednesday, mostly sunny. Highs in the lower 80s. Again, the forecast for Peoria and surrounding areas of central Illinois for the rest of today, sunny. Near steady temperature around 90. Light and variable winds. Heat index values up to 101. Here is a river flood statement. The flood warning continues for the Illinois River near Havana. Until Saturday evening. At 9:45 a.m. Thursday, the stage was 15.0 feet. The river is expected to fall below flood stage early Saturday afternoon and continue falling to 11.8 feet Thursday, July 23rd. Here is a look at this morning's river stages and 24-hour changes. On the Illinois River, Morris is 5.7 feet, up 0.1 feet. LaSalle is 14.9 feet, down 0.5 feet. Henry is 18.1 feet, down 0.6 feet. Peoria is 14.9 feet, down 0.6 feet. Havana is 15.1 feet, down 0.5 feet. Beardstown is 15.5 feet, down 0.5 feet. Maradosa is 14.2 feet, down 0.4 feet. On the Lamoine River, Colmar is 4.4 feet, down 0.1 feet. On the Mackinac River, Conderville is 2.3 feet, down 0.2 feet. On the Spoon River, London Mills is 3.7 feet, down 0.2 feet. Here is a look at the Illinois River stages and the forecast for the next 3 days. River stages were recorded around 7 a.m. Forecasts are for 7 a.m. the next 3 days. At LaSalle, flood stage is 20 feet. This morning's river stage was 14.9 feet. The forecast for LaSalle is 14.5 feet on Friday, 14.1 feet on Saturday, and 13.8 feet on Sunday. At Henry, flood stage is 23 feet. This morning's river stage was 18.1 feet. The forecast for Henry is 17.6 feet on Friday, 17.1 feet on Saturday, and 16.6 feet on Sunday. At Peoria, flood stage is 18 feet. This morning's river stage was 14.9 feet. The forecast for Peoria is 14.5 feet on Friday, 13.9 feet on Saturday, and 13.4 feet on Sunday. At Havana, flood stage is 14 feet. This morning's river stage was 15.1 feet. The forecast for Havana is 14.6 feet on Friday, 14.1 feet on Saturday, and 13.6 feet on Sunday. The time is currently 12:07 p.m. Central Daylight Time. 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Now for the official National Weather Service forecast for Peoria and surrounding areas of central Illinois. Rest of today, sunny. Near steady temperature around 90. Light and variable winds. Heat index values up to 101. Tonight, partly cloudy. A slight chance of showers and thunderstorms after midnight. Humid with lows in the lower 70s. South winds around 5 miles an hour. Chance of rain 20%. Friday, mostly

sunny with a chance of showers and thunderstorms. Humid with highs around 90. Southwest winds 5 to 10 miles an hour. Chance of rain 50%. Heat index values up to 101. Friday night, partly cloudy with a chance of showers and thunderstorms until midnight, then mostly clear after midnight. Humid with lows in the lower 70s. Southwest winds around 5 miles an hour. Chance of rain 50%. Saturday, sunny with highs in the lower 90s. West winds 10 to 15 miles an hour. Heat index values up to 105. Saturday night through Sunday night, mostly clear. Lows in the upper 60s. Highs in the mid 80s. Monday, mostly sunny. Highs in the upper 80s. Monday night, partly cloudy with a chance of showers and thunderstorms until midnight, then mostly clear after midnight. Lows in the lower 70s. Chance of rain 40%. Tuesday, mostly sunny. Highs in the upper 80s. Tuesday night, mostly clear. Lows in the mid-60s. Wednesday, mostly sunny. Highs in the lower 80s. Again, the forecast for Peoria and surrounding areas of central Illinois for the rest of today, sunny. Near steady temperature around 90. Light and variable winds. Heat index values up to 101. At noon in Peoria, skies were partly sunny. The temperature was 88 degrees, the dew point was 70, and the relative humidity was 55%. The heat index was 93. The wind was calm. The pressure was 30.08 inches and steady. Around central and western Illinois, it was mostly sunny, with a temperature of 89 at Moline, 89 at Macomb, and 88 at Quincy. It was partly sunny, with a temperature of 85 at Bloomington, 86 at Galesburg, and 87 at Lakin. At Springfield, it was cloudy, with a temperature of 83. And once again at noon in Peoria, under partly sunny skies, the temperature was 88, and the heat index was 93. Looking elsewhere around the Midwest at noon, Chicago reported smoke, and 89. Indianapolis was mostly sunny, and 91. St. Louis had light rain, and 82. Kansas City was mostly sunny, and 88. Des Moines was mostly sunny, and 87. Milwaukee reported smoke, and 79. The time is currently 12:11 p.m. Central Daylight Time. 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Now for the official National Weather Service forecast for Peoria and surrounding areas of central Illinois. Rest of today, sunny. Near steady temperature around 90. Light and variable winds. Heat index values up to 101. Tonight, partly cloudy. A slight chance of showers and thunderstorms after midnight. Humid with lows in the lower 70s. South winds around 5 miles an hour. Chance of rain 20%. Friday, mostly sunny with a chance of showers and thunderstorms. Humid with highs around 90. Southwest winds 5 to 10 miles an hour. Chance of rain 50%. Heat index values up to 101. Friday night, partly cloudy with a chance of showers and thunderstorms until midnight, then mostly clear after midnight. Humid with lows in the lower 70s. Southwest winds around 5 miles an hour. Chance of rain 50%. Saturday, sunny with highs in the lower 90s. West winds 10 to 15 miles an hour. Heat index values up to 105. Saturday night through Sunday night, mostly clear. Lows in the upper 60s. Highs in the mid 80s. Monday, mostly sunny. Highs in the upper 80s. Monday night, partly cloudy with a chance of showers and thunderstorms until midnight, then mostly clear after midnight. Lows in the lower 70s. Chance of rain 40%. Tuesday, mostly sunny. Highs in the upper 80s. Tuesday night, mostly clear. Lows in the mid-60s. Wednesday, mostly sunny. Highs in the lower 80s. Again, the forecast for Peoria and surrounding areas of central Illinois for the rest of today, sunny. Near steady temperature around 90. Light and variable winds. Heat index values up to 101. 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

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At noon in Peoria, skies were partly sunny. The temperature was 88 degrees, the dew point was 70, and the relative humidity was 55%. The heat index was 93. The wind was calm. The pressure was 30.08 inches and steady. Around central and western Illinois, it was mostly sunny, with a temperature of 89 at Moline, 89 at Macomb, and 88 at Quincy. It was partly sunny, with a temperature of 85 at Bloomington, 86 at Galesburg, and 87 at Lakin. At Springfield, it was cloudy, with a temperature of 83. And once again at noon in Peoria, under partly sunny skies, the temperature was 88, and the heat index was 93. Here is a river flood statement. The flood warning continues for the Illinois River near Havana until Saturday evening. At 9:45 a.m. Thursday, the stage was 15.0 feet. The river is expected to fall below flood stage early Saturday afternoon and continue falling to 11.8 feet Thursday, July 23rd. Here is a look at this morning's river stages and 24-hour changes. On the Illinois River, Morris is 5.7 feet, up 0.1 feet. La Salle is 14.9 feet, down 0.5 feet. Henry is 18.1 feet, down 0.6 feet. Peoria is 14.9 feet, down 0.6 feet. Havana is 15.1 feet, down 0.5 feet. Beardstown is 15.5 feet, down 0.5 feet. Maradosa is 14.2 feet, down 0.4 feet. On the Lamoine River, Colmar is 4.4 feet, down 0.1 feet. On the Mackinac River, Conderville is 2.3 feet, down 0.2 feet. On the Spoon River, London Mills is 3.7 feet, down 0.2 feet. Here is a look at the Illinois River stages and the forecast for the next 3 days. River stages were recorded around 7 a.m. Forecasts are for 7 a.m. the next 3 days. At La Salle, flood stage is 20 feet. This morning's river stage was 14.9 feet. The forecast for La Salle is 14.5 feet on Friday, 14.1 feet on Saturday, and 13.8 feet on Sunday. At Henry, flood stage is 23 feet. This morning's river stage was 18.1 feet. The forecast for Henry is 17.6 feet on Friday, 17.1 feet on Saturday, and 16.6 feet on Sunday. At Peoria, flood stage is 18 feet. This morning's river stage was 14.9 feet. The forecast for Peoria is 14.5 feet on Friday, 13.9 feet on Saturday, and 13.4 feet on Sunday. At Havana, flood stage is 14 feet. This morning's river stage was 15.1 feet. The forecast for Havana is 14.6 feet on Friday, 14.1 feet on Saturday, and 13.6 feet on Sunday. The time is currently 12:17 p.m. Central Daylight Time. 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Now for the official National Weather Service forecast for Peoria and surrounding areas of central Illinois. Rest of today, sunny. Near steady temperature around 90. Light and variable winds. Heat index values up to 101. Tonight, partly cloudy. A slight chance of showers and thunderstorms after midnight. Humid with lows in the lower 70s. South winds around 5 miles an hour. Chance of rain 20%. Friday, mostly sunny with a chance of showers and thunderstorms. Humid with highs around 90. Southwest winds 5 to 10 miles an hour. Chance of rain 50%. Heat index values up to 101. Friday night, partly cloudy with a chance of showers and thunderstorms until midnight, then mostly clear after midnight. Humid with low

Philadelphia and surrounding areas of central Illinois for the rest of today, sunny. Near steady temperature around 90. Light and variable winds. Heat index values up to 101. At noon in Peoria, skies were partly sunny. The temperature was 88 degrees, the dew point was 70, and the relative humidity was 55%. The heat index was 93. The wind was calm. The pressure was 30.08 inches and steady. Around central and western Illinois, it was mostly sunny, with a temperature of 89 at Moline, 89 at Macomb, and 88 at Quincy. It was partly sunny, with a temperature of 85 at Bloomington, 86 at Galesburg, and 87 at Lakin. At Springfield, it was cloudy, with a temperature of 83. And once again at noon in Peoria, under partly sunny skies, the temperature was 88, and the heat index was 93. Looking elsewhere around the Midwest at noon, Chicago reported smoke, and 89. Indianapolis was mostly sunny, and 91. St. Louis had light rain, and 82. Kansas City was mostly sunny, and 88. Des Moines was mostly sunny, and 87. Milwaukee reported smoke, and 79. The time is currently 12:21 p.m. Central Daylight Time. 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Now for the official National Weather Service forecast for Peoria and surrounding areas of central Illinois. Rest of today, sunny. Near steady temperature around 90. Light and variable winds. Heat index values up to 101. Tonight, partly cloudy. A slight chance of showers and thunderstorms after midnight. Humid with lows in the lower 70s. South winds around 5 miles an hour. Chance of rain 20%. Friday, mostly sunny with a chance of showers and thunderstorms. Humid with highs around 90. Southwest winds 5 to 10 miles an hour. Chance of rain 50%. Heat index values up to 101. Friday night, partly cloudy with a chance of showers and thunderstorms until midnight, then mostly clear after midnight. Humid with lows in the lower 70s. Southwest winds around 5 miles an hour. Chance of rain 50%. Saturday, sunny with highs in the lower 90s. West winds 10 to 15 miles an hour. Heat index values up to 105. Saturday night through Sunday night, mostly clear. Lows in the upper 60s. Highs in the mid 80s. Monday, mostly sunny. Highs in the upper 80s. Monday night, partly cloudy with a chance of showers and thunderstorms until midnight, then mostly clear after midnight. Lows in the lower 70s. Chance of rain 40%. Tuesday, mostly sunny. Highs in the upper 80s. Tuesday night, mostly clear. Lows in the mid-60s. Wednesday, mostly sunny. Highs in the lower 80s. Again, the forecast for Peoria and surrounding areas of central Illinois for the rest of today, sunny. Near steady temperature around 90. Light and variable winds. Heat index values up to 101. At noon in Peoria, skies were partly sunny. The temperature was 88 degrees, the dew point was 70, and the relative humidity was 55%. The heat index was 93. The wind was calm. The pressure was 30.08 inches and steady. Around central and western Illinois, it was mostly sunny, with a temperature of 89 at Moline, 89 at Macomb, and 88 at Quincy. It was partly sunny, with a temperature of 85 at Bloomington, 86 at Galesburg, and 87 at Lakin. At Springfield, it was cloudy, with a temperature of 83. And once again at noon in Peoria, under partly sunny skies, the temperature was 88, and the heat index was 93. Looking elsewhere around the Midwest at noon, Chicago reported smoke, and 89. Indianapolis was mostly sunny, and 91. St. Louis had light rain, and 82. Kansas City was mostly sunny, and 88. Des Moines was mostly sunny, and 87. Milwaukee reported smoke, and 79. The time is currently 12:24 p.m. Central Daylight Time. 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

J71 in Peoria. Now for the official National Weather Service forecast for Peoria and surrounding areas of central Illinois. Rest of today, sunny. Near steady temperature around 90. Light and variable winds. Heat index values up to 101. Tonight, partly cloudy. A slight chance of showers and thunderstorms after midnight. Humid with lows in the lower 70s. South winds around 5 miles an hour. Chance of rain 20%. Friday, mostly sunny with a chance of showers and thunderstorms. Humid with highs around 90. Southwest winds 5 to 10 miles an hour. Chance of rain 50%. Heat index values up to 101. Friday night, partly cloudy with a chance of showers and thunderstorms until midnight, then mostly clear after midnight. Humid with lows in the lower 70s. Southwest winds around 5 miles an hour. Chance of rain 50%. Saturday, sunny with highs in the lower 90s. West winds 10 to 15 miles an hour. Heat index values up to 105. Saturday night through Sunday night, mostly clear. Lows in the upper 60s. Highs in the mid 80s. Monday, mostly sunny. Highs in the upper 80s. Monday night, partly cloudy with a chance of showers and thunderstorms until midnight, then mostly clear after midnight. Lows in the lower 70s. Chance of rain 40%. Tuesday, mostly sunny. Highs in the upper 80s. Tuesday night, mostly clear. Lows in the mid-60s. Wednesday, mostly sunny. Highs in the lower 80s. Again, the forecast for Peoria and surrounding areas of central Illinois for the rest of today, sunny. Near steady temperature around 90. Light and variable winds. Heat index values up to 101. Here is a river flood statement. The flood warning continues for the Illinois River near Havana. Until Saturday evening. At 9:45 a.m. Thursday, the stage was 15.0 feet. The river is expected to fall below flood stage early Saturday afternoon and continue falling to 11.8 feet Thursday, July 23rd. Here is a look at this morning's river stages and 24-hour changes. On the Illinois River, Morris is 5.7 feet, up 0.1 feet. LaSalle is 14.9 feet, down 0.5 feet. Henry is 18.1 feet, down 0.6 feet. Peoria is 14.9 feet, down 0.6 feet. Havana is 15.1 feet, down 0.5 feet. Beardstown is 15.5 feet, down 0.5 feet. Maradosa is 14.2 feet, down 0.4 feet. On the Lamoine River, Colmar is 4.4 feet, down 0.1 feet. On the Mackinac River, Conderville is 2.3 feet, down 0.2 feet. On the Spoon River, London Mills is 3.7 feet, down 0.2 feet. Here is a look at the Illinois River stages and the forecast for the next 3 days. River stages were recorded around 7 a.m. Forecasts are for 7 a.m. the next 3 days. At LaSalle, flood stage is 20 feet. This morning's river stage was 14.9 feet. The forecast for LaSalle is 14.5 feet on Friday, 14.1 feet on Saturday, and 13.8 feet on Sunday. At Henry, flood stage is 23 feet. This morning's river stage was 18.1 feet. The forecast for Henry is 17.6 feet on Friday, 17.1 feet on Saturday, and 16.6 feet on Sunday. At Peoria, flood stage is 18 feet. This morning's river stage was 14.9 feet. The forecast for Peoria is 14.5 feet on Friday, 13.9 feet on Saturday, and 13.4 feet on Sunday. At Havana, flood stage is 14 feet. This morning's river stage was 15.1 feet. The forecast for Havana is 14.6 feet on Friday, 14.1 feet on Saturday, and 13.6 feet on Sunday. At noon in Peoria, skies were partly sunny. The temperature was 88 degrees, the dew point was 70, and the relative humidity was 55%. The heat index was 93. The wind was calm. The pressure was 30.08 inches and steady. Around central and western Illinois, it was mostly sunny, with a temperature of 89.

16 at Moline, 89 at Macomb, and 88 at Quincy. It was partly sunny, with a temperature of 85 at Bloomington, 86 at Galesburg, and 87 at Lakin. At Springfield, it was cloudy, with a temperature of 83. And once again at noon in Peoria, under partly sunny skies, the temperature was 88, and the heat index was 93. Looking elsewhere around the Midwest at noon, Chicago reported smoke, and 89. Indianapolis was mostly sunny, and 91. St. Louis had light rain, and 82. Kansas City was mostly sunny, and 88. Des Moines was mostly sunny, and 87. Milwaukee reported smoke, and 79. The time is currently 12:30 p.m. Central Daylight Time. 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Now for the official National Weather Service forecast for Peoria and surrounding areas of central Illinois. Rest of today, sunny. Near steady temperature around 90. Light and variable winds. Heat index values up to 101. Tonight, partly cloudy. A slight chance of showers and thunderstorms after midnight. Humid with lows in the lower 70s. South winds around 5 miles an hour. Chance of rain 20%. Friday, mostly sunny with a chance of showers and thunderstorms. Humid with highs around 90. Southwest winds 5 to 10 miles an hour. Chance of rain 50%. Heat index values up to 101. Friday night, partly cloudy with a chance of showers and thunderstorms until midnight, then mostly clear after midnight. Humid with lows in the lower 70s. Southwest winds around 5 miles an hour. Chance of rain 50%. Saturday, sunny with highs in the lower 90s. West winds 10 to 15 miles an hour. Heat index values up to 105. Saturday night through Sunday night, mostly clear. Lows in the upper 60s. Highs in the mid 80s. Monday, mostly sunny. Highs in the upper 80s. Monday night, partly cloudy with a chance of showers and thunderstorms until midnight, then mostly clear after midnight. Lows in the lower 70s. Chance of rain 40%. Tuesday, mostly sunny. Highs in the upper 80s. Tuesday night, mostly clear. Lows in the mid 60s. Wednesday, mostly sunny. Highs in the lower 80s. Again, the forecast for Peoria and surrounding areas of central Illinois for the rest of today, sunny. Near steady temperature around 90. Light and variable winds. Heat index values up to 101. At noon in Peoria, skies were partly sunny. The temperature was 88 degrees, the dew point was 70, and the relative humidity was 55%. The heat index was 93. The wind was calm. The pressure was 30.08 inches and steady. Around central and western Illinois, it was mostly sunny, with a temperature of 89 at Moline, 89 at Macomb, and 88 at Quincy. It was partly sunny, with a temperature of 85 at Bloomington, 86 at Galesburg, and 87 at Lacombe, and 88 at Quincy. It was partly sunny, with a temperature of 85 at Bloomington, 86 at Galesburg, and 87 at Lakin. At Springfield, it was cloudy, with a temperature of 83. And once again at noon in Peoria, under partly sunny skies, the temperature was 88, and the heat index was 93. Looking elsewhere around the Midwest at noon, Chicago reported smoke, and 89. Indianapolis was mostly sunny, and 91. St. Louis had light rain, and 82. Kansas City was mostly sunny, and 88. Des Moines was mostly sunny, and 87. Milwaukee reported smoke, and 79. The time is currently 12:33 p.m. Central Daylight Time. 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Now for the official National Weather Service forecast for Peoria and surrounding areas of central Illinois. Rest of today, sunny. Near steady temperature around 90. Light and variable winds. Heat index values up to 101. Tonight, partly cloudy. A slight chance of showers and thunderstorms after midnight. Humid with lows in the lower

70s. South winds around 5 miles an hour. Chance of rain 20%. Friday, mostly sunny with a chance of showers and thunderstorms. Humid with highs around 90. Southwest winds 5 to 10 miles an hour. Chance of rain 50%. Heat index values up to 101. Friday night, partly cloudy with a chance of showers and thunderstorms until midnight, then mostly clear after midnight. Humid with lows in the lower 70s. Southwest winds around 5 miles an hour. Chance of rain 50%. Saturday, sunny with highs in the lower 90s. West winds 10 to 15 miles an hour. Heat index values up to 105. Saturday night through Sunday night, mostly clear. Lows in the upper 60s. Highs in the mid 80s. Monday, mostly sunny. Highs in the upper 80s. Monday night, partly cloudy with a chance of showers and thunderstorms until midnight, then mostly clear after midnight. Lows in the lower 70s. Chance of rain 40%. Tuesday, mostly sunny. Highs in the upper 80s. Tuesday night, mostly clear. Lows in the mid 60s. Wednesday, mostly sunny. Highs in the lower 80s. Again, the forecast for Peoria and surrounding areas of central Illinois for the rest of today, sunny. Near steady temperature around 90. Light and variable winds. Heat index values up to 101. Here is a river flood statement. The flood warning continues for the Illinois River near Havana until Saturday evening. At 9:45 a.m. Thursday, the stage was 15.0 feet. The river is expected to fall below flood stage early Saturday afternoon and continue falling to 11.8 feet Thursday, July 23rd. Here is a look at this morning's river stages and 24-hour changes. On the Illinois River, Morris is 5.7 feet, up 0.1 feet. LaSalle is 14.9 feet, down 0.5 feet. Henry is 18.1 feet, down 0.6 feet. Peoria is 14.9 feet, down 0.6 feet. Havana is 15.1 feet, down 0.5 feet. Beardstown is 15.5 feet, down 0.5 feet. Maradosa is 14.2 feet, down 0.4 feet. On the Lamoine River, Colmar is 4.4 feet, down 0.1 feet. On the Mackinac River, Conderville is 2.3 feet, down 0.2 feet. On the Spoon River, London Mills is 3.7 feet, down 0.2 feet. Here is a look at the Illinois River stages and the forecast for the next 3 days. River stages were recorded around 7 a.m. Forecasts are for 7 a.m. the next 3 days. At LaSalle, flood stage is 20 feet. This morning's river stage was 14.9 feet. The forecast for LaSalle is 14.5 feet on Friday, 14.1 feet on Saturday, and 13.8 feet on Sunday. At Henry, flood stage is 23 feet. This morning's river stage was 18.1 feet. The forecast for Henry is 17.6 feet on Friday, 17.1 feet on Saturday, and 16.6 feet on Sunday. At Peoria, flood stage is 18 feet. This morning's river stage was 14.9 feet. The forecast for Peoria is 14.5 feet on Friday, 13.9 feet on Saturday, and 13.4 feet on Sunday. At Havana, flood stage is 14 feet. This morning's river stage was 15.1 feet. The forecast for Havana is 14.6 feet on Friday, 14.1 feet on Saturday, and 13.6 feet on Sunday. At noon in Peoria, skies were partly sunny. The temperature was 88 degrees, the dew point was 70, and the relative humidity was 55%. The heat index was 93. The wind was calm. The pressure was 30.08 inches and steady. Around central and western Illinois, it was mostly sunny, with a temperature of 89 at Moline, 89 at Macomb, and 88 at Quincy. It was partly sunny, with a temperature of 85 at Bloomington, 86 at Galesburg, and 87 at Lakin. At Springfield, it was cloudy, with a temperature of 83. And once again at noon in Peoria, under partly sunny skies, the temperature was 88, and the heat index was 93.
Looking elsewhere around the Midwest at noon, Chicago reported smoke and 89. Indianapolis was mostly sunny and 91. St. Louis had light rain and 82. Kansas City was mostly sunny and 88. Des Moines was mostly sunny and 87. Milwaukee reported smoke and 79. The time is currently 12:39 p.m. Central Daylight Time. 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Now for the official National Weather Service forecast for Peoria and surrounding areas of central Illinois. Rest of today, mostly sunny. Near steady temperature around 90. Light and variable winds. Heat index values up to 101. Tonight, partly cloudy. A slight chance of showers and thunderstorms after midnight. Humid with lows in the lower 70s. South winds around 5 miles an hour. Chance of rain 20%. Friday, mostly sunny with a chance of showers and thunderstorms. Humid with highs around 90. Southwest winds 5 to 10 miles an hour. Chance of rain 50%. Heat index values up to 101. Friday night, partly cloudy with a chance of showers and thunderstorms until midnight, then mostly clear after midnight. Humid with lows in the lower 70s. Southwest winds around 5 miles an hour. Chance of rain 50%. Saturday, sunny with highs in the lower 90s. West winds 10 to 15 miles an hour. Heat index values up to 105. Saturday night through Sunday night, mostly clear. Lows in the upper 60s. Highs in the mid 80s. Monday, mostly sunny. Highs in the upper 80s. Monday night, partly cloudy with a chance of showers and thunderstorms until midnight, then mostly clear after midnight. Lows in the lower 70s. Chance of rain 40%. Tuesday, mostly sunny. Highs in the upper 80s. Tuesday night, mostly clear. Lows in the mid 60s. Wednesday, mostly sunny. Highs in the lower 80s. Again, the forecast for Peoria and surrounding areas of central Illinois for the rest of today, mostly sunny. Near steady temperature around 90. Light and variable winds. Heat index values up to 101. At noon in Peoria, skies were partly sunny. The temperature was 88 degrees, the dew point was 70, and the relative humidity was 55%. The heat index was 93. The wind was calm. The pressure was 30.08 inches and steady. Around central and western Illinois, it was mostly sunny, with a temperature of 89 at Moline, 89 at Macomb, and 88 at Quincy. It was partly sunny, with a temperature of 85 at Bloomington, 86 at Galesburg, and 87 at Lakin. At Springfield, it was cloudy, with a temperature of 83. And once again at noon in Peoria, under partly sunny skies, the temperature was 88, and the heat index was 93. Looking elsewhere around the Midwest at noon, Chicago reported smoke and 89. Indianapolis was mostly sunny and 91. St. Louis had light rain and 82. Kansas City was mostly sunny and 88. Des Moines was mostly sunny and 87. Milwaukee reported smoke and 79. The time is currently 12:43 p.m. Central Daylight Time. 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Now for the official National Weather Service forecast for Peoria and surrounding areas of central Illinois. Rest of today, mostly sunny. Near steady temperature around 90. Light and variable winds. Heat index values up to 101. Tonight, partly cloudy. A slight chance of showers and thunderstorms after midnight. Humid with lows in the lower 70s. South winds around 5 miles an hour. Chance of rain 20%. Friday, mostly sunny with a chance of showers and thunderstorms. Humid with highs around 90. Southwest winds 5 to 10 miles an hour. Chance of rain 50%. Heat index values up to 101. Friday night, partly cloudy with a chance of showers and thunderstorms until midnight, then mostly clear after midnight. Humid with lows in the lower 70s.
Southwest winds around 5 miles an hour.

chance of rain 50%. Saturday, sunny with highs in the lower 90s. West winds 10 to 15 miles an hour. Heat index values up to 105. Saturday night through Sunday night, mostly clear. Lows in the upper 60s. Highs in the mid 80s. Monday, mostly sunny. Highs in the upper 80s. Monday night, partly cloudy with a chance of showers and thunderstorms until midnight, then mostly clear after midnight. Lows in the lower 70s. Chance of rain 40%. Tuesday, mostly sunny. Highs in the upper 80s. Tuesday night, mostly clear. Lows in the mid-60s. Wednesday, mostly sunny. Highs in the lower 80s. Again, the forecast for Peoria and surrounding areas of central Illinois for the rest of today, mostly sunny. Near steady temperature around 90. Light and variable winds. Heat index values up to 101. Here is a river flood statement. The flood warning continues for the Illinois River near Havana until Saturday evening. At 9:45 a.m. Thursday, the stage was 15.0 feet. The river is expected to fall below flood stage early Saturday afternoon and continue falling to 11.8 feet Thursday, July 23rd. Here is a look at this morning's river stages and 24-hour changes. On the Illinois River, Morris is 5.7 feet, up 0.1 feet. La Salle is 14.9 feet, down 0.5 feet. Henry is 18.1 feet, down 0.6 feet. Peoria is 14.9 feet, down 0.6 feet. Havana is 15.1 feet, down 0.5 feet. Beardstown is 15.5 feet, down 0.5 feet. Maradosa is 14.2 feet, down 0.4 feet. On the Lamoine River, Colmar is 4.4 feet, down 0.1 feet. On the Mackinac River, Conderville is 2.3 feet, down 0.2 feet. On the Spoon River, London Mills is 3.7 feet, down 0.2 feet. Here is a look at the Illinois River stages and the forecast for the next 3 days. River stages were recorded around 7 a.m. Forecasts are for 7 a.m. the next 3 days. At La Salle, flood stage is 20 feet. This morning's river stage was 14.9 feet. The forecast for La Salle is 14.5 feet on Friday, 14.1 feet on Saturday, and 13.8 feet on Sunday. At Henry, flood stage is 23 feet. This morning's river stage was 18.1 feet. The forecast for Henry is 17.6 feet on Friday, 17.1 feet on Saturday, and 16.6 feet on Sunday. At Peoria, flood stage is 18 feet. This morning's river stage was 14.9 feet. The forecast for Peoria is 14.5 feet on Friday, 13.9 feet on Saturday, and 13.4 feet on Sunday. At Havana, flood stage is 14 feet. This morning's river stage was 15.1 feet. The forecast for Havana is 14.6 feet on Friday, 14.1 feet on Saturday, and 13.6 feet on Sunday. At noon in Peoria, skies were partly sunny. The temperature was 88 degrees, the dew point was 70, and the relative humidity was 55%. The heat index was 93. The wind was calm. The pressure was 30.08 inches and steady. Around central and western Illinois, it was mostly sunny, with a temperature of 89 at Moline, 89 at Macomb, and 88 at Quincy. It was partly sunny, with a temperature of 85 at Bloomington, 86 at Galesburg, and 87 at Lakin. At Springfield, it was cloudy, with a temperature of 83. And once again at noon in Peoria, under partly sunny skies, the temperature was 88, and the heat index was 93. Looking elsewhere around the Midwest at noon, Chicago reported smoke, and 89. Indianapolis was mostly sunny, and 91. St. Louis had light rain, and 82. Kansas City was mostly sunny, and 88. Des Moines was mostly sunny, and 87. Milwaukee reported smoke, and 79. The time is currently 12:49 p.m. Central Daylight Time. 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
Now for the official National Weather Service forecast for Peoria and surrounding areas of central Illinois. Rest of today, mostly sunny. Near steady temperature around 90. Light and variable winds. Heat index values up to 101. Tonight, partly cloudy. A slight chance of showers and thunderstorms after midnight. Humid with lows in the lower 70s. South winds around 5 miles an hour. Chance of rain 20%. Friday, mostly sunny with a chance of showers and thunderstorms. Humid with highs around 90. Southwest winds 5 to 10 miles an hour. Chance of rain 50%. Heat index values up to 101. Friday night, partly cloudy with a chance of showers and thunderstorms until midnight, then mostly clear after midnight. Humid with lows in the lower 70s. Southwest winds around 5 miles an hour. Chance of rain 50%. Saturday, sunny with highs in the lower 90s. West winds 10 to 15 miles an hour. Heat index values up to 105. Saturday night through Sunday night, mostly clear. Lows in the upper 60s. Highs in the mid 80s. Monday, mostly sunny. Highs in the upper 80s. Monday night, partly cloudy with a chance of showers and thunderstorms until midnight, then mostly clear after midnight. Lows in the lower 70s. Chance of rain 40%. Tuesday, mostly sunny. Highs in the upper 80s. Tuesday night, mostly clear. Lows in the mid 60s. Wednesday, mostly sunny. Highs in the lower 80s. Again, the forecast for Peoria and surrounding areas of central Illinois for the rest of today, mostly sunny. Near steady temperature around 90. Light and variable winds. Heat index values up to 101. At noon in Peoria, skies were partly sunny. The temperature was 88 degrees, the dew point was 70, and the relative humidity was 55%. The heat index was 93. The wind was calm. The pressure was 30.08 inches and steady. Around central and western Illinois, it was mostly sunny, with a temperature of 89 at Moline, 89 at Macomb, and 88 at Quincy. It was partly sunny, with a temperature of 85 at Bloomington, 86 at Galesburg, and 87 at Lakin. At Springfield, it was cloudy, with a temperature of 83. And once again at noon in Peoria, under partly sunny skies, the temperature was 88, and the heat index was 93. Looking elsewhere around the Midwest at noon, Chicago reported smoke, and 89. Indianapolis was mostly sunny, and 91. St. Louis had light rain, and 82. Kansas City was mostly sunny, and 88. Des Moines was mostly sunny, and 87. Milwaukee reported smoke, and 79. The time is currently 12:52 p.m. Central Daylight Time. 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Now for the official National Weather Service forecast for Peoria and surrounding areas of central Illinois. Rest of today, mostly sunny. Near steady temperature around 90. Light and variable winds. Heat index values up to 101. Tonight, partly cloudy. A slight chance of showers and thunderstorms after midnight. Humid with lows in the lower 70s. South winds around 5 miles an hour. Chance of rain 20%. Friday, mostly sunny with a chance of showers and thunderstorms. Humid with highs around 90. Southwest winds 5 to 10 miles an hour. Chance of rain 50%. Heat index values up to 101. Friday night, partly cloudy with a chance of showers and thunderstorms until midnight, then mostly clear after midnight. Humid with lows in the lower 70s. Southwest winds around 5 miles an hour. Chance of rain 50%. Saturday, sunny with highs in the lower 90s. West winds 10 to 15 miles an hour. Heat index values up to 105. Saturday night through Sunday night, mostly clear. Lows in the upper 60s. Highs in the mid 80s. Monday, mostly sunny. Highs in the upper 80s. Monday night, partly cloudy with a chance of showers and thunderstorms until midnight, then mostly clear after midnight.
lows in the lower 70s.

chance of rain 40%. Tuesday, mostly sunny. Highs in the upper 80s. Tuesday night, mostly clear. Lows in the mid-60s. Wednesday, mostly sunny. Highs in the lower 80s. Again, the forecast for Peoria and surrounding areas of central Illinois for the rest of today, mostly sunny. Near steady temperature around 90. Light and variable winds. Heat index values up to 101. At noon in Peoria, skies were partly sunny. The temperature was 88 degrees, the dew point was 70, and the relative humidity was 55%. The heat index was 93. The wind was calm. The pressure was 30.08 inches and steady. Around central and western Illinois, it was mostly sunny, with a temperature of 89 at Moline, 89 at Macomb, and 88 at Quincy. It was partly sunny, with a temperature of 85 at Bloomington, 86 at Galesburg, and 87 at Lakin. At Springfield, it was cloudy, with a temperature of 83. And once again at noon in Peoria, under partly sunny skies, the temperature was 88, and the heat index was 93. Here is a river flood statement. The flood warning continues for the Illinois River near Havana. Until Saturday evening. At 9:45 a.m. Thursday, the stage was 15.0 feet. The river is expected to fall below flood stage early Saturday afternoon and continue falling to 11.8 feet Thursday, July 23rd. Here is a look at this morning's river stages and 24-hour changes. On the Illinois River, Morris is 5.7 feet, up 0.1 feet. LaSalle is 14.9 feet, down 0.5 feet. Henry is 18.1 feet. Down 0.6 feet. Peoria is 14.9 feet, down 0.6 feet. Havana is 15.1 feet, down 0.5 feet. Beardstown is 15.5 feet, down 0.5 feet. Maradosa is 14.2 feet, down 0.4 feet. On the Lamoine River, Colmar is 4.4 feet, down 0.1 feet. On the Mackinac River, Conderville is 2.3 feet, down 0.2 feet. On the Spoon River, London Mills is 3.7 feet, down 0.2 feet. Here is a look at the Illinois River stages and the forecast for the next 3 days. River stages were recorded around 7 a.m. Forecasts are for 7 a.m. the next 3 days. At LaSalle, flood stage is 20 feet. This morning's river stage was 14.9 feet. The forecast for LaSalle is 14.5 feet on Friday, 14.1 feet on Saturday, and 13.8 feet on Sunday. At Henry, flood stage is 23 feet. This morning's river stage was 18.1 feet. The forecast for Henry is 17.6 feet on Friday, 17.1 feet on Saturday, and 16.6 feet on Sunday. At Peoria, flood stage is 18 feet. This morning's river stage was 14.9 feet. The forecast for Peoria is 14.5 feet on Friday, 13.9 feet on Saturday, and 13.4 feet on Sunday. At Havana, flood stage is 14 feet. This morning's river stage was 15.1 feet. The forecast for Havana is 14.6 feet on Friday, 14.1 feet on Saturday, and 13.6 feet on Sunday. Looking elsewhere around the Midwest at noon, Chicago reported smoke, and 89. Indianapolis was mostly sunny, and 91. St. Louis had light rain, and 82. Kansas City was mostly sunny, and 88. Des Moines was mostly sunny, and 87. Milwaukee reported smoke, and 79. The time is currently 12:58 p.m. Central Daylight Time. 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Now for the official National Weather Service forecast for Peoria and surrounding areas of central Illinois. Rest of today, mostly sunny. Near steady temperature around 90. Light and variable winds. Heat index values up to 101. Tonight, partly cloudy. A slight chance of showers and thunderstorms after midnight. Humid with lows in the lower 70s. South winds around 5 miles an hour. Chance of rain 20%. Friday, mostly sunny with a chance of showers and thunderstorms.

with highs around 90. Southwest winds 5 to 10 miles an hour. Chance of rain 50%. Heat index values up to 101. Friday night, partly cloudy with a chance of showers and thunderstorms until midnight, then mostly clear after midnight. Humid with lows in the lower 70s. Southwest winds around 5 miles an hour. Chance of rain 50%. Saturday, sunny with highs in the lower 90s. West winds 10 to 15 miles an hour. Heat index values up to 105. Saturday night through Sunday night, mostly clear. Lows in the upper 60s. Highs in the mid 80s. Monday, mostly sunny. Highs in the upper 80s. Monday night, partly cloudy with a chance of showers and thunderstorms until midnight, then mostly clear after midnight. Lows in the lower 70s. Chance of rain 40%. Tuesday, mostly sunny. Highs in the upper 80s. Tuesday night, mostly clear. Lows in the mid-60s. Wednesday, mostly sunny. Highs in the lower 80s. Again, the forecast for Peoria and surrounding areas of central Illinois for the rest of today, mostly sunny. Near steady temperature around 90. Light and variable winds. Heat index values up to 101. The time is currently 1 p.m. Central Daylight Time. 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Now for the official National Weather Service forecast for Peoria and surrounding areas of central Illinois. Rest of today, mostly sunny. Near steady temperature around 90. Light and variable winds. Heat index values up to 101. Tonight, partly cloudy. A slight chance of showers and thunderstorms after midnight. Humid with lows in the lower 70s. South winds around 5 miles an hour. Chance of rain 20%. Friday, mostly sunny with a chance of showers and thunderstorms. Humid with highs around 90. Southwest winds 5 to 10 miles an hour. Chance of rain 50%. Heat index values up to 101. Friday night, partly cloudy with a chance of showers and thunderstorms until midnight, then mostly clear after midnight. Humid with lows in the lower 70s. Southwest winds around 5 miles an hour. Chance of rain 50%. Saturday, sunny with highs in the lower 90s. West winds 10 to 15 miles an hour. Heat index values up to 105. Saturday night through Sunday night, mostly clear. Lows in the upper 60s. Highs in the mid 80s. Monday, mostly sunny. Highs in the upper 80s. Monday night, partly cloudy with a chance of showers and thunderstorms until midnight, then mostly clear after midnight. Lows in the lower 70s. Chance of rain 40%. Tuesday, mostly sunny. Highs in the upper 80s. Tuesday night, mostly clear. Lows in the mid-60s. Wednesday, mostly sunny. Highs in the lower 80s. Again, the forecast for Peoria and surrounding areas of central Illinois for the rest of today, mostly sunny. Near steady temperature around 90. Light and variable winds. Heat index values up to 101. The time is currently 1:03 p.m. Central Daylight Time. 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Now for the official National Weather Service forecast for Peoria and surrounding areas of central Illinois. Rest of today, mostly sunny. Near steady temperature around 90. Light and variable winds. Heat index values up to 101. Tonight, partly cloudy. A slight chance of showers and thunderstorms after midnight. Humid with lows in the lower 70s. South winds around 5 miles an hour. Chance of rain 20%. Friday, mostly sunny with a chance of showers and thunderstorms. Humid with highs around 90. Southwest winds 5 to 10 miles an hour. Chance of rain 50%. Heat index values up to 101. Friday night, partly cloudy with a chance of showers and thunderstorms until midnight, then mostly clear after midnight. Humid with lows in the lower 70s. Southwest winds around 5 miles an hour. Chance of rain 50%.
Saturday, sunny with highs in the lower 90s. West winds 10 to 15 miles an hour. Heat index values up to 105. Saturday night through Sunday night, mostly clear. Lows in the upper 60s. Highs in the mid 80s. Monday, mostly sunny. Highs in the upper 80s. Monday night, partly cloudy with a chance of showers and thunderstorms until midnight, then mostly clear after midnight. Lows in the lower 70s. Chance of rain 40%. Tuesday, mostly sunny. Highs in the upper 80s. Tuesday night, mostly clear. Lows in the mid-60s. Wednesday, mostly sunny. Highs in the lower 80s. Again, the forecast for Peoria and surrounding areas of central Illinois for the rest of today, mostly sunny. Near steady temperature around 90. Light and variable winds. Heat index values up to 101. Here is a river flood statement. The flood warning continues for the Illinois River near Havana until Saturday evening. At 9:45 a.m. Thursday, the stage was 15.0 feet. The river is expected to fall below flood stage early Saturday afternoon and continue falling to 11.8 feet Thursday, July 23rd. Here is a look at this morning's river stages and 24-hour changes. On the Illinois River, Morris is 5.7 feet, up 0.1 feet. LaSalle is 14.9 feet, down 0.5 feet. Henry is 18.1 feet, down 0.6 feet. Peoria is 14.9 feet, down 0.6 feet. Havana is 15.1 feet, down 0.5 feet. Beardstown is 15.5 feet, down 0.5 feet. Maradosa is 14.2 feet, down 0.4 feet. On the Lamoine River, Colmar is 4.4 feet, down 0.1 feet. On the Mackinac River, Conderville is 2.3 feet, down 0.2 feet. On the Spoon River, London Mills is 3.7 feet, down 0.2 feet. Here is a look at the Illinois River stages and the forecast for the next 3 days. River stages were recorded around 7 a.m. Forecasts are for 7 a.m. the next 3 days. At LaSalle, flood stage is 20 feet. This morning's river stage was 14.9 feet. The forecast for LaSalle is 14.5 feet on Friday, 14.1 feet on Saturday, and 13.8 feet on Sunday. At Henry, flood stage is 23 feet. This morning's river stage was 18.1 feet. The forecast for Henry is 17.6 feet on Friday, 17.1 feet on Saturday, and 16.6 feet on Sunday. At Peoria, flood stage is 18 feet. This morning's river stage was 14.9 feet. The forecast for Peoria is 14.5 feet on Friday, 13.9 feet on Saturday, and 13.4 feet on Sunday. At Havana, flood stage is 14 feet. This morning's river stage was 15.1 feet. The forecast for Havana is 14.6 feet on Friday, 14.1 feet on Saturday, and 13.6 feet on Sunday. The time is currently 1:08 p.m. Central Daylight Time. 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Now for the official National Weather Service forecast for Peoria and surrounding areas of central Illinois. Rest of today, mostly sunny. Near steady temperature around 90. Light and variable winds. Heat index values up to 101. Tonight, partly cloudy. A slight chance of showers and thunderstorms after midnight. Humid with lows in the lower 70s. South winds around 5 miles an hour. Chance of rain 20%. Friday, mostly sunny with a chance of showers and thunderstorms. Humid with highs around 90. Southwest winds 5 to 10 miles an hour. Chance of rain 50%. Heat index values up to 101. Friday night, partly cloudy with a chance of showers and thunderstorms until midnight, then mostly clear after midnight. Humid with lows in the lower 70s. Southwest winds around 5 miles an hour. Chance of rain 50%. Saturday, sunny with highs in the lower 90s. West winds 10 to 15 miles an hour. Heat index values up to 105. Saturday night through Sunday night, mostly clear.

lows in the upper 60s. Highs in the mid 80s. Monday, mostly sunny. Highs in the upper 80s. Monday night, partly cloudy with a chance of showers and thunderstorms until midnight, then mostly clear after midnight. Lows in the lower 70s. Chance of rain 40%. Tuesday, mostly sunny. Highs in the upper 80s. Tuesday night, mostly clear. Lows in the mid-60s. Wednesday, mostly sunny. Highs in the lower 80s. Again, the forecast for Peoria and surrounding areas of central Illinois for the rest of today, mostly sunny. Near steady temperature around 90. Light and variable winds. Heat index values up to 101. At 1 p.m. in Peoria, skies were mostly sunny. The temperature was 90 degrees, the dew point was 70, and the relative humidity was 51%. The heat index was 95. The wind was south at 5 miles an hour. The pressure was 30.07 inches and falling. Around central and western Illinois, it was mostly sunny, with a temperature of 89 at Bloomington, 88 at Macomb, and 87 at Quincy. It was cloudy, with a temperature of 89 at Moline, and 83 at Springfield. And once again at 1 p.m. in Peoria, under mostly sunny skies, the temperature was 90, and the heat index was 95. Looking elsewhere around the Midwest at 1 p.m., Chicago reported smoke, and 90. Indianapolis was partly sunny, and 90. St. Louis reported a thunderstorm, and 79. Kansas City was mostly sunny, and 87. Des Moines was mostly sunny, and 88. Milwaukee reported smoke, and 79. The time is currently 1:11 p.m. Central Daylight Time. 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Now for the official National Weather Service forecast for Peoria and surrounding areas of central Illinois. Rest of today, mostly sunny. Near steady temperature around 90. Light and variable winds. Heat index values up to 101. Tonight, partly cloudy. A slight chance of showers and thunderstorms after midnight. Humid with lows in the lower 70s. South winds around 5 miles an hour. Chance of rain 20%. Friday, mostly sunny with a chance of showers and thunderstorms. Humid with highs around 90. Southwest winds 5 to 10 miles an hour. Chance of rain 50%. Heat index values up to 101. Friday night, partly cloudy with a chance of showers and thunderstorms until midnight, then mostly clear after midnight. Humid with lows in the lower 70s. Southwest winds around 5 miles an hour. Chance of rain 50%. Saturday, sunny with highs in the lower 90s. West winds 10 to 15 miles an hour. Heat index values up to 105. Saturday night through Sunday night, mostly clear. Lows in the upper 60s. Highs in the mid 80s. Monday, mostly sunny. Highs in the upper 80s. Monday night, partly cloudy with a chance of showers and thunderstorms until midnight, then mostly clear after midnight. Lows in the lower 70s. Chance of rain 40%. Tuesday, mostly sunny. Highs in the upper 80s. Tuesday night, mostly clear. Lows in the mid-60s. Wednesday, mostly sunny. Highs in the lower 80s. Again, the forecast for Peoria and surrounding areas of central Illinois for the rest of today, mostly sunny. Near steady temperature around 90. Light and variable winds. Heat index values up to 101. 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At 1 p.m. in Peoria, skies were mostly sunny. The temperature was 90 degrees, the dew point was 70, and the relative humidity

51%. The heat index was 95. The wind was south at 5 miles an hour. The pressure was 30.07 inches and falling. Around central and western Illinois, it was mostly sunny, with a temperature of 89 at Bloomington, 88 at Macomb, and 87 at Quincy. At Lakin, it was partly sunny, with a temperature of 89. It was cloudy, with a temperature of 89 at Moline, 87 at Galesburg, and 83 at Springfield. And once again at 1 p.m. in Peoria, under mostly sunny skies, the temperature was 90, and the heat index was 95. Here is a river flood statement. The flood warning continues for the Illinois River near Havana until Saturday evening. At 9:45 a.m. Thursday, the stage was 15.0 feet. The river is expected to fall below flood stage early Saturday afternoon and continue falling to 11.8 feet Thursday, July 23rd. Here is a look at this morning's river stages and 24-hour changes. On the Illinois River, Morris is 5.7 feet, up 0.1 feet. LaSalle is 14.9 feet, down 0.5 feet. Henry is 18.1 feet, down 0.6 feet. Peoria is 14.9 feet, down 0.6 feet. Havana is 15.1 feet, down 0.5 feet. Beardstown is 15.5 feet, down 0.5 feet. Maradosa is 14.2 feet, down 0.4 feet. On the Lamoine River, Colmar is 4.4 feet, down 0.1 feet. On the Mackinac River, Conderville is 2.3 feet, down 0.2 feet. On the Spoon River, London Mills is 3.7 feet, down 0.2 feet. Here is a look at the Illinois River stages and the forecast for the next 3 days. River stages were recorded around 7 a.m. Forecasts are for 7 a.m. the next 3 days. At LaSalle, flood stage is 20 feet. This morning's river stage was 14.9 feet. The forecast for LaSalle is 14.5 feet on Friday, 14.1 feet on Saturday, and 13.8 feet on Sunday. At Henry, flood stage is 23 feet. This morning's river stage was 18.1 feet. The forecast for Henry is 17.6 feet on Friday, 17.1 feet on Saturday, and 16.6 feet on Sunday. At Peoria, flood stage is 18 feet. This morning's river stage was 14.9 feet. The forecast for Peoria is 14.5 feet on Friday, 13.9 feet on Saturday, and 13.4 feet on Sunday. At Havana, flood stage is 14 feet. This morning's river stage was 15.1 feet. The forecast for Havana is 14.6 feet on Friday, 14.1 feet on Saturday, and 13.6 feet on Sunday. The time is currently 1:17 p.m. Central Daylight Time. 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Now for the official National Weather Service forecast for Peoria and surrounding areas of central Illinois. Rest of today, mostly sunny. Near steady temperature around 90. Light and variable winds. Heat index values up to 101. Tonight, partly cloudy. A slight chance of showers and thunderstorms after midnight. Humid with lows in the lower 70s. South winds around 5 miles an hour. Chance of rain 20%. Friday, mostly sunny with a chance of showers and thunderstorms. Humid with highs around 90. Southwest winds 5 to 10 miles an hour. Chance of rain 50%. Heat index values up to 101. Friday night, partly cloudy with a chance of showers and thunderstorms until midnight, then mostly clear after midnight. Humid with lows in the lower 70s. Southwest winds around 5 miles an hour. Chance of rain 50%. Saturday, sunny with highs in the lower 90s. West winds 10 to 15 miles an hour. Heat index values up to 105. Saturday night through Sunday night, mostly clear. Lows in the upper 60s. Highs in the mid 80s. Monday, mostly sunny. Highs in the upper 80s. Monday night, partly cloudy with a chance of showers and thunderstorms until midnight, then mostly clear after midnight. Lows in the lower 70s. Chance of rain 40%. Tuesday, mostly sunny.

88 at Macomb, and 87 at Quincy. At Lakin, it was partly sunny, with a temperature of 89. It was cloudy, with a temperature of 89 at Moline, 87 at Galesburg, and 83 at Springfield. And once again at 1 p.m. in Peoria, under mostly sunny skies, the temperature was 90, and the heat index was 95. Looking elsewhere around the Midwest at 1 p.m., Chicago reported smoke, and 90. Indianapolis was partly sunny, and 90. St. Louis reported a thunderstorm, and 79. Kansas City was mostly sunny, and 87. Des Moines was mostly sunny, and 88. Milwaukee reported smoke, and 79. The time is currently 1:21 p.m. Central Daylight Time. 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Now for the official National Weather Service forecast for Peoria and surrounding areas of central Illinois. Rest of today, mostly sunny. Near steady temperature around 90. Light and variable winds. Heat index values up to 101. Tonight, partly cloudy. A slight chance of showers and thunderstorms after midnight. Humid with lows in the lower 70s. South winds around 5 miles an hour. Chance of rain 20%. Friday, mostly sunny with a chance of showers and thunderstorms. Humid with highs around 90. Southwest winds 5 to 10 miles an hour. Chance of rain 50%. Heat index values up to 101. Friday night, partly cloudy with a chance of showers and thunderstorms until midnight, then mostly clear after midnight. Humid with lows in the lower 70s. Southwest winds around 5 miles an hour. Chance of rain 50%. Saturday, sunny with highs in the lower 90s. West winds 10 to 15 miles an hour. Heat index values up to 105. Saturday night through Sunday night, mostly clear. Lows in the upper 60s. Highs in the mid 80s. Monday, mostly sunny. Highs in the upper 80s. Monday night, partly cloudy with a chance of showers and thunderstorms until midnight, then mostly clear after midnight. Lows in the lower 70s. Chance of rain 40%. Tuesday, mostly sunny. Highs in the upper 80s. Tuesday night, mostly clear. Lows in the mid-60s. Wednesday, mostly sunny. Highs in the lower 80s. Again, the forecast for Peoria and surrounding areas of central Illinois for the rest of today, mostly sunny. Near steady temperature around 90. Light and variable winds. Heat index values up to 101. At 1 p.m. in Peoria, skies were mostly sunny. The temperature was 90 degrees, the dew point was 70, and the relative humidity was 51%. The heat index was 95. The wind was south at 5 miles an hour. The pressure was 30.07 inches and falling. Around central and western Illinois, it was mostly sunny, with a temperature of 89 at Bloomington, 88 at Macomb, and 87 at Quincy. At Lakin, it was partly sunny, with a temperature of 89. It was cloudy, with a temperature of 89 at Moline, 87 at Galesburg, and 83 at Springfield. And once again at 1 p.m. in Peoria, under mostly sunny skies, the temperature was 90, and the heat index was 95. Looking elsewhere around the Midwest at 1 p.m., Chicago reported smoke, and 90. Indianapolis was partly sunny, and 90. St. Louis reported a thunderstorm, and 79. Kansas City was mostly sunny, and 87. Des Moines was mostly sunny, and 88. Milwaukee reported smoke, and 79. The time is currently 1:24 p.m. Central Daylight Time. 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Now for the official National Weather Service forecast for Peoria and surrounding areas of central Illinois. Rest of today, mostly sunny. Near steady temperature around 90. Light and variable winds. Heat index values up to 101. Tonight, partly cloudy. A slight chance of showers and thunderstorms after midnight. Humid with lows in the lower 70s. South winds around 5 miles an hour. Chance of rain

20%. Friday, mostly sunny with a chance of showers and thunderstorms. Humid with highs around 90. Southwest winds 5 to 10 miles an hour. Chance of rain 50%. Heat index values up to 101. Friday night, partly cloudy with a chance of showers and thunderstorms until midnight, then mostly clear after midnight. Humid with lows in the lower 70s. Southwest winds around 5 miles an hour. Chance of rain 50%. Saturday, sunny with highs in the lower 90s. West winds 10 to 15 miles an hour. Heat index values up to 105. Saturday night through Sunday night, mostly clear. Lows in the upper 60s. Highs in the mid 80s. Monday, mostly sunny. Highs in the upper 80s. Monday night, partly cloudy with a chance of showers and thunderstorms until midnight, then mostly clear after midnight. Lows in the lower 70s. Chance of rain 40%. Tuesday, mostly sunny. Highs in the upper 80s. Tuesday night, mostly clear. Lows in the mid 60s. Wednesday, mostly sunny. Highs in the lower 80s. Again, the forecast for Peoria and surrounding areas of central Illinois for the rest of today, mostly sunny. Near steady temperature around 90. Light and variable winds. Heat index values up to 101. Here is a river flood statement. The flood warning continues for the Illinois River near Havana until Saturday evening. At 9:45 a.m. Thursday, the stage was 15.0 feet. The river is expected to fall below flood stage early Saturday afternoon and continue falling to 11.8 feet Thursday, July 23rd. Here is a look at this morning's river stages and 24-hour changes. On the Illinois River, Morris is 5.7 feet, up 0.1 feet. LaSalle is 14.9 feet, down 0.5 feet. Henry is 18.1 feet, down 0.6 feet. Peoria is 14.9 feet, down 0.6 feet. Havana is 15.1 feet, down 0.5 feet. Beardstown is 15.5 feet, down 0.5 feet. Maradosa is 14.2 feet, down 0.4 feet. On the Lamoine River, Colmar is 4.4 feet, down 0.1 feet. On the Mackinac River, Conderville is 2.3 feet, down 0.2 feet. On the Spoon River, London Mills is 3.7 feet, down 0.2 feet. Here is a look at the Illinois River stages and the forecast for the next 3 days. River stages were recorded around 7 a.m. Forecasts are for 7 a.m. the next 3 days. At LaSalle, flood stage is 20 feet. This morning's river stage was 14.9 feet. The forecast for LaSalle is 14.5 feet on Friday, 14.1 feet on Saturday, and 13.8 feet on Sunday. At Henry, flood stage is 23 feet. This morning's river stage was 18.1 feet. The forecast for Henry is 17.6 feet on Friday, 17.1 feet on Saturday, and 16.6 feet on Sunday. At Peoria, flood stage is 18 feet. This morning's river stage was 14.9 feet. The forecast for Peoria is 14.5 feet on Friday, 13.9 feet on Saturday, and 13.4 feet on Sunday. At Havana, flood stage is 14 feet. This morning's river stage was 15.1 feet. The forecast for Havana is 14.6 feet on Friday, 14.1 feet on Saturday, and 13.6 feet on Sunday. At 1 p.m. in Peoria, skies were mostly sunny. The temperature was 90 degrees, the dew point was 70, and the relative humidity was 51%. The heat index was 95. The wind was south at 5 miles an hour. The pressure was 30.07 inches and falling. Around central and western Illinois, it was mostly sunny, with a temperature of 89 at Bloomington, 88 at Macomb, and 87 at Quincy. At Lakin, it was partly sunny, with a temperature of 89. It was cloudy, with a temperature of 89 at Moline, 87 at Galesburg, and 83 at Springfield. And once again at 1 p.m. in Peoria, under mostly sunny skies, the temperature was 90, and the heat index was 95. The time is currently 1:30 p.m. Central Daylight Time. You're

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Now for the official National Weather Service forecast for Peoria and surrounding areas of central Illinois. Rest of today, mostly sunny. Near steady temperature around 90. Light and variable winds. Heat index values up to 101. Tonight, mostly clear until midnight, then becoming partly cloudy. Humid with lows in the lower 70s. South winds around 5 miles an hour until midnight, becoming light and variable. Friday, mostly sunny. A slight chance of showers and thunderstorms in the morning, then a chance of showers and thunderstorms in the afternoon. Humid with highs around 90. Southwest winds around 5 miles an hour. Chance of rain 50%. Heat index values up to 101. Friday night, partly cloudy. A chance of thunderstorms until midnight. Humid with lows in the lower 70s. Southwest winds around 5 miles an hour. Chance of precipitation 50%. Saturday, sunny. A chance of showers and thunderstorms in the afternoon. Humid with highs in the lower 90s. West winds 5 to 10 miles an hour with gusts up to 20 miles an hour. Chance of rain 50%. Heat index values up to 105. Saturday night, partly cloudy. Lows in the upper 60s. Sunday and Sunday night, mostly clear. Highs in the mid-80s. Lows in the upper 60s. Monday, mostly sunny. Highs around 90. Heat index values up to 100 in the afternoon. Monday night, a chance of showers until midnight. Partly cloudy. Lows in the lower 70s. Chance of rain 30%. Tuesday and Tuesday night, mostly clear. Highs in the upper 80s. Lows in the lower 60s. Wednesday, sunny. Highs in the lower 80s. Again, the forecast for Peoria and surrounding areas of central Illinois for the rest of today, mostly sunny. Near steady temperature around 90. Light and variable winds. Heat index values up to 101. At 1 p.m. in Peoria, skies were mostly sunny. The temperature was 90 degrees, the dew point was 70, and the relative humidity was 51%. The heat index was 95. The wind was south at 5 miles an hour. The pressure was 30.07 inches and falling. Around central and western Illinois, it was mostly sunny, with a temperature of 89 at Bloomington, 88 at Macomb, and 87 at Quincy. At Lakin, it was partly sunny. Around central and western Illinois, it was mostly sunny, with a temperature of 89 at Bloomington, 88 at Macomb, and 87 at Quincy. At Lakin, it was partly sunny, with a temperature of 89. It was cloudy, with a temperature of 89 at Moline, 87 at Galesburg, and 83 at Springfield. And once again at 1 p.m. in Peoria, under mostly sunny skies, the temperature was 90, and the heat index was 95. Looking elsewhere around the Midwest at 1 p.m., Chicago reported smoke, and 90. Indianapolis was partly sunny, and 90. St. Louis reported a thunderstorm, and 79. Kansas City was mostly sunny, and 87. Des Moines was mostly sunny, and 88. Milwaukee reported smoke, and 79. The time is currently 1:33 p.m. Central Daylight Time. 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Now for the official National Weather Service forecast for Peoria and surrounding areas of central Illinois. Rest of today, mostly sunny. Near steady temperature around 90. Light and variable winds. Heat index values up to 101. Tonight, mostly clear until midnight, then becoming partly cloudy. Humid with lows in the lower 70s. South winds around 5 miles an hour until midnight, becoming light and variable. Friday, mostly sunny. A slight chance of showers and thunderstorms in the morning, then a chance of showers and thunderstorms in the afternoon. Humid with highs around 90. Southwest winds around 5 miles an hour. Chance of rain 50%. Heat index values up to 101. Friday night, partly cloudy. A chance of thunderstorms until midnight. Humid with lows in the lower 70s.

southwest winds around 5 miles an hour. Chance of precipitation 50%. Saturday, sunny. A chance of showers and thunderstorms in the afternoon. Humid with highs in the lower 90s. West winds 5 to 10 miles an hour with gusts up to 20 miles an hour. Chance of rain 50%. Heat index values up to 105. Saturday night, partly cloudy. Lows in the upper 60s. Sunday and Sunday night, mostly clear. Highs in the mid-80s. Lows in the upper 60s. Monday, mostly sunny. Highs around 90. Heat index values up to 100 in the afternoon. Monday night, a chance of showers until midnight. Partly cloudy. Lows in the lower 70s. Chance of rain 30%. Tuesday and Tuesday night, mostly clear. Highs in the upper 80s. Lows in the lower 60s. Wednesday, sunny. Highs in the lower 80s. Again, the forecast for Peoria and surrounding areas of central Illinois for the rest of today, mostly sunny. Near steady temperature around 90. Light and variable winds. Heat index values up to 101. Here is a river flood statement. The flood warning continues for the Illinois River near Havana. Until Saturday evening. At 9:45 a.m. Thursday, the stage was 15.0 feet. The river is expected to fall below flood stage early Saturday afternoon and continue falling to 11.8 feet Thursday, July 23rd. Here is a look at this morning's river stages and 24-hour changes. On the Illinois River, Morris is 5.7 feet, up 0.1 feet. LaSalle is 14.9 feet, down 0.5 feet. Henry is 18.1 feet, down 0.6 feet. Peoria is 14.9 feet, down 0.6 feet. Havana is 15.1 feet, down 0.5 feet. Beardstown is 15.5 feet, down 0.5 feet. Maradosa is 14.2 feet, down 0.4 feet. On the Lamoine River, Colmar is 4.4 feet, down 0.1 feet. On the Mackinac River, Conderville is 2.3 feet, down 0.2 feet. On the Spoon River, London Mills is 3.7 feet, down 0.2 feet. Here is a look at the Illinois River stages and the forecast for the next 3 days. River stages were recorded around 7 a.m. Forecasts are for 7 a.m. the next 3 days. At LaSalle, flood stage is 20 feet. This morning's river stage was 14.9 feet. The forecast for LaSalle is 14.5 feet on Friday, 14.1 feet on Saturday, and 13.8 feet on Sunday. At Henry, flood stage is 23 feet. This morning's river stage was 18.1 feet. The forecast for Henry is 17.6 feet on Friday, 17.1 feet on Saturday, and 16.6 feet on Sunday. At Peoria, flood stage is 18 feet. This morning's river stage was 14.9 feet. The forecast for Peoria is 14.5 feet on Friday, 13.9 feet on Saturday, and 13.4 feet on Sunday. At Havana, flood stage is 14 feet. This morning's river stage was 15.1 feet. The forecast for Havana is 14.6 feet on Friday, 14.1 feet on Saturday, and 13.6 feet on Sunday. At 1 p.m. in Peoria, skies were mostly sunny. The temperature was 90 degrees, the dew point was 70, and the relative humidity was 51%. The heat index was 95. The wind was south at 5 miles an hour. The pressure was 30.07 inches and falling. Around central and western Illinois, it was mostly sunny, with a temperature of 89 at Bloomington, 88 at Macomb, and 87 at Quincy. At Lakin, it was partly sunny, with a temperature of 89. It was cloudy, with a temperature of 89 at Moline, 87 at Galesburg, and 83 at Springfield. And once again at 1 p.m. in Peoria, under mostly sunny skies, the temperature was 90, and the heat index was 95. Looking elsewhere around the Midwest at 1 p.m., Chicago reported smoke, and 90. Indianapolis was partly sunny, and 90. St. Louis reported a thunderstorm, and 79. Kansas City was mostly sunny, and 87. Des Moines was mostly sunny, and 88.
Milwaukee reported smoke, and 79. The time is currently 1:40 p.m. Central Daylight Time. 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Now for the official National Weather Service forecast for Peoria and surrounding areas of central Illinois. Rest of today, mostly sunny. Near steady temperature around 90. Light and variable winds. Heat index values up to 101. Tonight, mostly clear until midnight, then becoming partly cloudy. Humid with lows in the lower 70s. South winds around 5 miles an hour until midnight, becoming light and variable. Friday, mostly sunny. A slight chance of showers and thunderstorms in the morning, then a chance of showers and thunderstorms in the afternoon. Humid with highs around 90. Southwest winds around 5 miles an hour. Chance of rain 50%. Heat index values up to 101. Friday night, partly cloudy. A chance of thunderstorms until midnight. Humid with lows in the lower 70s. Southwest winds around 5 miles an hour. Chance of precipitation 50%. Saturday, sunny. A chance of showers and thunderstorms in the afternoon. Humid with highs in the lower 90s. West winds 5 to 10 miles an hour with gusts up to 20 miles an hour. Chance of rain 50%. Heat index values up to 105. Saturday night, partly cloudy. Lows in the upper 60s. Sunday and Sunday night, mostly clear. Highs in the mid-80s. Lows in the upper 60s. Monday, mostly sunny. Highs around 90. Heat index values up to 100 in the afternoon. Monday night, a chance of showers until midnight. Partly cloudy. Lows in the lower 70s. Chance of rain 30%. Tuesday and Tuesday night, mostly clear. Highs in the upper 80s. Lows in the lower 60s. Wednesday, sunny. Highs in the lower 80s. Again, the forecast for Peoria and surrounding areas of central Illinois for the rest of today, mostly sunny. Near steady temperature around 90. Light and variable winds. Heat index values up to 101. At 1 p.m. in Peoria, skies were mostly sunny. The temperature was 90 degrees, the dew point was 70, and the relative humidity was 51%. The heat index was 95. The wind was south at 5 miles an hour. The pressure was 30.07 inches and falling. Around central and western Illinois, it was mostly sunny, with a temperature of 89 at Bloomington, 88 at Macomb, and 87 at Quincy. At Lakin, it was partly sunny, with a temperature of 89. It was cloudy, with a temperature of 89 at Moline, 87 at Galesburg, and 83 at Springfield. And once again at 1 p.m. in Peoria, under mostly sunny skies, the temperature was 90, and the heat index was 95. Looking elsewhere around the Midwest at 1 p.m., Chicago reported smoke, and 90. Indianapolis was partly sunny, and 90. St. Louis reported a thunderstorm, and 79. Kansas City was mostly sunny, and 87. Des Moines was mostly sunny, and 88. Milwaukee reported smoke, and 79. The time is currently 1:43 p.m. Central Daylight Time. 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Now for the official National Weather Service forecast for Peoria and surrounding areas of central Illinois. Rest of today, mostly sunny. Near steady temperature around 90. Light and variable winds. Heat index values up to 101. Tonight, mostly clear until midnight, then becoming partly cloudy. Humid with lows in the lower 70s. South winds around 5 miles an hour until midnight, becoming light and variable. Friday, mostly sunny. A slight chance of showers and thunderstorms in the morning, then a chance of showers and thunderstorms in the afternoon. Humid with highs around 90. Southwest winds around 5 miles an hour. Chance of rain 50%. Heat index values up to 101. Friday night, partly cloudy. A chance of thunderstorms until midnight. Humid with lows in the lower 70s. South

West winds around 5 miles an hour. Chance of precipitation 50%. Saturday, sunny. A chance of showers and thunderstorms in the afternoon. Humid with highs in the lower 90s. West winds 5 to 10 miles an hour with gusts up to 20 miles an hour. Chance of rain 50%. Heat index values up to 105. Saturday night, partly cloudy. Lows in the upper 60s. Sunday and Sunday night, mostly clear. Highs in the mid 80s. Lows in the upper 60s. Monday, mostly sunny. Highs around 90. Heat index values up to 100 in the afternoon. Monday night, a chance of showers until midnight. Partly cloudy. Lows in the lower 70s. Chance of rain 30%. Tuesday and Tuesday night, mostly clear. Highs in the upper 80s. Lows in the lower 60s. Wednesday, sunny. Highs in the lower 80s. Again, the forecast for Peoria and surrounding areas of central Illinois for the rest of today, mostly sunny. Near steady temperature around 90. Light and variable winds. Heat index values up to 101. Here is a river flood statement. The flood warning continues for the Illinois River near Havana. Until Saturday evening. At 9:45 a.m. Thursday, the stage was 15.0 feet. The river is expected to fall below flood stage early Saturday afternoon and continue falling to 11.8 feet Thursday, July 23rd. At 1 p.m. in Peoria, skies were mostly sunny. The temperature was 90 degrees, the dew point was 70, and the relative humidity was 51%. The heat index was 95. The wind was south at 5 miles an hour. The pressure was 30.07 inches and falling. Around central and western Illinois, it was mostly sunny, with a temperature of 89 at Bloomington, 88 at Macomb, and 87 at Quincy. At Lakin, it was partly sunny, with a temperature of 89. It was cloudy, with a temperature of 89 at Moline, 87 at Galesburg, and 83 at Springfield. And once again at 1 p.m. in Peoria, under mostly sunny skies, the temperature was 90, and the heat index was 95. Looking elsewhere around the Midwest at 1 p.m., Chicago reported smoke, and 90. Indianapolis was partly sunny, and 90. St. Louis reported a thunderstorm, and 79. Kansas City was mostly sunny, and 87. Des Moines was mostly sunny, and 88. Milwaukee reported smoke, and 79. The time is currently 1:48 p.m. Central Daylight Time. 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Now for the official National Weather Service forecast for Peoria and surrounding areas of central Illinois. Rest of today, mostly sunny. Near steady temperature around 90. Light and variable winds. Heat index values up to 101. Tonight, mostly clear until midnight, then becoming partly cloudy. Humid with lows in the lower 70s. South winds around 5 miles an hour until midnight, becoming light and variable. Friday, mostly sunny. A slight chance of showers and thunderstorms in the morning, then a chance of showers and thunderstorms in the afternoon. Humid with highs around 90. Southwest winds around 5 miles an hour. Chance of rain 50%. Heat index values up to 101. Friday night, partly cloudy. A chance of thunderstorms until midnight. Humid with lows in the lower 70s. Southwest winds around 5 miles an hour. Chance of precipitation 50%. Saturday, sunny. A chance of showers and thunderstorms in the afternoon. Humid with highs in the lower 90s. West winds 5 to 10 miles an hour with gusts up to 20 miles an hour. Chance of rain 50%. Heat index values up to 105. Saturday night, partly cloudy. Lows in the upper 60s. Sunday and Sunday night, mostly clear. Highs in the mid 80s. Lows in the upper 60s. Monday, mostly sunny. Highs around 90. Heat index values up to 100 in the afternoon. Monday night, a chance of showers until midnight. Partly cloudy. Lows in the lower 70s. Chance of rain 30%.
Tuesday and Tuesday night, mostly clear. Highs in the upper 80s. Lows in the lower 60s. Wednesday, sunny. Highs in the lower 80s. Again, the forecast for Peoria and surrounding areas of central Illinois for the rest of today, mostly sunny. Near steady temperature around 90. Light and variable winds. Heat index values up to 101. At 1 p.m. in Peoria, skies were mostly sunny. The temperature was 90 degrees, the dew point was 70, and the relative humidity was 51%. The heat index was 95. The wind was south at 5 miles an hour. The pressure was 30.07 inches and falling. Around central and western Illinois, it was mostly sunny, with a temperature of 89 at Bloomington, 88 at Macomb, and 87 at Quincy. At Lakin, it was partly sunny, with a temperature of 89. It was cloudy, with a temperature of 89 at Moline, 87 at Galesburg, and 83 at Springfield. And once again at 1 p.m. in Peoria, under mostly sunny skies, the temperature was 90, and the heat index was 95. Looking elsewhere around the Midwest at 1 p.m., Chicago reported smoke, and 90. Indianapolis was partly sunny, and 90. St. Louis reported a thunderstorm, and 79. Kansas City was mostly sunny, and 87. Des Moines was mostly sunny, and 88. Milwaukee reported smoke, and 79. The time is currently 1:51 p.m. Central Daylight Time. 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Now for the official National Weather Service forecast for Peoria and surrounding areas of central Illinois. Rest of today, mostly sunny. Near steady temperature around 90. Light and variable winds. Heat index values up to 101. Tonight, mostly clear until midnight, then becoming partly cloudy. Humid with lows in the lower 70s. South winds around 5 miles an hour until midnight, becoming light and variable. Friday, mostly sunny. A slight chance of showers and thunderstorms in the morning, then a chance of showers and thunderstorms in the afternoon. Humid with highs around 90. Southwest winds around 5 miles an hour. Chance of rain 50%. Heat index values up to 101. Friday night, partly cloudy. A chance of thunderstorms until midnight. Humid with lows in the lower 70s. Southwest winds around 5 miles an hour. Chance of precipitation 50%. Saturday, sunny. A chance of showers and thunderstorms in the afternoon. Humid with highs in the lower 90s. West winds 5 to 10 miles an hour with gusts up to 20 miles an hour. Chance of rain 50%. Heat index values up to 105. Saturday night, partly cloudy. Lows in the upper 60s. Sunday and Sunday night, mostly clear. Highs in the mid-80s. Lows in the upper 60s. Monday, mostly sunny. Highs around 90. Heat index values up to 100 in the afternoon. Monday night, a chance of showers until midnight. Partly cloudy. Lows in the lower 70s. Chance of rain 30%. Tuesday and Tuesday night, mostly clear. Highs in the upper 80s. Lows in the lower 60s. Wednesday, sunny. Highs in the lower 80s. Again, the forecast for Peoria and surrounding areas of central Illinois for the rest of today, mostly sunny. Near steady temperature around 90. Light and variable winds. Heat index values up to 101. At 1 p.m. in Peoria, skies were mostly sunny. The temperature was 90 degrees, the dew point was 70, and the relative humidity was 51%. The heat index was 95. The wind was south at 5 miles an hour. The pressure was 30.07 inches and falling. Around central and western Illinois, it was mostly sunny, with a temperature of 89 at Bloomington, 88 at Macomb, and 87 at Quincy. At Lakin, it was partly sunny, with a temperature of 89. It was cloudy, with a temperature of 89 at Moline, 87 at Galesburg, and 83 at Springfield. And once again at 1 p.m. in Peoria, under mostly sunny skies, the temperature was 90, and the heat index was 95.

Here is a river flood statement. The flood warning continues for the Illinois River near Havana until Saturday evening. At 9:45 a.m. Thursday, the stage was 15.0 feet. The river is expected to fall below flood stage early Saturday afternoon and continue falling to 11.8 feet Thursday, July 23rd. Looking elsewhere around the Midwest at 1 p.m., Chicago reported smoke and 90. Indianapolis was partly sunny and 90. St. Louis reported a thunderstorm and 79. Kansas City was mostly sunny and 87. Des Moines was mostly sunny and 88. Milwaukee reported smoke and 79. The time is currently 1:55 p.m. Central Daylight Time. 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Now for the official National Weather Service forecast for Peoria and surrounding areas of central Illinois. Rest of today, mostly sunny. Near steady temperature around 90. Light and variable winds. Heat index values up to 101. Tonight, mostly clear until midnight, then becoming partly cloudy. Humid with lows in the lower 70s. South winds around 5 miles an hour until midnight, becoming light and variable. Friday, mostly sunny. A slight chance of showers and thunderstorms in the morning, then a chance of showers and thunderstorms in the afternoon. Humid with highs around 90. Southwest winds around 5 miles an hour. Chance of rain 50%. Heat index values up to 101. Friday night, partly cloudy. A chance of thunderstorms until midnight. Humid with lows in the lower 70s. Southwest winds around 5 miles an hour. Chance of precipitation 50%. Saturday, sunny. A chance of showers and thunderstorms in the afternoon. Humid with highs in the lower 90s. West winds 5 to 10 miles an hour with gusts up to 20 miles an hour. Chance of rain 50%. Heat index values up to 105. Saturday night, partly cloudy. Lows in the upper 60s. Sunday and Sunday night, mostly clear. Highs in the mid-80s. Lows in the upper 60s. Monday, mostly sunny. Highs around 90. Heat index values up to 100 in the afternoon. Monday night, a chance of showers until midnight. Partly cloudy. Lows in the lower 70s. Chance of rain 30%. Tuesday and Tuesday night, mostly clear. Highs in the upper 80s. Lows in the lower 60s. Wednesday, sunny. Highs in the lower 80s. Again, the forecast for Peoria and surrounding areas of central Illinois for the rest of today, mostly sunny. Near steady temperature around 90. Light and variable winds. Heat index values up to 101. At 1 p.m. in Peoria, skies were mostly sunny. The temperature was 90 degrees, the dew point was 70, and the relative humidity was 51%. The heat index was 95. The wind was south at 5 miles an hour. The pressure was 30.07 inches and falling. Around central and western Illinois, it was mostly sunny, with a temperature of 89 at Bloomington, 88 at Macomb, and 87 at Quincy. At Lakin, it was partly sunny, with a temperature of 89. It was cloudy, with a temperature of 89 at Moline, 87 at Galesburg, and 83 at Springfield. And once again at 1 p.m. in Peoria, under mostly sunny skies, the temperature was 90, and the heat index was 95. Looking elsewhere around the Midwest at 1 p.m., Chicago reported smoke and 90. Indianapolis was partly sunny and 90. St. Louis reported a thunderstorm and 79. Kansas City was mostly sunny and 87. Des Moines was mostly sunny and 88. Milwaukee reported smoke and 79. The time is currently 1:59 p.m. Central Daylight Time. 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Now for the official National Weather Service forecast for Peoria and surrounding areas of central Illinois. Rest of today, mostly sunny. Near steady temperature around 90. Light and variable winds. Heat index values up to 101.

Tonight, mostly clear until midnight, then becoming partly cloudy. Humid with lows in the lower 70s. South winds around 5 miles an hour until midnight, becoming light and variable. Friday, mostly sunny. A slight chance of showers and thunderstorms in the morning, then a chance of showers and thunderstorms in the afternoon. Humid with highs around 90. Southwest winds around 5 miles an hour. Chance of rain 50%. Heat index values up to 101. Friday night, partly cloudy. A chance of thunderstorms until midnight. Humid with lows in the lower 70s. Southwest winds around 5 miles an hour. Chance of precipitation 50%. Saturday, sunny. A chance of showers and thunderstorms in the afternoon. Humid with highs in the lower 90s. West winds 5 to 10 miles an hour with gusts up to 20 miles an hour. Chance of rain 50%. Heat index values up to 105. Saturday night, partly cloudy. Lows in the upper 60s. Sunday and Sunday night, mostly clear. Highs in the mid-80s. Lows in the upper 60s. Monday, mostly sunny. Highs around 90. Heat index values up to 100 in the afternoon. Monday night, a chance of showers until midnight. Partly cloudy. Lows in the lower 70s. Chance of rain 30%. Tuesday and Tuesday night, mostly clear. Highs in the upper 80s. Lows in the lower 60s. Wednesday, sunny. Highs in the lower 80s. Again, the forecast for Peoria and surrounding areas of central Illinois for the rest of today, mostly sunny. Near steady temperature around 90. Light and variable winds. Heat index values up to 101. The time is currently 2:02 p.m. Central Daylight Time. 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Now for the official National Weather Service forecast for Peoria and surrounding areas of central Illinois. Rest of today, mostly sunny. Near steady temperature around 90. Light and variable winds. Heat index values up to 101. Tonight, mostly clear until midnight, then becoming partly cloudy. Humid with lows in the lower 70s. South winds around 5 miles an hour until midnight, becoming light and variable. Friday, mostly sunny. A slight chance of showers and thunderstorms in the morning, then a chance of showers and thunderstorms in the afternoon. Humid with highs around 90. Southwest winds around 5 miles an hour. Chance of rain 50%. Heat index values up to 101. Friday night, partly cloudy. A chance of thunderstorms until midnight. Humid with lows in the lower 70s. Southwest winds around 5 miles an hour. Chance of precipitation 50%. Saturday, sunny. A chance of showers and thunderstorms in the afternoon. Humid with highs in the lower 90s. West winds 5 to 10 miles an hour with gusts up to 20 miles an hour. Chance of rain 50%. Heat index values up to 105. Saturday night, partly cloudy. Lows in the upper 60s. Sunday and Sunday night, mostly clear. Highs in the mid-80s. Lows in the upper 60s. Monday, mostly sunny. Highs around 90. Heat index values up to 100 in the afternoon. Monday night, a chance of showers until midnight. Partly cloudy. Lows in the lower 70s. Chance of rain 30%. Tuesday and Tuesday night, mostly clear. Highs in the upper 80s. Lows in the lower 60s. Wednesday, sunny. Highs in the lower 80s. Again, the forecast for Peoria and surrounding areas of central Illinois for the rest of today, mostly sunny. Near steady temperature around 90. Light and variable winds. Heat index values up to 101. At 2 p.m. in Peoria, skies were sunny. The temperature was 90 degrees, the dew point was 70, and the relative humidity was 51%. The heat index was 95. The wind was south at 8 miles an hour. The pressure was 30.05 inches and falling. Around central and western Illinois, at Springfield, it was sunny, with a temperature of 88.
It was mostly sunny, with a temperature of 90 at Bloomington, 88 at Galesburg, and 90 at Macomb. It was partly sunny, with a temperature of 90 at Moline, 88 at Lakin, and 87 at Quincy. And once again at 2 p.m. in Peoria, under sunny skies, the temperature was 90, and the heat index was 95. Here is a river flood statement. The flood warning continues for the Illinois River near Havana until Saturday evening. At 9:45 a.m. Thursday, the stage was 15.0 feet. The river is expected to fall below flood stage early Saturday afternoon and continue falling to 11.8 feet Thursday, July 23rd. The time is currently 2:05 p.m. Central Daylight Time. 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Now for the official National Weather Service forecast for Peoria and surrounding areas of central Illinois. Rest of today, mostly sunny. Near steady temperature around 90. Light and variable winds. Heat index values up to 101. Tonight, mostly clear until midnight, then becoming partly cloudy. Humid with lows in the lower 70s. South winds around 5 miles an hour until midnight, becoming light and variable. Friday, mostly sunny. A slight chance of showers and thunderstorms in the morning, then a chance of showers and thunderstorms in the afternoon. Humid with highs around 90. Southwest winds around 5 miles an hour. Chance of rain 50%. Heat index values up to 101. Friday night, partly cloudy. A chance of thunderstorms until midnight. Humid with lows in the lower 70s. Southwest winds around 5 miles an hour. Chance of precipitation 50%. Saturday, sunny. A chance of showers and thunderstorms in the afternoon. Humid with highs in the lower 90s. West winds 5 to 10 miles an hour with gusts up to 20 miles an hour. Chance of rain 50%. Heat index values up to 105. Saturday night, partly cloudy. Lows in the upper 60s. Sunday and Sunday night, mostly clear. Highs in the mid 80s. Lows in the upper 60s. Monday, mostly sunny. Highs around 90. Heat index values up to 100 in the afternoon. Monday night, a chance of showers until midnight. Partly cloudy. Lows in the lower 70s. Chance of rain 30%. Tuesday and Tuesday night, mostly clear. Highs in the upper 80s. Lows in the lower 60s. Wednesday, sunny. Highs in the lower 80s. Again, the forecast for Peoria and surrounding areas of central Illinois for the rest of today, mostly sunny. Near steady temperature around 90. Light and variable winds. Heat index values up to 101. The time is currently 2:08 p.m. Central Daylight Time. 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Now for the official National Weather Service forecast for Peoria and surrounding areas of central Illinois. Rest of today, mostly sunny. Near steady temperature around 90. Light and variable winds. Heat index values up to 101. Tonight, mostly clear until midnight, then becoming partly cloudy. Humid with lows in the lower 70s. South winds around 5 miles an hour until midnight, becoming light and variable. Friday, mostly sunny. A slight chance of showers and thunderstorms in the morning, then a chance of showers and thunderstorms in the afternoon. Humid with highs around 90. Southwest winds around 5 miles an hour. Chance of rain 50%. Heat index values up to 101. Friday night, partly cloudy. A chance of thunderstorms until midnight. Humid with lows in the lower 70s. Southwest winds around 5 miles an hour. Chance of precipitation 50%. Saturday, sunny. A chance of showers and thunderstorms in the afternoon. Humid with highs in the lower 90s. West winds 5 to 10 miles an hour with gusts up to 20 miles an hour. Chance of rain 50%. Heat index values up to 105. Saturday night, partly cloudy. Lows in the upper 60s. Sunday and Sunday night, mostly clear. Highs in the mid-80s.

30s. Lows in the upper 60s. Monday, mostly sunny. Highs around 90. Heat index values up to 100 in the afternoon. Monday night, a chance of showers until midnight. Partly cloudy. Lows in the lower 70s. Chance of rain 30%. Tuesday and Tuesday night, mostly clear. Highs in the upper 80s. Lows in the lower 60s. Wednesday, sunny. Highs in the lower 80s. Again, the forecast for Peoria and surrounding areas of central Illinois for the rest of today, mostly sunny. Near steady temperature around 90. Light and variable winds. Heat index values up to 101. At 2 p.m. in Peoria, skies were sunny. The temperature was 90 degrees, the dew point was 70, and the relative humidity was 51%. The heat index was 95. The wind was south at 8 miles an hour. The pressure was 30.05 inches and falling. Around central and western Illinois, at Springfield, it was sunny, with a temperature of 88. It was mostly sunny, with a temperature of 90 at Bloomington, 88 at Galesburg, and 90 at Macomb. It was partly sunny, with a temperature of 90 at Moline, 88 at Lakin, and 87 at Quincy. And once again at 2 p.m. in Peoria, under sunny skies, the temperature was 90, and the heat index was 95. Looking elsewhere around the Midwest at 2 p.m., Chicago reported smoke, and 89. Indianapolis was partly sunny, and 91. St. Louis reported a thunderstorm, and 78. Kansas City was partly sunny, and 87. Des Moines was mostly sunny, and 89. Milwaukee reported smoke, and 80. The time is currently 2:12 p.m. Central Daylight Time. 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Now for the official National Weather Service forecast for Peoria and surrounding areas of central Illinois. Rest of today, mostly sunny. Near steady temperature around 90. Light and variable winds. Heat index values up to 101. Tonight, mostly clear until midnight, then becoming partly cloudy. Humid with lows in the lower 70s. South winds around 5 miles an hour until midnight, becoming light and variable. Friday, mostly sunny. A slight chance of showers and thunderstorms in the morning, then a chance of showers and thunderstorms in the afternoon. Humid with highs around 90. Southwest winds around 5 miles an hour. Chance of rain 50%. Heat index values up to 101. Friday night, partly cloudy. A chance of thunderstorms until midnight. Humid with lows in the lower 70s. Southwest winds around 5 miles an hour. Chance of precipitation 50%. Saturday, sunny. A chance of showers and thunderstorms in the afternoon. Humid with highs in the lower 90s. West winds 5 to 10 miles an hour with gusts up to 20 miles an hour. Chance of rain 50%. Heat index values up to 105. Saturday night, partly cloudy. Lows in the upper 60s. Sunday and Sunday night, mostly clear. Highs in the mid-80s. Lows in the upper 60s. Monday, mostly sunny. Highs around 90. Heat index values up to 100 in the afternoon. Monday night, a chance of showers until midnight. Partly cloudy. Lows in the lower 70s. Chance of rain 30%. Tuesday and Tuesday night, mostly clear. Highs in the upper 80s. Lows in the lower 60s. Wednesday, sunny. Highs in the lower 80s. Again, the forecast for Peoria and surrounding areas of central Illinois for the rest of today, mostly sunny. Near steady temperature around 90. Light and variable winds. Heat index values up to 101. 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

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Here is a river flood statement. The flood warning continues for the Illinois River near Havana until Saturday evening. At 9:45 a.m. Thursday, the stage was 15.0 feet. The river is expected to fall below flood stage early Saturday afternoon and continue falling to 11.8 feet Thursday, July 23rd. And now a discussion of hazardous weather conditions for the following counties in Illinois: Fulton, Knox, Marshall, Mason, McLean, Peoria, Stark, Tazewell, and Woodford. This hazardous weather outlook is for Central Illinois, East Central Illinois, Southeast Illinois, and West Central Illinois. For tonight, heat and humidity will continue across Central and Southeast Illinois today, with highs in the lower 90s and afternoon heat index values peaking around 100 degrees. Isolated to widely scattered showers and thunderstorms are expected this afternoon and evening, especially south of Interstate 72. Locally heavy rain is possible. A few brief funnel clouds are also possible through sunset this evening. Minor flooding continues along the Illinois River from Havana to Beardstown. For Friday through Wednesday, heat and humidity will continue across central and southeast Illinois through Saturday, with highs in the lower 90s and afternoon heat index values peaking around 100 degrees Friday and between 100 and 105 degrees Saturday. Isolated to scattered thunderstorms continue across the area Friday afternoon and evening. Organized severe weather is not expected at this time, however, locally heavy downpours are possible. A cold front will bring additional chances for showers and storms Saturday afternoon and evening. A few strong to severe thunderstorms are possible. Minor flooding on parts of the Illinois River will subside late this weekend. Spotter information statement: spotter activation is not anticipated tonight. The time is currently 2:17 p.m. Central Daylight Time. 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Now for the official National Weather Service forecast for Peoria and surrounding areas of central Illinois. Rest of today, mostly sunny. Near steady temperature around 90. Light and variable winds. Heat index values up to 101. Tonight, mostly clear until midnight, then becoming partly cloudy. Humid with lows in the lower 70s. South winds around 5 miles an hour until midnight, becoming light and variable. Friday, mostly sunny. A slight chance of showers and thunderstorms in the morning, then a chance of showers and thunderstorms in the afternoon. Humid with highs around 90. Southwest winds around 5 miles an hour. Chance of rain 50%. Heat index values up to 101. Friday night, partly cloudy. A chance of thunderstorms until midnight. Humid with lows in the lower 70s. Southwest winds around 5 miles an hour. Chance of precipitation 50%. Saturday, sunny. A chance of showers and thunderstorms in the afternoon. Humid with highs in the lower 90s. West winds 5 to 10 miles an hour with gusts up to 20 miles an hour. Chance of rain 50%. Heat index values up to 105. Saturday night, partly cloudy. Lows in the upper 60s. Sunday and Sunday night, mostly clear. Highs in the mid-80s. Lows in the upper 60s. Monday, mostly sunny. Highs around 90. Heat index values up to 100 in the afternoon. Monday night, a chance of showers until midnight. Partly cloudy. Lows in the lower 70s. Chance of rain 30%. Tuesday and Tuesday night, mostly clear. Highs in the upper 80s. Lows in the lower 60s. Wednesday, sunny. Highs in the lower 80s. Again, the forecast for Peoria and surrounding areas of central Illinois for the rest of today, mostly sunny. Near steady temperature around 90. Light and variable winds. Heat index values up to 101. At 2 p.m. in Peoria, skies were sunny. The temperature was 90 degrees, the dew point was 70, and the relative humidity was 51%. The heat index was 95. The wind was south at 8 miles an hour. The pressure was 30.05 inches and falling. Around central and western Illinois, at Springfield, it was sunny.

Mason, McLean, Peoria, Stark, Tazewell, and Woodford. This hazardous weather outlook is for Central Illinois, East Central Illinois, Southeast Illinois, and West Central Illinois. For tonight, heat and humidity will continue across Central and Southeast Illinois today, with highs in the lower 90s and afternoon heat index values peaking around 100 degrees. Isolated to widely scattered showers and thunderstorms are expected this afternoon and evening, especially south of Interstate 72. Locally heavy rain is possible. A few brief funnel clouds are also possible through sunset this evening. Minor flooding continues along the Illinois River from Havana to Beardstown. For Friday through Wednesday, heat and humidity will continue across central and southeast Illinois through Saturday, with highs in the lower 90s and afternoon heat index values peaking around 100 degrees Friday and between 100 and 105 degrees Saturday. Isolated to scattered thunderstorms continue across the area Friday afternoon and evening. Organized severe weather is not expected at this time, however locally heavy downpours are possible. A cold front will bring additional chances for showers and storms Saturday afternoon and evening. A few strong to severe thunderstorms are possible. Minor flooding on parts of the Illinois River will subside late this weekend. Spotter information statement, spotter activation is not anticipated tonight. The time is currently 2:22 p.m. Central Daylight Time. 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Now for the official National Weather Service forecast for Peoria and surrounding areas of Central Illinois. Rest of today, mostly sunny. Near steady temperature around 90. Light and variable winds. Heat index values up to 101. Tonight, mostly clear until midnight, then becoming partly cloudy. Humid with lows in the lower 70s. South winds around 5 miles an hour until midnight, becoming light and variable. Friday, mostly sunny. A slight chance of showers and thunderstorms in the morning, then a chance of showers and thunderstorms in the afternoon. Humid with highs around 90. Southwest winds around 5 miles an hour. Chance of rain 50%. Heat index values up to 101. Friday night, partly cloudy. A chance of thunderstorms until midnight. Humid with lows in the lower 70s. Southwest winds around 5 miles an hour. Chance of precipitation 50%. Saturday, sunny. A chance of showers and thunderstorms in the afternoon. Humid with highs in the lower 90s. West winds 5 to 10 miles an hour with gusts up to 20 miles an hour. Chance of rain 50%. Heat index values up to 105. Saturday night, partly cloudy. Lows in the upper 60s. Sunday and Sunday night, mostly clear. Highs in the mid-80s. Lows in the upper 60s. Monday, mostly sunny. Highs around 90. Heat index values up to 100 in the afternoon. Monday night, a chance of showers until midnight. Partly cloudy. Lows in the lower 70s. Chance of rain 30%. Tuesday and Tuesday night, mostly clear. Highs in the upper 80s. Lows in the lower 60s. Wednesday, sunny. Highs in the lower 80s. Again, the forecast for Peoria and surrounding areas of Central Illinois for the rest of today, mostly sunny. Near steady temperature around 90. Light and variable winds. Heat index values up to 101. Here is a river flood statement. The flood warning continues for the Illinois River near Havana. Until Saturday evening. At 9:45 a.m. Thursday, the stage was 15.0 feet. The river is expected to fall below flood stage early Saturday afternoon and continue falling to 11.8 feet Thursday, July 23rd. At 2 p.m. in Peoria, skies were sunny. The temperature was 90 degrees, the dew point was 70, and the relative humidity was 51%. The heat index was 95. The wind was south at 8 miles an hour. The pressure was 30.05 inches and falling. Around central and western Illinois, it was mostly sunny, with a temperature of 90 at Bloomington, 88 at Galesburg, 89 at Macomb, and 88 at Springfield. It was partly sunny, with a temperature of 90 at Moline, 88 at Lakin, and 87 at Quincy. And once again at 2 p.m.

p.m. in Peoria, under sunny skies, the temperature was 90, and the heat index was 95. Looking elsewhere around the Midwest at 2 p.m., Chicago reported smoke, and 89. Indianapolis was partly sunny, and 91. St. Louis had light rain, and 79. Kansas City was partly sunny, and 87. Des Moines was mostly sunny, and 89. Milwaukee reported smoke, and 80. And now a discussion of hazardous weather conditions for the following counties in Illinois: Fulton, Knox, Marshall, Mason, McLean, Peoria, Stark, Tazewell, and Woodford. This hazardous weather outlook is for Central Illinois, East Central Illinois, Southeast Illinois, and West Central Illinois. For tonight, heat and humidity will continue across Central and Southeast Illinois today, with highs in the lower 90s and afternoon heat index values peaking around 100 degrees. Isolated to widely scattered showers and thunderstorms are expected this afternoon and evening, especially south of Interstate 72. Locally heavy rain is possible. A few brief funnel clouds are also possible through sunset this evening. Minor flooding continues along the Illinois River from Havana to Beardstown. For Friday through Wednesday, heat and humidity will continue across central and southeast Illinois through Saturday, with highs in the lower 90s and afternoon heat index values peaking around 100 degrees Friday and between 100 and 105 degrees Saturday. Isolated to scattered thunderstorms continue across the area Friday afternoon and evening. Organized severe weather is not expected at this time, however locally heavy downpours are possible. A cold front will bring additional chances for showers and storms Saturday afternoon and evening. A few strong to severe thunderstorms are possible. Minor flooding on parts of the Illinois River will subside late this weekend. Spotter information statement: spotter activation is not anticipated tonight. The time is currently 2:28 p.m. Central Daylight Time. 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Now for the official National Weather Service forecast for Peoria and surrounding areas of Central Illinois. Rest of today, mostly sunny. Near steady temperature around 90. Light and variable winds. Heat index values up to 101. Tonight, mostly clear until midnight, then becoming partly cloudy. Humid with lows in the lower 70s. South winds around 5 miles an hour until midnight, becoming light and variable. Friday, mostly sunny. A slight chance of showers and thunderstorms in the morning, then a chance of showers and thunderstorms in the afternoon. Humid with highs around 90. Southwest winds around 5 miles an hour. Chance of rain 50%. Heat index values up to 101. Friday night, partly cloudy. A chance of thunderstorms until midnight. Humid with lows in the lower 70s. Southwest winds around 5 miles an hour. Chance of precipitation 50%. Saturday, sunny. A chance of showers and thunderstorms in the afternoon. Humid with highs in the lower 90s. West winds 5 to 10 miles an hour with gusts up to 20 miles an hour. Chance of rain 50%. Heat index values up to 105. Saturday night, partly cloudy. Lows in the upper 60s. Sunday and Sunday night, mostly clear. Highs in the mid-80s. Lows in the upper 60s. Monday, mostly sunny. Highs around 90. Heat index values up to 100 in the afternoon. Monday night, a chance of showers until midnight. Partly cloudy. Lows in the lower 70s. Chance of rain 30%. Tuesday and Tuesday night, mostly clear. Highs in the upper 80s. Lows in the lower 60s. Wednesday, sunny. Highs in the lower 80s. Again, the forecast for Peoria and surrounding areas of Central Illinois for the rest of today, mostly sunny. Near steady temperature around 90. Light and variable winds. Heat index values up to 101. At 2 p.m. in Peoria, skies were sunny. The temperature was 90 degrees, the dew point was 70, and the relative humidity was 51%. The heat index was 95. The wind was south at 8 miles an hour. The pressure was 30.05 inches and falling. Around central and western Illinois, it was mostly

sunny, with a temperature of 90 at Bloomington, 88 at Galesburg, 89 at Macomb, and 88 at Springfield. It was partly sunny, with a temperature of 90 at Moline, 88 at Lakin, and 87 at Quincy. And once again at 2 p.m. in Peoria, under sunny skies, the temperature was 90, and the heat index was 95. Looking elsewhere around the Midwest at 2 p.m., Chicago reported smoke, and 89. Indianapolis was partly sunny, and 91. St. Louis had light rain, and 79. Kansas City was partly sunny, and 87. Des Moines was mostly sunny, and 89. Milwaukee reported smoke, and 80. And now a discussion of hazardous weather conditions for the following counties in Illinois: Fulton, Knox, Marshall, Mason, McLean, Peoria, Stark, Tazewell, and Woodford. This hazardous weather outlook is for Central Illinois, East Central Illinois, Southeast Illinois, and West Central Illinois. For tonight, heat and humidity will continue across Central and Southeast Illinois today, with highs in the lower 90s and afternoon heat index values peaking around 100 degrees. Isolated to widely scattered showers and thunderstorms are expected this afternoon and evening, especially south of Interstate 72. Locally heavy rain is possible. A few brief funnel clouds are also possible through sunset this evening. Minor flooding continues along the Illinois River from Havana to Beardstown. For Friday through Wednesday, heat and humidity will continue across central and southeast Illinois through Saturday, with highs in the lower 90s and afternoon heat index values peaking around 100 degrees Friday and between 100 and 105 degrees Saturday. Isolated to scattered thunderstorms continue across the area Friday afternoon and evening. Organized severe weather is not expected at this time, however locally heavy downpours are possible. A cold front will bring additional chances for showers and storms Saturday afternoon and evening. A few strong to severe thunderstorms are possible. Afternoon and evening. A few strong to severe thunderstorms are possible. Minor flooding on parts of the Illinois River will subside late this weekend. Spotter information statement: spotter activation is not anticipated tonight. The time is currently 2:33 p.m. Central Daylight Time. 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Now for the official National Weather Service forecast for Peoria and surrounding areas of central Illinois. Rest of today, mostly sunny. Near steady temperature around 90. Light and variable winds. Heat index values up to 101. Tonight, mostly clear until midnight, then becoming partly cloudy. Humid with lows in the lower 70s. South winds around 5 miles an hour until midnight, becoming light and variable. Friday, mostly sunny. A slight chance of showers and thunderstorms in the morning, then a chance of showers and thunderstorms in the afternoon. Humid with highs around 90. Southwest winds around 5 miles an hour. Chance of rain 50%. Heat index values up to 101. Friday night, partly cloudy. A chance of thunderstorms until midnight. Humid with lows in the lower 70s. Southwest winds around 5 miles an hour. Chance of precipitation 50%. Saturday, sunny. A chance of showers and thunderstorms in the afternoon. Humid with highs in the lower 90s. West winds 5 to 10 miles an hour with gusts up to 20 miles an hour. Chance of rain 50%. Heat index values up to 105. Saturday night, partly cloudy. Lows in the upper 60s. Sunday and Sunday night, mostly clear. Highs in the mid-80s. Lows in the upper 60s. Monday, mostly sunny. Highs around 90. Heat index values up to 100 in the afternoon. Monday night, a chance of showers until midnight. Partly cloudy. Lows in the lower 70s. Chance of rain 30%. Tuesday and Tuesday night, mostly clear. Highs in the upper 80s. Lows in the lower 60s. Wednesday, sunny. Highs in the lower 80s. Again, the forecast for Peoria and surrounding areas of central Illinois for the rest of today, mostly sunny. Near steady temperature around 90. Light and variable winds. Heat index values up to 101. Here is

River Flood Statement. The flood warning continues for the Illinois River near Havana until Saturday evening. At 9:45 a.m. Thursday, the stage was 15.0 feet. The river is expected to fall below flood stage early Saturday afternoon and continue falling to 11.8 feet Thursday, July 23rd. At 2 p.m. in Peoria, skies were sunny. The temperature was 90 degrees, the dew point was 70, and the relative humidity was 51%. The heat index was 95. The wind was south at 8 miles an hour. The pressure was 30.05 inches and falling. Around central and western Illinois, it was mostly sunny, with a temperature of 90 at Bloomington, 88 at Galesburg, 89 at Macomb, and 88 at Springfield. It was partly sunny, with a temperature of 90 at Moline, 88 at Lakin, and 87 at Quincy. And once again at 2 p.m. in Peoria, under sunny skies, the temperature was 90, and the heat index was 95. Looking elsewhere around the Midwest at 2 p.m., Chicago reported smoke, and 89. Indianapolis was partly sunny, and 91. St. Louis had light rain, and 79. Kansas City was partly sunny, and 87. Des Moines was mostly sunny, and 89. Milwaukee reported smoke, and 80. And now a discussion of hazardous weather conditions for the following counties in Illinois: Fulton, Knox, Marshall, Mason, McLean, Peoria, Stark, Tazewell, and Woodford. This hazardous weather outlook is for central Illinois, east central Illinois, southeast Illinois, and west central Illinois. For tonight, heat and humidity will continue across central and southeast Illinois today, with highs in the lower 90s and afternoon heat index values peaking around 100 degrees. Isolated to widely scattered showers and thunderstorms are expected this afternoon and evening, especially south of Interstate 72. Locally heavy rain is possible. A few brief funnel clouds are also possible through sunset this evening. Minor flooding continues along the Illinois River from Havana to Beardstown. For Friday through Wednesday, heat and humidity will continue across central and southeast Illinois through Saturday, with highs in the lower 90s and afternoon heat index values peaking around 100 degrees Friday and between 100 and 105 degrees Saturday. Isolated to scattered thunderstorms continue across the area Friday afternoon and evening. Organized severe weather is not expected at this time, however, locally heavy downpours are possible. A cold front will bring additional chances for showers and storms Saturday afternoon and evening. A few strong to severe thunderstorms are possible. Minor flooding on parts of the Illinois River will subside late this weekend. Spotter information statement: spotter activation is not anticipated tonight. The time is currently 2:39 p.m. Central Daylight Time. 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Now for the official National Weather Service forecast for Peoria and surrounding areas of central Illinois. Rest of today, mostly sunny. Near steady temperature around 90. Light and variable winds. Heat index values up to 101. Tonight, mostly clear until midnight, then becoming partly cloudy. Humid with lows in the lower 70s. South winds around 5 miles an hour until midnight, becoming light and variable. Friday, mostly sunny. A slight chance of showers and thunderstorms in the morning, then a chance of showers and thunderstorms in the afternoon. Humid with highs around 90. Southwest winds around 5 miles an hour. Chance of rain 50%. Heat index values up to 101. Friday night, partly cloudy. A chance of thunderstorms until midnight. Humid with lows in the lower 70s. Southwest winds around 5 miles an hour. Chance of precipitation 50%. Saturday, sunny. A chance of showers and thunderstorms in the afternoon. Humid with highs in the lower 90s. West winds 5 to 10 miles an hour with gusts up to 20 miles an hour. Chance of rain 50%. Heat index values up to 105. Saturday night, partly cloudy. Lows in the upper 60s. Sunday and Sunday night, mostly clear. Highs in the mid-80s. Lows in the upper 60s. Monday, mostly sunny. Highs around 90. Heat index values up to 100 in the afternoon.
Monday night, a chance of showers until midnight. Partly cloudy. Lows in the lower 70s. Chance of rain 30%. Tuesday and Tuesday night, mostly clear. Highs in the upper 80s. Lows in the lower 60s. Wednesday, sunny. Highs in the lower 80s. Again, the forecast for Peoria and surrounding areas of central Illinois for the rest of today, mostly sunny. Near steady temperature around 90. Light and variable winds. Heat index values up to 101. At 2 p.m. in Peoria, skies were sunny. The temperature was 90 degrees, the dew point was 70, and the relative humidity was 51%. The heat index was 95. The wind was south at 8 miles an hour. The pressure was 30.05 inches and falling. Around central and western Illinois, it was mostly sunny, with a temperature of 90 at Bloomington, 88 at Galesburg, 89 at Macomb, and 88 at Springfield. It was partly sunny, with a temperature of 90 at Moline, 88 at Lakin, and 87 at Quincy. And once again at 2 p.m. in Peoria, under sunny skies, the temperature was 90, and the heat index was 95. Looking elsewhere around the Midwest at 2 p.m., Chicago reported smoke, and 89. Indianapolis was partly sunny, and 91. St. Louis had light rain, and 79. Kansas City was partly sunny, and 87. Des Moines was mostly sunny, and 89. Milwaukee reported smoke, and 80. And now a discussion of hazardous weather conditions for the following counties in Illinois: Fulton, Knox, Marshall, Mason, McLean, Peoria, Stark, Tazewell, and Woodford. This hazardous weather outlook is for central Illinois, east central Illinois, southeast Illinois, and west central Illinois. For tonight, heat and humidity will continue across central and southeast Illinois today, with highs in the lower 90s and afternoon heat index values peaking around 100 degrees. Isolated to widely scattered showers and thunderstorms are expected this afternoon and evening, especially south of Interstate 72. Locally heavy rain is possible. A few brief funnel clouds are also possible through sunset this evening. Minor flooding continues along the Illinois River from Havana to Beardstown. For Friday through Wednesday, heat and humidity will continue across central and southeast Illinois through Saturday, with highs in the lower 90s and afternoon heat index values peaking around 100 degrees Friday and between 100 and 105 degrees Saturday. Isolated to scattered thunderstorms continue across the area Friday afternoon and evening. Organized severe weather is not expected at this time, however locally heavy downpours are possible. A cold front will bring additional chances for showers and storms Saturday afternoon and evening. A few strong to severe thunderstorms are possible. Minor flooding on parts of the Illinois River will subside late this weekend. Spotter information statement: spotter activation is not anticipated tonight. The time is currently 2:44 p.m. Central Daylight Time. 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Now for the official National Weather Service forecast for Peoria and surrounding areas of central Illinois. Rest of today, mostly sunny. Near steady temperature around 90. Light and variable winds. Heat index values up to 101. Tonight, mostly clear until midnight, then becoming partly cloudy. Humid with lows in the lower 70s. South winds around 5 miles an hour until midnight, becoming light and variable. Friday, mostly sunny. A slight chance of showers and thunderstorms in the morning, then a chance of showers and thunderstorms in the afternoon. Humid with highs around 90. Southwest winds around 5 miles an hour. Chance of rain 50%. Heat index values up to 101. Friday night, partly cloudy. A chance of thunderstorms until midnight. Humid with lows in the lower 70s. Southwest winds around 5 miles an hour. Chance of precipitation 50%. Saturday, sunny. A chance of showers and thunderstorms in the afternoon. Humid with highs in the lower 90s. West winds 5 to 10 miles an hour with gusts up to 20 miles an hour. Chance of rain 50%. Heat index values up to 105. Saturday night, partly cloudy. Lows in the upper 60s.

Sunday and Sunday night, mostly clear. Highs in the mid-80s. Lows in the upper 60s. Monday, mostly sunny. Highs around 90. Heat index values up to 100 in the afternoon. Monday night, a chance of showers until midnight. Partly cloudy. Lows in the lower 70s. Chance of rain 30%. Tuesday and Tuesday night, mostly clear. Highs in the upper 80s. Lows in the lower 60s. Wednesday, sunny. Highs in the lower 80s. Again, the forecast for Peoria and surrounding areas of central Illinois for the rest of today, mostly sunny. Near steady temperature around 90. Light and variable winds. Heat index values up to 101. Here is a river flood statement. The flood warning continues for the Illinois River near Havana until Saturday evening. At 9:45 a.m. Thursday, the stage was 15.0 feet. The river is expected to fall below flood stage early Saturday afternoon and continue falling to 11.8 feet Thursday, July 23rd. At 2 p.m. in Peoria, skies were sunny. The temperature was 90 degrees, the dew point was 70, and the relative humidity was 51%. The heat index was 95. The wind was south at 8 miles an hour. The pressure was 30.05 inches and falling. Around central and western Illinois, it was mostly sunny, with a temperature of 90 at Bloomington, 88 at Galesburg, 89 at Macomb, and 88 at Springfield. It was partly sunny, with a temperature of 90 at Moline, 88 at Lakin, and 87 at Quincy. And once again at 2 p.m. in Peoria, under sunny skies, the temperature was 90, and the heat index was 95. Looking elsewhere around the Midwest at 2 p.m., Chicago reported smoke, and 89. Indianapolis was partly sunny, and 91. St. Louis had light rain, and 79. Kansas City was partly sunny, and 87. Des Moines was mostly sunny, and 89. Milwaukee reported smoke, and 80. And now a discussion of hazardous weather conditions for the following counties in Illinois: Fulton, Knox, Marshall, Mason, McLean, Peoria, Stark, Tazewell, and Woodford. This hazardous weather outlook is for central Illinois, east central Illinois, southeast Illinois, and west central Illinois. For tonight, heat and humidity will continue across central and southeast Illinois today, with highs in the lower 90s and afternoon heat index values peaking around 100 degrees. Isolated to widely scattered showers and thunderstorms are expected this afternoon and evening, especially south of Interstate 72. Locally heavy rain is possible. A few brief funnel clouds are also possible through sunset this evening. Minor flooding continues along the Illinois River from Havana to Beardstown. For Friday through Wednesday, heat and humidity will continue across central and southeast Illinois through Saturday, with highs in the lower 90s and afternoon heat index values peaking around 100 degrees Friday and between 100 and 105 degrees Saturday. Isolated to scattered thunderstorms continue across the area Friday afternoon and evening. Organized severe weather is not expected at this time, however locally heavy downpours are possible. A cold front will bring additional chances for showers and storms Saturday afternoon and evening. A few strong to severe thunderstorms are possible. Minor flooding on parts of the Illinois River will subside late this weekend. Spotter information statement: spotter activation is not anticipated tonight. The time is currently 2:49 p.m. Central Daylight Time. 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Now for the official National Weather Service forecast for Peoria and surrounding areas of central Illinois. Rest of today, mostly sunny. Near steady temperature around 90. Light and variable winds. Heat index values up to 101. Tonight, mostly clear until midnight, then becoming partly cloudy. Humid with lows in the lower 70s. South winds around 5 miles an hour until midnight, becoming light and variable. Friday, mostly sunny. A slight chance of showers and thunderstorms in the morning, then a chance of showers and thunderstorms in the afternoon. Humid with highs around 90. Southwest winds around 5 miles an hour. Chance of rain 50%. Heat index values up to 101.

Friday night, partly cloudy. A chance of thunderstorms until midnight. Humid with lows in the lower 70s. Southwest winds around 5 miles an hour. Chance of precipitation 50%. Saturday, sunny. A chance of showers and thunderstorms in the afternoon. Humid with highs in the lower 90s. West winds 5 to 10 miles an hour with gusts up to 20 miles an hour. Chance of rain 50%. Heat index values up to 105. Saturday night, partly cloudy. Lows in the upper 60s. Sunday and Sunday night, mostly clear. Highs in the mid 80s. Lows in the upper 60s. Monday, mostly sunny. Highs around 90. Heat index values up to 100 in the afternoon. Monday night, a chance of showers until midnight. Partly cloudy. Lows in the lower 70s. Chance of rain 30%. Tuesday and Tuesday night, mostly clear. Highs in the upper 80s. Lows in the lower 60s. Wednesday, sunny. Highs in the lower 80s. Again, the forecast for Peoria and surrounding areas of central Illinois for the rest of today, mostly sunny. Near steady temperature around 90. Light and variable winds. Heat index values up to 101. At 2 p.m. in Peoria, skies were sunny. The temperature was 90 degrees, the dew point was 70, and the relative humidity was 51%. The heat index was 95. The wind was south at 8 miles an hour. The pressure was 30.05 inches and falling. Around central and western Illinois, it was mostly sunny, with a temperature of 90 at Bloomington, 88 at Galesburg, 89 at Macomb, and 88 at Springfield. It was partly sunny, with a temperature of 90 at Moline, 88 at Lakin, and 87 at Quincy. And once again at 2 p.m. in Peoria, under sunny skies, the temperature was 90, and the heat index was 95. Looking elsewhere around the Midwest at 2 p.m., Chicago reported smoke, and 89. Indianapolis was partly sunny, and 91. St. Louis had light rain, and 79. Kansas City was partly sunny, and 87. Des Moines was mostly sunny, and 89. Milwaukee reported smoke, and 80. And now a discussion of hazardous weather conditions for the following counties in Illinois: Fulton, Knox, Marshall, Mason, McLean, Peoria, Stark, Tazewell, and Woodford. This hazardous weather outlook is for central Illinois, east central Illinois, southeast Illinois, and west central Illinois. For tonight, heat and humidity will continue across central and southeast Illinois today, with highs in the lower 90s and afternoon heat index values peaking around 100 degrees. Isolated to widely scattered showers and thunderstorms are expected this afternoon and evening, especially south of Interstate 72. Locally heavy rain is possible. A few brief funnel clouds are also possible through sunset this evening. Minor flooding continues along the Illinois River from Havana to Beardstown. For Friday through Wednesday, heat and humidity will continue across central and southeast Illinois through Saturday, with highs in the lower 90s and afternoon heat index values peaking around 100 degrees Friday and between 100 and 105 degrees Saturday. Isolated to scattered thunderstorms continue across the area Friday afternoon and evening. Organized severe weather is not expected at this time, however locally heavy downpours are possible. A cold front will bring additional chances for showers and storms Saturday afternoon and evening. A few strong to severe thunderstorms are possible. Minor flooding on parts of the Illinois River will subside late this weekend. Spotter information statement: spotter activation is not anticipated tonight. Here is a river flood statement. The flood warning continues for the Illinois River near Havana until Saturday evening. At 9:45 a.m. Thursday, the stage was 15.0 feet. The river is expected to fall below flood stage early Saturday afternoon and continue falling to 11.8 feet Thursday, July 23rd. The time is currently 2:55 p.m. Central Daylight Time. 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Now for the official National Weather Service forecast for Peoria and surrounding areas of central Illinois. Rest of today, mostly sunny. Near steady temperature around 90. Light
and variable winds. Heat index values up to 101. Tonight, mostly clear until midnight, then becoming partly cloudy. Humid with lows in the lower 70s. South winds around 5 miles an hour until midnight, becoming light and variable. Friday, mostly sunny. A slight chance of showers and thunderstorms in the morning, then a chance of showers and thunderstorms in the afternoon. Humid with highs around 90. Southwest winds around 5 miles an hour. Chance of rain 50%. Heat index values up to 101. Friday night, partly cloudy. A chance of thunderstorms until midnight. Humid with lows in the lower 70s. Southwest winds around 5 miles an hour. Chance of precipitation 50%. Saturday, sunny. A chance of showers and thunderstorms in the afternoon. Humid with highs in the lower 90s. West winds 5 to 10 miles an hour with gusts up to 20 miles an hour. Chance of rain 50%. Heat index values up to 105. Saturday night, partly cloudy. Lows in the upper 60s. Sunday and Sunday night, mostly clear. Highs in the mid 80s. Lows in the upper 60s. Monday, mostly sunny. Highs around 90. Heat index values up to 100 in the afternoon. Monday night, a chance of showers until midnight. Partly cloudy. Lows in the lower 70s. Chance of rain 30%. Tuesday and Tuesday night, mostly clear. Highs in the upper 80s. Lows in the lower 60s. Wednesday, sunny. Highs in the lower 80s. Again, the forecast for Peoria and surrounding areas of central Illinois for the rest of today, mostly sunny. Near steady temperature around 90. Light and variable winds. Heat index values up to 101. At 2 p.m. in Peoria, skies were sunny. The temperature was 90 degrees, the dew point was 70, and the relative humidity was 51%. The heat index was 95. The wind was south at 8 miles an hour. The pressure was 30.05 inches and falling. Around central and western Illinois, it was mostly sunny, with a temperature of 90 at Bloomington, 88 at Galesburg, 89 at Macomb, and 88 at Springfield. It was partly sunny, with a temperature of 90 at Moline, 88 at Lakin, and 87 at Quincy. And once again at 2 p.m. in Peoria, under sunny skies, the temperature was 90, and the heat index was 95. Looking elsewhere around the Midwest at 2 p.m., Chicago reported smoke, and 89. Indianapolis was partly sunny, and 91. St. Louis had light rain, and 79. Kansas City was partly sunny, and 87. Des Moines was mostly sunny, and 89. Milwaukee reported smoke, and 80. And now a discussion of hazardous weather conditions for the following counties in Illinois: Fulton, Knox, Marshall, Mason, McLean, Peoria, Stark, Tazewell, and Woodford. This hazardous weather outlook is for central Illinois, east central Illinois, southeast Illinois, and west central Illinois. For tonight, heat and humidity will continue across central and southeast Illinois today, with highs in the lower 90s and afternoon heat index values peaking around 100 degrees. Isolated to widely scattered showers and thunderstorms are expected this afternoon and evening, especially south of Interstate 72. Locally heavy rain is possible. A few brief funnel clouds are also possible through sunset this evening. Minor flooding continues along the Illinois River from Havana to Beardstown. For Friday through Wednesday, heat and humidity will continue across central and southeast Illinois through Saturday, with highs in the lower 90s and afternoon heat index values peaking around 100 degrees Friday and between 100 and 105 degrees Saturday. Isolated to scattered thunderstorms continue across the area Friday afternoon and evening. Organized severe weather is not expected at this time, however locally heavy downpours are possible. A cold front will bring additional chances for showers and storms Saturday afternoon and evening. A few strong to severe thunderstorms are possible. Minor flooding on parts of the Illinois River will subside late this weekend. Spotter information statement: spotter activation is not anticipated tonight. The time is currently 3 p.m. Central Daylight Time. 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

WXJ71 in Peoria. Now for the official National Weather Service forecast for Peoria and surrounding areas of central Illinois. Rest of today, mostly sunny. Near steady temperature around 90. Light and variable winds. Heat index values up to 101. Tonight, mostly clear until midnight, then becoming partly cloudy. Humid with lows in the lower 70s. South winds around 5 miles an hour until midnight, becoming light and variable. Friday, mostly sunny. A slight chance of showers and thunderstorms in the morning, then a chance of showers and thunderstorms in the afternoon. Humid with highs around 90. Southwest winds around 5 miles an hour. Chance of rain 50%. Heat index values up to 101. Friday night, partly cloudy. A chance of thunderstorms until midnight. Humid with lows in the lower 70s. Southwest winds around 5 miles an hour. Chance of precipitation 50%. Saturday, sunny. A chance of showers and thunderstorms in the afternoon. Humid with highs in the lower 90s. West winds 5 to 10 miles an hour with gusts up to 20 miles an hour. Chance of rain 50%. Heat index values up to 105. Saturday night, partly cloudy. Lows in the upper 60s. Sunday and Sunday night, mostly clear. Highs in the mid-80s. Lows in the upper 60s. Monday, mostly sunny. Highs around 90. Heat index values up to 100 in the afternoon. Monday night, a chance of showers until midnight. Partly cloudy. Lows in the lower 70s. Chance of rain 30%. Tuesday and Tuesday night, mostly clear. Highs in the upper 80s. Lows in the lower 60s. Wednesday, sunny. Highs in the lower 80s. Again, the forecast for Peoria and surrounding areas of central Illinois for the rest of today, mostly sunny. Near steady temperature around 90. Light and variable winds. Heat index values up to 101. And now a discussion of hazardous weather conditions for the following counties in Illinois: Fulton, Knox, Marshall, Mason, McLean, Peoria, Stark, Tazewell, and Woodford. This hazardous weather outlook is for central Illinois, east central Illinois, southeast Illinois, and west central Illinois. For tonight, heat and humidity will continue across central and southeast Illinois today, with highs in the lower 90s and afternoon heat index values peaking around 100 degrees. Isolated to widely scattered showers and thunderstorms are expected this afternoon and evening, especially south of Interstate 72. Locally heavy rain is possible. A few brief funnel clouds are also possible through sunset this evening. Minor flooding continues along the Illinois River from Havana to Beardstown. For Friday through Wednesday, heat and humidity will continue across central and southeast Illinois through Saturday, with highs in the lower 90s and afternoon heat index values peaking around 100 degrees Friday and between 100 and 105 degrees Saturday. Isolated to scattered thunderstorms continue across the area Friday afternoon and evening. Organized severe weather is not expected at this time, however locally heavy downpours are possible. A cold front will bring additional chances for showers and storms Saturday afternoon and evening. A few strong to severe thunderstorms are possible. Minor flooding on parts of the Illinois River will subside late this weekend. Spotter information statement: spotter activation is not anticipated tonight. The time is currently 3:04 p.m. Central Daylight Time. Here is a river flood statement. The flood warning continues for the Illinois River near Havana until Saturday evening. At 9:45 a.m. Thursday, the stage was 15.0 feet. The river is expected to fall below flood stage early Saturday afternoon and continue falling to 11.8 feet Thursday, July 23rd. 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Now for the official National Weather Service forecast for Peoria and surrounding areas of central Illinois. Rest of today, mostly sunny. Near steady temperature around 90. Light and variable winds. Heat index values up to 101. Tonight, mostly clear until midnight, then becoming partly cloudy. Humid with lows in the lower 70s.
South winds around 5 miles an hour until midnight, becoming light and variable. Friday, mostly sunny. A slight chance of showers and thunderstorms in the morning, then a chance of showers and thunderstorms in the afternoon. Humid with highs around 90. Southwest winds around 5 miles an hour. Chance of rain 50%. Heat index values up to 101. Friday night, partly cloudy. A chance of thunderstorms until midnight. Humid with lows in the lower 70s. Southwest winds around 5 miles an hour. Chance of precipitation 50%. Saturday, sunny. A chance of showers and thunderstorms in the afternoon. Humid with highs in the lower 90s. West winds 5 to 10 miles an hour with gusts up to 20 miles an hour. Chance of rain 50%. Heat index values up to 105. Saturday night, partly cloudy. Lows in the upper 60s. Sunday and Sunday night, mostly clear. Highs in the mid 80s. Lows in the upper 60s. Monday, mostly sunny. Highs around 90. Heat index values up to 100 in the afternoon. Monday night, a chance of showers until midnight. Partly cloudy. Lows in the lower 70s. Chance of rain 30%. Tuesday and Tuesday night, mostly clear. Highs in the upper 80s. Lows in the lower 60s. Wednesday, sunny. Highs in the lower 80s. Again, the forecast for Peoria and surrounding areas of central Illinois for the rest of today, mostly sunny. Near steady temperature around 90. Light and variable winds. Heat index values up to 101. And now a discussion of hazardous weather conditions for the following counties in Illinois: Fulton, Knox, Marshall, Mason, McLean, Peoria, Stark, Tazewell, and Woodford. This hazardous weather outlook is for central Illinois, east central Illinois, southeast Illinois, and west central Illinois. For tonight, heat and humidity will continue across central and southeast Illinois today, with highs in the lower 90s and afternoon heat index values peaking around 100 degrees. Isolated to widely scattered showers and thunderstorms are expected this afternoon and evening, especially south of Interstate 72. Locally heavy rain is possible. A few brief funnel clouds are also possible through sunset this evening. Minor flooding continues along the Illinois River from Havana to Beardstown. For Friday through Wednesday, heat and humidity will continue across central and southeast Illinois through Saturday, with highs in the lower 90s and afternoon heat index values peaking around 100 degrees Friday and between 100 and 105 degrees Saturday. Isolated to scattered thunderstorms continue across the area Friday afternoon and evening. Organized severe weather is not expected at this time, however locally heavy downpours are possible. A cold front will bring additional chances for showers and storms Saturday afternoon and evening. A few strong to severe thunderstorms are possible. Minor flooding on parts of the Illinois River will subside late this weekend. Spotter information statement: spotter activation is not anticipated tonight. The time is currently 3:09 p.m. Central Daylight Time. 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Now for the official National Weather Service forecast for Peoria and surrounding areas of central Illinois. Rest of today, mostly sunny. Near steady temperature around 90. Light and variable winds. Heat index values up to 101. Tonight, mostly clear until midnight, then becoming partly cloudy. Humid with lows in the lower 70s. South winds around 5 miles an hour until midnight, becoming light and variable. Friday, mostly sunny. A slight chance of showers and thunderstorms in the morning, then a chance of showers and thunderstorms in the afternoon. Humid with highs around 90. Southwest winds around 5 miles an hour. Chance of rain 50%. Heat index values up to 101. Friday night, partly cloudy. A chance of thunderstorms until midnight. Humid with lows in the lower 70s. Southwest winds around 5 miles an hour. Chance of precipitation 50%. Saturday, sunny. A chance of showers and thunderstorms in the afternoon. Humid with highs in the lower 90s. West winds 5 to 10 miles an hour with gusts up to 20 miles an hour.
chance of rain 50%. Heat in

X values up to 105. Saturday night, partly cloudy. Lows in the upper 60s. Sunday and Sunday night, mostly clear. Highs in the mid-80s. Lows in the upper 60s. Monday, mostly sunny. Highs around 90. Heat index values up to 100 in the afternoon. Monday night, a chance of showers until midnight. Partly cloudy. Lows in the lower 70s. Chance of rain 30%. Tuesday and Tuesday night, mostly clear. Highs in the upper 80s. Lows in the lower 60s. Wednesday, sunny. Highs in the lower 80s. Again, the forecast for Peoria and surrounding areas of central Illinois for the rest of today, mostly sunny. Near steady temperature around 90. Light and variable winds. Heat index values up to 101. At 3 p.m. in Peoria, skies were mostly sunny. The temperature was 91 degrees, the dew point was 70, and the relative humidity was 49%. The heat index was 96. The wind was south at 6 miles an hour. The pressure was 30.05 inches and steady. Around central and western Illinois, at Lakin, it was sunny, with a temperature of 91. It was mostly sunny, with a temperature of 88 at Bloomington, 89 at Galesburg, 89 at Macomb, and 90 at Springfield. It was partly sunny, with a temperature of 89 at Moline, and 88 at Quincy. And once again at 3 p.m. in Peoria, under mostly sunny skies, the temperature was 91, and the heat index was 96. Looking elsewhere around the Midwest at 3 p.m., Chicago reported smoke, and 90. Indianapolis was partly sunny, and 92. The report from St. Louis was not available. Kansas City was partly sunny, and 84. Des Moines was mostly sunny, and 90. Milwaukee reported smoke, and 80. 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And now a discussion of hazardous weather conditions for the following counties in Illinois: Fulton, Knox, Marshall, Mason, McLean, Peoria, Stark, Tazewell, and Woodford. This hazardous weather outlook is for central Illinois, east central Illinois, southeast Illinois, and west central Illinois. For tonight, heat and humidity will continue across central and southeast Illinois today, with highs in the lower 90s and afternoon heat index values peaking around 100 degrees. Isolated to widely scattered showers and thunderstorms are expected this afternoon and evening, especially south of Interstate 72. Locally heavy rain is possible. A few brief funnel clouds are also possible through sunset this evening. Minor flooding continues along the Illinois River from Havana to Beardstown. For Friday through Wednesday, heat and humidity will continue across central and southeast Illinois through Saturday, with highs in the lower 90s and afternoon heat index values peaking around 100 degrees Friday and between 100 and 105 degrees Saturday. Isolated to scattered thunderstorms continue across the area Friday afternoon and evening. Organized severe weather is not expected at this time, however locally heavy downpours are possible. A cold front will bring additional chances for showers and storms Saturday afternoon and evening. A few strong to severe thunderstorms are possible. Minor flooding on parts of the Illinois River will subside late this weekend. Spotter information statement: spotter activation is not anticipated tonight. Here is a river flood statement. The flood warning continues for the Illinois River near Havana until Saturday evening. At 9:45 a.m. Thursday, the stage was 15.0 feet. The river is expected to fall below flood stage early Saturday afternoon and continue falling to 11.8 feet Thursday, July 23rd. The time is currently 3:15 p.m. Central Daylight Time. 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
Now for the official National Weather Service forecast for Peoria and surrounding areas of central Illinois. Rest of today, mostly sunny. Near steady temperature around 90. Light and variable winds. Heat index values up to 101. Tonight, mostly clear until midnight, then becoming partly cloudy. Humid with lows in the lower 70s. South winds around 5 miles an hour until midnight, becoming light and variable. Friday, mostly sunny. A slight chance of showers and thunderstorms in the morning, then a chance of showers and thunderstorms in the afternoon. Humid with highs around 90. Southwest winds around 5 miles an hour. Chance of rain 50%. Heat index values up to 101. Friday night, partly cloudy. A chance of thunderstorms until midnight. Humid with lows in the lower 70s. Southwest winds around 5 miles an hour. Chance of precipitation 50%. Saturday, sunny. A chance of showers and thunderstorms in the afternoon. Humid with highs in the lower 90s. West winds 5 to 10 miles an hour with gusts up to 20 miles an hour. Chance of rain 50%. Heat index values up to 105. Saturday night, partly cloudy. Lows in the upper 60s. Sunday and Sunday night, mostly clear. Highs in the mid-80s. Lows in the upper 60s. Monday, mostly sunny. Highs around 90. Heat index values up to 100 in the afternoon. Monday night, a chance of showers until midnight. Partly cloudy. Lows in the lower 70s. Chance of rain 30%. Tuesday and Tuesday night, mostly clear. Highs in the upper 80s. Lows in the lower 60s. Wednesday, sunny. Highs in the lower 80s. Again, the forecast for Peoria and surrounding areas of central Illinois for the rest of today, mostly sunny. Near steady temperature around 90. Light and variable winds. Heat index values up to 101. At 3 p.m. in Peoria, skies were mostly sunny. The temperature was 91 degrees, the dew point was 70, and the relative humidity was 49%. The heat index was 96. The wind was south at 6 miles an hour. The pressure was 30.05 inches and steady. Around central and western Illinois, at Lakin, it was sunny, with a temperature of 91. It was mostly sunny, with a temperature of 88 at Bloomington, 89 at Galesburg, 89 at Macomb, and 90 at Springfield. It was partly sunny, with a temperature of 89 at Moline, and 88 at Quincy. And once again at 3 p.m. in Peoria, under mostly sunny skies, the temperature was 91, and the heat index was 96. Looking elsewhere around the Midwest at 3 p.m., Chicago reported smoke, and 90. Indianapolis was partly sunny, and 92. The report from St. Louis was not available. Kansas City was partly sunny, and 84. Des Moines was mostly sunny, and 90. Milwaukee reported smoke, and 80. And now a discussion of hazardous weather conditions for the following counties in Illinois: Fulton, Knox, Marshall, Mason, McLean, Peoria, Stark, Tazewell, and Woodford. This hazardous weather outlook is for central Illinois, east central Illinois, southeast Illinois, and west central Illinois. For tonight, heat and humidity will continue across central and southeast Illinois today, with highs in the lower 90s and afternoon heat index values peaking around 100 degrees. Isolated to widely scattered showers and thunderstorms are expected this afternoon and evening, especially south of Interstate 72. Locally heavy rain is possible. A few brief funnel clouds are also possible through sunset this evening. Minor flooding continues along the Illinois River from Havana to Beardstown. For Friday through Wednesday, heat and humidity will continue across central and southeast Illinois through Saturday, with highs in the lower 90s and afternoon heat index values peaking around 100 degrees Friday and between 100 and 105 degrees Saturday. Isolated to scattered thunderstorms continue across the area Friday afternoon and evening. Organized severe weather is not expected at this time, however locally heavy downpours are possible. A cold front will bring additional chances for showers and storms Saturday afternoon and evening. A few strong to severe thunderstorms are possible.
Minor flooding on parts of the Illinois River will subside late this weekend. Spotter information.

showers and thunderstorms in the afternoon. Humid with highs around 90. Southwest winds around 5 miles an hour. Chance of rain 50%. Heat index values up to 101. Friday night, partly cloudy. A chance of thunderstorms until midnight. Humid with lows in the lower 70s. Southwest winds around 5 miles an hour. Chance of precipitation 50%. Saturday, sunny. A chance of showers and thunderstorms in the afternoon. Humid with highs in the lower 90s. West winds 5 to 10 miles an hour with gusts up to 20 miles an hour. Chance of rain 50%. Heat index values up to 105. Saturday night, partly cloudy. Lows in the upper 60s. Sunday and Sunday night, mostly clear. Highs in the mid 80s. Lows in the upper 60s. Monday, mostly sunny. Highs around 90. Heat index values up to 100 in the afternoon. Monday night, a chance of showers until midnight. Partly cloudy. Lows in the lower 70s. Chance of rain 30%. Tuesday and Tuesday night, mostly clear. Highs in the upper 80s. Lows in the lower 60s. Wednesday, sunny. Highs in the lower 80s. Again, the forecast for Peoria and surrounding areas of central Illinois for the rest of today, mostly sunny. Near steady temperature around 90. Light and variable winds. Heat index values up to 101. At 3 p.m. in Peoria, skies were mostly sunny. The temperature was 91 degrees, the dew point was 70, and the relative humidity was 49%. The heat index was 96. The wind was south at 6 miles an hour. The pressure was 30.05 inches and steady. Around central and western Illinois, at Lakin, it was sunny, with a temperature of 91. It was mostly sunny, with a temperature of 88 at Bloomington, 89 at Galesburg, 90 at Macomb, and 90 at Springfield. It was partly sunny, with a temperature of 89 at Moline, and 88 at Quincy. And once again at 3 p.m. in Peoria, under mostly sunny skies, the temperature was 91, and the heat index was 96. Looking elsewhere around the Midwest at 3 p.m., Chicago reported smoke, and 90. Indianapolis was partly sunny, and 92. The report from St. Louis was not available. Kansas City was partly sunny, and 84. Des Moines was mostly sunny, and 90. Milwaukee reported smoke, and 80. And now a discussion of hazardous weather conditions for the following counties in Illinois: Fulton, Knox, Marshall, Mason, McLean, Peoria, Stark, Tazewell, and Woodford. This hazardous weather outlook is for central Illinois, east central Illinois, southeast Illinois, and west central Illinois. For tonight, heat and humidity will continue across central and southeast Illinois today, with highs in the lower 90s and afternoon heat index values peaking around 100 degrees. Isolated to widely scattered showers and thunderstorms are expected this afternoon and evening, especially south of Interstate 72. Locally heavy rain is possible. A few brief funnel clouds are also possible through sunset this evening. Minor flooding continues along the Illinois River from Havana to Beardstown. For Friday through Wednesday, heat and humidity will continue across central and southeast Illinois through Saturday, with highs in the lower 90s and afternoon heat index values peaking around 100 degrees Friday and between 100 and 105 degrees Saturday. Isolated to scattered thunderstorms continue across the area Friday afternoon and evening. Organized severe weather is not expected at this time, however locally heavy downpours are possible. A cold front will bring additional chances for showers and storms Saturday afternoon and evening. A few strong to severe thunderstorms are possible. Minor flooding on parts of the Illinois River will subside late this weekend. Spotter information statement: spotter activation is not anticipated tonight. Here is a river flood statement. The flood warning continues for the Illinois River near Havana until Saturday evening. At 9:45 a.m. Thursday, the stage was 15.0 feet. The river is expected to fall below flood stage early Saturday afternoon and continue falling to 11.8 feet Thursday, July 23rd. The time is currently 3:26 p.m. Central Daylight Time. 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I'll have

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Now for the official National Weather Service forecast for Peoria and surrounding areas of central Illinois. Rest of today, mostly sunny. Near steady temperature around 90. Light and variable winds. Heat index values up to 101. Tonight, mostly clear until midnight, then becoming partly cloudy. Humid with lows in the lower 70s. South winds around 5 miles an hour until midnight, becoming light and variable. Friday, mostly sunny. A slight chance of showers and thunderstorms in the morning, then a chance of showers and thunderstorms in the afternoon. Humid with highs around 90. Southwest winds around 5 miles an hour. Chance of rain 50%. Heat index values up to 101. Friday night, partly cloudy. A chance of thunderstorms until midnight. Humid with lows in the lower 70s. Southwest winds around 5 miles an hour. Chance of precipitation 50%. Saturday, sunny. A chance of showers and thunderstorms in the afternoon. Humid with highs in the lower 90s. West winds 5 to 10 miles an hour with gusts up to 20 miles an hour. Chance of rain 50%. Heat index values up to 105. Saturday night, partly cloudy. Lows in the upper 60s. Sunday and Sunday night, mostly clear. Highs in the mid-80s. Lows in the upper 60s. Monday, mostly sunny. Highs around 90. Heat index values up to 100 in the afternoon. Monday night, a chance of showers until midnight. Partly cloudy. Lows in the lower 70s. Chance of rain 30%. Tuesday and Tuesday night, mostly clear. Highs in the upper 80s. Lows in the lower 60s. Wednesday, sunny. Highs in the lower 80s. Again, the forecast for Peoria and surrounding areas of central Illinois for the rest of today, mostly sunny. Near steady temperature around 90. Light and variable winds. Heat index values up to 101. At 3 p.m. in Peoria, skies were mostly sunny. The temperature was 91 degrees, the dew point was 70, and the relative humidity was 49%. The heat index was 96. The wind was south at 6 miles an hour. The pressure was 30.05 inches and steady. Around central and western Illinois, at Lakin, it was sunny, with a temperature of 91. It was mostly sunny, with a temperature of 88 at Bloomington, 89 at Galesburg, 90 at Macomb, and 90 at Springfield. It was partly sunny, with a temperature of 89 at Moline, and 88 at Quincy. And once again at 3 p.m. in Peoria, under mostly sunny skies, the temperature was 91, and the heat index was 96. Looking elsewhere around the Midwest at 3 p.m., Chicago reported smoke, and 90. Indianapolis was partly sunny, and 92. The report from St. Louis was not available. Kansas City was partly sunny, and 84. Des Moines was mostly sunny, and 90. Milwaukee reported smoke, and 80. And now a discussion of hazardous weather conditions for the following counties in Illinois: Fulton, Knox, Marshall, Mason, McLean, Peoria, Stark, Tazewell, and Woodford. This hazardous weather outlook is for central Illinois, east central Illinois, southeast Illinois, and west central Illinois. For tonight, heat and humidity will continue across central and southeast Illinois today, with highs in the lower 90s and afternoon heat index values peaking around 100 degrees. Isolated to widely scattered showers and thunderstorms are expected this afternoon and evening, especially south of Interstate 72. Locally heavy rain is possible. A few brief funnel clouds are also possible through sunset this evening. Minor flooding continues along the Illinois River from Havana to Beardstown. For Friday through Wednesday, heat and humidity will continue across central and southeast Illinois through Saturday, with highs in the lower 90s and afternoon heat index values peaking around 100 degrees Friday and between 100 and 105 degrees Saturday. Isolated to scattered thunderstorms continue across the area Friday afternoon and evening. Organized severe weather is not expected at this time, however locally heavy downpours are possible. A cold front will bring additional chances for showers and storms Saturday afternoon and evening. A few strong to severe thunderstorms are possible.

minor flooding on parts of the Illinois River will subside late this weekend. Spotter information statement. Spotter activation is not anticipated tonight. The time is currently 3:32 p.m. Central Daylight Time. 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Now for the official National Weather Service forecast for Peoria and surrounding areas of central Illinois. Rest of today, mostly sunny. Near steady temperature around 90. Light and variable winds. Heat index values up to 101. Tonight, mostly clear until midnight, then becoming partly cloudy. Humid with lows in the lower 70s. South winds around 5 miles an hour until midnight, becoming light and variable. Friday, mostly sunny. A slight chance of showers and thunderstorms in the morning, then a chance of showers and thunderstorms in the afternoon. Humid with highs around 90. Southwest winds around 5 miles an hour. Chance of rain 50%. Heat index values up to 101. Friday night, partly cloudy. A chance of thunderstorms until midnight. Humid with lows in the lower 70s. Southwest winds 1. Friday night, partly cloudy. A chance of thunderstorms until midnight. Humid with lows in the lower 70s. Southwest winds around 5 miles an hour. Chance of precipitation 50%. Saturday, sunny. A chance of showers and thunderstorms in the afternoon. Humid with highs in the lower 90s. West winds 5 to 10 miles an hour with gusts up to 20 miles an hour. Chance of rain 50%. Heat index values up to 105. Saturday night, partly cloudy. Lows in the upper 60s. Sunday and Sunday night, mostly clear. Highs in the mid-80s. Lows in the upper 60s. Monday, mostly sunny. Highs around 90. Heat index values up to 100 in the afternoon. Monday night, a chance of showers until midnight. Partly cloudy. Lows in the lower 70s. Chance of rain 30%. Tuesday and Tuesday night, mostly clear. Highs in the upper 80s. Lows in the lower 60s. Wednesday, sunny. Highs in the lower 80s. Again, the forecast for Peoria and surrounding areas of central Illinois for the rest of today, mostly sunny. Near steady temperature around 90. Light and variable winds. Heat index values up to 101. At 3 p.m. in Peoria, skies were mostly sunny. The temperature was 91 degrees, the dew point was 70, and the relative humidity was 49%. The heat index was 96. The wind was south at 6 miles an hour. The pressure was 30.05 inches and steady. Around central and western Illinois, at Lakin, it was sunny, with a temperature of 91. It was mostly sunny, with a temperature of 88 at Bloomington, 89 at Galesburg, 90 at Macomb, and 90 at Springfield. It was partly sunny, with a temperature of 89 at Moline, and 88 at Quincy. And once again at 3 p.m. in Peoria, under mostly sunny skies, the temperature was 91, and the heat index was 96. Here is a river flood statement. The flood warning continues for the Illinois River near Havana. Until Saturday evening. At 9:45 a.m. Thursday, the stage was 15.0 feet. The river is expected to fall below flood stage early Saturday afternoon and continue falling to 11.8 feet Thursday, July 23rd. Looking elsewhere around the Midwest at 3 p.m., Chicago reported smoke, and 90. Indianapolis was partly sunny, and 92. The report from St. Louis was not available. Kansas City was partly sunny, and 84. Des Moines was mostly sunny, and 90. Milwaukee reported smoke, and 80. And now a discussion of hazardous weather conditions for the following counties in Illinois: Fulton, Knox, Marshall, Mason, McLean, Peoria, Stark, Tazewell, and Woodford. This hazardous weather outlook is for central Illinois, east central Illinois, southeast Illinois, and west central Illinois. For tonight, heat and humidity will continue across central and southeast Illinois today, with highs in the lower 90s and afternoon heat index values peaking around 100 degrees. Isolated to widely scattered showers and thunderstorms.

storms are expected this afternoon and evening, especially south of Interstate 72. Locally, heavy rain is possible. A few brief funnel clouds are also possible through sunset this evening. Minor flooding continues along the Illinois River from Havana to Beardstown. For Friday through Wednesday, heat and humidity will continue across central and southeast Illinois through Saturday, with highs in the lower 90s and afternoon heat index values peaking around 100 degrees Friday and between 100 and 105 degrees Saturday. Isolated to scattered thunderstorms continue across the area Friday afternoon and evening. Organized severe weather is not expected at this time, however, locally heavy downpours are possible. A cold front will bring additional chances for showers and storms Saturday afternoon and evening. A few strong to severe thunderstorms are possible. Minor flooding on parts of the Illinois River will subside late this weekend. Spotter information statement. Spotter activation is not anticipated tonight. The time is currently 3:37 p.m. Central Daylight Time. 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Now for the official National Weather Service forecast for Peoria and surrounding areas of central Illinois. Rest of today, mostly sunny. Near steady temperature around 90. Light and variable winds. Heat index values up to 101. Tonight, mostly clear until midnight, then becoming partly cloudy. Humid with lows in the lower 70s. South winds around 5 miles an hour until midnight, becoming light and variable. Friday, mostly sunny. A slight chance of showers and thunderstorms in the morning, then a chance of showers and thunderstorms in the afternoon. Humid with highs around 90. Southwest winds around 5 miles an hour. Chance of rain 50%. Heat index values up to 101. Friday night, partly cloudy. A chance of thunderstorms until midnight. Humid with lows in the lower 70s. Southwest winds around 5 miles an hour. Chance of precipitation 50%. Saturday, sunny. A chance of showers and thunderstorms in the afternoon. Humid with highs in the lower 90s. West winds 5 to 10 miles an hour with gusts up to 20 miles an hour. Chance of rain 50%. Heat index values up to 105. Saturday night, partly cloudy. Lows in the upper 60s. Sunday and Sunday night, mostly clear. Highs in the mid 80s. Lows in the upper 60s. Monday, mostly sunny. Highs around 90. Heat index values up to 100 in the afternoon. Monday night, a chance of showers until midnight. Partly cloudy. Lows in the lower 70s. Chance of rain 30%. Tuesday and Tuesday night, mostly clear. Highs in the upper 80s. Lows in the lower 60s. Wednesday, sunny. Highs in the lower 80s. Again, the forecast for Peoria and surrounding areas of central Illinois for the rest of today, mostly sunny. Near steady temperature around 90. Light and variable winds. Heat index values up to 101. Now for the official National Weather Service forecast for Peoria and surrounding areas of central Illinois. Tonight, mostly clear until midnight, then becoming partly cloudy. Lows in the lower 70s. South winds around 5 miles an hour until midnight, becoming light and variable. Friday, mostly sunny. A slight chance of showers and thunderstorms in the morning, then a chance of showers and thunderstorms in the afternoon. Humid with highs around 90. Southwest winds around 5 miles an hour. Chance of rain 50%. Heat index values up to 101. Friday night, partly cloudy. A chance of thunderstorms with a slight chance of showers until midnight. Humid with lows in the lower 70s. Southwest winds around 5 miles an hour. Chance of rain 50%. Saturday, sunny. A chance of showers and thunderstorms in the afternoon. Humid with highs in the lower 90s. West winds 5 to 10 miles an hour with gusts up to 20 miles an hour. Chance of rain 50%. Heat index values up to 105. Saturday night, partly cloudy. Humid with lows in the upper 60s. Northwest winds 5 to 10 miles an hour, becoming northeast after midnight. Sunday and Sunday night, mostly clear.
highs in the mid-80s, lows in the upper 60s. Monday, mostly sunny, highs around 90. Heat index values up to 100 in the afternoon. Monday night, a chance of showers until midnight. Partly cloudy. Lows in the lower 70s. Chance of rain 30%. Tuesday and Tuesday night, mostly clear. Highs in the upper 80s. Lows in the lower 60s. Wednesday through Thursday, mostly clear. Highs in the lower 80s. Lows around 60. Again, the forecast for Peoria and surrounding areas of central Illinois for tonight, mostly clear until midnight, then becoming partly cloudy. Lows in the lower 70s. South winds around 5 miles an hour until midnight, becoming light and variable. At 3 p.m. in Peoria, skies were mostly sunny. The temperature was 91 degrees, the dew point was 70, and the relative humidity was 49%. The heat index was 96. The wind was south at 6 miles an hour. The pressure was 30.05 inches and steady. Around central and western Illinois, at Lakin, it was sunny, with a temperature of 91. It was mostly sunny, with a temperature of 88 at Bloomington, 89 at Galesburg, 90 at Macomb, and 90 at Springfield. It was partly sunny, with a temperature of 89 at Moline, and 88 at Quincy. And once again at 3 p.m. in Peoria, under mostly sunny skies, the temperature was 91, and the heat index was 96. Looking elsewhere around the Midwest at 3 p.m., Chicago reported smoke, and 90. Indianapolis was partly sunny, and 92. The report from St. Louis was not available. Kansas City was partly sunny, and 84. Des Moines was mostly sunny, and 90. Milwaukee reported smoke, and 80. And now a discussion of hazardous weather conditions for the following counties in Illinois: Fulton, Knox, Marshall, Mason, McLean, Peoria, Stark, Tazewell, and Woodford. This hazardous weather outlook is for central Illinois, east central Illinois, southeast Illinois, and west central Illinois. For tonight, heat and humidity will continue across central and southeast Illinois today, with highs in the lower 90s and afternoon heat index values peaking around 100 degrees. Isolated to widely scattered showers and thunderstorms are expected this afternoon and evening, especially south of Interstate 72. Locally heavy rain is possible. A few brief funnel clouds are also possible through sunset this evening. Minor flooding continues along the Illinois River from Havana to Beardstown. For Friday through Wednesday, heat and humidity will continue across central and southeast Illinois through Saturday, with highs in the lower 90s and afternoon heat index values peaking around 100 degrees Friday and between 100 and 105 degrees Saturday. Isolated to scattered thunderstorms continue across the area Friday afternoon and evening. Organized severe weather is not expected at this time, however locally heavy downpours are possible. A cold front will bring additional chances for showers and storms Saturday afternoon and evening. A few strong to severe thunderstorms are possible. Minor flooding on parts of the Illinois River will subside late this weekend. Spotter information statement: spotter activation is not anticipated tonight. Here is a river flood statement. The flood warning continues for the Illinois River near Havana until Saturday evening. At 9:45 a.m. Thursday, the stage was 15.0 feet. The river is expected to fall below flood stage early Saturday afternoon and continue falling to 11.8 feet Thursday, July 23rd. The time is currently 3:45 p.m. Central Daylight Time. 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Now for the official National Weather Service forecast for Peoria and surrounding areas of central Illinois. Tonight, mostly clear until midnight, then becoming partly cloudy. Lows in the lower 70s. South winds around 5 miles an hour until midnight, becoming light and variable. Friday, mostly sunny. A slight chance of showers and thunderstorms in the morning, then a chance of showers and thunderstorms in the afternoon. Humid with highs around 90. Southwest winds around 5 miles an hour. Chance of rain 50%. Heat index values up to 101. Friday night, partly cloudy. A chance of thunderstorms with a slight chance of showers until midnight.

was in the lower 70s. Southwest winds around 5 miles an hour. Chance of rain 50%. Saturday, sunny. A chance of showers and thunderstorms in the afternoon. Humid with highs in the lower 90s. West winds 5 to 10 miles an hour with gusts up to 20 miles an hour. Chance of rain 50%. Heat index values up to 105. Saturday night, partly cloudy. Humid with lows in the upper 60s. Northwest winds 5 to 10 miles an hour, becoming northeast after midnight. Sunday and Sunday night, mostly clear. Highs in the mid-80s. Lows in the upper 60s. Monday, mostly sunny. Highs around 90. Heat index values up to 100 in the afternoon. Monday night, a chance of showers until midnight. Partly cloudy. Lows in the lower 70s. Chance of rain 30%. Tuesday and Tuesday night, mostly clear. Highs in the upper 80s. Lows in the lower 60s. Wednesday through Thursday, mostly clear. Highs in the lower 80s. Lows around 60. Again, the forecast for Peoria and surrounding areas of central Illinois for tonight, mostly clear until midnight, then becoming partly cloudy. Lows in the lower 70s. South winds around 5 miles an hour until midnight, becoming light and variable. At 3 p.m. in Peoria, skies were mostly sunny. The temperature was 91 degrees, the dew point was 70, and the relative humidity was 49%. The heat index was 96. The wind was south at 6 miles an hour. The pressure was 30.05 inches and steady. Around central and western Illinois, at Lakin, it was sunny, with a temperature of 91. It was mostly sunny, with a temperature of 88 at Bloomington, 89 at Galesburg, 90 at Macomb, and 90 at Springfield. It was partly sunny, with a temperature of 89 at Moline, and 88 at Quincy. And once again at 3 p.m. in Peoria, under mostly sunny skies, the temperature was 91, and the heat index was 96. Looking elsewhere around the Midwest at 3 p.m., Chicago reported smoke, and 90. Indianapolis was partly sunny, and 92. The report from St. Louis was not available. Kansas City was partly sunny, and 84. Des Moines was mostly sunny, and 90. Milwaukee reported smoke, and 80. And now a discussion of hazardous weather conditions for the following counties in Illinois: Fulton, Knox, Marshall, Mason, McLean, Peoria, Stark, Tazewell, and Woodford. This hazardous weather outlook is for central Illinois, east central Illinois, southeast Illinois, and west central Illinois. For tonight, heat and humidity will continue across central and southeast Illinois today, with highs in the lower 90s and afternoon heat index values peaking around 100 degrees. Isolated to widely scattered showers and thunderstorms are expected this afternoon and evening, especially south of Interstate 72. Locally heavy rain is possible. A few brief funnel clouds are also possible through sunset this evening. Minor flooding continues along the Illinois River from Havana to Beardstown. For Friday through Wednesday, heat and humidity will continue across central and southeast Illinois through Saturday, with highs in the lower 90s and afternoon heat index values peaking around 100 degrees Friday and between 100 and 105 degrees Saturday. Isolated to scattered thunderstorms continue across the area Friday afternoon and evening. Organized severe weather is not expected at this time, however, locally heavy downpours are possible. A cold front will bring additional chances for showers and storms Saturday afternoon and evening. A few strong to severe thunderstorms are possible. Minor flooding on parts of the Illinois River will subside late this weekend. Spotter information statement: spotter activation is not anticipated tonight. The time is currently 3:51 p.m. Central Daylight Time. 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Now for the official National Weather Service forecast for Peoria and surrounding areas of central Illinois. Tonight, mostly clear until midnight, then becoming partly cloudy. Lows in the lower 70s. South winds around 5 miles an hour until midnight, becoming light and variable. Friday, mostly sunny. A slight chance of showers and thunderstorms in the morning, then a chance of showers and thunderstorms in the afternoon.
humid with highs around 90. Southwest winds around 5 miles an hour. Chance of rain 50%. Heat index values up to 101. Friday night, partly cloudy. A chance of thunderstorms with a slight chance of showers until midnight. Humid with lows in the lower 70s. Southwest winds around 5 miles an hour. Chance of rain 50%. Saturday, sunny. A chance of showers and thunderstorms in the afternoon. Humid with highs in the lower 90s. West winds 5 to 10 miles an hour with gusts up to 20 miles an hour. Chance of rain 50%. Heat index values up to 105. Saturday night, partly cloudy. Humid with lows in the upper 60s. Northwest winds 5 to 10 miles an hour, becoming northeast after midnight. Sunday and Sunday night, mostly clear. Highs in the mid-80s. Lows in the upper 60s. Monday, mostly sunny. Highs around 90. Heat index values up to 100 in the afternoon. Monday night, a chance of showers until midnight. Partly cloudy. Lows in the lower 70s. Chance of rain 30%. Tuesday and Tuesday night, mostly clear. Highs in the upper 80s. Lows in the lower 60s. Wednesday through Thursday, mostly clear. Highs in the lower 80s. Lows around 60. Again, the forecast for Peoria and surrounding areas of central Illinois for tonight, mostly clear until midnight, then becoming partly cloudy. Lows in the lower 70s. South winds around 5 miles an hour until midnight, becoming light and variable. At 3 p.m. in Peoria, skies were mostly sunny. The temperature was 91 degrees, the dew point was 70, and the relative humidity was 49%. The heat index was 96. The wind was south at 6 miles an hour. The pressure was 30.05 inches and steady. Around central and western Illinois, at Lakin, it was sunny, with a temperature of 91. It was mostly sunny, with a temperature of 88 at Bloomington, 89 at Galesburg, 90 at Macomb, and 90 at Springfield. It was partly sunny, with a temperature of 89 at Moline, and 88 at Quincy. And once again at 3 p.m. in Peoria, under mostly sunny skies, the temperature was 91, and the heat index was 96. Looking elsewhere around the Midwest at 3 p.m., Chicago reported smoke, and 90. Indianapolis was partly sunny, and 92. The report from St. Louis was not available. Kansas City was partly sunny, and 84. Des Moines was mostly sunny, and 90. Milwaukee reported smoke, and 80. And now a discussion of hazardous weather conditions for the following counties in Illinois: Fulton, Knox, Marshall, Mason, McLean, Peoria, Stark, Tazewell, and Woodford. This hazardous weather outlook is for central Illinois, east central Illinois, southeast Illinois, and west central Illinois. For tonight, heat and humidity will continue across central and southeast Illinois today, with highs in the lower 90s and afternoon heat index values peaking around 100 degrees. Isolated to widely scattered showers and thunderstorms are expected this afternoon and evening, especially south of Interstate 72. Locally heavy rain is possible. A few brief funnel clouds are also possible through sunset this evening. Minor flooding continues along the Illinois River from Havana to Beardstown. For Friday through Wednesday, heat and humidity will continue across central and southeast Illinois through Saturday, with highs in the lower 90s and afternoon heat index values peaking around 100 degrees Friday and between 100 and 105 degrees Saturday. Isolated to scattered thunderstorms continue across the area Friday afternoon and evening. Organized severe weather is not expected at this time, however, locally heavy downpours are possible. A cold front will bring additional chances for showers and storms Saturday afternoon and evening. A few strong to severe thunderstorms are possible. Minor flooding on parts of the Illinois River will subside late this weekend. Spotter information statement: spotter activation is not anticipated tonight. Here is a river flood statement. The flood warning continues for the Illinois River near Havana until Saturday evening. At 9:45 a.m. Thursday, the stage was 15.0 feet. The river is expected to fall below flood stage early Saturday afternoon and continue falling to 11.8 feet Thursday, July 23.

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Now for the official National Weather Service forecast for Peoria and surrounding areas of central Illinois. Tonight, mostly clear until midnight, then becoming partly cloudy. Lows in the lower 70s. South winds around 5 miles an hour until midnight, becoming light and variable. Friday, mostly sunny. A slight chance of showers and thunderstorms in the morning, then a chance of showers and thunderstorms in the afternoon. Humid with highs around 90. Southwest winds around 5 miles an hour. Chance of rain 50%. Heat index values up to 101. Friday night, partly cloudy. A chance of thunderstorms with a slight chance of showers until midnight. Humid with lows in the lower 70s. Southwest winds around 5 miles an hour. Chance of rain 50%. Saturday, sunny. A chance of showers and thunderstorms in the afternoon. Humid with highs in the lower 90s. West winds 5 to 10 miles an hour with gusts up to 20 miles an hour. Chance of rain 50%. Heat index values up to 105. Saturday night, partly cloudy. Humid with lows in the upper 60s. Northwest winds 5 to 10 miles an hour, becoming northeast after midnight. Sunday and Sunday night, mostly clear. Highs in the mid-80s. Lows in the upper 60s. Monday, mostly sunny. Highs around 90. Heat index values up to 100 in the afternoon. Monday night, a chance of showers until midnight. Partly cloudy. Lows in the lower 70s. Chance of rain 30%. Tuesday and Tuesday night, mostly clear. Highs in the upper 80s. Lows in the lower 60s. Wednesday through Thursday, mostly clear. Highs in the lower 80s. Lows around 60. Again, the forecast for Peoria and surrounding areas of central Illinois for tonight, mostly clear until midnight, then becoming partly cloudy. Lows in the lower 70s. South winds around 5 miles an hour until midnight, becoming light and variable. At 3 p.m. in Peoria, skies were mostly sunny. The temperature was 91 degrees, the dew point was 70, and the relative humidity was 49%. The heat index was 96. The wind was south at 6 miles an hour. The pressure was 30.05 inches and steady. Around central and western Illinois, at Lakin, it was sunny, with a temperature of 91. It was mostly sunny, with a temperature of 88 at Bloomington, 89 at Galesburg, 90 at Macomb, and 90 at Springfield. It was partly sunny, with a temperature of 89 at Moline, and 88 at Quincy. And once again at 3 p.m. in Peoria, under mostly sunny skies, the temperature was 91, and the heat index was 96. And now a discussion of hazardous weather conditions for the following counties in Illinois: Fulton, Knox, Marshall, Mason, McLean, Peoria, Stark, Tazewell, and Woodford. This hazardous weather outlook is for central Illinois, east central Illinois, southeast Illinois, and west central Illinois. For tonight, heat and humidity will continue across central and southeast Illinois today, with highs in the lower 90s and afternoon heat index values peaking around 100 degrees. Isolated to widely scattered showers and thunderstorms are expected this afternoon and evening, especially south of Interstate 72. Locally heavy rain is possible. A few brief funnel clouds are also possible through sunset this evening. Minor flooding continues along the Illinois River from Havana to Beardstown. For Friday through Wednesday, heat and humidity will continue across central and southeast Illinois through Saturday, with highs in the lower 90s and afternoon heat index values peaking around 100 degrees Friday and between 100 and 105 degrees Saturday. Isolated to scattered thunderstorms continue across the area Friday afternoon and evening. Organized severe weather is not expected at this time, however locally heavy downpours are possible. A cold front will bring additional chances for showers and storms Saturday afternoon and evening. A few strong to severe thunderstorms are possible. Minor flooding on parts of the Illinois River will subside late this weekend. Spotter information statement: spotter activation is not anticipated tonight. The time is currently 4:01 p.m. Central Daylight Time.

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Now for the official National Weather Service forecast for Peoria and surrounding areas of central Illinois. Tonight, mostly clear until midnight, then becoming partly cloudy. Lows in the lower 70s. South winds around 5 miles an hour until midnight, becoming light and variable. Friday, mostly sunny. A slight chance of showers and thunderstorms in the morning, then a chance of showers and thunderstorms in the afternoon. Humid with highs around 90. Southwest winds around 5 miles an hour. Chance of rain 50%. Heat index values up to 101. Friday night, partly cloudy. A chance of thunderstorms with a slight chance of showers until midnight. Humid with lows in the lower 70s. Southwest winds around 5 miles an hour. Chance of rain 50%. Saturday, sunny. A chance of showers and thunderstorms in the afternoon. Humid with highs in the lower 90s. West winds 5 to 10 miles an hour with gusts up to 20 miles an hour. Chance of rain 50%. Heat index values up to 105. Saturday night, partly cloudy. Humid with lows in the upper 60s. Northwest winds 5 to 10 miles an hour, becoming northeast after midnight. Sunday and Sunday night, mostly clear. Highs in the mid-80s. Lows in the upper 60s. Monday, mostly sunny. Highs around 90. Heat index values up to 100 in the afternoon. Monday night, a chance of showers until midnight. Partly cloudy. Lows in the lower 70s. Chance of rain 30%. Tuesday and Tuesday night, mostly clear. Highs in the upper 80s. Lows in the lower 60s. Wednesday through Thursday, mostly clear. Highs in the lower 80s. Lows around 60. Again, the forecast for Peoria and surrounding areas of central Illinois for tonight, mostly clear until midnight, then becoming partly cloudy. Lows in the lower 70s. South winds around 5 miles an hour until midnight, becoming light and variable. At 4 p.m. in Peoria, skies were mostly sunny. The temperature was 91 degrees, the dew point was 69, and the relative humidity was 48%. The heat index was 96. The wind was variable at 6 miles an hour. The pressure was 30.03 inches and falling. Around central and western Illinois, it was sunny, with a temperature of 90 at Lakin, 89 at Macomb, and 89 at Quincy. It was mostly sunny, with a temperature of 90 at Bloomington, 91 at Galesburg, and 89 at Springfield. At Moline, it was partly sunny, with a temperature of 91. And once again at 4 p.m. in Peoria, under mostly sunny skies, the temperature was 91, and the heat index was 96. And now a discussion of hazardous weather conditions for the following counties in Illinois: Fulton, Knox, Marshall, Mason, McLean, Peoria, Stark, Tazewell, and Woodford. This hazardous weather outlook is for central Illinois, east central Illinois, southeast Illinois, and west central Illinois. For tonight, heat and humidity will continue across central and southeast Illinois today, with highs in the lower 90s and afternoon heat index values peaking around 100 degrees. Isolated to widely scattered showers and thunderstorms are expected this afternoon and evening, especially south of Interstate 72. Locally heavy rain is possible. A few brief funnel clouds are also possible through sunset this evening. Minor flooding continues along the Illinois River from Havana to Beardstown. For Friday through Wednesday, heat and humidity will continue across central and southeast Illinois through Saturday, with highs in the lower 90s and afternoon heat index values peaking around 100 degrees Friday and between 100 and 105 degrees Saturday. Isolated to scattered thunderstorms continue across the area Friday afternoon and evening. Organized severe weather is not expected at this time, however locally heavy downpours are possible. A cold front will bring additional chances for showers and storms Saturday afternoon and evening. A few strong to severe thunderstorms are possible. Minor flooding on parts of the Illinois River will subside late this weekend. Spotter information statement: spotter activation is not anticipated tonight. Here is a river flood statement. The flood warning continues for the Illinois River near Havana until Saturday evening at 9.
9:45 a.m. Thursday, the stage was 15.0 feet. The river is expected to fall below flood stage early Saturday afternoon and continue falling to 11.8 feet Thursday, July 23rd. The time is currently 4:06 p.m. Central Daylight Time. And now a discussion of hazardous weather conditions for the following counties in Illinois: Fulton, Knox, Marshall, Mason, McLean, Peoria, Stark, Tazewell, and Woodford. This hazardous weather outlook is for Central Illinois, East Central Illinois, Southeast Illinois, and West Central Illinois. For tonight, heat and humidity will continue across Central and Southeast Illinois today, with highs in the lower 90s and afternoon heat index values peaking around 100 degrees. Isolated to widely scattered showers and thunderstorms are expected this afternoon and evening, especially south of Interstate 72. Locally heavy rain is possible. A few brief funnel clouds are also possible through sunset this evening. Minor flooding continues along the Illinois River from Havana to Beardstown. For Friday through Wednesday, heat and humidity will continue across central and southeast Illinois through Saturday, with highs in the lower 90s and afternoon heat index values peaking around 100 degrees Friday and between 100 and 105 degrees Saturday. Isolated to scattered thunderstorms continue across the area Friday afternoon and evening. Organized severe weather is not expected at this time, however locally heavy downpours are possible. A cold front will bring additional chances for showers and storms Saturday afternoon and evening. A few strong to severe thunderstorms are possible. Minor flooding on parts of the Illinois River will subside late this weekend. Spotter information statement: spotter activation is not anticipated tonight. The time is currently 4:08 p.m. Central Daylight Time. 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Now for the official National Weather Service forecast for Peoria and surrounding areas of central Illinois. Tonight, mostly clear until midnight, then becoming partly cloudy. Lows in the lower 70s. South winds around 5 miles an hour until midnight, becoming light and variable. Friday, mostly sunny. A slight chance of showers and thunderstorms in the morning, then a chance of showers and thunderstorms in the afternoon. Humid with highs around 90. Southwest winds around 5 miles an hour. Chance of rain 50%. Heat index values up to 101. Friday night, partly cloudy. A chance of thunderstorms with a slight chance of showers until midnight. Humid with lows in the lower 70s. Southwest winds around 5 miles an hour. Chance of rain 50%. Saturday, sunny. A chance of showers and thunderstorms in the afternoon. Humid with highs in the lower 90s. West winds 5 to 10 miles an hour with gusts up to 20 miles an hour. Chance of rain 50%. Heat index values up to 105. Saturday night, partly cloudy. Humid with lows in the upper 60s. Northwest winds 5 to 10 miles an hour, becoming northeast after midnight. Sunday and Sunday night, mostly clear. Highs in the mid 80s. Lows in the upper 60s. Monday, mostly sunny. Highs around 90. Heat index values up to 100 in the afternoon. Monday night, a chance of showers until midnight. Partly cloudy. Lows in the lower 70s. Chance of rain 30%. Tuesday and Tuesday night, mostly clear. Highs in the upper 80s. Lows in the lower 60s. Wednesday through Thursday, mostly clear. Highs in the lower 80s. Lows around 60. Again, the forecast for Peoria and surrounding areas of central Illinois for tonight: mostly clear until midnight, then becoming partly cloudy. Lows in the lower 70s. South winds around 5 miles an hour until midnight, becoming light and variable. At 4 p.m. in Peoria, skies were mostly sunny. The temperature was 91 degrees, the dew point was 69, and the relative humidity was 48%. The heat index was 96. The wind was variable at 6 miles an hour. The pressure was 30.03 inches and falling. Around central and western Illinois, it was sunny, with a temperature of 90 at Lakin, 89 at Macomb, and 89 at Quincy. It was mostly sunny, with a temperature of 90 at Bloomington, 91 at Galesburg, and 89 at

Springfield. At Moline, it was partly sunny, with a temperature of 91. And once again at 4 p.m. in Peoria, under mostly sunny skies, the temperature was 91, and the heat index was 96. At 4 p.m. in Peoria, skies were mostly sunny. The temperature was 91 degrees, the dew point was 69, and the relative humidity was 48%. The heat index was 96. The wind was variable at 6 miles an hour. The pressure was 30.03 inches and falling. Around central and western Illinois, it was sunny, with a temperature of 90 at Lakin, 89 at Macomb, and 89 at Quincy. It was mostly sunny, with a temperature of 90 at Bloomington, 91 at Galesburg, and 89 at Springfield. At Moline, it was partly sunny, with a temperature of 91. And once again at 4 p.m. in Peoria, under mostly sunny skies, the temperature was 91, and the heat index was 96. Looking elsewhere around the Midwest at 4 p.m., Chicago reported smoke, and 89. Indianapolis was partly sunny, and 92. St. Louis was partly sunny, and 85. Kansas City reported a thunderstorm, and 77. Des Moines was mostly sunny, and 89. Milwaukee reported smoke, and 81. And now a discussion of hazardous weather conditions for the following counties in Illinois: Fulton, Knox, Marshall, Mason, McLean, Peoria, Stark, Tazewell, and Woodford. This hazardous weather outlook is for Central Illinois, East Central Illinois, Southeast Illinois, and West Central Illinois. For tonight, heat and humidity will continue across Central and Southeast Illinois today, with highs in the lower 90s and afternoon heat index values peaking around 100 degrees. Isolated to widely scattered showers and thunderstorms are expected this afternoon and evening, especially south of Interstate 72. Locally heavy rain is possible. A few brief funnel clouds are also possible through sunset this evening. Minor flooding continues along the Illinois River from Havana to Beardstown. For Friday through Wednesday, heat and humidity will continue across central and southeast Illinois through Saturday, with highs in the lower 90s and afternoon heat index values peaking around 100 degrees Friday and between 100 and 105 degrees Saturday. Isolated to scattered thunderstorms continue across the area Friday afternoon and evening. Organized severe weather is not expected at this time, however, locally heavy downpours are possible. A cold front will bring additional chances for showers and storms Saturday afternoon and evening. A few strong to severe thunderstorms are possible. Minor flooding on parts of the Illinois River will subside late this weekend. Spotter information statement: spotter activation is not anticipated tonight. 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Here is a river flood statement. The flood warning continues for the Illinois River near Havana until Saturday evening. At 9:45 a.m. Thursday, the stage was 15.0 feet. The river is expected to fall below flood stage early Saturday afternoon and continue falling to 11.8 feet Thursday, July 23rd. The time is currently 4:15 p.m. Central Daylight Time. 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Now for the official National Weather Service forecast for Peoria and surrounding areas of Central Illinois. Tonight, mostly clear until midnight, then becoming partly cloudy. Lows in the lower 70s. South winds around 5 miles an hour until midnight, becoming light and variable. Friday, mostly sunny. A slight chance of showers and thunderstorms in the morning, then a chance of showers and thunderstorms in the afternoon. Humid with highs around 90. Southwest winds around 5 miles an hour. Chance of rain 50%. Heat index values up to 101. Friday night, partly cloudy. A chance of thunderstorms with a slight chance of showers until midnight.
humid with lows in the lower 70s. Southwest winds around 5 miles an hour. Chance of rain 50%. Saturday, sunny. A chance of showers and thunderstorms in the afternoon. Humid with highs in the lower 90s. West winds 5 to 10 miles an hour with gusts up to 20 miles an hour. Chance of rain 50%. Heat index values up to 105. Saturday night, partly cloudy. Humid with lows in the upper 60s. Northwest winds 5 to 10 miles an hour, becoming northeast after midnight. Sunday and Sunday night, mostly clear. Highs in the mid 80s. Lows in the upper 60s. Monday, mostly sunny. Highs around 90. Heat index values up to 100 in the afternoon. Monday night, a chance of showers until midnight. Partly cloudy. Lows in the lower 70s. Chance of rain 30%. Tuesday and Tuesday night, mostly clear. Highs in the upper 80s. Lows in the lower 60s. Wednesday through Thursday, mostly clear. Highs in the lower 80s. Lows around 60. Again, the forecast for Peoria and surrounding areas of central Illinois for tonight, mostly clear until midnight, then becoming partly cloudy. Lows in the lower 70s. South winds around 5 miles an hour until midnight, becoming light and variable. At 4 p.m. in Peoria, skies were mostly sunny. The temperature was 91 degrees, the dew point was 69, and the relative humidity was 48%. The heat index was 96. The wind was variable at 6 miles an hour. The pressure was 30.03 inches and falling. Around central and western Illinois, it was sunny, with a temperature of 90 at Lakin, 89 at Macomb, and 89 at Quincy. It was mostly sunny, with a temperature of 90 at Bloomington, 91 at Galesburg, and 89 at Springfield. At Moline, it was partly sunny, with a temperature of 91. And once again at 4 p.m. in Peoria, under mostly sunny skies, the temperature was 91, and the heat index was 96. Looking elsewhere around the Midwest at 4 p.m., Chicago reported smoke, and 89. Indianapolis was partly sunny, and 92. St. Louis was partly sunny, and 85. Kansas City reported a thunderstorm, and 77. Des Moines was mostly sunny, and 89. Milwaukee reported smoke, and 81. And now a discussion of hazardous weather conditions for the following counties in Illinois: Fulton, Knox, Marshall, Mason, McLean, Peoria, Stark, Tazewell, and Woodford. This hazardous weather outlook is for central Illinois, east central Illinois, southeast Illinois, and west central Illinois. For tonight, heat and humidity will continue across central and southeast Illinois today, with highs in the lower 90s and afternoon heat index values peaking around 100 degrees. Isolated to widely scattered showers and thunderstorms are expected this afternoon and evening, especially south of Interstate 72. Locally heavy rain is possible. A few brief funnel clouds are also possible through sunset this evening. Minor flooding continues along the Illinois River from Havana to Beardstown. For Friday through Wednesday, heat and humidity will continue across central and southeast Illinois through Saturday, with highs in the lower 90s and afternoon heat index values peaking around 100 degrees Friday and between 100 and 105 degrees Saturday. Isolated to scattered thunderstorms continue across the area Friday afternoon and evening. Organized severe weather is not expected at this time, however, locally heavy downpours are possible. A cold front will bring additional chances for showers and storms Saturday afternoon and evening. A few strong to severe thunderstorms are possible. Minor flooding on parts of the Illinois River will subside late this weekend. Spotter information statement: spotter activation is not anticipated tonight. The time is currently 4:21 p.m. Central Daylight Time. 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Now for the official National Weather Service forecast for Peoria and surrounding areas of central Illinois. Tonight, mostly clear until midnight, then becoming partly cloudy. Lows in the lower 70s. South winds around 5 miles an hour until midnight, becoming light and variable. Friday, mostly sunny.
a slight chance of showers and thunderstorms in the morning, then a chance of showers and thunderstorms.

10 miles an hour, becoming northeast after midnight. Sunday and Sunday night, mostly clear. Highs in the mid-80s. Lows in the upper 60s. Monday, mostly sunny. Highs around 90. Heat index values up to 100 in the afternoon. Monday night, a chance of showers until midnight. Partly cloudy. Lows in the lower 70s. Chance of rain 30%. Tuesday and Tuesday night, mostly clear. Highs in the upper 80s. Lows in the lower 60s. Wednesday through Thursday, mostly clear. Highs in the lower 80s. Lows around 60. Again, the forecast for Peoria and surrounding areas of central Illinois for tonight, mostly clear until midnight, then becoming partly cloudy. Lows in the lower 70s. South winds around 5 miles an hour until midnight, becoming light and variable. At 4 p.m. in Peoria, skies were mostly sunny. The temperature was 91 degrees, the dew point was 69, and the relative humidity was 48%. The heat index was 96. The wind was variable at 6 miles an hour. The pressure was 30.03 inches and falling. Around central and western Illinois, it was sunny, with a temperature of 90 at Lakin, 89 at Macomb, and 89 at Quincy. It was mostly sunny, with a temperature of 90 at Bloomington and 91 at Galesburg. It was partly sunny, with a temperature of 91 at Moline and 89 at Springfield. And once again at 4 p.m. in Peoria, under mostly sunny skies, the temperature was 91 and the heat index was 96. Looking elsewhere around the Midwest at 4 p.m., Chicago reported smoke and 89. Indianapolis was partly sunny and 92. St. Louis was partly sunny and 85. Kansas City reported a thunderstorm and 77. Des Moines was mostly sunny and 89. Milwaukee reported smoke and 81. And now a discussion of hazardous weather conditions for the following counties in Illinois: Fulton, Knox, Marshall, Mason, McLean, Peoria, Stark, Tazewell, and Woodford. This hazardous weather outlook is for central Illinois, east central Illinois, southeast Illinois, and west central Illinois. For tonight, heat and humidity will continue across central and southeast Illinois today, with highs in the lower 90s and afternoon heat index values peaking around 100 degrees. Isolated to widely scattered showers and thunderstorms are expected this afternoon and evening, especially south of Interstate 72. Locally heavy rain is possible. A few brief funnel clouds are also possible through sunset this evening. Minor flooding continues along the Illinois River from Havana to Beardstown. For Friday through Wednesday, heat and humidity will continue across central and southeast Illinois through Saturday, with highs in the lower 90s and afternoon heat index values peaking around 100 degrees Friday and between 100 and 105 degrees Saturday. Isolated to scattered thunderstorms continue across the area Friday afternoon and evening. Organized severe weather is not expected at this time, however locally heavy downpours are possible. A cold front will bring additional chances for showers and storms Saturday afternoon and evening. A few strong to severe thunderstorms are possible. Minor flooding on parts of the Illinois River will subside late this weekend. Spotter information statement: spotter activation is not anticipated tonight. Here is a river flood statement. The flood warning continues for the Illinois River near Havana until Saturday evening. At 9:45 a.m. Thursday, the stage was 15.0 feet. The river is expected to fall below flood stage early Saturday afternoon and continue falling to 11.8 feet Thursday, July 23rd. The time is currently 4:26 p.m. Central Daylight Time. 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Now for the official National Weather Service forecast for Peoria and surrounding areas of central Illinois. Tonight, mostly clear until midnight, then becoming partly cloudy. Lows in the lower 70s. South winds around 5 miles an hour until midnight, becoming light and variable. Friday, mostly sunny. A slight chance of showers and thunderstorms in the morning, then a chance of showers and thunderstorms in the afternoon. Humid with highs around 90. Southwest winds around 5 miles an hour. Chance of rain 50%. Heat index values up to 100.

Friday night, partly cloudy. A chance of thunderstorms with a slight chance of showers until midnight. Humid with lows in the lower 70s. Southwest winds around 5 miles an hour. Chance of rain 50%. Saturday, sunny. A chance of showers and thunderstorms in the afternoon. Humid with highs in the lower 90s. West winds 5 to 10 miles an hour with gusts up to 20 miles an hour. Chance of rain 50%. Heat index values up to 105. Saturday night, partly cloudy. Humid with lows in the upper 60s. Northwest winds 5 to 10 miles an hour, becoming northeast after midnight. Sunday and Sunday night, mostly clear. Highs in the mid-80s. Lows in the upper 60s. Monday, mostly sunny. Highs around 90. Heat index values up to 100 in the afternoon. Monday night, a chance of showers until midnight. Partly cloudy. Lows in the lower 70s. Chance of rain 30%. Tuesday and Tuesday night, mostly clear. Highs in the upper 80s. Lows in the lower 60s. Wednesday through Thursday, mostly clear. Highs in the lower 80s. Lows around 60. Again, the forecast for Peoria and surrounding areas of central Illinois for tonight, mostly clear until midnight, then becoming partly cloudy. Lows in the lower 70s. South winds around 5 miles an hour until midnight, becoming light and variable. At 4 p.m. in Peoria, skies were mostly sunny. The temperature was 91 degrees, the dew point was 69, and the relative humidity was 48%. The heat index was 96. The wind was variable at 6 miles an hour. The pressure was 30.03 inches and falling. Around central and western Illinois, it was sunny, with a temperature of 90 at Lakin, 89 at Macomb, and 89 at Quincy. It was mostly sunny, with a temperature of 90 at Bloomington and 91 at Galesburg. It was partly sunny, with a temperature of 91 at Moline and 89 at Springfield. And once again at 4 p.m. in Peoria, under mostly sunny skies, the temperature was 91 and the heat index was 96. And now a discussion of hazardous weather conditions for the following counties in Illinois: Fulton, Knox, Marshall, Mason, McLean, Peoria, Stark, Tazewell, and Woodford. This hazardous weather outlook is for central Illinois, east central Illinois, southeast Illinois, and west central Illinois. For tonight, heat and humidity will continue across central and southeast Illinois today, with highs in the lower 90s and afternoon heat index values peaking around 100 degrees. Isolated to widely scattered showers and thunderstorms are expected this afternoon and evening, especially south of Interstate 72. Locally heavy rain is possible. A few brief funnel clouds are also possible through sunset this evening. Minor flooding continues along the Illinois River from Havana to Beardstown. For Friday through Wednesday, heat and humidity will continue across central and southeast Illinois through Saturday, with highs in the lower 90s and afternoon heat index values peaking around 100 degrees Friday and between 100 and 105 degrees Saturday. Isolated to scattered thunderstorms continue across the area Friday afternoon and evening. Organized severe weather is not expected at this time, however locally heavy downpours are possible. A cold front will bring additional chances for showers and storms Saturday afternoon and evening. A few strong to severe thunderstorms are possible. Minor flooding on parts of the Illinois River will subside late this weekend. Spotter information statement: spotter activation is not anticipated tonight. The time is currently 4:31 p.m. Central Daylight Time. 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Now for the official National Weather Service forecast for Peoria and surrounding areas of central Illinois. Tonight, mostly clear until midnight, then becoming partly cloudy. Lows in the lower 70s. South winds around 5 miles an hour until midnight, becoming light and variable. Friday, mostly sunny. A slight chance of showers and thunderstorms in the morning, then a chance of showers and thunderstorms in the afternoon. Humid with highs around 90. Southwest winds around 5 miles an hour. Chance of rain 50%. Heat index values up to 101. Friday night, partly cloudy. A chance of
thunderstorms with a slight chance of showers until midnight. Humid with lows in the lower 70s. Southwest winds around 5 miles an hour. Chance of rain 50%. Saturday, sunny. A chance of showers and thunderstorms in the afternoon. Humid with highs in the lower 90s. West winds 5 to 10 miles an hour with gusts up to 20 miles an hour. Chance of rain 50%. Heat index values up to 105. Saturday night, partly cloudy. Humid with lows in the upper 60s. Northwest winds 5 to 10 index values up to 105. Saturday night, partly cloudy. Humid with lows in the upper 60s. Northwest winds 5 to 10 miles an hour, becoming northeast after midnight. Sunday and Sunday night, mostly clear. Highs in the mid 80s. Lows in the upper 60s. Monday, mostly sunny. Highs around 90. Heat index values up to 100 in the afternoon. Monday night, a chance of showers until midnight. Partly cloudy. Lows in the lower 70s. Chance of rain 30%. Tuesday and Tuesday night, mostly clear. Highs in the upper 80s. Lows in the lower 60s. Wednesday through Thursday, mostly clear. Highs in the lower 80s. Lows around 60. Again, the forecast for Peoria and surrounding areas of central Illinois for tonight, mostly clear until midnight, then becoming partly cloudy. Lows in the lower 70s. South winds around 5 miles an hour until midnight, becoming light and variable. At 4 p.m. in Peoria, skies were mostly sunny. The temperature was 91 degrees, the dew point was 69, and the relative humidity was 48%. The heat index was 96. The wind was variable at 6 miles an hour. The pressure was 30.03 inches and falling. Around central and western Illinois, it was sunny, with a temperature of 90 at Lakin, 89 at Macomb, and 89 at Quincy. It was mostly sunny, with a temperature of 90 at Bloomington, and 91 at Galesburg. It was partly sunny, with a temperature of 91 at Moline, and 89 at Springfield. And once again at 4 p.m. in Peoria, under mostly sunny skies, the temperature was 91, and the heat index was 96. Looking elsewhere around the Midwest at 4 p.m., Chicago reported smoke, and 89. Indianapolis was partly sunny, and 92. St. Louis was partly sunny, and 85. Kansas City reported a thunderstorm, and 77. Des Moines was mostly sunny, and 89. Milwaukee reported smoke, and 81. Here is a river flood statement. The flood warning continues for the Illinois River near Havana. Until Saturday evening. At 9:45 a.m. Thursday, the stage was 15.0 feet. The river is expected to fall below flood stage early Saturday afternoon and continue falling to 11.8 feet Thursday, July 23rd. And now a discussion of hazardous weather conditions for the following counties in Illinois: Fulton, Knox, Marshall, Mason, McLean, Peoria, Stark, Tazewell, and Woodford. This hazardous weather outlook is for central Illinois, east central Illinois, southeast Illinois, and west central Illinois. For tonight, heat and humidity will continue across central and southeast Illinois today, with highs in the lower 90s and afternoon heat index values peaking around 100 degrees. Isolated to widely scattered showers and thunderstorms are expected this afternoon and evening, especially south of Interstate 72. Locally heavy rain is possible. A few brief funnel clouds are also possible through sunset this evening. Minor flooding continues along the Illinois River from Havana to Beardstown. For Friday through Wednesday, heat and humidity will continue across central and southeast Illinois through Saturday, with highs in the lower 90s and afternoon heat index values peaking around 100 degrees Friday and between 100 and 105 degrees Saturday. Isolated to scattered thunderstorms continue across the area Friday afternoon and evening. Organized severe weather is not expected at this time, however locally heavy downpours are possible. A cold front will bring additional chances for showers and storms Saturday afternoon and evening. A few strong to severe thunderstorms are possible. Minor flooding on parts of the Illinois River will subside late this weekend. Spotter information statement, spotter activation is not anticipated tonight. The time is currently 4:36.

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Now for the official National Weather Service forecast for Peoria and surrounding areas of Central Illinois. Tonight, mostly clear until midnight, then becoming partly cloudy. Lows in the lower 70s. South winds around 5 miles an hour until midnight, becoming light and variable. Friday, mostly sunny. A slight chance of showers and thunderstorms in the morning, then a chance of showers and thunderstorms in the afternoon. Humid with highs around 90. Southwest winds around 5 miles an hour. Chance of rain 50%. Heat index values up to 101. Friday night, partly cloudy. A chance of thunderstorms with a slight chance of showers until midnight. Humid with lows in the lower 70s. Southwest winds around 5 miles an hour. Chance of rain 50%. Saturday, sunny. A chance of showers and thunderstorms in the afternoon. Humid with highs in the lower 90s. West winds 5 to 10 miles an hour with gusts up to 20 miles an hour. Chance of rain 50%. Heat index values up to 105. Saturday night, partly cloudy. Humid with lows in the upper 60s. Northwest winds 5 to 10 miles an hour, becoming northeast after midnight. Sunday and Sunday night, mostly clear. Highs in the mid-80s. Lows in the upper 60s. Monday, mostly sunny. Highs around 90. Heat index values up to 100 in the afternoon. Monday night, a chance of showers until midnight. Partly cloudy. Lows in the lower 70s. Chance of rain 30%. Tuesday and Tuesday night, mostly clear. Highs in the upper 80s. Lows in the lower 60s. Wednesday through Thursday, mostly clear. Highs in the lower 80s. Lows around 60. Again, the forecast for Peoria and surrounding areas of Central Illinois for tonight, mostly clear until midnight, then becoming partly cloudy. Lows in the lower 70s. South winds around 5 miles an hour until midnight, becoming light and variable. At 4 p.m. in Peoria, skies were mostly sunny. The temperature was 91 degrees, the dew point was 69, and the relative humidity was 48%. The heat index was 96. The wind was variable at 6 miles an hour. The pressure was 30.03 inches and falling. Around central and western Illinois, it was sunny, with a temperature of 90 at Lakin, 89 at Macomb, and 89 at Quincy. It was mostly sunny, with a temperature of 90 at Bloomington and 91 at Galesburg. It was partly sunny, with a temperature of 91 at Moline and 89 at Springfield. And once again at 4 p.m. in Peoria, under mostly sunny skies, the temperature was 91 and the heat index was 96. Looking elsewhere around the Midwest at 4 p.m., Chicago reported smoke and 89. Indianapolis was partly sunny and 92. St. Louis was partly sunny and 85. Kansas City reported a thunderstorm and 77. Des Moines was mostly sunny and 89. Milwaukee reported smoke and 81. And now a discussion of hazardous weather conditions for the following counties in Illinois: Fulton, Knox, Marshall, Mason, McLean, Peoria, Stark, Tazewell, and Woodford. This hazardous weather outlook is for Central Illinois, East Central Illinois, Southeast Illinois, and West Central Illinois. For tonight, heat and humidity will continue across Central and Southeast Illinois today, with highs in the lower 90s and afternoon heat index values peaking around 100 degrees. Isolated to widely scattered showers and thunderstorms are expected this afternoon and evening, especially south of Interstate 72. Locally heavy rain is possible. A few brief funnel clouds are also possible through sunset this evening. Minor flooding continues along the Illinois River from Havana to Beardstown. For Friday through Wednesday, heat and humidity will continue across central and southeast Illinois through Saturday, with highs in the lower 90s and afternoon heat index values peaking around 100 degrees Friday and between 100 and 105 degrees Saturday. Isolated to scattered thunderstorms continue across the area Friday afternoon and evening. Organized severe weather is not expected at this time, however, locally heavy downpours are possible. A cold front will bring a

Additional chances for showers and storms Saturday afternoon and evening. A few strong to severe thunderstorms are possible. Minor flooding on parts of the Illinois River will subside late this weekend. Spotter information statement. Spotter activation is not anticipated tonight. The time is currently 4:42 p.m. Central Daylight Time. 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Now for the official National Weather Service forecast for Peoria and surrounding areas of central Illinois. Tonight, mostly clear until midnight, then becoming partly cloudy. Lows in the lower 70s. South winds around 5 miles an hour until midnight, becoming light and variable. Friday, mostly sunny. A slight chance of showers and thunderstorms in the morning, then a chance of showers and thunderstorms in the afternoon. Humid with highs around 90. Southwest winds around 5 miles an hour. Chance of rain 50%. Heat index values up to 101. Friday night, partly cloudy. A chance of thunderstorms with a slight chance of showers until midnight. Humid with lows in the lower 70s. Southwest winds around 5 miles an hour. Chance of rain 50%. Saturday, sunny. A chance of showers and thunderstorms in the afternoon. Humid with highs in the lower 90s. West winds 5 to 10 miles an hour with gusts up to 20 miles an hour. Chance of rain 50%. Heat index values up to 105. Saturday night, partly cloudy. Humid with lows in the upper 60s. Northwest winds 5 to 10 miles an hour, becoming northeast after midnight. Sunday and Sunday night, mostly clear. Highs in the mid 80s. Lows in the upper 60s. Monday, mostly sunny. Highs around 90. Heat index values up to 100 in the afternoon. Monday night, a chance of showers until midnight. Partly cloudy. Lows in the lower 70s. Chance of rain 30%. Tuesday and Tuesday night, mostly clear. Highs in the upper 80s. Lows in the lower 60s. Wednesday through Thursday, mostly clear. Highs in the lower 80s. Lows around 60. Again, the forecast for Peoria and surrounding areas of central Illinois for tonight, mostly clear until midnight, then becoming partly cloudy. Lows in the lower 70s. South winds around 5 miles an hour until midnight, becoming light and variable. Here is a river flood statement. The flood warning continues for the Illinois River near Havana until Saturday evening. At 9:45 a.m. Thursday, the stage was 15.0 feet. The river is expected to fall below flood stage early Saturday afternoon and continue falling to 11.8 feet Thursday, July 23rd. At 4 p.m. in Peoria, skies were mostly sunny. The temperature was 91 degrees, the dew point was 69, and the relative humidity was 48%. The heat index was 96. The wind was variable at 6 miles an hour. The pressure was 30.03 inches and falling. Around central and western Illinois, it was sunny, with a temperature of 90 at Lakin, 89 at Macomb, and 89 at Quincy. It was mostly sunny, with a temperature of 90 at Bloomington, and 91 at Galesburg. It was partly sunny, with a temperature of 91 at Moline, and 89 at Springfield. And once again at 4 p.m. in Peoria, under mostly sunny skies, the temperature was 91, and the heat index was 96. Looking elsewhere around the Midwest at 4 p.m., Chicago reported smoke, and 89. Indianapolis was partly sunny, and 92. St. Louis was partly sunny, and 85. Kansas City reported a thunderstorm, and 77. Des Moines was mostly sunny, and 89. Milwaukee reported smoke, and 81. And now a discussion of hazardous weather conditions for the following counties in Illinois: Fulton, Knox, Marshall, Mason, McLean, Peoria, Stark, Tazewell, and Woodford. This hazardous weather outlook is for central Illinois, east central Illinois, southeast Illinois, and west central Illinois. For tonight, heat and humidity will continue across central and southeast Illinois today, with highs in the lower 90s and afternoon heat index values peaking around 100 degrees. Isolated to widely scattered showers and thunderstorms are expected this afternoon and evening,

especially south of Interstate 72. Locally, heavy rain is possible. A few brief funnel clouds are also possible through sunset this evening. Minor flooding continues along the Illinois River from Havana to Beardstown. For Friday through Wednesday, heat and humidity will continue across central and southeast Illinois through Saturday, with highs in the lower 90s and afternoon heat index values peaking around 100 degrees Friday and between 100 and 105 degrees Saturday. Isolated to scattered thunderstorms continue across the area Friday afternoon and evening. Organized severe weather is not expected at this time, however, locally heavy downpours are possible. A cold front will bring additional chances for showers and storms Saturday afternoon and evening. A few strong to severe thunderstorms are possible. Minor flooding on parts of the Illinois River will subside late this weekend. Spotter information statement. Spotter activation is not anticipated tonight. The time is currently 4:48 p.m. Central Daylight Time. 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Now for the official National Weather Service forecast for Peoria and surrounding areas of central Illinois. Tonight, mostly clear until midnight, then becoming partly cloudy. Lows in the lower 70s. South winds around 5 miles an hour until midnight, becoming light and variable. Friday, mostly sunny. A slight chance of showers and thunderstorms in the morning, then a chance of showers and thunderstorms in the afternoon. Humid with highs around 90. Southwest winds around 5 miles an hour. Chance of rain 50%. Heat index values up to 101. Friday night, partly cloudy. A chance of thunderstorms with a slight chance of showers until midnight. Humid with lows in the lower 70s. Southwest winds around 5 miles an hour. Chance of rain 50%. Saturday, sunny. A chance of showers and thunderstorms in the afternoon. Humid with highs in the lower 90s. West winds 5 to 10 miles an hour with gusts up to 20 miles an hour. Chance of rain 50%. Heat index values up to 105. Saturday night, partly cloudy. Humid with lows in the upper 60s. Northwest winds 5 to 10 miles an hour, becoming northeast after midnight. Sunday and Sunday night, mostly clear. Highs in the mid-80s. Lows in the upper 60s. Monday, mostly sunny. Highs around 90. Heat index values up to 100 in the afternoon. Monday night, a chance of showers until midnight. Partly cloudy. Lows in the lower 70s. Chance of rain 30%. Tuesday and Tuesday night, mostly clear. Highs in the upper 80s. Lows in the lower 60s. Wednesday through Thursday, mostly clear. Highs in the lower 80s. Lows around 60. Again, the forecast for Peoria and surrounding areas of central Illinois for tonight, mostly clear until midnight, then becoming partly cloudy. Lows in the lower 70s. South winds around 5 miles an hour until midnight, becoming light and variable. At 4 p.m. in Peoria, skies were mostly sunny. The temperature was 91 degrees, the dew point was 69, and the relative humidity was 48%. The heat index was 96. The wind was variable at 6 miles an hour. The pressure was 30.03 inches and falling. Around central and western Illinois, it was sunny, with a temperature of 90 at Lakin, 89 at Macomb, and 89 at Quincy. It was mostly sunny, with a temperature of 90 at Bloomington and 91 at Galesburg. It was partly sunny, with a temperature of 91 at Moline and 89 at Springfield. And once again at 4 p.m. in Peoria, under mostly sunny skies, the temperature was 91 and the heat index was 96. Looking elsewhere around the Midwest at 4 p.m., Chicago reported smoke and 89. Indianapolis was partly sunny and 92. St. Louis was partly sunny, and 85. Kansas City reported a thunderstorm, and 77. Des Moines was mostly sunny, and 89. Milwaukee reported smoke, and 81. And now a discussion of hazardous weather conditions for the following counties in Illinois: Fulton, Knox, Marshall, Mason, McLean, Peoria, Stark, Tazewell, and Woodford. This hazardous weather outlook is for central Illinois, east central Illinois.

Illinois, southeast Illinois, and west central Illinois. For tonight, heat and humidity will continue across central and southeast Illinois today, with highs in the lower 90s and afternoon heat index values peaking around 100 degrees. Isolated to widely scattered showers and thunderstorms are expected this afternoon and evening, especially south of Interstate 72. Locally heavy rain is possible. A few brief funnel clouds are also possible through sunset this evening. Minor flooding continues along the Illinois River from Havana to Beardstown. For Friday through Wednesday, heat and humidity will continue across central and southeast Illinois through Saturday, with highs in the lower 90s and afternoon heat index values peaking around 100 degrees Friday and between 100 and 105 degrees Saturday. Isolated to scattered thunderstorms continue across the area Friday afternoon and evening. Organized severe weather is not expected at this time, however locally heavy downpours are possible. A cold front will bring additional chances for showers and storms Saturday afternoon and evening. A few strong to severe thunderstorms are possible. Minor flooding on parts of the Illinois River will subside late this weekend. Spotter information statement, spotter activation is not anticipated tonight. The time is currently 4:53 p.m. Central Daylight Time. 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Now for the official National Weather Service forecast for Peoria and surrounding areas of central Illinois. Tonight, mostly clear until midnight, then becoming partly cloudy. Lows in the lower 70s. South winds around 5 miles an hour until midnight, becoming light and variable. Friday, mostly sunny. A slight chance of showers and thunderstorms in the morning, then a chance of showers and thunderstorms in the afternoon. Humid with highs around 90. Southwest winds around 5 miles an hour. Chance of rain 50%. Heat index values up to 101. Friday night, partly cloudy. A chance of thunderstorms with a slight chance of showers until midnight. Humid with lows in the lower 70s. Southwest winds around 5 miles an hour. Chance of rain 50%. Saturday, sunny. A chance of showers and thunderstorms in the afternoon. Humid with highs in the lower 90s. West winds 5 to 10 miles an hour with gusts up to 20 miles an hour. Chance of rain 50%. Heat index values up to 105. Saturday night, partly cloudy. Humid with lows in the upper 60s. Northwest winds 5 to 10 miles an hour, becoming northeast after midnight. Sunday and Sunday night, mostly clear. Highs in the mid-80s. Lows in the upper 60s. Monday, mostly sunny. Highs around 90. Heat index values up to 100 in the afternoon. Monday night, a chance of showers until midnight. Partly cloudy. Lows in the lower 70s. Chance of rain 30%. Tuesday and Tuesday night, mostly clear. Highs in the upper 80s. Lows in the lower 60s. Wednesday through Thursday, mostly clear. Highs in the lower 80s. Lows around 60. Again, the forecast for Peoria and surrounding areas of central Illinois for tonight, mostly clear until midnight, then becoming partly cloudy. Lows in the lower 70s. South winds around 5 miles an hour until midnight, becoming light and variable. Here is a river flood statement. The flood warning continues for the Illinois River near Havana until Saturday evening. At 9:45 a.m. Thursday, the stage was 15.0 feet. The river is expected to fall below flood stage early Saturday afternoon and continue falling to 11.8 feet Thursday, July 23rd. At 4 p.m. in Peoria, skies were mostly sunny. The temperature was 91 degrees, the dew point was 69, and the relative humidity was 48%. The heat index was 96. The wind was variable at 6 miles an hour. The pressure was 30.03 inches and falling. Around central and western Illinois, it was sunny, with a temperature of 90 at Lakin, 89 at Macomb, and 89 at Quincy. It was mostly sunny, with a temperature of 90 at Bloomington, and 91 at Galesburg. It was partly sunny, with a temperature of 91 at Moline, and 89 at Springfield. And once again at 4 p.m. in Peoria, under mostly sunny skies,
the temperature was 91, and the heat index was 96. Looking elsewhere around the Midwest at 4 p.m., Chicago reported smoke, and 89. Indianapolis was partly sunny, and 92. St. Louis was partly sunny, and 85. Kansas City reported a thunderstorm, and 77. Des Moines was mostly sunny, and 89. Milwaukee reported smoke, and 81. And now a discussion of hazardous weather conditions for the following counties in Illinois: Fulton, Knox, Marshall, Mason, McLean, Peoria, Stark, Tazewell, and Woodford. This hazardous weather outlook is for Central Illinois, East Central Illinois, Southeast Illinois, and West Central Illinois. For tonight, heat and humidity will continue across Central and Southeast Illinois today, with highs in the lower 90s and afternoon heat index values peaking around 100 degrees. Isolated to widely scattered showers and thunderstorms are expected this afternoon and evening, especially south of Interstate 72. Locally heavy rain is possible. A few brief funnel clouds are also possible through sunset this evening. Minor flooding continues along the Illinois River from Havana to Beardstown. For Friday through Wednesday, heat and humidity will continue across central and southeast Illinois through Saturday, with highs in the lower 90s and afternoon heat index values peaking around 100 degrees Friday and between 100 and 105 degrees Saturday. Isolated to scattered thunderstorms continue across the area Friday afternoon and evening. Organized severe weather is not expected at this time, however locally heavy downpours are possible. A cold front will bring additional chances for showers and storms Saturday afternoon and evening. A few strong to severe thunderstorms are possible. Minor flooding on parts of the Illinois River will subside late this weekend. Spotter information statement: spotter activation is not anticipated tonight. The time is currently 4:59 p.m. Central Daylight Time. 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Now for the official National Weather Service forecast for Peoria and surrounding areas of central Illinois. Tonight, mostly clear until midnight, then becoming partly cloudy. Lows in the lower 70s. South winds around 5 miles an hour until midnight, becoming light and variable. Friday, mostly sunny. A slight chance of showers and thunderstorms in the morning, then a chance of showers and thunderstorms in the afternoon. Humid with highs around 90. Southwest winds around 5 miles an hour. Chance of rain 50%. Heat index values up to 101. Friday night, partly cloudy. A chance of thunderstorms with a slight chance of showers until midnight. Humid with lows in the lower 70s. Southwest winds around 5 miles an hour. Chance of rain 50%. Saturday, sunny. A chance of showers and thunderstorms in the afternoon. Humid with highs in the lower 90s. West winds 5 to 10 miles an hour with gusts up to 20 miles an hour. Chance of rain 50%. Heat index values up to 105. Saturday night, partly cloudy. Humid with lows in the upper 60s. Northwest winds 5 to 10 miles an hour, becoming northeast after midnight. Sunday and Sunday night, mostly clear. Highs in the mid-80s. Lows in the upper 60s. Monday, mostly sunny. Highs around 90. Heat index values up to 100 in the afternoon. Monday night, a chance of showers until midnight. Partly cloudy. Lows in the lower 70s. Chance of rain 30%. Tuesday and Tuesday night, mostly clear. Highs in the upper 80s. Lows in the lower 60s. Wednesday through Thursday, mostly clear. Highs in the lower 80s. Lows around 60. Again, the forecast for Peoria and surrounding areas of central Illinois for tonight: mostly clear until midnight, then becoming partly cloudy. Lows in the lower 70s. South winds around 5 miles an hour until midnight, becoming light and variable. The Peoria, Illinois climate summary for this evening, as of 4 p.m., July 16, 2026. Today's high temperature was 92 degrees. The normal high is 87. The record high is 104 degrees, which was set in 1887. Today's low temperature was 73 degrees. The normal low is 67.
The record low is 51 degrees, which was set in 1930.

precipitation fell today, which leaves the monthly total at 0.92 inches. The total precipitation for the year still stands at 23.66 inches. Sunset tonight is at 8:28 p.m. Sunrise tomorrow is at 5:42 a.m. And now a discussion of hazardous weather conditions for the following counties in Illinois: Fulton, Knox, Marshall, Mason, McLean, Peoria, Stark, Tazewell, and Woodford. This hazardous weather outlook is for Central Illinois, East Central Illinois, Southeast Illinois, and West Central Illinois. For tonight, heat and humidity will continue across Central and Southeast Illinois today, with highs in the lower 90s and afternoon heat index values peaking around 100 degrees. Isolated to widely scattered showers and thunderstorms are expected this afternoon and evening, especially south of Interstate 72. Locally heavy rain is possible. A few brief funnel clouds are also possible through sunset this evening. Minor flooding continues along the Illinois River from Havana to Beardstown. For Friday through Wednesday, heat and humidity will continue across central and southeast Illinois through Saturday, with highs in the lower 90s and afternoon heat index values peaking around 100 degrees Friday and between 100 and 105 degrees Saturday. Isolated to scattered thunderstorms continue across the area Friday afternoon and evening. Organized severe weather is not expected at this time, however, locally heavy downpours are possible. A cold front will bring additional chances for showers and storms Saturday afternoon and evening. A few strong to severe thunderstorms are possible. Minor flooding on parts of the Illinois River will subside late this weekend. Spotter information statement: spotter activation is not anticipated tonight. The time is currently 5:04 p.m. Central Daylight Time. 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Now for the official National Weather Service forecast for Peoria and surrounding areas of central Illinois. Tonight, mostly clear until midnight, then becoming partly cloudy. Lows in the lower 70s. South winds around 5 miles an hour until midnight, becoming light and variable. Friday, mostly sunny. A slight chance of showers and thunderstorms in the morning, then a chance of showers and thunderstorms in the afternoon. Humid with highs around 90. Southwest winds around 5 miles an hour. Chance of rain 50%. Heat index values up to 101. Friday night, partly cloudy. A chance of thunderstorms with a slight chance of showers until midnight. Humid with lows in the lower 70s. Southwest winds around 5 miles an hour. Chance of rain 50%. Saturday, sunny. A chance of showers and thunderstorms in the afternoon. Humid with highs in the lower 90s. West winds 5 to 10 miles an hour with gusts up to 20 miles an hour. Chance of rain 50%. Heat index values up to 105. Saturday night, partly cloudy. Humid with lows in the upper 60s. Northwest winds 5 to 10 miles an hour, becoming northeast after midnight. Sunday and Sunday night, mostly clear. Highs in the mid-80s. Lows in the upper 60s. Monday, mostly sunny. Highs around 90. Heat index values up to 100 in the afternoon. Monday night, a chance of showers until midnight. Partly cloudy. Lows in the lower 70s. Chance of rain 30%. Tuesday and Tuesday night, mostly clear. Highs in the upper 80s. Lows in the lower 60s. Wednesday through Thursday, mostly clear. Highs in the lower 80s. Lows around 60. Again, the forecast for Peoria and surrounding areas of central Illinois for tonight: mostly clear until midnight, then becoming partly cloudy. Lows in the lower 70s. South winds around 5 miles an hour until midnight, becoming light and variable. Here is a river flood statement. The flood warning continues for the Illinois River near Havana until Saturday evening. At 9:45 a.m. Thursday, the stage was 15.0 feet. The river is expected to fall below flood stage early Saturday afternoon and continue falling to 11.8 feet Thursday, July 23rd. And now a discussion of hazardous weather conditions for the following counties in Illinois: Fulton, Knox, Marshall, Mason, McLean, Peoria, Stark, Tazewell, and Woodford.
This hazardous weather outlook is for Central Illinois, East Central Illinois, Southeast Illinois, and West Central Illinois. For tonight, heat and humidity will continue across Central and Southeast Illinois today, with highs in the lower 90s and afternoon heat index values peaking around 100 degrees. Isolated to widely scattered showers and thunderstorms are expected this afternoon and evening, especially south of Interstate 72. Locally heavy rain is possible. A few brief funnel clouds are also possible through sunset this evening. Minor flooding continues along the Illinois River from Havana to Beardstown. For Friday through Wednesday, heat and humidity will continue across central and southeast Illinois through Saturday, with highs in the lower 90s and afternoon heat index values peaking around 100 degrees Friday and between 100 and 105 degrees Saturday. Isolated to scattered thunderstorms continue across the area Friday afternoon and evening. Organized severe weather is not expected at this time, however locally heavy downpours are possible. A cold front will bring additional chances for showers and storms Saturday afternoon and evening. A few strong to severe thunderstorms are possible. Minor flooding on parts of the Illinois River will subside late this weekend. Spotter information statement, spotter activation is not anticipated tonight. The time is currently 5:08 p.m. Central Daylight Time. 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Now for the official National Weather Service forecast for Peoria and surrounding areas of central Illinois. Tonight, mostly clear until midnight, then becoming partly cloudy. Lows in the lower 70s. South winds around 5 miles an hour until midnight, becoming light and variable. Friday, mostly sunny. A slight chance of showers and thunderstorms in the morning, then a chance of showers and thunderstorms in the afternoon. Humid with highs around 90. Southwest winds around 5 miles an hour. Chance of rain 50%. Heat index values up to 101. Friday night, partly cloudy. A chance of thunderstorms with a slight chance of showers until midnight. Humid with lows in the lower 70s. Southwest winds around 5 miles an hour. Chance of rain 50%. Saturday, sunny. A chance of showers and thunderstorms in the afternoon. Humid with highs in the lower 90s. West winds 5 to 10 miles an hour with gusts up to 20 miles an hour. Chance of rain 50%. Heat index values up to 105. Saturday night, partly cloudy. Humid with lows in the upper 60s. Northwest winds 5 to 10 miles an hour, becoming northeast after midnight. Sunday and Sunday night, mostly clear. Highs in the mid-80s. Lows in the upper 60s. Monday, mostly sunny. Highs around 90. Heat index values up to 100 in the afternoon. Monday night, a chance of showers until midnight. Partly cloudy. Lows in the lower 70s. Chance of rain 30%. Tuesday and Tuesday night, mostly clear. Highs in the upper 80s. Lows in the lower 60s. Wednesday through Thursday, mostly clear. Highs in the lower 80s. Lows around 60. Again, the forecast for Peoria and surrounding areas of central Illinois for tonight, mostly clear until midnight, then becoming partly cloudy. Lows in the lower 70s. South winds around 5 miles an hour until midnight, becoming light and variable. Now for the official National Weather Service forecast for Peoria and surrounding areas of central Illinois. Tonight, partly cloudy. Lows in the lower 70s. South winds around 5 miles an hour. Friday, mostly sunny. A slight chance of showers and thunderstorms in the morning, then a chance of showers and thunderstorms in the afternoon. Humid with highs around 90. Southwest winds around 5 miles an hour. Chance of rain 50%. Heat index values up to 101. Friday night, partly cloudy. A chance of thunderstorms with a slight chance of showers until midnight. Humid with lows in the lower 70s. Southwest winds around 5 miles an hour. Chance of rain 50%. Saturday, sunny. A chance of showers and thunderstorms in the afternoon. Humid with highs in the lower 90s. West winds 5 to 10 miles an hour with gusts up to 20 miles an hour. Chance of rain 50%.
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5. Saturday night, partly cloudy. Humid with lows in the upper 60s. Northwest winds 5 to 10 miles an hour, becoming northeast after midnight. Sunday and Sunday night, mostly clear. Highs in the mid-80s. Lows in the upper 60s. Monday, mostly sunny. Highs around 90. Heat index values up to 100 in the afternoon. Monday night, a chance of showers until midnight. Partly cloudy. Lows in the lower 70s. Chance of rain 30%. Tuesday and Tuesday night, mostly clear. Highs in the upper 80s. Lows in the lower 60s. Wednesday through Thursday, mostly clear. Highs in the lower 80s. Lows around 60. Again, the forecast for Peoria and surrounding areas of central Illinois for tonight, partly cloudy. Lows in the lower 70s. South winds around 5 miles an hour. 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At 5 p.m. in Peoria, skies were sunny. The temperature was 91 degrees, the dew point was 69, and the relative humidity was 48%. The heat index was 96. The wind was south at 8 miles an hour. The pressure was 30.02 inches and falling. Around central and western Illinois, at Springfield, haze was reported, with a temperature of 79. It was sunny, with a temperature of 90 at Galesburg, 91 at Lakin, and 90 at Macomb. It was mostly sunny, with a temperature of 89 at Bloomington, 89 at Moline, and 88 at Quincy. And once again at 5 p.m. in Peoria, under sunny skies, the temperature was 91, and the heat index was 96. Looking elsewhere around the Midwest at 5 p.m., Chicago reported smoke, and 87. The report from Indianapolis was not available. St. Louis was partly sunny, and 84. Kansas City had light rain, and 75. Des Moines was mostly sunny, and 90. Milwaukee reported smoke, and 80. Looking elsewhere around the Midwest at 5 p.m., Chicago reported smoke, and 87. Indianapolis was partly sunny, and 92. St. Louis was partly sunny, and 84. Kansas City had light rain, and 75. Des Moines was mostly sunny, and 90. Milwaukee reported smoke, and 80. The Peoria, Illinois climate summary for this evening, as of 4 p.m., July 16, 2026. Today's high temperature was 92 degrees. The normal high is 87. The record high is 104 degrees, which was set in 1887. Today's low temperature was 73 degrees. The normal low is 67. The record low is 51 degrees, which was set in 1930. No precipitation fell today, which leaves the monthly total at 0.92 inches. The total precipitation for the year still stands at 23.66 inches. Sunset tonight is at 8:28 p.m. Sunrise tomorrow is at 5:42 a.m. Here is a river flood statement. The flood warning continues for the Illinois River near Havana until Saturday evening. At 9:45 a.m. Thursday, the stage was 15.0 feet. The river is expected to fall below flood stage early Saturday afternoon and continue falling to 11.8 feet Thursday, July 23rd. And now a discussion of hazardous weather conditions for the following counties in Illinois: Fulton, Knox, Marshall, Mason, McLean, Peoria, Stark, Tazewell, and Woodford. This hazardous weather outlook is for central Illinois, east central Illinois, southeast Illinois, and west central Illinois. For tonight, heat and humidity will continue across central and southeast Illinois today, with highs in the lower 90s and afternoon heat index values peaking around 100 degrees. Isolated to widely scattered showers and thunderstorms are expected this afternoon and evening, especially south of Interstate 72.

Locally, heavy rain is possible. A few brief funnel clouds are also possible through sunset this evening. Minor flooding continues along the Illinois River from Havana to Beardstown. For Friday through Wednesday, heat and humidity will continue across central and southeast Illinois through Saturday, with highs in the lower 90s and afternoon heat index values peaking around 100 degrees Friday and between 100 and 105 degrees Saturday. Isolated to scattered thunderstorms continue across the area Friday afternoon and evening. Organized severe weather is not expected at this time, however, locally heavy downpours are possible. A cold front will bring additional chances for showers and storms Saturday afternoon and evening. A few strong to severe thunderstorms are possible. Minor flooding on parts of the Illinois River will subside late this weekend. Spotter information statement. Spotter activation is not anticipated tonight. The time is currently 5:18 p.m. Central Daylight Time. 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Now for the official National Weather Service forecast for Peoria and surrounding areas of central Illinois. Tonight, partly cloudy. Lows in the lower 70s. South winds around 5 miles an hour. Friday, mostly sunny. A slight chance of showers and thunderstorms in the morning, then a chance of showers and thunderstorms in the afternoon. Humid with highs around 90. Southwest winds around 5 miles an hour. Chance of rain 50%. Heat index values up to 101. Friday night, partly cloudy. A chance of thunderstorms with a slight chance of showers until midnight. Humid with lows in the lower 70s. Southwest winds around 5 miles an hour. Chance of rain 50%. Saturday, sunny. A chance of showers and thunderstorms in the afternoon. Humid with highs in the lower 90s. West winds 5 to 10 miles an hour with gusts up to 20 miles an hour. Chance of rain 50%. Heat index values up to 105. Saturday night, partly cloudy. Humid with lows in the upper 60s. Northwest winds 5 to 10 miles an hour, becoming northeast after midnight. Sunday and Sunday night, mostly clear. Highs in the mid-80s. Lows in the upper 60s. Monday, mostly sunny. Highs around 90. Heat index values up to 100 in the afternoon. Monday night, a chance of showers until midnight. Partly cloudy. Lows in the lower 70s. Chance of rain 30%. Tuesday and Tuesday night, mostly clear. Highs in the upper 80s. Lows in the lower 60s. Wednesday through Thursday, mostly clear. Highs in the lower 80s. Lows around 60. Again, the forecast for Peoria and surrounding areas of central Illinois for tonight, partly cloudy. Lows in the lower 70s. South winds around 5 miles an hour. At 5 p.m. in Peoria, skies were sunny. The temperature was 91 degrees, the dew point was 69, and the relative humidity was 48%. The heat index was 96. The wind was south at 8 miles an hour. The pressure was 30.02 inches and falling. Around central and western Illinois, at Springfield, haze was reported, with a temperature of 79. It was sunny, with a temperature of 90 at Galesburg, 91 at Lakin, and 90 at Macomb. It was mostly sunny, with a temperature of 89 at Bloomington, 89 at Moline, and 88 at Quincy. And once again at 5 p.m. in Peoria, under sunny skies, the temperature was 91, and the heat index was 96. At 5 p.m. in Peoria, skies were sunny. The temperature was 91 degrees, the dew point was 69, and the relative humidity was 48%. The heat index was 96. The wind was south at 8 miles an hour. The pressure was 30.02 inches and falling. Around central and western Illinois, at Springfield, haze was reported, with a temperature of 79. It was sunny, with a temperature of 89 at Moline, 90 at Galesburg, 91 at Lakin, and 90 at Macomb. It was mostly sunny, with a temperature of 89 at Bloomington, and 88 at Quincy. And once again at 5 p.m. in Peoria, under sunny skies, the temperature was 91, and the heat index was 96. Looking elsewhere around the Midwest at 5 p.m., Chicago reported smoke and 87.

especially south of Interstate 72. Locally, heavy rain is possible. A few brief funnel clouds are also possible through sunset this evening. Minor flooding continues along the Illinois River from Havana to Beardstown. For Friday through Wednesday, heat and humidity will continue across central and southeast Illinois through Saturday, with highs in the lower 90s and afternoon heat index values peaking around 100 degrees Friday and between 100 and 105 degrees Saturday. Isolated to scattered thunderstorms continue across the area Friday afternoon and evening. Organized severe weather is not expected at this time, however, locally heavy downpours are possible. A cold front will bring additional chances for showers and storms Saturday afternoon and evening. A few strong to severe thunderstorms are possible. Minor flooding on parts of the Illinois River will subside late this weekend. Spotter information statement, spotter activation is not anticipated tonight. The time is currently 5:24 p.m. Central Daylight Time. 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Now for the official National Weather Service forecast for Peoria and surrounding areas of central Illinois. Tonight, partly cloudy. Lows in the lower 70s. South winds around 5 miles an hour. Friday, mostly sunny. A slight chance of showers and thunderstorms in the morning, then a chance of showers and thunderstorms in the afternoon. Humid with highs around 90. Southwest winds around 5 miles an hour. Chance of rain 50%. Heat index values up to 101. Friday night, partly cloudy. A chance of thunderstorms with a slight chance of showers until midnight. Humid with lows in the lower 70s. Southwest winds around 5 miles an hour. Chance of rain 50%. Saturday, sunny. A chance of showers and thunderstorms in the afternoon. Humid with highs in the lower 90s. West winds 5 to 10 miles an hour with gusts up to 20 miles an hour. Chance of rain 50%. Heat index values up to 105. Saturday night, partly cloudy. Humid with lows in the upper 60s. Northwest winds 5 to 10 miles an hour, becoming northeast after midnight. Sunday and Sunday night, mostly clear. Highs in the mid-80s. Lows in the upper 60s. Monday, mostly sunny. Highs around 90. Heat index values up to 100 in the afternoon. Monday night, a chance of showers until midnight. Partly cloudy. Lows in the lower 70s. Chance of rain 30%. Tuesday and Tuesday night, mostly clear. Highs in the upper 80s. Lows in the lower 60s. Wednesday through Thursday, mostly clear. Highs in the lower 80s. Lows around 60. Again, the forecast for Peoria and surrounding areas of central Illinois for tonight, partly cloudy. Lows in the lower 70s. South winds around 5 miles an hour. Here is a river flood statement. The flood warning continues for the Illinois River near Havana. Until Saturday evening. At 9:45 a.m. Thursday, the stage was 15.0 feet. The river is expected to fall below flood stage early Saturday afternoon and continue falling to 11.8 feet Thursday, July 23rd. At 5 p.m. in Peoria, skies were sunny. The temperature was 91 degrees, the dew point was 69, and the relative humidity was 48%. The heat index was 96. The wind was south at 8 miles an hour. The pressure was 30.02 inches and falling. Around central and western Illinois, at Springfield, haze was reported, with a temperature of 79. It was sunny, with a temperature of 89 at Moline, 90 at Galesburg, 91 at Lakin, and 90 at Macomb. It was mostly sunny, with a temperature of 89 at Bloomington, and 88 at Quincy. And once again at 5 p.m. in Peoria, under sunny skies, the temperature was 91, and the heat index was 96. Looking elsewhere around the Midwest at 5 p.m., Chicago reported smoke, and 87. Indianapolis was partly sunny, and 92. St. Louis was partly sunny, and 84. Kansas City had light rain, and 75. Des Moines was mostly sunny, and 90. Milwaukee reported smoke, and 80. And now a discussion of hazardous weather conditions for the following counties.

Illinois, Fulton, Knox, Marshall, Mason, McLean, Peoria, Stark, Tazewell, and Woodford. This hazardous weather outlook is for Central Illinois, East Central Illinois, Southeast Illinois, and West Central Illinois. For tonight, heat and humidity will continue across Central and Southeast Illinois today, with highs in the lower 90s and afternoon heat index values peaking around 100 degrees. Isolated to widely scattered showers and thunderstorms are expected this afternoon and evening, especially south of Interstate 72. Locally heavy rain is possible. A few brief funnel clouds are also possible through sunset this evening. Minor flooding continues along the Illinois River from Havana to Beardstown. For Friday through Wednesday, heat and humidity will continue across central and southeast Illinois through Saturday, with highs in the lower 90s and afternoon heat index values peaking around 100 degrees Friday and between 100 and 105 degrees Saturday. Isolated to scattered thunderstorms continue across the area Friday afternoon and evening. Organized severe weather is not expected at this time, however, locally heavy downpours are possible. A cold front will bring additional chances for showers and storms Saturday afternoon and evening. A few strong to severe thunderstorms are possible. Minor flooding on parts of the Illinois River will subside late this weekend. Spotter information statement. Spotter activation is not anticipated tonight. The time is currently 5:29 p.m. Central Daylight Time. 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Now for the official National Weather Service forecast for Peoria and surrounding areas of central Illinois. Tonight, partly cloudy. Lows in the lower 70s. South winds around 5 miles an hour. Friday, mostly sunny. A slight chance of showers and thunderstorms in the morning, then a chance of showers and thunderstorms in the afternoon. Humid with highs around 90. Southwest winds around 5 miles an hour. Chance of rain 50%. Heat index values up to 101. Friday night, partly cloudy. A chance of thunderstorms with a slight chance of showers until midnight. Humid with lows in the lower 70s. Southwest winds around 5 miles an hour. Chance of rain 50%. Saturday, sunny. A chance of showers and thunderstorms in the afternoon. Humid with highs in the lower 90s. West winds 5 to 10 miles an hour with gusts up to 20 miles an hour. Chance of rain 50%. Heat index values up to 105. Saturday night, partly cloudy. Humid with lows in the upper 60s. Northwest winds 5 to 10 miles an hour, becoming northeast after midnight. Sunday and Sunday night, mostly clear. Highs in the mid-80s. Lows in the upper 60s. Monday, mostly sunny. Highs around 90. Heat index values up to 100 in the afternoon. Monday night, a chance of showers until midnight. Partly cloudy. Lows in the lower 70s. Chance of rain 30%. Tuesday and Tuesday night, mostly clear. Highs in the upper 80s. Lows in the lower 60s. Wednesday through Thursday, mostly clear. Highs in the lower 80s. Lows around 60. Again, the forecast for Peoria and surrounding areas of central Illinois for tonight, partly cloudy. Lows in the lower 70s. South winds around 5 miles an hour. The Peoria, Illinois climate summary for this evening, as of 4 p.m., July 16, 2026. Today's high temperature was 92 degrees. The normal high is 87. The record high is 104 degrees, which was set in 1887. Today's low temperature was 73 degrees. The normal low is 67. The record low is 51 degrees, which was set in 1930. No precipitation fell today, which leaves the monthly total at 0.92 inches. The total precipitation for the year still stands at 23.66 inches. Sunset tonight is at 8:28 p.m. Sunrise tomorrow is at 5:42 a.m. At 5 p.m. in Peoria, skies were sunny. The temperature was 91 degrees, the dew point was 69, and the relative humidity was 48%. The heat index was 96. The wind was south at 8 miles an hour. The pressure was 30.02 inches and falling. The heat index was 96.
The wind was south at 8 miles an hour. The pressure was 30.02 inches and falling. Around central and western Illinois, at Springfield, haze was reported, with a temperature of 79. It was sunny, with a temperature of 89 at Moline, 90 at Galesburg, 91 at Lakin, and 90 at Macomb. It was mostly sunny, with a temperature of 89 at Bloomington, and 88 at Quincy. And once again at 5 p.m. in Peoria, under sunny skies, the temperature was 91, and the heat index was 96. Looking elsewhere around the Midwest at 5 p.m., Chicago reported smoke, and 87. Indianapolis was partly sunny, and 92. St. Louis was partly sunny, and 84. Kansas City had light rain, and 75. Des Moines was mostly sunny, and 90. Milwaukee reported smoke, and 80. And now a discussion of hazardous weather conditions for the following counties in Illinois: Fulton, Knox, Marshall, Mason, McLean, Peoria, Stark, Tazewell, and Woodford. This hazardous weather outlook is for Central Illinois, East Central Illinois, Southeast Illinois, and West Central Illinois. For tonight, heat and humidity will continue across Central and Southeast Illinois today, with highs in the lower 90s and afternoon heat index values peaking around 100 degrees. Isolated to widely scattered showers and thunderstorms are expected this afternoon and evening, especially south of Interstate 72. Locally heavy rain is possible. A few brief funnel clouds are also possible through sunset this evening. Minor flooding continues along the Illinois River from Havana to Beardstown. For Friday through Wednesday, heat and humidity will continue across central and southeast Illinois through Saturday, with highs in the lower 90s and afternoon heat index values peaking around 100 degrees Friday and between 100 and 105 degrees Saturday. Isolated to scattered thunderstorms continue across the area Friday afternoon and evening. Organized severe weather is not expected at this time, however locally heavy downpours are possible. A cold front will bring additional chances for showers and storms Saturday afternoon and evening. A few strong to severe thunderstorms are possible. Minor flooding on parts of the Illinois River will subside late this weekend. Spotter information statement: spotter activation is not anticipated tonight. Here is a river flood statement. The flood warning continues for the Illinois River near Havana until Saturday evening. At 9:45 a.m. Thursday, the stage was 15.0 feet. The river is expected to fall below flood stage early Saturday afternoon and continue falling to 11.8 feet Thursday, July 23rd. The time is currently 5:36 p.m. Central Daylight Time. 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Now for the official National Weather Service forecast for Peoria and surrounding areas of Central Illinois. Tonight, partly cloudy. Lows in the lower 70s. South winds around 5 miles an hour. Friday, mostly sunny. A slight chance of showers and thunderstorms in the morning, then a chance of showers and thunderstorms in the afternoon. Humid with highs around 90. Southwest winds around 5 miles an hour. Chance of rain 50%. Heat index values up to 101. Friday night, partly cloudy. A chance of thunderstorms with a slight chance of showers until midnight. Humid with lows in the lower 70s. Southwest winds around 5 miles an hour. Chance of rain 50%. Saturday, sunny. A chance of showers and thunderstorms in the afternoon. Humid with highs in the lower 90s. West winds 5 to 10 miles an hour with gusts up to 20 miles an hour. Chance of rain 50%. Heat index values up to 105. Saturday night, partly cloudy. Humid with lows in the upper 60s. Northwest winds 5 to 10 miles an hour, becoming northeast after midnight. Sunday and Sunday night, mostly clear. Highs in the mid 80s. Lows in the upper 60s. Monday, mostly sunny. Highs around 90. Heat index values up to 100 in the afternoon. Monday night, a chance of showers until midnight. Partly cloudy. Lows in the lower 70s. Chance of rain 30%. Tuesday and Tuesday night, mostly clear. Highs in the upper 80s. Lows in the lower 60s. Wednesday through Thursday,
mostly

highs in the lower 80s. Lows around 60. Again, the forecast for Peoria and surrounding areas of central Illinois for tonight, partly cloudy. Lows in the lower 70s. South winds around 5 miles an hour. At 5 p.m. in Peoria, skies were sunny. The temperature was 91 degrees, the dew point was 69, and the relative humidity was 48%. The heat index was 96. The wind was south at 8 miles an hour. The pressure was 30.02 inches and falling. Around central and western Illinois, at Springfield, haze was reported, with a temperature of 79. It was sunny, with a temperature of 89 at Moline, 90 at Galesburg, 91 at Lakin, and 90 at Macomb. It was mostly sunny, with a temperature of 89 at Bloomington, and 88 at Quincy. And once again at 5 p.m. in Peoria, under sunny skies, the temperature was 91, and the heat index was 96. Looking elsewhere around the Midwest at 5 p.m., Chicago reported smoke, and 87. Indianapolis was partly sunny, and 92. St. Louis was partly sunny, and 84. Kansas City had light rain, and 75. Des Moines was mostly sunny, and 90. Milwaukee reported smoke, and 80. And now a discussion of hazardous weather conditions for the following counties in Illinois: Fulton, Knox, Marshall, Mason, McLean, Peoria, Stark, Tazewell, and Woodford. This hazardous weather outlook is for central Illinois, east central Illinois, southeast Illinois, and west central Illinois. For tonight, heat and humidity will continue across central and southeast Illinois today, with highs in the lower 90s and afternoon heat index values peaking around 100 degrees. Isolated to widely scattered showers and thunderstorms are expected this afternoon and evening, especially south of Interstate 72. Locally heavy rain is possible. A few brief funnel clouds are also possible through sunset this evening. Minor flooding continues along the Illinois River from Havana to Beardstown. For Friday through Wednesday, heat and humidity will continue across central and southeast Illinois through Saturday, with highs in the lower 90s and afternoon heat index values peaking around 100 degrees Friday and between 100 and 105 degrees Saturday. Isolated to scattered thunderstorms continue across the area Friday afternoon and evening. Organized severe weather is not expected at this time, however locally heavy downpours are possible. A cold front will bring additional chances for showers and storms Saturday afternoon and evening. A few strong to severe thunderstorms are possible. Minor flooding on parts of the Illinois River will subside late this weekend. Spotter information statement: spotter activation is not anticipated tonight. The time is currently 5:41 p.m. Central Daylight Time. 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Now for the official National Weather Service forecast for Peoria and surrounding areas of central Illinois. Tonight, partly cloudy. Lows in the lower 70s. South winds around 5 miles an hour. Friday, mostly sunny. A slight chance of showers and thunderstorms in the morning, then a chance of showers and thunderstorms in the afternoon. Humid with highs around 90. Southwest winds around 5 miles an hour. Chance of rain 50%. Heat index values up to 101. Friday night, partly cloudy. A chance of thunderstorms with a slight chance of showers until midnight. Humid with lows in the lower 70s. Southwest winds around 5 miles an hour. Chance of rain 50%. Saturday, sunny. A chance of showers and thunderstorms in the afternoon. Humid with highs in the lower 90s. West winds 5 to 10 miles an hour with gusts up to 20 miles an hour. Chance of rain 50%. Heat index values up to 105. Saturday night, partly cloudy. Humid with lows in the upper 60s. Northwest winds 5 to 10 miles an hour, becoming northeast after midnight. Sunday and Sunday night, mostly clear. Highs in the mid-80s. Lows in the upper 60s. Monday, mostly sunny. Highs around 90. Heat index values up to 100 in the afternoon. Monday night, a chance of showers until midnight. Partly cloudy. Lows in the lower 70s. Chance of rain 30%. Tuesday and Tuesday night.

Night, mostly clear. Highs in the upper 80s. Lows in the lower 60s. Wednesday through Thursday, mostly clear. Highs in the lower 80s. Lows around 60. Again, the forecast for Peoria and surrounding areas of central Illinois for tonight, partly cloudy. Lows in the lower 70s. South winds around 5 miles an hour. At 5 p.m. in Peoria, skies were sunny. The temperature was 91 degrees, the dew point was 69, and the relative humidity was 48%. The heat index was 96. The wind was south at 8 miles an hour. The pressure was 30.02 inches and falling. Around central and western Illinois, at Springfield, haze was reported, with a temperature of 79. It was sunny, with a temperature of 89 at Moline, 90 at Galesburg, 91 at Lakin, and 90 at Macomb. It was mostly sunny, with a temperature of 89 at Bloomington, and 88 at Quincy. And once again at 5 p.m. in Peoria, under sunny skies, the temperature was 91, and the heat index was 96. Looking elsewhere around the Midwest at 5 p.m., Chicago reported smoke, and 87. Indianapolis was partly sunny, and 92. St. Louis was partly sunny, and 84. Kansas City had light rain, and 75. Des Moines was mostly sunny, and 90. Milwaukee reported smoke, and 80. And now a discussion of hazardous weather conditions for the following counties in Illinois: Fulton, Knox, Marshall, Mason, McLean, Peoria, Stark, Tazewell, and Woodford. This hazardous weather outlook is for central Illinois, east central Illinois, southeast Illinois, and west central Illinois. For tonight, heat and humidity will continue across central and southeast Illinois today, with highs in the lower 90s and afternoon heat index values peaking around 100 degrees. Isolated to widely scattered showers and thunderstorms are expected this afternoon and evening, especially south of Interstate 72. Locally heavy rain is possible. A few brief funnel clouds are also possible through sunset this evening. Minor flooding continues along the Illinois River from Havana to Beardstown. For Friday through Wednesday, heat and humidity will continue across central and southeast Illinois through Saturday, with highs in the lower 90s and afternoon heat index values peaking around 100 degrees Friday and between 100 and 105 degrees Saturday. Isolated to scattered thunderstorms continue across the area Friday afternoon and evening. Organized severe weather is not expected at this time, however locally heavy downpours are possible. A cold front will bring additional chances for showers and storms Saturday afternoon and evening. A few strong to severe thunderstorms are possible. Minor flooding on parts of the Illinois River will subside late this weekend. Spotter information statement: spotter activation is not anticipated tonight. The Peoria, Illinois climate summary for this evening, as of 4 p.m., July 16, 2026. Today's high temperature was 92 degrees. The normal high is 87. The record high is 104 degrees, which was set in 1887. Today's low temperature was 73 degrees. The normal low is 67. The record low is 51 degrees, which was set in 1930. No precipitation fell today, which leaves the monthly total at 0.92 inches. The total precipitation for the year still stands at 23.66 inches. Sunset tonight is at 8:28 p.m. Sunrise tomorrow is at 5:42 a.m. Here is a river flood statement. The flood warning continues for the Illinois River near Havana until Saturday evening. At 9:45 a.m. Thursday, the stage was 15.0 feet. The river is expected to fall below flood stage early Saturday afternoon and continue falling to 11.8 feet Thursday, July 23rd. The time is currently 5:47 p.m. Central Daylight Time. 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Now for the official National Weather Service forecast for Peoria and surrounding areas of central Illinois. Tonight, partly cloudy. Lows in the lower 70s. South winds around 5 miles an hour. Friday, mostly sunny. A slight chance of showers and thunderstorms in the morning, then a chance of showers and thunderstorms in the afternoon. Humid with highs around 90. Southwest winds around 5 miles an hour.

chance of rain 50%. Heat index values up to 101. Friday night, partly cloudy. A chance of thunderstorms with a slight chance of showers until midnight. Humid with lows in the lower 70s. Southwest winds around 5 miles an hour. Chance of rain 50%. Saturday, sunny. A chance of showers and thunderstorms in the afternoon. Humid with highs in the lower 90s. West winds 5 to 10 miles an hour with gusts up to 20 miles an hour. Chance of rain 50%. Heat index values up to 105. Saturday night, partly cloudy. Humid with lows in the upper 60s. Northwest winds 5 to 10 miles an hour, becoming northeast after midnight. Sunday and Sunday night, mostly clear. Highs in the mid-80s. Lows in the upper 60s. Monday, mostly sunny. Highs around 90. Heat index values up to 100 in the afternoon. Monday night, a chance of showers until midnight. Partly cloudy. Lows in the lower 70s. Chance of rain 30%. Tuesday and Tuesday night, mostly clear. Highs in the upper 80s. Lows in the lower 60s. Wednesday through Thursday, mostly clear. Highs in the lower 80s. Lows around 60. Again, the forecast for Peoria and surrounding areas of central Illinois for tonight, partly cloudy. Lows in the lower 70s. South winds around 5 miles an hour. At 5 p.m. in Peoria, skies were sunny. The temperature was 91 degrees, the dew point was 69, and the relative humidity was 48%. The heat index was 96. The wind was south at 8 miles an hour. The pressure was 30.02 inches and falling. Around central and western Illinois, at Springfield, haze was reported, with a temperature of 79. It was sunny, with a temperature of 89 at Moline, 90 at Galesburg, 91 at Lakin, and 90 at Macomb. It was mostly sunny, with a temperature of 89 at Bloomington, and 88 at Quincy. And once again at 5 p.m. in Peoria, under sunny skies, the temperature was 91, and the heat index was 96. Looking elsewhere around the Midwest at 5 p.m., Chicago reported smoke, and 87. Indianapolis was partly sunny, and 92. St. Louis was partly sunny, and 84. Kansas City had light rain, and 75. Des Moines was mostly sunny, and 90. Milwaukee reported smoke, and 80. And now a discussion of hazardous weather conditions for the following counties in Illinois: Fulton, Knox, Marshall, Mason, McLean, Peoria, Stark, Tazewell, and Woodford. This hazardous weather outlook is for central Illinois, east central Illinois, southeast Illinois, and west central Illinois. For tonight, heat and humidity will continue across central and southeast Illinois today, with highs in the lower 90s and afternoon heat index values peaking around 100 degrees. Isolated to widely scattered showers and thunderstorms are expected this afternoon and evening, especially south of Interstate 72. Locally heavy rain is possible. A few brief funnel clouds are also possible through sunset this evening. Minor flooding continues along the Illinois River from Havana to Beardstown. For Friday through Wednesday, heat and humidity will continue across central and southeast Illinois through Saturday, with highs in the lower 90s and afternoon heat index values peaking around 100 degrees Friday and between 100 and 105 degrees Saturday. Isolated to scattered thunderstorms continue across the area Friday afternoon and evening. Organized severe weather is not expected at this time, however locally heavy downpours are possible. A cold front will bring additional chances for showers and storms Saturday afternoon and evening. A few strong to severe thunderstorms are possible. Minor flooding on parts of the Illinois River will subside late this weekend. Spotter information statement: spotter activation is not anticipated tonight. The time is currently 5:52 p.m. Central Daylight Time. 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Now for the official National Weather Service forecast for Peoria and surrounding areas of central Illinois. Tonight, partly cloudy. Lows in the lower 70s. South winds around 5 miles an hour. Friday, mostly sunny. A slight chance of showers and thunderstorms in the morning, then a chance of

showers and thunderstorms in the afternoon. Humid with highs around 90. Southwest winds around 5 miles an hour. Chance of rain 50%. Heat index values up to 101. Friday night, partly cloudy. A chance of thunderstorms with a slight chance of showers until midnight. Humid with lows in the lower 70s. Southwest winds around 5 miles an hour. Chance of rain 50%. Saturday, sunny. A chance of showers and thunderstorms in the afternoon. Humid with highs in the lower 90s. West winds 5 to 10 miles an hour with gusts up to 20 miles an hour. Chance of rain 50%. Heat index values up to 105. Saturday night, partly cloudy. Humid with lows in the upper 60s. Northwest winds 5 to 10 miles an hour, becoming northeast after midnight. Sunday and Sunday night, mostly clear. Highs in the mid-80s. Lows in the upper 60s. Monday, mostly sunny. Highs around 90. Heat index values up to 100 in the afternoon. Monday night, a chance of showers until midnight. Partly cloudy. Lows in the lower 70s. Chance of rain 30%. Tuesday and Tuesday night, mostly clear. Highs in the upper 80s. Lows in the lower 60s. Wednesday through Thursday, mostly clear. Highs in the lower 80s. Lows around 60. Again, the forecast for Peoria and surrounding areas of central Illinois for tonight, partly cloudy. Lows in the lower 70s. South winds around 5 miles an hour. At 5 p.m. in Peoria, skies were sunny. The temperature was 91 degrees, the dew point was 69, and the relative humidity was 48%. The heat index was 96. The wind was south at 8 miles an hour. The pressure was 30.02 inches and falling. Around central and western Illinois, at Springfield, haze was reported, with a temperature of 79. It was sunny, with a temperature of 89 at Moline, 90 at Galesburg, 91 at Lakin, and 90 at Macomb. It was mostly sunny, with a temperature of 89 at Bloomington, and 88 at Quincy. And once again at 5 p.m. in Peoria, under sunny skies, the temperature was 91, and the heat index was 96. Here is a river flood statement. The flood warning continues for the Illinois River near Havana. Until Saturday evening. At 9:45 a.m. Thursday, the stage was 15.0 feet. The river is expected to fall below flood stage early Saturday afternoon and continue falling to 11.8 feet Thursday, July 23rd. Looking elsewhere around the Midwest at 5 p.m., Chicago reported smoke, and 87. Indianapolis was partly sunny, and 92. St. Louis was partly sunny, and 84. Kansas City had light rain, and 75. Des Moines was mostly sunny, and 90. Milwaukee reported smoke, and 80. And now a discussion of hazardous weather conditions for the following counties in Illinois: Fulton, Knox, Marshall, Mason, McLean, Peoria, Stark, Tazewell, and Woodford. This hazardous weather outlook is for central Illinois, east central Illinois, southeast Illinois, and west central Illinois. For tonight, heat and humidity will continue across central and southeast Illinois today, with highs in the lower 90s and afternoon heat index values peaking around 100 degrees. Isolated to widely scattered showers and thunderstorms are expected this afternoon and evening, especially south of Interstate 72. Locally heavy rain is possible. A few brief funnel clouds are also possible through sunset this evening. Minor flooding continues along the Illinois River from Havana to Beardstown. For Friday through Wednesday, heat and humidity will continue across central and southeast Illinois through Saturday, with highs in the lower 90s and afternoon heat index values peaking around 100 degrees Friday and between 100 and 105 degrees Saturday. Isolated to scattered thunderstorms continue across the area Friday afternoon and evening. Organized severe weather is not expected at this time, however locally heavy downpours are possible. A cold front will bring additional chances for showers and storms Saturday afternoon and evening. A few strong to severe thunderstorms are possible. Minor flooding on parts of the Illinois River will subside late this weekend. Spotter information statement: spotter activation is not anticipated tonight.
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Now for the official National Weather Service forecast for Peoria and surrounding areas of central Illinois. Tonight, partly cloudy. Lows in the lower 70s. South winds around 5 miles an hour. Friday, mostly sunny. A slight chance of showers and thunderstorms in the morning, then a chance of showers and thunderstorms in the afternoon. Humid with highs around 90. Southwest winds around 5 miles an hour. Chance of rain 50%. Heat index values up to 101. Friday night, partly cloudy. A chance of thunderstorms with a slight chance of showers until midnight. Humid with lows in the lower 70s. Southwest winds around 5 miles an hour. Chance of rain 50%. Saturday, sunny. A chance of showers and thunderstorms in the afternoon. Humid with highs in the lower 90s. West winds 5 to 10 miles an hour with gusts up to 20 miles an hour. Chance of rain 50%. Heat index values up to 105. Saturday night, partly cloudy. Humid with lows in the upper 60s. Northwest winds 5 to 10 miles an hour, becoming northeast after midnight. Sunday and Sunday night, mostly clear. Highs in the mid-80s. Lows in the upper 60s. Monday, mostly sunny. Highs around 90. Heat index values up to 100 in the afternoon. Monday night, a chance of showers until midnight. Partly cloudy. Lows in the lower 70s. Chance of rain 30%. Tuesday and Tuesday night, mostly clear. Highs in the upper 80s. Lows in the lower 60s. Wednesday through Thursday, mostly clear. Highs in the lower 80s. Lows around 60. Again, the forecast for Peoria and surrounding areas of central Illinois for tonight, partly cloudy. Lows in the lower 70s. South winds around 5 miles an hour. The Peoria, Illinois climate summary for this evening, as of 4 p.m., July 16, 2026. Today's high temperature was 92 degrees. The normal high is 87. The record high is 104 degrees, which was set in 1887. Today's low temperature was 73 degrees. The normal low is 67. The record low is 51 degrees, which was set in 1930. No precipitation fell today, which leaves the monthly total at 0.92 inches. The total precipitation for the year still stands at 23.66 inches. Sunset tonight is at 8:28 p.m. Sunrise tomorrow is at 5:42 a.m. And now a discussion of hazardous weather conditions for the following counties in Illinois: Fulton, Knox, Marshall, Mason, McLean, Peoria, Stark, Tazewell, and Woodford. This hazardous weather outlook is for central Illinois, east central Illinois, southeast Illinois, and west central Illinois. For tonight, heat and humidity will continue across central and southeast Illinois today, with highs in the lower 90s and afternoon heat index values peaking around 100 degrees. Isolated to widely scattered showers and thunderstorms are expected this afternoon and evening, especially south of Interstate 72. Locally heavy rain is possible. A few brief funnel clouds are also possible through sunset this evening. Minor flooding continues along the Illinois River from Havana to Beardstown. For Friday through Wednesday, heat and humidity will continue across central and southeast Illinois through Saturday, with highs in the lower 90s and afternoon heat index values peaking around 100 degrees Friday and between 100 and 105 degrees Saturday. Isolated to scattered thunderstorms continue across the area Friday afternoon and evening. Organized severe weather is not expected at this time, however locally heavy downpours are possible. A cold front will bring additional chances for showers and storms Saturday afternoon and evening. A few strong to severe thunderstorms are possible. Minor flooding on parts of the Illinois River will subside late this weekend. Spotter information statement: spotter activation is not anticipated tonight. The time is currently 6:02 p.m. Central Daylight Time. 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Now for the official National Weather Service forecast for Peoria and surrounding areas of central Illinois.
tonight.

cloudy. Lows in the lower 70s. South winds around 5 miles an hour. Friday, mostly sunny. A slight chance of showers and thunderstorms in the morning, then a chance of showers and thunderstorms in the afternoon. Humid with highs around 90. Southwest winds around 5 miles an hour. Chance of rain 50%. Heat index values up to 101. Friday night, partly cloudy. A chance of thunderstorms with a slight chance of showers until midnight. Humid with lows in the lower 70s. Southwest winds around 5 miles an hour. Chance of rain 50%. Saturday, sunny. A chance of showers and thunderstorms in the afternoon. Humid with highs in the lower 90s. West winds 5 to 10 miles an hour with gusts up to 20 miles an hour. Chance of rain 50%. Heat index values up to 105. Saturday night, partly cloudy. Humid with lows in the upper 60s. Northwest winds 5 to 10 miles an hour, becoming northeast after midnight. Sunday and Sunday night, mostly clear. Highs in the mid-80s. Lows in the upper 60s. Monday, mostly sunny. Highs around 90. Heat index values up to 100 in the afternoon. Monday night, a chance of showers until midnight. Partly cloudy. Lows in the lower 70s. Chance of rain 30%. Tuesday and Tuesday night, mostly clear. Highs in the upper 80s. Lows in the lower 60s. Wednesday through Thursday, mostly clear. Highs in the lower 80s. Lows around 60. Again, the forecast for Peoria and surrounding areas of central Illinois for tonight, partly cloudy. Lows in the lower 70s. South winds around 5 miles an hour. Here is a river flood statement. The flood warning continues for the Illinois River near Havana until Saturday evening. At 9:45 a.m. Thursday, the stage was 15.0 feet. The river is expected to fall below flood stage early Saturday afternoon and continue falling to 11.8 feet Thursday, July 23rd. At 6 p.m. in Peoria, skies were sunny. The temperature was 90 degrees, the dew point was 70, and the relative humidity was 51%. The heat index was 95. The wind was southwest at 8 miles an hour. The pressure was 30.02 inches and steady. Around central and western Illinois, it was sunny, with a temperature of 87 at Bloomington, 88 at Moline, 90 at Galesburg, and 91 at Lakin. It was mostly sunny, with a temperature of 87 at Macomb, and 88 at Quincy. At Springfield, it was cloudy, with a temperature of 79. And once again at 6 p.m. in Peoria, under sunny skies, the temperature was 90, and the heat index was 95. And now a discussion of hazardous weather conditions for the following counties in Illinois: Fulton, Knox, Marshall, Mason, McLean, Peoria, Stark, Tazewell, and Woodford. This hazardous weather outlook is for central Illinois, east central Illinois, southeast Illinois, and west central Illinois. For tonight, heat and humidity will continue across central and southeast Illinois today, with highs in the lower 90s and afternoon heat index values peaking around 100 degrees. Isolated to widely scattered showers and thunderstorms are expected this afternoon and evening, especially south of Interstate 72. Locally heavy rain is possible. A few brief funnel clouds are also possible through sunset this evening. Minor flooding continues along the Illinois River from Havana to Beardstown. For Friday through Wednesday, heat and humidity will continue across central and southeast Illinois through Saturday, with highs in the lower 90s and afternoon heat index values peaking around 100 degrees Friday and between 100 and 105 degrees Saturday. Isolated to scattered thunderstorms continue across the area Friday afternoon and evening. Organized severe weather is not expected at this time, however locally heavy downpours are possible. A cold front will bring additional chances for showers and storms Saturday afternoon and evening. A few strong to severe thunderstorms are possible. Minor flooding on parts of the Illinois River will subside late this weekend. Spotter information statement: spotter activation is not anticipated tonight. The time is currently 6:07 p.m. Central Daylight Time. 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Now for the

official National Weather Service forecast for Peoria and surrounding areas of central Illinois. Tonight, partly cloudy. Lows in the lower 70s. South winds around 5 miles an hour. Friday, mostly sunny. A slight chance of showers and thunderstorms in the morning, then a chance of showers and thunderstorms in the afternoon. Humid with highs around 90. Southwest winds around 5 miles an hour. Chance of rain 50%. Heat index values up to 101. Friday night, partly cloudy. A chance of thunderstorms with a slight chance of showers until midnight. Humid with lows in the lower 70s. Southwest winds around 5 miles an hour. Chance of rain 50%. Saturday, sunny. A chance of showers and thunderstorms in the afternoon. Humid with highs in the lower 90s. West winds 5 to 10 miles an hour with gusts up to 20 miles an hour. Chance of rain 50%. Heat index values up to 105. Saturday night, partly cloudy. Humid with lows in the upper 60s. Northwest winds 5 to 10 miles an hour, becoming northeast after midnight. Sunday and Sunday night, mostly clear. Highs in the mid-80s. Lows in the upper 60s. Monday, mostly sunny. Highs around 90. Heat index values up to 100 in the afternoon. Monday night, a chance of showers until midnight. Partly cloudy. Lows in the lower 70s. Chance of rain 30%. Tuesday and Tuesday night, mostly clear. Highs in the upper 80s. Lows in the lower 60s. Wednesday through Thursday, mostly clear. Highs in the lower 80s. Lows around 60. Again, the forecast for Peoria and surrounding areas of central Illinois for tonight, partly cloudy. Lows in the lower 70s. South winds around 5 miles an hour. At 6 p.m. in Peoria, skies were sunny. The temperature was 90 degrees, the dew point was 70, and the relative humidity was 51%. The heat index was 95. The wind was southwest at 8 miles an hour. The pressure was 30.02 inches and steady. Around central and western Illinois, it was sunny, with a temperature of 87 at Bloomington, 88 at Moline, 90 at Galesburg, and 91 at Lakin. It was mostly sunny, with a temperature of 87 at Macomb, and 88 at Quincy. At Springfield, it was cloudy, with a temperature of 79. And once again at 6 p.m. in Peoria, under sunny skies, the temperature was 90, and the heat index was 95. Looking elsewhere around the Midwest at 6 p.m., Chicago reported smoke, and 85. Indianapolis was partly sunny, and 91. St. Louis was partly sunny, and 83. Kansas City was cloudy, and 77. Des Moines was mostly sunny, and 89. Milwaukee reported smoke, and 80. And now a discussion of hazardous weather conditions for the following counties in Illinois: Fulton, Knox, Marshall, Mason, McLean, Peoria, Stark, Tazewell, and Woodford. This hazardous weather outlook is for central Illinois, east central Illinois, southeast Illinois, and west central Illinois. For tonight, heat and humidity will continue across central and southeast Illinois today, with highs in the lower 90s and afternoon heat index values peaking around 100 degrees. Isolated to widely scattered showers and thunderstorms are expected this afternoon and evening, especially south of Interstate 72. Locally heavy rain is possible. A few brief funnel clouds are also possible through sunset this evening. Minor flooding continues along the Illinois River from Havana to Beardstown. For Friday through Wednesday, heat and humidity will continue across central and southeast Illinois through Saturday, with highs in the lower 90s and afternoon heat index values peaking around 100 degrees Friday and between 100 and 105 degrees Saturday. Isolated to scattered thunderstorms continue across the area Friday afternoon and evening. Organized severe weather is not expected at this time, however, locally heavy downpours are possible. A cold front will bring additional chances for showers and storms Saturday afternoon and evening. A few strong to severe thunderstorms are possible. Minor flooding on parts of the Illinois River will subside late this weekend. Spotter information statement: spotter activation is not anticipated tonight. 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
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Now for the official National Weather Service forecast for Peoria and surrounding areas of central Illinois. Tonight, partly cloudy. Lows in the lower 70s. South winds around 5 miles an hour. Friday, mostly sunny. A slight chance of showers and thunderstorms in the morning, then a chance of showers and thunderstorms in the afternoon. Humid with highs around 90. Southwest winds around 5 miles an hour. Chance of rain 50%. Heat index values up to 101. Friday night, partly cloudy. A chance of thunderstorms with a slight chance of showers until midnight. Humid with lows in the lower 70s. Southwest winds around 5 miles an hour. Chance of rain 50%. Saturday, sunny. A chance of showers and thunderstorms in the afternoon. Humid with highs in the lower 90s. West winds 5 to 10 miles an hour with gusts up to 20 miles an hour. Chance of rain 50%. Heat index values up to 105. Saturday night, partly cloudy. Humid with lows in the upper 60s. Northwest winds 5 to 10 miles an hour, becoming northeast after midnight. Sunday and Sunday night, mostly clear. Highs in the mid-80s. Lows in the upper 60s. Monday, mostly sunny. Highs around 90. Heat index values up to 100 in the afternoon. Monday night, a chance of showers until midnight. Partly cloudy. Lows in the lower 70s. Chance of rain 30%. Tuesday and Tuesday night, mostly clear. Highs in the upper 80s. Lows in the lower 60s. Wednesday through Thursday, mostly clear. Highs in the lower 80s. Lows around 60. Again, the forecast for Peoria and surrounding areas of central Illinois for tonight, partly cloudy. Lows in the lower 70s. South winds around 5 miles an hour. The Peoria, Illinois climate summary for this evening, as of 4 p.m., July 16, 2026. Today's high temperature was 92 degrees. The normal high is 87. The record high is 104 degrees, which was set in 1887. Today's low temperature was 73 degrees. The normal low is 67. The record low is 51 degrees, which was set in 1930. No precipitation fell today, which leaves the monthly total at 0.92 inches. The total precipitation for the year still stands at 23.66 inches. Sunset tonight is at 8:28 p.m. Sunrise tomorrow is at 5:42 a.m. Here is a river flood statement. The flood warning continues for the Illinois River near Havana until Saturday evening. At 9:45 a.m. Thursday, the stage was 15.0 feet. The river is expected to fall below flood stage early Saturday afternoon and continue falling to 11.8 feet Thursday, July 23rd. At 6 p.m. in Peoria, skies were sunny. The temperature was 90 degrees, the dew point was 70, and the relative humidity was 51%. The heat index was 95. The wind was southwest at 8 miles an hour. The pressure was 30.02 inches and steady. Around central and western Illinois, it was sunny, with a temperature of 87 at Bloomington, 88 at Moline, 90 at Galesburg, and 91 at Lakin. It was mostly sunny, with a temperature of 87 at Macomb, and 88 at Quincy. At Springfield, it was cloudy, with a temperature of 79. And once again at 6 p.m. in Peoria, under sunny skies, the temperature was 90, and the heat index was 95. Looking elsewhere around the Midwest at 6 p.m., Chicago reported smoke, and 85. Indianapolis was partly sunny, and 91. St. Louis was partly sunny,

and 83. Kansas City was cloudy and 77. Des Moines was mostly sunny and 89. Milwaukee reported smoke and 80. The time is currently 6:18 p.m. Central Daylight Time. 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Now for the official National Weather Service forecast for Peoria and surrounding areas of central Illinois. Tonight, partly cloudy. Lows in the lower 70s. South winds around 5 miles an hour. Friday, mostly sunny. A slight chance of showers and thunderstorms in the morning, then a chance of showers and thunderstorms in the afternoon. Humid with highs around 90. Southwest winds around 5 miles an hour. Chance of rain 50%. Heat index values up to 101. Friday night, partly cloudy. A chance of thunderstorms with a slight chance of showers until midnight. Humid with lows in the lower 70s. Southwest winds around 5 miles an hour. Chance of rain 50%. Saturday, sunny. A chance of showers and thunderstorms in the afternoon. Humid with highs in the lower 90s. West winds 5 to 10 miles an hour with gusts up to 20 miles an hour. Chance of rain 50%. Heat index values up to 105. Saturday night, partly cloudy. Humid with lows in the upper 60s. Northwest winds 5 to 10 miles an hour, becoming northeast after midnight. Sunday and Sunday night, mostly clear. Highs in the mid-80s. Lows in the upper 60s. Monday, mostly sunny. Highs around 90. Heat index values up to 100 in the afternoon. Monday night, a chance of showers until midnight. Partly cloudy. Lows in the lower 70s. Chance of rain 30%. Tuesday and Tuesday night, mostly clear. Highs in the upper 80s. Lows in the lower 60s. Wednesday through Thursday, mostly clear. Highs in the lower 80s. Lows around 60. Again, the forecast for Peoria and surrounding areas of central Illinois for tonight, partly cloudy. Lows in the lower 70s. South winds around 5 miles an hour. At 6 p.m. in Peoria, skies were sunny. The temperature was 90 degrees, the dew point was 70, and the relative humidity was 51%. The heat index was 95. The wind was southwest at 8 miles an hour. The pressure was 30.02 inches and steady. Around central and western Illinois, it was sunny, with a temperature of 87 at Bloomington, 88 at Moline, 90 at Galesburg, and 91 at Lakin. It was mostly sunny, with a temperature of 87 at Macomb, and 88 at Quincy. At Springfield, it was cloudy, with a temperature of 79. And once again at 6 p.m. in Peoria, under sunny skies, the temperature was 90, and the heat index was 95. At 6 p.m. in Peoria, skies were sunny. The temperature was 90 degrees, the dew point was 70, and the relative humidity was 51%. The heat index was 95. The wind was southwest at 8 miles an hour. The pressure was 30.02 inches and steady. Around central and western Illinois, it was sunny, with a temperature of 88 at Moline, 90 at Galesburg, and 91 at Lakin. It was mostly sunny, with a temperature of 87 at Bloomington, 87 at Macomb, and 88 at Quincy. At Springfield, it was cloudy, with a temperature of 79. And once again at 6 p.m. in Peoria, under sunny skies, the temperature was 90, and the heat index was 95. Looking elsewhere around the Midwest at 6 p.m., Chicago reported smoke, and 85. Indianapolis was partly sunny, and 91. St. Louis was partly sunny, and 83. Kansas City was cloudy, and 77. Des Moines was mostly sunny, and 89. Milwaukee reported smoke, and 80. The time is currently 6:22 p.m. Central Daylight Time. 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Now for the official National Weather Service forecast for Peoria and surrounding areas of central Illinois. Tonight, partly cloudy. Lows in the lower 70s. South winds around 5 miles an hour. Friday, mostly sunny,

humid with lows in the upper 60s. Northwest winds 5 to 10 miles an hour, becoming northeast after midnight. Sunday and Sunday night, mostly clear. Highs in the mid-80s. Lows in the upper 60s. Monday, mostly sunny. Highs around 90. Heat index values up to 100 in the afternoon. Monday night, a chance of showers until midnight. Partly cloudy. Lows in the lower 70s. Chance of rain 30%. Tuesday and Tuesday night, mostly clear. Highs in the upper 80s. Lows in the lower 60s. Wednesday through Thursday, mostly clear. Highs in the lower 80s. Lows around 60. Again, the forecast for Peoria and surrounding areas of central Illinois for tonight, partly cloudy. Lows in the lower 70s. South winds around 5 miles an hour. Here is a river flood statement. The flood warning continues for the Illinois River near Havana until Saturday evening. At 9:45 a.m. Thursday, the stage was 15.0 feet. The river is expected to fall below flood stage early Saturday afternoon and continue falling to 11.8 feet Thursday, July 23rd. At 6 p.m. in Peoria, skies were sunny. The temperature was 90 degrees, the dew point was 70, and the relative humidity was 51%. The heat index was 95. The wind was southwest at 8 miles an hour. The pressure was 30.02 inches and steady. Around central and western Illinois, it was sunny, with a temperature of 88 at Moline, 90 at Galesburg, and 91 at Lakin. It was mostly sunny, with a temperature of 87 at Bloomington, 87 at Macomb, and 88 at Quincy. At Springfield, it was cloudy, with a temperature of 79. And once again at 6 p.m. in Peoria, under sunny skies, the temperature was 90, and the heat index was 95. Looking elsewhere around the Midwest at 6 p.m., Chicago reported smoke, and 85. Indianapolis was partly sunny, and 91. St. Louis was partly sunny, and 83. Kansas City was cloudy, and 77. Des Moines was mostly sunny, and 89. Milwaukee reported smoke, and 80. The time is currently 6:26 p.m. Central Daylight Time. 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Now for the official National Weather Service forecast for Peoria and surrounding areas of central Illinois. Tonight, partly cloudy. Lows in the lower 70s. South winds around 5 miles an hour. Friday, mostly sunny. A slight chance of showers and thunderstorms in the morning, then a chance of showers and thunderstorms in the afternoon. Humid with highs around 90. Southwest winds around 5 miles an hour. Chance of rain 50%. Heat index values up to 101. Friday night, partly cloudy. A chance of thunderstorms with a slight chance of showers until midnight. Humid with lows in the lower 70s. Southwest winds around 5 miles an hour. Chance of rain 50%. Saturday, sunny. A chance of showers and thunderstorms in the afternoon. Humid with highs in the lower 90s. West winds 5 to 10 miles an hour with gusts up to 20 miles an hour. Chance of rain 50%. Heat index values up to 105. Saturday night, partly cloudy. Humid with lows in the upper 60s. Northwest winds 5 to 10 miles an hour, becoming northeast after midnight. Sunday and Sunday night, mostly clear. Highs in the mid-80s. Lows in the upper 60s. Monday, mostly sunny. Highs around 90. Heat index values up to 100 in the afternoon. Monday night, a chance of showers until midnight. Partly cloudy. Lows in the lower 70s. Chance of rain 30%. Tuesday and Tuesday night, mostly clear. Highs in the upper 80s. Lows in the lower 60s. Wednesday through Thursday, mostly clear. Highs in the lower 80s. Lows around 60. Again, the forecast for Peoria and surrounding areas of central Illinois for tonight, partly cloudy. Lows in the lower 70s. South winds around 5 miles an hour. At 6 p.m. in Peoria, skies were sunny. The temperature was 90 degrees.

the dew point was 70, and the relative humidity was 51%. The heat index was 95. The wind was southwest at 8 miles an hour. The pressure was 30.02 inches and steady. Around central and western Illinois, it was sunny, with a temperature of 88 at Moline, 90 at Galesburg, and 91 at Lakin. It was mostly sunny, with a temperature of 87 at Bloomington, 87 at Macomb, and 88 at Quincy. At Springfield, it was cloudy, with a temperature of 79. And once again at 6 p.m. in Peoria, under sunny skies, the temperature was 90, and the heat index was 95. Looking elsewhere around the Midwest at 6 p.m., Chicago reported smoke, and 85. Indianapolis was partly sunny, and 91. St. Louis was partly sunny, and 83. Kansas City was cloudy, and 77. Des Moines was mostly sunny, and 89. Milwaukee reported smoke, and 80. The Peoria, Illinois climate summary for this evening, as of 4 p.m., July 16, 2026. Today's high temperature was 92 degrees. The normal high is 87. The record high is 104 degrees, which was set in 1887. Today's low temperature was 73 degrees. The normal low is 67. The record low is 51 degrees, which was set in 1930. No precipitation fell today, which leaves the monthly total at 0.92 inches. The total precipitation for the year still stands at 23.66 inches. Sunset tonight is at 8:28 p.m. Sunrise tomorrow is at 5:42 a.m. The time is currently 6:30 p.m. Central Daylight Time. 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Now for the official National Weather Service forecast for Peoria and surrounding areas of central Illinois. Tonight, partly cloudy. Lows in the lower 70s. South winds around 5 miles an hour. Friday, mostly sunny. A slight chance of showers and thunderstorms in the morning, then a chance of showers and thunderstorms in the afternoon. Humid with highs around 90. Southwest winds around 5 miles an hour. Chance of rain 50%. Heat index values up to 101. Friday night, partly cloudy. A chance of thunderstorms with a slight chance of showers until midnight. Humid with lows in the lower 70s. Southwest winds around 5 miles an hour. Chance of rain 50%. Saturday, sunny. A chance of showers and thunderstorms in the afternoon. Humid with highs in the lower 90s. West winds 5 to 10 miles an hour with gusts up to 20 miles an hour. Chance of rain 50%. Heat index values up to 105. Saturday night, partly cloudy. Humid with lows in the upper 60s. Northwest winds 5 to 10 miles an hour, becoming northeast after midnight. Sunday and Sunday night, mostly clear. Highs in the mid-80s. Lows in the upper 60s. Monday, mostly sunny. Highs around 90. Heat index values up to 100 in the afternoon. Monday night, a chance of showers until midnight. Partly cloudy. Lows in the lower 70s. Chance of rain 30%. Tuesday and Tuesday night, mostly clear. Highs in the upper 80s. Lows in the lower 60s. Wednesday through Thursday, mostly clear. Highs in the lower 80s. Lows around 60. Again, the forecast for Peoria and surrounding areas of central Illinois for tonight, partly cloudy. Lows in the lower 70s. South winds around 5 miles an hour. At 6 p.m. in Peoria, skies were sunny. And surrounding areas of central Illinois for tonight, partly cloudy. Lows in the lower 70s. South winds around 5 miles an hour. At 6 p.m. in Peoria, skies were sunny. The temperature was 90 degrees, the dew point was 70, and the relative humidity was 51%. The heat index was 95. The wind was southwest at 8 miles an hour. The pressure was 30.02 inches and steady. Around central and western Illinois, it was sunny, with a temperature of 88 at Moline, 90 at Galesburg, and 91 at Lakin. It was mostly sunny, with a temperature of 87 at Bloomington, 87 at Macomb, and 88 at Quincy.

At Springfield, it was cloudy, with a temperature of 79. And once again at 6 p.m. in Peoria, under sunny skies, the temperature was 90, and the heat index was 95. Looking elsewhere around the Midwest at 6 p.m., Chicago reported smoke, and 85. Indianapolis was partly sunny, and 91. St. Louis was partly sunny, and 83. Kansas City was cloudy, and 77. Des Moines was mostly sunny, and 89. Milwaukee reported smoke, and 80. The time is currently 6:34 p.m. Central Daylight Time. 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Now for the official National Weather Service forecast for Peoria and surrounding areas of central Illinois. Tonight, partly cloudy. Lows in the lower 70s. South winds around 5 miles an hour. Friday, mostly sunny. A slight chance of showers and thunderstorms in the morning, then a chance of showers and thunderstorms in the afternoon. Humid with highs around 90. Southwest winds around 5 miles an hour. Chance of rain 50%. Heat index values up to 101. Friday night, partly cloudy. A chance of thunderstorms with a slight chance of showers until midnight. Humid with lows in the lower 70s. Southwest winds around 5 miles an hour. Chance of rain 50%. Saturday, sunny. A chance of showers and thunderstorms in the afternoon. Humid with highs in the lower 90s. West winds 5 to 10 miles an hour with gusts up to 20 miles an hour. Chance of rain 50%. Heat index values up to 105. Saturday night, partly cloudy. Humid with lows in the upper 60s. Northwest winds 5 to 10 miles an hour, becoming northeast after midnight. Sunday and Sunday night, mostly clear. Highs in the mid-80s. Lows in the upper 60s. Monday, mostly sunny. Highs around 90. Heat index values up to 100 in the afternoon. Monday night, a chance of showers until midnight. Partly cloudy. Lows in the lower 70s. Chance of rain 30%. Tuesday and Tuesday night, mostly clear. Highs in the upper 80s. Lows in the lower 60s. Wednesday through Thursday, mostly clear. Highs in the lower 80s. Lows around 60. Again, the forecast for Peoria and surrounding areas of central Illinois for tonight, partly cloudy. Lows in the lower 70s. South winds around 5 miles an hour. Here is a river flood statement. The flood warning continues for the Illinois River near Havana until Saturday evening. At 9:45 a.m. Thursday, the stage was 15.0 feet. The river is expected to fall below flood stage early Saturday afternoon and continue falling to 11.8 feet Thursday, July 23rd. At 6 p.m. in Peoria, skies were sunny. The temperature was 90 degrees, the dew point was 70, and the relative humidity was 51%. The heat index was 95. The wind was southwest at 8 miles an hour. The pressure was 30.02 inches and steady. Around central and western Illinois, it was sunny, with a temperature of 88 at Moline, 90 at Galesburg, and 91 at Lakin. It was mostly sunny, with a temperature of 87 at Bloomington, 87 at Macomb, and 88 at Quincy. At Springfield, it was cloudy, with a temperature of 79. And once again at 6 p.m. in Peoria, under sunny skies, the temperature was 90, and the heat index was 95. Looking elsewhere around the Midwest at 6 p.m., Chicago reported smoke, and 85. Indianapolis was partly sunny, and 91. St. Louis was partly sunny, and 83. Kansas City was cloudy, and 77. Des Moines was mostly sunny, and 89. Milwaukee reported smoke, and 80. The time is currently 6:38 p.m. Central Daylight Time. 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Now for the official National Weather Service forecast for Peoria and surrounding areas of central Illinois. Tonight, partly cloudy. Lows in the lower 70s. South winds around 5 miles an hour. Friday, mostly sunny.

slight chance of showers and thunderstorms in the morning, then a chance of showers and thunderstorms in the afternoon. Humid with highs around 90. Southwest winds around 5 miles an hour. Chance of rain 50%. Heat index values up to 101. Friday night, partly cloudy. A chance of thunderstorms with a slight chance of showers until midnight. Humid with lows in the lower 70s. Southwest winds around 5 miles an hour. Chance of rain 50%. Saturday, sunny. A chance of showers and thunderstorms in the afternoon. Humid with highs in the lower 90s. West winds 5 to 10 miles an hour with gusts up to 20 miles an hour. Chance of rain 50%. Heat index values up to 105. Saturday night, partly cloudy. Humid with lows in the upper 60s. Northwest winds 5 to 10 miles an hour, becoming northeast after midnight. Sunday and Sunday night, mostly clear. Highs in the mid-80s. Lows in the upper 60s. Monday, mostly sunny. Highs around 90. Heat index values up to 100 in the afternoon. Monday night, a chance of showers until midnight. Partly cloudy. Lows in the lower 70s. Chance of rain 30%. Tuesday and Tuesday night, mostly clear. Highs in the upper 80s. Lows in the lower 60s. Wednesday through Thursday, mostly clear. Highs in the lower 80s. Lows around 60. Again, the forecast for Peoria and surrounding areas of central Illinois for tonight, partly cloudy. Lows in the lower 70s. South winds around 5 miles an hour. Now for the official National Weather Service forecast for Peoria and surrounding areas of central Illinois. Rest of tonight, partly cloudy. Lows in the lower 70s. South winds around 5 miles an hour. Friday, mostly sunny. A slight chance of showers and thunderstorms in the morning, then a chance of showers and thunderstorms in the afternoon. Humid with highs around 90. Southwest winds around 5 miles an hour. Chance of rain 50%. Heat index values up to 101. Friday night, partly cloudy. A chance of thunderstorms with a slight chance of showers until midnight. Humid with lows in the lower 70s. Southwest winds around 5 miles an hour. Chance of rain 50%. Saturday, sunny. A chance of showers and thunderstorms in the afternoon. Humid with highs in the lower 90s. West winds 5 to 10 miles an hour with gusts up to 20 miles an hour. Chance of rain 50%. Heat index values up to 105. Saturday night, partly cloudy. Humid with lows in the upper 60s. Northwest winds 5 to 10 miles an hour, becoming northeast after midnight. Sunday and Sunday night, mostly clear. Highs in the mid-80s. Lows in the upper 60s. Monday, mostly sunny. Highs around 90. Heat index values up to 100 in the afternoon. Monday night, a chance of showers until midnight. Partly cloudy. Lows in the lower 70s. Chance of rain 30%. Tuesday and Tuesday night, mostly clear. Highs in the upper 80s. Lows in the lower 60s. Wednesday through Thursday, mostly clear. Highs in the lower 80s. Lows around 60. Again, the forecast for Peoria and surrounding areas of central Illinois for the rest of tonight, partly cloudy. Lows in the lower 70s. South winds around 5 miles an hour. At 6 p.m. in Peoria, skies were sunny. The temperature was 90 degrees, the dew point was 70, and the relative humidity was 51%. The heat index was 95. The wind was southwest at 8 miles an hour. The pressure was 30.02 inches and steady. Around central and western Illinois, it was sunny, with a temperature of 88 at Moline, 90 at Galesburg, and 91 at Lakin. It was mostly sunny, with a temperature of 87 at Bloomington, 87 at Macomb, and 88 at Quincy. At Springfield, it was cloudy, with a temperature of 79. And once again at 6 p.m. in Peoria, under sunny skies, the temperature was 90, and the heat index was 95. Looking elsewhere around the Midwest at 6 p.m., Chicago reported smoke, and 85. Indianapolis was partly sunny, and 90.

81. St. Louis was partly sunny and 83. Kansas City was cloudy and 77. Des Moines was mostly sunny and 89. Milwaukee reported smoke and 80. The time is currently 6:44 p.m. Central Daylight Time. 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Now for the official National Weather Service forecast for Peoria and surrounding areas of central Illinois. Rest of tonight, partly cloudy. Lows in the lower 70s. South winds around 5 miles an hour. Friday, mostly sunny. A slight chance of showers and thunderstorms in the morning, then a chance of showers and thunderstorms in the afternoon. Humid with highs around 90. Southwest winds around 5 miles an hour. Chance of rain 50%. Heat index values up to 101. Friday night, partly cloudy. A chance of thunderstorms with a slight chance of showers until midnight. Humid with lows in the lower 70s. Southwest winds around 5 miles an hour. Chance of rain 50%. Saturday, sunny. A chance of showers and thunderstorms in the afternoon. Humid with highs in the lower 90s. West winds 5 to 10 miles an hour with gusts up to 20 miles an hour. Chance of rain 50%. Heat index values up to 105. Saturday night, partly cloudy. Humid with lows in the upper 60s. Northwest winds 5 to 10 miles an hour, becoming northeast after midnight. Sunday and Sunday night, mostly clear. Highs in the mid-80s. Lows in the upper 60s. Monday, mostly sunny. Highs around 90. Heat index values up to 100 in the afternoon. Monday night, a chance of showers until midnight. Partly cloudy. Lows in the lower 70s. Chance of rain 30%. Tuesday and Tuesday night, mostly clear. Highs in the upper 80s. Lows in the lower 60s. Wednesday through Thursday, mostly clear. Highs in the lower 80s. Lows around 60. Again, the forecast for Peoria and surrounding areas of central Illinois for the rest of tonight, partly cloudy. Lows in the lower 70s. South winds around 5 miles an hour. The Peoria, Illinois climate summary for this evening, as of 4 p.m., July 16, 2026. Today's high temperature was 92 degrees. The normal high is 87. The record high is 104 degrees, which was set in 1887. Today's low temperature was 73 degrees. The normal low is 67. The record low is 51 degrees, which was set in 1930. No precipitation fell today, which leaves the monthly total at 0.92 inches. The total precipitation for the year still stands at 23.66 inches. Sunset tonight is at 8:28 p.m. Sunrise tomorrow is at 5:42 a.m. At 6 p.m. in Peoria, skies were sunny. The temperature was 90 degrees, the dew point was 70, and the relative humidity was 51%. The heat index was 95. The wind was southwest at 8 miles an hour. The pressure was 30.02 inches and steady. Around central and western Illinois, it was sunny, with a temperature of 88 at Moline, 90 at Galesburg, and 91 at Lakin. It was mostly sunny, with a temperature of 87 at Bloomington, 87 at Macomb, and 88 at Quincy. At Springfield, it was cloudy, with a temperature of 79. And once again at 6 p.m. in Peoria, under sunny skies, the temperature was 90, and the heat index was 95. Looking elsewhere around the Midwest at 6 p.m., Chicago reported smoke, and 85. Indianapolis was partly sunny, and 91. St. Louis was partly sunny, and 83. Kansas City was cloudy, and 77. Des Moines was mostly sunny, and 89. Milwaukee reported smoke, and 80. The time is currently 6:48 p.m. Central Daylight Time. 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Now for the official National Weather Service forecast for Peoria and surrounding areas of central Illinois. Rest of tonight, partly cloudy. Lows in the lower 70s. South winds around 5 miles an hour.

mostly sunny. A slight chance of showers and thunderstorms in the morning, then a chance of showers and thunderstorms in the afternoon. Humid with highs around 90. Southwest winds around 5 miles an hour. Chance of rain 50%. Heat index values up to 101. Friday night, partly cloudy. A chance of thunderstorms with a slight chance of showers until midnight. Humid with lows in the lower 70s. Southwest winds around 5 miles an hour. Chance of rain 50%. Saturday, sunny. A chance of showers and thunderstorms in the afternoon. Humid with highs in the lower 90s. West winds 5 to 10 miles an hour with gusts up to 20 miles an hour. Chance of rain 50%. Heat index values up to 105. Saturday night, partly cloudy. Humid with lows in the upper 60s. Northwest winds 5 to 10 miles an hour, becoming northeast after midnight. Sunday and Sunday night, mostly clear. Highs in the mid-80s. Lows in the upper 60s. Monday, mostly sunny. Highs around 90. Heat index values up to 100 in the afternoon. Monday night, a chance of showers until midnight. Partly cloudy. Lows in the lower 70s. Chance of rain 30%. Tuesday and Tuesday night, mostly clear. Highs in the upper 80s. Lows in the lower 60s. Wednesday through Thursday, mostly clear. Highs in the lower 80s. Lows around 60. Again, the forecast for Peoria and surrounding areas of central Illinois for the rest of tonight, partly cloudy. Lows in the lower 70s. South winds around 5 miles an hour. At 6 p.m. in Peoria, skies were sunny. The temperature was 90 degrees, the dew point was 70, and the relative humidity was 51%. The heat index was 95. The wind was southwest at 8 miles an hour. The pressure was 30.02 inches and steady. Around central and western Illinois, it was sunny, with a temperature of 88 at Moline, 90 at Galesburg, and 91 at Lakin. It was mostly sunny, with a temperature of 87 at Bloomington, 87 at Macomb, and 88 at Quincy. At Springfield, it was cloudy, with a temperature of 79. And once again at 6 p.m. in Peoria, under sunny skies, the temperature was 90, and the heat index was 95. Looking elsewhere around the Midwest at 6 p.m., Chicago reported smoke, and 85. Indianapolis was partly sunny, and 91. St. Louis was partly sunny, and 83. Kansas City was cloudy, and 77. Des Moines was mostly sunny, and 89. Milwaukee reported smoke, and 80. The time is currently 6:51 p.m. Central Daylight Time. 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Now for the official National Weather Service forecast for Peoria and surrounding areas of central Illinois. Rest of tonight, partly cloudy. Lows in the lower 70s. South winds around 5 miles an hour. Friday, mostly sunny. A slight chance of showers and thunderstorms in the morning, then a chance of showers and thunderstorms in the afternoon. Humid with highs around 90. Southwest winds around 5 miles an hour. Chance of rain 50%. Heat index values up to 101. Friday night, partly cloudy. A chance of thunderstorms with a slight chance of showers until midnight. Humid with lows in the lower 70s. Southwest winds around 5 miles an hour. Chance of rain 50%. Saturday, sunny. A chance of showers and thunderstorms in the afternoon. Humid with highs in the lower 90s. West winds 5 to 10 miles an hour with gusts up to 20 miles an hour. Chance of rain 50%. Heat index values up to 105. Saturday night, partly cloudy. Humid with lows in the upper 60s. Northwest winds 5 to 10 miles an hour, becoming northeast after midnight. Sunday and Sunday night, mostly clear. Highs in the mid-80s. Lows in the upper 60s. Monday, mostly sunny. Highs around 90. Heat index values up to 100 in the afternoon. Monday night, a chance of showers until midnight. Partly cloudy. Lows in the lower 70s.

chance of rain 30%. Tuesday and Tuesday night, mostly clear. Highs in the upper 80s. Lows in the lower 60s. Wednesday through Thursday, mostly clear. Highs in the lower 80s. Lows around 60. Again, the forecast for Peoria and surrounding areas of central Illinois for the rest of tonight, partly cloudy. Lows in the lower 70s. South winds around 5 miles an hour. At 6 p.m. in Peoria, skies were sunny. The temperature was 90 degrees, the dew point was 70, and the relative humidity was 51%. The heat index was 95. The wind was southwest at 8 miles an hour. The pressure was 30.02 inches and steady. Around central and western Illinois, it was sunny, with a temperature of 88 at Moline, 90 at Galesburg, and 91 at Lakin. It was mostly sunny, with a temperature of 87 at Bloomington, 87 at Macomb, and 88 at Quincy. At Springfield, it was cloudy, with a temperature of 79. And once again at 6 p.m. in Peoria, under sunny skies, the temperature was 90, and the heat index was 95. Looking elsewhere around the Midwest at 6 p.m., Chicago reported smoke, and 85. Indianapolis was partly sunny, and 91. St. Louis was partly sunny, and 83. Kansas City was cloudy, and 77. Des Moines was mostly sunny, and 89. Milwaukee reported smoke, and 80. The time is currently 6:55 p.m. Central Daylight Time. 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Now for the official National Weather Service forecast for Peoria and surrounding areas of central Illinois. Rest of tonight, partly cloudy. Lows in the lower 70s. South winds around 5 miles an hour. Friday, mostly sunny. A slight chance of showers and thunderstorms in the morning, then a chance of showers and thunderstorms in the afternoon. Humid with highs around 90. Southwest winds around 5 miles an hour. Chance of rain 50%. Heat index values up to 101. Friday night, partly cloudy. A chance of thunderstorms with a slight chance of showers until midnight. Humid with lows in the lower 70s. Southwest winds around 5 miles an hour. Chance of rain 50%. Saturday, sunny. A chance of showers and thunderstorms in the afternoon. Humid with highs in the lower 90s. West winds 5 to 10 miles an hour with gusts up to 20 miles an hour. Chance of rain 50%. Heat index values up to 105. Saturday night, partly cloudy. Humid with lows in the upper 60s. Northwest winds 5 to 10 miles an hour, becoming northeast after midnight. Sunday and Sunday night, mostly clear. Highs in the mid-80s. Lows in the upper 60s. Monday, mostly sunny. Highs around 90. Heat index values up to 100 in the afternoon. Monday night, a chance of showers until midnight. Partly cloudy. Lows in the lower 70s. Chance of rain 30%. Tuesday and Tuesday night, mostly clear. Highs in the upper 80s. Lows in the lower 60s. Wednesday through Thursday, mostly clear. Highs in the lower 80s. Lows around 60. Again, the forecast for Peoria and surrounding areas of central Illinois for the rest of tonight, partly cloudy. Lows in the lower 70s. South winds around 5 miles an hour. At 6 p.m. in Peoria, skies were sunny. The temperature was 90 degrees, the dew point was 70, and the relative humidity was 51%. The heat index was 95. The wind was southwest at 8 miles an hour. The pressure was 30.02 inches and steady. Around central and western Illinois, it was sunny, with a temperature of 88 at Moline, 90 at Galesburg, and 91 at Lakin. It was mostly sunny, with a temperature of 87 at Bloomington, 87 at Macomb, and 88 at Quincy. At Springfield, it was cloudy, with a temperature of 79. And once again at 6 p.m. in Peoria, under sunny skies, the temperature was 90, and the heat index was 95. Looking elsewhere around the Midwest at 6 p.m., Chicago reported smoke, and 85. Indianapolis was partly sunny, and 91.
St. Louis was partly sunny and 83. Kansas City was cloudy and 77. Des Moines was mostly sunny and 89. Milwaukee reported smoke and 80. The time is currently 6:59 p.m. Central Daylight Time. 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Now for the official National Weather Service forecast for Peoria and surrounding areas of central Illinois. Rest of tonight, partly cloudy. Lows in the lower 70s. South winds around 5 miles an hour. Friday, mostly sunny. A slight chance of showers and thunderstorms in the morning, then a chance of showers and thunderstorms in the afternoon. Humid with highs around 90. Southwest winds around 5 miles an hour. Chance of rain 50%. Heat index values up to 101. Friday night, partly cloudy. A chance of thunderstorms with a slight chance of showers until midnight. Humid with lows in the lower 70s. Southwest winds around 5 miles an hour. Chance of rain 50%. Saturday, sunny. A chance of showers and thunderstorms in the afternoon. Humid with highs in the lower 90s. West winds 5 to 10 miles an hour with gusts up to 20 miles an hour. Chance of rain 50%. Heat index values up to 105. Saturday night, partly cloudy. Humid with lows in the upper 60s. Northwest winds 5 to 10 miles an hour, becoming northeast after midnight. Sunday and Sunday night, mostly clear. Highs in the mid-80s. Lows in the upper 60s. Monday, mostly sunny. Highs around 90. Heat index values up to 100 in the afternoon. Monday night, a chance of showers until midnight. Partly cloudy. Lows in the lower 70s. Chance of rain 30%. Tuesday and Tuesday night, mostly clear. Highs in the upper 80s. Lows in the lower 60s. Wednesday through Thursday, mostly clear. Highs in the lower 80s. Lows around 60. Again, the forecast for Peoria and surrounding areas of central Illinois for the rest of tonight, partly cloudy. Lows in the lower 70s. South winds around 5 miles an hour. The Peoria, Illinois climate summary for this evening, as of 4 p.m., July 16, 2026. Today's high temperature was 92 degrees. The normal high is 87. The record high is 104 degrees, which was set in 1887. Today's low temperature was 73 degrees. The normal low is 67. The record low is 51 degrees, which was set in 1930. No precipitation fell today, which leaves the monthly total at 0.92 inches. The total precipitation for the year still stands at 23.66 inches. Sunset tonight is at 8:28 p.m. Sunrise tomorrow is at 5:42 a.m. The time is currently 7:02 p.m. Central Daylight Time. 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Now for the official National Weather Service forecast for Peoria and surrounding areas of central Illinois. Rest of tonight, partly cloudy. Lows in the lower 70s. South winds around 5 miles an hour. Friday, mostly sunny. A slight chance of showers and thunderstorms in the morning, then a chance of showers and thunderstorms in the afternoon. Humid with highs around 90. Southwest winds around 5 miles an hour. Chance of rain 50%. Heat index values up to 101. Friday night, partly cloudy. A chance of thunderstorms with a slight chance of showers until midnight. Humid with lows in the lower 70s. Southwest winds around 5 miles an hour. Chance of rain 50%. Saturday, sunny. A chance of showers and thunderstorms in the afternoon. Humid with highs in the lower 90s. West winds 5 to 10 miles an hour with gusts up to 20 miles an hour. Chance of rain 50%. Heat index values up to 105. Saturday night, partly cloudy. Humid with lows in the upper 60s. Northwest winds 5 to 10 miles an hour, becoming northeast after midnight. Sunday and Sunday night, mostly clear. Highs in the mid-80s. Lows in the upper 60s. Monday,